Rest of tonight, mostly cloudy until midnight, then clearing. Lows in the mid-40s. North winds 10 to 15 miles an hour. Gusts up to 30 miles an hour until midnight. Sunday, sunny, cooler with highs in the upper 60s. North winds 10 to 15 miles an hour. Sunday night, mostly clear. Lows in the lower 40s. North winds 5 to 10 miles an hour. Monday, sunny. Highs around 70. North winds 5 to 10 miles an hour. Monday night, mostly clear until midnight, then becoming partly cloudy. Lows in the mid-40s. Northeast winds 5 to 10 miles an hour, becoming southeast with gusts up to 20 miles an hour after midnight. Tuesday, partly sunny. A chance of showers in the afternoon. Breezy with highs in the upper 70s. Chance of rain 30%. Tuesday night and Wednesday, mostly clear. Lows in the lower 50s. Highs around 70. Wednesday night and Thursday, mostly clear. Lows in the mid-40s. Highs in the lower 70s. Thursday night, partly cloudy until midnight, then becoming mostly cloudy. A chance of showers after midnight. Lows in the lower 50s. Chance of rain 30%. Friday and Friday night, partly cloudy. Highs in the lower 80s. Lows in the upper 50s. Saturday, mostly sunny. Highs in the upper 80s. Again, the forecast for Galesburg and surrounding areas of central and northwest Illinois for the rest of tonight, mostly cloudy until midnight, then clearing. Lows in the mid-40s. North winds 10 to 15 miles an hour. Gusts up to 30 miles an hour until midnight. At 7 p.m. the report from Galesburg was not available. At Moline, skies were partly sunny. The temperature was 65 degrees, the dew point was 44, and the relative humidity was 46%. The wind was west at 13 miles an hour. The pressure was 29.76 inches and rising. Elsewhere around the area, it was mostly sunny, with a temperature of 75 at Quincy and 77 at Springfield. It was partly sunny, with a temperature of 70 at Peoria, 65 at Moline, and 68 at Burlington. At Macomb, the weather conditions were not available. And once again at 7 p.m. the report from Galesburg was not available. At Moline, under partly sunny skies, the temperature was 65. Looking elsewhere around the Midwest at 7 p.m., Chicago was mostly cloudy, and 69. Indianapolis was partly cloudy, and 70. St. Louis was mostly sunny, and 78. Kansas City was partly sunny, and 72. Des Moines was partly sunny, and 68. Milwaukee was partly cloudy, and 63. The time is currently 7:09 p.m. Central Daylight Time. 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Now for the official National Weather Service forecast for Galesburg and surrounding areas of central and northwest Illinois. Rest of tonight, mostly cloudy until midnight, then clearing. Lows in the mid-40s. North winds 10 to 15 miles an hour. Gusts up to 30 miles an hour until midnight. Sunday, sunny, cooler with highs in the upper 60s. North winds 10 to 15 miles an hour. Sunday night, mostly clear. Lows in the lower 40s. North winds 5 to 10 miles an hour. Monday, sunny. Highs around 70. North winds 5 to 10 miles an hour. Monday night, mostly clear until midnight, then becoming partly cloudy. Lows in the mid-40s. Northeast winds 5 to 10 miles an hour, becoming southeast with gusts up to 20 miles an hour after midnight. Tuesday, partly sunny. A chance of showers in the afternoon. Breezy with highs in the upper 70s. Chance of rain 30%. Tuesday night and Wednesday, mostly clear. Lows in the lower 50s. Highs around 70. Wednesday night and Thursday, mostly clear. Lows in the mid-40s. Highs in the lower 70s. Thursday night, partly cloudy until midnight, then becoming mostly cloudy. A chance of showers after midnight. Lows in the lower 50s. Chance of rain 30%. Friday and Friday night, partly cloudy.

40. Highs in the lower 80s. Lows in the upper 50s. Saturday, mostly sunny. Highs in the upper 80s. Again, the forecast for Galesburg and surrounding areas of central and northwest Illinois for the rest of tonight, mostly cloudy until midnight, then clearing. Lows in the mid-40s. North winds 10 to 15 miles an hour. Gusts up to 30 miles an hour until midnight. At 7 p.m. the report from Galesburg was not available. At Moline, skies were partly sunny. The temperature was 65 degrees, the dew point was 44, and the relative humidity was 46%. The wind was west at 13 miles an hour. The pressure was 29.76 inches and rising. Elsewhere around the area, it was mostly sunny, with a temperature of 75 at Quincy and 77 at Springfield. It was partly sunny, with a temperature of 70 at Peoria, 65 at Moline, and 68 at Burlington. At Macomb, the weather conditions were not available. And once again at 7 p.m. the report from Galesburg was not available. At Moline, under partly sunny skies, the temperature was 65. Looking elsewhere around the Midwest at 7 p.m., Chicago was mostly cloudy, and 69. Indianapolis was partly cloudy, and 70. St. Louis was mostly sunny, and 78. Kansas City was partly sunny, and 72. Des Moines was partly sunny, and 68. Milwaukee was partly cloudy, and 63. The time is currently 7:12 p.m. Central Daylight Time. 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Now for the official National Weather Service forecast for Galesburg and surrounding areas of central and northwest Illinois. Rest of tonight, mostly cloudy until midnight, then clearing. Lows in the mid-40s. North winds 10 to 15 miles an hour. Gusts up to 30 miles an hour until midnight. Sunday, sunny, cooler with highs in the upper 60s. North winds 10 to 15 miles an hour. Sunday night, mostly clear. Lows in the lower 40s. North winds 5 to 10 miles an hour. Monday, sunny. Highs around 70. North winds 5 to 10 miles an hour. Monday night, mostly clear until midnight, then becoming partly cloudy. Lows in the mid-40s. Northeast winds 5 to 10 miles an hour, becoming southeast with gusts up to 20 miles an hour after midnight. Tuesday, partly sunny. A chance of showers in the afternoon. Breezy with highs in the upper 70s. Chance of rain 30%. Tuesday night and Wednesday, mostly clear. Lows in the lower 50s. Highs around 70. Wednesday night and Thursday, mostly clear. Lows in the mid-40s. Highs in the lower 70s. Thursday night, partly cloudy until midnight, then becoming mostly cloudy. A chance of showers after midnight. Lows in the lower 50s. Chance of rain 30%. Friday and Friday night, partly cloudy. Highs in the lower 80s. Lows in the upper 50s. Saturday, mostly sunny. Highs in the upper 80s. Again, the forecast for Galesburg and surrounding areas of central and northwest Illinois for the rest of tonight, mostly cloudy until midnight, then clearing. Lows in the mid-40s. North winds 10 to 15 miles an hour. Gusts up to 30 miles an hour until midnight. 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Programming originates from NOAA's National Weather Service office in Lincoln. KZZ 66 serves the following counties: Henry, Knox, Mercer, and Warren. 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The Peoria, Illinois climate summary for this evening, as of 4 p.m., May 9, 2026. Today's high temperature was 78 degrees. The normal high is 72. The record high is 94 degrees, which was set in 1895. Today's low temperature was 48 degrees. The normal low is 51. The record low is 30 degrees, which was set in 2020. No precipitation fell today, which leaves the monthly total at 0.23 inches. The total precipitation

Precipitation for the year still stands at 12.98 inches. Sunset tonight is at 8:03 p.m. Sunrise tomorrow is at 5:47 a.m. At 7 p.m. the report from Galesburg was not available. At Moline, skies were partly sunny. The temperature was 65 degrees, the dew point was 44, and the relative humidity was 46%. The wind was west at 13 miles an hour. The pressure was 29.76 inches and rising. Elsewhere around the area, it was mostly sunny, with a temperature of 70 at Peoria, 65 at Moline, and 77 at Springfield. It was partly sunny, with a temperature of 68 at Burlington, and 75 at Quincy. At Macomb, the weather conditions were not available. And once again at 7 p.m. the report from Galesburg was not available. At Moline, under partly sunny skies, the temperature was 65. Looking elsewhere around the Midwest at 7 p.m., Chicago was mostly cloudy, and 69. Indianapolis was partly cloudy, and 70. St. Louis was mostly sunny, and 78. Kansas City was partly sunny, and 72. Des Moines was partly sunny, and 68. Milwaukee was partly cloudy, and 63. The time is currently 7:17 p.m. Central Daylight Time. 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Now for the official National Weather Service forecast for Galesburg and surrounding areas of central and northwest Illinois. Rest of tonight, mostly cloudy until midnight, then clearing. Lows in the mid-40s. North winds 10 to 15 miles an hour. Gusts up to 30 miles an hour until midnight. Sunday, sunny, cooler with highs in the upper 60s. North winds 10 to 15 miles an hour. Sunday night, mostly clear. Lows in the lower 40s. North winds 5 to 10 miles an hour. Monday, sunny. Highs around 70. North winds 5 to 10 miles an hour. Monday night, mostly clear until midnight, then becoming partly cloudy. Lows in the mid-40s. Northeast winds 5 to 10 miles an hour, becoming southeast with gusts up to 20 miles an hour after midnight. Tuesday, partly sunny. A chance of showers in the afternoon. Breezy with highs in the upper 70s. Chance of rain 30%. Tuesday night and Wednesday, mostly clear. Lows in the lower 50s. Highs around 70. Wednesday night and Thursday, mostly clear. Lows in the mid-40s. Highs in the lower 70s. Thursday night, partly cloudy until midnight, then becoming mostly cloudy. A chance of showers after midnight. Lows in the lower 50s. Chance of rain 30%. Friday and Friday night, partly cloudy. Highs in the lower 80s. Lows in the upper 50s. Saturday, mostly sunny. Highs in the upper 80s. Again, the forecast for Galesburg and surrounding areas of central and northwest Illinois for the rest of tonight, mostly cloudy until midnight, then clearing. Lows in the mid-40s. North winds 10 to 15 miles an hour. Gusts up to 30 miles an hour until midnight. At 7 p.m. the report from Galesburg was not available. At Moline, skies were partly sunny. The temperature was 65 degrees, the dew point was 44, and the relative humidity was 46%. The wind was west at 13 miles an hour. The pressure was 29.76 inches and rising. Elsewhere around the area, it was mostly sunny, with a temperature of 70 at Peoria, 65 at Moline, and 77 at Springfield. It was partly sunny, with a temperature of 68 at Burlington, and 75 at Quincy. At Macomb, the weather conditions were not available. And once again at 7 p.m. the report from Galesburg was not available. At Moline, under partly sunny skies, the temperature was 65. Looking elsewhere around the Midwest at 7 p.m., Chicago was mostly cloudy, and 69. Indianapolis was partly cloudy, and 70. St. Louis was mostly sunny, and 78. Kansas City was partly sunny, and 72. Des Moines was partly sunny, and 68. Milwaukee was partly cloudy, and 63. The time is currently 7:21 p.m. Central Daylight Time.

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Now for the official National Weather Service forecast for Galesburg and surrounding areas of central and northwest Illinois. Rest of tonight, mostly cloudy until midnight, then clearing. Lows in the mid-40s. North winds 10 to 15 miles an hour. Gusts up to 30 miles an hour until midnight. Sunday, sunny, cooler with highs in the upper 60s. North winds 10 to 15 miles an hour. Sunday night, mostly clear. Lows in the lower 40s. North winds 5 to 10 miles an hour. Monday, sunny. Highs around 70. North winds 5 to 10 miles an hour. Monday night, mostly clear until midnight, then becoming partly cloudy. Lows in the mid-40s. Northeast winds 5 to 10 miles an hour, becoming southeast with gusts up to 20 miles an hour after midnight. Tuesday, partly sunny. A chance of showers in the afternoon. Breezy with highs in the upper 70s. Chance of rain 30%. Tuesday night and Wednesday, mostly clear. Lows in the lower 50s. Highs around 70. Wednesday night and Thursday, mostly clear. Lows in the mid-40s. Highs in the lower 70s. Thursday night, partly cloudy until midnight, then becoming mostly cloudy. A chance of showers after midnight. Lows in the lower 50s. Chance of rain 30%. Friday and Friday night, partly cloudy. Highs in the lower 80s. Lows in the upper 50s. Saturday, mostly sunny. Highs in the upper 80s. Again, the forecast for Galesburg and surrounding areas of central and northwest Illinois for the rest of tonight, mostly cloudy until midnight, then clearing. Lows in the mid-40s. North winds 10 to 15 miles an hour. Gusts up to 30 miles an hour until midnight. At 7 p.m. the report from Galesburg was not available. At Moline, skies were partly sunny. The temperature was 65 degrees, the dew point was 44, and the relative humidity was 46%. The wind was west at 13 miles an hour. The pressure was 29.76 inches and rising. Elsewhere around the area, it was mostly sunny, with a temperature of 70 at Peoria, 65 at Moline, and 77 at Springfield. It was partly sunny, with a temperature of 68 at Burlington, and 75 at Quincy. At Macomb, the weather conditions were not available. And once again at 7 p.m. the report from Galesburg was not available. At Moline, under partly sunny skies, the temperature was 65. Looking elsewhere around the Midwest at 7 p.m., Chicago was mostly cloudy, and 69. Indianapolis was partly cloudy, and 70. St. Louis was mostly sunny, and 78. Kansas City was partly sunny, and 72. Des Moines was partly sunny, and 68. Milwaukee was partly cloudy, and 63. The time is currently 7:24 p.m. Central Daylight Time. 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Now for the official National Weather Service forecast for Galesburg and surrounding areas of central and northwest Illinois. Rest of tonight, mostly cloudy until midnight, then clearing. Lows in the mid-40s. North winds 10 to 15 miles an hour. Gusts up to 30 miles an hour until midnight. Sunday, sunny, cooler with highs in the upper 60s. North winds 10 to 15 miles an hour. Sunday night, mostly clear. Lows in the lower 40s. North winds 5 to 10 miles an hour. Monday, sunny. Highs around 70. North winds 5 to 10 miles an hour. Monday night, mostly clear until midnight, then becoming partly cloudy. Lows in the mid-40s. Northeast winds 5 to 10 miles an hour, becoming southeast with gusts up to 20 miles an hour after midnight. Tuesday, partly sunny. A chance of showers in the afternoon. Breezy with highs in the upper 70s. Chance of rain 30%. Tuesday night and Wednesday, mostly clear. Lows in the lower 50s. Highs around 70. Wednesday night and Thursday, mostly clear. Lows in the mid-40s. Highs in the lower 70s. Thursday.
Sunday night, partly cloudy until midnight, then becoming mostly cloudy. A chance of showers after midnight. Lows in the lower 50s. Chance of rain 30%. Friday and Friday night, partly cloudy. Highs in the lower 80s. Lows in the upper 50s. Saturday, mostly sunny. Highs in the upper 80s. Again, the forecast for Galesburg and surrounding areas of central and northwest Illinois for the rest of tonight, mostly cloudy until midnight, then clearing. Lows in the mid-40s. North winds 10 to 15 miles an hour. Gusts up to 30 miles an hour until midnight. At 7 p.m. in Galesburg, skies were partly sunny. The temperature was 67 degrees, the dew point was 39, and the relative humidity was 36%. The wind was northwest at 12 miles an hour. The pressure was 29.79 inches and rising. Elsewhere around the area, skies ranged from mostly sunny to partly sunny. It was 70 at Peoria, 65 at Moline, and 68 at Burlington. Quincy reported 75, Macomb reported 70, and Springfield reported 77. And once again at 7 p.m. in Galesburg, under partly sunny skies, the temperature was 67. Looking elsewhere around the Midwest at 7 p.m., Chicago was mostly cloudy, and 69. Indianapolis was partly cloudy, and 70. St. Louis was mostly sunny, and 78. Kansas City was partly sunny, and 72. Des Moines was partly sunny, and 68. Milwaukee was partly cloudy, and 63. The time is currently 7:28 p.m. Central Daylight Time. 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Now for the official National Weather Service forecast for Galesburg and surrounding areas of central and northwest Illinois. Rest of tonight, mostly cloudy until midnight, then clearing. Lows in the mid-40s. North winds 10 to 15 miles an hour. Gusts up to 30 miles an hour until midnight. Sunday, sunny. Cooler with highs in the upper 60s. North winds 10 to 15 miles an hour. Sunday night, mostly clear. Lows in the lower 40s. North winds 5 to 10 miles an hour. Monday, sunny. Highs around 70. North winds 5 to 10 miles an hour. Monday night, mostly clear until midnight, then becoming partly cloudy. Lows in the mid-40s. Northeast winds 5 to 10 miles an hour, becoming southeast with gusts up to 20 miles an hour after midnight. Tuesday, partly sunny. A chance of showers in the afternoon. Breezy with highs in the upper 70s. Chance of rain 30%. Tuesday night and Wednesday, mostly clear. Lows in the lower 50s. Highs around 70. Wednesday night and Thursday, mostly clear. Lows in the mid-40s. Highs in the lower 70s. Thursday night, partly cloudy until midnight, then becoming mostly cloudy. A chance of showers after midnight. Lows in the lower 50s. Chance of rain 30%. Friday and Friday night, partly cloudy. Highs in the lower 80s. Lows in the upper 50s. Saturday, mostly sunny. Highs in the upper 80s. Again, the forecast for Galesburg and surrounding areas of central and northwest Illinois for the rest of tonight, mostly cloudy until midnight, then clearing. Lows in the mid-40s. North winds 10 to 15 miles an hour. Gusts up to 30 miles an hour until midnight. The Peoria, Illinois climate summary for this evening, as of 4 p.m., May 9, 2026. Today's high temperature was 78 degrees. The normal high is 72. The record high is 94 degrees, which was set in 1895. Today's low temperature was 48 degrees. The normal low is 51. The record low is 30 degrees, which was set in 2020. No precipitation fell today, which leaves the monthly total at 0.23 inches. The total precipitation for the year still stands at 12.98 inches. Sunset tonight is at 8:03 p.m. Sunrise tomorrow is at 5:47 a.m. At 7 p.m. in Galesburg, skies were partly sunny. The temperature was 67 degrees, the dew point was 39, and the relative humidity was 36.

6%. The wind was northwest at 12 miles an hour. The pressure was 29.79 inches and rising. Elsewhere around the area, skies ranged from mostly sunny to partly sunny. It was 70 at Peoria, 65 at Moline, and 68 at Burlington. Quincy reported 75, Macomb reported 70, and Springfield reported 77. And once again at 7 p.m. in Galesburg, under partly sunny skies, the temperature was 67. Looking elsewhere around the Midwest at 7 p.m., Chicago was mostly cloudy, and 69. Indianapolis was partly cloudy, and 70. St. Louis was mostly sunny, and 78. Kansas City was partly sunny, and 72. Des Moines was partly sunny, and 68. Milwaukee was partly cloudy, and 63. The time is currently 7:32 p.m. Central Daylight Time. 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Now for the official National Weather Service forecast for Galesburg and surrounding areas of central and northwest Illinois. Rest of tonight, mostly cloudy until midnight, then clearing. Lows in the mid-40s. North winds 10 to 15 miles an hour. Gusts up to 30 miles an hour until midnight. Sunday, sunny, cooler with highs in the upper 60s. North winds 10 to 15 miles an hour. Sunday night, mostly clear. Lows in the lower 40s. North winds 5 to 10 miles an hour. Monday, sunny. Highs around 70. North winds 5 to 10 miles an hour. Monday night, mostly clear until midnight, then becoming partly cloudy. Lows in the mid-40s. Northeast winds 5 to 10 miles an hour, becoming south. North winds 5 to 10 miles an hour. Monday night, mostly clear until midnight, then becoming partly cloudy. Lows in the mid-40s. Northeast winds 5 to 10 miles an hour, becoming southeast with gusts up to 20 miles an hour after midnight. Tuesday, partly sunny. A chance of showers in the afternoon. Breezy with highs in the upper 70s. Chance of rain 30%. Tuesday night and Wednesday, mostly clear. Lows in the lower 50s. Highs around 70. Wednesday night and Thursday, mostly clear. Lows in the mid-40s. Highs in the lower 70s. Thursday night, partly cloudy until midnight, then becoming mostly cloudy. A chance of showers after midnight. Lows in the lower 50s. Chance of rain 30%. Friday and Friday night, partly cloudy. Highs in the lower 80s. Lows in the upper 50s. Saturday, mostly sunny. Highs in the upper 80s. Again, the forecast for Galesburg and surrounding areas of central and northwest Illinois for the rest of tonight, mostly cloudy until midnight, then clearing. Lows in the mid-40s. North winds 10 to 15 miles an hour. Gusts up to 30 miles an hour until midnight. At 7 p.m. in Galesburg, skies were partly sunny. The temperature was 67 degrees, the dew point was 39, and the relative humidity was 36%. The wind was northwest at 12 miles an hour. The pressure was 29.79 inches and rising. Elsewhere around the area, skies ranged from mostly sunny to partly sunny. It was 70 at Peoria, 65 at Moline, and 68 at Burlington. Quincy reported 75, Macomb reported 70, and Springfield reported 77. And once again at 7 p.m. in Galesburg, under partly sunny skies, the temperature was 67. Looking elsewhere around the Midwest at 7 p.m., Chicago was mostly cloudy, and 69. Indianapolis was partly cloudy, and 70. St. Louis was mostly sunny, and 78. Kansas City was partly sunny, and 72. Des Moines was partly sunny, and 68. Milwaukee was partly cloudy, and 63. The time is currently 7:35 p.m. Central Daylight Time. 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Now for the official National Weather Service forecast for Galesburg and surrounding areas of central and northwest Illinois. Rest of tonight, mostly cloudy until midnight, then clearing. Lows in the mid-40s. North winds

in the upper 70s. Chance of rain 30%. Tuesday night and Wednesday, mostly clear. Lows in the lower 50s. Highs around 70. Wednesday night and Thursday, mostly clear. Lows in the mid-40s. Highs in the lower 70s. Thursday night, partly cloudy until midnight, then becoming mostly cloudy. A chance of showers after midnight. Lows in the lower 50s. Chance of rain 30%. Friday and Friday night, partly cloudy. Highs in the lower 80s. Lows in the upper 50s. Saturday, mostly sunny. Highs in the upper 80s. Again, the forecast for Galesburg and surrounding areas of central and northwest Illinois for the rest of tonight, mostly cloudy until midnight, then clearing. Lows in the mid-40s. North winds 10 to 15 miles an hour. Gusts up to 30 miles an hour until midnight. At 7 p.m. in Galesburg, skies were partly sunny. The temperature was 67 degrees, the dew point was 39, and the relative humidity was 36%. The wind was northwest at 12 miles an hour. The pressure was 29.79 inches and rising. Elsewhere around the area, skies ranged from mostly sunny to partly sunny. It was 70 at Peoria, 65 at Moline, and 68 at Burlington. Quincy reported 75, Macomb reported 70, and Springfield reported 77. And once again at 7 p.m. in Galesburg, under partly sunny skies, the temperature was 67. Looking elsewhere around the Midwest at 7 p.m., Chicago was mostly cloudy, and 69. Indianapolis was partly cloudy, and 70. St. Louis was mostly sunny, and 78. Kansas City was partly sunny, and 72. Des Moines was partly sunny, and 68. Milwaukee was partly cloudy, and 63. The time is currently 7:38 p.m. Central Daylight Time. 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Now for the official National Weather Service forecast for Galesburg and surrounding areas of central and northwest Illinois. Rest of tonight, partly cloudy. Lows in the mid-40s. North winds 5 to 10 miles an hour with gusts up to 25 miles an hour. Sunday, sunny, cooler with highs in the upper 60s. North winds 10 to 15 miles an hour. Sunday night, mostly clear. Lows in the lower 40s. North winds 5 to 10 miles an hour. Monday, sunny. Highs around 70. North winds 5 to 10 miles an hour. Monday night, mostly clear until midnight, then becoming partly cloudy. Lows in the mid-40s. Northeast winds 5 to 10 miles an hour, becoming southeast with gusts up to 20 miles an hour after midnight. Tuesday, partly sunny. A chance of showers in the afternoon. Breezy with highs in the upper 70s. Chance of rain 30%. Tuesday night and Wednesday, mostly clear. Lows in the lower 50s. Highs around 70. Wednesday night and Thursday, mostly clear. Lows in the mid-40s. Highs in the lower 70s. Thursday night, partly cloudy until midnight, then becoming mostly cloudy. A chance of showers after midnight. Lows in the lower 50s. Chance of rain 30%. Friday and Friday night, partly cloudy. Highs in the lower 80s. Lows in the upper 50s. Saturday, mostly sunny. Highs in the upper 80s. Again, the forecast for Galesburg and surrounding areas of central and northwest Illinois for the rest of tonight, partly cloudy. Lows in the mid-40s. North winds 5 to 10 miles an hour with gusts up to 25 miles an hour. At 7 p.m. in Galesburg, skies were partly sunny. The temperature was 67 degrees, the dew point was 39, and the relative humidity was 36%. The wind was northwest at 12 miles an hour. The pressure was 29.79 inches and rising. Elsewhere around the area, skies ranged from mostly sunny to partly sunny. It was 70 at Peoria, 65 at Moline, and 68 at Burlington. Quincy reported 75, Macomb reported 70, and Springfield reported 77.
And once again at 7 p.m. in Galesburg, under partly sunny skies, the temperature was

T7. Looking elsewhere around the Midwest at 7 p.m., Chicago was mostly cloudy, and 69. Indianapolis was partly cloudy, and 70. St. Louis was mostly sunny, and 78. Kansas City was partly sunny, and 72. Des Moines was partly sunny, and 68. Milwaukee was partly cloudy, and 63. The time is currently 7:42 p.m. Central Daylight Time. 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Now for the official National Weather Service forecast for Galesburg and surrounding areas of central and northwest Illinois. Rest of tonight, partly cloudy. Lows in the mid-40s. North winds 5 to 10 miles an hour with gusts up to 25 miles an hour. Sunday, sunny, cooler with highs in the upper 60s. North winds 10 to 15 miles an hour. Sunday night, mostly clear. Lows in the lower 40s. North winds 5 to 10 miles an hour. Monday, sunny. Highs around 70. North winds 5 to 10 miles an hour. Monday night, mostly clear until midnight, then becoming partly cloudy. Lows in the mid-40s. Northeast winds 5 to 10 miles an hour, becoming southeast with gusts up to 20 miles an hour after midnight. Tuesday, partly sunny. A chance of showers in the afternoon. Breezy with highs in the upper 70s. Chance of rain 30%. Tuesday night and Wednesday, mostly clear. Lows in the lower 50s. Highs around 70. Wednesday night and Thursday, mostly clear. Lows in the mid-40s. Highs in the lower 70s. Thursday night, partly cloudy until midnight, then becoming mostly cloudy. A chance of showers after midnight. Lows in the lower 50s. Chance of rain 30%. Friday and Friday night, partly cloudy. Highs in the lower 80s. Lows in the upper 50s. Saturday, mostly sunny. Highs in the upper 80s. Again, the forecast for Galesburg and surrounding areas of central and northwest Illinois for the rest of tonight, partly cloudy. Lows in the mid-40s. North winds 5 to 10 miles an hour with gusts up to 25 miles an hour. At 7 p.m. in Galesburg, skies were partly sunny. The temperature was 67 degrees, the dew point was 39, and the relative humidity was 36%. The wind was northwest at 12 miles an hour. The pressure was 29.79 inches and rising. Elsewhere around the area, skies ranged from mostly sunny to partly sunny. It was 70 at Peoria, 65 at Moline, and 68 at Burlington. Quincy reported 75, Macomb reported 70, and Springfield reported 77. And once again at 7 p.m. in Galesburg, under partly sunny skies, the temperature was 67. The Peoria, Illinois climate summary for this evening, as of 4 p.m., May 9, 2026. Today's high temperature was 78 degrees. The normal high is 72. The record high is 94 degrees, which was set in 1895. Today's low temperature was 48 degrees. The normal low is 51. The record low is 30 degrees, which was set in 2020. No precipitation fell today, which leaves the monthly total at 0.23 inches. The total precipitation for the year still stands at 12.98 inches. Sunset tonight is at 8:03 p.m. Sunrise tomorrow is at 5:47 a.m. Looking elsewhere around the Midwest at 7 p.m., Chicago was mostly cloudy, and 69. Indianapolis was partly cloudy, and 70. St. Louis was mostly sunny, and 78. Kansas City was partly sunny, and 72. Des Moines was partly sunny, and 68. Milwaukee was partly cloudy, and 63. The time is currently 7:46 p.m. Central Daylight Time. 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Now for the official National Weather Service forecast for Galesburg and surrounding areas of central and northwest Illinois. Rest of tonight, partly cloudy. Lows in the mid-40s. North winds 5 to 10 miles an hour with gusts up to 25 miles an hour. Sunday,
sunny, cooler with highs in the upper 60s. North winds 10 to 15 miles an hour. Sunday night, mostly clear. Lows in the lower 40s. North winds 5 to 10 miles an hour. Monday, sunny. Highs around 70. North winds 5 to 10 miles an hour. Monday night, mostly clear until midnight, then becoming partly cloudy. Lows in the mid-40s. Northeast winds 5 to 10 miles an hour, becoming southeast with gusts up to 20 miles an hour after midnight. Tuesday, partly sunny. A chance of showers in the afternoon. Breezy with highs in the upper 70s. Chance of rain 30%. Tuesday night and Wednesday, mostly clear. Lows in the lower 50s. Highs around 70. Wednesday night and Thursday, mostly clear. Lows in the mid-40s. Highs in the lower 70s. Thursday night, partly cloudy until midnight, then becoming mostly cloudy. A chance of showers after midnight. Lows in the lower 50s. Chance of rain 30%. Friday and Friday night, partly cloudy. Highs in the lower 80s. Lows in the upper 50s. Saturday, mostly sunny. Highs in the upper 80s. Again, the forecast for Galesburg and surrounding areas of central and northwest Illinois for the rest of tonight, partly cloudy. Lows in the mid-40s. North winds 5 to 10 miles an hour with gusts up to 25 miles an hour. At 7 p.m. in Galesburg, skies were partly sunny. The temperature was 67 degrees, the dew point was 39, and the relative humidity was 36%. The wind was northwest at 12 miles an hour. The pressure was 29.79 inches and rising. Elsewhere around the area, skies ranged from mostly sunny to partly sunny. It was 70 at Peoria, 65 at Moline, and 68 at Burlington. Quincy reported 75, Macomb reported 70, and Springfield reported 77. And once again at 7 p.m. in Galesburg, under partly sunny skies, the temperature was 67. Looking elsewhere around the Midwest at 7 p.m., Chicago was mostly cloudy, and 69. Indianapolis was partly cloudy, and 70. St. Louis was mostly sunny, and 78. Kansas City was partly sunny, and 72. Des Moines was partly sunny, and 68. Milwaukee was partly cloudy, and 63. The time is currently 7:49 p.m. Central Daylight Time. 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Now for the official National Weather Service forecast for Galesburg and surrounding areas of central and northwest Illinois. Rest of tonight, partly cloudy. Lows in the mid-40s. North winds 5 to 10 miles an hour with gusts up to 25 miles an hour. Sunday, sunny, cooler with highs in the upper 60s. North winds 10 to 15 miles an hour. Sunday night, mostly clear. Lows in the lower 40s. North winds 5 to 10 miles an hour. Monday, sunny. Highs around 70. North winds 5 to 10 miles an hour. Monday night, mostly clear until midnight, then becoming partly cloudy. Lows in the mid-40s. Northeast winds 5 to 10 miles an hour, becoming southeast with gusts up to 20 miles an hour after midnight. Tuesday, partly sunny. A chance of showers in the afternoon. Breezy with highs in the upper 70s. Chance of rain 30%. Tuesday night and Wednesday, mostly clear. Lows in the lower 50s. Highs around 70. Wednesday night and Thursday, mostly clear. Lows in the mid-40s. Highs in the lower 70s. Thursday night, partly cloudy until midnight, then becoming mostly cloudy. A chance of showers after midnight. Lows in the lower 50s. Chance of rain 30%. Friday and Friday night, partly cloudy. Highs in the lower 80s. Lows in the upper 50s. Saturday, mostly sunny. Highs in the upper 80s. Again, the forecast for Galesburg and surrounding areas of central and northwest Illinois for the rest of tonight, partly cloudy. Lows in the mid-40s. North winds 5 to 10 miles an hour with gusts up to 25 miles an hour. At 7 p.m. in Galesburg,
skies were partly sunny,

mostly clear until midnight, then becoming partly cloudy. Lows in the mid-40s. Northeast winds 5 to 10 miles an hour, becoming southeast with gusts up to 20 miles an hour after midnight. Tuesday, partly sunny. A chance of showers in the afternoon. Breezy with highs in the upper 70s. Chance of rain 30%. Tuesday night and Wednesday, mostly clear. Lows in the lower 50s. Highs around 70. Wednesday night and Thursday, mostly clear. Lows in the mid-40s. Highs in the lower 70s. Thursday night, partly cloudy until midnight, then becoming mostly cloudy. A chance of showers after midnight. Lows in the lower 50s. Chance of rain 30%. Friday and Friday night, partly cloudy. Highs in the lower 80s. Lows in the upper 50s. Saturday, mostly sunny. Highs in the upper 80s. Again, the forecast for Galesburg and surrounding areas of central and northwest Illinois for the rest of tonight, partly cloudy. Lows in the mid-40s. North winds 5 to 10 miles an hour with gusts up to 25 miles an hour. At 8 p.m. in Galesburg, skies were mostly cloudy. The temperature was 64 degrees, the dew point was 40, and the relative humidity was 42%. The wind was west at 7 miles an hour. The pressure was 29.81 inches and rising. Elsewhere around the area, at Springfield, it was clear, with a temperature of 68. At Moline, it was partly cloudy, with a temperature of 64. It was mostly cloudy, with a temperature of 66 at Burlington, 70 at Quincy, and 68 at Macomb. At Peoria, it was cloudy, with a temperature of 67. And once again at 8 p.m. in Galesburg, under mostly cloudy skies, the temperature was 64. Looking elsewhere around the Midwest at 8 p.m., Chicago was partly cloudy, and 58. Indianapolis was partly cloudy, and 68. St. Louis was partly cloudy, and 76. Kansas City was cloudy, and 72. Des Moines was mostly cloudy, and 66. Milwaukee was partly cloudy, and 61. The time is currently 8:09 p.m. Central Daylight Time. 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Now for the official National Weather Service forecast for Galesburg and surrounding areas of central and northwest Illinois. Rest of tonight, partly cloudy. Lows in the mid-40s. North winds 5 to 10 miles an hour with gusts up to 25 miles an hour. Sunday, sunny, cooler with highs in the upper 60s. North winds 10 to 15 miles an hour. Sunday night, mostly clear. Lows in the lower 40s. North winds 5 to 10 miles an hour. Monday, sunny. Highs around 70. North winds 5 to 10 miles an hour. Monday night, mostly clear until midnight, then becoming partly cloudy. Lows in the mid-40s. Northeast winds 5 to 10 miles an hour, becoming southeast with gusts up to 20 miles an hour after midnight. Tuesday, partly sunny. A chance of showers in the afternoon. Breezy with highs in the upper 70s. Chance of rain 30%. Tuesday night and Wednesday, mostly clear. Lows in the lower 50s. Highs around 70. Wednesday night and Thursday, mostly clear. Lows in the mid-40s. Highs in the lower 70s. Thursday night, partly cloudy until midnight, then becoming mostly cloudy. A chance of showers after midnight. Lows in the lower 50s. Chance of rain 30%. Friday and Friday night, partly cloudy. Highs in the lower 80s. Lows in the upper 50s. Saturday, mostly sunny. Highs in the upper 80s. Again, the forecast for Galesburg and surrounding areas of central and northwest Illinois for the rest of tonight, partly cloudy. Lows in the mid-40s. North winds 5 to 10 miles an hour with gusts up to 25 miles an hour. At 8 p.m. in Galesburg, skies were mostly cloudy. The temperature was 64 degrees, the dew point was 40, and the relative humidity was 42%. The wind was west at 7 miles an hour. The pressure was 29.81 inches and rising. Elsewhere around the area, at Springfield,

It was clear, with a temperature of 68. At Moline, it was partly cloudy, with a temperature of 64. It was mostly cloudy, with a temperature of 66 at Burlington, 70 at Quincy, and 68 at Macomb. At Peoria, it was cloudy, with a temperature of 67. And once again at 8 p.m. in Galesburg, under mostly cloudy skies, the temperature was 64. Looking elsewhere around the Midwest at 8 p.m., Chicago was partly cloudy, and 58. Indianapolis was partly cloudy, and 68. St. Louis was partly cloudy, and 76. Kansas City was cloudy, and 72. Des Moines was mostly cloudy, and 66. Milwaukee was partly cloudy, and 61. The time is currently 8:12 p.m. Central Daylight Time. 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Now for the official National Weather Service forecast for Galesburg and surrounding areas of central and northwest Illinois. Rest of tonight, partly cloudy. Lows in the mid-40s. North winds 5 to 10 miles an hour with gusts up to 25 miles an hour. Sunday, sunny, cooler with highs in the upper 60s. North winds 10 to 15 miles an hour. Sunday night, mostly clear. Lows in the lower 40s. North winds 5 to 10 miles an hour. Monday, sunny. Highs around 70. North winds 5 to 10 miles an hour. Monday night, mostly clear until midnight, then becoming partly cloudy. Lows in the mid-40s. Northeast winds 5 to 10 miles an hour, becoming southeast with gusts up to 20 miles an hour after midnight. Tuesday, partly sunny. A chance of showers in the afternoon. Breezy with highs in the upper 70s. Chance of rain 30%. Tuesday night and Wednesday, mostly clear. Lows in the lower 50s. Highs around 70. Wednesday night and Thursday, mostly clear. Lows in the mid-40s. Highs in the lower 70s. Thursday night, partly cloudy until midnight, then becoming mostly cloudy. A chance of showers after midnight. Lows in the lower 50s. Chance of rain 30%. Friday and Friday night, partly cloudy. Highs in the lower 80s. Lows in the upper 50s. Saturday, mostly sunny. Highs in the upper 80s. Again, the forecast for Galesburg and surrounding areas of central and northwest Illinois for the rest of tonight, partly cloudy. Lows in the mid-40s. North winds 5 to 10 miles an hour with gusts up to 25 miles an hour. 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Programming originates from NOAA's National Weather Service office in Lincoln. 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KZZ66 is part of the All Hazards network of NOAA Weather Radio. At 8 p.m. in Galesburg, skies were mostly cloudy. The temperature was 64 degrees, the dew point was 40, and the relative humidity was 42%. The wind was west at 7 miles an hour. The pressure was 29.81 inches and rising. Elsewhere around the area, at Springfield, it was clear, with a temperature of 68. It was partly cloudy, with a temperature of 64 at Moline, and 66 at Burlington. It was mostly cloudy, with a temperature of 70 at Quincy, and 68 at Macomb. At Peoria, it was cloudy, with a temperature of 67. And once again at 8 p.m. in Galesburg, under mostly cloudy skies, the temperature was 64. Looking elsewhere around the Midwest at 8 p.m., Chicago was partly cloudy, and 58. Indianapolis was partly cloudy, and 68. St. Louis was partly cloudy, and 76. Kansas City was cloudy, and 72. Des Moines was mostly cloudy, and 66. Milwaukee was partly cloudy, and 61. The time is currently 8:16 p.m. Central Daylight Time. 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Now for the official National Weather Service forecast for Galesburg and surrounding areas of central and northwest Illinois. Rest of

Tonight, partly cloudy. Lows in the mid-40s. North winds 5 to 10 miles an hour with gusts up to 25 miles an hour. Sunday, sunny, cooler with highs in the upper 60s. North winds 10 to 15 miles an hour. Sunday night, mostly clear. Lows in the lower 40s. North winds 5 to 10 miles an hour. Monday, sunny. Highs around 70. North winds 5 to 10 miles an hour. Monday night, mostly clear until midnight, then becoming partly cloudy. Lows in the mid-40s. Northeast winds 5 to 10 miles an hour, becoming southeast with gusts up to 20 miles an hour after midnight. Tuesday, partly sunny. A chance of showers in the afternoon. Breezy with highs in the upper 70s. Chance of rain 30%. Tuesday night and Wednesday, mostly clear. Lows in the lower 50s. Highs around 70. Wednesday night and Thursday, mostly clear. Lows in the mid-40s. Highs in the lower 70s. Thursday night, partly cloudy until midnight, then becoming mostly cloudy. A chance of showers after midnight. Lows in the lower 50s. Chance of rain 30%. Friday and Friday night, partly cloudy. Highs in the lower 80s. Lows in the upper 50s. Saturday, mostly sunny. Highs in the upper 80s. Again, the forecast for Galesburg and surrounding areas of central and northwest Illinois for the rest of tonight, partly cloudy. Lows in the mid-40s. North winds 5 to 10 miles an hour with gusts up to 25 miles an hour. At 8 p.m. in Galesburg, skies were mostly cloudy. The temperature was 64 degrees, the dew point was 40, and the relative humidity was 42%. The wind was west at 7 miles an hour. The pressure was 29.81 inches and rising. Elsewhere around the area, at Springfield, it was clear, with a temperature of 68. It was partly cloudy, with a temperature of 64 at Moline, and 66 at Burlington. It was mostly cloudy, with a temperature of 70 at Quincy, and 68 at Macomb. At Peoria, it was cloudy, with a temperature of 67. And once again at 8 p.m. in Galesburg, under mostly cloudy skies, the temperature was 64. Looking elsewhere around the Midwest at 8 p.m., Chicago was partly cloudy, and 58. Indianapolis was partly cloudy, and 68. St. Louis was partly cloudy, and 76. Kansas City was cloudy, and 72. Des Moines was mostly cloudy, and 66. Milwaukee was partly cloudy, and 61. The time is currently 8:19 p.m. Central Daylight Time. 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Now for the official National Weather Service forecast for Galesburg and surrounding areas of central and northwest Illinois. Rest of tonight, partly cloudy. Lows in the mid-40s. North winds 5 to 10 miles an hour with gusts up to 25 miles an hour. Sunday, sunny, cooler with highs in the upper 60s. North winds 10 to 15 miles an hour. Sunday night, mostly clear. Lows in the lower 40s. North winds 5 to 10 miles an hour. Monday, sunny. Highs around 70. North winds 5 to 10 miles an hour. Monday night, mostly clear until midnight, then becoming partly cloudy. Lows in the mid-40s. Northeast winds 5 to 10 miles an hour, becoming southeast with gusts up to 20 miles an hour after midnight. Tuesday, partly sunny. A chance of showers in the afternoon. Breezy with highs in the upper 70s. Chance of rain 30%. Tuesday night and Wednesday, mostly clear. Lows in the lower 50s. Highs around 70. Wednesday night and Thursday, mostly clear. Lows in the mid-40s. Highs in the lower 70s. Thursday night, partly cloudy until midnight, then becoming mostly cloudy. A chance of showers after midnight. Lows in the lower 50s. Chance of rain 30%. Friday and Friday night, partly cloudy. Highs in the lower 80s. Lows in the upper 50s. Saturday, mostly sunny. Highs in the upper 80s. Again, the forecast for Galesburg and surrounding areas of central

Again, the forecast for Galesburg and surrounding areas of central and northwest Illinois for the rest of tonight, partly cloudy. Lows in the mid-40s. North winds 5 to 10 miles an hour with gusts up to 25 miles an hour. At 8 p.m. in Galesburg, skies were mostly cloudy. The temperature was 64 degrees, the dew point was 40, and the relative humidity was 42%. The wind was west at 7 miles an hour. The pressure was 29.81 inches and rising. Elsewhere around the area, at Springfield, it was clear, with a temperature of 68. It was partly cloudy, with a temperature of 64 at Moline, and 66 at Burlington. It was mostly cloudy, with a temperature of 70 at Quincy, and 68 at Macomb. At Peoria, it was cloudy, with a temperature of 67. And once again at 8 p.m. in Galesburg, under mostly cloudy skies, the temperature was 64. Looking elsewhere around the Midwest at 8 p.m., Chicago was partly cloudy, and 58. Indianapolis was partly cloudy, and 68. St. Louis was partly cloudy, and 76. Kansas City was cloudy, and 72. Des Moines was mostly cloudy, and 66. Milwaukee was partly cloudy, and 60. Kansas City was cloudy, and 72. Des Moines was mostly cloudy, and 66. Milwaukee was partly cloudy, and 61. The time is currently 8:33 p.m. Central Daylight Time. 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Now for the official National Weather Service forecast for Galesburg and surrounding areas of central and northwest Illinois. Rest of tonight, partly cloudy. Lows in the mid-40s. North winds 5 to 10 miles an hour with gusts up to 25 miles an hour. Sunday, sunny, cooler with highs in the upper 60s. North winds 10 to 15 miles an hour. Sunday night, mostly clear. Lows in the lower 40s. North winds 5 to 10 miles an hour. Monday, sunny. Highs around 70. North winds 5 to 10 miles an hour. Monday night, mostly clear until midnight, then becoming partly cloudy. Lows in the mid-40s. Northeast winds 5 to 10 miles an hour, becoming southeast with gusts up to 20 miles an hour after midnight. Tuesday, partly sunny. A chance of showers in the afternoon. Breezy with highs in the upper 70s. Chance of rain 30%. Tuesday night and Wednesday, mostly clear. Lows in the lower 50s. Highs around 70. Wednesday night and Thursday, mostly clear. Lows in the mid-40s. Highs in the lower 70s. Thursday night, partly cloudy until midnight, then becoming mostly cloudy. A chance of showers after midnight. Lows in the lower 50s. Chance of rain 30%. Friday and Friday night, partly cloudy. Highs in the lower 80s. Lows in the upper 50s. Saturday, mostly sunny. Highs in the upper 80s. Again, the forecast for Galesburg and surrounding areas of central and northwest Illinois for the rest of tonight, partly cloudy. Lows in the mid-40s. North winds 5 to 10 miles an hour with gusts up to 25 miles an hour. At 8 p.m. in Galesburg, skies were mostly cloudy. The temperature was 64 degrees, the dew point was 40, and the relative humidity was 42%. The wind was west at 7 miles an hour. The pressure was 29.81 inches and rising. Elsewhere around the area, at Springfield, it was clear, with a temperature of 68. It was partly cloudy, with a temperature of 64 at Moline, and 66 at Burlington. It was mostly cloudy, with a temperature of 70 at Quincy, and 68 at Macomb. At Peoria, it was cloudy, with a temperature of 67. And once again at 8 p.m. in Galesburg, under mostly cloudy skies, the temperature was 64. Looking elsewhere around the Midwest at 8 p.m., Chicago was partly cloudy, and 58. Indianapolis was partly cloudy, and 68. St. Louis was partly cloudy, and 76. Kansas City was cloudy, and 72. Des Moines was mostly cloudy, and 66. Milwaukee was partly cloudy, and 61. The time is currently 8:36 p.m.

hour. Monday night, mostly clear until midnight, then becoming partly cloudy. Lows in the mid-40s. Northeast winds 5 to 10 miles an hour, becoming southeast with gusts up to 20 miles an hour after midnight. Tuesday, partly sunny. A chance of showers in the afternoon. Breezy with highs in the upper 70s. Chance of rain 30%. Tuesday night and Wednesday, mostly clear. Lows in the lower 50s. Highs around 70. Wednesday night and Thursday, mostly clear. Lows in the mid-40s. Highs in the lower 70s. Thursday night, partly cloudy until midnight, then becoming mostly cloudy. A chance of showers after midnight. Lows in the lower 50s. Chance of rain 30%. Friday and Friday night, partly cloudy. Highs in the lower 80s. Lows in the upper 50s. Saturday, mostly sunny. Highs in the upper 80s. Again, the forecast for Galesburg and surrounding areas of central and northwest Illinois for the rest of tonight, partly cloudy. Lows in the mid-40s. North winds 5 to 10 miles an hour with gusts up to 25 miles an hour. At 8 p.m. in Galesburg, skies were mostly cloudy. The temperature was 64 degrees, the dew point was 40, and the relative humidity was 42%. The wind was west at 7 miles an hour. The pressure was 29.81 inches and rising. Elsewhere around the area, at Springfield, it was clear, with a temperature of 68. It was partly cloudy, with a temperature of 64 at Moline and 66 at Burlington. It was mostly cloudy, with a temperature of 70 at Quincy and 68 at Macomb. At Peoria, it was cloudy, with a temperature of 67. And once again at 8 p.m. in Galesburg, under mostly cloudy skies, the temperature was 64. Looking elsewhere around the Midwest at 8 p.m., Chicago was partly cloudy and 58. Indianapolis was partly cloudy and 68. St. Louis was partly cloudy and 76. Kansas City was cloudy and 72. Des Moines was mostly cloudy and 66. Milwaukee was partly cloudy and 61. The time is currently 8:39 p.m. Central Daylight Time. 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Now for the official National Weather Service forecast for Galesburg and surrounding areas of central and northwest Illinois. Rest of tonight, partly cloudy. Lows in the mid-40s. North winds 5 to 10 miles an hour with gusts up to 25 miles an hour. Sunday, sunny, cooler with highs in the upper 60s. North winds 10 to 15 miles an hour. Sunday night, mostly clear. Lows in the lower 40s. North winds 5 to 10 miles an hour. Monday, sunny. Highs around 70. North winds 5 to 10 miles an hour. Monday night, mostly clear until midnight, then becoming partly cloudy. Lows in the mid-40s. Northeast winds 5 to 10 miles an hour, becoming southeast with gusts up to 20 miles an hour after midnight. Tuesday, partly sunny. A chance of showers in the afternoon. Breezy with highs in the upper 70s. Chance of rain 30%. Tuesday night and Wednesday, mostly clear. Lows in the lower 50s. Highs around 70. Wednesday night and Thursday, mostly clear. Lows in the mid-40s. Highs in the lower 70s. Thursday night, partly cloudy until midnight, then becoming mostly cloudy. A chance of showers after midnight. Lows in the lower 50s. Chance of rain 30%. Friday and Friday night, partly cloudy. Highs in the lower 80s. Lows in the upper 50s. Saturday, mostly sunny. Highs in the upper 80s. Again, the forecast for Galesburg and surrounding areas of central and northwest Illinois for the rest of tonight, partly cloudy. Lows in the mid-40s. North winds 5 to 10 miles an hour with gusts up to 25 miles an hour. At 8 p.m. in Galesburg, skies were mostly cloudy. The temperature was 64 degrees, the dew point was 40, and the relative humidity was 42%. The wind was west at 7 miles an hour. The pressure was 29.81 inches and rising. Elsewhere, around

around the area at Springfield, it was clear, with a temperature of 68. It was partly cloudy, with a temperature of 64 at Moline and 66 at Burlington. It was mostly cloudy, with a temperature of 70 at Quincy and 68 at Macomb. At Peoria, it was cloudy, with a temperature of 67. And once again at 8 p.m. in Galesburg, under mostly cloudy skies, the temperature was 64. Looking elsewhere around the Midwest at 8 p.m., Chicago was partly cloudy and 58. Indianapolis was partly cloudy and 68. St. Louis was partly cloudy and 76. Kansas City was cloudy and 72. Des Moines was mostly cloudy and 66. Milwaukee was partly cloudy and 61. The time is currently 8:43 p.m. Central Daylight Time. 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Now for the official National Weather Service forecast for Galesburg and surrounding areas of central and northwest Illinois. Rest of tonight, partly cloudy. Lows in the mid-40s. North winds 5 to 10 miles an hour with gusts up to 25 miles an hour. Sunday, sunny, cooler with highs in the upper 60s. North winds 10 to 15 miles an hour. Sunday night, mostly clear. Lows in the lower 40s. North winds 5 to 10 miles an hour. Monday, sunny. Highs around 70. North winds 5 to 10 miles an hour. Monday night, mostly clear until midnight, then becoming partly cloudy. Lows in the mid-40s. Northeast winds 5 to 10 miles an hour, becoming southeast with gusts up to 20 miles an hour after midnight. Tuesday, partly sunny. A chance of showers in the afternoon. Breezy with highs in the upper 70s. Chance of rain 30%. Tuesday night and Wednesday, mostly clear. Lows in the lower 50s. Highs around 70. Wednesday night and Thursday, mostly clear. Lows in the mid-40s. Highs in the lower 70s. Thursday night, partly cloudy until midnight, then becoming mostly cloudy. A chance of showers after midnight. Lows in the lower 50s. Chance of rain 30%. Friday and Friday night, partly cloudy. Highs in the lower 80s. Lows in the upper 50s. Saturday, mostly sunny. Highs in the upper 80s. Again, the forecast for Galesburg and surrounding areas of central and northwest Illinois for the rest of tonight, partly cloudy. Lows in the mid-40s. North winds 5 to 10 miles an hour with gusts up to 25 miles an hour. At 8 p.m. in Galesburg, skies were mostly cloudy. The temperature was 64 degrees, the dew point was 40, and the relative humidity was 42%. The wind was west at 7 miles an hour. The pressure was 29.81 inches and rising. Elsewhere around the area, at Springfield, it was clear, with a temperature of 68. It was partly cloudy, with a temperature of 64 at Moline and 66 at Burlington. It was mostly cloudy, with a temperature of 70 at Quincy and 68 at Macomb. At Peoria, it was cloudy, with a temperature of 67. And once again at 8 p.m. in Galesburg, under mostly cloudy skies, the temperature was 64. Looking elsewhere around the Midwest at 8 p.m., Chicago was partly cloudy and 58. Indianapolis was partly cloudy and 68. St. Louis was partly cloudy and 76. Kansas City was cloudy and 72. Des Moines was mostly cloudy and 66. Milwaukee was partly cloudy and 61. The time is currently 8:46 p.m. Central Daylight Time. 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Now for the official National Weather Service forecast for Galesburg and surrounding areas of central and northwest Illinois. Rest of tonight, partly cloudy. Lows in the mid-40s. North winds 5 to 10 miles an hour with gusts up to 25 miles an hour. Sunday, sunny, cooler with highs in the upper 60s. North winds 10 to 15 miles an hour. Sunday night, mostly clear. Lows in the lower 40s. North winds 5 to 10 miles an hour. Monday, sunny,

highs around 70. North winds 5 to 10 miles an hour. Monday night, mostly clear until midnight, then becoming partly cloudy. Lows in the mid-40s. Northeast winds 5 to 10 miles an hour, becoming southeast with gusts up to 20 miles an hour after midnight. Tuesday, partly sunny. A chance of showers in the afternoon. Breezy with highs in the upper 70s. Chance of rain 30%. Tuesday night and Wednesday, mostly clear. Lows in the lower 50s. Highs around 70. Wednesday night and Thursday, mostly clear. Lows in the mid-40s. Highs in the lower 70s. Thursday night, partly cloudy until midnight, then becoming mostly cloudy. A chance of showers after midnight. Lows in the lower 50s. Chance of rain 30%. Friday and Friday night, partly cloudy. Highs in the lower 80s. Lows in the upper 50s. Saturday, mostly sunny. Highs in the upper 80s. Again, the forecast for Galesburg and surrounding areas of central and northwest Illinois for the rest of tonight, partly cloudy. Lows in the mid-40s. North winds 5 to 10 miles an hour with gusts up to 25 miles an hour. At 8 p.m. in Galesburg, skies were mostly cloudy. The temperature was 64 degrees, the dew point was 40, and the relative humidity was 42%. The wind was west at 7 miles an hour. The pressure was 29.81 inches and rising. Elsewhere around the area, at Springfield, it was clear, with a temperature of 68. It was partly cloudy, with a temperature of 64 at Moline, and 66 at Burlington. It was mostly cloudy, with a temperature of 70 at Quincy, and 68 at Macomb. At Peoria, it was cloudy, with a temperature of 67. And once again at 8 p.m. in Galesburg, under mostly cloudy skies, the temperature was 64. Looking elsewhere around the Midwest at 8 p.m., Chicago was partly cloudy, and 58. Indianapolis was partly cloudy, and 68. St. Louis was partly cloudy, and 76. Kansas City was cloudy, and 72. Des Moines was mostly cloudy, and 66. Milwaukee was partly cloudy, and 61. The time is currently 8:49 p.m. Central Daylight Time. 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Now for the official National Weather Service forecast for Galesburg and surrounding areas of central and northwest Illinois. Rest of tonight, partly cloudy. Lows in the mid-40s. North winds 5 to 10 miles an hour with gusts up to 25 miles an hour. Sunday, sunny, cooler with highs in the upper 60s. North winds 10 to 15 miles an hour. Sunday night, mostly clear. Lows in the lower 40s. North winds 5 to 10 miles an hour. Monday, sunny. Highs around 70. North winds 5 to 10 miles an hour. Monday night, mostly clear until midnight, then becoming partly cloudy. Lows in the mid-40s. Northeast winds 5 to 10 miles an hour, becoming southeast with gusts up to 20 miles an hour after midnight. Tuesday, partly sunny. A chance of showers in the afternoon. Breezy with highs in the upper 70s. Chance of rain 30%. Tuesday night and Wednesday, mostly clear. Lows in the lower 50s. Highs around 70. Wednesday night and Thursday, mostly clear. Lows in the mid-40s. Highs in the lower 70s. Thursday night, partly cloudy until midnight, then becoming mostly cloudy. A chance of showers after midnight. Lows in the lower 50s. Chance of rain 30%. Friday and Friday night, partly cloudy. Highs in the lower 80s. Lows in the upper 50s. Saturday, mostly sunny. Highs in the upper 80s. Again, the forecast for Galesburg and surrounding areas of central and northwest Illinois for the rest of tonight, partly cloudy. Lows in the mid-40s. North winds 5 to 10 miles an hour with gusts up to 25 miles an hour. At 8 p.m. in Galesburg, skies were mostly cloudy. The temperature was 64 degrees, the dew point was 40, and the relative humidity was 42%. The wind was west at 7 miles an hour. The pressure

temperature was 29.81 inches and rising. Elsewhere around the area, at Springfield, it was clear, with a temperature of 68. It was partly cloudy, with a temperature of 64 at Moline and 66 at Burlington. It was mostly cloudy, with a temperature of 70 at Quincy and 68 at Macomb. At Peoria, it was cloudy, with a temperature of 67. And once again at 8 p.m. in Galesburg, under mostly cloudy skies, the temperature was 64. Looking elsewhere around the Midwest at 8 p.m., Chicago was partly cloudy and 58. Indianapolis was partly cloudy and 68. St. Louis was partly cloudy and 76. Kansas City was cloudy and 72. Des Moines was mostly cloudy and 66. Milwaukee was partly cloudy and 61. The time is currently 8:53 p.m. Central Daylight Time. 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Now for the official National Weather Service forecast for Galesburg and surrounding areas of central and northwest Illinois. Rest of tonight, partly cloudy. Lows in the mid-40s. North winds 5 to 10 miles an hour with gusts up to 25 miles an hour. Sunday, sunny, cooler with highs in the upper 60s. North winds 10 to 15 miles an hour. Sunday night, mostly clear. Lows in the lower 40s. North winds 5 to 10 miles an hour. Monday, sunny. Highs around 70. North winds 5 to 10 miles an hour. Monday night, mostly clear until midnight, then becoming partly cloudy. Lows in the mid-40s. Northeast winds 5 to 10 miles an hour, becoming southeast with gusts up to 20 miles an hour after midnight. Tuesday, partly sunny. A chance of showers in the afternoon. Breezy with highs in the upper 70s. Chance of rain 30%. Tuesday night and Wednesday, mostly clear. Lows in the lower 50s. Highs around 70. Wednesday night and Thursday, mostly clear. Lows in the mid-40s. Highs in the lower 70s. Thursday night, partly cloudy until midnight, then becoming mostly cloudy. A chance of showers after midnight. Lows in the lower 50s. Chance of rain 30%. Friday and Friday night, partly cloudy. Highs in the lower 80s. Lows in the upper 50s. Saturday, mostly sunny. Highs in the upper 80s. Again, the forecast for Galesburg and surrounding areas of central and northwest Illinois for the rest of tonight, partly cloudy. Lows in the mid-40s. North winds 5 to 10 miles an hour with gusts up to 25 miles an hour. At 8 p.m. in Galesburg, skies were mostly cloudy. The temperature was 64 degrees, the dew point was 40, and the relative humidity was 42%. The wind was west at 7 miles an hour. The pressure was 29.81 inches and rising. Elsewhere around the area, at Springfield, it was clear, with a temperature of 68. It was partly cloudy, with a temperature of 64 at Moline and 66 at Burlington. It was mostly cloudy, with a temperature of 70 at Quincy and 68 at Macomb. At Peoria, it was cloudy, with a temperature of 67. And once again at 8 p.m. in Galesburg, under mostly cloudy skies, the temperature was 64. Looking elsewhere around the Midwest at 8 p.m., Chicago was partly cloudy and 58. Indianapolis was partly cloudy and 68. St. Louis was partly cloudy and 76. Kansas City was cloudy and 72. Des Moines was mostly cloudy and 66. Milwaukee was partly cloudy and 61. The time is currently 8:56 p.m. Central Daylight Time. 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Now for the official National Weather Service forecast for Galesburg and surrounding areas of central and northwest Illinois. Rest of tonight, partly cloudy. Lows in the mid-40s. North winds 5 to 10 miles an hour with gusts up to 25 miles an hour. Sunday, sunny, cooler with highs in the upper 60s. North winds 10 to 15 miles an hour. Sunday night, mostly clear. Lows in the lower 40s. North winds 5 to

10 miles an hour. Monday, sunny. Highs around 70. North winds 5 to 10 miles an hour. Monday night, mostly clear until midnight, then becoming partly cloudy. Lows in the mid-40s. Northeast winds 5 to 10 miles an hour, becoming southeast with gusts up to 20 miles an hour after midnight. Tuesday, partly sunny. A chance of showers in the afternoon. Breezy with highs in the upper 70s. Chance of rain 30%. Tuesday night and Wednesday, mostly clear. Lows in the lower 50s. Highs around 70. Wednesday night and Thursday, mostly clear. Lows in the mid-40s. Highs in the lower 70s. Thursday night, partly cloudy until midnight, then becoming mostly cloudy. A chance of showers after midnight. Lows in the lower 50s. Chance of rain 30%. Friday and Friday night, partly cloudy. Highs in the lower 80s. Lows in the upper 50s. Saturday, mostly sunny. Highs in the upper 80s. Again, the forecast for Galesburg and surrounding areas of central and northwest Illinois for the rest of tonight, partly cloudy. Lows in the mid-40s. North winds 5 to 10 miles an hour with gusts up to 25 miles an hour. At 8 p.m. in Galesburg, skies were mostly cloudy. The temperature was 64 degrees, the dew point was 40, and the relative humidity was 42%. The wind was west at 7 miles an hour. The pressure was 29.81 inches and rising. Elsewhere around the area, at Springfield, it was clear, with a temperature of 68. It was partly cloudy, with a temperature of 64 at Moline, and 66 at Burlington. It was mostly cloudy, with a temperature of 70 at Quincy, and 68 at Macomb. At Peoria, it was cloudy, with a temperature of 67. And once again at 8 p.m. in Galesburg, under mostly cloudy skies, the temperature was 64. Looking elsewhere around the Midwest at 8 p.m., Chicago was partly cloudy, and 58. Indianapolis was partly cloudy, and 68. St. Louis was partly cloudy, and 76. Kansas City was cloudy, and 72. Des Moines was mostly cloudy, and 66. Milwaukee was partly cloudy, and 61. The time is currently 9 p.m. Central Daylight Time. 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Now for the official National Weather Service forecast for Galesburg and surrounding areas of central and northwest Illinois. Rest of tonight, partly cloudy. Lows in the mid-40s. North winds 5 to 10 miles an hour with gusts up to 25 miles an hour. Sunday, sunny, cooler with highs in the upper 60s. North winds 10 to 15 miles an hour. Sunday night, mostly clear. Lows in the lower 40s. North winds 5 to 10 miles an hour. Monday, sunny. Highs around 70. North winds 5 to 10 miles an hour. Monday night, mostly clear until midnight, then becoming partly cloudy. Lows in the mid-40s. Northeast winds 5 to 10 miles an hour, becoming southeast with gusts up to 20 miles an hour after midnight. Tuesday, partly sunny. A chance of showers in the afternoon. Breezy with highs in the upper 70s. Chance of rain 30%. Tuesday night and Wednesday, mostly clear. Lows in the lower 50s. Highs around 70. Wednesday night and Thursday, mostly clear. Lows in the mid-40s. Highs in the lower 70s. Thursday night, partly cloudy until midnight, then becoming mostly cloudy. A chance of showers after midnight. Lows in the lower 50s. Chance of rain 30%. Friday and Friday night, partly cloudy. Highs in the lower 80s. Lows in the upper 50s. Saturday, mostly sunny. Highs in the upper 80s. Again, the forecast for Galesburg and surrounding areas of central and northwest Illinois for the rest of tonight, partly cloudy. Lows in the mid-40s. North winds 5 to 10 miles an hour with gusts up to 25 miles an hour. The time is currently 9:02 p.m. Central Daylight Time. 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

St. Louis was partly cloudy and 71. Kansas City was cloudy and 68. Des Moines was mostly cloudy and 62. Milwaukee was partly cloudy and 57. The time is currently 9:07 p.m. Central Daylight Time. 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Now for the official National Weather Service forecast for Galesburg and surrounding areas of central and northwest Illinois. Rest of tonight, partly cloudy. Lows in the mid-40s. North winds 5 to 10 miles an hour with gusts up to 25 miles an hour. Sunday, sunny, cooler with highs in the upper 60s. North winds 10 to 15 miles an hour. Sunday night, mostly clear. Lows in the lower 40s. North winds 5 to 10 miles an hour. Monday, sunny. Highs around 70. North winds 5 to 10 miles an hour. Monday night, mostly clear until midnight, then becoming partly cloudy. Lows in the mid-40s. Northeast winds 5 to 10 miles an hour, becoming southeast with gusts up to 20 miles an hour after midnight. Tuesday, partly sunny. A chance of showers in the afternoon. Breezy with highs in the upper 70s. Chance of rain 30%. Tuesday night and Wednesday, mostly clear. Lows in the lower 50s. Highs around 70. Wednesday night and Thursday, mostly clear. Lows in the mid-40s. Highs in the lower 70s. Thursday night, partly cloudy until midnight, then becoming mostly cloudy. A chance of showers after midnight. Lows in the lower 50s. Chance of rain 30%. Friday and Friday night, partly cloudy. Highs in the lower 80s. Lows in the upper 50s. Saturday, mostly sunny. Highs in the upper 80s. Again, the forecast for Galesburg and surrounding areas of central and northwest Illinois for the rest of tonight, partly cloudy. Lows in the mid-40s. North winds 5 to 10 miles an hour with gusts up to 25 miles an hour. At 9 p.m. in Galesburg, skies were mostly cloudy. The temperature was 59 degrees, the dew point was 42, and the relative humidity was 52%. The wind was west at 5 miles an hour. The pressure was 29.83 inches and rising. Elsewhere around the area, temperatures were in the lower to mid-60s. At Moline, it was partly cloudy. It was mostly cloudy at Quincy and Springfield. It was cloudy at Peoria, Burlington, and Macomb. And once again at 9 p.m. in Galesburg, under mostly cloudy skies, the temperature was 59. Looking elsewhere around the Midwest at 9 p.m., Chicago was partly cloudy and 55. Indianapolis was partly cloudy and 64. St. Louis was partly cloudy and 71. Kansas City was cloudy and 68. Des Moines was mostly cloudy and 62. Milwaukee was partly cloudy and 57. The time is currently 9:10 p.m. Central Daylight Time. 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Now for the official National Weather Service forecast for Galesburg and surrounding areas of central and northwest Illinois. Rest of tonight, partly cloudy. Lows in the mid-40s. North winds 5 to 10 miles an hour with gusts up to 25 miles an hour. Sunday, sunny, cooler with highs in the upper 60s. North winds 10 to 15 miles an hour. Sunday night, mostly clear. Lows in the lower 40s. North winds 5 to 10 miles an hour. Monday, sunny. Highs around 70. North winds 5 to 10 miles an hour. Monday night, mostly clear until midnight, then becoming partly cloudy. Lows in the mid-40s. Northeast winds 5 to 10 miles an hour, becoming southeast with gusts up to 20 miles an hour after midnight. Tuesday, partly sunny. A chance of showers in the afternoon. Breezy with highs in the upper 70s. Chance of rain 30%. Tuesday night and Wednesday, mostly clear. Lows in the lower 50s. Highs around 70. Wednesday night and Thursday, mostly clear. Lows in the mid-40s. Highs in the lower 70s.

night, partly cloudy until midnight, then becoming mostly cloudy. A chance of showers after midnight. Lows in the lower 50s. Chance of rain 30%. Friday and Friday night, partly cloudy. Highs in the lower 80s. Lows in the upper 50s. Saturday, mostly sunny. Highs in the upper 80s. Again, the forecast for Galesburg and surrounding areas of central and northwest Illinois for the rest of tonight, partly cloudy. Lows in the mid-40s. North winds 5 to 10 miles an hour with gusts up to 25 miles an hour. At 9 p.m. in Galesburg, skies were mostly cloudy. The temperature was 59 degrees, the dew point was 42, and the relative humidity was 52%. The wind was west at 5 miles an hour. The pressure was 29.83 inches and rising. Elsewhere around the area, temperatures were in the lower to mid-60s. At Moline, it was partly cloudy. It was mostly cloudy at Quincy and Springfield. It was cloudy at Peoria, Burlington, and Macomb. And once again at 9 p.m. in Galesburg, under mostly cloudy skies, the temperature was 59. Looking elsewhere around the Midwest at 9 p.m., Chicago was partly cloudy and 55. Indianapolis was partly cloudy and 64. St. Louis was partly cloudy and 71. Kansas City was cloudy and 68. Des Moines was mostly cloudy and 62. Milwaukee was partly cloudy and 57. 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Programming originates from NOAA's National Weather Service office in Lincoln. KZZ66 serves the following counties: Henry, Knox, Mercer, and Warren. 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Now for the official National Weather Service forecast for Galesburg and surrounding areas of central and northwest Illinois. Rest of tonight, partly cloudy. Lows in the mid-40s. North winds 5 to 10 miles an hour with gusts up to 25 miles an hour. Sunday, sunny, cooler with highs in the upper 60s. North winds 10 to 15 miles an hour. Sunday night, mostly clear. Lows in the lower 40s. North winds 5 to 10 miles an hour. Monday, sunny. Highs around 70. North winds 5 to 10 miles an hour. Monday night, mostly clear until midnight, then becoming partly cloudy. Lows in the mid-40s. Northeast winds 5 to 10 miles an hour, becoming southeast with gusts up to 20 miles an hour after midnight. Tuesday, partly sunny. A chance of showers in the afternoon. Breezy with highs in the upper 70s. Chance of rain 30%. Tuesday night and Wednesday, mostly clear. Lows in the lower 50s. Highs around 70. Wednesday night and Thursday, mostly clear. Lows in the mid-40s. Highs in the lower 70s. Thursday night, partly cloudy until midnight, then becoming mostly cloudy. A chance of showers after midnight. Lows in the lower 50s. Chance of rain 30%. Friday and Friday night, partly cloudy. Highs in the lower 80s. Lows in the upper 50s. Saturday, mostly sunny. Highs in the upper 80s. Again, the forecast for Galesburg and surrounding areas of central and northwest Illinois for the rest of tonight, partly cloudy. Lows in the mid-40s. North winds 5 to 10 miles an hour with gusts up to 25 miles an hour. At 9 p.m. in Galesburg, skies were partly cloudy. The temperature was 59 degrees, the dew point was 42, and the relative humidity was 52%. The wind was west at 5 miles an hour. The pressure was 29.83 inches and rising. Elsewhere around the area, temperatures were in the lower to mid-60s. At Moline, it was partly cloudy. It was mostly cloudy at Quincy and Springfield. It was cloudy at Peoria, Burlington, and Macomb. And once again at 9 p.m. in Galesburg, under partly cloudy skies, the temperature

temperature was 59. Looking elsewhere around the Midwest at 9 p.m., Chicago was partly cloudy and 55. Indianapolis was partly cloudy and 64. St. Louis was partly cloudy and 71. Kansas City was cloudy and 68. Des Moines was mostly cloudy and 62. Milwaukee was partly cloudy and 57. The time is currently 9:17 p.m. Central Daylight Time. 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Now for the official National Weather Service forecast for Galesburg and surrounding areas of central and northwest Illinois. Rest of tonight, partly cloudy. Lows in the mid-40s. North winds 5 to 10 miles an hour with gusts up to 25 miles an hour. Sunday, sunny, cooler with highs in the upper 60s. North winds 10 to 15 miles an hour. Sunday night, mostly clear. Lows in the lower 40s. North winds 5 to 10 miles an hour. Monday, sunny. Highs around 70. North winds 5 to 10 miles an hour. Monday night, mostly clear until midnight, then becoming partly cloudy. Lows in the mid-40s. Northeast winds 5 to 10 miles an hour, becoming southeast with gusts up to 20 miles an hour after midnight. Tuesday, partly sunny. A chance of showers in the afternoon. Breezy with highs in the upper 70s. Chance of rain 30%. Tuesday night and Wednesday, mostly clear. Lows in the lower 50s. Highs around 70. Wednesday night and Thursday, mostly clear. Lows in the mid-40s. Highs in the lower 70s. Thursday night, partly cloudy until midnight, then becoming mostly cloudy. A chance of showers after midnight. Lows in the lower 50s. Chance of rain 30%. Friday and Friday night, partly cloudy. Highs in the lower 80s. Lows in the upper 50s. Saturday, mostly sunny. Highs in the upper 80s. Again, the forecast for Galesburg and surrounding areas of central and northwest Illinois for the rest of tonight, partly cloudy. Lows in the mid-40s. North winds 5 to 10 miles an hour with gusts up to 25 miles an hour. At 9 p.m. in Galesburg, skies were partly cloudy. The temperature was 59 degrees, the dew point was 42, and the relative humidity was 52%. The wind was west at 5 miles an hour. The pressure was 29.83 inches and rising. Elsewhere around the area, temperatures were in the lower to mid-60s. At Moline, it was partly cloudy. It was mostly cloudy at Quincy and Springfield. It was cloudy at Peoria, Burlington, and Macomb. And once again at 9 p.m. in Galesburg, under partly cloudy skies, the temperature was 59. Looking elsewhere around the Midwest at 9 p.m., Chicago was partly cloudy and 55. Indianapolis was partly cloudy and 64. St. Louis was partly cloudy and 71. Kansas City was cloudy and 68. Des Moines was mostly cloudy and 62. Milwaukee was partly cloudy and 57. The time is currently 9:21 p.m. Central Daylight Time. 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Now for the official National Weather Service forecast for Galesburg and surrounding areas of central and northwest Illinois. Rest of tonight, partly cloudy. Lows in the mid-40s. North winds 5 to 10 miles an hour with gusts up to 25 miles an hour. Sunday, sunny, cooler with highs in the upper 60s. North winds 10 to 15 miles an hour. Sunday night, mostly clear. Lows in the lower 40s. North winds 5 to 10 miles an hour. Monday, sunny. Highs around 70. North winds 5 to 10 miles an hour. Monday night, mostly clear until midnight, then becoming partly cloudy. Lows in the mid-40s. Northeast winds 5 to 10 miles an hour, becoming southeast with gusts up to 20 miles an hour after midnight. Tuesday, partly sunny. A chance of showers in the afternoon. Breezy with highs in the upper 70s. Chance of rain 30%. Tuesday night and Wednesday, mostly clear.

then becoming mostly cloudy. A chance of showers after midnight. Lows in the lower 50s. Chance of rain 30%. Friday and Friday night, partly cloudy. Highs in the lower 80s. Lows in the upper 50s. Saturday, mostly sunny. Highs in the upper 80s. Again, the forecast for Galesburg and surrounding areas of central and northwest Illinois for the rest of tonight, partly cloudy. Lows in the mid-40s. North winds 5 to 10 miles an hour with gusts up to 25 miles an hour. At 9 p.m. in Galesburg, skies were partly cloudy. The temperature was 59 degrees, the dew point was 42, and the relative humidity was 52%. Skies were partly cloudy. The temperature was 59 degrees, the dew point was 42, and the relative humidity was 52%. The wind was west at 5 miles an hour. The pressure was 29.83 inches and rising. Elsewhere around the area, temperatures were in the lower to mid-60s. At Moline, it was partly cloudy. It was mostly cloudy at Quincy and Springfield. It was cloudy at Peoria, Burlington, and Macomb. And once again at 9 p.m. in Galesburg, under partly cloudy skies, the temperature was 59. Looking elsewhere around the Midwest at 9 p.m., Chicago was partly cloudy and 55. Indianapolis was partly cloudy and 64. St. Louis was partly cloudy and 71. Kansas City was cloudy and 68. Des Moines was mostly cloudy and 62. Milwaukee was partly cloudy and 57. The time is currently 9:34 p.m. Central Daylight Time. 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Now for the official National Weather Service forecast for Galesburg and surrounding areas of central and northwest Illinois. Rest of tonight, partly cloudy. Lows in the mid-40s. North winds 5 to 10 miles an hour with gusts up to 25 miles an hour. Sunday, sunny, cooler with highs in the upper 60s. North winds 10 to 15 miles an hour. Sunday night, mostly clear. Lows in the lower 40s. North winds 5 to 10 miles an hour. Monday, sunny. Highs around 70. North winds 5 to 10 miles an hour. Monday night, mostly clear until midnight, then becoming partly cloudy. Lows in the mid-40s. Northeast winds 5 to 10 miles an hour, becoming southeast with gusts up to 20 miles an hour after midnight. Tuesday, partly sunny. A chance of showers in the afternoon. Breezy with highs in the upper 70s. Chance of rain 30%. Tuesday night and Wednesday, mostly clear. Lows in the lower 50s. Highs around 70. Wednesday night and Thursday, mostly clear. Lows in the mid-40s. Highs in the lower 70s. Thursday night, partly cloudy until midnight, then becoming mostly cloudy. A chance of showers after midnight. Lows in the lower 50s. Chance of rain 30%. Friday and Friday night, partly cloudy. Highs in the lower 80s. Lows in the upper 50s. Saturday, mostly sunny. Highs in the upper 80s. Again, the forecast for Galesburg and surrounding areas of central and northwest Illinois for the rest of tonight, partly cloudy. Lows in the mid-40s. North winds 5 to 10 miles an hour with gusts up to 25 miles an hour. At 9 p.m. in Galesburg, skies were partly cloudy. The temperature was 59 degrees, the dew point was 42, and the relative humidity was 52%. The wind was west at 5 miles an hour. The pressure was 29.83 inches and rising. Elsewhere around the area, temperatures were in the lower to mid-60s. At Moline, it was partly cloudy. It was mostly cloudy at Quincy and Springfield. It was cloudy at Peoria, Burlington, and Macomb. And once again at 9 p.m. in Galesburg, under partly cloudy skies, the temperature was 59. Looking elsewhere around the Midwest at 9 p.m., Chicago was partly cloudy and 55. Indianapolis was partly cloudy and 64. St. Louis was partly cloudy and 71. Kansas City was cloudy and 68. Des Moines was mostly cloudy and 60.

Lows in the lower 40s. North winds 5 to 10 miles an hour. Monday, sunny. Highs around 70. North winds 5 to 10 miles an hour. Monday night, mostly clear until midnight, then becoming partly cloudy. Lows in the mid-40s. Northeast winds 5 to 10 miles an hour, becoming southeast with gusts up to 20 miles an hour after midnight. Tuesday, partly sunny. A chance of showers in the afternoon. Breezy with highs in the upper 70s. Chance of rain 30%. Tuesday night and Wednesday, mostly clear. Lows in the lower 50s. Highs around 70. Wednesday night and Thursday, mostly clear. Lows in the mid-40s. Highs in the lower 70s. Thursday night, partly cloudy until midnight, then becoming mostly cloudy. A chance of showers after midnight. Lows in the lower 50s. Chance of rain 30%. Friday and Friday night, partly cloudy. Highs in the lower 80s. Lows in the upper 50s. Saturday, mostly sunny. Highs in the upper 80s. Again, the forecast for Galesburg and surrounding areas of central and northwest Illinois for the rest of tonight, partly cloudy. Lows in the mid-40s. North winds 5 to 10 miles an hour with gusts up to 25 miles an hour. Now for the official National Weather Service forecast for Galesburg and surrounding areas of central and northwest Illinois. Rest of tonight, partly cloudy. Lows in the mid-40s. North winds 5 to 10 miles an hour with gusts up to 20 miles an hour. Sunday, sunny, cooler with highs in the upper 60s. North winds 10 to 15 miles an hour. Sunday night, mostly clear. Lows in the lower 40s. North winds 5 to 10 miles an hour. Monday, sunny. Highs around 70. North winds 5 to 10 miles an hour. Monday night, mostly clear until midnight, then becoming partly cloudy. Lows in the mid-40s. Northeast winds 5 to 10 miles an hour, becoming southeast with gusts up to 20 miles an hour after midnight. Tuesday, partly sunny. A chance of showers in the afternoon. Breezy with highs in the upper 70s. Chance of rain 30%. Tuesday night and Wednesday, mostly clear. Lows in the lower 50s. Highs around 70. Wednesday night and Thursday, mostly clear. Lows in the mid-40s. Highs in the lower 70s. Thursday night, partly cloudy until midnight, then becoming mostly cloudy. A chance of showers after midnight. Lows in the lower 50s. Chance of rain 30%. Friday and Friday night, partly cloudy. Highs in the lower 80s. Lows in the upper 50s. Saturday, mostly sunny. Highs in the upper 80s. Again, the forecast for Galesburg and surrounding areas of central and northwest Illinois for the rest of tonight, partly cloudy. Lows in the mid-40s. North winds 5 to 10 miles an hour with gusts up to 20 miles an hour. At 9 p.m. in Galesburg, skies were partly cloudy. The temperature was 59 degrees, the dew point was 42, and the relative humidity was 52%. The wind was west at 5 miles an hour. The pressure was 29.83 inches and rising. Elsewhere around the area, temperatures were in the lower to mid-60s. At Moline, it was partly cloudy. It was mostly cloudy at Quincy and Springfield. It was cloudy at Peoria, Burlington, and Macomb. And once again at 9 p.m. in Galesburg, under partly cloudy skies, the temperature was 59. Looking elsewhere around the Midwest at 9 p.m., Chicago was partly cloudy and 55. Indianapolis was partly cloudy and 64. St. Louis was partly cloudy and 71. Kansas City was cloudy and 68. Des Moines was mostly cloudy and 62. Milwaukee was partly cloudy and 57. The time is currently 9:42 p.m. Central Daylight Time. 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Now for the official National Weather Service forecast for Galesburg and surrounding areas of central and northwest Illinois. Rest of tonight, partly cloudy. Lows in the mid-40s. North winds

5 to 10 miles an hour with gusts up to 20 miles an hour. Sunday, sunny, cooler with highs in the upper 60s. North winds 10 to 15 miles an hour. Sunday night, mostly clear. Lows in the lower 40s. North winds 5 to 10 miles an hour. Monday, sunny. Highs around 70. North winds 5 to 10 miles an hour. Monday night, mostly clear until midnight, then becoming partly cloudy. Lows in the mid-40s. Northeast winds 5 to 10 miles an hour, becoming southeast with gusts up to 20 miles an hour after midnight. Tuesday, partly sunny. A chance of showers in the afternoon. Breezy with highs in the upper 70s. Chance of rain 30%. Tuesday night and Wednesday, mostly clear. Lows in the lower 50s. Highs around 70. Wednesday night and Thursday, mostly clear. Lows in the mid-40s. Highs in the lower 70s. Thursday night, partly cloudy until midnight, then becoming mostly cloudy. A chance of showers after midnight. Lows in the lower 50s. Chance of rain 30%. Friday and Friday night, partly cloudy. Highs in the lower 80s. Lows in the upper 50s. Saturday, mostly sunny. Highs in the upper 80s. Again, the forecast for Galesburg and surrounding areas of central and northwest Illinois for the rest of tonight, partly cloudy. Lows in the mid-40s. North winds 5 to 10 miles an hour with gusts up to 20 miles an hour. At 9 p.m. in Galesburg, skies were partly cloudy. The temperature was 59 degrees, the dew point was 42, and the relative humidity was 52%. The wind was west at 5 miles an hour. The pressure was 29.83 inches and rising. Elsewhere around the area, temperatures were in the lower to mid-60s. At Moline, it was partly cloudy. It was mostly cloudy at Quincy and Springfield. It was cloudy at Peoria, Burlington, and Macomb. And once again at 9 p.m. in Galesburg, under partly cloudy skies, the temperature was 59. Looking elsewhere around the Midwest at 9 p.m., Chicago was partly cloudy and 55. Indianapolis was partly cloudy and 64. St. Louis was partly cloudy and 71. Kansas City was cloudy and 68. Des Moines was mostly cloudy and 62. Milwaukee was partly cloudy and 57. The time is currently 9:45 p.m. Central Daylight Time. 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Now for the official National Weather Service forecast for Galesburg and surrounding areas of central and northwest Illinois. Rest of tonight, partly cloudy. Lows in the mid-40s. North winds 5 to 10 miles an hour with gusts up to 20 miles an hour. Sunday, sunny, cooler with highs in the upper 60s. North winds 10 to 15 miles an hour. Sunday night, mostly clear. Lows in the lower 40s. North winds 5 to 10 miles an hour. Monday, sunny. Highs around 70. North winds 5 to 10 miles an hour. Monday night, mostly clear until midnight, then becoming partly cloudy. Lows in the mid-40s. Northeast winds 5 to 10 miles an hour, becoming southeast with gusts up to 20 miles an hour after midnight. Tuesday, partly sunny. A chance of showers in the afternoon. Breezy with highs in the upper 70s. Chance of rain 30%. Tuesday night and Wednesday, mostly clear. Lows in the lower 50s. Highs around 70. Wednesday night and Thursday, mostly clear. Lows in the mid-40s. Highs in the lower 70s. Thursday night, partly cloudy until midnight, then becoming mostly cloudy. A chance of showers after midnight. Lows in the lower 50s. Chance of rain 30%. Friday and Friday night, partly cloudy. Highs in the lower 80s. Lows in the upper 50s. Saturday, mostly sunny. Highs in the upper 80s. Again, the forecast for Galesburg and surrounding areas of central and northwest Illinois for the rest of tonight, partly cloudy. Lows in the mid-40s. North winds 5 to 10 miles an hour with gusts up to 20 miles an hour.

At 9 p.m. in Galesburg, skies were partly cloudy. The temperature was 59 degrees, the dew point was 42, and the relative humidity was 52%. The wind was west at 5 miles an hour. The pressure was 29.83 inches and rising. Elsewhere around the area, temperatures were in the lower to mid-60s. At Moline, it was partly cloudy. It was mostly cloudy at Quincy and Springfield. It was cloudy at Peoria, Burlington, and Macomb. And once again at 9 p.m. in Galesburg, under partly cloudy skies, the temperature was 59. Looking elsewhere around the Midwest at 9 p.m., Chicago was partly cloudy and 55. Indianapolis was partly cloudy and 64. St. Louis was partly cloudy and 71. Kansas City was cloudy and 68. Des Moines was mostly cloudy and 62. Milwaukee was partly cloudy and 57. The time is currently 9:49 p.m. Central Daylight Time. 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Now for the official National Weather Service forecast for Galesburg and surrounding areas of central and northwest Illinois. Rest of tonight, partly cloudy. Lows in the mid-40s. North winds 5 to 10 miles an hour with gusts up to 20 miles an hour. Sunday, sunny, cooler with highs in the upper 60s. North winds 10 to 15 miles an hour. Sunday night, mostly clear. Lows in the lower 40s. North winds 5 to 10 miles an hour. Monday, sunny. Highs around 70. North winds 5 to 10 miles an hour. Monday night, mostly clear until midnight, then becoming partly cloudy. Lows in the mid-40s. Northeast winds 5 to 10 miles an hour, becoming southeast with gusts up to 20 miles an hour after midnight. Tuesday, partly sunny. A chance of showers in the afternoon. Breezy with highs in the upper 70s. Chance of rain 30%. Tuesday night and Wednesday, mostly clear. Lows in the lower 50s. Highs around 70. Wednesday night and Thursday, mostly clear. Lows in the mid-40s. Highs in the lower 70s. Thursday night, partly cloudy until midnight, then becoming mostly cloudy. A chance of showers after midnight. Lows in the lower 50s. Chance of rain 30%. Friday and Friday night, partly cloudy. Highs in the lower 80s. Lows in the upper 50s. Saturday, mostly sunny. Highs in the upper 80s. Again, the forecast for Galesburg and surrounding areas of central and northwest Illinois for the rest of tonight, partly cloudy. Lows in the mid-40s. North winds 5 to 10 miles an hour with gusts up to 20 miles an hour. At 9 p.m. in Galesburg, skies were partly cloudy. The temperature was 59 degrees, the dew point was 42, and the relative humidity was 52%. The wind was west at 5 miles an hour. The pressure was 29.83 inches and rising. Elsewhere around the area, temperatures were in the lower to mid-60s. At Moline, it was partly cloudy. It was mostly cloudy at Quincy and Springfield. It was cloudy at Peoria, Burlington, and Macomb. And once again at 9 p.m. in Galesburg, under partly cloudy skies, the temperature was 59. Looking elsewhere around the Midwest at 9 p.m., Chicago was partly cloudy and 55. Indianapolis was partly cloudy and 64. St. Louis was partly cloudy and 71. Kansas City was cloudy and 68. Des Moines was mostly cloudy and 62. Milwaukee was partly cloudy and 57. The time is currently 9:52 p.m. Central Daylight Time. 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Now for the official National Weather Service forecast for Galesburg and surrounding areas of central and northwest Illinois. Rest of tonight, partly cloudy. Lows in the mid-40s. North winds 5 to 10 miles an hour with gusts up to 20 miles an hour. Sunday, sunny, cooler with highs in the upper 60s. North winds 10 to 15 miles an hour. Sunday night, mostly clear. Lows in the lower 40s.

North winds 5 to 10 miles an hour. Monday, sunny. Highs around 70. North winds 5 to 10 miles an hour. Monday night, mostly clear until midnight, then becoming partly cloudy. Lows in the mid-40s. Northeast winds 5 to 10 miles an hour, becoming southeast with gusts up to 20 miles an hour after midnight. Tuesday, partly sunny. A chance of showers in the afternoon. Breezy with highs in the upper 70s. Chance of rain 30%. Tuesday night and Wednesday, mostly clear. Lows in the lower 50s. Highs around 70. Wednesday night and Thursday, mostly clear. Lows in the mid-40s. Highs in the lower 70s. Thursday night, partly cloudy until midnight, then becoming mostly cloudy. A chance of showers after midnight. Lows in the lower 50s. Chance of rain 30%. Friday and Friday night, partly cloudy. Highs in the lower 80s. Lows in the upper 50s. Saturday, mostly sunny. Highs in the upper 80s. Again, the forecast for Galesburg and surrounding areas of central and northwest Illinois for the rest of tonight, partly cloudy. Lows in the mid-40s. North winds 5 to 10 miles an hour with gusts up to 20 miles an hour. At 9 p.m. in Galesburg, skies were partly cloudy. The temperature was 59 degrees, the dew point was 42, and the relative humidity was 52%. The wind was west at 5 miles an hour. The pressure was 29.83 inches and rising. Elsewhere around the area, temperatures were in the lower to mid-60s. At Moline, it was partly cloudy. It was mostly cloudy at Quincy and Springfield. It was cloudy at Peoria, Burlington, and Macomb. And once again at 9 p.m. in Galesburg, under partly cloudy skies, the temperature was 59. Looking elsewhere around the Midwest at 9 p.m., Chicago was partly cloudy and 55. Indianapolis was partly cloudy and 64. St. Louis was partly cloudy and 71. Kansas City was cloudy and 68. Des Moines was mostly cloudy and 62. Milwaukee was partly cloudy and 57. The time is currently 9:55 p.m. Central Daylight Time. 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Now for the official National Weather Service forecast for Galesburg and surrounding areas of central and northwest Illinois. Rest of tonight, partly cloudy. Lows in the mid-40s. North winds 5 to 10 miles an hour with gusts up to 20 miles an hour. Sunday, sunny, cooler with highs in the upper 60s. North winds 10 to 15 miles an hour. Sunday night, mostly clear. Lows in the lower 40s. North winds 5 to 10 miles an hour. Monday, sunny. Highs around 70. North winds 5 to 10 miles an hour. Monday night, mostly clear until midnight, then becoming partly cloudy. Lows in the mid-40s. Northeast winds 5 to 10 miles an hour, becoming southeast with gusts up to 20 miles an hour after midnight. Tuesday, partly sunny. A chance of showers in the afternoon. Breezy with highs in the upper 70s. Chance of rain 30%. Tuesday night and Wednesday, mostly clear. Lows in the lower 50s. Highs around 70. Wednesday night and Thursday, mostly clear. Lows in the mid-40s. Highs in the lower 70s. Thursday night, partly cloudy until midnight, then becoming mostly cloudy. A chance of showers after midnight. Lows in the lower 50s. Chance of rain 30%. Friday and Friday night, partly cloudy. Highs in the lower 80s. Lows in the upper 50s. Saturday, mostly sunny. Highs in the upper 80s. Again, the forecast for Galesburg and surrounding areas of central and northwest Illinois for the rest of tonight, partly cloudy. Lows in the mid-40s. North winds 5 to 10 miles an hour with gusts up to 20 miles an hour. At 9 p.m. in Galesburg, skies were partly cloudy. The temperature was 59 degrees, the dew point was 42, and the relative humidity was 52%. The wind was west at 5 miles an hour. The pressure was

29.83 inches and rising. Elsewhere around the area, temperatures were in the lower to mid-60s. At Moline, it was partly cloudy. It was mostly cloudy at Quincy and Springfield. It was cloudy at Peoria, Burlington, and Macomb. And once again at 9 p.m. in Galesburg, under partly cloudy skies, the temperature was 59. Looking elsewhere around the Midwest at 9 p.m., Chicago was partly cloudy and 55. Indianapolis was partly cloudy and 64. St. Louis was partly cloudy and 71. Kansas City was cloudy and 68. Des Moines was mostly cloudy and 62. Milwaukee was partly cloudy and 57. The time is currently 9:58 p.m. Central Daylight Time. 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Now for the official National Weather Service forecast for Galesburg and surrounding areas of central and northwest Illinois. Rest of tonight, partly cloudy. Lows in the mid-40s. North winds 5 to 10 miles an hour with gusts up to 20 miles an hour. Sunday, sunny, cooler with highs in the upper 60s. North winds 10 to 15 miles an hour. Sunday night, mostly clear. Lows in the lower 40s. North winds 5 to 10 miles an hour. Monday, sunny. Highs around 70. North winds 5 to 10 miles an hour. Monday night, mostly clear until midnight, then becoming partly cloudy. Lows in the mid-40s. Northeast winds 5 to 10 miles an hour, becoming southeast with gusts up to 20 miles an hour after midnight. Tuesday, partly sunny. A chance of showers in the afternoon. Breezy with highs in the upper 70s. Chance of rain 30%. Tuesday night and Wednesday, mostly clear. Lows in the lower 50s. Highs around 70. Wednesday night and Thursday, mostly clear. Lows in the mid-40s. Highs in the lower 70s. Thursday night, partly cloudy until midnight, then becoming mostly cloudy. A chance of showers after midnight. Lows in the lower 50s. Chance of rain 30%. Friday and Friday night, partly cloudy. Highs in the lower 80s. Lows in the upper 50s. Saturday, mostly sunny. Highs in the upper 80s. Again, the forecast for Galesburg and surrounding areas of central and northwest Illinois for the rest of tonight, partly cloudy. Lows in the mid-40s. North winds 5 to 10 miles an hour with gusts up to 20 miles an hour. The time is currently 10 p.m. Central Daylight Time. 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Now for the official National Weather Service forecast for Galesburg and surrounding areas of central and northwest Illinois. Rest of tonight, partly cloudy. Lows in the mid-40s. North winds 5 to 10 miles an hour with gusts up to 20 miles an hour. Sunday, sunny, cooler with highs in the upper 60s. North winds 10 to 15 miles an hour. Sunday night, mostly clear. Lows in the lower 40s. North winds 5 to 10 miles an hour. Monday, sunny. Highs around 70. North winds 5 to 10 miles an hour. Monday night, mostly clear until midnight, then becoming partly cloudy. Lows in the mid-40s. Northeast winds 5 to 10 miles an hour, becoming southeast with gusts up to 20 miles an hour after midnight. Tuesday, partly sunny. A chance of showers in the afternoon. Breezy with highs in the upper 70s. Chance of rain 30%. Tuesday night and Wednesday, mostly clear. Lows in the lower 50s. Highs around 70. Wednesday night and Thursday, mostly clear. Lows in the mid-40s. Highs in the lower 70s. Thursday night, partly cloudy until midnight, then becoming mostly cloudy. A chance of showers after midnight. Lows in the lower 50s. Chance of rain 30%. Friday and Friday night, partly cloudy. Highs in the lower 80s. Lows in the upper 50s. Saturday, mostly sunny. Highs in the upper 80s. Again, the forecast for Galesburg and surrounding areas of central and northwest Illinois for the rest

Burlington, Quincy, and Macomb. And once again at 10 p.m. in Galesburg, under cloudy skies, the temperature was 60. Looking elsewhere around the Midwest at 10 p.m., Chicago was partly cloudy and 53. Indianapolis was partly cloudy and 63. St. Louis was partly cloudy and 69. Kansas City was cloudy and 66. Des Moines was partly cloudy and 59. Milwaukee was clear and 56. The time is currently 10:08 p.m. Central Daylight Time. 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Now for the official National Weather Service forecast for Galesburg and surrounding areas of central and northwest Illinois. Rest of tonight, partly cloudy. Lows in the mid-40s. North winds 5 to 10 miles an hour with gusts up to 20 miles an hour. Sunday, sunny, cooler with highs in the upper 60s. North winds 10 to 15 miles an hour. Sunday night, mostly clear. Lows in the lower 40s. North winds 5 to 10 miles an hour. Monday, sunny. Highs around 70. North winds 5 to 10 miles an hour. Monday night, mostly clear until midnight, then becoming partly cloudy. Lows in the mid-40s. Northeast winds 5 to 10 miles an hour, becoming southeast with gusts up to 20 miles an hour after midnight. Tuesday, partly sunny. A chance of showers in the afternoon. Breezy with highs in the upper 70s. Chance of rain 30%. Tuesday night and Wednesday, mostly clear. Lows in the lower 50s. Highs around 70. Wednesday night and Thursday, mostly clear. Lows in the mid-40s. Highs in the lower 70s. Thursday night, partly cloudy until midnight, then becoming mostly cloudy. A chance of showers after midnight. Lows in the lower 50s. Chance of rain 30%. Friday and Friday night, partly cloudy. Highs in the lower 80s. Lows in the upper 50s. Saturday, mostly sunny. Highs in the upper 80s. Again, the forecast for Galesburg and surrounding areas of central and northwest Illinois for the rest of tonight, partly cloudy. Lows in the mid-40s. North winds 5 to 10 miles an hour with gusts up to 20 miles an hour. At 10 p.m. in Galesburg, skies were cloudy. The temperature was 60 degrees, the dew point was 43, and the relative humidity was 53%. The wind was northwest at 6 miles an hour. The pressure was 29.88 inches and rising. Elsewhere around the area, temperatures were in the lower to mid-60s. At Moline, it was partly cloudy. At Springfield, it was mostly cloudy. It was cloudy at Peoria, Burlington, Quincy, and Macomb. And once again at 10 p.m. in Galesburg, under cloudy skies, the temperature was 60. Looking elsewhere around the Midwest at 10 p.m., Chicago was partly cloudy and 53. Indianapolis was partly cloudy and 63. St. Louis was partly cloudy and 69. Kansas City was cloudy and 66. Des Moines was partly cloudy and 59. Milwaukee was clear and 56. The time is currently 10:11 p.m. Central Daylight Time. 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Now for the official National Weather Service forecast for Galesburg and surrounding areas of central and northwest Illinois. Rest of tonight, partly cloudy. Lows in the mid-40s. North winds 5 to 10 miles an hour with gusts up to 20 miles an hour. Sunday, sunny, cooler with highs in the upper 60s. North winds 10 to 15 miles an hour. Sunday night, mostly clear. Lows in the lower 40s. North winds 5 to 10 miles an hour. Monday, sunny. Highs around 70. North winds 5 to 10 miles an hour. Monday night, mostly clear until midnight, then becoming partly cloudy. Lows in the mid-40s. Northeast winds 5 to 10 miles an hour, becoming southeast with gusts up to 20 miles an hour after midnight. Tuesday, partly sunny. A chance of showers in the afternoon. Breezy with highs in the upper 70s. Chance of rain.

30%. Tuesday night and Wednesday, mostly clear. Lows in the lower 50s. Highs around 70. Wednesday night and Thursday, mostly clear. Lows in the mid-40s. Highs in the lower 70s. Thursday night, partly cloudy until midnight, then becoming mostly cloudy. A chance of showers after midnight. Lows in the lower 50s. Chance of rain 30%. Friday and Friday night, partly cloudy. Highs in the lower 80s. Lows in the upper 50s. Saturday, mostly sunny. Highs in the upper 80s. Again, the forecast for Galesburg and surrounding areas of central and northwest Illinois for the rest of tonight, partly cloudy. Lows in the mid-40s. North winds 5 to 10 miles an hour with gusts up to 20 miles an hour. At 10 p.m. in Galesburg, skies were cloudy. The temperature was 60 degrees, the dew point was 43, and the relative humidity was 53%. The wind was northwest at 6 miles an hour. The pressure was 29.88 inches and rising. Elsewhere around the area, temperatures were in the lower to mid-60s. At Moline, it was partly cloudy. At Springfield, it was mostly cloudy. It was cloudy at Peoria, Burlington, Quincy, and Macomb. And once again at 10 p.m. in Galesburg, under cloudy skies, the temperature was 60. 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Programming originates from NOAA's National Weather Service office in Lincoln. KZZ66 serves the following counties: Henry, Knox, Mercer, and Warren. KZZ66 is part of the All Hazards Network of NOAA Weather Radio. At 10 p.m. in Galesburg, skies were cloudy. The temperature was 60 degrees, the dew point was 43, and the relative humidity was 53%. The wind was northwest at 6 miles an hour. The pressure was 29.88 inches and rising. Elsewhere around the area, temperatures were in the lower to mid-60s. At Moline, it was clear. At Springfield, it was mostly cloudy. It was cloudy at Peoria, Burlington, Quincy, and Macomb. And once again at 10 p.m. in Galesburg, under cloudy skies, the temperature was 60. Looking elsewhere around the Midwest at 10 p.m., Chicago was partly cloudy and 53. Indianapolis was partly cloudy and 63. St. Louis was mostly cloudy and 69. Kansas City was cloudy and 66. Des Moines was partly cloudy and 59. Milwaukee was clear and 56. The time is currently 10:16 p.m. Central Daylight Time. 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Now for the official National Weather Service forecast for Galesburg and surrounding areas of central and northwest Illinois. Rest of tonight, partly cloudy. Lows in the mid-40s. North winds 5 to 10 miles an hour with gusts up to 20 miles an hour. Sunday, sunny, cooler with highs in the upper 60s. North winds 10 to 15 miles an hour. Sunday night, mostly clear. Lows in the lower 40s. North winds 5 to 10 miles an hour. Monday, sunny. Highs around 70. North winds 5 to 10 miles an hour. Monday night, mostly clear until midnight, then becoming partly cloudy. Lows in the mid-40s. Northeast winds 5 to 10 miles an hour, becoming southeast with gusts up to 20 miles an hour after midnight. Tuesday, partly sunny. A chance of showers in the afternoon. Breezy with highs in the upper 70s. Chance of rain 30%. Tuesday night and Wednesday, mostly clear. Lows in the lower 50s. Highs around 70. Wednesday night and Thursday, mostly clear. Lows in the mid-40s. Highs in the lower 70s. Thursday night, partly cloudy until midnight, then becoming mostly cloudy. A chance of showers after midnight. Lows in the lower 50s. Chance of rain 30%. Friday and Friday night, partly cloudy. Highs in the lower 80s. Lows in the upper 50s. Saturday, mostly sunny. Highs in the upper

80s. Again, the forecast for Galesburg and surrounding areas of central and northwest Illinois for the rest of tonight, partly cloudy. Lows in the mid-40s. North winds 5 to 10 miles an hour with gusts up to 20 miles an hour. At 10 p.m. in Galesburg, skies were cloudy. The temperature was 60 degrees, the dew point was 43, and the relative humidity was 53%. The wind was northwest at 6 miles an hour. The pressure was 29.88 inches and rising. Elsewhere around the area, temperatures were in the lower to mid-60s. At Moline, it was clear. At Springfield, it was mostly cloudy. It was cloudy at Peoria, Burlington, Quincy, and Macomb. And once again at 10 p.m. in Galesburg, under cloudy skies, the temperature was 60. Looking elsewhere around the Midwest at 10 p.m., Chicago was partly cloudy, and 53. Indianapolis was partly cloudy, and 63. St. Louis was mostly cloudy, and 69. Kansas City was cloudy, and 66. Des Moines was partly cloudy, and 59. Milwaukee was clear, and 56. The time is currently 10:19 p.m. Central Daylight Time. 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Now for the official National Weather Service forecast for Galesburg and surrounding areas of central and northwest Illinois. Rest of tonight, partly cloudy. Lows in the mid-40s. North winds 5 to 10 miles an hour with gusts up to 20 miles an hour. Sunday, sunny, cooler with highs in the upper 60s. North winds 10 to 15 miles an hour. Sunday night, mostly clear. Lows in the lower 40s. North winds 5 to 10 miles an hour. Monday, sunny. Highs around 70. North winds 5 to 10 miles an hour. Monday night, mostly clear until midnight, then becoming partly cloudy. Lows in the mid-40s. Northeast winds 5 to 10 miles an hour, becoming southeast with gusts up to 20 miles an hour after midnight. Tuesday, partly sunny. A chance of showers in the afternoon. Breezy with highs in the upper 70s. Chance of rain 30%. Tuesday night and Wednesday, mostly clear. Lows in the lower 50s. Highs around 70. Wednesday night and Thursday, mostly clear. Lows in the mid-40s. Highs in the lower 70s. Thursday night, partly cloudy until midnight, then becoming mostly cloudy. A chance of showers after midnight. Lows in the lower 50s. Chance of rain 30%. Friday and Friday night, partly cloudy. Highs in the lower 80s. Lows in the upper 50s. Saturday, mostly sunny. Highs in the upper 80s. Again, the forecast for Galesburg and surrounding areas of central and northwest Illinois for the rest of tonight, partly cloudy. Lows in the mid-40s. North winds 5 to 10 miles an hour with gusts up to 20 miles an hour. At 10 p.m. in Galesburg, skies were cloudy. The temperature was 60 degrees, the dew point was 43, and the relative humidity was 53%. The wind was northwest at 6 miles an hour. The pressure was 29.88 inches and rising. Elsewhere around the area, temperatures were in the lower to mid-60s. At Moline, it was clear. At Springfield, it was mostly cloudy. It was cloudy at Peoria, Burlington, Quincy, and Macomb. And once again at 10 p.m. in Galesburg, under cloudy skies, the temperature was 60. Looking elsewhere around the Midwest at 10 p.m., Chicago was partly cloudy, and 53. Indianapolis was partly cloudy, and 63. St. Louis was mostly cloudy, and 69. Kansas City was cloudy, and 66. Des Moines was partly cloudy, and 59. Milwaukee was clear, and 56. The time is currently 10:22 p.m. Central Daylight Time. 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Now for the official National Weather Service forecast for Galesburg and surrounding areas of central and northwest Illinois. Rest of tonight, partly cloudy. Lows in the mid-40s. North winds 5 to 10 miles an hour with gusts up to 20.

miles an hour. Sunday, sunny, cooler with highs in the upper 60s. North winds 10 to 15 miles an hour. Sunday night, mostly clear. Lows in the lower 40s. North winds 5 to 10 miles an hour. Monday, sunny. Highs around 70. North winds 5 to 10 miles an hour. Monday night, mostly clear until midnight, then becoming partly cloudy. Lows in the mid-40s. Northeast winds 5 to 10 miles an hour, becoming southeast with gusts up to 20 miles an hour after midnight. Tuesday, partly sunny. A chance of showers in the afternoon. Breezy with highs in the upper 70s. Chance of rain 30%. Tuesday night and Wednesday, mostly clear. Lows in the lower 50s. Highs around 70. Wednesday night and Thursday, mostly clear. Lows in the mid-40s. Highs in the lower 70s. Thursday night, partly cloudy until midnight, then becoming mostly cloudy. A chance of showers after midnight. Lows in the lower 50s. Chance of rain 30%. Friday and Friday night, partly cloudy. Highs in the lower 80s. Lows in the upper 50s. Saturday, mostly sunny. Highs in the upper 80s. Again, the forecast for Galesburg and surrounding areas of central and northwest Illinois for the rest of tonight, partly cloudy. Lows in the mid-40s. North winds 5 to 10 miles an hour with gusts up to 20 miles an hour. At 10 p.m. in Galesburg, skies were cloudy. The temperature was 60 degrees, the dew point was 43, and the relative humidity was 53%. The wind was northwest at 6 miles an hour. The pressure was 29.88 inches and rising. Elsewhere around the area, temperatures were in the lower to mid-60s. At Moline, it was clear. At Springfield, it was mostly cloudy. It was cloudy at Peoria, Burlington, Quincy, and Macomb. And once again at 10 p.m. in Galesburg, under cloudy skies, the temperature was 60. Looking elsewhere around the Midwest at 10 p.m., Chicago was partly cloudy, and 53. Indianapolis was partly cloudy, and 63. St. Louis was mostly cloudy, and 69. Kansas City was cloudy, and 66. Des Moines was partly cloudy, and 59. Milwaukee was clear, and 56. The time is currently 10:25 p.m. Central Daylight Time. 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Now for the official National Weather Service forecast for Galesburg and surrounding areas of central and northwest Illinois. Rest of tonight, partly cloudy. Lows in the mid-40s. North winds 5 to 10 miles an hour with gusts up to 20 miles an hour. Sunday, sunny, cooler with highs in the upper 60s. North winds 10 to 15 miles an hour. Sunday night, mostly clear. Lows in the lower 40s. North winds 5 to 10 miles an hour. Monday, sunny. Highs around 70. North winds 5 to 10 miles an hour. Monday night, mostly clear until midnight, then becoming partly cloudy. Lows in the mid-40s. Northeast winds 5 to 10 miles an hour, becoming southeast with gusts up to 20 miles an hour after midnight. Tuesday, partly sunny. A chance of showers in the afternoon. Breezy with highs in the upper 70s. Chance of rain 30%. Tuesday night and Wednesday, mostly clear. Lows in the lower 50s. Highs around 70. Wednesday night and Thursday, mostly clear. Lows in the mid-40s. Highs in the lower 70s. Thursday night, partly cloudy until midnight, then becoming mostly cloudy. A chance of showers after midnight. Lows in the lower 50s. Chance of rain 30%. Friday and Friday night, partly cloudy. Highs in the lower 80s. Lows in the upper 50s. Saturday, mostly sunny. Highs in the upper 80s. Again, the forecast for Galesburg and surrounding areas of central and northwest Illinois for the rest of tonight, partly cloudy. Lows in the mid-40s. North winds 5 to 10 miles an hour with gusts up to 20 miles an hour. At 10 p.m. in Galesburg, skies were cloudy.
The temperature was 60 degrees, the dew point was 43, and the relative humidity was 53%. The wind was northwest at 6 miles an hour. The pressure was 29.88 inches and rising. Elsewhere around the area, temperatures were in the lower to mid-60s. At Moline, it was clear. At Springfield, it was mostly cloudy. It was cloudy at Peoria, Burlington, Quincy, and Macomb. And once again at 10 p.m. in Galesburg, under cloudy skies, the temperature was 60. Looking elsewhere around the Midwest at 10 p.m., Chicago was partly cloudy and 53. Indianapolis was partly cloudy and 63. St. Louis was mostly cloudy and 69. Kansas City was cloudy and 66. Des Moines was partly cloudy and 59. Milwaukee was clear and 56. The time is currently 10:28 p.m. Central Daylight Time. 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Now for the official National Weather Service forecast for Galesburg and surrounding areas of central and northwest Illinois. Rest of tonight, partly cloudy. Lows in the mid-40s. North winds 5 to 10 miles an hour with gusts up to 20 miles an hour. Sunday, sunny, cooler with highs in the upper 60s. North winds 10 to 15 miles an hour. Sunday night, mostly clear. Lows in the lower 40s. North winds 5 to 10 miles an hour. Monday, sunny. Highs around 70. North winds 5 to 10 miles an hour. Monday night, mostly clear until midnight, then becoming partly cloudy. Lows in the mid-40s. Northeast winds 5 to 10 miles an hour, becoming southeast with gusts up to 20 miles an hour after midnight. Tuesday, partly sunny. A chance of showers in the afternoon. Breezy with highs in the upper 70s. Chance of rain 30%. Tuesday night and Wednesday, mostly clear. Lows in the lower 50s. Highs around 70. Wednesday night and Thursday, mostly clear. Lows in the mid-40s. Highs in the lower 70s. Thursday night, partly cloudy until midnight, then becoming mostly cloudy. A chance of showers after midnight. Lows in the lower 50s. Chance of rain 30%. Friday and Friday night, partly cloudy. Highs in the lower 80s. Lows in the upper 50s. Saturday, mostly sunny. Highs in the upper 80s. Again, the forecast for Galesburg and surrounding areas of central and northwest Illinois for the rest of tonight, partly cloudy. Lows in the mid-40s. North winds 5 to 10 miles an hour with gusts up to 20 miles an hour. At 10 p.m. in Galesburg, skies were cloudy. The temperature was 60 degrees, the dew point was 43, and the relative humidity was 53%. The wind was northwest at 6 miles an hour. The pressure was 29.88 inches and rising. Elsewhere around the area, temperatures were in the lower to mid-60s. At Moline, it was clear. At Springfield, it was mostly cloudy. It was cloudy at Peoria, Burlington, Quincy, and Macomb. And once again at 10 p.m. in Galesburg, under cloudy skies, the temperature was 60. Looking elsewhere around the Midwest at 10 p.m., Chicago was partly cloudy and 53. Indianapolis was partly cloudy and 63. St. Louis was mostly cloudy and 69. Kansas City was cloudy and 66. Des Moines was partly cloudy and 59. Milwaukee was clear and 56. The time is currently 10:32 p.m. Central Daylight Time. 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Now for the official National Weather Service forecast for Galesburg and surrounding areas of central and northwest Illinois. Rest of tonight, partly cloudy. Lows in the mid-40s. North winds 5 to 10 miles an hour with gusts up to 20 miles an hour. Sunday, sunny, cooler with highs in the upper 60s. North winds 10 to 15 miles an hour. Sunday night, mostly clear. Lows in the lower 40s. North winds 5 to 10 miles an hour. Monday, sunny. Highs around 70.
North winds.

5 to 10 miles an hour. Monday night, mostly clear until midnight, then becoming partly cloudy. Lows in the mid-40s. Northeast winds 5 to 10 miles an hour. Monday night, mostly clear until midnight, then becoming partly cloudy. Lows in the mid-40s. Northeast winds 5 to 10 miles an hour, becoming southeast with gusts up to 20 miles an hour after midnight. Tuesday, partly sunny. A chance of showers in the afternoon. Breezy with highs in the upper 70s. Chance of rain 30%. Tuesday night and Wednesday, mostly clear. Lows in the lower 50s. Highs around 70. Wednesday night and Thursday, mostly clear. Lows in the mid-40s. Highs in the lower 70s. Thursday night, partly cloudy until midnight, then becoming mostly cloudy. A chance of showers after midnight. Lows in the lower 50s. Chance of rain 30%. Friday and Friday night, partly cloudy. Highs in the lower 80s. Lows in the upper 50s. Saturday, mostly sunny. Highs in the upper 80s. Again, the forecast for Galesburg and surrounding areas of central and northwest Illinois for the rest of tonight, partly cloudy. Lows in the mid-40s. North winds 5 to 10 miles an hour with gusts up to 20 miles an hour. At 10 p.m. in Galesburg, skies were cloudy. The temperature was 60 degrees, the dew point was 43, and the relative humidity was 53%. The wind was northwest at 6 miles an hour. The pressure was 29.88 inches and rising. Elsewhere around the area, temperatures were in the lower to mid-60s. At Moline, it was clear. At Springfield, it was mostly cloudy. It was cloudy at Peoria, Burlington, Quincy, and Macomb. And once again at 10 p.m. in Galesburg, under cloudy skies, the temperature was 60. Looking elsewhere around the Midwest at 10 p.m., Chicago was partly cloudy, and 53. Indianapolis was partly cloudy, and 63. St. Louis was mostly cloudy, and 69. Kansas City was cloudy, and 66. Des Moines was partly cloudy, and 59. Milwaukee was clear, and 56. The time is currently 10:35 p.m. Central Daylight Time. 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Now for the official National Weather Service forecast for Galesburg and surrounding areas of central and northwest Illinois. Rest of tonight, partly cloudy. Lows in the mid-40s. North winds 5 to 10 miles an hour with gusts up to 20 miles an hour. Sunday, sunny, cooler with highs in the upper 60s. North winds 10 to 15 miles an hour. Sunday night, mostly clear. Lows in the lower 40s. North winds 5 to 10 miles an hour. Monday, sunny. Highs around 70. North winds 5 to 10 miles an hour. Monday night, mostly clear until midnight, then becoming partly cloudy. Lows in the mid-40s. Northeast winds 5 to 10 miles an hour, becoming southeast with gusts up to 20 miles an hour after midnight. Tuesday, partly sunny. A chance of showers in the afternoon. Breezy with highs in the upper 70s. Chance of rain 30%. Tuesday night and Wednesday, mostly clear. Lows in the lower 50s. Highs around 70. Wednesday night and Thursday, mostly clear. Lows in the mid-40s. Highs in the lower 70s. Thursday night, partly cloudy until midnight, then becoming mostly cloudy. A chance of showers after midnight. Lows in the lower 50s. Chance of rain 30%. Friday and Friday night, partly cloudy. Highs in the lower 80s. Lows in the upper 50s. Saturday, mostly sunny. Highs in the upper 80s. Again, the forecast for Galesburg and surrounding areas of central and northwest Illinois for the rest of tonight, partly cloudy. Lows in the mid-40s. North winds 5 to 10 miles an hour with gusts up to 20 miles an hour. At 10 p.m. in Galesburg, skies were cloudy. The temperature was 60 degrees, the dew point was 43, and the relative humidity was 53%. The wind was northwest at 6 miles an hour. The pressure was 20.

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Now for the official National Weather Service forecast for Galesburg and surrounding areas of central and northwest Illinois. Rest of tonight, partly cloudy. Lows in the mid-40s. North winds 5 to 10 miles an hour with gusts up to 20 miles an hour. Sunday, sunny, cooler with highs in the upper 60s. North winds 10 to 15 miles an hour. Sunday night, mostly clear. Lows in the lower 40s. North winds 5 to 10 miles an hour. Monday, sunny. Highs around 70. North winds 5 to 10 miles an hour. Monday night, mostly clear until midnight, then becoming partly cloudy. Lows in the mid-40s. Northeast winds 5 to 10 miles an hour, becoming southeast with gusts up to 20 miles an hour after midnight. Tuesday, partly sunny. A chance of showers in the afternoon. Breezy with highs in the upper 70s. Chance of rain 30%. Tuesday night and Wednesday, mostly clear. Lows in the lower 50s. Highs around 70. Wednesday night and Thursday, mostly clear. Lows in the mid-40s. Highs in the lower 70s. Thursday night, partly cloudy until midnight, then becoming mostly cloudy. A chance of showers after midnight. Lows in the lower 50s. Chance of rain 30%. Friday and Friday night, partly cloudy. Highs in the lower 80s. Lows in the upper 50s. Saturday, mostly sunny. Highs in the upper 80s. Again, the forecast for Galesburg and surrounding areas of central and northwest Illinois for the rest of tonight, partly cloudy. Lows in the mid-40s. North winds 5 to 10 miles an hour with gusts up to 20 miles an hour. Now for the official National Weather Service forecast for Galesburg and surrounding areas of central and northwest Illinois. Rest of tonight, partly cloudy. Lows in the mid-40s. North winds 5 to 10 miles an hour with gusts up to 20 miles an hour. Sunday, sunny, cooler with highs in the upper 60s. North winds 10 to 15 miles an hour. Sunday night, mostly clear. Lows in the lower 40s. North winds 5 to 10 miles an hour. Monday, sunny. Highs around 70. North winds 5 to 10 miles an hour. Monday night, mostly clear until midnight, then becoming partly cloudy. Lows in the mid-40s. Northeast winds 5 to 10 miles an hour, becoming southeast with gusts up to 20 miles an hour after midnight. Tuesday, partly sunny. A chance of showers in the afternoon. Breezy with highs in the upper 70s. Chance of rain 30%. Tuesday night and Wednesday, mostly clear. Lows in the lower 50s. Highs around 70. Wednesday night and Thursday, mostly clear. Lows in the mid-40s. Highs in the lower 70s. Thursday night, partly cloudy until midnight, then becoming mostly cloudy. A chance of showers after midnight. Lows in the lower 50s. Chance of rain 30%. Friday and Friday night, partly cloudy. Highs in the lower 80s. Lows in the upper 50s. Saturday, mostly sunny. Highs in the upper 80s. Again, the forecast for Galesburg and surrounding areas of central and northwest Illinois for the rest of tonight, partly cloudy. Lows in the mid-40s. North winds 5 to 10 miles an hour with gusts up to 20 miles an hour. At 10 p.m. in Galesburg, skies were cloudy. The temperature was 60 degrees, the dew point was 43, and the relative humidity was 53%. The wind was northwest at 6 miles an hour. The pressure was 29.88 inches and rising. Elsewhere around the area, temperatures were in the lower to mid-60s. At Moline, it was clear. At Springfield, it was mostly cloudy. It was cloudy at Peoria, Burlington, Quincy, and Macomb. And once again at 10 p.m. in Galesburg, under cloudy skies, the temperature was 60. Looking elsewhere around the Midwest at 10 p.m., Chicago was partly cloudy, and 53. Indianapolis was partly cloudy, and 63. St. Louis

This was mostly cloudy and 69. Kansas City was cloudy and 66. Des Moines was partly cloudy and 59. Milwaukee was clear and 56. The time is currently 10:43 p.m. Central Daylight Time. 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Now for the official National Weather Service forecast for Galesburg and surrounding areas of central and northwest Illinois. Rest of tonight, partly cloudy. Lows in the mid-40s. North winds 5 to 10 miles an hour with gusts up to 20 miles an hour. Sunday, sunny, cooler with highs in the upper 60s. North winds 10 to 15 miles an hour. Sunday night, mostly clear. Lows in the lower 40s. North winds 5 to 10 miles an hour. Monday, sunny. Highs around 70. North winds 5 to 10 miles an hour. Monday night, mostly clear until midnight, then becoming partly cloudy. Lows in the mid-40s. Northeast winds 5 to 10 miles an hour, becoming southeast with gusts up to 20 miles an hour after midnight. Tuesday, partly sunny. A chance of showers in the afternoon. Breezy with highs in the upper 70s. Chance of rain 30%. Tuesday night and Wednesday, mostly clear. Lows in the lower 50s. Highs around 70. Wednesday night and Thursday, mostly clear. Lows in the mid-40s. Highs in the lower 70s. Thursday night, partly cloudy until midnight, then becoming mostly cloudy. A chance of showers after midnight. Lows in the lower 50s. Chance of rain 30%. Friday and Friday night, partly cloudy. Highs in the lower 80s. Lows in the upper 50s. Saturday, mostly sunny. Highs in the upper 80s. Again, the forecast for Galesburg and surrounding areas of central and northwest Illinois for the rest of tonight, partly cloudy. Lows in the mid-40s. North winds 5 to 10 miles an hour with gusts up to 20 miles an hour. At 10 p.m. in Galesburg, skies were cloudy. The temperature was 60 degrees, the dew point was 43, and the relative humidity was 53%. The wind was northwest at 6 miles an hour. The pressure was 29.88 inches and rising. Elsewhere around the area, temperatures were in the lower to mid-60s. At Moline, it was clear. At Springfield, it was mostly cloudy. It was cloudy at Peoria, Burlington, Quincy, and Macomb. And once again at 10 p.m. in Galesburg, under cloudy skies, the temperature was 60. Looking elsewhere around the Midwest at 10 p.m., Chicago was partly cloudy and 53. Indianapolis was partly cloudy and 63. St. Louis was mostly cloudy and 69. Kansas City was cloudy and 66. Des Moines was partly cloudy and 59. Milwaukee was clear and 56. The time is currently 10:46 p.m. Central Daylight Time. 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Now for the official National Weather Service forecast for Galesburg and surrounding areas of central and northwest Illinois. Rest of tonight, partly cloudy. Lows in the mid-40s. North winds 5 to 10 miles an hour with gusts up to 20 miles an hour. Sunday, sunny, cooler with highs in the upper 60s. North winds 10 to 15 miles an hour. Sunday night, mostly clear. Lows in the lower 40s. North winds 5 to 10 miles an hour. Monday, sunny. Highs around 70. North winds 5 to 10 miles an hour. Monday night, mostly clear until midnight, then becoming partly cloudy. Lows in the mid-40s. Northeast winds 5 to 10 miles an hour, becoming southeast with gusts up to 20 miles an hour after midnight. Tuesday, partly sunny. A chance of showers in the afternoon. Breezy with highs in the upper 70s. Chance of rain 30%. Tuesday night and Wednesday, mostly clear. Lows in the lower 50s. Highs around 70. Wednesday night and Thursday, mostly clear. Lows in the mid-40s. Highs in the lower 70s. Thursday night, partly cloudy until midnight, then

becoming mostly cloudy. A chance of showers after midnight. Lows in the lower 50s. Chance of rain 30%. Friday and Friday night, partly cloudy. Highs in the lower 80s. Lows in the upper 50s. Saturday, mostly sunny. Highs in the upper 80s. Again, the forecast for Galesburg and surrounding areas of central and northwest Illinois for the rest of tonight, partly cloudy. Lows in the mid-40s. North winds 5 to 10 miles an hour with gusts up to 20 miles an hour. At 10 p.m. in Galesburg, skies were cloudy. The temperature was 60 degrees, the dew point was 43, and the relative humidity was 53%. The wind was northwest at 6 miles an hour. The pressure was 29.88 inches and rising. Elsewhere around the area, temperatures were in the lower to mid-60s. At Moline, it was clear. At Springfield, it was mostly cloudy. It was cloudy at Peoria, Burlington, Quincy, and Macomb. And once again at 10 p.m. in Galesburg, under cloudy skies, the temperature was 60. Looking elsewhere around the Midwest at 10 p.m., Chicago was partly cloudy, and 53. Indianapolis was partly cloudy, and 63. St. Louis was mostly cloudy, and 69. Kansas City was cloudy, and 66. Des Moines was partly cloudy, and 59. Milwaukee was clear, and 56. The time is currently 10:50 p.m. Central Daylight Time. 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Now for the official National Weather Service forecast for Galesburg and surrounding areas of central and northwest Illinois. Rest of tonight, partly cloudy. Lows in the mid-40s. North winds 5 to 10 miles an hour with gusts up to 20 miles an hour. Sunday, sunny, cooler with highs in the upper 60s. North winds 10 to 15 miles an hour. Sunday night, mostly clear. Lows in the lower 40s. North winds 5 to 10 miles an hour. Monday, sunny. Highs around 70. North winds 5 to 10 miles an hour. Monday night, mostly clear until midnight, then becoming partly cloudy. Lows in the mid-40s. Northeast winds 5 to 10 miles an hour, becoming southeast with gusts up to 20 miles an hour after midnight. Tuesday, partly sunny. A chance of showers in the afternoon. Breezy with highs in the upper 70s. Chance of rain 30%. Tuesday night and Wednesday, mostly clear. Lows in the lower 50s. Highs around 70. Wednesday night and Thursday, mostly clear. Lows in the mid-40s. Highs in the lower 70s. Thursday night, partly cloudy until midnight, then becoming mostly cloudy. A chance of showers after midnight. Lows in the lower 50s. Chance of rain 30%. Friday and Friday night, partly cloudy. Highs in the lower 80s. Lows in the upper 50s. Saturday, mostly sunny. Highs in the upper 80s. Again, the forecast for Galesburg and surrounding areas of central and northwest Illinois for the rest of tonight, partly cloudy. Lows in the mid-40s. North winds 5 to 10 miles an hour with gusts up to 20 miles an hour. At 10 p.m. in Galesburg, skies were cloudy. The temperature was 60 degrees, the dew point was 43, and the relative humidity was 53%. The wind was northwest at 6 miles an hour. The pressure was 29.88 inches and rising. Elsewhere around the area, temperatures were in the lower to mid-60s. At Moline, it was clear. At Springfield, it was mostly cloudy. It was cloudy at Peoria, Burlington, Quincy, and Macomb. And once again at 10 p.m. in Galesburg, under cloudy skies, the temperature was 60. Looking elsewhere around the Midwest at 10 p.m., Chicago was partly cloudy, and 53. Indianapolis was partly cloudy, and 63. St. Louis was mostly cloudy, and 69. Kansas City was cloudy, and 66. Des Moines was partly cloudy, and 59. Milwaukee was clear, and 56. The time is currently 10:53 p.m. Central Daylight Time. 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

Records, station KZZ66 in Galesburg. Now for the official National Weather Service forecast for Galesburg and surrounding areas of central and northwest Illinois. Rest of tonight, partly cloudy. Lows in the mid-40s. North winds 5 to 10 miles an hour with gusts up to 20 miles an hour. Sunday, sunny, cooler with highs in the upper 60s. North winds 10 to 15 miles an hour. Sunday night, mostly clear. Lows in the lower 40s. North winds 5 to 10 miles an hour. Monday, sunny. Highs around 70. North winds 5 to 10 miles an hour. Monday night, mostly clear until midnight, then becoming partly cloudy. Lows in the mid-40s. Northeast winds 5 to 10 miles an hour, becoming southeast with gusts up to 20 miles an hour after midnight. Tuesday, partly sunny. A chance of showers in the afternoon. Breezy with highs in the upper 70s. Chance of rain 30%. Tuesday night and Wednesday, mostly clear. Lows in the lower 50s. Highs around 70. Wednesday night and Thursday, mostly clear. Lows in the mid-40s. Highs in the lower 70s. Thursday night, partly cloudy until midnight, then becoming mostly cloudy. A chance of showers after midnight. Lows in the lower 50s. Chance of rain 30%. Friday and Friday night, partly cloudy. Highs in the lower 80s. Lows in the upper 50s. Saturday, mostly sunny. Highs in the upper 80s. Again, the forecast for Galesburg and surrounding areas of central and northwest Illinois for the rest of tonight, partly cloudy. Lows in the mid-40s. North winds 5 to 10 miles an hour with gusts up to 20 miles an hour. At 10 p.m. in Galesburg, skies were cloudy. The temperature was 60 degrees, the dew point was 43, and the relative humidity was 53%. The wind was northwest at 6 miles an hour. The pressure was 29.88 inches and rising. Elsewhere around the area, temperatures were in the lower to mid-60s. At Moline, it was clear. At Springfield, it was mostly cloudy. It was cloudy at Peoria, Burlington, Quincy, and Macomb. And once again at 10 p.m. in Galesburg, under cloudy skies, the temperature was 60. Looking elsewhere around the Midwest at 10 p.m., Chicago was partly cloudy and 53. Indianapolis was partly cloudy and 63. St. Louis was mostly cloudy and 69. Kansas City was cloudy and 66. Des Moines was partly cloudy and 59. Milwaukee was clear and 56. The time is currently 10:56 p.m. Central Daylight Time. 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Now for the official National Weather Service forecast for Galesburg and surrounding areas of central and northwest Illinois. Rest of tonight, partly cloudy. Lows in the mid-40s. North winds 5 to 10 miles an hour with gusts up to 20 miles an hour. Sunday, sunny, cooler with highs in the upper 60s. North winds 10 to 15 miles an hour. Sunday night, mostly clear. Lows in the lower 40s. North winds 5 to 10 miles an hour. Monday, sunny. Highs around 70. North winds 5 to 10 miles an hour. Monday night, mostly clear until midnight, then becoming partly cloudy. Lows in the mid-40s. Northeast winds 5 to 10 miles an hour, becoming southeast with gusts up to 20 miles an hour after midnight. Tuesday, partly sunny. A chance of showers in the afternoon. Breezy with highs in the upper 70s. Chance of rain 30%. Tuesday night and Wednesday, mostly clear. Lows in the lower 50s. Highs around 70. Wednesday night and Thursday, mostly clear. Lows in the mid-40s. Highs in the lower 70s. Thursday night, partly cloudy until midnight, then becoming mostly cloudy. A chance of showers after midnight. Lows in the lower 50s. Chance of rain 30%. Friday and Friday night, partly cloudy. Highs in the lower 80s. Lows in the upper 50s. Saturday, mostly sunny. Highs in the upper 80s.

Again, the forecast for Galesburg and surrounding areas of central and northwest Illinois for the rest of tonight, partly cloudy. Lows in the mid-40s. North winds 5 to 10 miles an hour with gusts up to 20 miles an hour. At 10 p.m. in Galesburg, skies were cloudy. The temperature was 60 degrees, the dew point was 43, and the relative humidity was 53%. The wind was northwest at 6 miles an hour. The pressure was 29.88 inches and rising. Elsewhere around the area, temperatures were in the lower to mid-60s. At Moline, it was clear. At Springfield, it was mostly cloudy. It was cloudy at Peoria, Burlington, Quincy, and Macomb. And once again at 10 p.m. in Galesburg, under cloudy skies, the temperature was 60. Looking elsewhere around the Midwest at 10 p.m., Chicago was partly cloudy and 53. Indianapolis was partly cloudy and 63. St. Louis was mostly cloudy and 69. Kansas City was cloudy and 66. Des Moines was partly cloudy and 59. Milwaukee was clear and 56. The time is currently 10:59 p.m. Central Daylight Time. 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Now for the official National Weather Service forecast for Galesburg and surrounding areas of central and northwest Illinois. Rest of tonight, partly cloudy. Lows in the mid-40s. North winds 5 to 10 miles an hour with gusts up to 20 miles an hour. Sunday, sunny, cooler with highs in the upper 60s. North winds 10 to 15 miles an hour. Sunday night, mostly clear. Lows in the lower 40s. North winds 5 to 10 miles an hour. Monday, sunny. Highs around 70. North winds 5 to 10 miles an hour. Monday night, mostly clear until midnight, then becoming partly cloudy. Lows in the mid-40s. Northeast winds 5 to 10 miles an hour, becoming southeast with gusts up to 20 miles an hour after midnight. Tuesday, partly sunny. A chance of showers in the afternoon. Breezy with highs in the upper 70s. Chance of rain 30%. Tuesday night and Wednesday, mostly clear. Lows in the lower 50s. Highs around 70. Wednesday night and Thursday, mostly clear. Lows in the mid-40s. Highs in the lower 70s. Thursday night, partly cloudy until midnight, then becoming mostly cloudy. A chance of showers after midnight. Lows in the lower 50s. Chance of rain 30%. Friday and Friday night, partly cloudy. Highs in the lower 80s. Lows in the upper 50s. Saturday, mostly sunny. Highs in the upper 80s. Again, the forecast for Galesburg and surrounding areas of central and northwest Illinois for the rest of tonight, partly cloudy. Lows in the mid-40s. North winds 5 to 10 miles an hour with gusts up to 20 miles an hour. The time is currently 11:02 p.m. Central Daylight Time. 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Now for the official National Weather Service forecast for Galesburg and surrounding areas of central and northwest Illinois. Rest of tonight, partly cloudy. Lows in the mid-40s. North winds 5 to 10 miles an hour with gusts up to 20 miles an hour. Sunday, sunny, cooler with highs in the upper 60s. North winds 10 to 15 miles an hour. Sunday night, mostly clear. Lows in the lower 40s. North winds 5 to 10 miles an hour. Monday, sunny. Highs around 70. North winds 5 to 10 miles an hour. Monday night, mostly clear until midnight, then becoming partly cloudy. Lows in the mid-40s. Northeast winds 5 to 10 miles an hour, becoming southeast with gusts up to 20 miles an hour after midnight. Tuesday, partly sunny. A chance of showers in the afternoon. Breezy with highs in the upper 70s. Chance of rain 30%. Tuesday night and Wednesday, mostly clear. Lows in the lower 50s. Highs around 70. Wednesday night and Thursday, mostly clear. Lows in the mid-40s. Highs in the lower 70s. Thursday night.

partly cloudy until midnight, then becoming mostly cloudy. A chance of showers after midnight. Lows in the lower 50s. Chance of rain 30%. Friday and Friday night, partly cloudy. Highs in the lower 80s. Lows in the upper 50s. Saturday, mostly sunny. Highs in the upper 80s. Again, the forecast for Galesburg and surrounding areas of central and northwest Illinois for the rest of tonight, partly cloudy. Lows in the mid-40s. North winds 5 to 10 miles an hour with gusts up to 20 miles an hour. The time is currently 11:04 p.m. Central Daylight Time. 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Now for the official National Weather Service forecast for Galesburg and surrounding areas of central and northwest Illinois. Rest of tonight, partly cloudy. Lows in the mid-40s. North winds 5 to 10 miles an hour with gusts up to 20 miles an hour. Sunday, sunny, cooler with highs in the upper 60s. North winds 10 to 15 miles an hour. Sunday night, mostly clear. Lows in the lower 40s. North winds 5 to 10 miles an hour. Monday, sunny. Highs around 70. North winds 5 to 10 miles an hour. Monday night, mostly clear until midnight, then becoming partly cloudy. Lows in the mid-40s. Northeast winds 5 to 10 miles an hour, becoming southeast with gusts up to 20 miles an hour after midnight. Tuesday, partly sunny. A chance of showers in the afternoon. Breezy with highs in the upper 70s. Chance of rain 30%. Tuesday night and Wednesday, mostly clear. Lows in the lower 50s. Highs around 70. Wednesday night and Thursday, mostly clear. Lows in the mid-40s. Highs in the lower 70s. Thursday night, partly cloudy until midnight, then becoming mostly cloudy. A chance of showers after midnight. Lows in the lower 50s. Chance of rain 30%. Friday and Friday night, partly cloudy. Highs in the lower 80s. Lows in the upper 50s. Saturday, mostly sunny. Highs in the upper 80s. Again, the forecast for Galesburg and surrounding areas of central and northwest Illinois for the rest of tonight, partly cloudy. Lows in the mid-40s. North winds 5 to 10 miles an hour with gusts up to 20 miles an hour. At 11 p.m. in Galesburg, skies were cloudy. The temperature was 59 degrees, the dew point was 40, and the relative humidity was 49%. The wind was northwest at 5 miles an hour. The pressure was 29.91 inches and rising. Elsewhere around the area, temperatures were around 60 degrees. At Moline, it was clear. At Quincy, it was mostly cloudy. It was cloudy at Peoria, Burlington, McCollum, and Springfield. And once again at 11 p.m. in Galesburg, under cloudy skies, the temperature was 59. Looking elsewhere around the Midwest at 11 p.m., Chicago was partly cloudy, and 52. Indianapolis was mostly cloudy, and 63. St. Louis had light rain, and 61. Kansas City was cloudy, and 66. Des Moines was clear, and 58. Milwaukee was partly cloudy, and 47. The time is currently 11:07 p.m. Central Daylight Time. 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Now for the official National Weather Service forecast for Galesburg and surrounding areas of central and northwest Illinois. Rest of tonight, partly cloudy. Lows in the mid-40s. North winds 5 to 10 miles an hour with gusts up to 20 miles an hour. Sunday, sunny, cooler with highs in the upper 60s. North winds 10 to 15 miles an hour. Sunday night, mostly clear. Lows in the lower 40s. North winds 5 to 10 miles an hour. Monday, sunny. Highs around 70. North winds 5 to 10 miles an hour. Monday night, mostly clear until midnight, then becoming partly cloudy. Lows in the mid-40s. Northeast winds 5 to 10 miles an hour, becoming southeast with gusts up to 20 miles an hour after midnight. Tuesday, partly sunny.

A chance of showers in the afternoon. Breezy with highs in the upper 70s. Chance of rain 30%. Tuesday night and Wednesday, mostly clear. Lows in the lower 50s. Highs around 70. Wednesday night and Thursday, mostly clear. Lows in the mid-40s. Highs in the lower 70s. Thursday night, partly cloudy until midnight, then becoming mostly cloudy. A chance of showers after midnight. Lows in the lower 50s. Chance of rain 30%. Friday and Friday night, partly cloudy. Highs in the lower 80s. Lows in the upper 50s. Saturday, mostly sunny. Highs in the upper 80s. Again, the forecast for Galesburg and surrounding areas of central and northwest Illinois for the rest of tonight, partly cloudy. Lows in the mid-40s. North winds 5 to 10 miles an hour with gusts up to 20 miles an hour. At 11 p.m. in Galesburg, skies were cloudy. The temperature was 59 degrees, the dew point was 40, and the relative humidity was 49%. The wind was northwest at 5 miles an hour. The pressure was 29.91 inches and rising. Elsewhere around the area, temperatures were around 60 degrees. At Moline, it was clear. At Quincy, it was mostly cloudy. It was cloudy at Peoria, Burlington, Macomb, and Springfield. And once again at 11 p.m. in Galesburg, under cloudy skies, the temperature was 59. Looking elsewhere around the Midwest at 11 p.m., Chicago was partly cloudy, and 52. Indianapolis was mostly cloudy, and 63. St. Louis had light rain, and 61. Kansas City was cloudy, and 66. Des Moines was clear, and 58. Milwaukee was partly cloudy, and 47. The time is currently 11:10 p.m. Central Daylight Time. 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Now for the official National Weather Service forecast for Galesburg and surrounding areas of central and northwest Illinois. Rest of tonight, partly cloudy. Lows in the mid-40s. North winds 5 to 10 miles an hour with gusts up to 20 miles an hour. Sunday, sunny, cooler with highs in the upper 60s. North winds 10 to 15 miles an hour. Sunday night, mostly clear. Lows in the lower 40s. North winds 5 to 10 miles an hour. Monday, sunny. Highs around 70. North winds 5 to 10 miles an hour. Monday night, mostly clear until midnight, then becoming partly cloudy. Lows in the mid-40s. Northeast winds 5 to 10 miles an hour, becoming southeast with gusts up to 20 miles an hour after midnight. Tuesday, partly sunny. A chance of showers in the afternoon. Breezy with highs in the upper 70s. Chance of rain 30%. Tuesday night and Wednesday, mostly clear. Lows in the lower 50s. Highs around 70. Wednesday night and Thursday, mostly clear. Lows in the mid-40s. Highs in the lower 70s. Thursday night, partly cloudy until midnight, then becoming mostly cloudy. A chance of showers after midnight. Lows in the lower 50s. Chance of rain 30%. Friday and Friday night, partly cloudy. Highs in the lower 80s. Lows in the upper 50s. Saturday, mostly sunny. Highs in the upper 80s. Again, the forecast for Galesburg and surrounding areas of central and northwest Illinois for the rest of tonight, partly cloudy. Lows in the mid-40s. North winds 5 to 10 miles an hour with gusts up to 20 miles an hour. At 11 p.m. in Galesburg, skies were cloudy. The temperature was 59 degrees, the dew point was 40, and the relative humidity was 49%. The wind was northwest at 5 miles an hour. The pressure was 29.91 inches and rising. Elsewhere around the area, temperatures were around 60 degrees. At Moline, it was clear. At Quincy, it was mostly cloudy. It was cloudy at Peoria, Burlington, Macomb, and Springfield. And once again at 11 p.m. in Galesburg, under cloudy skies, the temperature was 59. Looking elsewhere around the Midwest at 11 p.m., Chicago was partly cloudy, and

52. Indianapolis was mostly cloudy and 63. St. Louis had light rain and 61. Kansas City was cloudy and 66. Des Moines was clear and 58. Milwaukee was partly cloudy and 47. The time is currently 11:13 p.m. Central Daylight Time. 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KZZ 66 is part of the All Hazards Network of NOAA Weather Radio. Now for the official National Weather Service forecast for Galesburg and surrounding areas of central and northwest Illinois. Rest of tonight, partly cloudy. Lows in the mid-40s. North winds 5 to 10 miles an hour with gusts up to 20 miles an hour. Sunday, sunny, cooler with highs in the upper 60s. North winds 10 to 15 miles an hour. Sunday night, mostly clear. Lows in the lower 40s. North winds 5 to 10 miles an hour. Monday, sunny. Highs around 70. North winds 5 to 10 miles an hour. Monday night, mostly clear until midnight, then becoming partly cloudy. Lows in the mid-40s. Northeast winds 5 to 10 miles an hour, becoming southeast with gusts up to 20 miles an hour after midnight. Tuesday, partly sunny. A chance of showers in the afternoon. Breezy with highs in the upper 70s. Chance of rain 30%. Tuesday night and Wednesday, mostly clear. Lows in the lower 50s. Highs around 70. Wednesday night and Thursday, mostly clear. Lows in the mid-40s. Highs in the lower 70s. Thursday night, partly cloudy until midnight, then becoming mostly cloudy. A chance of showers after midnight. Lows in the lower 50s. Chance of rain 30%. Friday and Friday night, partly cloudy. Highs in the lower 80s. Lows in the upper 50s. Saturday, mostly sunny. Highs in the upper 80s. Again, the forecast for Galesburg and surrounding areas of central and northwest Illinois for the rest of tonight, partly cloudy. Lows in the mid-40s. North winds 5 to 10 miles an hour with gusts up to 20 miles an hour. At 11 p.m. in Galesburg, skies were cloudy. The temperature was 59 degrees, the dew point was 40, and the relative humidity was 49%. The wind was northwest at 5 miles an hour. The pressure was 29.91 inches and rising. Elsewhere around the area, temperatures were around 60 degrees. At Moline, it was clear. At Quincy, it was partly cloudy. It was cloudy at Peoria, Burlington, Macomb, and Springfield. And once again at 11 p.m. in Galesburg, under cloudy skies, the temperature was 59. Looking elsewhere around the Midwest at 11 p.m., Chicago was partly cloudy and 52. Indianapolis was mostly cloudy and 63. St. Louis had light rain and 61. Kansas City was cloudy and 66. Des Moines was clear and 58. Milwaukee was partly cloudy and 47. The time is currently 11:17 p.m. Central Daylight Time. 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Now for the official National Weather Service forecast for Galesburg and surrounding areas of central and northwest Illinois. Rest of tonight, partly cloudy. Lows in the mid-40s. North winds 5 to 10 miles an hour with gusts up to 20 miles an hour. Sunday, sunny, cooler with highs in the upper 60s. North winds 10 to 15 miles an hour. Sunday night, mostly clear. Lows in the lower 40s. North winds 5 to 10 miles an hour. Monday, sunny. Highs around 70. North winds 5 to 10 miles an hour. Monday night, mostly clear until midnight, then becoming partly cloudy. Lows in the mid-40s. Northeast winds 5 to 10 miles an hour.

becoming southeast with gusts up to 20 miles an hour after midnight. Tuesday, partly sunny. A chance of showers in the afternoon. Breezy with highs in the upper 70s. Chance of rain 30%. Tuesday night and Wednesday, mostly clear. Lows in the lower 50s. Highs around 70. Wednesday night and Thursday, mostly clear. Lows in the mid-40s. Highs in the lower 70s. Thursday night, partly cloudy until midnight, then becoming mostly cloudy. A chance of showers after midnight. Lows in the lower 50s. Chance of rain 30%. Friday and Friday night, partly cloudy. Highs in the lower 80s. Lows in the upper 50s. Saturday, mostly sunny. Highs in the upper 80s. Again, the forecast for Galesburg and surrounding areas of central and northwest Illinois for the rest of tonight, partly cloudy. Lows in the mid-40s. North winds 5 to 10 miles an hour with gusts up to 20 miles an hour. At 11 p.m. in Galesburg, skies were cloudy. The temperature was 59 degrees, the dew point was 40, and the relative humidity was 49%. The wind was northwest at 5 miles an hour. The pressure was 29.91 inches and rising. Elsewhere around the area, temperatures were around 60 degrees. At Moline, it was clear. At Quincy, it was partly cloudy. It was cloudy at Peoria, Burlington, Macomb, and Springfield. And once again at 11 p.m. in Galesburg, under cloudy skies, the temperature was 59. Looking elsewhere around the Midwest at 11 p.m., Chicago was partly cloudy, and 52. Indianapolis was mostly cloudy, and 63. St. Louis had light rain, and 61. Kansas City was cloudy, and 66. Des Moines was clear, and 58. Milwaukee was partly cloudy, and 47. The time is currently 11:20 p.m. Central Daylight Time. 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Now for the official National Weather Service forecast for Galesburg and surrounding areas of central and northwest Illinois. Rest of tonight, partly cloudy. Lows in the mid-40s. North winds 5 to 10 miles an hour with gusts up to 20 miles an hour. Sunday, sunny, cooler with highs in the upper 60s. North winds 10 to 15 miles an hour. Sunday night, mostly clear. Lows in the lower 40s. North winds 5 to 10 miles an hour. Monday, sunny. Highs around 70. North winds 5 to 10 miles an hour. Monday night, mostly clear until midnight, then becoming partly cloudy. Lows in the mid-40s. Northeast winds 5 to 10 miles an hour, becoming southeast with gusts up to 20 miles an hour after midnight. Tuesday, partly sunny. A chance of showers in the afternoon. Breezy with highs in the upper 70s. Chance of rain 30%. Tuesday night and Wednesday, mostly clear. Lows in the lower 50s. Highs around 70. Wednesday night and Thursday, mostly clear. Lows in the mid-40s. Highs in the lower 70s. Thursday night, partly cloudy until midnight, then becoming mostly cloudy. A chance of showers after midnight. Lows in the lower 50s. Chance of rain 30%. Friday and Friday night, partly cloudy. Highs in the lower 80s. Lows in the upper 50s. Saturday, mostly sunny. Highs in the upper 80s. Again, the forecast for Galesburg and surrounding areas of central and northwest Illinois for the rest of tonight, partly cloudy. Lows in the mid-40s. North winds 5 to 10 miles an hour with gusts up to 20 miles an hour. At 11 p.m. in Galesburg, skies were cloudy. The temperature was 59 degrees, the dew point was 40, and the relative humidity was 49%. The wind was northwest at 5 miles an hour. The pressure was 29.91 inches and rising. Elsewhere around the area, temperatures were around 60 degrees. At Moline, it was clear. At Quincy, it was partly cloudy. It was cloudy at Peoria, Burlington, Macomb, and Springfield. And once again at 11 p.m. in Galesburg, under cloudy skies, the temperature was

59. Looking elsewhere around the Midwest at 11 p.m., Chicago was partly cloudy, and 52. Indianapolis was mostly cloudy, and 63. St. Louis had light rain, and 61. Kansas City was cloudy, and 66. Des Moines was clear, and 58. Milwaukee was partly cloudy, and 47. The time is currently 11:23 p.m. Central Daylight Time. 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Now for the official National Weather Service forecast for Galesburg and surrounding areas of central and northwest Illinois. Rest of tonight, partly cloudy. Lows in the mid-40s. North winds 5 to 10 miles an hour with gusts up to 20 miles an hour. Sunday, sunny, cooler with highs in the upper 60s. North winds 10 to 15 miles an hour. Sunday night, mostly clear. Lows in the lower 40s. North winds 5 to 10 miles an hour. Monday, sunny. Highs around 70. North winds 5 to 10 miles an hour. Monday night, mostly clear until midnight, then becoming partly cloudy. Lows in the mid-40s. Northeast winds 5 to 10 miles an hour, becoming southeast with gusts up to 20 miles an hour after midnight. Tuesday, partly sunny. A chance of showers in the afternoon. Breezy with highs in the upper 70s. Chance of rain 30%. Tuesday night and Wednesday, mostly clear. Lows in the lower 50s. Highs around 70. Wednesday night and Thursday, mostly clear. Lows in the mid-40s. Highs in the lower 70s. Thursday night, partly cloudy until midnight, then becoming mostly cloudy. A chance of showers after midnight. Lows in the lower 50s. Chance of rain 30%. Friday and Friday night, partly cloudy. Highs in the lower 80s. Lows in the upper 50s. Saturday, mostly sunny. Highs in the upper 80s. Again, the forecast for Galesburg and surrounding areas of central and northwest Illinois for the rest of tonight, partly cloudy. Lows in the mid-40s. North winds 5 to 10 miles an hour with gusts up to 20 miles an hour. At 11 p.m. in Galesburg, skies were cloudy. The temperature was 59 degrees, the dew point was 40, and the relative humidity was 49%. The wind was northwest at 5 miles an hour. The pressure was 29.91 inches and rising. Elsewhere around the area, temperatures were around 60 degrees. At Moline, it was clear. At Quincy, it was partly cloudy. It was cloudy at Peoria, Burlington, Macomb, and Springfield. And once again at 11 p.m. in Galesburg, under cloudy skies, the temperature was 59. Looking elsewhere around the Midwest at 11 p.m., Chicago was partly cloudy, and 52. Indianapolis was mostly cloudy, and 63. St. Louis had light rain, and 61. Kansas City was cloudy, and 66. Des Moines was clear, and 58. Milwaukee was partly cloudy, and 47. The time is currently 11:27 p.m. Central Daylight Time. 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Now for the official National Weather Service forecast for Galesburg and surrounding areas of central and northwest Illinois. Rest of tonight, partly cloudy. Lows in the mid-40s. North winds 5 to 10 miles an hour with gusts up to 20 miles an hour. Sunday, sunny, cooler with highs in the upper 60s. North winds 10 to 15 miles an hour. Sunday night, mostly clear. Lows in the lower 40s. North winds 5 to 10 miles an hour. Monday, sunny. Highs around 70. North winds 5 to 10 miles an hour. Monday night, mostly clear until midnight, then becoming partly cloudy. Lows in the mid-40s. Northeast winds 5 to 10 miles an hour, becoming southeast with gusts up to 20 miles an hour after midnight. Tuesday, partly sunny. A chance of showers in the afternoon. Breezy with highs in the upper 70s. Chance of rain 30%. Tuesday night and Wednesday, mostly clear. Lows in the lower 50s.
highs around 70. Wednesday night and Thursday, mostly clear. Lows in the mid-40s. Highs in the lower 70s. Thursday night, partly cloudy until midnight, then becoming mostly cloudy. A chance of showers after midnight. Lows in the lower 50s. Chance of rain 30%. Friday and Friday night, partly cloudy. Highs in the lower 80s. Lows in the upper 50s. Saturday, mostly sunny. Highs in the upper 80s. Again, the forecast for Galesburg and surrounding areas of central and northwest Illinois for the rest of tonight, partly cloudy. Lows in the mid-40s. North winds 5 to 10 miles an hour with gusts up to 20 miles an hour. At 11 p.m. in Galesburg, skies were cloudy. The temperature was 59 degrees, the dew point was 40, and the relative humidity was 49%. The wind was northwest at 5 miles an hour. The pressure was 29.91 inches and rising. Elsewhere around the area, temperatures were around 60 degrees. At Moline, it was clear. At Quincy, it was partly cloudy. It was cloudy at Peoria, Burlington, Macomb, and Springfield. And once again at 11 p.m. in Galesburg, under cloudy skies, the temperature was 59. Looking elsewhere around the Midwest at 11 p.m., Chicago was partly cloudy, and 52. Indianapolis was mostly cloudy, and 63. St. Louis had light rain, and 61. Kansas City was cloudy, and 66. Des Moines was clear, and 58. Milwaukee was partly cloudy, and 47. The time is currently 11:30 p.m. Central Daylight Time. 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Now for the official National Weather Service forecast for Galesburg and surrounding areas of central and northwest Illinois. Rest of tonight, partly cloudy. Lows in the mid-40s. North winds 5 to 10 miles an hour with gusts up to 20 miles an hour. Sunday, sunny, cooler with highs in the upper 60s. North winds 10 to 15 miles an hour. Sunday night, mostly clear. Lows in the lower 40s. North winds 5 to 10 miles an hour. Monday, sunny. Highs around 70. North winds 5 to 10 miles an hour. Monday night, mostly clear until midnight, then becoming partly cloudy. Lows in the mid-40s. Northeast winds 5 to 10 miles an hour, becoming southeast with gusts up to 20 miles an hour after midnight. Tuesday, partly sunny. A chance of showers in the afternoon. Breezy with highs in the upper 70s. Chance of rain 30%. Tuesday night and Wednesday, mostly clear. Lows in the lower 50s. Highs around 70. Wednesday night and Thursday, mostly clear. Lows in the mid-40s. Highs in the lower 70s. Thursday night, partly cloudy until midnight, then becoming mostly cloudy. A chance of showers after midnight. Lows in the lower 50s. Chance of rain 30%. Friday and Friday night, partly cloudy. Highs in the lower 80s. Lows in the upper 50s. Saturday, mostly sunny. Highs in the upper 80s. Again, the forecast for Galesburg and surrounding areas of central and northwest Illinois for the rest of tonight, partly cloudy. Lows in the mid-40s. North winds 5 to 10 miles an hour with gusts up to 20 miles an hour. At 11 p.m. in Galesburg, skies were cloudy. The temperature was 59 degrees, the dew point was 40, and the relative humidity was 49%. The wind was northwest at 5 miles an hour. The pressure was 29.91 inches and rising. Elsewhere around the area, temperatures were around 60 degrees. At Moline, it was clear. At Quincy, it was partly cloudy. It was cloudy at Peoria, Burlington, Macomb, and Springfield. And once again at 11 p.m. in Galesburg, under cloudy skies. It was cloudy at Peoria, Burlington, Macomb, and Springfield. And once again at 11 p.m. in Galesburg, under cloudy skies, the temperature was 59. Looking elsewhere around the Midwest at 11 p.m., Chicago was partly cloudy, and 52.
Indianapolis was mostly cloudy and 16.

23. St. Louis had light rain and 61. Kansas City was cloudy and 66. Des Moines was clear and 58. Milwaukee was partly cloudy and 47. The time is currently 11:33 p.m. Central Daylight Time. 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Now for the official National Weather Service forecast for Galesburg and surrounding areas of central and northwest Illinois. Rest of tonight, partly cloudy. Lows in the mid-40s. North winds 5 to 10 miles an hour with gusts up to 20 miles an hour. Sunday, sunny, cooler with highs in the upper 60s. North winds 10 to 15 miles an hour. Sunday night, mostly clear. Lows in the lower 40s. North winds 5 to 10 miles an hour. Monday, sunny. Highs around 70. North winds 5 to 10 miles an hour. Monday night, mostly clear until midnight, then becoming partly cloudy. Lows in the mid-40s. Northeast winds 5 to 10 miles an hour, becoming southeast with gusts up to 20 miles an hour after midnight. Tuesday, partly sunny. A chance of showers in the afternoon. Breezy with highs in the upper 70s. Chance of rain 30%. Tuesday night and Wednesday, mostly clear. Lows in the lower 50s. Highs around 70. Wednesday night and Thursday, mostly clear. Lows in the mid-40s. Highs in the lower 70s. Thursday night, partly cloudy until midnight, then becoming mostly cloudy. A chance of showers after midnight. Lows in the lower 50s. Chance of rain 30%. Friday and Friday night, partly cloudy. Highs in the lower 80s. Lows in the upper 50s. Saturday, mostly sunny. Highs in the upper 80s. Again, the forecast for Galesburg and surrounding areas of central and northwest Illinois for the rest of tonight, partly cloudy. Lows in the mid-40s. North winds 5 to 10 miles an hour with gusts up to 20 miles an hour. At 11 p.m. in Galesburg, skies were cloudy. The temperature was 59 degrees, the dew point was 40, and the relative humidity was 49%. The wind was northwest at 5 miles an hour. The pressure was 29.91 inches and rising. Elsewhere around the area, temperatures were around 60 degrees. At Moline, it was clear. At Quincy, it was partly cloudy. It was cloudy at Peoria, Burlington, Macomb, and Springfield. And once again at 11 p.m. in Galesburg, under cloudy skies, the temperature was 59. Looking elsewhere around the Midwest at 11 p.m., Chicago was partly cloudy and 52. Indianapolis was mostly cloudy and 63. St. Louis had light rain and 61. Kansas City was cloudy and 66. Des Moines was clear and 58. Milwaukee was partly cloudy and 47. The time is currently 11:36 p.m. Central Daylight Time. 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Now for the official National Weather Service forecast for Galesburg and surrounding areas of central and northwest Illinois. Rest of tonight, partly cloudy. Lows in the mid-40s. North winds 5 to 10 miles an hour with gusts up to 20 miles an hour. Sunday, sunny, cooler with highs in the upper 60s. North winds 10 to 15 miles an hour. Sunday night, mostly clear. Lows in the lower 40s. North winds 5 to 10 miles an hour. Monday, sunny. Highs around 70. North winds 5 to 10 miles an hour. Monday night, mostly clear until midnight, then becoming partly cloudy. Lows in the mid-40s. Northeast winds 5 to 10 miles an hour, becoming southeast with gusts up to 20 miles an hour after midnight. Tuesday, partly sunny. A chance of showers in the afternoon. Breezy with highs in the upper 70s. Chance of rain 30%. Tuesday night and Wednesday, mostly clear. Lows in the lower 50s. Highs around 70. Wednesday night and Thursday, mostly clear. Lows in the mid-40s. Highs in the lower 70s. Thursday night, partly cloudy.

was 40, and the relative humidity was 49%. The wind was northwest at 5 miles an hour. The pressure was 29.91 inches and rising. Elsewhere around the area, temperatures were around 60 degrees. At Moline, it was clear. At Quincy, it was partly cloudy. It was cloudy at Peoria, Burlington, Macomb, and Springfield. And once again at 11 p.m. in Galesburg, under cloudy skies, the temperature was 59. Looking elsewhere around the Midwest at 11 p.m., Chicago was partly cloudy, and 52. Indianapolis was mostly cloudy, and 63. St. Louis had light rain, and 61. Kansas City was cloudy, and 66. Des Moines was clear, and 58. Milwaukee was partly cloudy, and 47. The time is currently 11:40 p.m. Central Daylight Time. 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Now for the official National Weather Service forecast for Galesburg and surrounding areas of central and northwest Illinois. Rest of tonight, partly cloudy. Lows in the mid-40s. North winds 5 to 10 miles an hour with gusts up to 20 miles an hour. Sunday, sunny, cooler with highs in the upper 60s. North winds 10 to 15 miles an hour. Sunday night, mostly clear. Lows in the lower 40s. North winds 5 to 10 miles an hour. Monday, sunny. Highs around 70. North winds 5 to 10 miles an hour. Monday night, mostly clear until midnight, then becoming partly cloudy. Lows in the mid-40s. Northeast winds 5 to 10 miles an hour, becoming southeast with gusts up to 20 miles an hour after midnight. Tuesday, partly sunny. A chance of showers in the afternoon. Breezy with highs in the upper 70s. Chance of rain 30%. Tuesday night and Wednesday, mostly clear. Lows in the lower 50s. Highs around 70. Wednesday night and Thursday, mostly clear. Lows in the mid-40s. Highs in the lower 70s. Thursday night, partly cloudy until midnight, then becoming mostly cloudy. A chance of showers after midnight. Lows in the lower 50s. Chance of rain 30%. Friday and Friday night, partly cloudy. Highs in the lower 80s. Lows in the upper 50s. Saturday, mostly sunny. Highs in the upper 80s. Again, the forecast for Galesburg and surrounding areas of central and northwest Illinois for the rest of tonight, partly cloudy. Lows in the mid-40s. North winds 5 to 10 miles an hour with gusts up to 20 miles an hour. At 11 p.m. in Galesburg, skies were cloudy. The temperature was 59 degrees, the dew point was 40, and the relative humidity was 49%. The wind was northwest at 5 miles an hour. The pressure was 29.91 inches and rising. Elsewhere around the area, temperatures were around 60 degrees. At Moline, it was clear. At Quincy, it was partly cloudy. It was cloudy at Peoria, Burlington, Macomb, and Springfield. And once again at 11 p.m. in Galesburg, under cloudy skies, the temperature was 59. Looking elsewhere around the Midwest at 11 p.m., Chicago was partly cloudy, and 52. Indianapolis was mostly cloudy, and 63. St. Louis had light rain, and 61. Kansas City was cloudy, and 66. Des Moines was clear, and 58. Milwaukee was partly cloudy, and 47. The time is currently 11:43 p.m. Central Daylight Time. 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Now for the official National Weather Service forecast for Galesburg and surrounding areas of central and northwest Illinois. Rest of tonight, partly cloudy. Lows in the mid-40s. North winds 5 to 10 miles an hour with gusts up to 20 miles an hour. Sunday, sunny, cooler with highs in the upper 60s. North winds 10 to 15 miles an hour. Sunday night, mostly clear. Lows in the lower 40s. North winds 5 to 10 miles an hour. Monday, sunny. Highs around 70. North winds 5 to 10 miles an hour.

night, mostly clear until midnight, then becoming partly cloudy. Lows in the mid-40s. Northeast winds 5 to 10 miles an hour, becoming southeast with gusts up to 20 miles an hour after midnight. Tuesday, partly sunny. A chance of showers in the afternoon. Breezy with highs in the upper 70s. Chance of rain 30%. Tuesday night and Wednesday, mostly clear. Lows in the lower 50s. Highs around 70. Wednesday night and Thursday, mostly clear. Lows in the mid-40s. Highs in the lower 70s. Thursday night, partly cloudy until midnight, then becoming mostly cloudy. A chance of showers after midnight. Lows in the lower 50s. Chance of rain 30%. Friday and Friday night, partly cloudy. Highs in the lower 80s. Lows in the upper 50s. Saturday, mostly sunny. Highs in the upper 80s. Again, the forecast for Galesburg and surrounding areas of central and northwest Illinois for the rest of tonight, partly cloudy. Lows in the mid-40s. North winds 5 to 10 miles an hour with gusts up to 20 miles an hour. At 11 p.m. in Galesburg, skies were cloudy. The temperature was 59 degrees, the dew point was 40, and the relative humidity was 49%. The wind was northwest at 5 miles an hour. The pressure was 29.91 inches and rising. Elsewhere around the area, temperatures were around 60 degrees. At Moline, it was clear. At Quincy, it was partly cloudy. It was cloudy at Peoria, Burlington, Macomb, and Springfield. And once again at 11 p.m. in Galesburg, under cloudy skies, the temperature was 59. Looking elsewhere around the Midwest at 11 p.m., Chicago was partly cloudy, and 52. Indianapolis was mostly cloudy, and 63. St. Louis had light rain, and 61. Kansas City was cloudy, and 66. Des Moines was clear, and 58. Milwaukee was partly cloudy, and 47. The time is currently 11:46 p.m. Central Daylight Time. 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Now for the official National Weather Service forecast for Galesburg and surrounding areas of central and northwest Illinois. Rest of tonight, partly cloudy. Lows in the mid-40s. North winds 5 to 10 miles an hour with gusts up to 20 miles an hour. Sunday, sunny, cooler with highs in the upper 60s. North winds 10 to 15 miles an hour. Sunday night, mostly clear. Lows in the lower 40s. North winds 5 to 10 miles an hour. Monday, sunny. Highs around 70. North winds 5 to 10 miles an hour. Monday night, mostly clear until midnight, then becoming partly cloudy. Lows in the mid-40s. Northeast winds 5 to 10 miles an hour, becoming southeast with gusts up to 20 miles an hour after midnight. Tuesday, partly sunny. A chance of showers in the afternoon. Breezy with highs in the upper 70s. Chance of rain 30%. Tuesday night and Wednesday, mostly clear. Lows in the lower 50s. Highs around 70. Wednesday night and Thursday, mostly clear. Lows in the mid-40s. Highs in the lower 70s. Thursday night, partly cloudy until midnight, then becoming mostly cloudy. A chance of showers after midnight. Lows in the lower 50s. Chance of rain 30%. Friday and Friday night, partly cloudy. Highs in the lower 80s. Lows in the upper 50s. Saturday, mostly sunny. Highs in the upper 80s. Again, the forecast for Galesburg and surrounding areas of central and northwest Illinois for the rest of tonight, partly cloudy. Lows in the mid-40s. North winds 5 to 10 miles an hour with gusts up to 20 miles an hour. At 11 p.m. in Galesburg, skies were cloudy. The temperature was 59 degrees, the dew point was 40, and the relative humidity was 49%. The wind was northwest at 5 miles an hour. The pressure was 29.91 inches and rising. Elsewhere around the area, temperatures were around 60 degrees. At Moline, it was clear. At Quincy, it was partly cloudy. It was cloudy.

be at Peoria, Burlington, Macomb, and Springfield. And once again at 11 p.m. in Galesburg, under cloudy skies, the temperature was 59. Looking elsewhere around the Midwest at 11 p.m., Chicago was partly cloudy and 52. Indianapolis was mostly cloudy and 63. St. Louis had light rain and 61. Kansas City was cloudy and 66. Des Moines was clear and 58. Milwaukee was partly cloudy and 47. The time is currently 11:49 p.m. Central Daylight Time. 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Now for the official National Weather Service forecast for Galesburg and surrounding areas of central and northwest Illinois. Rest of tonight, partly cloudy after midnight, then clearing. Lows in the mid-40s. North winds 5 to 10 miles an hour. Sunday, sunny, cooler with highs in the upper 60s. North winds 5 to 10 miles an hour. Sunday night, mostly clear. Lows in the lower 40s. West winds 5 to 10 miles an hour, becoming northeast after midnight. Monday, sunny. Highs around 70. Northeast winds around 5 miles an hour, becoming northwest in the afternoon. Monday night, mostly clear until midnight, then becoming partly cloudy. Lows in the mid-40s. Northeast winds 5 to 10 miles an hour, becoming southeast with gusts up to 20 miles an hour after midnight. Tuesday, partly sunny. A chance of showers in the afternoon. Breezy with highs in the upper 70s. Chance of rain 30%. Tuesday night and Wednesday, mostly clear. Lows in the lower 50s. Highs around 70. Wednesday night and Thursday, mostly clear. Lows in the mid-40s. Highs in the lower 70s. Thursday night, partly cloudy until midnight, then becoming mostly cloudy. A chance of showers after midnight. Lows in the lower 50s. Chance of rain 30%. Friday and Friday night, partly cloudy. Highs in the lower 80s. Lows in the upper 50s. Saturday, mostly sunny. Highs in the upper 80s. Again, the forecast for Galesburg and surrounding areas of central and northwest Illinois for the rest of tonight, partly cloudy after midnight then clearing. Lows in the mid-40s. North winds 5 to 10 miles an hour. At 11 p.m. in Galesburg, skies were cloudy. The temperature was 59 degrees, the dew point was 40, and the relative humidity was 49%. The wind was northwest at 5 miles an hour. The pressure was 29.91 inches and rising. Elsewhere around the area, temperatures were around 60 degrees. At Moline, it was clear. At Quincy, it was partly cloudy. It was cloudy at Peoria, Burlington, Macomb, and Springfield. And once again at 11 p.m. in Galesburg, under cloudy skies, the temperature was 59. Looking elsewhere around the Midwest at 11 p.m., Chicago was partly cloudy and 52. Indianapolis was mostly cloudy and 63. St. Louis had light rain and 61. Kansas City was cloudy and 66. Des Moines was clear and 58. Milwaukee was partly cloudy and 47. The time is currently 11:53 p.m. Central Daylight Time. 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Now for the official National Weather Service forecast for Galesburg and surrounding areas of central and northwest Illinois. Rest of tonight, partly cloudy after midnight, then clearing. Lows in the mid-40s. North winds 5 to 10 miles an hour. Sunday, sunny, cooler with highs in the upper 60s. North winds 5 to 10 miles an hour. Sunday night, mostly clear. Lows in the lower 40s. West winds 5 to 10 miles an hour, becoming northeast after midnight. Monday, sunny. Highs around 70. Northeast winds around 5 miles an hour, becoming northwest in the afternoon. Monday night, mostly clear until midnight, then becoming partly cloudy. Lows in the mid-40s. Northeast winds 5 to 10 miles an hour, becoming southeast with gusts up to 20 miles an hour after midnight.

Wednesday, partly sunny. A chance of showers in the afternoon. Breezy with highs in the upper 70s. Chance of rain 30%. Tuesday night and Wednesday, mostly clear. Lows in the lower 50s. Highs around 70. Wednesday night and Thursday, mostly clear. Lows in the mid-40s. Highs in the lower 70s. Thursday night, partly cloudy until midnight, then becoming mostly cloudy. A chance of showers after midnight. Lows in the lower 50s. Chance of rain 30%. Friday and Friday night, partly cloudy. Highs in the lower 80s. Lows in the upper 50s. Saturday, mostly sunny. Highs in the upper 80s. Again, the forecast for Galesburg and surrounding areas of central and northwest Illinois for the rest of tonight, partly cloudy after midnight then clearing. Lows in the mid-40s. North winds 5 to 10 miles an hour. At 11 p.m. in Galesburg, skies were cloudy. The temperature was 59 degrees, the dew point was 40, and the relative humidity was 49%. The wind was northwest at 5 miles an hour. The pressure was 29.91 inches and rising. Elsewhere around the area, temperatures were around 60 degrees. At Moline, it was clear. At Quincy, it was partly cloudy. It was cloudy at Peoria, Burlington, Macomb, and Springfield. And once again at 11 p.m. in Galesburg, under cloudy skies, the temperature was 59. Looking elsewhere around the Midwest at 11 p.m., Chicago was partly cloudy, and 52. Indianapolis was mostly cloudy, and 63. St. Louis had light rain, and 61. Kansas City was cloudy, and 66. Des Moines was clear, and 58. Milwaukee was partly cloudy, and 47. The time is currently 11:56 p.m. Central Daylight Time. 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Now for the official National Weather Service forecast for Galesburg and surrounding areas of central and northwest Illinois. Rest of tonight, partly cloudy after midnight, then clearing. Lows in the mid-40s. North winds 5 to 10 miles an hour. Sunday, sunny, cooler with highs in the upper 60s. North winds 5 to 10 miles an hour. Sunday night, mostly clear. Lows in the lower 40s. West winds 5 to 10 miles an hour, becoming northeast after midnight. Monday, sunny. Highs around 70. Northeast winds around 5 miles an hour, becoming northwest in the afternoon. Monday night, mostly clear until midnight, then becoming partly cloudy. Lows in the mid-40s. Northeast winds 5 to 10 miles an hour, becoming southeast with gusts up to 20 miles an hour after midnight. Tuesday, partly sunny. A chance of showers in the afternoon. Breezy with highs in the upper 70s. Chance of rain 30%. Tuesday night and Wednesday, mostly clear. Lows in the lower 50s. Highs around 70. Wednesday night and Thursday, mostly clear. Lows in the mid-40s. Highs in the lower 70s. Thursday night, partly cloudy until midnight, then becoming mostly cloudy. A chance of showers after midnight. Lows in the lower 50s. Chance of rain 30%. Friday and Friday night, partly cloudy. Highs in the lower 80s. Lows in the upper 50s. Saturday, mostly sunny. Highs in the upper 80s. Again, the forecast for Galesburg and surrounding areas of central and northwest Illinois for the rest of tonight, partly cloudy after midnight then clearing. Lows in the mid-40s. North winds 5 to 10 miles an hour. At 11 p.m. in Galesburg, skies were cloudy. The temperature was 59 degrees, the dew point was 40, and the relative humidity was 49%. The wind was northwest at 5 miles an hour. The pressure was 29.91 inches and rising. Elsewhere around the area, temperatures were around 60 degrees. At Moline, it was clear. At Quincy, it was partly cloudy. It was cloudy at Peoria, Burlington, Macomb, and Springfield. And once again at 11 p.m. in Galesburg, under cloudy skies, the temperature was 59. Looking elsewhere around

In the Midwest at midnight, Chicago was partly cloudy, and 52. Indianapolis was mostly cloudy, and 63. St. Louis had light rain, and 61. Kansas City was cloudy, and 65. Des Moines was clear, and 56. Milwaukee was partly cloudy, and 44. The time is currently 12:09 a.m. Central Daylight Time. 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Now for the official National Weather Service forecast for Galesburg and surrounding areas of central and northwest Illinois. Rest of tonight, partly cloudy after midnight, then clearing. Lows in the mid-40s. North winds 5 to 10 miles an hour. Sunday, sunny, cooler with highs in the upper 60s. North winds 5 to 10 miles an hour. Sunday night, mostly clear. Lows in the lower 40s. West winds 5 to 10 miles an hour, becoming northeast after midnight. Monday, sunny. Highs around 70. Northeast winds around 5 miles an hour, becoming northwest in the afternoon. Monday night, mostly clear until midnight, then becoming partly cloudy. Lows in the mid-40s. Northeast winds 5 to 10 miles an hour, becoming southeast with gusts up to 20 miles an hour after midnight. Tuesday, partly sunny. A chance of showers in the afternoon. Breezy with highs in the upper 70s. Chance of rain 30%. Tuesday night and Wednesday, mostly clear. Lows in the lower 50s. Highs around 70. Wednesday night and Thursday, mostly clear. Lows in the mid-40s. Highs in the lower 70s. Thursday night, partly cloudy until midnight, then becoming mostly cloudy. A chance of showers after midnight. Lows in the lower 50s. Chance of rain 30%. Friday and Friday night, partly cloudy. Highs in the lower 80s. Lows in the upper 50s. Saturday, mostly sunny. Highs in the upper 80s. Again, the forecast for Galesburg and surrounding areas of central and northwest Illinois for the rest of tonight, partly cloudy after midnight then clearing. Lows in the mid-40s. North winds 5 to 10 miles an hour. At midnight in Galesburg, skies were mostly cloudy. The temperature was 56 degrees, the dew point was 35, and the relative humidity was 45%. The wind was northwest at 6 miles an hour. The pressure was 29.93 inches and rising. Elsewhere around the area, at Moline, it was clear, with a temperature of 56. At Burlington, it was partly cloudy, with a temperature of 58. It was cloudy, with a temperature of 62 at Peoria, 61 at Quincy, 62 at Macomb, and 62 at Springfield. And once again at midnight in Galesburg, under mostly cloudy skies, the temperature was 56. Looking elsewhere around the Midwest at midnight, Chicago was partly cloudy, and 52. Indianapolis was mostly cloudy, and 63. St. Louis had light rain, and 61. Kansas City was cloudy, and 65. Des Moines was clear, and 56. Milwaukee was partly cloudy, and 44. The time is currently 12:12 a.m. Central Daylight Time. 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Now for the official National Weather Service forecast for Galesburg and surrounding areas of central and northwest Illinois. Rest of tonight, partly cloudy after midnight, then clearing. Lows in the mid-40s. North winds 5 to 10 miles an hour. Sunday, sunny, cooler with highs in the upper 60s. North winds 5 to 10 miles an hour. Sunday night, mostly clear. Lows in the lower 40s. West winds 5 to 10 miles an hour, becoming northeast after midnight. Monday, sunny. Highs around 70. Northeast winds around 5 miles an hour, becoming northwest in the afternoon. Monday night, mostly clear until midnight, then becoming partly cloudy. Lows in the mid-40s. Northeast winds 5 to 10 miles an hour, becoming southeast with gusts up to 20 miles an hour after midnight. Tuesday, partly sunny. A chance of showers in the afternoon. Breezy with highs in the upper 70s. Chance of rain 30%.

Tuesday night and Wednesday, mostly clear. Lows in the lower 50s. Highs around 70. Wednesday night and Thursday, mostly clear. Lows in the mid-40s. Highs in the lower 70s. Thursday night, partly cloudy until midnight, then becoming mostly cloudy. A chance of showers after midnight. Lows in the lower 50s. Chance of rain 30%. Friday and Friday night, partly cloudy. Highs in the lower 80s. Lows in the upper 50s. Saturday, mostly sunny. Highs in the upper 80s. Again, the forecast for Galesburg and surrounding areas of central and northwest Illinois for the rest of tonight, partly cloudy after midnight then clearing. Lows in the mid-40s. North winds 5 to 10 miles an hour. 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Programming originates from NOAA's National Weather Service office in Lincoln. KZZ66 serves the following counties: Henry, Knox, Mercer, and Warren. KZZ66 is part of the All Hazards Network of NOAA Weather Radio. At midnight in Galesburg, skies were mostly cloudy. The temperature was 56 degrees, the dew point was 35, and the relative humidity was 45%. The wind was northwest at 6 miles an hour. The pressure was 29.93 inches and rising. Elsewhere around the area, it was clear, with a temperature of 56 at Moline and 58 at Burlington. It was cloudy, with a temperature of 62 at Peoria, 61 at Quincy, 62 at Macomb, and 62 at Springfield. And once again at midnight in Galesburg, under mostly cloudy skies, the temperature was 56. Looking elsewhere around the Midwest at midnight, Chicago was partly cloudy, and 52. Indianapolis was mostly cloudy, and 63. St. Louis had light rain, and 61. Kansas City was cloudy, and 65. Des Moines was clear, and 56. Milwaukee was partly cloudy, and 44. The time is currently 12:16 a.m. Central Daylight Time. 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Now for the official National Weather Service forecast for Galesburg and surrounding areas of central and northwest Illinois. Rest of tonight, partly cloudy after midnight, then clearing. Lows in the mid-40s. North winds 5 to 10 miles an hour. Sunday, sunny, cooler with highs in the upper 60s. North winds 5 to 10 miles an hour. Sunday night, mostly clear. Lows in the lower 40s. West winds 5 to 10 miles an hour, becoming northeast after midnight. Monday, sunny. Highs around 70. Northeast winds around 5 miles an hour, becoming northwest in the afternoon. Monday night, mostly clear until midnight, then becoming partly cloudy. Lows in the mid-40s. Northeast winds 5 to 10 miles an hour, becoming southeast with gusts up to 20 miles an hour after midnight. Tuesday, partly sunny. A chance of showers in the afternoon. Breezy with highs in the upper 70s. Chance of rain 30%. Tuesday night and Wednesday, mostly clear. Lows in the lower 50s. Highs around 70. Wednesday night and Thursday, mostly clear. Lows in the mid-40s. Highs in the lower 70s. Thursday night, partly cloudy until midnight, then becoming mostly cloudy. A chance of showers after midnight. Lows in the lower 50s. Chance of rain 30%. Friday and Friday night, partly cloudy. Highs in the lower 80s. Lows in the upper 50s. Saturday, mostly sunny. Highs in the upper 80s. Again, the forecast for Galesburg and surrounding areas of central and northwest Illinois for the rest of tonight, partly cloudy after midnight then clearing. Lows in the mid-40s. North winds 5 to 10 miles an hour. At midnight in Galesburg, skies were mostly cloudy. The temperature was 56 degrees, the dew point was 35, and the relative humidity was 45%. The wind was northwest at 6 miles an hour. The pressure was 29.93 inches and rising. Elsewhere around the area,

It was clear, with a temperature of 56 at Moline and 58 at Burlington. It was cloudy, with a temperature of 62 at Peoria, 61 at Quincy, 62 at Macomb, and 62 at Springfield. And once again at midnight in Galesburg, under mostly cloudy skies, the temperature was 56. Looking elsewhere around the Midwest at midnight, Chicago was partly cloudy and 52. Indianapolis was mostly cloudy and 63. St. Louis had light rain and 61. Kansas City was cloudy and 65. Des Moines was clear and 56. Milwaukee was partly cloudy and 44. The time is currently 12:19 a.m. Central Daylight Time. 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Now for the official National Weather Service forecast for Galesburg and surrounding areas of central and northwest Illinois. Rest of tonight, partly cloudy after midnight, then clearing. Lows in the mid-40s. North winds 5 to 10 miles an hour. Sunday, sunny, cooler with highs in the upper 60s. North winds 5 to 10 miles an hour. Sunday night, mostly clear. Lows in the lower 40s. West winds 5 to 10 miles an hour, becoming northeast after midnight. Monday, sunny. Highs around 70. Northeast winds around 5 miles an hour, becoming northwest in the afternoon. Monday night, mostly clear until midnight, then becoming partly cloudy. Lows in the mid-40s. Northeast winds 5 to 10 miles an hour, becoming southeast with gusts up to 20 miles an hour after midnight. Tuesday, partly sunny. A chance of showers in the afternoon. Breezy with highs in the upper 70s. Chance of rain 30%. Tuesday night and Wednesday, mostly clear. Lows in the lower 50s. Highs around 70. Wednesday night and Thursday, mostly clear. Lows in the mid-40s. Highs in the lower 70s. Thursday night, partly cloudy until midnight, then becoming mostly cloudy. A chance of showers after midnight. Lows in the lower 50s. Chance of rain 30%. Friday and Friday night, partly cloudy. Highs in the lower 80s. Lows in the upper 50s. Saturday, mostly sunny. Highs in the upper 80s. Again, the forecast for Galesburg and surrounding areas of central and northwest Illinois for the rest of tonight, partly cloudy after midnight, then clearing. Lows in the mid-40s. North winds 5 to 10 miles an hour. At midnight in Galesburg, skies were mostly cloudy. The temperature was 56 degrees, the dew point was 35, and the relative humidity was 45%. The wind was northwest at 6 miles an hour. The pressure was 29.93 inches and rising. Elsewhere around the area, it was clear, with a temperature of 56 at Moline and 58 at Burlington. It was cloudy, with a temperature of 62 at Peoria, 61 at Quincy, 62 at Macomb, and 62 at Springfield. And once again at midnight in Galesburg, under mostly cloudy skies, the temperature was 56. Looking elsewhere around the Midwest at midnight, Chicago was partly cloudy and 52. Indianapolis was mostly cloudy and 63. St. Louis had light rain and 61. Kansas City was cloudy and 65. Des Moines was clear and 56. Milwaukee was partly cloudy and 44. The time is currently 12:23 a.m. Central Daylight Time. 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Now for the official National Weather Service forecast for Galesburg and surrounding areas of central and northwest Illinois. Rest of tonight, partly cloudy after midnight, then clearing. Lows in the mid-40s. North winds 5 to 10 miles an hour. Sunday, sunny, cooler with highs in the upper 60s. North winds 5 to 10 miles an hour. Sunday night, mostly clear. Lows in the lower 40s. West winds 5 to 10 miles an hour, becoming northeast after midnight. Monday, sunny. Highs around 70. Northeast winds around 5 miles an hour, becoming northwest in the afternoon. Monday night, mostly clear until midnight, then becoming partly cloudy.

becoming partly cloudy. Lows in the mid-40s. Northeast winds 5 to 10 miles an hour, becoming southeast with gusts up to 20 miles an hour after midnight. Tuesday, partly sunny. A chance of showers in the afternoon. Breezy with highs in the upper 70s. Chance of rain 30%. Tuesday night and Wednesday, mostly clear. Lows in the lower 50s. Highs around 70. Wednesday night and Thursday, mostly clear. Lows in the mid-40s. Highs in the lower 70s. Thursday night, partly cloudy until midnight, then becoming mostly cloudy. A chance of showers after midnight. Lows in the lower 50s. Chance of rain 30%. Friday and Friday night, partly cloudy. Highs in the lower 80s. Lows in the upper 50s. Saturday, mostly sunny. Highs in the upper 80s. Again, the forecast for Galesburg and surrounding areas of central and northwest Illinois for the rest of tonight, partly cloudy after midnight, then clearing. Lows in the mid-40s. North winds 5 to 10 miles an hour. At midnight in Galesburg, skies were mostly cloudy. The temperature was 54 degrees, the dew point was 34, and the relative humidity was 46%. The wind was north at 5 miles an hour. The pressure was 29.93 inches and steady. Elsewhere around the area, it was clear, with a temperature of 56 at Moline and 58 at Burlington. It was cloudy, with a temperature of 62 at Peoria, 61 at Quincy, 61 at Macomb, and 62 at Springfield. And once again at midnight in Galesburg, under mostly cloudy skies, the temperature was 54. Looking elsewhere around the Midwest at midnight, Chicago was partly cloudy, and 52. Indianapolis was mostly cloudy, and 63. St. Louis had light rain, and 61. Kansas City was cloudy, and 65. Des Moines was clear, and 56. Milwaukee was partly cloudy, and 44. The time is currently 12:36 a.m. Central Daylight Time. 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Now for the official National Weather Service forecast for Galesburg and surrounding areas of central and northwest Illinois. Rest of tonight, partly cloudy after midnight, then clearing. Lows in the mid-40s. North winds 5 to 10 miles an hour. Sunday, sunny, cooler with highs in the upper 60s. North winds 5 to 10 miles an hour. Sunday night, mostly clear. Lows in the lower 40s. West winds 5 to 10 miles an hour, becoming northeast after midnight. Monday, sunny. Highs around 70. Northeast winds around 5 miles an hour, becoming northwest in the afternoon. Monday night, mostly clear until midnight, then becoming partly cloudy. Lows in the mid-40s. Northeast winds 5 to 10 miles an hour, becoming southeast with gusts up to 20 miles an hour after midnight. Tuesday, partly sunny. A chance of showers in the afternoon. Breezy with highs in the upper 70s. Chance of rain 30%. Tuesday night and Wednesday, mostly clear. Lows in the lower 50s. Highs around 70. Wednesday night and Thursday, mostly clear. Lows in the mid-40s. Highs in the lower 70s. Thursday night, partly cloudy until midnight, then becoming mostly cloudy. A chance of showers after midnight. Lows in the lower 50s. Chance of rain 30%. Friday and Friday night, partly cloudy. Highs in the lower 80s. Lows in the upper 50s. Saturday, mostly sunny. Highs in the upper 80s. Again, the forecast for Galesburg and surrounding areas of central and northwest Illinois for the rest of tonight, partly cloudy after midnight, then clearing. Lows in the mid-40s. North winds 5 to 10 miles an hour. At midnight in Galesburg, skies were mostly cloudy. The temperature was 54 degrees, the dew point was 34, and the relative humidity was 46%. The wind was north at 5 miles an hour. The pressure was 29.93 inches and steady. Elsewhere around the area, it was clear, with a temperature of 56 at Moline and 58 at Burlington. It was cloudy, with a temperature of 62 at

best for Galesburg and surrounding areas of central and northwest Illinois. Rest of tonight, mostly clear. Lows in the mid-40s. North winds 5 to 10 miles an hour. Sunday, sunny, cooler with highs in the upper 60s. North winds 5 to 10 miles an hour. Sunday night, mostly clear. Lows in the lower 40s. West winds 5 to 10 miles an hour, becoming northeast after midnight. Monday, sunny. Highs around 70. Northeast winds around 5 miles an hour, becoming northwest in the afternoon. Monday night, mostly clear until midnight, then becoming partly cloudy. Lows in the mid-40s. Northeast winds 5 to 10 miles an hour, becoming southeast with gusts up to 20 miles an hour after midnight. Tuesday, partly sunny. A chance of showers in the afternoon. Breezy with highs in the upper 70s. Chance of rain 30%. Tuesday night and Wednesday, mostly clear. Lows in the lower 50s. Highs around 70. Wednesday night and Thursday, mostly clear. Lows in the mid-40s. Highs in the lower 70s. Thursday night, partly cloudy until midnight, then becoming mostly cloudy. A chance of showers after midnight. Lows in the lower 50s. Chance of rain 30%. Friday and Friday night, partly cloudy. Highs in the lower 80s. Lows in the upper 50s. Saturday, mostly sunny. Highs in the upper 80s. Again, the forecast for Galesburg and surrounding areas of central and northwest Illinois for the rest of tonight, mostly clear. Lows in the mid-40s. North winds 5 to 10 miles an hour. At midnight in Galesburg, skies were mostly cloudy. The temperature was 54 degrees, the dew point was 34, and the relative humidity was 46%. The wind was north at 5 miles an hour. The pressure was 29.93 inches and steady. Elsewhere around the area, it was clear, with a temperature of 56 at Moline and 58 at Burlington. It was cloudy, with a temperature of 62 at Peoria, 61 at Quincy, 61 at Macomb, and 62 at Springfield. And once again at midnight in Galesburg, under mostly cloudy skies, the temperature was 54. Looking elsewhere around the Midwest at midnight, Chicago was partly cloudy, and 52. Indianapolis was mostly cloudy, and 63. St. Louis had light rain, and 61. Kansas City was cloudy, and 65. Des Moines was clear, and 56. Milwaukee was partly cloudy, and 44. The time is currently 12:42 a.m. Central Daylight Time. 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Now for the official National Weather Service forecast for Galesburg and surrounding areas of central and northwest Illinois. Rest of tonight, mostly clear. Lows in the mid-40s. North winds 5 to 10 miles an hour. Sunday, sunny, cooler with highs in the upper 60s. North winds 5 to 10 miles an hour. Sunday night, mostly clear. Lows in the lower 40s. West winds 5 to 10 miles an hour, becoming northeast after midnight. Monday, sunny. Highs around 70. Northeast winds around 5 miles an hour, becoming northwest in the afternoon. Monday night, mostly clear until midnight, then becoming partly cloudy. Lows in the mid-40s. Northeast winds 5 to 10 miles an hour, becoming southeast with gusts up to 20 miles an hour after midnight. Tuesday, partly sunny. A chance of showers in the afternoon. Breezy with highs in the upper 70s. Chance of rain 30%. Tuesday night and Wednesday, mostly clear. Lows in the lower 50s. Highs around 70. Wednesday night and Thursday, mostly clear. Lows in the mid-40s. Highs in the lower 70s. Thursday night, partly cloudy until midnight, then becoming mostly cloudy. A chance of showers after midnight. Lows in the lower 50s. Chance of rain 30%. Friday and Friday night, partly cloudy. Highs in the lower 80s. Lows in the upper 50s. Saturday, mostly sunny. Highs in the upper 80s. Again, the forecast for Galesburg and surrounding areas of central

Northwest Illinois for the rest of tonight, mostly clear. Lows in the mid-40s. North winds 5 to 10 miles an hour. At midnight in Galesburg, skies were mostly cloudy. The temperature was 54 degrees, the dew point was 34, and the relative humidity was 46%. The wind was north at 5 miles an hour. The pressure was 29.93 inches and steady. Elsewhere around the area, it was clear, with a temperature of 56 at Moline and 58 at Burlington. It was cloudy, with a temperature of 62 at Peoria, 61 at Quincy, 61 at Macomb, and 62 at Springfield. And once again at midnight in Galesburg, under mostly cloudy skies, the temperature was 54. Looking elsewhere around the Midwest at midnight, Chicago was partly cloudy, and 52. Indianapolis was mostly cloudy, and 63. St. Louis had light rain, and 61. Kansas City was cloudy, and 65. Des Moines was clear, and 56. Milwaukee was partly cloudy, and 44. The time is currently 12:46 a.m. Central Daylight Time. 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Now for the official National Weather Service forecast for Galesburg and surrounding areas of central and northwest Illinois. Rest of tonight, mostly clear. Lows in the mid-40s. North winds 5 to 10 miles an hour. Sunday, sunny, cooler with highs in the upper 60s. North winds 5 to 10 miles an hour. Sunday night, mostly clear. Lows in the lower 40s. West winds 5 to 10 miles an hour, becoming northeast after midnight. Monday, sunny. Highs around 70. Northeast winds around 5 miles an hour, becoming northwest in the afternoon. Monday night, mostly clear until midnight, then becoming partly cloudy. Lows in the mid-40s. Northeast winds 5 to 10 miles an hour, becoming southeast with gusts up to 20 miles an hour after midnight. Tuesday, partly sunny. A chance of showers in the afternoon. Breezy with highs in the upper 70s. Chance of rain 30%. Tuesday night and Wednesday, mostly clear. Lows in the lower 50s. Highs around 70. Wednesday night and Thursday, mostly clear. Lows in the mid-40s. Highs in the lower 70s. Thursday night, partly cloudy until midnight, then becoming mostly cloudy. A chance of showers after midnight. Lows in the lower 50s. Chance of rain 30%. Friday and Friday night, partly cloudy. Highs in the lower 80s. Lows in the upper 50s. Saturday, mostly sunny. Highs in the upper 80s. Again, the forecast for Galesburg and surrounding areas of central and northwest Illinois for the rest of tonight, mostly clear. Lows in the mid-40s. North winds 5 to 10 miles an hour. At midnight in Galesburg, skies were mostly cloudy. The temperature was 54 degrees, the dew point was 34, and the relative humidity was 46%. The wind was north at 5 miles an hour. The pressure was 29.93 inches and steady. Elsewhere around the area, it was clear, with a temperature of 56 at Moline and 58 at Burlington. It was cloudy, with a temperature of 62 at Peoria, 61 at Quincy, 61 at Macomb, and 62 at Springfield. And once again at midnight in Galesburg, under mostly cloudy skies, the temperature was 54. Looking elsewhere around the Midwest at midnight, Chicago was partly cloudy, and 52. Indianapolis was mostly cloudy, and 63. St. Louis had light rain, and 61. Kansas City was cloudy, and 65. Des Moines was clear, and 56. Milwaukee was partly cloudy, and 44. The time is currently 12:49 a.m. Central Daylight Time. 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Now for the official National Weather Service forecast for Galesburg and surrounding areas of central and northwest Illinois. Rest of tonight, mostly clear. Lows in the mid-40s. North winds 5 to 10 miles an hour. Sunday, sunny, cooler with highs in the upper 60s. North winds 5 to 10 miles an hour.

Sunday night, mostly clear. Lows in the lower 40s. West winds 5 to 10 miles an hour, becoming northeast after midnight. Monday, sunny. Highs around 70. Northeast winds around 5 miles an hour, becoming northwest in the afternoon. Monday night, mostly clear until midnight, then becoming partly cloudy. Lows in the mid-40s. Northeast winds 5 to 10 miles an hour, becoming southeast with gusts up to 20 miles an hour after midnight. Tuesday, partly sunny. A chance of showers in the afternoon. Breezy with highs in the upper 70s. Chance of rain 30%. Tuesday night and Wednesday, mostly clear. Lows in the lower 50s. Highs around 70. Wednesday night and Thursday, mostly clear. Lows in the mid-40s. Highs in the lower 70s. Thursday night, partly cloudy until midnight, then becoming mostly cloudy. A chance of showers after midnight. Lows in the lower 50s. Chance of rain 30%. Friday and Friday night, partly cloudy. Highs in the lower 80s. Lows in the upper 50s. Saturday, mostly sunny. Highs in the upper 80s. Again, the forecast for Galesburg and surrounding areas of central and northwest Illinois for the rest of tonight, mostly clear. Lows in the mid-40s. North winds 5 to 10 miles an hour. At midnight in Galesburg, skies were mostly cloudy. The temperature was 54 degrees, the dew point was 34, and the relative humidity was 46%. The wind was north at 5 miles an hour. The pressure was 29.93 inches and steady. Elsewhere around the area, it was clear, with a temperature of 56 at Moline and 58 at Burlington. It was cloudy, with a temperature of 62 at Peoria, 61 at Quincy, 61 at Macomb, and 62 at Springfield. And once again at midnight in Galesburg, under mostly cloudy skies, the temperature was 54. Looking elsewhere around the Midwest at midnight, Chicago was partly cloudy, and 52. Indianapolis was mostly cloudy, and 63. St. Louis had light rain, and 61. Kansas City was cloudy, and 65. Des Moines was clear, and 56. Milwaukee was partly cloudy, and 44. The time is currently 12:52 a.m. Central Daylight Time. 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Now for the official National Weather Service forecast for Galesburg and surrounding areas of central and northwest Illinois. Rest of tonight, mostly clear. Lows in the mid-40s. North winds 5 to 10 miles an hour. Sunday, sunny, cooler with highs in the upper 60s. North winds 5 to 10 miles an hour. Sunday night, mostly clear. Lows in the lower 40s. West winds 5 to 10 miles an hour, becoming northeast after midnight. Monday, sunny. Highs around 70. Northeast winds around 5 miles an hour, becoming northwest in the afternoon. Monday night, mostly clear until midnight, then becoming partly cloudy. Lows in the mid-40s. Northeast winds 5 to 10 miles an hour, becoming southeast with gusts up to 20 miles an hour after midnight. Tuesday, partly sunny. A chance of showers in the afternoon. Breezy with highs in the upper 70s. Chance of rain 30%. Tuesday night and Wednesday, mostly clear. Lows in the lower 50s. Highs around 70. Wednesday night and Thursday, mostly clear. Lows in the mid-40s. Highs in the lower 70s. Thursday night, partly cloudy until midnight, then becoming mostly cloudy. A chance of showers after midnight. Lows in the lower 50s. Chance of rain 30%. Friday and Friday night, partly cloudy. Highs in the lower 80s. Lows in the upper 50s. Saturday, mostly sunny. Highs in the upper 80s. Again, the forecast for Galesburg and surrounding areas of central and northwest Illinois for the rest of tonight, mostly clear. Lows in the mid-40s. North winds 5 to 10 miles an hour. At midnight in Galesburg, skies were mostly cloudy. The temperature was 54 degrees, the dew point was 34, and the relative humidity was

46%. The wind was north at 5 miles an hour. The pressure was 29.93 inches and steady. Elsewhere around the area, it was clear, with a temperature of 56 at Moline and 58 at Burlington. It was cloudy, with a temperature of 62 at Peoria, 61 at Quincy, 61 at Macomb, and 62 at Springfield. And once again at midnight in Galesburg, under mostly cloudy skies, the temperature was 54. Looking elsewhere around the Midwest at midnight, Chicago was partly cloudy, and 52. Indianapolis was mostly cloudy, and 63. St. Louis had light rain, and 61. Kansas City was cloudy, and 65. Des Moines was clear, and 56. Milwaukee was partly cloudy, and 44. The time is currently 12:55 a.m. Central Daylight Time. 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Now for the official National Weather Service forecast for Galesburg and surrounding areas of central and northwest Illinois. Rest of tonight, mostly clear. Lows in the mid-40s. North winds 5 to 10 miles an hour. Sunday, sunny, cooler with highs in the upper 60s. North winds 5 to 10 miles an hour. Sunday night, mostly clear. Lows in the lower 40s. West winds 5 to 10 miles an hour, becoming northeast after midnight. Monday, sunny. Highs around 70. Northeast winds around 5 miles an hour, becoming northwest in the afternoon. Monday night, mostly clear until midnight, then becoming partly cloudy. Lows in the mid-40s. Northeast winds 5 to 10 miles an hour, becoming southeast with gusts up to 20 miles an hour after midnight. Tuesday, partly sunny. A chance of showers in the afternoon. Breezy with highs in the upper 70s. Chance of rain 30%. Tuesday night and Wednesday, mostly clear. Lows in the lower 50s. Highs around 70. Wednesday night and Thursday, mostly clear. Lows in the mid-40s. Highs in the lower 70s. Thursday night, partly cloudy until midnight, then becoming mostly cloudy. A chance of showers after midnight. Lows in the lower 50s. Chance of rain 30%. Friday and Friday night, partly cloudy. Highs in the lower 80s. Lows in the upper 50s. Saturday, mostly sunny. Highs in the upper 80s. Again, the forecast for Galesburg and surrounding areas of central and northwest Illinois for the rest of tonight, mostly clear. Lows in the mid-40s. North winds 5 to 10 miles an hour. At midnight in Galesburg, skies were mostly cloudy. The temperature was 54 degrees, the dew point was 34, and the relative humidity was 46%. The wind was north at 5 miles an hour. The pressure was 29.93 inches and steady. Elsewhere around the area, it was clear, with a temperature of 56 at Moline and 58 at Burlington. It was cloudy, with a temperature of 62 at Peoria, 61 at Quincy, 61 at Macomb, and 62 at Springfield. And once again at midnight in Galesburg, under mostly cloudy skies, the temperature was 54. Looking elsewhere around the Midwest at midnight, Chicago was partly cloudy, and 52. Indianapolis was mostly cloudy, and 63. St. Louis had light rain, and 61. Kansas City was cloudy, and 65. Des Moines was clear, and 56. Milwaukee was partly cloudy, and 44. The time is currently 12:58 a.m. Central Daylight Time. 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Now for the official National Weather Service forecast for Galesburg and surrounding areas of central and northwest Illinois. Rest of tonight, mostly clear. Lows in the mid-40s. North winds 5 to 10 miles an hour. Sunday, sunny, cooler with highs in the upper 60s. North winds 5 to 10 miles an hour. Sunday night, mostly clear. Lows in the lower 40s. West winds 5 to 10 miles an hour, becoming northeast after midnight. Monday, sunny. Highs around 70. Northeast winds around 5 miles an hour, becoming northwest in the afternoon.

Thursday night, partly cloudy until midnight, then becoming mostly cloudy. A chance of showers after midnight. Lows in the lower 50s. Chance of rain 30%. Friday and Friday night, partly cloudy. Highs in the lower 80s. Lows in the upper 50s. Saturday, mostly sunny. Highs in the upper 80s. Again, the forecast for Galesburg and surrounding areas of central and northwest Illinois for the rest of tonight, mostly clear. Lows in the mid-40s. North winds 5 to 10 miles an hour. The time is currently 1:05 a.m. Central Daylight Time. 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Now for the official National Weather Service forecast for Galesburg and surrounding areas of central and northwest Illinois. Rest of tonight, mostly clear. Lows in the mid-40s. North winds 5 to 10 miles an hour. Sunday, sunny, cooler with highs in the upper 60s. North winds 5 to 10 miles an hour. Sunday night, mostly clear. Lows in the lower 40s. West winds 5 to 10 miles an hour, becoming northeast after midnight. Monday, sunny. Highs around 70. Northeast winds around 5 miles an hour, becoming northwest in the afternoon. Monday night, mostly clear until midnight, then becoming partly cloudy. Lows in the mid-40s. Northeast winds 5 to 10 miles an hour, becoming southeast with gusts up to 20 miles an hour after midnight. Tuesday, partly sunny. A chance of showers in the afternoon. Breezy with highs in the upper 70s. Chance of rain 30%. Tuesday night and Wednesday, mostly clear. Lows in the lower 50s. Highs around 70. Wednesday night and Thursday, mostly clear. Lows in the mid-40s. Highs in the lower 70s. Thursday night, partly cloudy until midnight, then becoming mostly cloudy. A chance of showers after midnight. Lows in the lower 50s. Chance of rain 30%. Friday and Friday night, partly cloudy. Highs in the lower 80s. Lows in the upper 50s. Saturday, mostly sunny. Highs in the upper 80s. Again, the forecast for Galesburg and surrounding areas of central and northwest Illinois for the rest of tonight, mostly clear. Lows in the mid-40s. North winds 5 to 10 miles an hour. At 1 a.m. in Galesburg, skies were partly cloudy. The temperature was 52 degrees, the dew point was 33, and the relative humidity was 47%. The wind was northwest at 8 miles an hour. The pressure was 29.95 inches and rising. Elsewhere around the area, it was clear, with a temperature of 54 at Moline and 56 at Burlington. At Quincy, it was partly cloudy, with a temperature of 57. It was cloudy, with a temperature of 60 at Peoria, 59 at Macomb, and 62 at Springfield. And once again at 1 a.m. in Galesburg, under partly cloudy skies, the temperature was 52. Looking elsewhere around the Midwest at 1 a.m., Chicago was partly cloudy, and 49. Indianapolis was mostly cloudy, and 62. St. Louis was cloudy, and 61. Kansas City was cloudy, and 63. Des Moines was clear, and 53. Milwaukee was mostly cloudy, and 43. The time is currently 1:08 a.m. Central Daylight Time. 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Now for the official National Weather Service forecast for Galesburg and surrounding areas of central and northwest Illinois. Rest of tonight, mostly clear. Lows in the mid-40s. North winds 5 to 10 miles an hour. Sunday, sunny, cooler with highs in the upper 60s. North winds 5 to 10 miles an hour. Sunday night, mostly clear. Lows in the lower 40s. West winds 5 to 10 miles an hour, becoming northeast after midnight. Monday, sunny. Highs around 70. Northeast winds around 5 miles an hour, becoming northwest in the afternoon. Monday night, mostly clear until midnight, then becoming partly cloudy. Lows in the mid-40s. Northeast winds 5 to 10 miles an hour, becoming southeast with gusts up to 20.

miles an hour after midnight. Tuesday, partly sunny. A chance of showers in the afternoon. Breezy with highs in the upper 70s. Chance of rain 30%. Tuesday night and Wednesday, mostly clear. Lows in the lower 50s. Highs around 70. Wednesday night and Thursday, mostly clear. Lows in the mid-40s. Highs in the lower 70s. Thursday night, partly cloudy until midnight, then becoming mostly cloudy. A chance of showers after midnight. Lows in the lower 50s. Chance of rain 30%. Friday and Friday night, partly cloudy. Highs in the lower 80s. Lows in the upper 50s. Saturday, mostly sunny. Highs in the upper 80s. Again, the forecast for Galesburg and surrounding areas of central and northwest Illinois for the rest of tonight, mostly clear. Lows in the mid-40s. North winds 5 to 10 miles an hour. At 1 a.m. in Galesburg, skies were partly cloudy. The temperature was 52 degrees, the dew point was 33, and the relative humidity was 47%. The wind was northwest at 8 miles an hour. The pressure was 29.95 inches and rising. Elsewhere around the area, it was clear, with a temperature of 54 at Moline and 56 at Burlington. At Quincy, it was partly cloudy, with a temperature of 57. It was cloudy, with a temperature of 60 at Peoria, 59 at Macomb, and 62 at Springfield. And once again at 1 a.m. in Galesburg, under partly cloudy skies, the temperature was 52. Looking elsewhere around the Midwest at 1 a.m., Chicago was partly cloudy, and 49. Indianapolis was mostly cloudy, and 62. St. Louis was cloudy, and 61. Kansas City was cloudy, and 63. Des Moines was clear, and 53. Milwaukee was mostly cloudy, and 43. The time is currently 1:12 a.m. Central Daylight Time. 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Now for the official National Weather Service forecast for Galesburg and surrounding areas of central and northwest Illinois. Rest of tonight, mostly clear. Lows in the mid-40s. North winds 5 to 10 miles an hour. Sunday, sunny, cooler with highs in the upper 60s. North winds 5 to 10 miles an hour. Sunday night, mostly clear. Lows in the lower 40s. West winds 5 to 10 miles an hour, becoming northeast after midnight. Monday, sunny. Highs around 70. Northeast winds around 5 miles an hour, becoming northwest in the afternoon. Monday night, mostly clear until midnight, then becoming partly cloudy. Lows in the mid-40s. Northeast winds 5 to 10 miles an hour, becoming southeast with gusts up to 20 miles an hour after midnight. Tuesday, partly sunny. A chance of showers in the afternoon. Breezy with highs in the upper 70s. Chance of rain 30%. Tuesday night and Wednesday, mostly clear. Lows in the lower 50s. Highs around 70. Wednesday night and Thursday, mostly clear. Lows in the mid-40s. Highs in the lower 70s. Thursday night, partly cloudy until midnight, then becoming mostly cloudy. A chance of showers after midnight. Lows in the lower 50s. Chance of rain 30%. Friday and Friday night, partly cloudy. Highs in the lower 80s. Lows in the upper 50s. Saturday, mostly sunny. Highs in the upper 80s. Again, the forecast for Galesburg and surrounding areas of central and northwest Illinois for the rest of tonight, mostly clear. Lows in the mid-40s. North winds 5 to 10 miles an hour. 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Programming originates from NOAA's National Weather Service office in Lincoln. KZZ 66 serves the following counties: Henry, Knox, Mercer, and Warren. KZZ 66 is part of the All Hazards Network of NOAA Weather Radio. At 1 a.m. in Galesburg, skies were partly cloudy. The temperature was 52 degrees, the dew point was 33, and the relative humidity was 40.

7%. The wind was northwest at 8 miles an hour. The pressure was 29.95 inches and rising. Elsewhere around the area, it was clear, with a temperature of 54 at Moline and 56 at Burlington. At Quincy, it was partly cloudy, with a temperature of 57. It was cloudy, with a temperature of 60 at Peoria, 59 at Macomb, and 62 at Springfield. And once again at 1 a.m. in Galesburg, under partly cloudy skies, the temperature was 52. Looking elsewhere around the Midwest at 1 a.m., Chicago was partly cloudy, and 49. Indianapolis was mostly cloudy, and 62. St. Louis was cloudy, and 61. Kansas City was cloudy, and 63. Des Moines was clear, and 53. Milwaukee was mostly cloudy, and 43. The time is currently 1:15 a.m. Central Daylight Time. 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Now for the official National Weather Service forecast for Galesburg and surrounding areas of central and northwest Illinois. Rest of tonight, mostly clear. Lows in the mid-40s. North winds 5 to 10 miles an hour. Sunday, sunny, cooler with highs in the upper 60s. North winds 5 to 10 miles an hour. Sunday night, mostly clear. Lows in the lower 40s. West winds 5 to 10 miles an hour, becoming northeast after midnight. Monday, sunny. Highs around 70. Northeast winds around 5 miles an hour, becoming northwest in the afternoon. Monday night, mostly clear until midnight, then becoming partly cloudy. Lows in the mid-40s. Northeast winds 5 to 10 miles an hour, becoming southeast with gusts up to 20 miles an hour after midnight. Tuesday, partly sunny. A chance of showers in the afternoon. Breezy with highs in the upper 70s. Chance of rain 30%. Tuesday night and Wednesday, mostly clear. Lows in the lower 50s. Highs around 70. Wednesday night and Thursday, mostly clear. Lows in the mid-40s. Highs in the lower 70s. Thursday night, partly cloudy until midnight, then becoming mostly cloudy. A chance of showers after midnight. Lows in the lower 50s. Chance of rain 30%. Friday and Friday night, partly cloudy. Highs in the lower 80s. Lows in the upper 50s. Saturday, mostly sunny. Highs in the upper 80s. Again, the forecast for Galesburg and surrounding areas of central and northwest Illinois for the rest of tonight, mostly clear. Lows in the mid-40s. North winds 5 to 10 miles an hour. At 1 a.m. in Galesburg, skies were partly cloudy. The temperature was 52 degrees, the dew point was 33, and the relative humidity was 47%. The wind was northwest at 8 miles an hour. The pressure was 29.95 inches and rising. Elsewhere around the area, it was clear, with a temperature of 54 at Moline and 56 at Burlington. At Quincy, it was partly cloudy, with a temperature of 57. It was cloudy, with a temperature of 60 at Peoria, 59 at Macomb, and 62 at Springfield. And once again at 1 a.m. in Galesburg, under partly cloudy skies, the temperature was 52. Looking elsewhere around the Midwest at 1 a.m., Chicago was partly cloudy, and 49. Indianapolis was mostly cloudy, and 62. St. Louis was cloudy, and 61. Kansas City was cloudy, and 63. Des Moines was clear, and 53. Milwaukee was mostly cloudy, and 43. The time is currently 1:19 a.m. Central Daylight Time. 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Now for the official National Weather Service forecast for Galesburg and surrounding areas of central and northwest Illinois. Rest of tonight, mostly clear. Lows in the mid-40s. North winds 5 to 10 miles an hour. Sunday, sunny, cooler with highs in the upper 60s. North winds 5 to 10 miles an hour. Sunday night, mostly clear. Lows in the lower 40s. West winds 5 to 10 miles an hour, becoming northeast after midnight. Monday, sunny,

Highs around 70. Northeast winds around 5 miles an hour, becoming northwest in the afternoon. Monday night, mostly clear until midnight, then becoming partly cloudy. Lows in the mid-40s. Northeast winds 5 to 10 miles an hour, becoming southeast with gusts up to 20 miles an hour after midnight. Tuesday, partly sunny. A chance of showers in the afternoon. Breezy with highs in the upper 70s. Chance of rain 30%. Tuesday night and Wednesday, mostly clear. Lows in the lower 50s. Highs around 70. Wednesday night and Thursday, mostly clear. Lows in the mid-40s. Highs in the lower 70s. Thursday night, partly cloudy until midnight, then becoming mostly cloudy. A chance of showers after midnight. Lows in the lower 50s. Chance of rain 30%. Friday and Friday night, partly cloudy. Highs in the lower 80s. Lows in the upper 50s. Saturday, mostly sunny. Highs in the upper 80s. Again, the forecast for Galesburg and surrounding areas of central and northwest Illinois for the rest of tonight, mostly clear. Lows in the mid-40s. North winds 5 to 10 miles an hour. At 1 a.m. in Galesburg, skies were partly cloudy. The temperature was 52 degrees, the dew point was 33, and the relative humidity was 47%. The wind was northwest at 8 miles an hour. The pressure was 29.95 inches and rising. Elsewhere around the area, it was clear, with a temperature of 54 at Moline and 56 at Burlington. At Quincy, it was partly cloudy, with a temperature of 57. It was cloudy, with a temperature of 60 at Peoria, 59 at Macomb, and 62 at Springfield. And once again at 1 a.m. in Galesburg, under partly cloudy skies, the temperature was 52. Looking elsewhere around the Midwest at 1 a.m., Chicago was partly cloudy, and 49. Indianapolis was mostly cloudy, and 62. St. Louis was cloudy, and 61. Kansas City was cloudy, and 63. Des Moines was clear, and 53. Milwaukee was mostly cloudy, and 43. The time is currently 1:22 a.m. Central Daylight Time. 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Now for the official National Weather Service forecast for Galesburg and surrounding areas of central and northwest Illinois. Rest of tonight, mostly clear. Lows in the mid-40s. North winds 5 to 10 miles an hour. Sunday, sunny, cooler with highs in the upper 60s. North winds 5 to 10 miles an hour. Sunday night, mostly clear. Lows in the lower 40s. West winds 5 to 10 miles an hour, becoming northeast after midnight. Monday, sunny. Highs around 70. Northeast winds around 5 miles an hour, becoming northwest in the afternoon. Monday night, mostly clear until midnight, then becoming partly cloudy. Lows in the mid-40s. Northeast winds 5 to 10 miles an hour, becoming southeast with gusts up to 20 miles an hour after midnight. Tuesday, partly sunny. A chance of showers in the afternoon. Breezy with highs in the upper 70s. Chance of rain 30%. Tuesday night and Wednesday, mostly clear. Lows in the lower 50s. Highs around 70. Wednesday night and Thursday, mostly clear. Lows in the mid-40s. Highs in the lower 70s. Thursday night, partly cloudy until midnight, then becoming mostly cloudy. A chance of showers after midnight. Lows in the lower 50s. Chance of rain 30%. Friday and Friday night, partly cloudy. Highs in the lower 80s. Lows in the upper 50s. Saturday, mostly sunny. Highs in the upper 80s. Again, the forecast for Galesburg and surrounding areas of central and northwest Illinois for the rest of tonight, mostly clear. Lows in the mid-40s. North winds 5 to 10 miles an hour. At 1 a.m. in Galesburg, skies were partly cloudy. The temperature was 52 degrees, the dew point was 33, and the relative humidity was 47%. The wind was northwest at 8 miles an hour. The pressure was 29.95 inches and rising.

Elsewhere around the area, it was clear, with a temperature of 54 at Moline and 56 at Burlington. At Quincy, it was partly cloudy, with a temperature of 57. It was cloudy, with a temperature of 60 at Peoria, 59 at Macomb, and 62 at Springfield. And once again at 1 a.m. in Galesburg, under partly cloudy skies, the temperature was 52. Looking elsewhere around the Midwest at 1 a.m., Chicago was partly cloudy, and 49. Indianapolis was mostly cloudy, and 62. St. Louis was cloudy, and 61. Kansas City was cloudy, and 63. Des Moines was clear, and 53. Milwaukee was mostly cloudy, and 43. The time is currently 1:25 a.m. Central Daylight Time. 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Now for the official National Weather Service forecast for Galesburg and surrounding areas of central and northwest Illinois. Rest of tonight, mostly clear. Lows in the mid-40s. North winds 5 to 10 miles an hour. Sunday, sunny, cooler with highs in the upper 60s. North winds 5 to 10 miles an hour. Sunday night, mostly clear. Lows in the lower 40s. West winds 5 to 10 miles an hour, becoming northeast after midnight. Monday, sunny. Highs around 70. Northeast winds around 5 miles an hour, becoming northwest in the afternoon. Monday night, mostly clear until midnight, then becoming partly cloudy. Lows in the mid-40s. Northeast winds 5 to 10 miles an hour, becoming southeast with gusts up to 20 miles an hour after midnight. Tuesday, partly sunny. A chance of showers in the afternoon. Breezy with highs in the upper 70s. Chance of rain 30%. Tuesday night and Wednesday, mostly clear. Lows in the lower 50s. Highs around 70. Wednesday night and Thursday, mostly clear. Lows in the mid-40s. Highs in the lower 70s. Thursday night, partly cloudy until midnight, then becoming mostly cloudy. A chance of showers after midnight. Lows in the lower 50s. Chance of rain 30%. Friday and Friday night, partly cloudy. Highs in the lower 80s. Lows in the upper 50s. Saturday, mostly sunny. Highs in the upper 80s. Again, the forecast for Galesburg and surrounding areas of central and northwest Illinois for the rest of tonight, mostly clear. Lows in the mid-40s. North winds 5 to 10 miles an hour. At 1 a.m. in Galesburg, skies were partly cloudy. The temperature was 52 degrees, the dew point was 33, and the relative humidity was 47%. The wind was northwest at 8 miles an hour. The pressure was 29.95 inches and rising. Elsewhere around the area, it was clear, with a temperature of 54 at Moline and 56 at Burlington. At Quincy, it was partly cloudy, with a temperature of 57. It was cloudy, with a temperature of 60 at Peoria, 59 at Macomb, and 62 at Springfield. And once again at 1 a.m. in Galesburg, under partly cloudy skies, the temperature was 52. Looking elsewhere around the Midwest at 1 a.m., Chicago was partly cloudy, and 49. Indianapolis was mostly cloudy, and 62. St. Louis was cloudy, and 61. Kansas City was cloudy, and 63. Des Moines was clear, and 53. Milwaukee was mostly cloudy, and 43. The time is currently 1:28 a.m. Central Daylight Time. 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Now for the official National Weather Service forecast for Galesburg and surrounding areas of central and northwest Illinois. Rest of tonight, mostly clear. Lows in the mid-40s. North winds 5 to 10 miles an hour. Sunday, sunny, cooler with highs in the upper 60s. North winds 5 to 10 miles an hour. Sunday night, mostly clear. Lows in the lower 40s. West winds 5 to 10 miles an hour, becoming north after midnight. Monday, sunny. Highs around 70. North winds 5 to 10 miles an hour. Monday night, mostly clear.
lows in the mid-40s. Northeast winds around 5 miles an hour, becoming southeast with gusts up to 25 miles an hour after midnight. Tuesday, mostly sunny. A chance of showers in the afternoon. Breezy, warmer with highs around 80. Chance of rain 30%. Tuesday night and Wednesday, mostly clear. Lows in the lower 50s. Highs around 70. Wednesday night, clear. Lows in the mid-40s. Thursday, sunny. Highs in the mid-70s. Thursday night, partly cloudy with a 40% chance of showers. Not as cool with lows in the mid-50s. Friday, a chance of showers in the morning. Mostly sunny. Highs in the lower 80s. Chance of rain 40%. Friday night, partly cloudy. A chance of showers and thunderstorms until midnight. Lows around 60. Chance of rain 40%. Saturday, mostly sunny. Highs in the upper 80s. Again, the forecast for Galesburg and surrounding areas of central and northwest Illinois for the rest of tonight, mostly clear. Lows in the mid-40s. North winds 5 to 10 miles an hour. At 1 a.m. in Galesburg, skies were partly cloudy. The temperature was 52 degrees, the dew point was 33, and the relative humidity was 47%. The wind was northwest at 8 miles an hour. The pressure was 29.95 inches and rising. Elsewhere around the area, it was clear, with a temperature of 54 at Moline and 56 at Burlington. At Quincy, it was partly cloudy, with a temperature of 57. It was cloudy, with a temperature of 60 at Peoria, 59 at Macomb, and 62 at Springfield. And once again at 1 a.m. in Galesburg, under partly cloudy skies, the temperature was 52. Looking elsewhere around the Midwest at 1 a.m., Chicago was partly cloudy, and 49. Indianapolis was mostly cloudy, and 62. St. Louis was cloudy, and 61. Kansas City was cloudy, and 63. Des Moines was clear, and 53. Milwaukee was mostly cloudy, and 43. The time is currently 1:32 a.m. Central Daylight Time. 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Now for the official National Weather Service forecast for Galesburg and surrounding areas of central and northwest Illinois. Rest of tonight, mostly clear. Lows in the mid-40s. North winds 5 to 10 miles an hour. Sunday, sunny, cooler with highs in the upper 60s. North winds 5 to 10 miles an hour. Sunday night, mostly clear. Lows in the lower 40s. West winds 5 to 10 miles an hour, becoming north after midnight. Monday, sunny. Highs around 70. North winds 5 to 10 miles an hour. Monday night, mostly clear. Lows in the mid-40s. Northeast winds around 5 miles an hour, becoming southeast. North winds 5 to 10 miles an hour. Monday night, mostly clear. Lows in the mid-40s. Northeast winds around 5 miles an hour, becoming southeast with gusts up to 25 miles an hour after midnight. Tuesday, mostly sunny. A chance of showers in the afternoon. Breezy, warmer with highs around 80. Chance of rain 30%. Tuesday night and Wednesday, mostly clear. Lows in the lower 50s. Highs around 70. Wednesday night, clear. Lows in the mid-40s. Thursday, sunny. Highs in the mid-70s. Thursday night, partly cloudy with a 40% chance of showers. Not as cool with lows in the mid-50s. Friday, a chance of showers in the morning. Mostly sunny. Highs in the lower 80s. Chance of rain 40%. Friday night, partly cloudy. A chance of showers and thunderstorms until midnight. Lows around 60. Chance of rain 40%. Saturday, mostly sunny. Highs in the upper 80s. Again, the forecast for Galesburg and surrounding areas of central and northwest Illinois for the rest of tonight, mostly clear. Lows in the mid-40s. North winds 5 to 10 miles an hour. At 1 a.m. in Galesburg, skies were partly cloudy. The temperature was 52 degrees,
The dew point was 33, and the relative humidity was

47%. The wind was northwest at 8 miles an hour. The pressure was 29.95 inches and rising. Elsewhere around the area, it was clear, with a temperature of 54 at Moline and 56 at Burlington. At Quincy, it was partly cloudy, with a temperature of 57. It was cloudy, with a temperature of 60 at Peoria, 59 at Macomb, and 62 at Springfield. And once again at 1 a.m. in Galesburg, under partly cloudy skies, the temperature was 52. Looking elsewhere around the Midwest at 1 a.m., Chicago was partly cloudy, and 49. Indianapolis was mostly cloudy, and 62. St. Louis was cloudy, and 61. Kansas City was cloudy, and 63. Des Moines was clear, and 53. Milwaukee was mostly cloudy, and 43. The time is currently 1:35 a.m. Central Daylight Time. 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Now for the official National Weather Service forecast for Galesburg and surrounding areas of central and northwest Illinois. Rest of tonight, mostly clear. Lows in the mid-40s. North winds 5 to 10 miles an hour. Sunday, sunny, cooler with highs in the upper 60s. North winds 5 to 10 miles an hour. Sunday night, mostly clear. Lows in the lower 40s. West winds 5 to 10 miles an hour, becoming north after midnight. Monday, sunny. Highs around 70. North winds 5 to 10 miles an hour. Monday night, mostly clear. Lows in the mid-40s. Northeast winds around 5 miles an hour, becoming southeast with gusts up to 25 miles an hour after midnight. Tuesday, mostly sunny. A chance of showers in the afternoon. Breezy, warmer with highs around 80. Chance of rain 30%. Tuesday night and Wednesday, mostly clear. Lows in the lower 50s. Highs around 70. Wednesday night, clear. Lows in the mid-40s. Thursday, sunny. Highs in the mid-70s. Thursday night, partly cloudy with a 40% chance of showers. Not as cool with lows in the mid-50s. Friday, a chance of showers in the morning. Mostly sunny. Highs in the lower 80s. Chance of rain 40%. Friday night, partly cloudy. A chance of showers and thunderstorms until midnight. Lows around 60. Chance of rain 40%. Saturday, mostly sunny. Highs in the upper 80s. Again, the forecast for Galesburg and surrounding areas of central and northwest Illinois for the rest of tonight, mostly clear. Lows in the mid-40s. North winds 5 to 10 miles an hour. At 1 a.m. in Galesburg, skies were partly cloudy. The temperature was 52 degrees, the dew point was 33, and the relative humidity was 47%. The wind was northwest at 8 miles an hour. The pressure was 29.95 inches and rising. Elsewhere around the area, it was clear, with a temperature of 54 at Moline and 56 at Burlington. At Quincy, it was partly cloudy, with a temperature of 57. It was cloudy, with a temperature of 60 at Peoria, 59 at Macomb, and 62 at Springfield. And once again at 1 a.m. in Galesburg, under partly cloudy skies, the temperature was 52. Looking elsewhere around the Midwest at 1 a.m., Chicago was partly cloudy, and 49. Indianapolis was mostly cloudy, and 62. St. Louis was cloudy, and 61. Kansas City was cloudy, and 63. Des Moines was clear, and 53. Milwaukee was mostly cloudy, and 43. The time is currently 1:38 a.m. Central Daylight Time. 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Now for the official National Weather Service forecast for Galesburg and surrounding areas of central and northwest Illinois. Rest of tonight, mostly clear. Lows in the mid-40s. North winds 5 to 10 miles an hour. Sunday, sunny, cooler with highs in the upper 60s. North winds 5 to 10 miles an hour. Sunday night, mostly clear. Lows in the lower 40s. West winds 5 to 10 miles an hour, becoming north after

Thursday night, partly cloudy with a 40% chance of showers. Dot is cool with lows in the mid-50s. Friday, a chance of showers in the morning. Mostly sunny. Highs in the lower 80s. Chance of rain 40%. Friday night, partly cloudy. A chance of showers and thunderstorms until midnight. Lows around 60. Chance of rain 40%. Saturday, mostly sunny. Highs in the upper 80s. Again, the forecast for Galesburg and surrounding areas of central and northwest Illinois for the rest of tonight, mostly clear. Lows in the mid-40s. North winds 5 to 10 miles an hour. At 1 a.m. in Galesburg, skies were partly cloudy. The temperature was 52 degrees, the dew point was 33, and the relative humidity was 47%. The wind was northwest at 8 miles an hour. The pressure was 29.95 inches and rising. Elsewhere around the area, it was clear, with a temperature of 54 at Moline and 56 at Burlington. At Quincy, it was partly cloudy, with a temperature of 57. It was cloudy, with a temperature of 60 at Peoria, 59 at Macomb, and 62 at Springfield. And once again at 1 a.m. in Galesburg, under partly cloudy skies, the temperature was 52. Looking elsewhere around the Midwest at 1 a.m., Chicago was partly cloudy, and 49. Indianapolis was mostly cloudy, and 62. St. Louis was cloudy, and 61. Kansas City was cloudy, and 63. Des Moines was clear, and 53. Milwaukee was mostly cloudy, and 43. The time is currently 1:42 a.m. Central Daylight Time. 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Now for the official National Weather Service forecast for Galesburg and surrounding areas of central and northwest Illinois. Rest of tonight, mostly clear. Lows in the mid-40s. North winds 5 to 10 miles an hour. Sunday, sunny, cooler with highs in the upper 60s. North winds 5 to 10 miles an hour. Sunday night, mostly clear. Lows in the lower 40s. West winds 5 to 10 miles an hour, becoming north after midnight. Monday, sunny. Highs around 70. North winds 5 to 10 miles an hour. Monday night, mostly clear. Lows in the mid-40s. Northeast winds around 5 miles an hour, becoming southeast with gusts up to 25 miles an hour after midnight. Tuesday, mostly sunny. A chance of showers in the afternoon. Breezy, warmer with highs around 80. Chance of rain 30%. Tuesday night and Wednesday, mostly clear. Lows in the lower 50s. Highs around 70. Wednesday night, clear. Lows in the mid-40s. Thursday, sunny. Highs in the mid-70s. Thursday night, partly cloudy with a 40% chance of showers. Not as cool with lows in the mid-50s. Friday, a chance of showers in the morning. Mostly sunny. Highs in the lower 80s. Chance of rain 40%. Friday night, partly cloudy. A chance of showers and thunderstorms until midnight. Lows around 60. Chance of rain 40%. Saturday, mostly sunny. Highs in the upper 80s. Again, the forecast for Galesburg and surrounding areas of central and northwest Illinois for the rest of tonight, mostly clear. Lows in the mid-40s. North winds 5 to 10 miles an hour. At 1 a.m. in Galesburg, skies were partly cloudy. The temperature was 52 degrees, the dew point was 33, and the relative humidity was 47%. The wind was northwest at 8 miles an hour. The pressure was 29.95 inches and rising. Elsewhere around the area, it was clear, with a temperature of 54 at Moline and 56 at Burlington. At Quincy, it was partly cloudy, with a temperature of 57. It was cloudy, with a temperature of 60 at Peoria, 59 at Macomb, and 62 at Springfield. And once again at 1 a.m. in Galesburg, under partly cloudy skies, the temperature was 52. Looking elsewhere around the Midwest at 1 a.m., Chicago was partly cloudy, and 49. Indianapolis was mostly cloudy, and 62. St. Louis

Columbus was cloudy and 61. Kansas City was cloudy and 63. Des Moines was clear and 53. Milwaukee was mostly cloudy and 43. The time is currently 1:45 a.m. Central Daylight Time. 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Now for the official National Weather Service forecast for Galesburg and surrounding areas of central and northwest Illinois. Rest of tonight, mostly clear. Lows in the mid-40s. North winds 5 to 10 miles an hour. Sunday, sunny, cooler with highs in the upper 60s. North winds 5 to 10 miles an hour. Sunday night, mostly clear. Lows in the lower 40s. West winds 5 to 10 miles an hour, becoming north after midnight. Monday, sunny. Highs around 70. North winds 5 to 10 miles an hour. Monday night, mostly clear. Lows in the mid-40s. Northeast winds around 5 miles an hour, becoming southeast with gusts up to 25 miles an hour after midnight. Tuesday, mostly sunny. A chance of showers in the afternoon. Breezy, warmer with highs around 80. Chance of rain 30%. Tuesday night and Wednesday, mostly clear. Lows in the lower 50s. Highs around 70. Wednesday night, clear. Lows in the mid-40s. Thursday, sunny. Highs in the mid-70s. Thursday night, partly cloudy with a 40% chance of showers. Not as cool with lows in the mid-50s. Friday, a chance of showers in the morning. Mostly sunny. Highs in the lower 80s. Chance of rain 40%. Friday night, partly cloudy. A chance of showers and thunderstorms until midnight. Lows around 60. Chance of rain 40%. Saturday, mostly sunny. Highs in the upper 80s. Again, the forecast for Galesburg and surrounding areas of central and northwest Illinois for the rest of tonight, mostly clear. Lows in the mid-40s. North winds 5 to 10 miles an hour. At 1 a.m. in Galesburg, skies were partly cloudy. The temperature was 52 degrees, the dew point was 33, and the relative humidity was 47%. The wind was northwest at 8 miles an hour. The pressure was 29.95 inches and rising. Elsewhere around the area, it was clear, with a temperature of 54 at Moline and 56 at Burlington. At Quincy, it was partly cloudy, with a temperature of 57. It was cloudy, with a temperature of 60 at Peoria, 59 at Macomb, and 62 at Springfield. And once again at 1 a.m. in Galesburg, under partly cloudy skies, the temperature was 52. Looking elsewhere around the Midwest at 1 a.m., Chicago was partly cloudy and 49. Indianapolis was mostly cloudy and 62. St. Louis was cloudy and 61. Kansas City was cloudy and 63. Des Moines was clear and 53. Milwaukee was mostly cloudy and 43. The time is currently 1:48 a.m. Central Daylight Time. 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Now for the official National Weather Service forecast for Galesburg and surrounding areas of central and northwest Illinois. Rest of tonight, mostly clear. Lows in the mid-40s. North winds 5 to 10 miles an hour. Sunday, sunny, cooler with highs in the upper 60s. North winds 5 to 10 miles an hour. Sunday night, mostly clear. Lows in the lower 40s. West winds 5 to 10 miles an hour, becoming north after midnight. Monday, sunny. Highs around 70. North winds 5 to 10 miles an hour. Monday night, mostly clear. Lows in the mid-40s. Northeast winds around 5 miles an hour, becoming southeast with gusts up to 25 miles an hour after midnight. Tuesday, mostly sunny. A chance of showers in the afternoon. Breezy, warmer with highs around 80. Chance of rain 30%. Tuesday night and Wednesday, mostly clear. Lows in the lower 50s. Highs around 70. Wednesday night, clear. Lows in the mid-40s. Thursday, sunny. Highs in

mid-70s. Thursday night, partly cloudy with a 40% chance of showers. Not as cool with lows in the mid-50s. Friday, a chance of showers in the morning. Mostly sunny. Highs in the lower 80s. Chance of rain 40%. Friday night, partly cloudy. A chance of showers and thunderstorms until midnight. Lows around 60. Chance of rain 40%. Saturday, mostly sunny. Highs in the upper 80s. Again, the forecast for Galesburg and surrounding areas of central and northwest Illinois for the rest of tonight, mostly clear. Lows in the mid-40s. North winds 5 to 10 miles an hour. At 1 a.m. in Galesburg, skies were partly cloudy. The temperature was 52 degrees, the dew point was 33, and the relative humidity was 47%. The wind was northwest at 8 miles an hour. The pressure was 29.95 inches and rising. Elsewhere around the area, it was clear, with a temperature of 54 at Moline and 56 at Burlington. At Quincy, it was partly cloudy, with a temperature of 57. It was cloudy, with a temperature of 60 at Peoria, 59 at Macomb, and 62 at Springfield. And once again at 1 a.m. in Galesburg, under partly cloudy skies, the temperature was 52. Looking elsewhere around the Midwest at 1 a.m., Chicago was partly cloudy, and 49. Indianapolis was mostly cloudy, and 62. St. Louis was cloudy, and 61. Kansas City was cloudy, and 63. Des Moines was clear, and 53. Milwaukee was mostly cloudy, and 43. The time is currently 1:52 a.m. Central Daylight Time. 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Now for the official National Weather Service forecast for Galesburg and surrounding areas of central and northwest Illinois. Rest of tonight, mostly clear. Lows in the mid-40s. North winds 5 to 10 miles an hour. Sunday, sunny, cooler with highs in the upper 60s. North winds 5 to 10 miles an hour. Sunday night, mostly clear. Lows in the lower 40s. West winds 5 to 10 miles an hour, becoming north after midnight. Monday, sunny. Highs around 70. North winds 5 to 10 miles an hour. Monday night, mostly clear. Lows in the mid-40s. Northeast winds around 5 miles an hour, becoming southeast with gusts up to 25 miles an hour after midnight. Tuesday, mostly sunny. A chance of showers in the afternoon. Breezy, warmer with highs around 80. Chance of rain 30%. Tuesday night and Wednesday, mostly clear. Lows in the lower 50s. Highs around 70. Wednesday night, clear. Lows in the mid-40s. Thursday, sunny. Highs in the mid-70s. Thursday night, partly cloudy with a 40% chance of showers. Not as cool with lows in the mid-50s. Friday, a chance of showers in the morning. Mostly sunny. Highs in the lower 80s. Chance of rain 40%. Friday night, partly cloudy. A chance of showers and thunderstorms until midnight. Lows around 60. Chance of rain 40%. Saturday, mostly sunny. Highs in the upper 80s. Again, the forecast for Galesburg and surrounding areas of central and northwest Illinois for the rest of tonight, mostly clear. Lows in the mid-40s. North winds 5 to 10 miles an hour. At 1 a.m. in Galesburg, skies were partly cloudy. The temperature was 52 degrees, the dew point was 33, and the relative humidity was 47%. The wind was northwest at 8 miles an hour. The pressure was 29.95 inches and rising. Elsewhere around the area, it was clear, with a temperature of 54 at Moline and 56 at Burlington. At Quincy, it was partly cloudy, with a temperature of 57. It was cloudy, with a temperature of 60 at Peoria, 59 at Macomb, and 62 at Springfield. And once again at 1 a.m. in Galesburg, under partly cloudy skies, the temperature was 52. Looking elsewhere around the Midwest at 1 a.m., Chicago was partly cloudy, and 49. Indianapolis was mostly cloudy, and 62.

St. Louis was cloudy and 61. Kansas City was cloudy and 63. Des Moines was clear and 53. Milwaukee was mostly cloudy and 43. The time is currently 1:55 a.m. Central Daylight Time. 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Now for the official National Weather Service forecast for Galesburg and surrounding areas of central and northwest Illinois. Rest of tonight, mostly clear. Lows in the mid-40s. North winds 5 to 10 miles an hour. Sunday, sunny, cooler with highs in the upper 60s. North winds 5 to 10 miles an hour. Sunday night, mostly clear. Lows in the lower 40s. West winds 5 to 10 miles an hour, becoming north after midnight. Monday, sunny. Highs around 70. North winds 5 to 10 miles an hour. Monday night, mostly clear. Lows in the mid-40s. Northeast winds around 5 miles an hour, becoming southeast with gusts up to 25 miles an hour after midnight. Tuesday, mostly sunny. A chance of showers in the afternoon. Breezy, warmer with highs around 80. Chance of rain 30%. Tuesday night and Wednesday, mostly clear. Lows in the lower 50s. Highs around 70. Wednesday night, clear. Lows in the mid-40s. Thursday, sunny. Highs in the mid-70s. Thursday night, partly cloudy with a 40% chance of showers. Not as cool with lows in the mid-50s. Friday, a chance of showers in the morning. Mostly sunny. Highs in the lower 80s. Chance of rain 40%. Friday night, partly cloudy. A chance of showers and thunderstorms until midnight. Lows around 60. Chance of rain 40%. Saturday, mostly sunny. Highs in the upper 80s. Again, the forecast for Galesburg and surrounding areas of central and northwest Illinois for the rest of tonight, mostly clear. Lows in the mid-40s. North winds 5 to 10 miles an hour. At 1 a.m. in Galesburg, skies were partly cloudy. The temperature was 52 degrees, the dew point was 33, and the relative humidity was 47%. The wind was northwest at 8 miles an hour. The pressure was 29.95 inches and rising. Elsewhere around the area, it was clear, with a temperature of 54 at Moline and 56 at Burlington. At Quincy, it was partly cloudy, with a temperature of 57. It was cloudy, with a temperature of 60 at Peoria, 59 at Macomb, and 62 at Springfield. And once again at 1 a.m. in Galesburg, under partly cloudy skies, the temperature was 52. Looking elsewhere around the Midwest at 1 a.m., Chicago was partly cloudy and 49. Indianapolis was mostly cloudy and 62. St. Louis was cloudy and 61. Kansas City was cloudy and 63. Des Moines was clear and 53. Milwaukee was mostly cloudy and 43. The time is currently 1:58 a.m. Central Daylight Time. 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Now for the official National Weather Service forecast for Galesburg and surrounding areas of central and northwest Illinois. Rest of tonight, mostly clear. Lows in the mid-40s. North winds 5 to 10 miles an hour. Sunday, sunny, cooler with highs in the upper 60s. North winds 5 to 10 miles an hour. Sunday night, mostly clear. Lows in the lower 40s. West winds 5 to 10 miles an hour, becoming north after midnight. Monday, sunny. Highs around 70. North winds 5 to 10 miles an hour. Monday night, mostly clear. Lows in the mid-40s. Northeast winds around 5 miles an hour, becoming southeast with gusts up to 25 miles an hour after midnight. Tuesday, mostly sunny. A chance of showers in the afternoon. Breezy, warmer with highs around 80. Chance of rain 30%. Tuesday night and Wednesday, mostly clear. Lows in the lower 50s. Highs around 70. Wednesday night, clear. Lows in the mid-40s. Thursday, sunny.

Again, the forecast for Galesburg and surrounding areas of central and northwest Illinois for the rest of tonight, mostly clear. Lows in the mid-40s. North winds 5 to 10 miles an hour. The time is currently 2:05 a.m. Central Daylight Time. 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Now for the official National Weather Service forecast for Galesburg and surrounding areas of central and northwest Illinois. Rest of tonight, mostly clear. Lows in the mid-40s. North winds 5 to 10 miles an hour. Sunday, sunny, cooler with highs in the upper 60s. North winds 5 to 10 miles an hour. Sunday night, mostly clear. Lows in the lower 40s. West winds 5 to 10 miles an hour, becoming north after midnight. Monday, sunny. Highs around 70. North winds 5 to 10 miles an hour. Monday night, mostly clear. Lows in the mid-40s. Northeast winds around 5 miles an hour, becoming southeast with gusts up to 25 miles an hour after midnight. Tuesday, mostly sunny. A chance of showers in the afternoon. Breezy, warmer with highs around 80. Chance of rain 30%. Tuesday night and Wednesday, mostly clear. Lows in the lower 50s. Highs around 70. Wednesday night, clear. Lows in the mid-40s. Thursday, sunny. Highs in the mid-70s. Thursday night, partly cloudy with a 40% chance of showers. Not as cool with lows in the mid-50s. Friday, a chance of showers in the morning. Mostly sunny. Highs in the lower 80s. Chance of rain 40%. Friday night, partly cloudy. A chance of showers and thunderstorms until midnight. Lows around 60. Chance of rain 40%. Saturday, mostly sunny. Highs in the upper 80s. Again, the forecast for Galesburg and surrounding areas of central and northwest Illinois for the rest of tonight, mostly clear. Lows in the mid-40s. North winds 5 to 10 miles an hour. At 2 a.m. in Galesburg, skies were partly cloudy. The temperature was 50 degrees, the dew point was 32, and the relative humidity was 49%. The wind was north at 3 miles an hour. The pressure was 29.98 inches and rising. Elsewhere around the area, it was clear, with a temperature of 44 at Moline and 52 at Burlington. At Quincy, it was partly cloudy, with a temperature of 58. At Macomb, it was mostly cloudy, with a temperature of 55. It was cloudy, with a temperature of 59 at Peoria and 60 at Springfield. And once again at 2 a.m. in Galesburg, under partly cloudy skies, the temperature was 50. Looking elsewhere around the Midwest at 2 a.m., Chicago was clear, and 49. Indianapolis was mostly cloudy, and 62. St. Louis was mostly cloudy, and 60. Kansas City was cloudy, and 58. Des Moines was clear, and 51. Milwaukee was partly cloudy, and 44. The time is currently 2:08 a.m. Central Daylight Time. 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Now for the official National Weather Service forecast for Galesburg and surrounding areas of central and northwest Illinois. Rest of tonight, mostly clear. Lows in the mid-40s. North winds 5 to 10 miles an hour. Sunday, sunny, cooler with highs in the upper 60s. North winds 5 to 10 miles an hour. Sunday night, mostly clear. Lows in the lower 40s. West winds 5 to 10 miles an hour, becoming north after midnight. Monday, sunny. Highs around 70. North winds 5 to 10 miles an hour. Monday night, mostly clear. Lows in the mid-40s. Northeast winds around 5 miles an hour, becoming southeast with gusts up to 25 miles an hour after midnight. Tuesday, mostly sunny. A chance of showers in the afternoon. Breezy, warmer with highs around 80. Chance of rain 30%. Tuesday night and Wednesday, mostly clear. Lows in the lower 50s. Highs around 70. Wednesday night, clear. Lows in the mid-40s. Thursday, sunny.

highs in the mid-70s. Thursday night, partly cloudy with a 40% chance of showers. Not as cool with lows in the mid-50s. Friday, a chance of showers in the morning. Mostly sunny. Highs in the lower 80s. Chance of rain 40%. Friday night, partly cloudy. A chance of showers and thunderstorms until midnight. Lows around 60. Chance of rain 40%. Saturday, mostly sunny. Highs in the upper 80s. Again, the forecast for Galesburg and surrounding areas of central and northwest Illinois for the rest of tonight, mostly clear. Lows in the mid-40s. North winds 5 to 10 miles an hour. At 2 a.m. in Galesburg, skies were partly cloudy. The temperature was 50 degrees, the dew point was 32, and the relative humidity was 49%. The wind was north at 3 miles an hour. The pressure was 29.98 inches and rising. Elsewhere around the area, it was clear, with a temperature of 44 at Moline and 52 at Burlington. At Quincy, it was partly cloudy, with a temperature of 58. At Macomb, it was mostly cloudy, with a temperature of 55. It was cloudy, with a temperature of 59 at Peoria and 60 at Springfield. And once again at 2 a.m. in Galesburg, under partly cloudy skies, the temperature was 50. Looking elsewhere around the Midwest at 2 a.m., Chicago was clear and 49. Indianapolis was mostly cloudy and 62. St. Louis was mostly cloudy and 60. Kansas City was cloudy and 58. Des Moines was clear and 51. Milwaukee was partly cloudy and 44. The time is currently 2:12 a.m. Central Daylight Time. 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Now for the official National Weather Service forecast for Galesburg and surrounding areas of central and northwest Illinois. Rest of tonight, mostly clear. Lows in the mid-40s. North winds 5 to 10 miles an hour. Sunday, sunny, cooler with highs in the upper 60s. North winds 5 to 10 miles an hour. Sunday night, mostly clear. Lows in the lower 40s. West winds 5 to 10 miles an hour, becoming north after midnight. Monday, sunny. Highs around 70. North winds 5 to 10 miles an hour. Monday night, mostly clear. Lows in the mid-40s. Northeast winds around 5 miles an hour, becoming southeast with gusts up to 25 miles an hour after midnight. Tuesday, mostly sunny. A chance of showers in the afternoon. Breezy, warmer with highs around 80. Chance of rain 30%. Tuesday night and Wednesday, mostly clear. Lows in the lower 50s. Highs around 70. Wednesday night, clear. Lows in the mid-40s. Thursday, sunny. Highs in the mid-70s. Thursday night, partly cloudy with a 40% chance of showers. Not as cool with lows in the mid-50s. Friday, a chance of showers in the morning. Mostly sunny. Highs in the lower 80s. Chance of rain 40%. Friday night, partly cloudy. A chance of showers and thunderstorms until midnight. Lows around 60. Chance of rain 40%. Saturday, mostly sunny. Highs in the upper 80s. Again, the forecast for Galesburg and surrounding areas of central and northwest Illinois for the rest of tonight, mostly clear. Lows in the mid-40s. North winds 5 to 10 miles an hour. 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Programming originates from NOAA's National Weather Service office in Lincoln. KZZ 66 serves the following counties: Henry, Knox, Mercer, and Warren. KZZ 66 is part of the All Hazards Network of NOAA Weather Radio. At 2 a.m. in Galesburg, skies were clear. The temperature was 50 degrees, the dew point was 32, and the relative humidity was 49%. The wind was north at 3 miles an hour. The pressure was 29.98 inches and rising. Elsewhere around the area, it was clear, with a temperature of 44 at Moline and 52 at Burlington.

At Quincy, it was partly cloudy, with a temperature of 58. At Macomb, it was mostly cloudy, with a temperature of 55. It was cloudy, with a temperature of 59 at Peoria, and 60 at Springfield. And once again at 2 a.m. in Galesburg, under clear skies, the temperature was 50. Looking elsewhere around the Midwest at 2 a.m., Chicago was clear, and 49. Indianapolis was mostly cloudy, and 62. St. Louis was mostly cloudy, and 60. Kansas City was mostly cloudy, and 58. Des Moines was clear, and 51. Milwaukee was partly cloudy, and 44. The time is currently 2:16 a.m. Central Daylight Time. 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Now for the official National Weather Service forecast for Galesburg and surrounding areas of central and northwest Illinois. Rest of tonight, mostly clear. Lows in the mid-40s. North winds 5 to 10 miles an hour. Sunday, sunny, cooler with highs in the upper 60s. North winds 5 to 10 miles an hour. Sunday night, mostly clear. Lows in the lower 40s. West winds 5 to 10 miles an hour, becoming north after midnight. Monday, sunny. Highs around 70. North winds 5 to 10 miles an hour. Monday night, mostly clear. Lows in the mid-40s. Northeast winds around 5 miles an hour, becoming southeast with gusts up to 25 miles an hour after midnight. Tuesday, mostly sunny. A chance of showers in the afternoon. Breezy, warmer with highs around 80. Chance of rain 30%. Tuesday night and Wednesday, mostly clear. Lows in the lower 50s. Highs around 70. Wednesday night, clear. Lows in the mid-40s. Thursday, sunny. Highs in the mid-70s. Thursday night, partly cloudy with a 40% chance of showers. Not as cool with lows in the mid-50s. Friday, a chance of showers in the morning. Mostly sunny. Highs in the lower 80s. Chance of rain 40%. Friday night, partly cloudy. A chance of showers and thunderstorms until midnight. Lows around 60. Chance of rain 40%. Saturday, mostly sunny. Highs in the upper 80s. Again, the forecast for Galesburg and surrounding areas of central and northwest Illinois for the rest of tonight, mostly clear. Lows in the mid-40s. North winds 5 to 10 miles an hour. At 2 a.m. in Galesburg, skies were clear. The temperature was 50 degrees, the dew point was 32, and the relative humidity was 49%. The wind was north at 3 miles an hour. The pressure was 29.98 inches and rising. Elsewhere around the area, it was clear, with a temperature of 44 at Moline and 52 at Burlington. At Quincy, it was partly cloudy, with a temperature of 58. At Macomb, it was mostly cloudy, with a temperature of 55. It was cloudy, with a temperature of 59 at Peoria and 60 at Springfield. And once again at 2 a.m. in Galesburg, under clear skies, the temperature was 50. Looking elsewhere around the Midwest at 2 a.m., Chicago was clear, and 49. Indianapolis was mostly cloudy, and 62. St. Louis was mostly cloudy, and 60. Kansas City was mostly cloudy, and 58. Des Moines was clear, and 51. Milwaukee was partly cloudy, and 44. The time is currently 2:19 a.m. Central Daylight Time. 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Now for the official National Weather Service forecast for Galesburg and surrounding areas of central and northwest Illinois. Rest of tonight, mostly clear. Lows in the mid-40s. North winds 5 to 10 miles an hour. Sunday, sunny, cooler with highs in the upper 60s. North winds 5 to 10 miles an hour. Sunday night, mostly clear. Lows in the lower 40s. West winds 5 to 10 miles an hour, becoming north after midnight. Monday, sunny. Highs around 70. North winds 5 to 10 miles an hour. Monday night, mostly clear. Lows in the mid-40s. Northeast winds.

distance around 5 miles an hour, becoming southeast with gusts up to 25 miles an hour after midnight. Tuesday, mostly sunny. A chance of showers in the afternoon. Breezy, warmer with highs around 80. Chance of rain 30%. Tuesday night and Wednesday, mostly clear. Lows in the lower 50s. Highs around 70. Wednesday night, clear. Lows in the mid-40s. Thursday, sunny. Highs in the mid-70s. Thursday night, partly cloudy with a 40% chance of showers. Not as cool with lows in the mid-50s. Friday, a chance of showers in the morning. Mostly sunny. Highs in the lower 80s. Chance of rain 40%. Friday night, partly cloudy. A chance of showers and thunderstorms until midnight. Lows around 60. Chance of rain 40%. Saturday, mostly sunny. Highs in the upper 80s. Again, the forecast for Galesburg and surrounding areas of central and northwest Illinois for the rest of tonight, mostly clear. Lows in the mid-40s. North winds 5 to 10 miles an hour. At 2 a.m. in Galesburg, skies were clear. The temperature was 50 degrees, the dew point was 32, and the relative humidity was 49%. The wind was north at 3 miles an hour. The pressure was 29.98 inches and rising. Elsewhere around the area, it was clear, with a temperature of 44 at Moline and 52 at Burlington. At Quincy, it was partly cloudy, with a temperature of 58. At Macomb, it was mostly cloudy, with a temperature of 55. It was cloudy, with a temperature of 59 at Peoria and 60 at Springfield. And once again at 2 a.m. in Galesburg, under clear skies, the temperature was 50. Looking elsewhere around the Midwest at 2 a.m., Chicago was clear and 49. Indianapolis was mostly cloudy and 62. St. Louis was mostly cloudy and 60. Kansas City was mostly cloudy and 58. Des Moines was clear and 51. Milwaukee was partly cloudy and 44. The time is currently 2:22 a.m. Central Daylight Time. 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Now for the official National Weather Service forecast for Galesburg and surrounding areas of central and northwest Illinois. Rest of tonight, mostly clear. Lows in the mid-40s. North winds 5 to 10 miles an hour. Sunday, sunny, cooler with highs in the upper 60s. North winds 5 to 10 miles an hour. Sunday night, mostly clear. Lows in the lower 40s. West winds 5 to 10 miles an hour, becoming north after midnight. Monday, sunny. Highs around 70. North winds 5 to 10 miles an hour. Monday night, mostly clear. Lows in the mid-40s. Northeast winds around 5 miles an hour, becoming southeast with gusts up to 25 miles an hour after midnight. Tuesday, mostly sunny. A chance of showers in the afternoon. Breezy, warmer with highs around 80. Chance of rain 30%. Tuesday night and Wednesday, mostly clear. Lows in the lower 50s. Highs around 70. Wednesday night, clear. Lows in the mid-40s. Thursday, sunny. Highs in the mid-70s. Thursday night, partly cloudy with a 40% chance of showers. Not as cool with lows in the mid-50s. Friday, a chance of showers in the morning. Mostly sunny. Highs in the lower 80s. Chance of rain 40%. Friday night, partly cloudy. A chance of showers and thunderstorms until midnight. Lows around 60. Chance of rain 40%. Saturday, mostly sunny. Highs in the upper 80s. Again, the forecast for Galesburg and surrounding areas of central and northwest Illinois for the rest of tonight, mostly clear. Lows in the mid-40s. North winds 5 to 10 miles an hour. At 2 a.m. in Galesburg, skies were clear. The temperature was 50 degrees, the dew point was 32, and the relative humidity was 49%. The wind was north at 3 miles an hour. The pressure was 29.98 inches and rising. Elsewhere around the area, it was clear, with a temperature of 44 at Moline and 50

52 at Burlington. At Quincy, it was partly cloudy, with a temperature of 58. At Macomb, it was mostly cloudy, with a temperature of 55. It was cloudy, with a temperature of 59 at Peoria, and 60 at Springfield. And once again at 2 a.m. in Galesburg, under clear skies, the temperature was 50. Looking elsewhere around the Midwest at 2 a.m., Chicago was clear, and 49. Indianapolis was mostly cloudy, and 62. St. Louis was mostly cloudy, and 60. Kansas City was mostly cloudy, and 58. Des Moines was clear, and 51. Milwaukee was partly cloudy, and 44. The time is currently 2:26 a.m. Central Daylight Time. 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Now for the official National Weather Service forecast for Galesburg and surrounding areas of central and northwest Illinois. Rest of tonight, mostly clear. Lows in the mid-40s. North winds 5 to 10 miles an hour. Sunday, sunny, cooler with highs in the upper 60s. North winds 5 to 10 miles an hour. Sunday night, mostly clear. Lows in the lower 40s. West winds 5 to 10 miles an hour, becoming north after midnight. Monday, sunny. Highs around 70. North winds 5 to 10 miles an hour. Monday night, mostly clear. Lows in the mid-40s. Northeast winds around 5 miles an hour, becoming southeast with gusts up to 25 miles an hour after midnight. Tuesday, mostly sunny. A chance of showers in the afternoon. Breezy, warmer with highs around 80. Chance of rain 30%. Tuesday night and Wednesday, mostly clear. Lows in the lower 50s. Highs around 70. Wednesday night, clear. Lows in the mid-40s. Thursday, sunny. Highs in the mid-70s. Thursday night, partly cloudy with a 40% chance of showers. Not as cool with lows in the mid-50s. Friday, a chance of showers in the morning. Mostly sunny. Highs in the lower 80s. Chance of rain 40%. Friday night, partly cloudy. A chance of showers and thunderstorms until midnight. Lows around 60. Chance of rain 40%. Saturday, mostly sunny. Highs in the upper 80s. Again, the forecast for Galesburg and surrounding areas of central and northwest Illinois for the rest of tonight, mostly clear. Lows in the mid-40s. North winds 5 to 10 miles an hour. At 2 a.m. in Galesburg, skies were clear. The temperature was 50 degrees, the dew point was 32, and the relative humidity was 49%. The wind was north at 3 miles an hour. The pressure was 29.98 inches and rising. Elsewhere around the area, it was clear, with a temperature of 44 at Moline and 52 at Burlington. At Quincy, it was partly cloudy, with a temperature of 58. At Macomb, it was mostly cloudy, with a temperature of 55. It was cloudy, with a temperature of 59 at Peoria and 60 at Springfield. And once again at 2 a.m. in Galesburg, under clear skies, the temperature was 50. Looking elsewhere around the Midwest at 2 a.m., Chicago was clear, and 49. Indianapolis was mostly cloudy, and 62. St. Louis was mostly cloudy, and 60. Kansas City was mostly cloudy, and 58. Des Moines was clear, and 51. Milwaukee was partly cloudy, and 44. The time is currently 2:29 a.m. Central Daylight Time. 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Now for the official National Weather Service forecast for Galesburg and surrounding areas of central and northwest Illinois. Rest of tonight, mostly clear. Lows in the mid-40s. North winds 5 to 10 miles an hour. Sunday, sunny, cooler with highs in the upper 60s. North winds 5 to 10 miles an hour. Sunday night, mostly clear. Lows in the lower 40s. West winds 5 to 10 miles an hour, becoming north after midnight. Monday, sunny. Highs around 70. North winds 5 to 10 miles an hour. Monday night, mostly clear. Lows in the mid-40s.
northeast winds around 5 miles an hour, becoming southeast with gusts up to 25 miles an hour after midnight. Tuesday, mostly sunny. A chance of showers in the afternoon. Breezy, warmer with highs around 80. Chance of rain 30%. Tuesday night and Wednesday, mostly clear. Lows in the lower 50s. Highs around 70. Wednesday night, clear. Lows in the mid-40s. Thursday, sunny. Highs in the mid-70s. Thursday night, partly cloudy with a 40% chance of showers. Not as cool with lows in the mid-50s. Friday, a chance of showers in the morning. Mostly sunny. Highs in the lower 80s. Chance of rain 40%. Friday night, partly cloudy. A chance of showers and thunderstorms until midnight. Lows around 60. Chance of rain 40%. Saturday, mostly sunny. Highs in the upper 80s. Again, the forecast for Galesburg and surrounding areas of central and northwest Illinois for the rest of tonight, mostly clear. Lows in the mid-40s. North winds 5 to 10 miles an hour. At 2 a.m. in Galesburg, skies were clear. The temperature was 50 degrees, the dew point was 32, and the relative humidity was 49%. The wind was north at 3 miles an hour. The pressure was 29.98 inches and rising. Elsewhere around the area, it was clear, with a temperature of 44 at Moline and 52 at Burlington. At Quincy, it was partly cloudy, with a temperature of 58. At Macomb, it was mostly cloudy, with a temperature of 55. It was cloudy, with a temperature of 59 at Peoria and 60 at Springfield. And once again at 2 a.m. in Galesburg, under clear skies, the temperature was 50. Looking elsewhere around the Midwest at 2 a.m., Chicago was clear, and 49. Indianapolis was mostly cloudy, and 62. St. Louis was mostly cloudy, and 60. Kansas City was mostly cloudy, and 58. Des Moines was clear, and 51. Milwaukee was partly cloudy, and 44. The time is currently 2:32 a.m. Central Daylight Time. 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Now for the official National Weather Service forecast for Galesburg and surrounding areas of central and northwest Illinois. Rest of tonight, mostly clear. Now for the official National Weather Service forecast for Galesburg and surrounding areas of central and northwest Illinois. Rest of tonight, mostly clear. Lows in the mid-40s. North winds 5 to 10 miles an hour. Sunday, sunny, cooler with highs in the upper 60s. North winds 5 to 10 miles an hour. Sunday night, mostly clear. Lows in the lower 40s. West winds 5 to 10 miles an hour, becoming north after midnight. Monday, sunny. Highs around 70. North winds 5 to 10 miles an hour. Monday night, mostly clear. Lows in the mid-40s. Northeast winds around 5 miles an hour, becoming southeast with gusts up to 25 miles an hour after midnight. Tuesday, mostly sunny. A chance of showers in the afternoon. Breezy, warmer with highs around 80. Chance of rain 30%. Tuesday night and Wednesday, mostly clear. Lows in the lower 50s. Highs around 70. Wednesday night, clear. Lows in the mid-40s. Thursday, sunny. Highs in the mid-70s. Thursday night, partly cloudy with a 40% chance of showers. Not as cool with lows in the mid-50s. Friday, a chance of showers in the morning. Mostly sunny. Highs in the lower 80s. Chance of rain 40%. Friday night, partly cloudy. A chance of showers and thunderstorms until midnight. Lows around 60. Chance of rain 40%. Saturday, mostly sunny. Highs in the upper 80s. Again, the forecast for Galesburg and surrounding areas of central and northwest Illinois for the rest of tonight, mostly clear. Lows in the mid-40s. North winds 5 to 10 miles an hour. At 2 a.m. in Galesburg, skies were clear. The temperature was 50 degrees, the dew point was 32, and the relative humidity was 49%.

The wind was north at 3 miles an hour. The pressure was 29.98 inches and rising. Elsewhere around the area, it was clear, with a temperature of 44 at Moline and 52 at Burlington. At Quincy, it was partly cloudy, with a temperature of 58. At Macomb, it was mostly cloudy, with a temperature of 55. It was cloudy, with a temperature of 59 at Peoria and 60 at Springfield. And once again at 2 a.m. in Galesburg, under clear skies, the temperature was 50. Looking elsewhere around the Midwest at 2 a.m., Chicago was clear and 49. Indianapolis was mostly cloudy and 62. St. Louis was mostly cloudy and 60. Kansas City was mostly cloudy and 58. Des Moines was clear and 51. Milwaukee was partly cloudy and 44. The time is currently 2:36 a.m. Central Daylight Time. 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Now for the official National Weather Service forecast for Galesburg and surrounding areas of central and northwest Illinois. Rest of tonight, mostly clear. Lows in the mid-40s. North winds 5 to 10 miles an hour. Sunday, sunny, cooler with highs in the upper 60s. North winds 5 to 10 miles an hour. Sunday night, mostly clear. Lows in the lower 40s. West winds 5 to 10 miles an hour, becoming north after midnight. Monday, sunny. Highs around 70. North winds 5 to 10 miles an hour. Monday night, mostly clear. Lows in the mid-40s. Northeast winds around 5 miles an hour, becoming southeast with gusts up to 25 miles an hour after midnight. Tuesday, mostly sunny. A chance of showers in the afternoon. Breezy, warmer with highs around 80. Chance of rain 30%. Tuesday night and Wednesday, mostly clear. Lows in the lower 50s. Highs around 70. Wednesday night, clear. Lows in the mid-40s. Thursday, sunny. Highs in the mid-70s. Thursday night, partly cloudy with a 40% chance of showers. Not as cool with lows in the mid-50s. Friday, a chance of showers in the morning. Mostly sunny. Highs in the lower 80s. Chance of rain 40%. Friday night, partly cloudy. A chance of showers and thunderstorms until midnight. Lows around 60. Chance of rain 40%. Saturday, mostly sunny. Highs in the upper 80s. Again, the forecast for Galesburg and surrounding areas of central and northwest Illinois for the rest of tonight, mostly clear. Lows in the mid-40s. North winds 5 to 10 miles an hour. At 2 a.m. in Galesburg, skies were clear. The temperature was 50 degrees, the dew point was 32, and the relative humidity was 49%. The wind was north at 3 miles an hour. The pressure was 29.98 inches and rising. Elsewhere around the area, it was clear, with a temperature of 44 at Moline and 52 at Burlington. At Quincy, it was partly cloudy, with a temperature of 58. At Macomb, it was mostly cloudy, with a temperature of 55. It was cloudy, with a temperature of 59 at Peoria and 60 at Springfield. And once again at 2 a.m. in Galesburg, under clear skies, the temperature was 50. Looking elsewhere around the Midwest at 2 a.m., Chicago was clear and 49. Indianapolis was mostly cloudy and 62. St. Louis was mostly cloudy and 60. Kansas City was mostly cloudy and 58. Des Moines was clear and 51. Milwaukee was partly cloudy and 44. The time is currently 2:39 a.m. Central Daylight Time. 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Now for the official National Weather Service forecast for Galesburg and surrounding areas of central and northwest Illinois. Rest of tonight, mostly clear. Lows in the mid-40s. North winds 5 to 10 miles an hour. Sunday, sunny, cooler with highs in the upper 60s. North winds 5 to 10 miles an hour. Sunday night, mostly clear. Lows in the lower 40s. West winds 5 to 10 miles an hour, becoming north

expensive showers. Data's cool with lows in the mid-50s. Friday, a chance of showers in the morning. Mostly sunny. Highs in the lower 80s. Chance of rain 40%. Friday night, partly cloudy. A chance of showers and thunderstorms until midnight. Lows around 60. Chance of rain 40%. Saturday, mostly sunny. Highs in the upper 80s. Again, the forecast for Galesburg and surrounding areas of central and northwest Illinois for the rest of tonight, mostly clear. Lows in the mid-40s. North winds 5 to 10 miles an hour. At 2 a.m. in Galesburg, skies were clear. The temperature was 50 degrees, the dew point was 32, and the relative humidity was 49%. The wind was north at 3 miles an hour. The pressure was 29.98 inches and rising. Elsewhere around the area, it was clear, with a temperature of 44 at Moline and 52 at Burlington. At Quincy, it was partly cloudy, with a temperature of 58. At Macomb, it was mostly cloudy, with a temperature of 55. It was cloudy, with a temperature of 59 at Peoria and 60 at Springfield. And once again at 2 a.m. in Galesburg, under clear skies, the temperature was 50. Looking elsewhere around the Midwest at 2 a.m., Chicago was clear, and 49. Indianapolis was mostly cloudy, and 62. St. Louis was mostly cloudy, and 60. Kansas City was mostly cloudy, and 58. Des Moines was clear, and 51. Milwaukee was partly cloudy, and 44. The time is currently 2:42 a.m. Central Daylight Time. 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Now for the official National Weather Service forecast for Galesburg and surrounding areas of central and northwest Illinois. Rest of tonight, mostly clear. Lows in the mid-40s. North winds 5 to 10 miles an hour. Sunday, sunny, cooler with highs in the upper 60s. North winds 5 to 10 miles an hour. Sunday night, mostly clear. Lows in the lower 40s. West winds 5 to 10 miles an hour, becoming north after midnight. Monday, sunny. Highs around 70. North winds 5 to 10 miles an hour. Monday night, mostly clear. Lows in the mid-40s. Northeast winds around 5 miles an hour, becoming southeast with gusts up to 25 miles an hour after midnight. Tuesday, mostly sunny. A chance of showers in the afternoon. Breezy, warmer with highs around 80. Chance of rain 30%. Tuesday night and Wednesday, mostly clear. Lows in the lower 50s. Highs around 70. Wednesday night, clear. Lows in the mid-40s. Thursday, sunny. Highs in the mid-70s. Thursday night, partly cloudy with a 40% chance of showers. Data's cool with lows in the mid-50s. Friday, a chance of showers in the morning. Mostly sunny. Highs in the lower 80s. Chance of rain 40%. Friday night, partly cloudy. A chance of showers and thunderstorms until midnight. Lows around 60. Chance of rain 40%. Saturday, mostly sunny. Highs in the upper 80s. Again, the forecast for Galesburg and surrounding areas of central and northwest Illinois for the rest of tonight, mostly clear. Lows in the mid-40s. North winds 5 to 10 miles an hour. At 2 a.m. in Galesburg, skies were clear. The temperature was 50 degrees, the dew point was 32, and the relative humidity was 49%. The wind was north at 3 miles an hour. The pressure was 29.98 inches and rising. Elsewhere around the area, it was clear, with a temperature of 44 at Moline and 52 at Burlington. At Quincy, it was partly cloudy, with a temperature of 58. At Macomb, it was mostly cloudy, with a temperature of 55. It was cloudy, with a temperature of 59 at Peoria and 60 at Springfield. And once again at 2 a.m. in Galesburg, under clear skies, the temperature was 50. Looking elsewhere around the Midwest at 2 a.m., Chicago was clear, and 49. Indianapolis was mostly cloudy, and 62. St. Louis was mostly cloudy, and 60. Kansas City.

was mostly cloudy and 58. Des Moines was clear and 51. Milwaukee was partly cloudy and 44. The time is currently 2:46 a.m. Central Daylight Time. 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Now for the official National Weather Service forecast for Galesburg and surrounding areas of central and northwest Illinois. Rest of tonight, mostly clear. Lows in the mid-40s. North winds 5 to 10 miles an hour. Sunday, sunny, cooler with highs in the upper 60s. North winds 5 to 10 miles an hour. Sunday night, mostly clear. Lows in the lower 40s. West winds 5 to 10 miles an hour, becoming north after midnight. Monday, sunny. Highs around 70. North winds 5 to 10 miles an hour. Monday night, mostly clear. Lows in the mid-40s. Northeast winds around 5 miles an hour, becoming southeast with gusts up to 25 miles an hour after midnight. Tuesday, mostly sunny. A chance of showers in the afternoon. Breezy, warmer with highs around 80. Chance of rain 30%. Tuesday night and Wednesday, mostly clear. Lows in the lower 50s. Highs around 70. Wednesday night, clear. Lows in the mid-40s. Thursday, sunny. Highs in the mid-70s. Thursday night, partly cloudy with a 40% chance of showers. Not as cool with lows in the mid-50s. Friday, a chance of showers in the morning. Mostly sunny. Highs in the lower 80s. Chance of rain 40%. Friday night, partly cloudy. A chance of showers and thunderstorms until midnight. Lows around 60. Chance of rain 40%. Saturday, mostly sunny. Highs in the upper 80s. Again, the forecast for Galesburg and surrounding areas of central and northwest Illinois for the rest of tonight, mostly clear. Lows in the mid-40s. North winds 5 to 10 miles an hour. At 2 a.m. in Galesburg, skies were clear. The temperature was 50 degrees, the dew point was 32, and the relative humidity was 49%. The wind was north at 3 miles an hour. The pressure was 29.98 inches and rising. Elsewhere around the area, it was clear, with a temperature of 44 at Moline and 52 at Burlington. At Quincy, it was partly cloudy, with a temperature of 58. At Macomb, it was mostly cloudy, with a temperature of 55. It was cloudy, with a temperature of 59 at Peoria and 60 at Springfield. And once again at 2 a.m. in Galesburg, under clear skies, the temperature was 50. Looking elsewhere around the Midwest at 2 a.m., Chicago was clear and 49. Indianapolis was mostly cloudy and 62. St. Louis was mostly cloudy and 60. Kansas City was mostly cloudy and 58. Des Moines was clear and 51. Milwaukee was partly cloudy and 44. The time is currently 2:49 a.m. Central Daylight Time. 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Now for the official National Weather Service forecast for Galesburg and surrounding areas of central and northwest Illinois. Rest of tonight, mostly clear. Lows in the mid-40s. North winds 5 to 10 miles an hour. Sunday, sunny, cooler with highs in the upper 60s. North winds 5 to 10 miles an hour. Sunday night, mostly clear. Lows in the lower 40s. West winds 5 to 10 miles an hour, becoming north after midnight. Monday, sunny. Highs around 70. North winds 5 to 10 miles an hour. Monday night, mostly clear. Lows in the mid-40s. Northeast winds around 5 miles an hour, becoming southeast with gusts up to 25 miles an hour after midnight. Tuesday, mostly sunny. A chance of showers in the afternoon. Breezy, warmer with highs around 80. Chance of rain 30%. Tuesday night and Wednesday, mostly clear. Lows in the lower 50s. Highs around 70. Wednesday night, clear. Lows in the mid-40s. Thursday, sunny. Highs in the mid-70s. Thursday night,

partly cloudy with a 40% chance of showers. Not as cool with lows in the mid-50s. Friday, a chance of showers in the morning. Mostly sunny. Highs in the lower 80s. Chance of rain 40%. Friday night, partly cloudy. A chance of showers and thunderstorms until midnight. Lows around 60. Chance of rain 40%. Saturday, mostly sunny. Highs in the upper 80s. Again, the forecast for Galesburg and surrounding areas of central and northwest Illinois for the rest of tonight, mostly clear. Lows in the mid-40s. North winds 5 to 10 miles an hour. At 2 a.m. in Galesburg, skies were clear. The temperature was 50 degrees, the dew point was 32, and the relative humidity was 49%. The wind was north at 3 miles an hour. The pressure was 29.98 inches and rising. Elsewhere around the area, it was clear, with a temperature of 44 at Moline and 52 at Burlington. At Quincy, it was partly cloudy, with a temperature of 58. At Macomb, it was mostly cloudy, with a temperature of 55. It was cloudy, with a temperature of 59 at Peoria and 60 at Springfield. And once again at 2 a.m. in Galesburg, under clear skies, the temperature was 50. Looking elsewhere around the Midwest at 2 a.m., Chicago was clear and 49. Indianapolis was mostly cloudy and 62. St. Louis was mostly cloudy and 60. Kansas City was mostly cloudy and 58. Des Moines was clear and 51. Milwaukee was partly cloudy and 44. The time is currently 2:52 a.m. Central Daylight Time. 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Now for the official National Weather Service forecast for Galesburg and surrounding areas of central and northwest Illinois. Rest of tonight, mostly clear. Lows in the mid-40s. North winds 5 to 10 miles an hour. Sunday, sunny, cooler with highs in the upper 60s. North winds 5 to 10 miles an hour. Sunday night, mostly clear. Lows in the lower 40s. West winds 5 to 10 miles an hour, becoming north after midnight. Monday, sunny. Highs around 70. North winds 5 to 10 miles an hour. Monday night, mostly clear. Lows in the mid-40s. Northeast winds around 5 miles an hour, becoming southeast with gusts up to 25 miles an hour after midnight. Tuesday, mostly sunny. A chance of showers in the afternoon. Breezy, warmer with highs around 80. Chance of rain 30%. Tuesday night and Wednesday, mostly clear. Lows in the lower 50s. Highs around 70. Wednesday night, clear. Lows in the mid-40s. Thursday, sunny. Highs in the mid-70s. Thursday night, partly cloudy with a 40% chance of showers. Not as cool with lows in the mid-50s. Friday, a chance of showers in the morning. Mostly sunny. Highs in the lower 80s. Chance of rain 40%. Friday night, partly cloudy. A chance of showers and thunderstorms until midnight. Lows around 60. Chance of rain 40%. Saturday, mostly sunny. Highs in the upper 80s. Again, the forecast for Galesburg and surrounding areas of central and northwest Illinois for the rest of tonight, mostly clear. Lows in the mid-40s. North winds 5 to 10 miles an hour. At 2 a.m. in Galesburg, skies were clear. The temperature was 50 degrees, the dew point was 32, and the relative humidity was 49%. The wind was north at 3 miles an hour. The pressure was 29.98 inches and rising. Elsewhere around the area, it was clear, with a temperature of 44 at Moline and 52 at Burlington. At Quincy, it was partly cloudy, with a temperature of 58. At Macomb, it was mostly cloudy, with a temperature of 55. It was cloudy, with a temperature of 59 at Peoria and 60 at Springfield. And once again at 2 a.m. in Galesburg, under clear skies, the temperature was 50. Looking elsewhere around the Midwest at 2 a.m., Chicago was clear and 49. Indianapolis was mostly cloudy and 62. St. Louis was mostly cloudy and

60. Kansas City was mostly cloudy and 58. Des Moines was clear and 51. Milwaukee was partly cloudy and 44. The time is currently 2:56 a.m. Central Daylight Time. 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Now for the official National Weather Service forecast for Galesburg and surrounding areas of central and northwest Illinois. Rest of tonight, mostly clear. Lows in the mid-40s. North winds 5 to 10 miles an hour. Sunday, sunny, cooler with highs in the upper 60s. North winds 5 to 10 miles an hour. Sunday night, mostly clear. Lows in the lower 40s. West winds 5 to 10 miles an hour, becoming north after midnight. Monday, sunny. Highs around 70. North winds 5 to 10 miles an hour. Monday night, mostly clear. Lows in the mid-40s. Northeast winds around 5 miles an hour, becoming southeast with gusts up to 25 miles an hour after midnight. Tuesday, mostly sunny. A chance of showers in the afternoon. Breezy, warmer with highs around 80. Chance of rain 30%. Tuesday night and Wednesday, mostly clear. Lows in the lower 50s. Highs around 70. Wednesday night, clear. Lows in the mid-40s. Thursday, sunny. Highs in the mid-70s. Thursday night, partly cloudy with a 40% chance of showers. Not as cool with lows in the mid-50s. Friday, a chance of showers in the morning. Mostly sunny. Highs in the lower 80s. Chance of rain 40%. Friday night, partly cloudy. A chance of showers and thunderstorms until midnight. Lows around 60. Chance of rain 40%. Saturday, mostly sunny. Highs in the upper 80s. Again, the forecast for Galesburg and surrounding areas of central and northwest Illinois for the rest of tonight, mostly clear. Lows in the mid-40s. North winds 5 to 10 miles an hour. At 2 a.m. in Galesburg, skies were clear. The temperature was 50 degrees, the dew point was 32, and the relative humidity was 49%. The wind was north at 3 miles an hour. The pressure was 29.98 inches and rising. Elsewhere around the area, it was clear, with a temperature of 44 at Moline and 52 at Burlington. At Quincy, it was partly cloudy, with a temperature of 58. At Macomb, it was mostly cloudy, with a temperature of 55. It was cloudy, with a temperature of 59 at Peoria and 60 at Springfield. And once again at 2 a.m. in Galesburg, under clear skies, the temperature was 50. Looking elsewhere around the Midwest at 2 a.m., Chicago was clear and 49. Indianapolis was mostly cloudy and 62. St. Louis was mostly cloudy and 60. Kansas City was mostly cloudy and 58. Des Moines was clear and 51. Milwaukee was partly cloudy and 44. The time is currently 2:59 a.m. Central Daylight Time. 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Now for the official National Weather Service forecast for Galesburg and surrounding areas of central and northwest Illinois. Rest of tonight, mostly clear. Lows in the mid-40s. North winds 5 to 10 miles an hour. Sunday, sunny, cooler with highs in the upper 60s. North winds 5 to 10 miles an hour. Sunday night, mostly clear. Lows in the lower 40s. West winds 5 to 10 miles an hour, becoming north after midnight. Monday, sunny. Highs around 70. North winds 5 to 10 miles an hour. Monday night, mostly clear. Lows in the mid-40s. Northeast winds around 5 miles an hour, becoming southeast with gusts up to 25 miles an hour after midnight. Tuesday, mostly sunny. A chance of showers in the afternoon. Breezy, warmer with highs around 80. Chance of rain 30%. Tuesday night and Wednesday, mostly clear. Lows in the lower 50s. Highs around 70. Wednesday night, clear. Lows in the mid-40s. Thursday, sunny. Highs in the mid-70s.

Galesburg and surrounding areas of central and northwest Illinois for the rest of tonight, mostly clear. Lows in the mid-40s. North winds 5 to 10 miles an hour. The time is currently 3:06 a.m. Central Daylight Time. 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Now for the official National Weather Service forecast for Galesburg and surrounding areas of central and northwest Illinois. Rest of tonight, mostly clear. Lows in the mid-40s. North winds 5 to 10 miles an hour. Sunday, sunny, cooler with highs in the upper 60s. North winds 5 to 10 miles an hour. Sunday night, mostly clear. Lows in the lower 40s. West winds 5 to 10 miles an hour, becoming north after midnight. Monday, sunny. Highs around 70. North winds 5 to 10 miles an hour. Monday night, mostly clear. Lows in the mid-40s. Northeast winds around 5 miles an hour, becoming southeast with gusts up to 25 miles an hour after midnight. Tuesday, mostly sunny. A chance of showers in the afternoon. Breezy, warmer with highs around 80. Chance of rain 30%. Tuesday night and Wednesday, mostly clear. Lows in the lower 50s. Highs around 70. Wednesday night, clear. Lows in the mid-40s. Thursday, sunny. Highs in the mid-70s. Thursday night, partly cloudy with a 40% chance of showers. Not as cool with lows in the mid-50s. Friday, a chance of showers in the morning. Mostly sunny. Highs in the lower 80s. Chance of rain 40%. Friday night, partly cloudy. A chance of showers and thunderstorms until midnight. Lows around 60. Chance of rain 40%. Saturday, mostly sunny. Highs in the upper 80s. Again, the forecast for Galesburg and surrounding areas of central and northwest Illinois for the rest of tonight, mostly clear. Lows in the mid-40s. North winds 5 to 10 miles an hour. At 3 a.m. in Galesburg, skies were clear. The temperature was 44 degrees, the dew point was 32, and the relative humidity was 62%. The wind was north at 7 miles an hour. The pressure was 29.99 inches and rising. Elsewhere around the area, it was clear, with a temperature of 41 at Moline, 47 at Burlington, and 50 at Macomb. At Quincy, it was partly cloudy, with a temperature of 54. It was mostly cloudy, with a temperature of 55 at Peoria, and 59 at Springfield. And once again at 3 a.m. in Galesburg, under clear skies, the temperature was 44. Looking elsewhere around the Midwest at 3 a.m., Chicago was partly cloudy, and 46. Indianapolis was mostly cloudy, and 59. St. Louis was mostly cloudy, and 58. Kansas City was mostly cloudy, and 57. Des Moines was clear, and 51. Milwaukee was partly cloudy, and 43. The time is currently 3:09 a.m. Central Daylight Time. 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Now for the official National Weather Service forecast for Galesburg and surrounding areas of central and northwest Illinois. Rest of tonight, mostly clear. Lows in the mid-40s. North winds 5 to 10 miles an hour. Sunday, sunny, cooler with highs in the upper 60s. North winds 5 to 10 miles an hour. Sunday night, mostly clear. Lows in the lower 40s. West winds 5 to 10 miles an hour, becoming north after midnight. Monday, sunny. Highs around 70. North winds 5 to 10 miles an hour. Monday night, mostly clear. Lows in the mid-40s. Northeast winds around 5 miles an hour, becoming southeast with gusts up to 25 miles an hour after midnight. Tuesday, mostly sunny. A chance of showers in the afternoon. Breezy, warmer with highs around 80. Chance of rain 30%. Tuesday night and Wednesday, mostly clear. Lows in the lower 50s. Highs around 70. Wednesday night, clear. Lows in the mid-40s. Thursday, sunny. Highs in the mid-70s.

Thursday night, partly cloudy with a 40% chance of showers. Not as cool with lows in the mid-50s. Friday, a chance of showers in the morning. Mostly sunny. Highs in the lower 80s. Chance of rain 40%. Friday night, partly cloudy. A chance of showers and thunderstorms until midnight. Lows around 60. Chance of rain 40%. Saturday, mostly sunny. Highs in the upper 80s. Again, the forecast for Galesburg and surrounding areas of central and northwest Illinois for the rest of tonight, mostly clear. Lows in the mid-40s. North winds 5 to 10 miles an hour. At 3 a.m. in Galesburg, skies were clear. The temperature was 44 degrees, the dew point was 32, and the relative humidity was 62%. The wind was north at 7 miles an hour. The pressure was 29.99 inches and rising. Elsewhere around the area, it was clear, with a temperature of 41 at Moline, 47 at Burlington, and 50 at Macomb. At Quincy, it was partly cloudy, with a temperature of 54. It was mostly cloudy, with a temperature of 55 at Peoria, and 59 at Springfield. And once again at 3 a.m. in Galesburg, under clear skies, the temperature was 44. Looking elsewhere around the Midwest at 3 a.m., Chicago was partly cloudy, and 46. Indianapolis was mostly cloudy, and 59. St. Louis was mostly cloudy, and 58. Kansas City was mostly cloudy, and 57. Des Moines was clear, and 51. Milwaukee was partly cloudy, and 43. The time is currently 3:12 a.m. Central Daylight Time. 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Now for the official National Weather Service forecast for Galesburg and surrounding areas of central and northwest Illinois. Rest of tonight, mostly clear. Lows in the mid-40s. North winds 5 to 10 miles an hour. Sunday, sunny, cooler with highs in the upper 60s. North winds 5 to 10 miles an hour. Sunday night, mostly clear. Lows in the lower 40s. West winds 5 to 10 miles an hour, becoming north after midnight. Monday, sunny. Highs around 70. North winds 5 to 10 miles an hour. Monday night, mostly clear. Lows in the mid-40s. Northeast winds around 5 miles an hour, becoming southeast with gusts up to 25 miles an hour after midnight. Tuesday, mostly sunny. A chance of showers in the afternoon. Breezy, warmer with highs around 80. Chance of rain 30%. Tuesday night and Wednesday, mostly clear. Lows in the lower 50s. Highs around 70. Wednesday night, clear. Lows in the mid-40s. Thursday, sunny. Highs in the mid-70s. Thursday night, partly cloudy with a 40% chance of showers. Not as cool with lows in the mid-50s. Friday, a chance of showers in the morning. Mostly sunny. Highs in the lower 80s. Chance of rain 40%. Friday night, partly cloudy. A chance of showers and thunderstorms until midnight. Lows around 60. Chance of rain 40%. Saturday, mostly sunny. Highs in the upper 80s. Again, the forecast for Galesburg and surrounding areas of central and northwest Illinois for the rest of tonight, mostly clear. Lows in the mid-40s. North winds 5 to 10 miles an hour. 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Programming originates from NOAA's National Weather Service office in Lincoln. KZZ 66 serves the following counties: Henry, Knox, Mercer, and Warren. KZZ 66 is part of the All Hazards network of NOAA Weather Radio. At 3 a.m. in Galesburg, skies were clear. The temperature was 44 degrees, the dew point was 32, and the relative humidity was 62%. The wind was north at 7 miles an hour. The pressure was 29.99 inches and rising. Elsewhere around the area, it was clear, with a temperature of 41 at Moline, 47 at Burlington, and 50 at Macomb. It was partly cloudy, with a temperature of 54.

5 at Peoria and 54 at Quincy. At Springfield, it was mostly cloudy, with a temperature of 59. And once again at 3 a.m. in Galesburg, under clear skies, the temperature was 44. Looking elsewhere around the Midwest at 3 a.m., Chicago was partly cloudy, and 46. Indianapolis was mostly cloudy, and 59. St. Louis was mostly cloudy, and 58. Kansas City was mostly cloudy, and 57. Des Moines was clear, and 51. Milwaukee was partly cloudy, and 43. The time is currently 3:16 a.m. Central Daylight Time. 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Now for the official National Weather Service forecast for Galesburg and surrounding areas of central and northwest Illinois. Rest of tonight, mostly clear. Lows in the mid-40s. North winds 5 to 10 miles an hour. Sunday, sunny, cooler with highs in the upper 60s. North winds 5 to 10 miles an hour. Sunday night, mostly clear. Lows in the lower 40s. West winds 5 to 10 miles an hour, becoming north after midnight. Monday, sunny. Highs around 70. North winds 5 to 10 miles an hour. Monday night, mostly clear. Lows in the mid-40s. Northeast winds around 5 miles an hour, becoming southeast with gusts up to 25 miles an hour after midnight. Tuesday, mostly sunny. A chance of showers in the afternoon. Breezy, warmer with highs around 80. Chance of rain 30%. Tuesday night and Wednesday, mostly clear. Lows in the lower 50s. Highs around 70. Wednesday night, clear. Lows in the mid-40s. Thursday, sunny. Highs in the mid-70s. Thursday night, partly cloudy with a 40% chance of showers. Not as cool with lows in the mid-50s. Friday, a chance of showers in the morning. Mostly sunny. Highs in the lower 80s. Chance of rain 40%. Friday night, partly cloudy. A chance of showers and thunderstorms until midnight. Lows around 60. Chance of rain 40%. Saturday, mostly sunny. Highs in the upper 80s. Again, the forecast for Galesburg and surrounding areas of central and northwest Illinois for the rest of tonight, mostly clear. Lows in the mid-40s. North winds 5 to 10 miles an hour. At 3 a.m. in Galesburg, skies were clear. The temperature was 44 degrees, the dew point was 32, and the relative humidity was 62%. The wind was north at 7 miles an hour. The pressure was 29.99 inches and rising. Elsewhere around the area, it was clear, with a temperature of 41 at Moline, 47 at Burlington, and 50 at Macomb. It was partly cloudy, with a temperature of 55 at Peoria, and 54 at Quincy. At Springfield, it was mostly cloudy, with a temperature of 59. And once again at 3 a.m. in Galesburg, under clear skies, the temperature was 44. Looking elsewhere around the Midwest at 3 a.m., Chicago was partly cloudy, and 46. Indianapolis was mostly cloudy, and 59. St. Louis was mostly cloudy, and 58. Kansas City was mostly cloudy, and 57. Des Moines was clear, and 51. Milwaukee was partly cloudy, and 43. The time is currently 3:19 a.m. Central Daylight Time. 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Now for the official National Weather Service forecast for Galesburg and surrounding areas of central and northwest Illinois. Rest of tonight, mostly clear. Lows in the mid-40s. North winds 5 to 10 miles an hour. Sunday, sunny, cooler with highs in the upper 60s. North winds 5 to 10 miles an hour. Sunday night, mostly clear. Lows in the lower 40s. West winds 5 to 10 miles an hour, becoming north after midnight. Monday, sunny. Highs around 70. North winds 5 to 10 miles an hour. Monday night, mostly clear. Lows in the mid-40s. Northeast winds around 5 miles an hour, becoming southeast with gusts up to 25 miles an hour after midnight.

Tuesday, mostly sunny. A chance of showers in the afternoon. Breezy, warmer with highs around 80. Chance of rain 30%. Tuesday night and Wednesday, mostly clear. Lows in the lower 50s. Highs around 70. Wednesday night, clear. Lows in the mid-40s. Thursday, sunny. Highs in the mid-70s. Thursday night, partly cloudy with a 40% chance of showers. Not as cool with lows in the mid-50s. Friday, a chance of showers in the morning. Mostly sunny. Highs in the lower 80s. Chance of rain 40%. Friday night, partly cloudy. A chance of showers and thunderstorms until midnight. Lows around 60. Chance of rain 40%. Saturday, mostly sunny. Highs in the upper 80s. Again, the forecast for Galesburg and surrounding areas of central and northwest Illinois for the rest of tonight, mostly clear. Lows in the mid-40s. North winds 5 to 10 miles an hour. At 3 a.m. in Galesburg, skies were clear. The temperature was 44 degrees, the dew point was 32, and the relative humidity was 62%. The wind was north at 7 miles an hour. The pressure was 29.99 inches and rising. Elsewhere around the area, it was clear, with a temperature of 41 at Moline, 47 at Burlington, and 50 at Macomb. It was partly cloudy, with a temperature of 55 at Peoria, and 54 at Quincy. At Springfield, it was mostly cloudy, with a temperature of 59. And once again at 3 a.m. in Galesburg, under clear skies, the temperature was 44. Looking elsewhere around the Midwest at 3 a.m., Chicago was partly cloudy, and 46. Indianapolis was mostly cloudy, and 59. St. Louis was mostly cloudy, and 58. Kansas City was mostly cloudy, and 57. Des Moines was clear, and 51. Milwaukee was partly cloudy, and 43. The time is currently 3:23 a.m. Central Daylight Time. 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Now for the official National Weather Service forecast for Galesburg and surrounding areas of central and northwest Illinois. Rest of tonight, mostly clear. Lows in the mid-40s. North winds 5 to 10 miles an hour. Sunday, sunny, cooler with highs in the upper 60s. North winds 5 to 10 miles an hour. Sunday night, mostly clear. Lows in the lower 40s. West winds 5 to 10 miles an hour, becoming north after midnight. Monday, sunny. Highs around 70. North winds 5 to 10 miles an hour. Monday night, mostly clear. Lows in the mid-40s. Northeast winds around 5 miles an hour, becoming southeast with gusts up to 25 miles an hour after midnight. Tuesday, mostly sunny. A chance of showers in the afternoon. Breezy, warmer with highs around 80. Chance of rain 30%. Tuesday night and Wednesday, mostly clear. Lows in the lower 50s. Highs around 70. Wednesday night, clear. Lows in the mid-40s. Thursday, sunny. Highs in the mid-70s. Thursday night, partly cloudy with a 40% chance of showers. Not as cool with lows in the mid-50s. Friday, a chance of showers in the morning. Mostly sunny. Highs in the lower 80s. Chance of rain 40%. Friday night, partly cloudy. A chance of showers and thunderstorms until midnight. Lows around 60. Chance of rain 40%. Saturday, mostly sunny. Highs in the upper 80s. Again, the forecast for Galesburg and surrounding areas of central and northwest Illinois for the rest of tonight, mostly clear. Lows in the mid-40s. North winds 5 to 10 miles an hour. At 3 a.m. in Galesburg, skies were clear. The temperature was 44 degrees, the dew point was 32, and the relative humidity was 62%. The wind was north at 7 miles an hour. The pressure was 29.99 inches and rising. Elsewhere around the area, it was clear, with a temperature of 41 at Moline, 47 at Burlington, and 50 at Macomb. It was partly cloudy, with a temperature of 55 at Peoria.

and 54 at Quincy. At Springfield, it was mostly cloudy, with a temperature of 59. And once again at 3 a.m. in Galesburg, under clear skies, the temperature was 44. Looking elsewhere around the Midwest at 3 a.m., Chicago was partly cloudy, and 46. Indianapolis was mostly cloudy, and 59. St. Louis was mostly cloudy, and 58. Kansas City was mostly cloudy, and 57. Des Moines was clear, and 51. Milwaukee was partly cloudy, and 43. The time is currently 3:26 a.m. Central Daylight Time. 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Now for the official National Weather Service forecast for Galesburg and surrounding areas of central and northwest Illinois. Rest of tonight, mostly clear. Lows in the mid-40s. North winds 5 to 10 miles an hour. Sunday, sunny, cooler with highs in the upper 60s. North winds 5 to 10 miles an hour. Sunday night, mostly clear. Lows in the lower 40s. West winds 5 to 10 miles an hour, becoming north after midnight. Monday, sunny. Highs around 70. North winds 5 to 10 miles an hour. Monday night, mostly clear. Lows in the mid-40s. Northeast winds around 5 miles an hour, becoming southeast with gusts up to 25 miles an hour after midnight. Tuesday, mostly sunny. A chance of showers in the afternoon. Breezy, warmer with highs around 80. Chance of rain 30%. Tuesday night and Wednesday, mostly clear. Lows in the lower 50s. Highs around 70. Wednesday night, clear. Lows in the mid-40s. Thursday, sunny. Highs in the mid-70s. Thursday night, partly cloudy with a 40% chance of showers. Not as cool with lows in the mid-50s. Friday, a chance of showers in the morning. Mostly sunny. Highs in the lower 80s. Chance of rain 40%. Friday night, partly cloudy. A chance of showers and thunderstorms until midnight. Lows around 60. Chance of rain 40%. Saturday, mostly sunny. Highs in the upper 80s. Again, the forecast for Galesburg and surrounding areas of central and northwest Illinois for the rest of tonight, mostly clear. Lows in the mid-40s. North winds 5 to 10 miles an hour. At 3 a.m. in Galesburg, skies were clear. The temperature was 44 degrees, the dew point was 32, and the relative humidity was 62%. The wind was north at 7 miles an hour. The pressure was 29.99 inches and rising. Elsewhere around the area, it was clear, with a temperature of 41 at Moline, 47 at Burlington, and 50 at Macomb. It was partly cloudy, with a temperature of 55 at Peoria, and 54 at Quincy. At Springfield, it was mostly cloudy, with a temperature of 59. And once again at 3 a.m. in Galesburg, under clear skies, the temperature was 44. Looking elsewhere around the Midwest at 3 a.m., Chicago was partly cloudy, and 46. Indianapolis was mostly cloudy, and 59. St. Louis was mostly cloudy, and 58. Kansas City was mostly cloudy, and 57. Des Moines was clear, and 51. Milwaukee was partly cloudy, and 43. The time is currently 3:29 a.m. Central Daylight Time. 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Now for the official National Weather Service forecast for Galesburg and surrounding areas of central and northwest Illinois. Rest of tonight, mostly clear. Lows in the mid-40s. North winds 5 to 10 miles an hour. Sunday, sunny, cooler with highs in the upper 60s. North winds 5 to 10 miles an hour. Sunday night, mostly clear. Lows in the lower 40s. West winds 5 to 10 miles an hour, becoming north after midnight. Monday, sunny. Highs around 70. North winds 5 to 10 miles an hour. Monday night, mostly clear. Lows in the mid-40s. Northeast winds around 5 miles an hour, becoming southeast with gusts up to 25 miles an hour after midnight.
Tuesday, mostly sunny. A chance of showers in the afternoon. Breezy, warmer with highs around 80. Chance of rain 30%. Tuesday night and Wednesday, mostly clear. Lows in the lower 50s. Highs around 70. Wednesday night, clear. Lows in the mid 40s. Thursday, sunny. Highs in the mid 70s. Thursday night, partly cloudy with a 40% chance of showers. Not as cool with lows in the mid 50s. Friday, a chance of showers in the morning. Mostly sunny. Highs in the lower 80s. Chance of rain 40%. Friday night, partly cloudy. A chance of showers and thunderstorms until midnight. Lows around 60. Chance of rain 40%. Saturday, mostly sunny. Highs in the upper 80s. Again, the forecast for Galesburg and surrounding areas of central and northwest Illinois for the rest of tonight, mostly clear. Lows in the mid-40s. North winds 5 to 10 miles an hour. At 3 a.m. in Galesburg, skies were clear. The temperature was 44 degrees, the dew point was 32, and the relative humidity was 62%. The wind was north at 7 miles an hour. The pressure was 29.99 inches and rising. Elsewhere around the area, it was clear, with a temperature of 41 at Moline, 47 at Burlington, and 50 at Macomb. It was partly cloudy, with a temperature of 55 at Peoria, and 54 at Quincy. At Springfield, it was mostly cloudy, with a temperature of 59. And once again at 3 a.m. in Galesburg, under clear skies, the temperature was 44. Looking elsewhere around the Midwest at 3 a.m., Chicago was partly cloudy, and 46. Indianapolis was mostly cloudy, and 59. St. Louis was mostly cloudy, and 58. Kansas City was mostly cloudy, and 57. Des Moines was clear. Monday, sunny. Highs around 70. North winds 5 to 10 miles an hour. Monday night, mostly clear. Lows in the mid-40s. Northeast winds around 5 miles an hour, becoming southeast with gusts up to 25 miles an hour after midnight. Tuesday, mostly sunny. A chance of showers in the afternoon. Breezy, warmer with highs around 80. Chance of rain 30%. Tuesday night and Wednesday, mostly clear. Lows in the lower 50s. Highs around 70. Wednesday night, clear. Lows in the mid-40s. Thursday, sunny. Highs in the mid-70s. Thursday night, partly cloudy with a 40% chance of showers. Not as cool with lows in the mid-50s. Friday, a chance of showers in the morning. Mostly sunny. Highs in the lower 80s. Chance of rain 40%. Friday night, partly cloudy. A chance of showers and thunderstorms until midnight. Lows around 60. Chance of rain 40%. Saturday, mostly sunny. Highs in the upper 80s. Again, the forecast for Galesburg and surrounding areas of central and northwest Illinois for the rest of tonight, mostly clear. Lows in the mid-40s. North winds 5 to 10 miles an hour. At 3 a.m. in Galesburg, skies were clear. The temperature was 44 degrees, the dew point was 32, and the relative humidity was 62%. The wind was north at 7 miles an hour. The pressure was 29.99 inches and rising. Elsewhere around the area, it was clear, with a temperature of 41 at Moline, 47 at Burlington, and 50 at Macomb. It was partly cloudy, with a temperature of 55 at Peoria, and 54 at Quincy. At Springfield, it was mostly cloudy, with a temperature of 59. And once again at 3 a.m. in Galesburg, under clear skies, the temperature was 44. Looking elsewhere around the Midwest at 3 a.m., Chicago was partly cloudy, and 46. Indianapolis was mostly cloudy, and 59. St. Louis was mostly cloudy, and 58. Kansas City was mostly cloudy, and 57. Des Moines was clear, and 51. Milwaukee was partly cloudy, and 43. The time is currently 3:36 a.m. Central Daylight Time. 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

The official National Weather Service forecast for Galesburg and surrounding areas of central and northwest Illinois. Rest of tonight, mostly clear. Lows in the mid-40s. North winds 5 to 10 miles an hour. Sunday, sunny, cooler with highs in the upper 60s. North winds 5 to 10 miles an hour. Sunday night, mostly clear. Lows in the lower 40s. West winds 5 to 10 miles an hour, becoming north after midnight. Monday, sunny. Highs around 70. North winds 5 to 10 miles an hour. Monday night, mostly clear. Lows in the mid-40s. Northeast winds around 5 miles an hour, becoming southeast with gusts up to 25 miles an hour after midnight. Tuesday, mostly sunny. A chance of showers in the afternoon. Breezy, warmer with highs around 80. Chance of rain 30%. Tuesday night and Wednesday, mostly clear. Lows in the lower 50s. Highs around 70. Wednesday night, clear. Lows in the mid-40s. Thursday, sunny. Highs in the mid-70s. Thursday night, partly cloudy with a 40% chance of showers. Not as cool with lows in the mid-50s. Friday, a chance of showers in the morning. Mostly sunny. Highs in the lower 80s. Chance of rain 40%. Friday night, partly cloudy. A chance of showers and thunderstorms until midnight. Lows around 60. Chance of rain 40%. Saturday, mostly sunny. Highs in the upper 80s. Again, the forecast for Galesburg and surrounding areas of central and northwest Illinois for the rest of tonight, mostly clear. Lows in the mid-40s. North winds 5 to 10 miles an hour. At 3 a.m. in Galesburg, skies were clear. The temperature was 44 degrees, the dew point was 32, and the relative humidity was 62%. The wind was north at 7 miles an hour. The pressure was 29.99 inches and rising. Elsewhere around the area, it was clear, with a temperature of 41 at Moline, 47 at Burlington, and 50 at Macomb. It was partly cloudy, with a temperature of 55 at Peoria and 54 at Quincy. At Springfield, it was mostly cloudy, with a temperature of 59. And once again at 3 a.m. in Galesburg, under clear skies, the temperature was 44. Looking elsewhere around the Midwest at 3 a.m., Chicago was partly cloudy and 46. Indianapolis was mostly cloudy and 59. St. Louis was mostly cloudy and 58. Kansas City was mostly cloudy and 57. Des Moines was clear and 51. Milwaukee was partly cloudy and 43. The time is currently 3:39 a.m. Central Daylight Time. 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Now for the official National Weather Service forecast for Galesburg and surrounding areas of central and northwest Illinois. Today, sunny, cooler with highs in the upper 60s. North winds 5 to 10 miles an hour. Tonight, mostly clear. Lows in the lower 40s. West winds 5 to 10 miles an hour, becoming north after midnight. Monday, sunny. Highs around 70. North winds 5 to 10 miles an hour. Monday night, mostly clear. Lows in the mid-40s. Northeast winds around 5 miles an hour, becoming southeast with gusts up to 25 miles an hour after midnight. Tuesday, mostly sunny. A chance of showers in the afternoon. Breezy, warmer with highs around 80. Southwest winds 15 to 25 miles an hour with gusts up to 35 miles an hour. Chance of rain 30%. Tuesday night and Wednesday, mostly clear. Lows in the lower 50s. Highs around 70.

Looking elsewhere around the Midwest at 3 a.m., Chicago was partly cloudy and 46. Indianapolis was mostly cloudy and 59. St. Louis was mostly cloudy and 58. Kansas City was mostly cloudy and 57. Des Moines was clear and 51. Milwaukee was partly cloudy and 43. The time is currently 3:43 a.m. Central Daylight Time. 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Now for the official National Weather Service forecast for Galesburg and surrounding areas of central and northwest Illinois. Today, sunny, cooler with highs in the upper 60s. North winds 5 to 10 miles an hour. Tonight, mostly clear. Lows in the lower 40s. West winds 5 to 10 miles an hour, becoming north after midnight. Monday, sunny. Highs around 70. North winds 5 to 10 miles an hour. Monday night, mostly clear. Lows in the mid-40s. Northeast winds around 5 miles an hour, becoming southeast with gusts up to 25 miles an hour after midnight. Tuesday, mostly sunny. A chance of showers in the afternoon. Breezy, warmer with highs around 80. Southwest winds 15 to 25 miles an hour with gusts up to 35 miles an hour. Chance of rain 30%. Tuesday night and Wednesday, mostly clear. Lows in the lower 50s. Highs around 70. Wednesday night, clear. Lows in the mid-40s. Thursday, sunny. Highs in the mid-70s. Thursday night, partly cloudy with a 40% chance of showers. Not as cool with lows in the mid-50s. Friday, a chance of showers in the morning. Mostly sunny. Highs in the lower 80s. Chance of rain 40%. Friday night, partly cloudy. A chance of showers and thunderstorms until midnight. Lows around 60. Chance of rain 40%. Saturday, mostly sunny. Highs in the upper 80s. Again, the forecast for Galesburg and surrounding areas of central and northwest Illinois for today, sunny, cooler. Highs in the upper 60s. North winds 5 to 10 miles an hour. At 3 a.m. in Galesburg, skies were clear. The temperature was 44 degrees, the dew point was 32, and the relative humidity was 62%. The wind was north at 7 miles an hour. The pressure was 29.99 inches and rising. Elsewhere around the area, it was clear, with a temperature of 41 at Moline, 47 at Burlington, and 50 at Macomb. It was partly cloudy, with a temperature of 55 at Peoria, and 54 at Quincy. At Springfield, it was mostly cloudy, with a temperature of 59. And once again at 3 a.m. in Galesburg, under clear skies, the temperature was 44. Looking elsewhere around the Midwest at 3 a.m., Chicago was partly cloudy, and 46. Indianapolis was mostly cloudy, and 59. St. Louis was mostly cloudy, and 58. Kansas City was mostly cloudy, and 57. Des Moines was clear, and 51. Milwaukee was partly cloudy, and 43. The time is currently 3:46 a.m. Central Daylight Time. 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Now for the official National Weather Service forecast for Galesburg and surrounding areas of central and northwest Illinois. Today, sunny, cooler with highs in the upper 60s. North winds 5 to 10 miles an hour. Tonight, mostly clear. Lows in the lower 40s. West winds 5 to 10 miles an hour, becoming north after midnight. Monday, sunny. Highs around 70. North winds 5 to 10 miles an hour. Monday night, mostly clear. Lows in the mid-40s. Northeast winds around 5 miles an hour, becoming southeast with gusts up to 25 miles an hour after midnight. Tuesday, mostly sunny. A chance of showers in the afternoon. Breezy, warmer with highs around 80. Southwest winds 15 to 25 miles an hour with gusts up to 35 miles an hour. Chance of rain 30%. Tuesday night and Wednesday, mostly clear. Lows in the lower 50s.

around 70. Wednesday night, clear. Lows in the mid-40s. Thursday, sunny. Highs in the mid-70s. Thursday night, partly cloudy with a 40% chance of showers. Not as cool with lows in the mid-50s. Friday, a chance of showers in the morning. Mostly sunny. Highs in the lower 80s. Chance of rain 40%. Friday night, partly cloudy. A chance of showers and thunderstorms until midnight. Lows around 60. Chance of rain 40%. Saturday, mostly sunny. Highs in the upper 80s. Again, the forecast for Galesburg and surrounding areas of central and northwest Illinois for today, sunny, cooler. Highs in the upper 60s. North winds 5 to 10 miles an hour. At 3 a.m. in Galesburg, skies were clear. The temperature was 44 degrees, the dew point was 32, and the relative humidity was 62%. The wind was north at 7 miles an hour. The pressure was 29.99 inches and rising. Elsewhere around the area, it was clear, with a temperature of 41 at Moline, 47 at Burlington, and 50 at Macomb. It was partly cloudy, with a temperature of 55 at Peoria and 54 at Quincy. At Springfield, it was mostly cloudy, with a temperature of 59. And once again at 3 a.m. in Galesburg, under clear skies, the temperature was 44. Looking elsewhere around the Midwest at 3 a.m., Chicago was partly cloudy and 46. Indianapolis was mostly cloudy and 59. St. Louis was mostly cloudy and 58. Kansas City was mostly cloudy and 57. Des Moines was clear and 51. Milwaukee was partly cloudy and 43. The time is currently 3:49 a.m. Central Daylight Time. 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Now for the official National Weather Service forecast for Galesburg and surrounding areas of central and northwest Illinois. Today, sunny, cooler with highs in the upper 60s. North winds 5 to 10 miles an hour. Tonight, mostly clear. Lows in the lower 40s. West winds 5 to 10 miles an hour, becoming north after midnight. Monday, sunny. Highs around 70. North winds 5 to 10 miles an hour. Monday night, mostly clear. Lows in the mid-40s. Northeast winds around 5 miles an hour, becoming southeast with gusts up to 25 miles an hour after midnight. Tuesday, mostly sunny. A chance of showers in the afternoon. Breezy, warmer with highs around 80. Southwest winds 15 to 25 miles an hour with gusts up to 35 miles an hour. Chance of rain 30%. Tuesday night and Wednesday, mostly clear. Lows in the lower 50s. Highs around 70. Wednesday night, clear. Lows in the mid-40s. Thursday, sunny. Highs in the mid-70s. Thursday night, partly cloudy with a 40% chance of showers. Not as cool with lows in the mid-50s. Friday, a chance of showers in the morning. Mostly sunny. Highs in the lower 80s. Chance of rain 40%. Friday night, partly cloudy. A chance of showers and thunderstorms until midnight. Lows around 60. Chance of rain 40%. Saturday, mostly sunny. Highs in the upper 80s. Again, the forecast for Galesburg and surrounding areas of central and northwest Illinois for today, sunny, cooler. Highs in the upper 60s. North winds 5 to 10 miles an hour. At 3 a.m. in Galesburg, skies were clear. The temperature was 44 degrees, the dew point was 32, and the relative humidity was 62%. The wind was north at 7 miles an hour. The pressure was 29.99 inches and rising. Elsewhere around the area, it was clear, with a temperature of 41 at Moline, 47 at Burlington, and 50 at Macomb. It was partly cloudy, with a temperature of 55 at Peoria and 54 at Quincy. At Springfield, it was mostly cloudy, with a temperature of 59. And once again at 3 a.m. in Galesburg, under clear skies, the temperature was 44. Looking elsewhere around the Midwest at 3 a.m., Chicago was partly cloudy and

46. Indianapolis was mostly cloudy and 59. St. Louis was mostly cloudy and 58. Kansas City was mostly cloudy and 57. Des Moines was clear and 51. Milwaukee was partly cloudy and 43. The time is currently 3:53 a.m. Central Daylight Time. 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Now for the official National Weather Service forecast for Galesburg and surrounding areas of central and northwest Illinois. Today, sunny, cooler with highs in the upper 60s. North winds 5 to 10 miles an hour. Tonight, mostly clear. Lows in the lower 40s. West winds 5 to 10 miles an hour, becoming north after midnight. Monday, sunny. Highs around 70. North winds 5 to 10 miles an hour. Monday night, mostly clear. Lows in the mid-40s. Northeast winds around 5 miles an hour, becoming southeast with gusts up to 25 miles an hour after midnight. Tuesday, mostly sunny. A chance of showers in the afternoon. Breezy, warmer with highs around 80. Southwest winds 15 to 25 miles an hour with gusts up to 35 miles an hour. Chance of rain 30%. Tuesday night and Wednesday, mostly clear. Lows in the lower 50s. Highs around 70. Wednesday night, clear. Lows in the mid-40s. Thursday, sunny. Highs in the mid-70s. Thursday night, partly cloudy with a 40% chance of showers. Not as cool with lows in the mid-50s. Friday, a chance of showers in the morning. Mostly sunny. Highs in the lower 80s. Chance of rain 40%. Friday night, partly cloudy. A chance of showers and thunderstorms until midnight. Lows around 60. Chance of rain 40%. Saturday, mostly sunny. Highs in the upper 80s. Again, the forecast for Galesburg and surrounding areas of central and northwest Illinois for today, sunny, cooler. Highs in the upper 60s. North winds 5 to 10 miles an hour. At 3 a.m. in Galesburg, skies were clear. The temperature was 44 degrees, the dew point was 32, and the relative humidity was 62%. The wind was north at 7 miles an hour. The pressure was 29.99 inches and rising. Elsewhere around the area, it was clear, with a temperature of 41 at Moline, 47 at Burlington, and 50 at Macomb. It was partly cloudy, with a temperature of 55 at Peoria, and 54 at Quincy. At Springfield, it was mostly cloudy, with a temperature of 59. And once again at 3 a.m. in Galesburg, under clear skies, the temperature was 44. Looking elsewhere around the Midwest at 3 a.m., Chicago was partly cloudy, and 46. Indianapolis was mostly cloudy, and 59. St. Louis was mostly cloudy, and 58. Kansas City was mostly cloudy, and 57. Des Moines was clear, and 51. Milwaukee was partly cloudy, and 43. The time is currently 3:56 a.m. Central Daylight Time. 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Now for the official National Weather Service forecast for Galesburg and surrounding areas of central and northwest Illinois. Today, sunny, cooler with highs in the upper 60s. North winds 5 to 10 miles an hour. Tonight, mostly clear. Lows in the lower 40s. West winds 5 to 10 miles an hour, becoming north after midnight. Monday, sunny. Highs around 70. North winds 5 to 10 miles an hour. Monday night, mostly clear. Lows in the mid-40s. Northeast winds around 5 miles an hour, becoming southeast with gusts up to 25 miles an hour after midnight. Tuesday, mostly sunny. A chance of showers in the afternoon. Breezy, warmer with highs around 80. Southwest winds 15 to 25 miles an hour with gusts up to 35 miles an hour. Chance of rain 30%. Tuesday night and Wednesday, mostly clear. Lows in the lower 50s. Highs around 70. Wednesday night, clear. Lows in the mid-40s. Thursday.

sunny. Highs in the mid-70s. Thursday night, partly cloudy with a 40% chance of showers. Not as cool with lows in the mid-50s. Friday, a chance of showers in the morning. Mostly sunny. Highs in the lower 80s. Chance of rain 40%. Friday night, partly cloudy. A chance of showers and thunderstorms until midnight. Lows around 60. Chance of rain 40%. Saturday, mostly sunny. Highs in the upper 80s. Again, the forecast for Galesburg and surrounding areas of central and northwest Illinois for today, sunny, cooler. Highs in the upper 60s. North winds 5 to 10 miles an hour. At 3 a.m. in Galesburg, skies were clear. The temperature was 44 degrees, the dew point was 32, and the relative humidity was 62%. The wind was north at 7 miles an hour. The pressure was 29.99 inches and rising. Elsewhere around the area, it was clear, with a temperature of 41 at Moline, 47 at Burlington, and 50 at Macomb. It was partly cloudy, with a temperature of 55 at Peoria, and 54 at Quincy. At Springfield, it was mostly cloudy, with a temperature of 59. And once again at 3 a.m. in Galesburg, under clear skies, the temperature was 44. Looking elsewhere around the Midwest at 3 a.m., Chicago was partly cloudy, and 46. Indianapolis was mostly cloudy, and 59. St. Louis was mostly cloudy, and 58. Kansas City was mostly cloudy, and 57. Des Moines was clear, and 51. Milwaukee was partly cloudy, and 43. The time is currently 3:59 a.m. Central Daylight Time. 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Now for the official National Weather Service forecast for Galesburg and surrounding areas of central and northwest Illinois. Today, sunny, cooler with highs in the upper 60s. North winds 5 to 10 miles an hour. Tonight, mostly clear. Lows in the lower 40s. West winds 5 to 10 miles an hour, becoming north after midnight. Monday, sunny. Highs around 70. North winds 5 to 10 miles an hour. Monday night, mostly clear. Lows in the mid-40s. Northeast winds around 5 miles an hour, becoming southeast with gusts up to 25 miles an hour after midnight. Tuesday, mostly sunny. A chance of showers in the afternoon. Breezy, warmer with highs around 80. Southwest winds 15 to 25 miles an hour with gusts up to 35 miles an hour. Chance of rain 30%. Tuesday night and Wednesday, mostly clear. Lows in the lower 50s. Highs around 70. Wednesday night, clear. Lows in the mid-40s. Thursday, sunny. Highs in the mid-70s. Thursday night, partly cloudy with a 40% chance of showers. Not as cool with lows in the mid-50s. Friday, a chance of showers in the morning. Mostly sunny. Highs in the lower 80s. Chance of rain 40%. Friday night, partly cloudy. A chance of showers and thunderstorms until midnight. Lows around 60. Chance of rain 40%. Saturday, mostly sunny. Highs in the upper 80s. Again, the forecast for Galesburg and surrounding areas of central and northwest Illinois for today, sunny, cooler. Highs in the upper 60s. North winds 5 to 10 miles an hour. The time is currently 4:01 a.m. Central Daylight Time. 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Now for the official National Weather Service forecast for Galesburg and surrounding areas of central and northwest Illinois. Today, sunny, cooler with highs in the upper 60s. North winds 5 to 10 miles an hour. Tonight, mostly clear. Lows in the lower 40s. West winds 5 to 10 miles an hour, becoming north after midnight. Monday, sunny. Highs around 70. North winds 5 to 10 miles an hour. Monday night, mostly clear. Lows in the mid-40s. Northeast winds around 5 miles an hour, becoming southeast with gusts up to 25 miles an hour after midnight.

Tuesday, mostly sunny. A chance of showers in the afternoon. Breezy, warmer with highs around 80. Southwest winds 15 to 25 miles an hour with gusts up to 35 miles an hour. Chance of rain 30%. Tuesday night and Wednesday, mostly clear. Lows in the lower 50s. Highs around 70. Wednesday night, clear. Lows in the mid-40s. Thursday, sunny. Highs in the mid-70s. Thursday night, partly cloudy with a 40% chance of showers. Not as cool with lows in the mid-50s. Friday, a chance of showers in the morning. Mostly sunny. Highs in the lower 80s. Chance of rain 40%. Friday night, partly cloudy. A chance of showers and thunderstorms until midnight. Lows around 60. Chance of rain 40%. Saturday, mostly sunny. Highs in the upper 80s. Again, the forecast for Galesburg and surrounding areas of central and northwest Illinois for today, sunny, cooler. Highs in the upper 60s. North winds 5 to 10 miles an hour. The time is currently 4:04 a.m. Central Daylight Time. 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Now for the official National Weather Service forecast for Galesburg and surrounding areas of central and northwest Illinois. Today, sunny, cooler with highs in the upper 60s. North winds 5 to 10 miles an hour. Tonight, mostly clear. Lows in the lower 40s. West winds 5 to 10 miles an hour, becoming north after midnight. Monday, sunny. Highs around 70. North winds 5 to 10 miles an hour. Monday night, mostly clear. Lows in the mid-40s. Northeast winds around 5 miles an hour, becoming southeast with gusts up to 25 miles an hour after midnight. Tuesday, mostly sunny. A chance of showers in the afternoon. Breezy, warmer with highs around 80. Southwest winds 15 to 25 miles an hour with gusts up to 35 miles an hour. Chance of rain 30%. Tuesday night and Wednesday, mostly clear. Lows in the lower 50s. Highs around 70. Wednesday night, clear. Lows in the mid-40s. Thursday, sunny. Highs in the mid-70s. Thursday night, partly cloudy with a 40% chance of showers. Not as cool with lows in the mid-50s. Friday, a chance of showers in the morning. Mostly sunny. Highs in the lower 80s. Chance of rain 40%. Friday night, partly cloudy. A chance of showers and thunderstorms until midnight. Lows around 60. Chance of rain 40%. Saturday, mostly sunny. Highs in the upper 80s. Again, the forecast for Galesburg and surrounding areas of central and northwest Illinois for today, sunny, cooler. Highs in the upper 60s. North winds 5 to 10 miles an hour. The time is currently 4:06 a.m. Central Daylight Time. 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Now for the official National Weather Service forecast for Galesburg and surrounding areas of central and northwest Illinois. Today, sunny, cooler with highs in the upper 60s. North winds 5 to 10 miles an hour. Tonight, mostly clear. Lows in the lower 40s. West winds 5 to 10 miles an hour, becoming north after midnight. Monday, sunny. Highs around 70. North winds 5 to 10 miles an hour. Monday night, mostly clear. Lows in the mid-40s. Northeast winds around 5 miles an hour, becoming southeast with gusts up to 25 miles an hour after midnight. Tuesday, mostly sunny. A chance of showers in the afternoon. Breezy, warmer with highs around 80. Southwest winds 15 to 25 miles an hour with gusts up to 35 miles an hour. Chance of rain 30%. Tuesday night and Wednesday, mostly clear. Lows in the lower 50s. Highs around 70. Wednesday night, clear. Lows in the mid-40s. Thursday, sunny. Highs in the mid-70s. Thursday night, partly cloudy with a 40% chance of showers.

Not as cool with lows in the mid-50s. Friday, a chance of showers in the morning. Mostly sunny. Highs in the lower 80s. Chance of rain 40%. Friday night, partly cloudy. A chance of showers and thunderstorms until midnight. Lows around 60. Chance of rain 40%. Saturday, mostly sunny. Highs in the upper 80s. Again, the forecast for Galesburg and surrounding areas of central and northwest Illinois for today, sunny, cooler. Highs in the upper 60s. North winds 5 to 10 miles an hour. At 4 a.m. in Galesburg, skies were clear. The temperature was 43 degrees, the dew point was 32, and the relative humidity was 64%. The wind was north at 5 miles an hour. The pressure was 30.00 inches and rising. Elsewhere around the area, it was clear. It was 51 at Peoria, 40 at Moline, and 47 at Burlington. Quincy reported 50, Macomb reported 48, and Springfield reported 55. And once again at 4 a.m. in Galesburg, under clear skies, the temperature was 43. Looking elsewhere around the Midwest at 4 a.m., Chicago was partly cloudy, and 46. Indianapolis was cloudy, and 58. St. Louis was partly cloudy, and 57. Kansas City had light rain, and 58. Des Moines was clear, and 48. Milwaukee was clear, and 40. The time is currently 4:09 a.m. Central Daylight Time. 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Now for the official National Weather Service forecast for Galesburg and surrounding areas of central and northwest Illinois. Today, sunny, cooler with highs in the upper 60s. North winds 5 to 10 miles an hour. Tonight, mostly clear. Lows in the lower 40s. West winds 5 to 10 miles an hour, becoming north after midnight. Monday, sunny. Highs around 70. North winds 5 to 10 miles an hour. Monday night, mostly clear. Lows in the mid-40s. Northeast winds around 5 miles an hour, becoming southeast with gusts up to 25 miles an hour after midnight. Tuesday, mostly sunny. A chance of showers in the afternoon. Breezy, warmer with highs around 80. Southwest winds 15 to 25 miles an hour with gusts up to 35 miles an hour. Chance of rain 30%. Tuesday night and Wednesday, mostly clear. Lows in the lower 50s. Highs around 70. Wednesday night, clear. Lows in the mid-40s. Thursday, sunny. Highs in the mid-70s. Thursday night, partly cloudy with a 40% chance of showers. Not as cool with lows in the mid-50s. Friday, a chance of showers in the morning. Mostly sunny. Highs in the lower 80s. Chance of rain 40%. Friday night, partly cloudy. A chance of showers and thunderstorms until midnight. Lows around 60. Chance of rain 40%. Saturday, mostly sunny. Highs in the upper 80s. Again, the forecast for Galesburg and surrounding areas of central and northwest Illinois for today, sunny, cooler. Highs in the upper 60s. North winds 5 to 10 miles an hour. At 4 a.m. in Galesburg, skies were clear. The temperature was 43 degrees, the dew point was 32, and the relative humidity was 64%. The wind was north at 5 miles an hour. The pressure was 30.00 inches and rising. Elsewhere around the area, it was clear. It was 51 at Peoria, 40 at Moline, and 47 at Burlington. Quincy reported 50, Macomb reported 48, and Springfield reported 55. And once again at 4 a.m. in Galesburg, under clear skies, the temperature was 43. Looking elsewhere around the Midwest at 4 a.m., Chicago was partly cloudy, and 46. Indianapolis was cloudy, and 58. St. Louis was partly cloudy, and 57. Kansas City had light rain, and 58. Des Moines was clear, and 48. Milwaukee was clear, and 40. The time is currently 4:12 a.m. Central Daylight Time. 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

station KZZ 66 in Galesburg. Now for the official National Weather Service forecast for Galesburg and surrounding areas of central and northwest Illinois. Today, sunny, cooler with highs in the upper 60s. North winds 5 to 10 miles an hour. Tonight, mostly clear. Lows in the lower 40s. West winds 5 to 10 miles an hour, becoming north after midnight. Monday, sunny. Highs around 70. North winds 5 to 10 miles an hour. Monday night, mostly clear. Lows in the mid-40s. Northeast winds around 5 miles an hour, becoming southeast with gusts up to 25 miles an hour after midnight. Tuesday, mostly sunny. A chance of showers in the afternoon. Breezy, warmer with highs around 80. Southwest winds 15 to 25 miles an hour with gusts up to 35 miles an hour. Chance of rain 30%. Tuesday night and Wednesday, mostly clear. Lows in the lower 50s. Highs around 70. Wednesday night, clear. Lows in the mid-40s. Thursday, sunny. Highs in the mid-70s. Thursday night, partly cloudy with a 40% chance of showers. Not as cool with lows in the mid-50s. Friday, a chance of showers in the morning. Mostly sunny. Highs in the lower 80s. Chance of rain 40%. Friday night, partly cloudy. A chance of showers and thunderstorms until midnight. Lows around 60. Chance of rain 40%. Saturday, mostly sunny. Highs in the upper 80s. Again, the forecast for Galesburg and surrounding areas of central and northwest Illinois for today, sunny, cooler. Highs in the upper 60s. North winds 5 to 10 miles an hour. 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Programming originates from NOAA's National Weather Service office in Lincoln. 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KZZ 66 is part of the All Hazards Network of NOAA Weather Radio. At 4 a.m. in Galesburg, skies were clear. The temperature was 43 degrees, the dew point was 32, and the relative humidity was 64%. The wind was north at 5 miles an hour. The pressure was 30.00 inches and rising. Elsewhere around the area, it was clear. It was 51 at Peoria, 40 at Moline, and 47 at Burlington. Quincy reported 50, Macomb reported 48, and Springfield reported 55. And once again at 4 a.m. in Galesburg, under clear skies, the temperature was 43. Looking elsewhere around the Midwest at 4 a.m., Chicago was partly cloudy and 46. Indianapolis was cloudy and 58. St. Louis was partly cloudy and 57. Kansas City had light rain and 58. Des Moines was clear and 48. Milwaukee was clear and 40. The time is currently 4:16 a.m. Central Daylight Time. 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Now for the official National Weather Service forecast for Galesburg and surrounding areas of central and northwest Illinois. Today, sunny, cooler with highs in the upper 60s. North winds 5 to 10 miles an hour. Tonight, mostly clear. Lows in the lower 40s. West winds 5 to 10 miles an hour, becoming north after midnight. Monday, sunny. Highs around 70. North winds 5 to 10 miles an hour. Monday night, mostly clear. Lows in the mid-40s. Northeast winds around 5 miles an hour, becoming southeast with gusts up to 25 miles an hour after midnight. Tuesday, mostly sunny. A chance of showers in the afternoon. Breezy, warmer with highs around 80. Southwest winds 15 to 25 miles an hour with gusts up to 35 miles an hour. Chance of rain 30%. Tuesday night and Wednesday, mostly clear. Lows in the lower 50s. Highs around 70. Wednesday night, clear. Lows in the mid-40s. Thursday, sunny. Highs in the mid-70s. Thursday night, partly cloudy.

with a 40% chance of showers. Not as cool with lows in the mid-50s. Friday, a chance of showers in the morning. Mostly sunny. Highs in the lower 80s. Chance of rain 40%. Friday night, partly cloudy. A chance of showers and thunderstorms until midnight. Lows around 60. Chance of rain 40%. Saturday, mostly sunny. Highs in the upper 80s. Again, the forecast for Galesburg and surrounding areas of central and northwest Illinois for today, sunny, cooler. Highs in the upper 60s. North winds 5 to 10 miles an hour. At 4 a.m. in Galesburg, skies were clear. The temperature was 43 degrees, the dew point was 32, and the relative humidity was 64%. The wind was north at 5 miles an hour. The pressure was 30.00 inches and rising. Elsewhere around the area, it was clear. It was 51 at Peoria, 40 at Moline, and 47 at Burlington. Quincy reported 50, Macomb reported 48, and Springfield reported 55. And once again at 4 a.m. in Galesburg, under clear skies, the temperature was 43. Looking elsewhere around the Midwest at 4 a.m., Chicago was partly cloudy and 46. Indianapolis was cloudy and 58. St. Louis was partly cloudy and 57. Kansas City had light rain and 58. Des Moines was clear and 48. Milwaukee was clear and 40. The time is currently 4:19 a.m. Central Daylight Time. 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Now for the official National Weather Service forecast for Galesburg and surrounding areas of central and northwest Illinois. Today, sunny, cooler with highs in the upper 60s. North winds 5 to 10 miles an hour. Tonight, mostly clear. Lows in the lower 40s. West winds 5 to 10 miles an hour, becoming north after midnight. Monday, sunny. Highs around 70. North winds 5 to 10 miles an hour. Monday night, mostly clear. Lows in the mid-40s. Northeast winds around 5 miles an hour, becoming southeast with gusts up to 25 miles an hour after midnight. Tuesday, mostly sunny. A chance of showers in the afternoon. Breezy, warmer with highs around 80. Southwest winds 15 to 25 miles an hour with gusts up to 35 miles an hour. Chance of rain 30%. Tuesday night and Wednesday, mostly clear. Lows in the lower 50s. Highs around 70. Wednesday night, clear. Lows in the mid-40s. Thursday, sunny. Highs in the mid-70s. Thursday night, partly cloudy with a 40% chance of showers. Not as cool with lows in the mid-50s. Friday, a chance of showers in the morning. Mostly sunny. Highs in the lower 80s. Chance of rain 40%. Friday night, partly cloudy. A chance of showers and thunderstorms until midnight. Lows around 60. Chance of rain 40%. Saturday, mostly sunny. Highs in the upper 80s. Again, the forecast for Galesburg and surrounding areas of central and northwest Illinois for today, sunny, cooler. Highs in the upper 60s. North winds 5 to 10 miles an hour. At 4 a.m. in Galesburg, skies were clear. The temperature was 43 degrees, the dew point was 32, and the relative humidity was 64%. The wind was north at 5 miles an hour. The pressure was 30.00 inches and rising. Elsewhere around the area, it was clear. It was 51 at Peoria, 40 at Moline, and 47 at Burlington. Quincy reported 50, Macomb reported 48, and Springfield reported 55. And once again at 4 a.m. in Galesburg, under clear skies, the temperature was 43. Looking elsewhere around the Midwest at 4 a.m., Chicago was partly cloudy and 46. Indianapolis was cloudy and 58. St. Louis was partly cloudy and 57. Kansas City had light rain and 58. Des Moines was clear and 48. Milwaukee was clear and 40. The time is currently 4:22 a.m. Central Daylight Time.

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Now for the official National Weather Service forecast for Galesburg and surrounding areas of central and northwest Illinois. Today, sunny, cooler with highs in the upper 60s. North winds 5 to 10 miles an hour. Tonight, mostly clear. Lows in the lower 40s. West winds 5 to 10 miles an hour, becoming north after midnight. Monday, sunny. Highs around 70. North winds 5 to 10 miles an hour. Monday night, mostly clear. Lows in the mid-40s. Northeast winds around 5 miles an hour, becoming southeast with gusts up to 25 miles an hour after midnight. Tuesday, mostly sunny. A chance of showers in the afternoon. Breezy, warmer with highs around 80. Southwest winds 15 to 25 miles an hour with gusts up to 35 miles an hour. Chance of rain 30%. Tuesday night and Wednesday, mostly clear. Lows in the lower 50s. Highs around 70. Wednesday night, clear. Lows in the mid-40s. Thursday, sunny. Highs in the mid-70s. Thursday night, partly cloudy with a 40% chance of showers. Not as cool with lows in the mid-50s. Friday, a chance of showers in the morning. Mostly sunny. Highs in the lower 80s. Chance of rain 40%. Friday night, partly cloudy. A chance of showers and thunderstorms until midnight. Lows around 60. Chance of rain 40%. Saturday, mostly sunny. Highs in the upper 80s. Again, the forecast for Galesburg and surrounding areas of central and northwest Illinois for today, sunny, cooler. Highs in the upper 60s. North winds 5 to 10 miles an hour. At 4 a.m. in Galesburg, skies were clear. The temperature was 43 degrees, the dew point was 32, and the relative humidity was 64%. The wind was north at 5 miles an hour. The pressure was 30.00 inches and rising. Elsewhere around the area, it was clear. It was 51 at Peoria, 40 at Moline, and 47 at Burlington. Quincy reported 50, Macomb reported 48, and Springfield reported 55. And once again at 4 a.m. in Galesburg, under clear skies, the temperature was 43. Looking elsewhere around the Midwest at 4 a.m., Chicago was partly cloudy, and 46. Indianapolis was cloudy, and 58. St. Louis was partly cloudy, and 57. Kansas City had light rain, and 58. Des Moines was clear, and 48. Milwaukee was clear, and 40. The time is currently 4:25 a.m. Central Daylight Time. 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Now for the official National Weather Service forecast for Galesburg and surrounding areas of central and northwest Illinois. Today, sunny, cooler with highs in the upper 60s. North winds 5 to 10 miles an hour. Tonight, mostly clear. Lows in the lower 40s. West winds 5 to 10 miles an hour, becoming north after midnight. Monday, sunny. Highs around 70. North winds 5 to 10 miles an hour. Monday night, mostly clear. Lows in the mid-40s. Northeast winds around 5 miles an hour, becoming southeast with gusts up to 25 miles an hour after midnight. Tuesday, mostly sunny. A chance of showers in the afternoon. Breezy, warmer with highs around 80. Southwest winds 15 to 25 miles an hour with gusts up to 35 miles an hour. Chance of rain 30%. Tuesday night and Wednesday, mostly clear. Lows in the lower 50s. Highs around 70. Wednesday night, clear. Lows in the mid-40s. Thursday, sunny. Highs in the mid-70s. Thursday night, partly cloudy with a 40% chance of showers. Not as cool with lows in the mid-50s. Friday, a chance of showers in the morning. Mostly sunny. Highs in the lower 80s. Chance of rain 40%. Friday night, partly cloudy. A chance of showers and thunderstorms until midnight. Lows around 60. Chance of rain 40%.

Saturday, mostly sunny. Highs in the upper 80s. Again, the forecast for Galesburg and surrounding areas of central and northwest Illinois for today, sunny, cooler. Highs in the upper 60s. North winds 5 to 10 miles an hour. At 4 a.m. in Galesburg, skies were clear. The temperature was 43 degrees, the dew point was 32, and the relative humidity was 64%. The wind was north at 5 miles an hour. The pressure was 30.00 inches and rising. Elsewhere around the area, it was clear. It was 51 at Peoria, 40 at Moline, and 47 at Burlington. Quincy reported 50, Macomb reported 48, and Springfield reported 55. And once again at 4 a.m. in Galesburg, under clear skies, the temperature was 43. Looking elsewhere around the Midwest at 4 a.m., Chicago was partly cloudy and 46. Indianapolis was cloudy and 58. St. Louis was partly cloudy and 57. Kansas City had light rain and 58. Des Moines was clear and 48. Milwaukee was clear and 40. The time is currently 4:29 a.m. Central Daylight Time. 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Now for the official National Weather Service forecast for Galesburg and surrounding areas of central and northwest Illinois. Today, sunny, cooler with highs in the upper 60s. North winds 5 to 10 miles an hour. Tonight, mostly clear. Lows in the lower 40s. West winds 5 to 10 miles an hour, becoming north after midnight. Monday, sunny. Highs around 70. North winds 5 to 10 miles an hour. Monday night, mostly clear. Lows in the mid-40s. Northeast winds around 5 miles an hour, becoming southeast with gusts up to 25 miles an hour after midnight. Tuesday, mostly sunny. A chance of showers in the afternoon. Breezy, warmer with highs around 80. Southwest winds 15 to 25 miles an hour with gusts up to 35 miles an hour. Chance of rain 30%. Tuesday night and Wednesday, mostly clear. Lows in the lower 50s. Highs around 70. Wednesday night, clear. Lows in the mid-40s. Thursday, sunny. Highs in the mid-70s. Thursday night, partly cloudy with a 40% chance of showers. Not as cool with lows in the mid-50s. Friday, a chance of showers in the morning. Mostly sunny. Highs in the lower 80s. Chance of rain 40%. Friday night, partly cloudy. A chance of showers and thunderstorms until midnight. Lows around 60. Chance of rain 40%. Saturday, mostly sunny. Highs in the upper 80s. Again, the forecast for Galesburg and surrounding areas of central and northwest Illinois for today, sunny, cooler. Highs in the upper 60s. North winds 5 to 10 miles an hour. At 4 a.m. in Galesburg, skies were clear. The temperature was 43 degrees, the dew point was 32, and the relative humidity was 64%. The wind was north at 5 miles an hour. The pressure was 30.00 inches and rising. Elsewhere around the area, it was clear. It was 51 at Peoria, 40 at Moline, and 47 at Burlington. Quincy reported 50, Macomb reported 48, and Springfield reported 55. And once again at 4 a.m. in Galesburg, under clear skies, the temperature was 43. Looking elsewhere around the Midwest at 4 a.m., Chicago was partly cloudy and 46. Indianapolis was cloudy and 58. St. Louis was partly cloudy and 57. Kansas City had light rain and 58. Des Moines was clear and 48. Milwaukee was clear and 40. The time is currently 4:32 a.m. Central Daylight Time. 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Now for the official National Weather Service forecast for Galesburg and surrounding areas of central and northwest Illinois. Today, sunny, cooler with highs in the upper 60s. North winds 5 to 10 miles an hour. Tonight, mostly clear.
lows in the lower 40s. West winds 5 to 10 miles an hour, becoming north after midnight. Monday, sunny. Highs around 70. North winds 5 to 10 miles an hour. Monday night, mostly clear. Lows in the mid-40s. Northeast winds around 5 miles an hour, becoming 7 an hour. Monday night, mostly clear. Lows in the mid-40s. Northeast winds around 5 miles an hour, becoming southeast with gusts up to 25 miles an hour after midnight. Tuesday, mostly sunny. A chance of showers in the afternoon. Breezy, warmer with highs around 80. Southwest winds 15 to 25 miles an hour with gusts up to 35 miles an hour. Chance of rain 30%. Tuesday night and Wednesday, mostly clear. Lows in the lower 50s. Highs around 70. Wednesday night, clear. Lows in the mid-40s. Thursday, sunny. Highs in the mid-70s. Thursday night, partly cloudy with a 40% chance of showers. Not as cool with lows in the mid-50s. Friday, a chance of showers in the morning. Mostly sunny. Highs in the lower 80s. Chance of rain 40%. Friday night, partly cloudy. A chance of showers and thunderstorms until midnight. Lows around 60. Chance of rain 40%. Saturday, mostly sunny. Highs in the upper 80s. Again, the forecast for Galesburg and surrounding areas of central and northwest Illinois for today, sunny, cooler. Highs in the upper 60s. North winds 5 to 10 miles an hour. At 4 a.m. in Galesburg, skies were clear. The temperature was 43 degrees, the dew point was 32, and the relative humidity was 64%. The wind was north at 5 miles an hour. The pressure was 30.00 inches and rising. Elsewhere around the area, it was clear. It was 51 at Peoria, 40 at Moline, and 47 at Burlington. Quincy reported 50, Macomb reported 48, and Springfield reported 55. And once again at 4 a.m. in Galesburg, under clear skies, the temperature was 43. Looking elsewhere around the Midwest at 4 a.m., Chicago was partly cloudy, and 46. Indianapolis was cloudy, and 58. St. Louis was partly cloudy, and 57. Kansas City had light rain, and 58. Des Moines was clear, and 48. Milwaukee was clear, and 40. The time is currently 4:35 a.m. Central Daylight Time. 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Now for the official National Weather Service forecast for Galesburg and surrounding areas of central and northwest Illinois. Today, sunny, cooler with highs in the upper 60s. North winds 5 to 10 miles an hour. Tonight, mostly clear. Lows in the lower 40s. West winds 5 to 10 miles an hour, becoming north after midnight. Monday, sunny. Highs around 70. North winds 5 to 10 miles an hour. Monday night, mostly clear. Lows in the mid-40s. Northeast winds around 5 miles an hour, becoming southeast with gusts up to 25 miles an hour after midnight. Tuesday, mostly sunny. A chance of showers in the afternoon. Breezy, warmer with highs around 80. Southwest winds 15 to 25 miles an hour with gusts up to 35 miles an hour. Chance of rain 30%. Tuesday night and Wednesday, mostly clear. Lows in the lower 50s. Highs around 70. Wednesday night, clear. Lows in the mid-40s. Thursday, sunny. Highs in the mid-70s. Thursday night, partly cloudy with a 40% chance of showers. Not as cool with lows in the mid-50s. Friday, a chance of showers in the morning. Mostly sunny. Highs in the lower 80s. Chance of rain 40%. Friday night, partly cloudy. A chance of showers and thunderstorms until midnight. Lows around 60. Chance of rain 40%. Saturday, mostly sunny. Highs in the upper 80s. Again, the forecast for Galesburg and surrounding areas of central and northwest Illinois for today, sunny, cooler. Highs in the upper 60s.
North winds 5.

to 10 miles an hour. At 4 a.m. in Galesburg, skies were clear. The temperature was 43 degrees, the dew point was 32, and the relative humidity was 64%. The wind was north at 5 miles an hour. The pressure was 30.00 inches and rising. Elsewhere around the area, it was clear. It was 51 at Peoria, 40 at Moline, and 47 at Burlington. Quincy reported 50, Macomb reported 48, and Springfield reported 55. And once again at 4 a.m. in Galesburg, under clear skies, the temperature was 43. Looking elsewhere around the Midwest at 4 a.m., Chicago was partly cloudy and 46. Indianapolis was cloudy and 58. St. Louis was partly cloudy and 57. Kansas City had light rain and 58. Des Moines was clear and 48. Milwaukee was clear and 40. The time is currently 4:38 a.m. Central Daylight Time. 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Now for the official National Weather Service forecast for Galesburg and surrounding areas of central and northwest Illinois. Today, sunny, cooler with highs in the upper 60s. North winds 5 to 10 miles an hour. Tonight, mostly clear. Lows in the lower 40s. West winds 5 to 10 miles an hour, becoming north after midnight. Monday, sunny. Highs around 70. North winds 5 to 10 miles an hour. Monday night, mostly clear. Lows in the mid-40s. Northeast winds around 5 miles an hour, becoming southeast with gusts up to 25 miles an hour after midnight. Tuesday, mostly sunny. A chance of showers in the afternoon. Breezy, warmer with highs around 80. Southwest winds 15 to 25 miles an hour with gusts up to 35 miles an hour. Chance of rain 30%. Tuesday night and Wednesday, mostly clear. Lows in the lower 50s. Highs around 70. Wednesday night, clear. Lows in the mid-40s. Thursday, sunny. Highs in the mid-70s. Thursday night, partly cloudy with a 40% chance of showers. Not as cool with lows in the mid-50s. Friday, a chance of showers in the morning. Mostly sunny. Highs in the lower 80s. Chance of rain 40%. Friday night, partly cloudy. A chance of showers and thunderstorms until midnight. Lows around 60. Chance of rain 40%. Saturday, mostly sunny. Highs in the upper 80s. Again, the forecast for Galesburg and surrounding areas of central and northwest Illinois for today, sunny, cooler. Highs in the upper 60s. North winds 5 to 10 miles an hour. Now for the official National Weather Service forecast for Galesburg and surrounding areas of central and northwest Illinois. Today, sunny, cooler with highs in the upper 60s. North winds 5 to 10 miles an hour. Tonight, mostly clear. Lows in the lower 40s. West winds 5 to 10 miles an hour, becoming north after midnight. Monday, sunny. Highs around 70.

Not as cool with lows in the mid-50s. Friday, a chance of showers in the morning. Mostly sunny. Highs in the lower 80s. Chance of rain 40%. Friday night, partly cloudy. A chance of showers and thunderstorms until midnight. Lows around 60. Chance of rain 40%. Saturday, mostly sunny. Highs in the upper 80s. Again, the forecast for Galesburg and surrounding areas of central and northwest Illinois for today, sunny, cooler. Highs in the upper 60s. North winds 5 to 10 miles an hour. At 4 a.m. in Galesburg, skies were clear. The temperature was 43 degrees, the dew point was 32, and the relative humidity was 64%. The wind was north at 5 miles an hour. The pressure was 30.00 inches and rising. Elsewhere around the area, it was clear. It was 51 at Peoria, 40 at Moline, and 47 at Burlington. Quincy reported 50, Macomb reported 48, and Springfield reported 55. And once again at 4 a.m. in Galesburg, under clear skies, the temperature was 43. Looking elsewhere around the Midwest at 4 a.m., Chicago was partly cloudy and 46. Indianapolis was cloudy and 58. St. Louis was partly cloudy and 57. Kansas City had light rain and 58. Des Moines was clear and 48. Milwaukee was clear and 40. The time is currently 4:43 a.m. Central Daylight Time. 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Now for the official National Weather Service forecast for Galesburg and surrounding areas of central and northwest Illinois. Today, sunny, cooler with highs in the upper 60s. North winds 5 to 10 miles an hour. Tonight, mostly clear. Lows in the lower 40s. West winds 5 to 10 miles an hour, becoming north after midnight. Monday, sunny. Highs around 70. North winds 5 to 10 miles an hour. Monday night, mostly clear. Lows in the mid-40s. Northeast winds around 5 miles an hour, becoming southeast with gusts up to 25 miles an hour after midnight. Tuesday, mostly sunny. A chance of showers in the afternoon. Breezy, warmer with highs around 80. Southwest winds 15 to 25 miles an hour with gusts up to 35 miles an hour. Chance of rain 30%. Tuesday night and Wednesday, mostly clear. Lows in the lower 50s. Highs around 70. Wednesday night, clear. Lows in the mid-40s. Thursday, sunny. Highs in the mid-70s. Thursday night, partly cloudy with a 40% chance of showers. Not as cool with lows in the mid-50s. Friday, a chance of showers in the morning. Mostly sunny. Highs in the lower 80s. Chance of rain 40%. Friday night, partly cloudy. A chance of showers and thunderstorms until midnight. Lows around 60. Chance of rain 40%. Saturday, mostly sunny. Highs in the upper 80s. Again, the forecast for Galesburg and surrounding areas of central and northwest Illinois for today, sunny, cooler. Highs in the upper 60s. North winds 5 to 10 miles an hour. At 4 a.m. in Galesburg, skies were clear. The temperature was 43 degrees, the dew point was 32, and the relative humidity was 64%. The wind was north at 5 miles an hour. The pressure was 30.00 inches and rising. Elsewhere around the area, it was clear. It was 51 at Peoria, 40 at Moline, and 47 at Burlington. Quincy reported 50, Macomb reported 48, and Springfield reported 55. And once again at 4 a.m. in Galesburg, under clear skies, the temperature was 43. Looking elsewhere around the Midwest at 4 a.m., Chicago was partly cloudy and 46. Indianapolis was cloudy and 58. St. Louis was partly cloudy and 57. Kansas City had light rain and 58. Des Moines was clear and 48. Milwaukee was clear and 40. The time is currently 4:47 a.m. Central Daylight Time. 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All

Hazards, station KZZ 66 in Galesburg. Now for the official National Weather Service forecast for Galesburg and surrounding areas of central and northwest Illinois. Today, sunny, cooler with highs in the upper 60s. North winds 5 to 10 miles an hour. Tonight, mostly clear. Lows in the lower 40s. West winds 5 to 10 miles an hour, becoming north after midnight. Monday, sunny. Highs around 70. North winds 5 to 10 miles an hour. Monday night, mostly clear. Lows in the mid-40s. Northeast winds around 5 miles an hour, becoming southeast with gusts up to 25 miles an hour after midnight. Tuesday, mostly sunny. A chance of showers in the afternoon. Breezy, warmer with highs around 80. Southwest winds 15 to 25 miles an hour with gusts up to 35 miles an hour. Chance of rain 30%. Tuesday night and Wednesday, mostly clear. Lows in the lower 50s. Highs around 70. Wednesday night, clear. Lows in the mid-40s. Thursday, sunny. Highs in the mid-70s. Thursday night, partly cloudy with a 40% chance of showers. Not as cool with lows in the mid-50s. Friday, a chance of showers in the morning. Mostly sunny. Highs in the lower 80s. Chance of rain 40%. Friday night, partly cloudy. A chance of showers and thunderstorms until midnight. Lows around 60. Chance of rain 40%. Saturday, mostly sunny. Highs in the upper 80s. Again, the forecast for Galesburg and surrounding areas of central and northwest Illinois for today, sunny, cooler. Highs in the upper 60s. North winds 5 to 10 miles an hour. At 4 a.m. in Galesburg, skies were clear. The temperature was 43 degrees, the dew point was 32, and the relative humidity was 64%. The wind was north at 5 miles an hour. The pressure was 30.00 inches and rising. Elsewhere around the area, it was clear. It was 51 at Peoria, 40 at Moline, and 47 at Burlington. Quincy reported 50, Macomb reported 48, and Springfield reported 55. And once again at 4 a.m. in Galesburg, under clear skies, the temperature was 43. Looking elsewhere around the Midwest at 4 a.m., Chicago was partly cloudy, and 46. Indianapolis was cloudy, and 58. St. Louis was partly cloudy, and 57. Kansas City had light rain, and 58. Des Moines was clear, and 48. Milwaukee was clear, and 40. The time is currently 4:50 a.m. Central Daylight Time. 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Now for the official National Weather Service forecast for Galesburg and surrounding areas of central and northwest Illinois. Today, sunny, cooler with highs in the upper 60s. North winds 5 to 10 miles an hour. Tonight, mostly clear. Lows in the lower 40s. West winds 5 to 10 miles an hour, becoming north after midnight. Monday, sunny. Highs around 70. North winds 5 to 10 miles an hour. Monday night, mostly clear. Lows in the mid-40s. Northeast winds around 5 miles an hour, becoming southeast with gusts up to 25 miles an hour after midnight. Tuesday, mostly sunny. A chance of showers in the afternoon. Breezy, warmer with highs around 80. Southwest winds 15 to 25 miles an hour with gusts up to 35 miles an hour. Chance of rain 30%. Tuesday night and Wednesday, mostly clear. Lows in the lower 50s. Highs around 70. Wednesday night, clear. Lows in the mid-40s. Thursday, sunny. Highs in the mid-70s. Thursday night, partly cloudy with a 40% chance of showers. Not as cool with lows in the mid-50s. Friday, a chance of showers in the morning. Mostly sunny. Highs in the lower 80s. Chance of rain 40%. Friday night, partly cloudy. A chance of showers and thunderstorms until midnight. Lows around 60. Chance of rain 40%. Saturday, mostly sunny.

Highs in the upper 80s. Again, the forecast for Galesburg and surrounding areas of central and northwest Illinois for today, sunny, cooler. Highs in the upper 60s. North winds 5 to 10 miles an hour. At 4 a.m. in Galesburg, skies were clear. The temperature was 43 degrees, the dew point was 32, and the relative humidity was 64%. The wind was north at 5 miles an hour. The pressure was 30.00 inches and rising. Elsewhere around the area, it was clear. It was 51 at Peoria, 40 at Moline, and 47 at Burlington. Quincy reported 50, Macomb reported 48, and Springfield reported 55. And once again at 4 a.m. in Galesburg, under clear skies, the temperature was 43. Looking elsewhere around the Midwest at 4 a.m., Chicago was partly cloudy, and 46. Indianapolis was cloudy, and 58. St. Louis was partly cloudy, and 57. Kansas City had light rain, and 58. Des Moines was clear, and 48. Milwaukee was clear, and 40. The time is currently 4:53 a.m. Central Daylight Time. 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Now for the official National Weather Service forecast for Galesburg and surrounding areas of central and northwest Illinois. Today, sunny, cooler with highs in the upper 60s. North winds 5 to 10 miles an hour. Tonight, mostly clear. Lows in the lower 40s. West winds 5 to 10 miles an hour, becoming north after midnight. Monday, sunny. Highs around 70. North winds 5 to 10 miles an hour. Monday night, mostly clear. Lows in the mid-40s. Northeast winds around 5 miles an hour, becoming southeast with gusts up to 25 miles an hour after midnight. Tuesday, mostly sunny. A chance of showers in the afternoon. Breezy, warmer with highs around 80. Southwest winds 15 to 25 miles an hour with gusts up to 35 miles an hour. Chance of rain 30%. Tuesday night and Wednesday, mostly clear. Lows in the lower 50s. Highs around 70. Wednesday night, clear. Lows in the mid-40s. Thursday, sunny. Highs in the mid-70s. Thursday night, partly cloudy with a 40% chance of showers. Not as cool with lows in the mid-50s. Friday, a chance of showers in the morning. Mostly sunny. Highs in the lower 80s. Chance of rain 40%. Friday night, partly cloudy. A chance of showers and thunderstorms until midnight. Lows around 60. Chance of rain 40%. Saturday, mostly sunny. Highs in the upper 80s. Again, the forecast for Galesburg and surrounding areas of central and northwest Illinois for today, sunny, cooler. Highs in the upper 60s. North winds 5 to 10 miles an hour. At 4 a.m. in Galesburg, skies were clear. The temperature was 43 degrees, the dew point was 32, and the relative humidity was 64%. The wind was north at 5 miles an hour. The pressure was 30.00 inches and rising. Elsewhere around the area, it was clear. It was 51 at Peoria, 40 at Moline, and 47 at Burlington. Quincy reported 50, Macomb reported 48, and Springfield reported 55. And once again at 4 a.m. in Galesburg, under clear skies, the temperature was 43. Looking elsewhere around the Midwest at 4 a.m., Chicago was partly cloudy, and 46. Indianapolis was cloudy, and 58. St. Louis was partly cloudy, and 57. Kansas City had light rain, and 58. Des Moines was clear, and 48. Milwaukee was clear, and 40. The time is currently 4:56 a.m. Central Daylight Time. 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Now for the official National Weather Service forecast for Galesburg and surrounding areas of central and northwest Illinois. Today, sunny, cooler with highs in the upper 60s. North winds 5 to 10 miles an hour. Tonight, mostly clear. Lows in the lower 40s.
west winds 5 to 10 miles.

miles an hour, becoming north after midnight. Monday, sunny. Highs around 70. North winds 5 to 10 miles an hour. Monday night, mostly clear. Lows in the mid-40s. Northeast winds around 5 miles an hour, becoming southeast with gusts up to 25 miles an hour after midnight. Tuesday, mostly sunny. A chance of showers in the afternoon. Breezy, warmer with highs around 80. Southwest winds 15 to 25 miles an hour with gusts up to 35 miles an hour. Chance of rain 30%. Tuesday night and Wednesday, mostly clear. Lows in the lower 50s. Highs around 70. Wednesday night, clear. Lows in the mid-40s. Thursday, sunny. Highs in the mid-70s. Thursday night, partly cloudy with a 40% chance of showers. Not as cool with lows in the mid-50s. Friday, a chance of showers in the morning. Mostly sunny. Highs in the lower 80s. Chance of rain 40%. Friday night, partly cloudy. A chance of showers and thunderstorms until midnight. Lows around 60. Chance of rain 40%. Saturday, mostly sunny. Highs in the upper 80s. Again, the forecast for Galesburg and surrounding areas of central and northwest Illinois for today, sunny, cooler. Highs in the upper 60s. North winds 5 to 10 miles an hour. At 4 a.m. in Galesburg, skies were clear. The temperature was 43 degrees, the dew point was 32, and the relative humidity was 64%. The wind was north at 5 miles an hour. The pressure was 30.00 inches and rising. Elsewhere around the area, it was clear. It was 51 at Peoria, 40 at Moline, and 47 at Burlington. Quincy reported 50, Macomb reported 48, and Springfield reported 55. And once again at 4 a.m. in Galesburg, under clear skies, the temperature was 43. Looking elsewhere around the Midwest at 4 a.m., Chicago was partly cloudy, and 46. Indianapolis was cloudy, and 58. St. Louis was partly cloudy, and 57. Kansas City had light rain, and 58. Des Moines was clear, and 48. Milwaukee was clear, and 40. The time is currently 4:59 a.m. Central Daylight Time. 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Now for the official National Weather Service forecast for Galesburg and surrounding areas of central and northwest Illinois. Today, sunny, cooler with highs in the upper 60s. North winds 5 to 10 miles an hour. Tonight, mostly clear. Lows in the lower 40s. West winds 5 to 10 miles an hour, becoming north after midnight. Monday, sunny. Highs around 70. North winds 5 to 10 miles an hour. Monday night, mostly clear. Lows in the mid-40s. Northeast winds around 5 miles an hour, becoming southeast with gusts up to 25 miles an hour after midnight. Tuesday, mostly sunny. A chance of showers in the afternoon. Breezy, warmer with highs around 80. Southwest winds 15 to 25 miles an hour with gusts up to 35 miles an hour. Chance of rain 30%. Tuesday night and Wednesday, mostly clear. Lows in the lower 50s. Highs around 70. Wednesday night, clear. Lows in the mid-40s. Thursday, sunny. Highs in the mid-70s. Thursday night, partly cloudy with a 40% chance of showers. Not as cool with lows in the mid-50s. Friday, a chance of showers in the morning. Mostly sunny. Highs in the lower 80s. Chance of rain 40%. Friday night, partly cloudy. A chance of showers and thunderstorms until midnight. Lows around 60. Chance of rain 40%. Saturday, mostly sunny. Highs in the upper 80s. Again, the forecast for Galesburg and surrounding areas of central and northwest Illinois for today, sunny, cooler. Highs in the upper 60s. North winds 5 to 10 miles an hour. The Peoria, Illinois climate summary for yesterday, May 9, 2026. Yesterday's high temperature of 78 degrees occurred at 3:35 p.m.

p.m. The normal high is 72. Yesterday's low temperature of 48 degrees occurred at 12:40 a.m. The normal low is 51. A trace of precipitation fell yesterday, which brings the monthly total to 0.23 inches. This is 1.12 inches below the normal amount of 1.35 inches for May. The total precipitation for the year now stands at 12.98 inches, which is 0.90 inches above normal. There were 2 heating degree days yesterday, which is 4 below normal. This brings the monthly total to 101, which is 42 above normal. The yearly total since July 1st is 5,065, which is 460 below normal. There were no cooling degree days yesterday, which is 2 below normal. This leaves the monthly total at 0, which is minus 12 below normal. The yearly total since January 1st is 48, which is 22 above normal. Yesterday the maximum wind observed was 22 miles an hour from the west. The highest wind gust observed was 34 miles per hour from the southwest, which occurred at 2:20 p.m. Yesterday the average wind speed was 8 miles per hour. The normal high temperature for today is 72 degrees, and the normal low is 51. The record high for today is 93, which occurred in 1896, and the record low is 25, which occurred in 1966. Sunrise today is at 5:47 a.m. and sunset is at 8:04 p.m. The time is currently 5:03 a.m. Central Daylight Time. 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Now for the official National Weather Service forecast for Galesburg and surrounding areas of central and northwest Illinois. Today, sunny, cooler with highs in the upper 60s. North winds 5 to 10 miles an hour. Tonight, mostly clear. Lows in the lower 40s. West winds 5 to 10 miles an hour, becoming north after midnight. Monday, sunny. Highs around 70. North winds 5 to 10 miles an hour. Monday night, mostly clear. Lows in the mid-40s. Northeast winds around 5 miles an hour, becoming southeast with gusts up to 25 miles an hour after midnight. Tuesday, mostly sunny. A chance of showers in the afternoon. Breezy, warmer with highs around 80. Southwest winds 15 to 25 miles an hour with gusts up to 35 miles an hour. Chance of rain 30%. Tuesday night and Wednesday, mostly clear. Lows in the lower 50s. Highs around 70. Wednesday night, clear. Lows in the mid-40s. Thursday, sunny. Highs in the mid-70s. Thursday night, partly cloudy with a 40% chance of showers. Not as cool with lows in the mid-50s. Friday, a chance of showers in the morning. Mostly sunny. Highs in the lower 80s. Chance of rain 40%. Friday night, partly cloudy. A chance of showers and thunderstorms until midnight. Lows around 60. Chance of rain 40%. Saturday, mostly sunny. Highs in the upper 80s. Again, the forecast for Galesburg and surrounding areas of central and northwest Illinois for today, sunny, cooler. Highs in the upper 60s. North winds 5 to 10 miles an hour. The time is currently 5:06 a.m. Central Daylight Time. 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Now for the official National Weather Service forecast for Galesburg and surrounding areas of central and northwest Illinois. Today, sunny, cooler with highs in the upper 60s. North winds 5 to 10 miles an hour. Tonight, mostly clear. Lows in the lower 40s. West winds 5 to 10 miles an hour, becoming north after midnight. Monday, sunny. Highs around 70. North winds 5 to 10 miles an hour. Monday night, mostly clear. Lows in the mid-40s. Northeast winds around 5 miles an hour, becoming southeast with gusts up to 25 miles an hour after midnight. Tuesday, mostly sunny. A chance of showers in the afternoon. Breezy, warmer with highs around 80. Southwest winds 15 to 25 miles an hour with gusts up to 35 miles an hour. Chance of rain 30%. Tuesday night and Wednesday, mostly clear.

clear. Lows in the lower 50s. Highs around 70. Wednesday night, clear. Lows in the mid-40s. Thursday, sunny. Highs in the mid-70s. Thursday night, partly cloudy with a 40% chance of showers. Not as cool with lows in the mid-50s. Friday, a chance of showers in the morning. Mostly sunny. Highs in the lower 80s. Chance of rain 40%. Friday night, partly cloudy. A chance of showers and thunderstorms until midnight. Lows around 60. Chance of rain 40%. Saturday, mostly sunny. Highs in the upper 80s. Again, the forecast for Galesburg and surrounding areas of central and northwest Illinois for today, sunny, cooler. Highs in the upper 60s. North winds 5 to 10 miles an hour. At 5 a.m. in Galesburg, skies were clear. The temperature was 44 degrees, the dew point was 32, and the relative humidity was 62%. The wind was northwest at 5 miles an hour. The pressure was 30.03 inches and rising. Elsewhere around the area, it was clear. It was 49 at Peoria, 40 at Moline, and 46 at Burlington. Quincy reported 48, Macomb reported 46, and Springfield reported 54. And once again at 5 a.m. in Galesburg, under clear skies, the temperature was 44. Looking elsewhere around the Midwest at 5 a.m., Chicago was clear, and 41. Indianapolis was partly cloudy, and 55. St. Louis was mostly cloudy, and 56. Kansas City was cloudy, and 56. Des Moines was clear, and 46. Milwaukee was clear, and 39. The time is currently 5:09 a.m. Central Daylight Time. 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Now for the official National Weather Service forecast for Galesburg and surrounding areas of central and northwest Illinois. Today, sunny, cooler with highs in the upper 60s. North winds 5 to 10 miles an hour. Tonight, mostly clear. Lows in the lower 40s. West winds 5 to 10 miles an hour, becoming north after midnight. Monday, sunny. Highs around 70. North winds 5 to 10 miles an hour. Monday night, mostly clear. Lows in the mid-40s. Northeast winds around 5 miles an hour, becoming southeast with gusts up to 25 miles an hour after midnight. Tuesday, mostly sunny. A chance of showers in the afternoon. Breezy, warmer with highs around 80. Southwest winds 15 to 25 miles an hour with gusts up to 35 miles an hour. Chance of rain 30%. Tuesday night and Wednesday, mostly clear. Lows in the lower 50s. Highs around 70. Wednesday night, clear. Lows in the mid-40s. Thursday, sunny. Highs in the mid-70s. Thursday night, partly cloudy with a 40% chance of showers. Not as cool with lows in the mid-50s. Friday, a chance of showers in the morning. Mostly sunny. Highs in the lower 80s. Chance of rain 40%. Friday night, partly cloudy. A chance of showers and thunderstorms until midnight. Lows around 60. Chance of rain 40%. Saturday, mostly sunny. Highs in the upper 80s. Again, the forecast for Galesburg and surrounding areas of central and northwest Illinois for today, sunny, cooler. Highs in the upper 60s. North winds 5 to 10 miles an hour. At 5 a.m. in Galesburg, skies were clear. The temperature was 44 degrees, the dew point was 32, and the relative humidity was 62%. The wind was northwest at 5 miles an hour. The pressure was 30.03 inches and rising. Elsewhere around the area, it was clear. It was 49 at Peoria, 40 at Moline, and 46 at Burlington. Quincy reported 48, Macomb reported 46, and Springfield reported 54. And once again at 5 a.m. in Galesburg, under clear skies, the temperature was 44. Looking elsewhere around the Midwest at 5 a.m., Chicago was clear, and 41. Indianapolis was partly cloudy, and 55. St. Louis was mostly

cloudy and 56. Kansas City was cloudy and 56. Des Moines was clear and 46. Milwaukee was clear and 39. The time is currently 5:12 a.m. Central Daylight Time. 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Now for the official National Weather Service forecast for Galesburg and surrounding areas of central and northwest Illinois. Today, sunny, cooler with highs in the upper 60s. North winds 5 to 10 miles an hour. Tonight, mostly clear. Lows in the lower 40s. West winds 5 to 10 miles an hour, becoming north after midnight. Monday, sunny. Highs around 70. North winds 5 to 10 miles an hour. Monday night, mostly clear. Lows in the mid-40s. Northeast winds around 5 miles an hour, becoming southeast with gusts up to 25 miles an hour after midnight. Tuesday, mostly sunny. A chance of showers in the afternoon. Breezy, warmer with highs around 80. Southwest winds 15 to 25 miles an hour with gusts up to 35 miles an hour. Chance of rain 30%. Tuesday night and Wednesday, mostly clear. Lows in the lower 50s. Highs around 70. Wednesday night, clear. Lows in the mid-40s. Thursday, sunny. Highs in the mid-70s. Thursday night, partly cloudy with a 40% chance of showers. Not as cool with lows in the mid-50s. Friday, a chance of showers in the morning. Mostly sunny. Highs in the lower 80s. Chance of rain 40%. Friday night, partly cloudy. A chance of showers and thunderstorms until midnight. Lows around 60. Chance of rain 40%. Saturday, mostly sunny. Highs in the upper 80s. Again, the forecast for Galesburg and surrounding areas of central and northwest Illinois for today, sunny, cooler. Highs in the upper 60s. North winds 5 to 10 miles an hour. 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Programming originates from NOAA's National Weather Service office in Lincoln. 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KZZ 66 is part of the All Hazards Network of NOAA Weather Radio. The Peoria, Illinois climate summary for yesterday, May 9, 2026. Yesterday's high temperature of 78 degrees occurred at 3:35 p.m. The normal high is 72. Yesterday's low temperature of 48 degrees occurred at 12:40 a.m. The normal low is 51. A trace of precipitation fell yesterday, which brings the monthly total to 0.23 inches. This is 1.12 inches below the normal amount of 1.35 inches for May. The total precipitation for the year now stands at 12.98 inches, which is 0.90 inches above normal. There were two heating degree days yesterday, which is 4 below normal. This brings the monthly total to 101, which is 42 above normal. The yearly total since July 1st is 5,065, which is 460 below normal. There were no cooling degree days yesterday, which is 2 below normal. This leaves the monthly total at 0, which is minus 12 below normal. The yearly total since January 1st is 48, which is 22 above normal. Yesterday the maximum wind observed was 22 miles an hour from the west. The highest wind gust observed was 34 miles per hour from the southwest, which occurred at 2:20 p.m. Yesterday the average wind speed was 8 miles per hour. The normal high temperature for today is 72 degrees, and the normal low is 51. The record high for today is 93, which occurred in 1896, and the record low is 25, which occurred in 1966. Sunrise today is at 5:47 a.m. and sunset is at 8:04 p.m. And now a discussion of hazardous weather conditions for the following county, Knox, Illinois. This hazardous weather outlook is for central Illinois, east central Illinois, southeast Illinois, and west central Illinois. For today and tonight, minor river flooding will persist along parts of the Illinois and Little Wabash rivers. Otherwise, no hazardous weather is expected at this time.

For Monday through Saturday, residual river flooding will continue along the Illinois and Little Wabash Rivers through early this week. Breezy winds gusting in excess of 30 miles per hour, active fieldwork, and dry soil conditions could lead to blowing dust in some areas Tuesday and Wednesday. Spotter information statement. Spotter activation is not anticipated through tonight. The time is currently 5:17 a.m. Central Daylight Time. 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Now for the official National Weather Service forecast for Galesburg and surrounding areas of central and northwest Illinois. Today, sunny, cooler with highs in the upper 60s. North winds 5 to 10 miles an hour. Tonight, mostly clear. Lows in the lower 40s. West winds 5 to 10 miles an hour, becoming north after midnight. Monday, sunny. Highs around 70. North winds 5 to 10 miles an hour. Monday night, mostly clear. Lows in the mid-40s. Northeast winds around 5 miles an hour, becoming southeast with gusts up to 25 miles an hour after midnight. Tuesday, mostly sunny. A chance of showers in the afternoon. Breezy, warmer with highs around 80. Southwest winds 15 to 25 miles an hour with gusts up to 35 miles an hour. Chance of rain 30%. Tuesday night and Wednesday, mostly clear. Lows in the lower 50s. Highs around 70. Wednesday night, clear. Lows in the mid-40s. Thursday, sunny. Highs in the mid-70s. Thursday night, partly cloudy with a 40% chance of showers. Not as cool with lows in the mid-50s. Friday, a chance of showers in the morning. Mostly sunny. Highs in the lower 80s. Chance of rain 40%. Friday night, partly cloudy. A chance of showers and thunderstorms until midnight. Lows around 60. Chance of rain 40%. Saturday, mostly sunny. Highs in the upper 80s. Again, the forecast for Galesburg and surrounding areas of central and northwest Illinois for today, sunny, cooler. Highs in the upper 60s. North winds 5 to 10 miles an hour. At 5 a.m. in Galesburg, skies were clear. The temperature was 44 degrees, the dew point was 32, and the relative humidity was 62%. The wind was northwest at 5 miles an hour. The pressure was 30.03 inches and rising. Elsewhere around the area, it was clear. It was 49 at Peoria, 40 at Moline, and 46 at Burlington. Quincy reported 48, Macomb reported 46, and Springfield reported 54. And once again at 5 a.m. in Galesburg, under clear skies, the temperature was 44. Looking elsewhere around the Midwest at 5 a.m., Chicago was clear, and 41. Indianapolis was partly cloudy, and 55. St. Louis was mostly cloudy, and 56. Kansas City was cloudy, and 56. Des Moines was clear, and 46. Milwaukee was clear, and 39. And now a discussion of hazardous weather conditions for the following county, Knox, Illinois. This hazardous weather outlook is for Central Illinois, East Central Illinois, Southeast Illinois, and West Central Illinois. For today and tonight, minor river flooding will persist along parts of the Illinois and Little Wabash Rivers. Otherwise, no hazardous weather is expected at this time. For Monday through Saturday, residual river flooding will continue along the Illinois and Little Wabash Rivers through early this week. Breezy winds gusting in excess of 30 miles per hour, active fieldwork, and dry soil conditions could lead to blowing dust in some areas Tuesday and Wednesday. Spotter information statement. Spotter activation is not anticipated through tonight. The time is currently 5:21 a.m. Central Daylight Time. 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Now for the official National Weather Service forecast for Galesburg and surrounding areas of central and northwest Illinois. Today, sunny, cooler with highs in the upper 60s. North winds 5 to 10 miles an hour. Tonight, mostly clear. Lows in the lower 40s. West winds 5 to 10 miles an hour, becoming north after midnight. Monday, sunny. Highs around 70.

windy. North winds 5 to 10 miles an hour. Monday night, mostly clear. Lows in the mid-40s. Northeast winds around 5 miles an hour, becoming southeast with gusts up to 25 miles an hour after midnight. Tuesday, mostly sunny. A chance of showers in the afternoon. Breezy, warmer with highs around 80. Southwest winds 15 to 25 miles an hour with gusts up to 35 miles an hour. Chance of rain 30%. Tuesday night and Wednesday, mostly clear. Lows in the lower 50s. Highs around 70. Wednesday night, clear. Lows in the mid-40s. Thursday, sunny. Highs in the mid-70s. Thursday night, partly cloudy with a 40% chance of showers. Not as cool with lows in the mid-50s. Friday, a chance of showers in the morning. Mostly sunny. Highs in the lower 80s. Chance of rain 40%. Friday night, partly cloudy. A chance of showers and thunderstorms until midnight. Lows around 60. Chance of rain 40%. Saturday, mostly sunny. Highs in the upper 80s. Again, the forecast for Galesburg and surrounding areas of central and northwest Illinois for today, sunny, cooler. Highs in the upper 60s. North winds 5 to 10 miles an hour. At 5 a.m. in Galesburg, skies were clear. The temperature was 44 degrees, the dew point was 32, and the relative humidity was 62%. The wind was northwest at 5 miles an hour. The pressure was 30.03 inches and rising. Elsewhere around the area, it was clear. It was 49 at Peoria, 40 at Moline, and 46 at Burlington. Quincy reported 48, Macomb reported 46, and Springfield reported 54. And once again at 5 a.m. in Galesburg, under clear skies, the temperature was 44. Looking elsewhere around the Midwest at 5 a.m., Chicago was clear, and 41. Indianapolis was partly cloudy, and 55. St. Louis was mostly cloudy, and 56. Kansas City was cloudy, and 56. Des Moines was clear, and 46. Milwaukee was clear, and 39. And now a discussion of hazardous weather conditions for the following county, Knox, Illinois. This hazardous weather outlook is for central Illinois, east central Illinois, southeast Illinois, and west central Illinois. For today and tonight, minor river flooding will persist along parts of the Illinois and Little Wabash rivers. Otherwise, no hazardous weather is expected at this time. For Monday through Saturday, residual river flooding will continue along the Illinois and Little Wabash rivers through early this week. Breezy winds gusting in excess of 30 miles per hour, active fieldwork, and dry soil conditions could lead to blowing dust in some areas Tuesday and Wednesday. Spotter information statement, spotter activation is not anticipated through tonight. The time is currently 5:25 a.m. Central Daylight Time. 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Now for the official National Weather Service forecast for Galesburg and surrounding areas of central and northwest Illinois. Today, sunny, cooler with highs in the upper 60s. North winds 5 to 10 miles an hour. Tonight, mostly clear. Lows in the lower 40s. West winds 5 to 10 miles an hour, becoming north after midnight. Monday, sunny. Highs around 70. North winds 5 to 10 miles an hour. Monday night, mostly clear. Lows in the mid-40s. Northeast winds around 5 miles an hour, becoming southeast with gusts up to 25 miles an hour after midnight. Tuesday, mostly sunny. A chance of showers in the afternoon. Breezy, warmer with highs around 80. Southwest winds 15 to 25 miles an hour with gusts up to 35 miles an hour. Chance of rain 30%. Tuesday night and Wednesday, mostly clear. Lows in the lower 50s. Highs around 70. Wednesday night, clear. Lows in the mid-40s. Thursday, sunny. Highs in the mid-70s. Thursday night, partly cloudy with a 40% chance of showers. Not as cool with lows in the mid-50s. Friday, a chance of showers in the morning. Mostly sunny. Highs in the lower 80s.

50s. Chance of rain 40%. Friday night, partly cloudy. A chance of showers and thunderstorms until midnight. Lows around 60. Chance of rain 40%. Saturday, mostly sunny. Highs in the upper 80s. Again, the forecast for Galesburg and surrounding areas of central and northwest Illinois for today, sunny, cooler. Highs in the upper 60s. North winds 5 to 10 miles an hour. At 5 a.m. in Galesburg, skies were clear. The temperature was 43 degrees, the dew point was 31, and the relative humidity was 63%. The wind was north at 5 miles an hour. The pressure was 30.03 inches and rising. Elsewhere around the area, it was clear. It was 49 at Peoria, 40 at Moline, and 46 at Burlington. Quincy reported 48, Macomb reported 45, and Springfield reported 54. And once again at 5 a.m. in Galesburg, under clear skies, the temperature was 43. Looking elsewhere around the Midwest at 5 a.m., Chicago was clear, and 41. Indianapolis was partly cloudy, and 55. St. Louis was mostly cloudy, and 56. Kansas City was cloudy, and 56. Des Moines was clear, and 46. Milwaukee was clear, and 39. And now a discussion of hazardous weather conditions for the following county, Knox, Illinois. This hazardous weather outlook is for central Illinois, east central Illinois, southeast Illinois, and west central Illinois. For today and tonight, minor river flooding will persist along parts of the Illinois and Little Wabash rivers. Otherwise, no hazardous weather is expected at this time. For Monday through Saturday, residual river flooding will continue along the Illinois and Little Wabash rivers through early this week. Breezy winds gusting in excess of 30 miles per hour, active fieldwork, and dry soil conditions could lead to blowing dust in some areas Tuesday and Wednesday. Spotter information statement. Spotter activation is not anticipated through tonight. The time is currently 5:29 a.m. Central Daylight Time. 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Now for the official National Weather Service forecast for Galesburg and surrounding areas of central and northwest Illinois. Today, sunny, cooler with highs in the upper 60s. North winds 5 to 10 miles an hour. Tonight, mostly clear. Lows in the lower 40s. West winds 5 to 10 miles an hour, becoming north after midnight. Monday, sunny. Highs around 70. North winds 5 to 10 miles an hour. Monday night, mostly clear. Lows in the mid-40s. Northeast winds around 5 miles an hour, becoming southeast with gusts up to 25 miles an hour after midnight. Tuesday, mostly sunny. A chance of showers in the afternoon. Breezy, warmer with highs around 80. Southwest winds 15 to 25 miles an hour with gusts up to 35 miles an hour. Chance of rain 30%. Tuesday night and Wednesday, mostly clear. Lows in the lower 50s. Highs around 70. Wednesday night, clear. Lows in the mid-40s. Thursday, sunny. Highs in the mid-70s. Thursday night, partly cloudy with a 40% chance of showers. Not as cool with lows in the mid-50s. Friday, a chance of showers in the morning. Mostly sunny. Highs in the lower 80s. Chance of rain 40%. Friday night, partly cloudy. A chance of showers and thunderstorms until midnight. Lows around 60. Chance of rain 40%. Saturday, mostly sunny. Highs in the upper 80s. Again, the forecast for Galesburg and surrounding areas of central and northwest Illinois for today, sunny, cooler. Highs in the upper 60s. North winds 5 to 10 miles an hour. The Peoria, Illinois climate summary for yesterday, May 9, 2026. Yesterday's high temperature of 78 degrees occurred at 3:35 p.m. The normal high is 72. Yesterday's low temperature of 48 degrees occurred at 12:40 a.m. The normal low is 51. A trace of precipitation fell yesterday, which brings the monthly total to 0.23 inches.
This is 1.12 inches below the normal amount of 1.35 inches for May. The total precipitation for the year now stands at 12.98 inches, which is 0.90 inches above normal. There were two heating degree days yesterday, which is 4 below normal. This brings the monthly total to 101, which is 42 above normal. The yearly total since July 1st is 5,065, which is 460 below normal. There were no cooling degree days yesterday, which is 2 below normal. This leaves the monthly total at 0, which is minus 12 below normal. The yearly total since January 1st is 48, which is 22 above normal. Yesterday the maximum wind observed was 22 miles an hour from the west. The highest wind gust observed was 34 miles per hour from the southwest, which occurred at 2:20 p.m. Yesterday the average wind speed was 8 miles per hour. The normal high temperature for today is 7 per hour from the southwest, which occurred at 2:20 p.m. Yesterday the average wind speed was 8 miles per hour. The normal high temperature for today is 72 degrees, and the normal low is 51. The record high for today is 93, which occurred in 1896, and the record low is 25, which occurred in 1966. Sunrise today is at 5:47 a.m. and sunset is at 8:04 p.m. At 5 a.m. in Galesburg, skies were clear. The temperature was 43 degrees, the dew point was 31, and the relative humidity was 63%. The wind was north at 5 miles an hour. The pressure was 30.03 inches and rising. Elsewhere around the area, it was clear. It was 49 at Peoria, 40 at Moline, and 46 at Burlington. Quincy reported 48, Macomb reported 45, and Springfield reported 54. And once again at 5 a.m. in Galesburg, under clear skies, the temperature was 43. Looking elsewhere around the Midwest at 5 a.m., Chicago was clear, and 41. Indianapolis was partly cloudy, and 55. St. Louis was mostly cloudy, and 56. Kansas City was cloudy, and 56. Des Moines was clear, and 46. Milwaukee was clear, and 39. And now a discussion of hazardous weather conditions for the following county, Knox, Illinois. This hazardous weather outlook is for Central Illinois, East Central Illinois, Southeast Illinois, and West Central Illinois. For today and tonight, minor river flooding will persist along parts of the Illinois and Little Wabash rivers. Otherwise, no hazardous weather is expected at this time. For Monday through Saturday, residual river flooding will continue along the Illinois and Little Wabash rivers through early this week. Breezy winds gusting in excess of 30 miles per hour, active fieldwork, and dry soil conditions could lead to blowing gust in some areas Tuesday and Wednesday. Spotter information statement, spotter activation is not anticipated through tonight. The time is currently 5:35 a.m. Central Daylight Time. 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Now for the official National Weather Service forecast for Galesburg and surrounding areas of central and northwest Illinois. Today, sunny, cooler with highs in the upper 60s. North winds 5 to 10 miles an hour. Tonight, mostly clear. Lows in the lower 40s. West winds 5 to 10 miles an hour, becoming north after midnight. Monday, sunny. Highs around 70. North winds 5 to 10 miles an hour. Monday night, mostly clear. Lows in the mid-40s. Northeast winds around 5 miles an hour, becoming southeast with gusts up to 25 miles an hour after midnight. Tuesday, mostly sunny. A chance of showers in the afternoon. Breezy, warmer with highs around 80. Southwest winds 15 to 25 miles an hour with gusts up to 35 miles an hour. Chance of rain 30%. Tuesday night and Wednesday, mostly clear. Lows in the lower 50s. Highs around 70. Wednesday night, clear. Lows in the mid-40s. Thursday, sunny. Highs in the mid-70s. Thursday night, partly cloudy with a 40% chance of showers. Not as cool with lows in the mid-50s. Friday, a chance of showers in the morning. Mostly sunny. Highs in the lower 80s. Chance of rain 40%.
Friday night, partly cloudy. A chance of showers and thunderstorms and

till midnight. Lows around 60. Chance of rain 40%. Saturday, mostly sunny. Highs in the upper 80s. Again, the forecast for Galesburg and surrounding areas of central and northwest Illinois for today, sunny, cooler. Highs in the upper 60s. North winds 5 to 10 miles an hour. At 5 a.m. in Galesburg, skies were clear. The temperature was 43 degrees, the dew point was 31, and the relative humidity was 63%. The wind was north at 5 miles an hour. The pressure was 30.03 inches and rising. Elsewhere around the area, it was clear. It was 49 at Peoria, 40 at Moline, and 46 at Burlington. Quincy reported 48, Macomb reported 45, and Springfield reported 54. And once again at 5 a.m. in Galesburg, under clear skies, the temperature was 43. Looking elsewhere around the Midwest at 5 a.m., Chicago was clear, and 41. Indianapolis was partly cloudy, and 55. St. Louis was mostly cloudy, and 56. Kansas City was cloudy, and 56. Des Moines was clear, and 46. Milwaukee was clear, and 39. And now a discussion of hazardous weather conditions for the following county, Knox, Illinois. This hazardous weather outlook is for Central Illinois, East Central Illinois, Southeast Illinois, and West Central Illinois. For today and tonight, minor river flooding will persist along parts of the Illinois and Little Wabash rivers. Otherwise, no hazardous weather is expected at this time. For Monday through Saturday, residual river flooding will continue along the Illinois and Little Wabash rivers through early this week. Breezy winds gusting in excess of 30 miles per hour, active fieldwork, and dry soil conditions could lead to blowing dust in some areas Tuesday and Wednesday. Spotter information statement. Spotter activation is not anticipated through tonight. The time is currently 5:39 a.m. Central Daylight Time. 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Now for the official National Weather Service forecast for Galesburg and surrounding areas of central and northwest Illinois. Today, sunny, cooler with highs in the upper 60s. North winds 5 to 10 miles an hour. Tonight, mostly clear. Lows in the lower 40s. West winds 5 to 10 miles an hour, becoming north after midnight. Monday, sunny. Highs around 70. North winds 5 to 10 miles an hour. Monday night, mostly clear. Lows in the mid-40s. Northeast winds around 5 miles an hour, becoming southeast with gusts up to 25 miles an hour after midnight. Tuesday, mostly sunny. A chance of showers in the afternoon. Breezy, warmer with highs around 80. Southwest winds 15 to 25 miles an hour with gusts up to 35 miles an hour. Chance of rain 30%. Tuesday night and Wednesday, mostly clear. Lows in the lower 50s. Highs around 70. Wednesday night, clear. Lows in the mid-40s. Thursday, sunny. Highs in the mid-70s. Thursday night, partly cloudy with a 40% chance of showers. Not as cool with lows in the mid-50s. Friday, a chance of showers in the morning. Mostly sunny. Highs in the lower 80s. Chance of rain 40%. Friday night, partly cloudy. A chance of showers and thunderstorms until midnight. Lows around 60. Chance of rain 40%. Saturday, mostly sunny. Highs in the upper 80s. Again, the forecast for Galesburg and surrounding areas of central and northwest Illinois for today, sunny, cooler. Highs in the upper 60s. North winds 5 to 10 miles an hour. At 5 a.m. in Galesburg, skies were clear. The temperature was 43 degrees, the dew point was 31, and the relative humidity was 63%. The wind was north at 5 miles an hour. The pressure was 30.03 inches and rising. Elsewhere around the area, it was clear. It was 49 at Peoria, 40 at Moline, and 46 at Burlington. Quincy reported 48, Macomb reported 45, and Springfield reported 54. And once again at 5 a.m. in Galesburg, under clear skies, the temperature was 43.

Another is expected at this time. For Monday through Saturday, residual river flooding will continue along the Illinois and Little Wabash rivers through early this week. Breezy winds gusting in excess of 30 miles per hour, active fieldwork, and dry soil conditions could lead to blowing dust in some areas Tuesday and Wednesday. Spotter information statement. Spotter activation is not anticipated through tonight. The time is currently 5:43 a.m. Central Daylight Time. 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Now for the official National Weather Service forecast for Galesburg and surrounding areas of central and northwest Illinois. Today, sunny, cooler with highs in the upper 60s. North winds 5 to 10 miles an hour. Tonight, mostly clear. Lows in the lower 40s. West winds 5 to 10 miles an hour, becoming north after midnight. Monday, sunny. Highs around 70. North winds 5 to 10 miles an hour. Monday night, mostly clear. Lows in the mid-40s. Northeast winds around 5 miles an hour, becoming southeast with gusts up to 25 miles an hour after midnight. Tuesday, mostly sunny. A chance of showers in the afternoon. Breezy, warmer with highs around 80. Southwest winds 15 to 25 miles an hour with gusts up to 35 miles an hour. Chance of rain 30%. Tuesday night and Wednesday, mostly clear. Lows in the lower 50s. Highs around 70. Wednesday night, clear. Lows in the mid-40s. Thursday, sunny. Highs in the mid-70s. Thursday night, partly cloudy with a 40% chance of showers. Not as cool with lows in the mid-50s. Friday, a chance of showers in the morning. Mostly sunny. Highs in the lower 80s. Chance of rain 40%. Friday night, partly cloudy. A chance of showers and thunderstorms until midnight. Lows around 60. Chance of rain 40%. Saturday, mostly sunny. Highs in the upper 80s. Again, the forecast for Galesburg and surrounding areas of central and northwest Illinois for today, sunny, cooler. Highs in the upper 60s. North winds 5 to 10 miles an hour. The Peoria, Illinois climate summary for yesterday, May 9, 2026. Yesterday's high temperature of 78 degrees occurred at 3:35 p.m. The normal high is 72. Yesterday's low temperature of 48 degrees occurred at 12:40 a.m. The normal low is 51. A trace of precipitation fell yesterday, which brings the monthly total to 0.23 inches. This is 1.12 inches below the normal amount of 1.35 inches for May. The total precipitation for the year now stands at 12.98 inches, which is 0.90 inches above normal. There were two heating degree days yesterday, which is 4 below normal. This brings the monthly total to 101, which is 42 above normal. The yearly total since July 1st is 5,065, which is 460 below normal. There were no cooling degree days yesterday, which is 2 below normal. This leaves the monthly total at 0, which is minus 12 below normal. The yearly total since January 1st is 48, which is 22 above normal. Yesterday the maximum wind observed was 22 miles an hour from the west. The highest wind gust observed was 34 miles per hour from the southwest, which occurred at 2:20 p.m. Yesterday the average wind speed was 8 miles per hour. The normal high temperature for today is 72 degrees, and the normal low is 51. The record high for today is 93, which occurred in 1896, and the record low is 25, which occurred in 1966. Sunrise today is at 5:47 a.m. and sunset is at 8:04 p.m. At 5 a.m. in Galesburg, skies were clear. The temperature was 43 degrees, the dew point was 31, and the relative humidity was 63%. The wind was north at 5 miles an hour. The pressure was 30.03 inches and rising. Elsewhere around the area, it was clear. It was 49 at Peoria, 40 at Moline, and 46 at Burlington. Quincy reported 48, Macomb reported 45, and Springfield reported 54. And once again at 5 a.m. in Galesburg, under clear skies, the temperature was 43. Looking elsewhere,

Tuesday, mostly sunny. A chance of showers in the afternoon. Breezy, warmer with highs around 80. Southwest winds 15 to 25 miles an hour with gusts up to 35 miles an hour. Chance of rain 30%. Tuesday night and Wednesday, mostly clear. Lows in the lower 50s. Highs around 70. Wednesday night, clear. Lows in the mid-40s. Thursday, sunny. Highs in the mid-70s. Thursday night, partly cloudy with a 40% chance of showers. Not as cool with lows in the mid-50s. Friday, a chance of showers in the morning. Mostly sunny. Highs in the lower 80s. Chance of rain 40%. Friday night, partly cloudy. A chance of showers and thunderstorms until midnight. Lows around 60. Chance of rain 40%. Saturday, mostly sunny. Highs in the upper 80s. Again, the forecast for Galesburg and surrounding areas of central and northwest Illinois for today, sunny, cooler. Highs in the upper 60s. North winds 5 to 10 miles an hour. At 5 a.m. in Galesburg, skies were clear. The temperature was 43 degrees, the dew point was 31, and the relative humidity was 63%. The wind was north at 5 miles an hour. The pressure was 30.03 inches and rising. Elsewhere around the area, it was clear. It was 49 at Peoria, 40 at Moline, and 46 at Burlington. Quincy reported 48, Macomb reported 45, and Springfield reported 54. And once again at 5 a.m. in Galesburg, under clear skies, the temperature was 43. Looking elsewhere around the Midwest at 5 a.m., Chicago was clear, and 41. Indianapolis was partly cloudy, and 55. St. Louis was mostly cloudy, and 56. Kansas City was cloudy, and 56. Des Moines was clear, and 46. Milwaukee was clear, and 39. The Peoria, Illinois climate summary for yesterday, May 9, 2026. Yesterday's high temperature of 78 degrees occurred at 3:35 p.m. The normal high is 72. Yesterday's low temperature of 48 degrees occurred at 12:40 a.m. The normal low is 51. A trace of precipitation fell yesterday, which brings the monthly total to 0.23 inches. This is 1.12 inches below the normal amount of 1.35 inches for May. The total precipitation for the year now stands at 12.98 inches, which is 0.90 inches above normal. There were two heating degree days yesterday, which is 4 below normal. This brings the monthly total to 101, which is 42 above normal. The yearly total since July 1st is 5,065, which is 460 below normal. There were no cooling degree days yesterday, which is 2 below normal. This leaves the monthly total at 0, which is minus 12 below normal. The yearly total since January 1st is 48, which is 22 above normal. Yesterday the maximum wind observed was 22 miles an hour from the west. The highest wind gust observed was 34 miles per hour from the southwest, which occurred at 2:20 p.m. Yesterday the average wind speed was 8 miles per hour. The normal high temperature for today is 72 degrees, and the normal low is 51. The record high for today is 93, which occurred in 1896, and the record low is 25, which occurred in 1966. Sunrise today is at 5:47 a.m. and sunset is at 8:04 p.m. And now a discussion of hazardous weather conditions for the following county, Knox, Illinois. This hazardous weather outlook is for central Illinois, east central Illinois, southeast Illinois, and west central Illinois. For today and tonight, minor river flooding will persist along parts of the Illinois and Little Wabash rivers. Otherwise, no hazardous weather is expected at this time. For Monday through Saturday, residual river flooding will continue along the Illinois and Little Wabash rivers through early this week. Breezy winds gusting in excess of 30 miles per hour, active fieldwork, and dry soil conditions could lead to blowing dust in some areas Tuesday and Wednesday. Spotter information statement, spotter activation is not anticipated through tonight. The time is currently 6:02 a.m. Central Daylight Time. 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

Now for the official National Weather Service forecast for Galesburg and surrounding areas of central and northwest Illinois. Today, sunny, cooler with highs in the upper 60s. North winds 5 to 10 miles an hour. Tonight, mostly clear. Lows in the lower 40s. West winds 5 to 10 miles an hour, becoming north after midnight. Monday, sunny. Highs around 70. North winds 5 to 10 miles an hour. Monday night, mostly clear. Lows in the mid-40s. Northeast winds around 5 miles an hour, becoming southeast with gusts up to 25 miles an hour after midnight. Tuesday, mostly sunny. A chance of showers in the afternoon. Breezy, warmer with highs around 80. Southwest winds 15 to 25 miles an hour with gusts up to 35 miles an hour. Chance of rain 30%. Tuesday night and Wednesday, mostly clear. Lows in the lower 50s. Highs around 70. Wednesday night, clear. Lows in the mid-40s. Thursday, sunny. Highs in the mid-70s. Thursday night, partly cloudy with a 40% chance of showers. Not as cool with lows in the mid-50s. Friday, a chance of showers in the morning. Mostly sunny. Highs in the lower 80s. Chance of rain 40%. Friday night, partly cloudy. A chance of showers and thunderstorms until midnight. Lows around 60. Chance of rain 40%. Saturday, mostly sunny. Highs in the upper 80s. Again, the forecast for Galesburg and surrounding areas of central and northwest Illinois for today, sunny, cooler. Highs in the upper 60s. North winds 5 to 10 miles an hour. And now a discussion of hazardous weather conditions for the following county, Knox, Illinois. This hazardous weather outlook is for central Illinois, east central Illinois, southeast Illinois, and west central Illinois. For today and tonight, minor river flooding will persist along parts of the Illinois and Little Wabash rivers. Otherwise, no hazardous weather is expected at this time. For Monday through Saturday, residual river flooding will continue along the Illinois and Little Wabash rivers through early this week. Breezy winds gusting in excess of 30 miles per hour, active fieldwork, and dry soil conditions could lead to blowing dust in some areas Tuesday and Wednesday. Spotter information statement. Spotter activation is not anticipated through tonight. The time is currently 6:05 a.m. Central Daylight Time. 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Now for the official National Weather Service forecast for Galesburg and surrounding areas of central and northwest Illinois. Today, sunny, cooler with highs in the upper 60s. North winds 5 to 10 miles an hour. Tonight, mostly clear. Lows in the lower 40s. West winds 5 to 10 miles an hour, becoming north after midnight. Monday, sunny. Highs around 70. North winds 5 to 10 miles an hour. Monday night, mostly clear. Lows in the mid-40s. Northeast winds around 5 miles an hour, becoming southeast with gusts up to 25 miles an hour after midnight. Tuesday, mostly sunny. A chance of showers in the afternoon. Breezy, warmer with highs around 80. Southwest winds 15 to 25 miles an hour with gusts up to 35 miles an hour. Chance of rain 30%. Tuesday night and Wednesday, mostly clear. Lows in the lower 50s. Highs around 70. Wednesday night, clear. Lows in the mid-40s. Thursday, sunny. Highs in the mid-70s. Thursday night, partly cloudy with a 40% chance of showers. Not as cool with lows in the mid-50s. Friday, a chance of showers in the morning. Mostly sunny. Highs in the lower 80s. Chance of rain 40%. Friday night, partly cloudy. A chance of showers and thunderstorms until midnight. Lows around 60. Chance of rain 40%. Saturday, mostly sunny. Highs in the upper 80s. Again, the forecast for Galesburg and surrounding areas of central and northwest Illinois for today, sunny, cooler. Highs in the upper 60s. North winds 5 to 10 miles an hour. At 6 a.m. in Galesburg,

Skies were clear. The temperature was 42 degrees, the dew point was 31, and the relative humidity was 67%. The wind was northwest at 5 miles an hour. The pressure was 30.05 inches and rising. Elsewhere around the area, it was clear. It was 47 at Peoria, 38 at Moline, and 45 at Burlington. Quincy reported 45, Macomb reported 43, and Springfield reported 52. And once again at 6 a.m. in Galesburg, under clear skies, the temperature was 42. Looking elsewhere around the Midwest at 6 a.m., Chicago was partly cloudy, and 40. Indianapolis was partly cloudy, and 53. St. Louis was mostly cloudy, and 56. Kansas City was mostly cloudy, and 54. Des Moines was partly cloudy, and 45. Milwaukee was clear, and 40. And now a discussion of hazardous weather conditions for the following county, Knox, Illinois. This hazardous weather outlook is for Central Illinois, East Central Illinois, Southeast Illinois, and West Central Illinois. For today and tonight, minor river flooding will persist along parts of the Illinois and Little Wabash rivers. Otherwise, no hazardous weather is expected at this time. For Monday through Saturday, residual river flooding will continue along the Illinois and Little Wabash rivers through early this week. Breezy winds gusting in excess of 30 miles per hour, active fieldwork, and dry soil conditions could lead to blowing dust in some areas Tuesday and Wednesday. Spotter information statement, spotter activation is not anticipated through tonight. The time is currently 6:09 a.m. Central Daylight Time. 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Now for the official National Weather Service forecast for Galesburg and surrounding areas of central and northwest Illinois. Today, sunny, cooler with highs in the upper 60s. North winds 5 to 10 miles an hour. Tonight, mostly clear. Lows in the lower 40s. West winds 5 to 10 miles an hour, becoming north after midnight. Monday, sunny. Highs around 70. North winds 5 to 10 miles an hour. Monday night, mostly clear. Lows in the mid-40s. Northeast winds around 5 miles an hour, becoming southeast with gusts up to 25 miles an hour after midnight. Tuesday, mostly sunny. A chance of showers in the afternoon. Breezy, warmer with highs around 80. Southwest winds 15 to 25 miles an hour with gusts up to 35 miles an hour. Chance of rain 30%. Tuesday night and Wednesday, mostly clear. Lows in the lower 50s. Highs around 70. Wednesday night, clear. Lows in the mid-40s. Thursday, sunny. Highs in the mid-70s. Thursday night, partly cloudy with a 40% chance of showers. Not as cool with lows in the mid-50s. Friday, a chance of showers in the morning. Mostly sunny. Highs in the lower 80s. Chance of rain 40%. Friday night, partly cloudy. A chance of showers and thunderstorms until midnight. Lows around 60. Chance of rain 40%. Saturday, mostly sunny. Highs in the upper 80s. Again, the forecast for Galesburg and surrounding areas of central and northwest Illinois for today, sunny, cooler. Highs in the upper 60s. North winds 5 to 10 miles an hour. At 6 a.m. in Galesburg, skies were clear. The temperature was 42 degrees, the dew point was 31, and the relative humidity was 67%. The wind was northwest at 5 miles an hour. The pressure was 30.05 inches and rising. Elsewhere around the area, it was clear. It was 47 at Peoria, 38 at Moline, and 45 at Burlington. Quincy reported 45, Macomb reported 43, and Springfield reported 52. And once again at 6 a.m. in Galesburg, under clear skies, the temperature was 42. Looking elsewhere around the Midwest at 6 a.m., Chicago was partly cloudy, and 40. Indianapolis was partly cloudy, and 53. St. Louis was mostly cloudy, and 56. Kansas City was mostly cloudy, and 54. Des Moines was partly cloudy, and 45. Milwaukee was clear, and 40.

And now a discussion of hazardous weather conditions for the following county, Knox, Illinois. This hazardous weather outlook is for Central Illinois, East Central Illinois, Southeast Illinois, and West Central Illinois. For today and tonight, minor river flooding will persist along parts of the Illinois and Little Wabash rivers. Otherwise, no hazardous weather is expected at this time. For Monday through Saturday, residual river flooding will continue along the Illinois and Little Wabash rivers through early this week. Breezy winds gusting in excess of 30 miles per hour, active fieldwork, and dry soil conditions could lead to blowing dust in some areas Tuesday and Wednesday. Spotter information statement. Spotter activation is not anticipated through tonight. The time is currently 6:13 a.m. Central Daylight Time. 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Now for the official National Weather Service forecast for Galesburg and surrounding areas of central and northwest Illinois. Today, sunny, cooler with highs in the upper 60s. North winds 5 to 10 miles an hour. Tonight, mostly clear. Lows in the lower 40s. West winds 5 to 10 miles an hour, becoming north after midnight. Monday, sunny. Highs around 70. North winds 5 to 10 miles an hour. Monday night, mostly clear. Lows in the mid-40s. Northeast winds around 5 miles an hour, becoming southeast with gusts up to 25 miles an hour after midnight. Tuesday, mostly sunny. A chance of showers in the afternoon. Breezy, warmer with highs around 80. Southwest winds 15 to 25 miles an hour with gusts up to 35 miles an hour. Chance of rain 30%. Tuesday night and Wednesday, mostly clear. Lows in the lower 50s. Highs around 70. Wednesday night, clear. Lows in the mid-40s. Thursday, sunny. Highs in the mid-70s. Thursday night, partly cloudy with a 40% chance of showers. Not as cool with lows in the mid-50s. Friday, a chance of showers in the morning. Mostly sunny. Highs in the lower 80s. Chance of rain 40%. Friday night, partly cloudy. A chance of showers and thunderstorms until midnight. Lows around 60. Chance of rain 40%. Saturday, mostly sunny. Highs in the upper 80s. Again, the forecast for Galesburg and surrounding areas of central and northwest Illinois for today, sunny, cooler. Highs in the upper 60s. North winds 5 to 10 miles an hour. 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Programming originates from NOAA's National Weather Service office in Lincoln. 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KZZ 66 is part of the All Hazards Network of NOAA Weather Radio. The Peoria, Illinois climate summary for yesterday, May 9, 2026. Yesterday's high temperature of 78 degrees occurred at 3:35 p.m. The normal high is 72. Yesterday's low temperature of 48 degrees occurred at 12:40 a.m. The normal low is 51. A trace of precipitation fell yesterday, which brings the monthly total to 0.23 inches. This is 1.12 inches below the normal amount of 1.35 inches for May. The total precipitation for the year now stands at 12.98 inches, which is 0.90 inches above normal. There were 2 heating degree days yesterday, which is 4 below normal. This brings the monthly total to 101, which is 42 above normal. The yearly total since July 1st is 5,065, which is 460 below normal. There were no cooling degree days yesterday, which is 2 below normal. This leaves the monthly total at 0, which is minus 12 below normal. The yearly total since January 1st is 48, which is 22 above normal. Yesterday the maximum wind observed was 22 miles an hour from the west. The highest wind gust observed was 34 miles per hour from the southwest, which occurred at 2:20 p.m. Yesterday the average wind speed was 8 miles per hour. The normal high temperature for today is 72 degrees, and the normal low is 51. The record high for today is 93, which occurred in 1896.

and the record low is 25, which occurred in 1966. Sunrise today is at 5:47 a.m. and sunset is at 8:04 p.m. At 6 a.m. in Galesburg, skies were clear. The temperature was 42 degrees, the dew point was 31, and the relative humidity was 67%. The wind was northwest at 5 miles an hour. The pressure was 30.05 inches and rising. Elsewhere around the area, it was clear. It was 47 at Peoria, 38 at Moline, and 45 at Burlington. Quincy reported 45, Macomb reported 43, and Springfield reported 52. And once again at 6 a.m. in Galesburg, under clear skies, the temperature was 42. Looking elsewhere around the Midwest at 6 a.m., Chicago was partly cloudy and 40. Indianapolis was partly cloudy and 53. St. Louis was mostly cloudy and 56. Kansas City was mostly cloudy and 54. Des Moines was partly cloudy and 45. Milwaukee was clear and 40. And now a discussion of hazardous weather conditions for the following county, Knox, Illinois. This hazardous weather outlook is for Central Illinois, East Central Illinois, Southeast Illinois, and West Central Illinois. For today and tonight, minor river flooding will persist along parts of the Illinois and Little Wabash rivers. Otherwise, no hazardous weather is expected at this time. For Monday through Saturday, residual river flooding will continue along the Illinois and Little Wabash rivers through early this week. Breezy winds gusting in excess of 30 miles per hour, active fieldwork, and dry soil conditions could lead to blowing dust in some areas Tuesday and Wednesday. Spotter information statement. Spotter activation is not anticipated through tonight. The time is currently 6:19 a.m. Central Daylight Time. 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Now for the official National Weather Service forecast for Galesburg and surrounding areas of central and northwest Illinois. Today, sunny, cooler with highs in the upper 60s. North winds 5 to 10 miles an hour. Tonight, mostly clear. Lows in the lower 40s. West winds 5 to 10 miles an hour, becoming north after midnight. Monday, sunny. Highs around 70. North winds 5 to 10 miles an hour. Monday night, mostly clear. Lows in the mid-40s. Northeast winds around 5 miles an hour, becoming southeast with gusts up to 25 miles an hour after midnight. Tuesday, mostly sunny. A chance of showers in the afternoon. Breezy, warmer with highs around 80. Southwest winds 15 to 25 miles an hour with gusts up to 35 miles an hour. Chance of rain 30%. Tuesday night and Wednesday, mostly clear. Lows in the lower 50s. Highs around 70. Wednesday night, clear. Lows in the mid-40s. Thursday, sunny. Highs in the mid-70s. Thursday night, partly cloudy with a 40% chance of showers. Not as cool with lows in the mid-50s. Friday, a chance of showers in the morning. Mostly sunny. Highs in the lower 80s. Chance of rain 40%. Friday night, partly cloudy. A chance of showers and thunderstorms until midnight. Lows around 60. Chance of rain 40%. Saturday, mostly sunny. Highs in the upper 80s. Again, the forecast for Galesburg and surrounding areas of central and northwest Illinois for today, sunny, cooler. Highs in the upper 60s. North winds 5 to 10 miles an hour. At 6 a.m. in Galesburg, skies were clear. The temperature was 42 degrees, the dew point was 31, and the relative humidity was 67%. The wind was northwest at 5 miles an hour. The pressure was 30.05 inches and rising. Elsewhere around the area, it was clear. It was 47 at Peoria, 38 at Moline, and 45 at Burlington. Quincy reported 45, Macomb reported 43, and Springfield reported 52. And once again at 6 a.m. in Galesburg, under clear skies, the temperature was 42. Looking elsewhere around the Midwest at 6 a.m., Chicago was partly cloudy and 40. Indianapolis was partly cloudy and 53. St. Louis was mostly

cloudy and 56. Kansas City was mostly cloudy and 54. Des Moines was partly cloudy and 45. Milwaukee was clear and 40. And now a discussion of hazardous weather conditions for the following county, Knox, Illinois. This hazardous weather outlook is for Central Illinois, East Central Illinois, Southeast Illinois, and West Central Illinois. For today and tonight, minor river flooding will persist along parts of the Illinois and Little Wabash rivers. Otherwise, no hazardous weather is expected at this time. For Monday through Saturday, residual river flooding will continue along the Illinois and Little Wabash rivers through early this week. Breezy winds gusting in excess of 30 miles per hour, active fieldwork, and dry soil conditions could lead to blowing dust in some areas Tuesday and Wednesday. Spotter information statement. Spotter activation is not anticipated through tonight. The time is currently 6:23 a.m. Central Daylight Time. 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Now for the official National Weather Service forecast for Galesburg and surrounding areas of central and northwest Illinois. Today, sunny, cooler with highs in the upper 60s. North winds 5 to 10 miles an hour. Tonight, mostly clear. Lows in the lower 40s. West winds 5 to 10 miles an hour, becoming north after midnight. Monday, sunny. Highs around 70. North winds 5 to 10 miles an hour. Monday night, mostly clear. Lows in the mid-40s. Northeast winds around 5 miles an hour, becoming southeast with gusts up to 25 miles an hour after midnight. Tuesday, mostly sunny. A chance of showers in the afternoon. Breezy, warmer with highs around 80. Southwest winds 15 to 25 miles an hour with gusts up to 35 miles an hour. Chance of rain 30%. Tuesday night and Wednesday, mostly clear. Lows in the lower 50s. Highs around 70. Wednesday night, clear. Lows in the mid-40s. Thursday, sunny. Highs in the mid-70s. Thursday night, partly cloudy with a 40% chance of showers. Not as cool with lows in the mid-50s. Friday, a chance of showers in the morning. Mostly sunny. Highs in the lower 80s. Chance of rain 40%. Friday night, partly cloudy. A chance of showers and thunderstorms until midnight. Lows around 60. Chance of rain 40%. Saturday, mostly sunny. Highs in the upper 80s. Again, the forecast for Galesburg and surrounding areas of central and northwest Illinois for today, sunny, cooler. Highs in the upper 60s. North winds 5 to 10 miles an hour. At 6 a.m. in Galesburg, skies were clear. The temperature was 42 degrees, the dew point was 31, and the relative humidity was 67%. The wind was northwest at 5 miles an hour. The pressure was 30.05 inches and rising. Elsewhere around the area, it was clear. It was 47 at Peoria, 38 at Moline, and 45 at Burlington. Quincy reported 45, Macomb reported 43, and Springfield reported 52. And once again at 6 a.m. in Galesburg, under clear skies, the temperature was 42. Looking elsewhere around the Midwest at 6 a.m., Chicago was partly cloudy and 40. Indianapolis was partly cloudy and 53. St. Louis was mostly cloudy and 56. Kansas City was mostly cloudy and 54. Des Moines was partly cloudy and 45. Milwaukee was clear and 40. And now a discussion of hazardous weather conditions for the following county, Knox, Illinois. This hazardous weather outlook is for Central Illinois, East Central Illinois, Southeast Illinois, and West Central Illinois. For today and tonight, minor river flooding will persist along parts of the Illinois and Little Wabash rivers. Otherwise, no hazardous weather is expected at this time. For Monday through Saturday, residual river flooding will continue along the Illinois and Little Wabash rivers through early this week. Breezy winds gusting in excess of 30 miles per hour, active fieldwork, and dry soil conditions could lead to blowing dust in some areas Tuesday and Wednesday. Spotter information statement. Spotter activation is not anticipated through tonight.
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Now for the official National Weather Service forecast for Galesburg and surrounding areas of central and northwest Illinois. Today, sunny, cooler with highs in the upper 60s. North winds 5 to 10 miles an hour. Tonight, mostly clear. Lows in the lower 40s. West winds 5 to 10 miles an hour, becoming north after midnight. Monday, sunny. Highs around 70. North winds 5 to 10 miles an hour. Monday night, mostly clear. Lows in the mid-40s. Northeast winds around 5 miles an hour, becoming southeast with gusts up to 25 miles an hour after midnight. Tuesday, mostly sunny. A chance of showers in the afternoon. Breezy, warmer with highs around 80. Southwest winds 15 to 25 miles an hour with gusts up to 35 miles an hour. Chance of rain 30%. Tuesday night and Wednesday, mostly clear. Lows in the lower 50s. Highs around 70. Wednesday night, clear. Lows in the mid-40s. Thursday, sunny. Highs in the mid-70s. Thursday night, partly cloudy with a 40% chance of showers. Not as cool with lows in the mid-50s. Friday, a chance of showers in the morning. Mostly sunny. Highs in the lower 80s. Chance of rain 40%. Friday night, partly cloudy. A chance of showers and thunderstorms until midnight. Lows around 60. Chance of rain 40%. Saturday, mostly sunny. Highs in the upper 80s. Again, the forecast for Galesburg and surrounding areas of central and northwest Illinois for today, sunny, cooler. Highs in the upper 60s. North winds 5 to 10 miles an hour. At 6 a.m. in Galesburg, skies were clear. The temperature was 42 degrees, the dew point was 31, and the relative humidity was 67%. The wind was northwest at 5 miles an hour. The pressure was 30.05 inches and rising. Elsewhere around the area, it was clear. It was 47 at Peoria, 38 at Moline, and 45 at Burlington. Quincy reported 45, Macomb reported 43, and Springfield reported 52. And once again at 6 a.m. in Galesburg, under clear skies, the temperature was 42. The Peoria, Illinois climate summary for yesterday, May 9, 2026. Yesterday's high temperature of 78 degrees occurred at 3:35 p.m. The normal high is 72. Yesterday's low temperature of 48 degrees occurred at 12:40 a.m. The normal low is 51. A trace of precipitation fell yesterday, which brings the monthly total to 0.23 inches. This is 1.12 inches below the normal amount of 1.35 inches for May. The total precipitation for the year now stands at 12.98 inches, which is 0.90 inches above normal. There were two heating degree days yesterday, which is 4 below normal. This brings the monthly total to 101, which is 42 above normal. The yearly total since July 1st is 5,065, which is 460 below normal. There were no cooling degree days yesterday, which is 2 below normal. This leaves the monthly total at 0, which is minus 12 below normal. The yearly total since January 1st is 48, which is 22 above normal. Yesterday the maximum wind observed was 22 miles an hour from the west. The highest wind gust observed was 34 miles per hour from the southwest, which occurred at 2:20 p.m. Yesterday the average wind speed was 8 miles per hour. The normal high temperature for today is 72 degrees, and the normal low is 51. The record high for today is 93, which occurred in 1896, and the record low is 25, which occurred in 1966. Sunrise today is at 5:47 a.m. and sunset is at 8:04 p.m. Looking elsewhere around the Midwest at 6 a.m., Chicago was partly cloudy and 40. Indianapolis was partly cloudy and 53. St. Louis was mostly cloudy and 56. Kansas City was mostly cloudy and 54. Des Moines was partly cloudy and 45. Milwaukee was clear and 40.
And now a discussion of hazardous weather conditions for the following county, Knox, Illinois. This hazardous weather outlook is for Central Illinois, East Central Illinois, Southeast Illinois, and West Central Illinois. For today and tonight, minor river flooding will persist along parts of the Illinois and Little Wabash rivers. Otherwise, no hazardous weather is expected at this time. Minor river flooding will persist along parts of the Illinois and Little Wabash rivers. Otherwise, no hazardous weather is expected at this time. For Monday through Saturday, residual river flooding will continue along the Illinois and Little Wabash rivers through early this week. Breezy winds gusting in excess of 30 miles per hour, active fieldwork, and dry soil conditions could lead to blowing dust in some areas Tuesday and Wednesday. Spotter information statement. Spotter activation is not anticipated through tonight. The time is currently 6:33 a.m. Central Daylight Time. 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Now for the official National Weather Service forecast for Galesburg and surrounding areas of central and northwest Illinois. Today, sunny, cooler with highs in the upper 60s. North winds 5 to 10 miles an hour. Tonight, mostly clear. Lows in the lower 40s. West winds 5 to 10 miles an hour, becoming north after midnight. Monday, sunny. Highs around 70. North winds 5 to 10 miles an hour. Monday night, mostly clear. Lows in the mid-40s. Northeast winds around 5 miles an hour, becoming southeast with gusts up to 25 miles an hour after midnight. Tuesday, mostly sunny. A chance of showers in the afternoon. Breezy, warmer with highs around 80. Southwest winds 15 to 25 miles an hour with gusts up to 35 miles an hour. Chance of rain 30%. Tuesday night and Wednesday, mostly clear. Lows in the lower 50s. Highs around 70. Wednesday night, clear. Lows in the mid-40s. Thursday, sunny. Highs in the mid-70s. Thursday night, partly cloudy with a 40% chance of showers. Not as cool with lows in the mid-50s. Friday, a chance of showers in the morning. Mostly sunny. Highs in the lower 80s. Chance of rain 40%. Friday night, partly cloudy. A chance of showers and thunderstorms until midnight. Lows around 60. Chance of rain 40%. Saturday, mostly sunny. Highs in the upper 80s. Again, the forecast for Galesburg and surrounding areas of central and northwest Illinois for today, sunny, cooler. Highs in the upper 60s. North winds 5 to 10 miles an hour. At 6 a.m. in Galesburg, skies were clear. The temperature was 42 degrees, the dew point was 31, and the relative humidity was 67%. The wind was northwest at 5 miles an hour. The pressure was 30.05 inches and rising. Elsewhere around the area, it was clear. It was 47 at Peoria, 38 at Moline, and 45 at Burlington. Quincy reported 45, Macomb reported 43, and Springfield reported 52. And once again at 6 a.m. in Galesburg, under clear skies, the temperature was 42. Looking elsewhere around the Midwest at 6 a.m., Chicago was partly cloudy, and 40. Indianapolis was partly cloudy, and 53. St. Louis was mostly cloudy, and 56. Kansas City was mostly cloudy, and 54. Des Moines was partly cloudy, and 45. Milwaukee was clear, and 40. And now a discussion of hazardous weather conditions for the following county, Knox, Illinois. This hazardous weather outlook is for Central Illinois, East Central Illinois, Southeast Illinois, and West Central Illinois. For today and tonight, minor river flooding will persist along parts of the Illinois and Little Wabash rivers. Otherwise, no hazardous weather is expected at this time. For Monday through Saturday, residual river flooding will continue along the Illinois and Little Wabash rivers through early this week. Breezy winds gusting in excess of 30 miles per hour, active fieldwork, and dry soil conditions could lead to blowing dust in some areas Tuesday and Wednesday. Spotter information statement. Spotter activation is not anticipated through tonight. The time is currently 6:37 a.m. Central Daylight Time.
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station KZZ66 in Galesburg. Now for the official National Weather Service forecast for Galesburg and surrounding areas of central and northwest Illinois. Today, sunny, cooler with highs in the upper 60s. North winds 5 to 10 miles an hour. Tonight, mostly clear. Lows in the lower 40s. West winds 5 to 10 miles an hour, becoming north after midnight. Monday, sunny. Highs around 70. North winds 5 to 10 miles an hour. Monday night, mostly clear. Lows in the mid-40s. Northeast winds around 5 miles an hour, becoming southeast with gusts up to 25 miles an hour after midnight. Tuesday, mostly sunny. A chance of showers in the afternoon. Breezy, warmer with highs around 80. Southwest winds 15 to 25 miles an hour with gusts up to 35 miles an hour. Chance of rain 30%. Tuesday night and Wednesday, mostly clear. Lows in the lower 50s. Highs around 70. Wednesday night, clear. Lows in the mid-40s. Thursday, sunny. Highs in the mid-70s. Thursday night, partly cloudy with a 40% chance of showers. Not as cool with lows in the mid-50s. Friday, a chance of showers in the morning. Mostly sunny. Highs in the lower 80s. Chance of rain 40%. Friday night, partly cloudy. A chance of showers and thunderstorms until midnight. Lows around 60. Chance of rain 40%. Saturday, mostly sunny. Highs in the upper 80s. Again, the forecast for Galesburg and surrounding areas of central and northwest Illinois for today, sunny, cooler. Highs in the upper 60s. North winds 5 to 10 miles an hour. Now for the official National Weather Service forecast for Galesburg and surrounding areas of central and northwest Illinois. Today, sunny, cooler with highs in the upper 60s. North winds 5 to 10 miles an hour. Tonight, mostly clear. Lows in the lower 40s. West winds 5 to 10 miles an hour, becoming north after midnight. Monday, sunny. Highs around 70. North winds 5 to 10 miles an hour. Monday night, mostly clear. Lows in the mid-40s. Northeast winds around 5 miles an hour, becoming southeast with gusts up to 25 miles an hour after midnight. Tuesday, mostly sunny. A chance of showers in the afternoon. Breezy, warmer with highs around 80. Southwest winds 15 to 25 miles an hour with gusts up to 35 miles an hour. Chance of rain 30%. Tuesday night and Wednesday, mostly clear. Lows in the lower 50s. Highs around 70. Wednesday night, clear. Lows in the mid-40s. Thursday, sunny. Highs in the mid-70s. Thursday night, partly cloudy with a 40% chance of showers. Not as cool with lows in the mid-50s. Friday, a chance of showers in the morning. Mostly sunny. Highs in the lower 80s. Chance of rain 40%. Friday night, partly cloudy. A chance of showers and thunderstorms until midnight. Lows around 60. Chance of rain 40%. Saturday, mostly sunny. Highs in the upper 80s. Again, the forecast for Galesburg and surrounding areas of central and northwest Illinois for today, sunny, cooler. Highs in the upper 60s. North winds 5 to 10 miles an hour. At 6 a.m. in Galesburg, skies were clear. The temperature was 42 degrees, the dew point was 31, and the relative humidity was 67%. The wind was northwest at 5 miles an hour. The pressure was 30.05 inches and rising. Elsewhere around the area, it was clear. It was 47 at Peoria, 38 at Moline, and 45 at Burlington. Quincy reported 45, Macomb reported 43, and Springfield reported 52. And once again at 6 a.m. in Galesburg, under clear skies, the temperature was 42. Looking elsewhere around the Midwest at 6 a.m., Chicago was partly cloudy, and 40. Indianapolis was partly cloudy, and 53. St. Louis was mostly cloudy, and 56. Kansas City was mostly cloudy, and 54. Des Moines was partly cloudy.

Statement, spotter activation is not anticipated through tonight. The time is currently 6:43 a.m. Central Daylight Time. 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Now for the official National Weather Service forecast for Galesburg and surrounding areas of central and northwest Illinois. Today, sunny, cooler with highs in the upper 60s. North winds 5 to 10 miles an hour. Tonight, mostly clear. Lows in the lower 40s. West winds 5 to 10 miles an hour, becoming north after midnight. Monday, sunny. Highs around 70. North winds 5 to 10 miles an hour. Monday night, mostly clear. Lows in the mid-40s. Northeast winds around 5 miles an hour, becoming southeast with gusts up to 25 miles an hour after midnight. Tuesday, mostly sunny. A chance of showers in the afternoon. Breezy, warmer with highs around 80. Southwest winds 15 to 25 miles an hour with gusts up to 35 miles an hour. Chance of rain 30%. Tuesday night and Wednesday, mostly clear. Lows in the lower 50s. Highs around 70. Wednesday night, clear. Lows in the mid-40s. Thursday, sunny. Highs in the mid-70s. Thursday night, partly cloudy with a 40% chance of showers. Not as cool with lows in the mid-50s. Friday, a chance of showers in the morning. Mostly sunny. Highs in the lower 80s. Chance of rain 40%. Friday night, partly cloudy. A chance of showers and thunderstorms until midnight. Lows around 60. Chance of rain 40%. Saturday, mostly sunny. Highs in the upper 80s. Again, the forecast for Galesburg and surrounding areas of central and northwest Illinois for today, sunny, cooler. Highs in the upper 60s. North winds 5 to 10 miles an hour. The Peoria, Illinois climate summary for yesterday, May 9, 2026. Yesterday's high temperature of 78 degrees occurred at 3:35 p.m. The normal high is 72. Yesterday's low temperature of 48 degrees occurred at 12:40 a.m. The normal low is 51. A trace of precipitation fell yesterday, which brings the monthly total to 0.23 inches. This is 1.12 inches below the normal amount of 1.35 inches for May. The total precipitation for the year now stands at 12.98 inches, which is 0.90 inches above normal. There were two heating degree days yesterday, which is 4 below normal. This brings the monthly total to 101, which is 42 above normal. The yearly total since July 1st is 5,065, which is 460 below normal. There were no cooling degree days yesterday, which is 2 below normal. This leaves the monthly total at 0, which is minus 12 below normal. The yearly total since January 1st is 48, which is 22 above normal. Yesterday the maximum wind observed was 22 miles an hour from the west. The highest wind gust observed was 34 miles per hour from the southwest, which occurred at 2:20 p.m. Yesterday the average wind speed was 8 miles per hour. The normal high temperature for today is 72 degrees, and the normal low is 51. The record high for today is 93, which occurred in 1896, and the record low is 25, which occurred in 1966. Sunrise today is at 5:47 a.m. and sunset is at 8:04 p.m. At 6 a.m. in Galesburg, skies were clear. The temperature was 42 degrees, the dew point was 31, and the relative humidity was 67%. The wind was northwest at 5 miles an hour. The pressure was 30.05 inches and rising. Elsewhere around the area, it was clear. It was 47 at Peoria, 38 at Moline, and 45 at Burlington. Quincy reported 45, Macomb reported 43, and Springfield reported 52. And once again at 6 a.m. in Galesburg, under clear skies, the temperature was 42. Looking elsewhere around the Midwest at 6 a.m., Chicago was partly cloudy, and 40. Indianapolis was partly cloudy, and 53. St. Louis was mostly cloudy, and 56. Kansas City was mostly cloudy, and 54. Des Moines was partly cloudy, and 45.

Milwaukee was clear, and 40. And now a discussion of hazardous weather conditions for the following county, Knox, Illinois. This hazardous weather outlook is for Central Illinois, East Central Illinois, Southeast Illinois, and West Central Illinois. For today and tonight, minor river flooding will persist along parts of the Illinois and Little Wabash rivers. Otherwise, no hazardous weather is expected at this time. For Monday through Saturday, residual river flooding will continue along the Illinois and Little Wabash rivers through early this week. Breezy winds gusting in excess of 30 miles per hour, active fieldwork, and dry soil conditions could lead to blowing dust in some areas Tuesday and Wednesday. Spotter information statement. Spotter activation is not anticipated through tonight. The time is currently 6:49 a.m. Central Daylight Time. 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Now for the official National Weather Service forecast for Galesburg and surrounding areas of central and northwest Illinois. Today, sunny, cooler with highs in the upper 60s. North winds 5 to 10 miles an hour. Tonight, mostly clear. Lows in the lower 40s. West winds 5 to 10 miles an hour, becoming north after midnight. Monday, sunny. Highs around 70. North winds 5 to 10 miles an hour. Monday night, mostly clear. Lows in the mid-40s. Northeast winds around 5 miles an hour, becoming southeast with gusts up to 25 miles an hour after midnight. Tuesday, mostly sunny. A chance of showers in the afternoon. Breezy, warmer with highs around 80. Southwest winds 15 to 25 miles an hour with gusts up to 35 miles an hour. Chance of rain 30%. Tuesday night and Wednesday, mostly clear. Lows in the lower 50s. Highs around 70. Wednesday night, clear. Lows in the mid-40s. Thursday, sunny. Highs in the mid-70s. Thursday night, partly cloudy with a 40% chance of showers. Not as cool with lows in the mid-50s. Friday, a chance of showers in the morning. Mostly sunny. Highs in the lower 80s. Chance of rain 40%. Friday night, partly cloudy. A chance of showers and thunderstorms until midnight. Lows around 60. Chance of rain 40%. Saturday, mostly sunny. Highs in the upper 80s. Again, the forecast for Galesburg and surrounding areas of central and northwest Illinois for today, sunny, cooler. Highs in the upper 60s. North winds 5 to 10 miles an hour. At 6 a.m. in Galesburg, skies were clear. The temperature was 42 degrees, the dew point was 31, and the relative humidity was 67%. The wind was northwest at 5 miles an hour. The pressure was 30.05 inches and rising. Elsewhere around the area, it was clear. It was 47 at Peoria, 38 at Moline, and 45 at Burlington. Quincy reported 45, Macomb reported 43, and Springfield reported 52. And once again at 6 a.m. in Galesburg, under clear skies, the temperature was 42. Looking elsewhere around the Midwest at 6 a.m., Chicago was partly cloudy, and 40. Indianapolis was partly cloudy, and 53. St. Louis was mostly cloudy, and 56. Kansas City was mostly cloudy, and 54. Des Moines was partly cloudy, and 45. Milwaukee was clear, and 40. And now a discussion of hazardous weather conditions for the following county, Knox, Illinois. This hazardous weather outlook is for Central Illinois, East Central Illinois, Southeast Illinois, and West Central Illinois. For today and tonight, minor river flooding will persist along parts of the Illinois and Little Wabash rivers. Otherwise, no hazardous weather is expected at this time. For Monday through Saturday, residual river flooding will continue along the Illinois and Little Wabash rivers through early this week. Breezy winds gusting in excess of 30 miles per hour, active fieldwork, and dry soil conditions could lead to blowing dust in some areas Tuesday and Wednesday. Spotter information statement. Spotter activation is not anticipated through tonight. The time is currently 6:53 a.m. Central Daylight Time. 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

in Galesburg. Now for the official National Weather Service forecast for Galesburg and surrounding areas of central and northwest Illinois. Today, sunny, cooler with highs in the upper 60s. North winds 5 to 10 miles an hour. Tonight, mostly clear. Lows in the lower 40s. West winds 5 to 10 miles an hour, becoming north after midnight. Monday, sunny. Highs around 70. North winds 5 to 10 miles an hour. Monday night, mostly clear. Lows in the mid-40s. Northeast winds around 5 miles an hour, becoming southeast with gusts up to 25 miles an hour after midnight. Tuesday, mostly sunny. A chance of showers in the afternoon. Breezy, warmer with highs around 80. Southwest winds 15 to 25 miles an hour with gusts up to 35 miles an hour. Chance of rain 30%. Tuesday night and Wednesday, mostly clear. Lows in the lower 50s. Highs around 70. Wednesday night, clear. Lows in the mid-40s. Thursday, sunny. Highs in the mid-70s. Thursday night, partly cloudy with a 40% chance of showers. Not as cool with lows in the mid-50s. Friday, a chance of showers in the morning. Mostly sunny. Highs in the lower 80s. Chance of rain 40%. Friday night, partly cloudy. A chance of showers and thunderstorms until midnight. Lows around 60. Chance of rain 40%. Saturday, mostly sunny. Highs in the upper 80s. Again, the forecast for Galesburg and surrounding areas of central and northwest Illinois for today, sunny, cooler. Highs in the upper 60s. North winds 5 to 10 miles an hour. At 6 a.m. in Galesburg, skies were clear. The temperature was 42 degrees, the dew point was 31, and the relative humidity was 67%. The wind was northwest at 5 miles an hour. The pressure was 30.05 inches and rising. Elsewhere around the area, it was clear. It was 47 at Peoria, 38 at Moline, and 45 at Burlington. Quincy reported 45, Macomb reported 43, and Springfield reported 52. And once again at 6 a.m. in Galesburg, under clear skies, the temperature was 42. Looking elsewhere around the Midwest at 6 a.m., Chicago was partly cloudy, and 40. Indianapolis was partly cloudy, and 53. St. Louis was mostly cloudy, and 56. Kansas City was mostly cloudy, and 54. Des Moines was partly cloudy, and 45. Milwaukee was clear, and 40. And now a discussion of hazardous weather conditions for the following county, Knox, Illinois. This hazardous weather outlook is for central Illinois, east central Illinois, southeast Illinois, and west central Illinois. For today and tonight, minor river flooding will persist along parts of the Illinois and Little Wabash rivers. Otherwise, no hazardous weather is expected at this time. For Monday through Saturday, residual river flooding will continue along the Illinois and Little Wabash rivers through early this week. Breezy winds gusting in excess of 30 miles per hour, active fieldwork, and dry soil conditions could lead to blowing dust in some areas Tuesday and Wednesday. Spotter information statement, spotter activation is not anticipated through tonight. The time is currently 6:57 a.m. Central Daylight Time. 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Now for the official National Weather Service forecast for Galesburg and surrounding areas of central and northwest Illinois. Today, sunny, cooler with highs in the upper 60s. North winds 5 to 10 miles an hour. Tonight, mostly clear. Lows in the lower 40s. West winds 5 to 10 miles an hour, becoming north after midnight. Monday, sunny. Highs around 70. North winds 5 to 10 miles an hour. Monday night, mostly clear. Lows in the mid-40s. Northeast winds around 5 miles an hour, becoming southeast with gusts up to 25 miles an hour after midnight. Tuesday, mostly sunny. A chance of showers in the afternoon. Breezy, warmer with highs around 80. Southwest winds 15 to 25 miles an hour with gusts up to 35 miles an hour.
chance of rain 30%.

Tuesday night and Wednesday, mostly clear. Lows in the lower 50s. Highs around 70. Wednesday night, clear. Lows in the mid-40s. Thursday, sunny. Highs in the mid-70s. Thursday night, partly cloudy with a 40% chance of showers. Not as cool with lows in the mid-50s. Friday, a chance of showers in the morning. Mostly sunny. Highs in the lower 80s. Chance of rain 40%. Friday night, partly cloudy. A chance of showers and thunderstorms until midnight. Lows around 60. Chance of rain 40%. Saturday, mostly sunny. Highs in the upper 80s. Again, the forecast for Galesburg and surrounding areas of central and northwest Illinois for today, sunny, cooler. Highs in the upper 60s. North winds 5 to 10 miles an hour. At 6 a.m. in Galesburg, skies were clear. The temperature was 42 degrees, the dew point was 31, and the relative humidity was 67%. The wind was northwest at 5 miles an hour. The pressure was 30.05 inches and rising. Elsewhere around the area, it was clear. It was 47 at Peoria, 38 at Moline, and 45 at Burlington. Quincy reported 45, Macomb reported 43, and Springfield reported 52. And once again at 6 a.m. in Galesburg, under clear skies, the temperature was 42. The Peoria, Illinois climate summary for yesterday, May 9, 2026. Yesterday's high temperature of 78 degrees occurred at 3:35 p.m. The normal high is 72. Yesterday's low temperature of 48 degrees occurred at 12:40 a.m. The normal low is 51. A trace of precipitation fell yesterday, which brings the monthly total to 0.23 inches. This is 1.12 inches below the normal amount of 1.35 inches for May. The total precipitation for the year now stands at 12.98 inches, which is 0.90 inches above normal. There were two heating degree days yesterday, which is 4 below normal. This brings the monthly total to 101, which is 42 above normal. The yearly total since July 1st is 5,065, which is 460 below normal. There were no cooling degree days yesterday, which is 2 below normal. This leaves the monthly total at 0, which is minus 12 below normal. The yearly total since January 1st is 48, which is 22 above normal. Yesterday the maximum wind observed was 22 miles an hour from the west. The highest wind gust observed was 34 miles per hour from the southwest, which occurred at 2:20 p.m. Yesterday the average wind speed was 8 miles per hour. The normal high temperature for today is 72 degrees, and the normal low is 51. The record high for today is 93, which occurred in 1896, and the record low is 25, which occurred in 1966. Sunrise today is at 5:47 a.m. and sunset is at 8:04 p.m. And now a discussion of hazardous weather conditions for the following county, Knox, Illinois. This hazardous weather outlook is for Central Illinois, East Central Illinois, Southeast Illinois, and West Central Illinois. For today and tonight, minor river flooding will persist along parts of the Illinois and Little Wabash rivers. Otherwise, no hazardous weather is expected at this time. For Monday through Saturday, residual river flooding will continue along the Illinois and Little Wabash rivers through early this week. Breezy winds gusting in excess of 30 miles per hour, active fieldwork, and dry soil conditions could lead to blowing gust in some areas Tuesday and Wednesday. Spotter information statement, spotter activation is not anticipated through tonight. The time is currently 7:02 a.m. Central Daylight Time. 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Now for the official National Weather Service forecast for Galesburg and surrounding areas of central and northwest Illinois. Today, sunny, cooler with highs in the upper 60s. North winds 5 to 10 miles an hour. Tonight, mostly clear. Lows in the lower 40s. West winds 5 to 10 miles an hour, becoming north after midnight. Monday, sunny. Highs around 70. North winds 5 to 10 miles an hour. Monday night, mostly clear. Lows in the mid-40s. Northeast winds around 5 miles.

miles an hour, becoming southeast with gusts up to 25 miles an hour after midnight. Tuesday, mostly sunny. A chance of showers in the afternoon. Breezy, warmer with highs around 80. Southwest winds 15 to 25 miles an hour with gusts up to 35 miles an hour. Chance of rain 30%. Tuesday night and Wednesday, mostly clear. Lows in the lower 50s. Highs around 70. Wednesday night, clear. Lows in the mid-40s. Thursday, sunny. Highs in the mid-70s. Thursday night, partly cloudy with a 40% chance of showers. Not as cool with lows in the mid-50s. Friday, a chance of showers in the morning. Mostly sunny. Highs in the lower 80s. Chance of rain 40%. Friday night, partly cloudy. A chance of showers and thunderstorms until midnight. Lows around 60. Chance of rain 40%. Saturday, mostly sunny. Highs in the upper 80s. Again, the forecast for Galesburg and surrounding areas of central and northwest Illinois for today, sunny, cooler. Highs in the upper 60s. North winds 5 to 10 miles an hour. And now a discussion of hazardous weather conditions for the following county, Knox, Illinois. This hazardous weather outlook is for central Illinois, east central Illinois, southeast Illinois, and west central Illinois. For today and tonight, minor river flooding will persist along parts of the Illinois and Little Wabash rivers. Otherwise, no hazardous weather is expected at this time. For Monday through Saturday, residual river flooding will continue along the Illinois and Little Wabash rivers through early this week. Breezy winds gusting in excess of 30 miles per hour, active fieldwork, and dry soil conditions could lead to blowing dust in some areas Tuesday and Wednesday. Spotter information statement. Spotter activation is not anticipated through tonight. The time is currently 7:05 a.m. Central Daylight Time. 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Now for the official National Weather Service forecast for Galesburg and surrounding areas of central and northwest Illinois. Today, sunny, cooler with highs in the upper 60s. North winds 5 to 10 miles an hour. Tonight, mostly clear. Lows in the lower 40s. West winds 5 to 10 miles an hour, becoming north after midnight. Monday, sunny. Highs around 70. North winds 5 to 10 miles an hour. Monday night, mostly clear. Lows in the mid-40s. Northeast winds around 5 miles an hour, becoming southeast with gusts up to 25 miles an hour after midnight. Tuesday, mostly sunny. A chance of showers in the afternoon. Breezy, warmer with highs around 80. Southwest winds 15 to 25 miles an hour with gusts up to 35 miles an hour. Chance of rain 30%. Tuesday night and Wednesday, mostly clear. Lows in the lower 50s. Highs around 70. Wednesday night, clear. Lows in the mid-40s. Thursday, sunny. Highs in the mid-70s. Thursday night, partly cloudy with a 40% chance of showers. Not as cool with lows in the mid-50s. Friday, a chance of showers in the morning. Mostly sunny. Highs in the lower 80s. Chance of rain 40%. Friday night, partly cloudy. A chance of showers and thunderstorms until midnight. Lows around 60. Chance of rain 40%. Saturday, mostly sunny. Highs in the upper 80s. Again, the forecast for Galesburg and surrounding areas of central and northwest Illinois for today, sunny, cooler. Highs in the upper 60s. North winds 5 to 10 miles an hour. At 7 a.m. in Galesburg, skies were sunny. The temperature was 43 degrees, the dew point was 35, and the relative humidity was 73%. The wind was calm. The pressure was 30.08 inches and rising. Elsewhere around the area, it was sunny. It was 49 at Peoria, 42 at Moline, and 46 at Burlington. Quincy reported 49, Macomb reported 48, and Springfield reported 52. And once again at 7 a.m. in Galesburg, under sunny skies, the temperature was 43. Looking elsewhere around the Midwest at 7

7 a.m., Chicago was sunny and 46. Indianapolis was mostly sunny and 56. St. Louis was partly sunny and 55. Kansas City was cloudy and 54. Des Moines was partly cloudy and 43. Milwaukee was sunny and 43. And now a discussion of hazardous weather conditions for the following county, Knox, Illinois. This hazardous weather outlook is for Central Illinois, East Central Illinois, Southeast Illinois, and West Central Illinois. For today and tonight, minor river flooding will persist along parts of the Illinois and Little Wabash rivers. Otherwise, no hazardous weather is expected at this time. For Monday through Saturday, residual river flooding will continue along the Illinois and Little Wabash rivers through early this week. Breezy winds gusting in excess of 30 miles per hour, active fieldwork, and dry soil conditions could lead to blowing dust in some areas Tuesday and Wednesday. Spotter information statement. Spotter activation is not anticipated through tonight. The time is currently 7:09 a.m. Central Daylight Time. 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Now for the official National Weather Service forecast for Galesburg and surrounding areas of central and northwest Illinois. Today, sunny, cooler with highs in the upper 60s. North winds 5 to 10 miles an hour. Tonight, mostly clear. Lows in the lower 40s. West winds 5 to 10 miles an hour, becoming north after midnight. Monday, sunny. Highs around 70. North winds 5 to 10 miles an hour. Monday night, mostly clear. Lows in the mid-40s. Northeast winds around 5 miles an hour, becoming southeast with gusts up to 25 miles an hour after midnight. Tuesday, mostly sunny. A chance of showers in the afternoon. Breezy, warmer with highs around 80. Southwest winds 15 to 25 miles an hour with gusts up to 35 miles an hour. Chance of rain 30%. Tuesday night and Wednesday, mostly clear. Lows in the lower 50s. Highs around 70. Wednesday night, clear. Lows in the mid-40s. Thursday, sunny. Highs in the mid-70s. Thursday night, partly cloudy with a 40% chance of showers. Not as cool with lows in the mid-50s. Friday, a chance of showers in the morning. Mostly sunny. Highs in the lower 80s. Chance of rain 40%. Friday night, partly cloudy. A chance of showers and thunderstorms until midnight. Lows around 60. Chance of rain 40%. Saturday, mostly sunny. Highs in the upper 80s. Again, the forecast for Galesburg and surrounding areas of central and northwest Illinois for today, sunny, cooler. Highs in the upper 60s. North winds 5 to 10 miles an hour. At 7 a.m. in Galesburg, skies were sunny. The temperature was 43 degrees, the dew point was 35, and the relative humidity was 73%. The wind was calm. The pressure was 30.08 inches and rising. Elsewhere around the area, it was sunny. It was 49 at Peoria, 42 at Moline, and 46 at Burlington. Quincy reported 49, Macomb reported 48. And Springfield reported 52. And once again at 7 a.m. in Galesburg, under sunny skies, the temperature was 43. Looking elsewhere around the Midwest at 7 a.m., Chicago was sunny and 46. Indianapolis was mostly sunny and 56. St. Louis was partly sunny and 55. Kansas City was cloudy and 54. Des Moines was partly cloudy and 43. Milwaukee was sunny and 43. And now a discussion of hazardous weather conditions for the following county, Knox, Illinois. This hazardous weather outlook is for Central Illinois, East Central Illinois, Southeast Illinois, and West Central Illinois. For today and tonight, minor river flooding will persist along parts of the Illinois and Little Wabash rivers. Otherwise, no hazardous weather is expected at this time. For Monday through Saturday, residual river flooding will continue along the Illinois and Little Wabash rivers through early this week. Breezy winds gusting in excess of 30 miles per hour, active fieldwork, and dry soil conditions could lead to blowing dust in some areas Tuesday and Wednesday.
spotter information.

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The time is currently 7:13 a.m. Central Daylight Time. 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Now for the official National Weather Service forecast for Galesburg and surrounding areas of central and northwest Illinois. Today, sunny, cooler with highs in the upper 60s. North winds 5 to 10 miles an hour. Tonight, mostly clear. Lows in the lower 40s. West winds 5 to 10 miles an hour, becoming north after midnight. Monday, sunny. Highs around 70. North winds 5 to 10 miles an hour. Monday night, mostly clear. Lows in the mid-40s. Northeast winds around 5 miles an hour, becoming southeast with gusts up to 25 miles an hour after midnight. Tuesday, mostly sunny. A chance of showers in the afternoon. Breezy, warmer with highs around 80. Southwest winds 15 to 25 miles an hour with gusts up to 35 miles an hour. Chance of rain 30%. Tuesday night and Wednesday, mostly clear. Lows in the lower 50s. Highs around 70. Wednesday night, clear. Lows in the mid-40s. Thursday, sunny. Highs in the mid-70s. Thursday night, partly cloudy with a 40% chance of showers. Not as cool with lows in the mid-50s. Friday, a chance of showers in the morning. Mostly sunny. Highs in the lower 80s. Chance of rain 40%. Friday night, partly cloudy. A chance of showers and thunderstorms until midnight. Lows around 60. Chance of rain 40%. Saturday, mostly sunny. Highs in the upper 80s. Again, the forecast for Galesburg and surrounding areas of central and northwest Illinois for today, sunny, cooler. Highs in the upper 60s. North winds 5 to 10 miles an hour. 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Programming originates from NOAA's National Weather Service office in Lincoln. 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KZZ66 is part of the All Hazards Network of NOAA Weather Radio. The Peoria, Illinois climate summary for yesterday, May 9, 2026. Yesterday's high temperature of 78 degrees occurred at 3:35 p.m. The normal high is 72. Yesterday's low temperature of 48 degrees occurred at 12:40 a.m. The normal low is 51. A trace of precipitation fell yesterday, which brings the monthly total to 0.23 inches. This is 1.12 inches below the normal amount of 1.35 inches for May. The total precipitation for the year now stands at 12.98 inches, which is 0.90 inches above normal. There were two heating degree days yesterday, which is 4 below normal. This brings the monthly total to 101, which is 42 above normal. The yearly total since July 1st is 5,065, which is 460 below normal. There were no cooling degree days yesterday, which is 2 below normal. This leaves the monthly total at 0, which is minus 12 below normal. The yearly total since January 1st is 48, which is 22 above normal. Yesterday the maximum wind observed was 22 miles an hour from the west. The highest wind gust observed was 34 miles per hour from the southwest, which occurred at 2:20 p.m. Yesterday the average wind speed was 8 miles per hour. The normal high temperature for today is 72 degrees, and the normal low is 51. The record high for today is 93, which occurred in 1896, and the record low is 25, which occurred in 1966. Sunrise today is at 5:47 a.m. and sunset is at 8:04 p.m. At 7 a.m. in Galesburg, skies were sunny. The temperature was 43 degrees, the dew point was 35, and the relative humidity was 73%. The wind was calm. The pressure was 30.08 inches and rising. Elsewhere around the area, it was sunny. It was 49 at Peoria, 42 at Moline, and 46 at Burlington. Quincy reported 49, Macomb reported 48, and Springfield reported 52.

and once again at 7 a.m. in Galesburg, under sunny skies, the temperature was 43. Looking elsewhere around the Midwest at 7 a.m., Chicago was sunny and 46. Indianapolis was mostly sunny and 56. St. Louis was partly sunny and 55. Kansas City was cloudy and 54. Des Moines was partly cloudy and 43. Milwaukee was sunny and 43. And now a discussion of hazardous weather conditions for the following county, Knox, Illinois. This hazardous weather outlook is for Central Illinois, East Central Illinois, Southeast Illinois, and West Central Illinois. For today and tonight, minor river flooding will persist along parts of the Illinois and Little Wabash rivers. Otherwise, no hazardous weather is expected at this time. For Monday through Saturday, residual river flooding will continue along the Illinois and Little Wabash rivers through early this week. Breezy winds gusting in excess of 30 miles per hour, active fieldwork, and dry soil conditions could lead to blowing dust in some areas Tuesday and Wednesday. Spotter information statement. Spotter activation is not anticipated through tonight. The time is currently 7:19 a.m. Central Daylight Time. 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Now for the official National Weather Service forecast for Galesburg and surrounding areas of central and northwest Illinois. Today, sunny, cooler with highs in the upper 60s. North winds 5 to 10 miles an hour. Tonight, mostly clear. Lows in the lower 40s. West winds 5 to 10 miles an hour, becoming north after midnight. Monday, sunny. Highs around 70. North winds 5 to 10 miles an hour. Monday night, mostly clear. Lows in the mid-40s. Northeast winds around 5 miles an hour, becoming southeast with gusts up to 25 miles an hour after midnight. Tuesday, mostly sunny. A chance of showers in the afternoon. Breezy, warmer with highs around 80. Southwest winds 15 to 25 miles an hour with gusts up to 35 miles an hour. Chance of rain 30%. Tuesday night and Wednesday, mostly clear. Lows in the lower 50s. Highs around 70. Wednesday night, clear. Lows in the mid-40s. Thursday, sunny. Highs in the mid-70s. Thursday night, partly cloudy with a 40% chance of showers. Not as cool with lows in the mid-50s. Friday, a chance of showers in the morning. Mostly sunny. Highs in the lower 80s. Chance of rain 40%. Friday night, partly cloudy. A chance of showers and thunderstorms until midnight. Lows around 60. Chance of rain 40%. Saturday, mostly sunny. Highs in the upper 80s. Again, the forecast for Galesburg and surrounding areas of central and northwest Illinois for today, sunny, cooler. Highs in the upper 60s. North winds 5 to 10 miles an hour. At 7 a.m. in Galesburg, skies were sunny. The temperature was 43 degrees, the dew point was 35, and the relative humidity was 73%. The wind was calm. The pressure was 30.08 inches and rising. Elsewhere around the area, it was sunny. It was 49 at Peoria, 42 at Moline, and 46 at Burlington. Quincy reported 49, Macomb reported 48. And Springfield reported 52. And once again at 7 a.m. in Galesburg, under sunny skies, the temperature was 43. Looking elsewhere around the Midwest at 7 a.m., Chicago was sunny and 46. Indianapolis was mostly sunny and 56. St. Louis was partly sunny and 55. Kansas City was cloudy and 54. Des Moines was partly cloudy and 43. Milwaukee was sunny and 43. And now a discussion of hazardous weather conditions for the following county, Knox, Illinois. This hazardous weather outlook is for Central Illinois, East Central Illinois, Southeast Illinois, and West Central Illinois. For today and tonight, minor river flooding will persist along parts of the Illinois and Little Wabash rivers. Otherwise, no hazardous weather is expected at this time. For Monday through Saturday, residual river flooding will continue along the Illinois and Little Wabash rivers through early this week. Breezy winds

gusting in excess of 30 miles per hour. Active fieldwork and dry soil conditions could lead to blowing dust in some areas Tuesday and Wednesday. Spotter information statement. Spotter activation is not anticipated through tonight. The time is currently 7:23 a.m. Central Daylight Time. 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Now for the official National Weather Service forecast for Galesburg and surrounding areas of central and northwest Illinois. Today, sunny, cooler with highs in the upper 60s. North winds 5 to 10 miles an hour. Tonight, mostly clear. Lows in the lower 40s. West winds 5 to 10 miles an hour, becoming north after midnight. Monday, sunny. Highs around 70. North winds 5 to 10 miles an hour. Monday night, mostly clear. Lows in the mid-40s. Northeast winds around 5 miles an hour, becoming southeast with gusts up to 25 miles an hour after midnight. Tuesday, mostly sunny. A chance of showers in the afternoon. Breezy, warmer with highs around 80. Southwest winds 15 to 25 miles an hour with gusts up to 35 miles an hour. Chance of rain 30%. Tuesday night and Wednesday, mostly clear. Lows in the lower 50s. Highs around 70. Wednesday night, clear. Lows in the mid-40s. Thursday, sunny. Highs in the mid-70s. Thursday night, partly cloudy with a 40% chance of showers. Not as cool with lows in the mid-50s. Friday, a chance of showers in the morning. Mostly sunny. Highs in the lower 80s. Chance of rain 40%. Friday night, partly cloudy. A chance of showers and thunderstorms until midnight. Lows around 60. Chance of rain 40%. Saturday, mostly sunny. Highs in the upper 80s. Again, the forecast for Galesburg and surrounding areas of central and northwest Illinois for today, sunny, cooler. Highs in the upper 60s. North winds 5 to 10 miles an hour. At 7 a.m. in Galesburg, skies were sunny. The temperature was 43 degrees, the dew point was 35, and the relative humidity was 73%. The wind was calm. The pressure was 30.08 inches and rising. Elsewhere around the area, it was sunny. It was 49 at Peoria, 42 at Moline, and 46 at Burlington. Quincy reported 49, Macomb reported 48. And Springfield reported 52. And once again at 7 a.m. in Galesburg, under sunny skies, the temperature was 43. Looking elsewhere around the Midwest at 7 a.m., Chicago was sunny and 46. Indianapolis was mostly sunny and 56. St. Louis was partly sunny and 55. Kansas City was cloudy and 54. Des Moines was partly cloudy and 43. Milwaukee was sunny and 43. And now a discussion of hazardous weather conditions for the following county, Knox, Illinois. This hazardous weather outlook is for central Illinois, east central Illinois, southeast Illinois, and west central Illinois. For today and tonight, minor river flooding will persist along parts of the Illinois and Little Wabash rivers. Otherwise, no hazardous weather is expected at this time. For Monday through Saturday, residual river flooding will continue along the Illinois and Little Wabash rivers through early this week. Breezy winds gusting in excess of 30 miles per hour, active fieldwork, and dry soil conditions could lead to blowing dust in some areas Tuesday and Wednesday. Spotter information statement. Spotter activation is not anticipated through tonight. The time is currently 7:27 a.m. Central Daylight Time. 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Now for the official National Weather Service forecast for Galesburg and surrounding areas of central and northwest Illinois. Today, sunny, cooler with highs in the upper 60s. North winds 5 to 10 miles an hour. Tonight, mostly clear. Lows in the lower 40s. West winds 5 to 10 miles an hour, becoming north after midnight. Monday, sunny. Highs around 70. North winds 5 to 10 miles an hour. Monday night, mostly clear. Lows in the mid-40s.

northeast winds around 5 miles an hour, becoming southeast with gusts up to 25 miles an hour after midnight. Tuesday, mostly sunny. A chance of showers in the afternoon. Breezy, warmer with highs around 80. Southwest winds 15 to 25 miles an hour with gusts up to 35 miles an hour. Chance of rain 30%. Tuesday night and Wednesday, mostly clear. Lows in the lower 50s. Highs around 70. Wednesday night, clear. Lows in the mid 40s. Thursday, sunny. Highs in the mid 70s. Thursday night, partly cloudy with a 40% chance of showers. Not as cool with lows in the mid 50s. Friday, a chance of showers in the morning. Mostly sunny. Highs in the lower 80s. Chance of rain 40%. Friday night, partly cloudy. A chance of showers and thunderstorms until midnight. Lows around 60. Chance of rain 40%. Saturday, mostly sunny. Highs in the upper 80s. Again, the forecast for Galesburg and surrounding areas of central and northwest Illinois for today, sunny, cooler. Highs in the upper 60s. North winds 5 to 10 miles an hour. At 7 a.m. in Galesburg, skies were sunny. The temperature was 43 degrees, the dew point was 35, and the relative humidity was 73%. The wind was calm. The pressure was 30.08 inches and rising. Elsewhere around the area, it was sunny. It was 49 at Peoria, 42 at Moline, and 46 at Burlington. Quincy reported 49, Macomb reported 48, and Springfield reported 52. And once again at 7 a.m. in Galesburg, under sunny skies, the temperature was 43. The Peoria, Illinois climate summary for yesterday, May 9, 2026. Yesterday's high temperature of 78 degrees occurred at 3:35 p.m. The normal high is 72. Yesterday's low temperature of 48 degrees occurred at 12:40 a.m. The normal low is 51. A trace of precipitation fell yesterday, which brings the monthly total to 0.23 inches. This is 1.12 inches below the normal amount of 1.35 inches for May. The total precipitation for the year now stands at 12.98 inches, which is 0.90 inches above normal. There were two heating degree days yesterday, which is 4 below normal. This brings the monthly total to 101, which is 42 above normal. The yearly total since July 1st is 5,065, which is 460 below normal. There were no cooling degree days yesterday, which is 2 below normal. This leaves the monthly total at 0, which is minus 12 below normal. The yearly total since January 1st is 48, which is 22 above normal. Yesterday the maximum wind observed was 22 miles an hour from the west. The highest wind gust observed was 34 miles per hour from the southwest, which occurred at 2:20 p.m. Yesterday the average wind speed was 8 miles per hour. The normal high temperature for today is 72 degrees, and the normal low is 51. The record high for today is 93, which occurred in 1896, and the record low is 25, which occurred in 1966. Sunrise today is at 5:47 a.m. and sunset is at 8:04 p.m. Looking elsewhere around the Midwest at 7 a.m., Chicago was sunny and 46. Indianapolis was mostly sunny and 56. St. Louis was partly sunny and 55. Kansas City was cloudy and 54. Des Moines was partly cloudy and 43. Milwaukee was sunny and 43. And now a discussion of hazardous weather conditions for the following county, Knox, Illinois. This hazardous weather outlook is for Central Illinois, East Central Illinois, Southeast Illinois, and West Central Illinois. For today and tonight, minor river flooding will persist along parts of the Illinois and Little Wabash rivers. Otherwise, no hazardous weather is expected at this time. For Monday through Saturday, residual river flooding will continue along the Illinois and Little Wabash rivers through early this week. Breezy winds gusting in excess of 30 miles per hour in Little Wabash rivers through early this week. Breezy winds gusting in excess of 30 miles per hour, active fieldwork, and dry soil conditions could lead to blowing dust in some areas Tuesday and Wednesday. Spotter information statement. Spotter activation is not anticipated.

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The time is currently 7:33 a.m. Central Daylight Time. 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Now for the official National Weather Service forecast for Galesburg and surrounding areas of central and northwest Illinois. Today, sunny, cooler with highs in the upper 60s. North winds 5 to 10 miles an hour. Tonight, mostly clear. Lows in the lower 40s. West winds 5 to 10 miles an hour, becoming north after midnight. Monday, sunny. Highs around 70. North winds 5 to 10 miles an hour. Monday night, mostly clear. Lows in the mid-40s. Northeast winds around 5 miles an hour, becoming southeast with gusts up to 25 miles an hour after midnight. Tuesday, mostly sunny. A chance of showers in the afternoon. Breezy, warmer with highs around 80. Southwest winds 15 to 25 miles an hour with gusts up to 35 miles an hour. Chance of rain 30%. Tuesday night and Wednesday, mostly clear. Lows in the lower 50s. Highs around 70. Wednesday night, clear. Lows in the mid-40s. Thursday, sunny. Highs in the mid-70s. Thursday night, partly cloudy with a 40% chance of showers. Not as cool with lows in the mid-50s. Friday, a chance of showers in the morning. Mostly sunny. Highs in the lower 80s. Chance of rain 40%. Friday night, partly cloudy. A chance of showers and thunderstorms until midnight. Lows around 60. Chance of rain 40%. Saturday, mostly sunny. Highs in the upper 80s. Again, the forecast for Galesburg and surrounding areas of central and northwest Illinois for today, sunny, cooler. Highs in the upper 60s. North winds 5 to 10 miles an hour. At 7 a.m. in Galesburg, skies were sunny. The temperature was 43 degrees, the dew point was 35, and the relative humidity was 73%. The wind was calm. The pressure was 30.08 inches and rising. Elsewhere around the area, it was sunny. It was 49 at Peoria, 42 at Moline, and 46 at Burlington. Quincy reported 49, Macomb reported 48, and Springfield reported 52. And once again at 7 a.m. in Galesburg, under sunny skies, the temperature was 43. Looking elsewhere around the Midwest at 7 a.m., Chicago was sunny and 46. Indianapolis was mostly sunny and 56. St. Louis was partly sunny and 55. Kansas City was cloudy and 54. Des Moines was partly cloudy and 43. Milwaukee was sunny and 43. And now a discussion of hazardous weather conditions for the following county, Knox, Illinois. This hazardous weather outlook is for Central Illinois, East Central Illinois, Southeast Illinois, and West Central Illinois. For today and tonight, minor river flooding will persist along parts of the Illinois and Little Wabash rivers. Otherwise, no hazardous weather is expected at this time. For Monday through Saturday, residual river flooding will continue along the Illinois and Little Wabash rivers through early this week. Breezy winds gusting in excess of 30 miles per hour, active fieldwork, and dry soil conditions could lead to blowing dust in some areas Tuesday and Wednesday. Spotter information statement, spotter activation is not anticipated through tonight. The time is currently 7:37 a.m. Central Daylight Time. 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Now for the official National Weather Service forecast for Galesburg and surrounding areas of central and northwest Illinois. Today, sunny, cooler with highs in the upper 60s. North winds 5 to 10 miles an hour. Tonight, mostly clear. Lows in the lower 40s. West winds 5 to 10 miles an hour, becoming north after midnight. Monday, sunny. Highs around 70. North winds 5 to 10 miles an hour. Monday night, mostly clear. Lows in the mid-40s. Northeast winds around 5 miles an hour, becoming southeast with gusts up to 25 miles an hour after midnight. Tuesday, mostly sunny. A chance of showers in the afternoon.

breezy, warmer with highs around 80. Southwest winds 15 to 25 miles an hour with gusts up to 35 miles an hour. Chance of rain 30%. Tuesday night and Wednesday, mostly clear. Lows in the lower 50s. Highs around 70. Wednesday night, clear. Lows in the mid-40s. Thursday, sunny. Highs in the mid-70s. Thursday night, partly cloudy with a 40% chance of showers. Not as cool with lows in the mid-50s. Friday, a chance of showers in the morning. Mostly sunny. Highs in the lower 80s. Chance of rain 40%. Friday night, partly cloudy. A chance of showers and thunderstorms until midnight. Lows around 60. Chance of rain 40%. Saturday, mostly sunny. Highs in the upper 80s. Again, the forecast for Galesburg and surrounding areas of central and northwest Illinois for today, sunny, cooler. Highs in the upper 60s. North winds 5 to 10 miles an hour. Now for the official National Weather Service forecast for Galesburg and surrounding areas of central and northwest Illinois. Rest of today, sunny, cooler with highs in the upper 60s. North winds 5 to 10 miles an hour. Tonight, mostly clear. Lows in the lower 40s. West winds 5 to 10 miles an hour, becoming north after midnight. Monday, sunny. Highs around 70. North winds 5 to 10 miles an hour. Monday night, mostly clear. Lows in the mid-40s. Northeast winds around 5 miles an hour, becoming southeast with gusts up to 25 miles an hour after midnight. Tuesday, mostly sunny. A chance of showers in the afternoon. Breezy, warmer with highs around 80. Southwest winds 15 to 25 miles an hour with gusts up to 35 miles an hour. Chance of rain 30%. Tuesday night and Wednesday, mostly clear. Lows in the lower 50s. Highs around 70. Wednesday night, clear. Lows in the mid-40s. Thursday, sunny. Highs in the mid-70s. Thursday night, partly cloudy with a 40% chance of showers. Not as cool with lows in the mid-50s. Friday, a chance of showers in the morning. Mostly sunny. Highs in the lower 80s. Chance of rain 40%. Friday night, partly cloudy. A chance of showers and thunderstorms until midnight. Lows around 60. Chance of rain 40%. Saturday, mostly sunny. Highs in the upper 80s. Again, the forecast for Galesburg and surrounding areas of central and northwest Illinois for the rest of today, sunny, cooler. Highs in the upper 60s. North winds 5 to 10 miles an hour. At 7 a.m. in Galesburg, skies were sunny. The temperature was 43 degrees, the dew point was 35, and the relative humidity was 73%. The wind was calm. The pressure was 30.08 inches and rising. Elsewhere around the area, it was sunny. It was 49 at Peoria, 42 at Moline, and 46 at Burlington. Quincy reported 49, Macomb reported 48, and Springfield reported 52. And once again at 7 a.m. in Galesburg, under sunny skies, the temperature was 43. Looking elsewhere around the Midwest at 7 a.m., Chicago was sunny and 46. Indianapolis was mostly sunny and 56. St. Louis was partly sunny and 55. Kansas City was cloudy and 54. Des Moines was partly cloudy and 43. Milwaukee was sunny and 43. And now a discussion of hazardous weather conditions for the following county, Knox, Illinois. This hazardous weather outlook is for central Illinois, east central Illinois, southeast Illinois, and west central Illinois. For today and tonight, minor river flooding will persist along parts of the Illinois and Little Wabash rivers. Otherwise, no hazardous weather is expected at this time. For Monday through Saturday, residual river flooding will continue along the Illinois and Little Wabash rivers through early this week. Breezy winds gusting in excess of 30 miles per hour, active fieldwork, and dry soil conditions could lead to blowing dust in some areas Tuesday and Wednesday. Spotter information statement, spotter activation is not anticipated through tonight. The time.

with gusts up to 25 miles an hour after midnight. Tuesday, mostly sunny. A chance of showers in the afternoon. Breezy, warmer with highs around 80. Southwest winds 15 to 25 miles an hour with gusts up to 35 miles an hour. Chance of rain 30%. Tuesday night and Wednesday, mostly clear. Lows in the lower 50s. Highs around 70. Wednesday night, clear. Lows in the mid-40s. Thursday, sunny. Highs in the mid-70s. Thursday night, partly cloudy with a 40% chance of showers. Not as cool with lows in the mid-50s. Friday, a chance of showers in the morning. Mostly sunny. Highs in the lower 80s. Chance of rain 40%. Friday night, partly cloudy. A chance of showers and thunderstorms until midnight. Lows around 60. Chance of rain 40%. Saturday, mostly sunny. Highs in the upper 80s. Again, the forecast for Galesburg and surrounding areas of central and northwest Illinois for the rest of today, sunny, cooler. Highs in the upper 60s. North winds 5 to 10 miles an hour. The Peoria, Illinois climate summary for yesterday, May 9, 2026. Yesterday's high temperature of 78 degrees occurred at 3:35 p.m. The normal high is 72. Yesterday's low temperature of 48 degrees occurred at 12:40 a.m. The normal low is 51. A trace of precipitation fell yesterday, which brings the monthly total to 0.23 inches. This is 1.12 inches below the normal amount of 1.35 inches for May. The total precipitation for the year now stands at 12.98 inches, which is 0.90 inches above normal. There were two heating degree days yesterday, which is 4 below normal. This brings the monthly total to 101, which is 42 above normal. The yearly total since July 1st is 5,065, which is 460 below normal. There were no cooling degree days yesterday, which is 2 below normal. This leaves the monthly total at 0, which is minus 12 below normal. The yearly total since January 1st is 48, which is 22 above normal. Yesterday the maximum wind observed was 22 miles an hour from the west. The highest wind gust observed was 34 miles per hour from the southwest, which occurred at 2:20 p.m. Yesterday the average wind speed was 8 miles per hour. The normal high temperature for today is 72 degrees, and the normal low is 51. The record high for today is 93, which occurred in 1896, and the record low is 25, which occurred in 1966. Sunrise today is at 5:47 a.m. and sunset is at 8:04 p.m. At 7 a.m. in Galesburg, skies were sunny. The temperature was 43 degrees, the dew point was 35, and the relative humidity was 73%. The wind was calm. The pressure was 30.08 inches and rising. Elsewhere around the area, it was sunny. It was 49 at Peoria, 42 at Moline, and 46 at Burlington. Quincy reported 49, Macomb reported 48, and Springfield reported 52. And once again at 7 a.m. in Galesburg, under sunny skies, the temperature was 43. Looking elsewhere around the Midwest at 7 a.m., Chicago was sunny, and 46. Indianapolis was mostly sunny, and 56. St. Louis was partly sunny, and 55. Kansas City was cloudy, and 54. Des Moines was partly cloudy, and 43. Milwaukee was sunny, and 43. And now a discussion of hazardous weather conditions for the following county, Knox, Illinois. This hazardous weather outlook is for central Illinois, east central Illinois, southeast Illinois, and west central Illinois. For today and tonight, minor river flooding will persist along parts of the Illinois and Little Wabash rivers. Otherwise, no hazardous weather is expected at this time. For Monday through Saturday, residual river flooding will continue along the Illinois and Little Wabash rivers through early this week. Breezy winds gusting in excess of 30 miles per hour, active fieldwork, and dry soil conditions could lead to blowing dust in some areas Tuesday and Wednesday. Spotter information statement, spotter activation is not anticipated through tonight. The time is currently 7:49 a.m. Central Daylight Time. 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

North winds 5 to 10 miles an hour. At 7 a.m. in Galesburg, skies were sunny. The temperature was 43 degrees, the dew point was 35, and the relative humidity was 73%. The wind was calm. The pressure was 30.08 inches and rising. Elsewhere around the area, it was sunny. It was 49 at Peoria, 42 at Moline, and 46 at Burlington. Quincy reported 49, Macomb reported 48, and Springfield reported 52. And once again at 7 a.m. in Galesburg, under sunny skies, the temperature was 43. Looking elsewhere around the Midwest at 7 a.m., Chicago was sunny and 46. Indianapolis was mostly sunny and 56. St. Louis was partly sunny and 55. Kansas City was cloudy and 54. Des Moines was partly cloudy and 43. Milwaukee was sunny and 43. The Peoria, Illinois climate summary for yesterday, May 9, 2026. Yesterday's high temperature of 78 degrees occurred at 3:35 p.m. The normal high is 72. Yesterday's low temperature of 48 degrees occurred at 12:40 a.m. The normal low is 51. A trace of precipitation fell yesterday, which brings the monthly total to 0.23 inches. This is 1.12 inches below the normal amount of 1.35 inches for May. The total precipitation for the year now stands at 12.98 inches, which is 0.90 inches above normal. There were 2 heating degree days yesterday, which is 4 below normal. This brings the monthly total to 101, which is 42 above normal. The yearly total since July 1st is 5,065, which is 460 below normal. There were no cooling degree days yesterday, which is 2 below normal. This leaves the monthly total at 0, which is minus 12 below normal. The yearly total since January 1st is 48, which is 22 above normal. Yesterday the maximum wind observed was 22 miles an hour from the west. The highest wind gust observed was 34 miles per hour from the southwest, which occurred at 2:20 p.m. Yesterday the average wind speed was 8 miles per hour. The normal high temperature for today is 72 degrees, and the normal low is 51. The record high for today is 93, which occurred in 1896, and the record low is 25, which occurred in 1966. Sunrise today is at 5:47 a.m. and sunset is at 8:04 p.m. And now a discussion of hazardous weather conditions for the following county, Knox, Illinois. This hazardous weather outlook is for Central Illinois, East Central Illinois, Southeast Illinois, and West Central Illinois. For today and tonight, minor river flooding will persist along parts of the Illinois and Little Wabash rivers. Otherwise, no hazardous weather is expected at this time. For Monday through Saturday, residual river flooding will continue along the Illinois and Little Wabash rivers through early this week. Breezy winds gusting in excess of 30 miles per hour, active fieldwork, and dry soil conditions could lead to blowing dust in some areas Tuesday and Wednesday. Spotter information statement. Spotter activation is not anticipated through tonight. The time is currently 8:02 a.m. Central Daylight Time. 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Now for the official National Weather Service forecast for Galesburg and surrounding areas of central and northwest Illinois. Rest of today, sunny, cooler with highs in the upper 60s. North winds 5 to 10 miles an hour. Tonight, mostly clear. Lows in the lower 40s. West winds 5 to 10 miles an hour, becoming north after midnight. Monday, sunny. Highs around 70. North winds 5 to 10 miles an hour. Monday night, mostly clear. Lows in the mid-40s. Northeast winds around 5 miles an hour, becoming southeast with gusts up to 25 miles an hour after midnight. Tuesday, mostly sunny. A chance of showers in the afternoon. Breezy, warmer with highs around 80. Southwest winds 15 to 25 miles an hour with gusts up to 35 miles an hour. Chance of rain 30%. Tuesday night and Wednesday, mostly clear. Lows in the lower 50s. Highs around 70. Wednesday night, clear. Lows in the mid-40s. Thursday, sunny.
highs in the mid-70s. Thursday night, partly cloudy with a 40% chance of showers. Not as cool with lows in the mid-50s. Friday, a chance of showers in the morning. Mostly sunny. Highs in the lower 80s. Chance of rain 40%. Friday night, partly cloudy. A chance of showers and thunderstorms until midnight. Lows around 60. Chance of rain 40%. Saturday, mostly sunny. Highs in the upper 80s. Again, the forecast for Galesburg and surrounding areas of central and northwest Illinois for the rest of today, sunny, cooler. Highs in the upper 60s. North winds 5 to 10 miles an hour. And now a discussion of hazardous weather conditions for the following county, Knox, Illinois. This hazardous weather outlook is for central Illinois, east central Illinois, southeast Illinois, and west central Illinois. For today and tonight, minor river flooding will persist along parts of the Illinois and Little Wabash rivers. Otherwise, no hazardous weather is expected at this time. For Monday through Saturday, residual river flooding will continue along the Illinois and Little Wabash rivers through early this week. Breezy winds gusting in excess of 30 miles per hour, active fieldwork, and dry soil conditions could lead to blowing gust in some areas Tuesday and Wednesday. Spotter information statement. Spotter activation is not anticipated through tonight. The time is currently 8:05 a.m. Central Daylight Time. 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Now for the official National Weather Service forecast for Galesburg and surrounding areas of central and northwest Illinois. Rest of today, sunny, cooler with highs in the upper 60s. North winds 5 to 10 miles an hour. Tonight, mostly clear. Lows in the lower 40s. West winds 5 to 10 miles an hour, becoming north after midnight. Monday, sunny. Highs around 70. North winds 5 to 10 miles an hour. Monday night, mostly clear. Lows in the mid-40s. Northeast winds around 5 miles an hour, becoming southeast with gusts up to 25 miles an hour after midnight. Tuesday, mostly sunny. A chance of showers in the afternoon. Breezy, warmer with highs around 80. Southwest winds 15 to 25 miles an hour with gusts up to 35 miles an hour. Chance of rain 30%. Tuesday night and Wednesday, mostly clear. Lows in the lower 50s. Highs around 70. Wednesday night, clear. Lows in the mid-40s. Thursday, sunny. Highs in the mid-70s. Thursday night, partly cloudy with a 40% chance of showers. Not as cool with lows in the mid-50s. Friday, a chance of showers in the morning. Mostly sunny. Highs in the lower 80s. Chance of rain 40%. Friday night, partly cloudy. A chance of showers and thunderstorms until midnight. Lows around 60. Chance of rain 40%. Saturday, mostly sunny. Highs in the upper 80s. Again, the forecast for Galesburg and surrounding areas of central and northwest Illinois for the rest of today, sunny, cooler. Highs in the upper 60s. North winds 5 to 10 miles an hour. At 8 a.m. in Galesburg, skies were sunny. The temperature was 50 degrees, the dew point was 33, and the relative humidity was 52%. The wind was northwest at 3 miles an hour. The pressure was 30.12 inches and rising. Elsewhere around the area, it was sunny, and temperatures were in the lower to mid-50s. And once again at 8 a.m. in Galesburg, under sunny skies, the temperature was 50. Looking elsewhere around the Midwest at 8 a.m., Chicago was sunny, and 52. Indianapolis was mostly sunny, and 59. St. Louis was partly sunny, and 58. Kansas City was partly sunny, and 54. Des Moines was mostly sunny, and 48. Milwaukee was sunny, and 49. And now a discussion of hazardous weather conditions for the following county, Knox, Illinois. This hazardous weather outlook is for central Illinois, east central Illinois, southeast Illinois, and west central Illinois. For today and tonight, minor river flooding will persist along parts of the Illinois and Little Wabash rivers. Otherwise, no hazardous weather is expected.

at this time. For Monday through Saturday, residual river flooding will continue along the Illinois and Little Wabash Rivers through early this week. Breezy winds gusting in excess of 30 miles per hour, active fieldwork, and dry soil conditions could lead to blowing dust in some areas Tuesday and Wednesday. Spotter information statement. Spotter activation is not anticipated through tonight. The time is currently 8:09 a.m. Central Daylight Time. 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Now for the official National Weather Service forecast for Galesburg and surrounding areas of central and northwest Illinois. Rest of today, sunny, cooler with highs in the upper 60s. North winds 5 to 10 miles an hour. Tonight, mostly clear. Lows in the lower 40s. West winds 5 to 10 miles an hour, becoming north after midnight. Monday, sunny. Highs around 70. North winds 5 to 10 miles an hour. Monday night, mostly clear. Lows in the mid-40s. Northeast winds around 5 miles an hour, becoming southeast with gusts up to 25 miles an hour after midnight. Tuesday, mostly sunny. A chance of showers in the afternoon. Breezy, warmer with highs around 80. Southwest winds 15 to 25 miles an hour with gusts up to 35 miles an hour. Chance of rain 30%. Tuesday night and Wednesday, mostly clear. Lows in the lower 50s. Highs around 70. Wednesday night, clear. Lows in the mid-40s. Thursday, sunny. Highs in the mid-70s. Thursday night, partly cloudy with a 40% chance of showers. Not as cool with lows in the mid-50s. Friday, a chance of showers in the morning. Mostly sunny. Highs in the lower 80s. Chance of rain 40%. Friday night, partly cloudy. A chance of showers and thunderstorms until midnight. Lows around 60. Chance of rain 40%. Saturday, mostly sunny. Highs in the upper 80s. Again, the forecast for Galesburg and surrounding areas of central and northwest Illinois for the rest of today, sunny, cooler. Highs in the upper 60s. North winds 5 to 10 miles an hour. At 8 a.m. in Galesburg, skies were sunny. The temperature was 50 degrees, the dew point was 33, and the relative humidity was 52%. The wind was northwest at 3 miles an hour. The pressure was 30.12 inches and rising. Elsewhere around the area, it was sunny, and temperatures were in the lower to mid-50s. And once again at 8 a.m. in Galesburg, under sunny skies, the temperature was 50. Looking elsewhere around the Midwest at 8 a.m., Chicago was sunny and 52. Indianapolis was mostly sunny and 59. St. Louis was partly sunny and 58. Kansas City was partly sunny and 54. Des Moines was mostly sunny and 48. Milwaukee was sunny and 49. And now a discussion of hazardous weather conditions for the following county, Knox, Illinois. This hazardous weather outlook is for Central Illinois, East Central Illinois, Southeast Illinois, and West Central Illinois. For today and tonight, minor river flooding will persist along parts of the Illinois and Little Wabash Rivers. Otherwise, no hazardous weather is expected at this time. For Monday through Saturday, residual river flooding will continue along the Illinois and Little Wabash Rivers through early this week. Breezy winds gusting in excess of 30 miles per hour, active fieldwork, and dry soil conditions could lead to blowing dust in some areas Tuesday and Wednesday. Spotter information statement. Spotter activation is not anticipated through tonight. The time is currently 8:13 a.m. Central Daylight Time. 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Now for the official National Weather Service forecast for Galesburg and surrounding areas of central and northwest Illinois. Rest of today, sunny, cooler with highs in the upper 60s. North winds 5 to 10 miles an hour. Tonight, mostly clear. Lows in the lower 40s. West winds 5 to 10 miles an hour, becoming north after midnight. Monday, sunny. Highs around 70. North winds 5 to 10 miles an hour. Monday night, mostly clear. Lows in the mid

40s. Northeast winds around 5 miles an hour, becoming southeast with gusts up to 25 miles an hour after midnight. Tuesday, mostly sunny. A chance of showers in the afternoon. Breezy, warmer with highs around 80. Southwest winds 15 to 25 miles an hour with gusts up to 35 miles an hour. Chance of rain 30%. Tuesday night and Wednesday, mostly clear. Lows in the lower 50s. Highs around 70. Wednesday night, clear. Lows in the mid-40s. Thursday, sunny. Highs in the mid-70s. Thursday night, partly cloudy with a 40% chance of showers. Not as cool with lows in the mid-50s. Friday, a chance of showers in the morning. Mostly sunny. Highs in the lower 80s. Chance of rain 40%. Friday night, partly cloudy. A chance of showers and thunderstorms until midnight. Lows around 60. Chance of rain 40%. Saturday, mostly sunny. Highs in the upper 80s. Again, the forecast for Galesburg and surrounding areas of central and northwest Illinois for the rest of today, sunny, cooler. Highs in the upper 60s. North winds 5 to 10 miles an hour. 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Programming originates from NOAA's National Weather Service office in Lincoln. KZZ66 serves the following counties: Henry, Knox, Mercer, and Warren. KZZ66 is part of the All Hazards Network of NOAA Weather Radio. The Peoria, Illinois climate summary for yesterday, May 9, 2026. Yesterday's high temperature of 78 degrees occurred at 3:35 p.m. The normal high is 72. Yesterday's low temperature of 48 degrees occurred at 12:40 a.m. The normal low is 51. A trace of precipitation fell yesterday, which brings the monthly total to 0.23 inches. This is 1.12 inches below the normal amount of 1.35 inches for May. The total precipitation for the year now stands at 12.98 inches, which is 0.90 inches above normal. There were two heating degree days yesterday, which is 4 below normal. This brings the monthly total to 101, which is 42 above normal. The yearly total since July 1st is 5,065, which is 460 below normal. There were no cooling degree days yesterday, which is 2 below normal. This leaves the monthly total at 0, which is minus 12 below normal. The yearly total since January 1st is 48, which is 22 above normal. Yesterday the maximum wind observed was 22 miles an hour from the west. The highest wind gust observed was 34 miles per hour from the southwest, which occurred at 2:20 p.m. Yesterday the average wind speed was 8 miles per hour. The normal high temperature for today is 72 degrees, and the normal low is 51. The record high for today is 93, which occurred in 1896, and the record low is 25, which occurred in 1966. Sunrise today is at 5:47 a.m. and sunset is at 8:04 p.m. At 8 a.m. in Galesburg, skies were sunny. The temperature was 50 degrees, the dew point was 33, and the relative humidity was 52%. The wind was northwest at 3 miles an hour. The pressure was 30.12 inches and rising. Elsewhere around the area, it was sunny, and temperatures were in the lower to mid-50s. And once again at 8 a.m. in Galesburg, under sunny skies, the temperature was 50. Looking elsewhere around the Midwest at 8 a.m., Chicago was sunny, and 52. Indianapolis was mostly sunny, and 59. St. Louis was partly sunny, and 58. Kansas City was partly sunny, and 54. Des Moines was mostly sunny, and 48. Milwaukee was sunny, and 49. And now a discussion of hazardous weather conditions for the following county, Knox, Illinois. This hazardous weather outlook is for central Illinois, east central Illinois, southeast Illinois, and west central Illinois. For today and tonight, minor river flooding will persist along parts of the Illinois and Little Wabash rivers. Otherwise, no hazardous weather is expected at this time. For Monday through Saturday, residual river flooding will continue along the Illinois and Little Wabash rivers through early

this week. Breezy winds gusting in excess of 30 miles per hour, active fieldwork, and dry soil conditions could lead to blowing dust in some areas Tuesday and Wednesday. Spotter information statement. Spotter activation is not anticipated through tonight. The time is currently 8:19 a.m. Central Daylight Time. 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Now for the official National Weather Service forecast for Galesburg and surrounding areas of central and northwest Illinois. Rest of today, sunny, cooler with highs in the upper 60s. North winds 5 to 10 miles an hour. Tonight, mostly clear. Lows in the lower 40s. West winds 5 to 10 miles an hour, becoming north after midnight. Monday, sunny. Highs around 70. North winds 5 to 10 miles an hour. Monday night, mostly clear. Lows in the mid-40s. Northeast winds around 5 miles an hour, becoming southeast with gusts up to 25 miles an hour after midnight. Tuesday, mostly sunny. A chance of showers in the afternoon. Breezy, warmer with highs around 80. Southwest winds 15 to 25 miles an hour with gusts up to 35 miles an hour. Chance of rain 30%. Tuesday night and Wednesday, mostly clear. Lows in the lower 50s. Highs around 70. Wednesday night, clear. Lows in the mid-40s. Thursday, sunny. Highs in the mid-70s. Thursday night, partly cloudy with a 40% chance of showers. Not as cool with lows in the mid-50s. Friday, a chance of showers in the morning. Mostly sunny. Highs in the lower 80s. Chance of rain 40%. Friday night, partly cloudy. A chance of showers and thunderstorms until midnight. Lows around 60. Chance of rain 40%. Saturday, mostly sunny. Highs in the upper 80s. Again, the forecast for Galesburg and surrounding areas of central and northwest Illinois for the rest of today, sunny, cooler. Highs in the upper 60s. North winds 5 to 10 miles an hour. At 8 a.m. in Galesburg, skies were sunny. The temperature was 50 degrees, the dew point was 33, and the relative humidity was 52%. The wind was northwest at 3 miles an hour. The pressure was 30.12 inches and rising. Elsewhere around the area, it was sunny, and temperatures were in the lower to mid-50s. And once again at 8 a.m. in Galesburg, under sunny skies, the temperature was 50. Looking elsewhere around the Midwest at 8 a.m., Chicago was sunny, and 52. Indianapolis was mostly sunny, and 59. St. Louis was partly sunny, and 58. Kansas City was partly sunny, and 54. Des Moines was mostly sunny, and 48. Milwaukee was sunny, and 49. And now a discussion of hazardous weather conditions for the following county, Knox, Illinois. This hazardous weather outlook is for Central Illinois, East Central Illinois, Southeast Illinois, and West Central Illinois. For today and tonight, minor river flooding will persist along parts of the Illinois and Little Wabash rivers. Otherwise, no hazardous weather is expected at this time. For Monday through Saturday, residual river flooding will continue along the Illinois and Little Wabash rivers through early this week. Breezy winds gusting in excess of 30 miles per hour, active fieldwork, and dry soil conditions could lead to blowing dust in some areas Tuesday and Wednesday. Spotter information statement. Spotter activation is not anticipated through tonight. The time is currently 8:23 a.m. Central Daylight Time. 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Now for the official National Weather Service forecast for Galesburg and surrounding areas of central and northwest Illinois. Rest of today, sunny, cooler with highs in the upper 60s. North winds 5 to 10 miles an hour. Tonight, mostly clear. Lows in the lower 40s. West winds 5 to 10 miles an hour, becoming north after midnight. Monday, sunny. Highs around 70. North winds 5 to 10 miles an hour. Monday night, mostly clear. Lows in the mid-40s. Northeast winds around 5 miles an hour, becoming southeast with gusts up to 25 miles an hour after

midnight. Tuesday, mostly sunny. A chance of showers in the afternoon. Breezy, warmer with highs around 80. Southwest winds 15 to 25 miles an hour with gusts up to 35 miles an hour. Chance of rain 30%. Tuesday night and Wednesday, mostly clear. Lows in the lower 50s. Highs around 70. Wednesday night, clear. Lows in the mid-40s. Thursday, sunny. Highs in the mid-70s. Thursday night, partly cloudy with a 40% chance of showers. Not as cool with lows in the mid-50s. Friday, a chance of showers in the morning. Mostly sunny. Highs in the lower 80s. Chance of rain 40%. Friday night, partly cloudy. A chance of showers and thunderstorms until midnight. Lows around 60. Chance of rain 40%. Saturday, mostly sunny. Highs in the upper 80s. Again, the forecast for Galesburg and surrounding areas of central and northwest Illinois for the rest of today, sunny, cooler. Highs in the upper 60s. North winds 5 to 10 miles an hour. At 8 a.m. in Galesburg, skies were sunny. The temperature was 50 degrees, the dew point was 33, and the relative humidity was 52%. The wind was northwest at 3 miles an hour. The pressure was 30.12 inches and rising. Elsewhere around the area, it was sunny, and temperatures were in the lower to mid-50s. And once again at 8 a.m. in Galesburg, under sunny skies, the temperature was 50. Looking elsewhere around the Midwest at 8 a.m., Chicago was sunny and 52. Indianapolis was mostly sunny and 59. St. Louis was partly sunny and 58. Kansas City was partly sunny and 54. Des Moines was mostly sunny and 48. Milwaukee was sunny and 49. And now a discussion of hazardous weather conditions for the following county, Knox, Illinois. This hazardous weather outlook is for central Illinois, east central Illinois, southeast Illinois, and west central Illinois. For today and tonight, minor river flooding will persist along parts of the Illinois and Little Wabash rivers. Otherwise, no hazardous weather is expected at this time. For Monday through Saturday, residual river flooding will continue along the Illinois and Little Wabash rivers through early this week. Breezy winds gusting in excess of 30 miles per hour, active fieldwork, and dry soil conditions could lead to blowing dust in some areas Tuesday and Wednesday. Spotter information statement, spotter activation is not anticipated through tonight. The time is currently 8:27 a.m. Central Daylight Time. 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Now for the official National Weather Service forecast for Galesburg and surrounding areas of central and northwest Illinois. Rest of today, sunny, cooler with highs in the upper 60s. North winds 5 to 10 miles an hour. Tonight, mostly clear. Lows in the lower 40s. West winds 5 to 10 miles an hour, becoming north after midnight. Monday, sunny. Highs around 70. North winds 5 to 10 miles an hour. Monday night, mostly clear. Lows in the mid-40s. Northeast winds around 5 miles an hour, becoming southeast with gusts up to 25 miles an hour after midnight. Tuesday, mostly sunny. A chance of showers in the afternoon. Breezy, warmer with highs around 80. Southwest winds 15 to 25 miles an hour with gusts up to 35 miles an hour. Chance of rain 30%. Tuesday night and Wednesday, mostly clear. Lows in the lower 50s. Highs around 70. Wednesday night, clear. Lows in the mid-40s. Thursday, sunny. Highs in the mid-70s. Thursday night, partly cloudy with a 40% chance of showers. Not as cool with lows in the mid-50s. Friday, a chance of showers in the morning. Mostly sunny. Highs in the lower 80s. Chance of rain 40%. Friday night, partly cloudy. A chance of showers and thunderstorms until midnight. Lows around 60. Chance of rain 40%. Saturday, mostly sunny. Highs in the upper 80s. Again, the forecast for Galesburg and surrounding areas of central and northwest Illinois.

For the rest of today, sunny, cooler. Highs in the upper 60s. North winds 5 to 10 miles an hour. At 8 a.m. in Galesburg, skies were sunny. The temperature was 50 degrees, the dew point was 33, and the relative humidity was 52%. The wind was northwest at 3 miles an hour. The pressure was 30.12 inches and rising. Elsewhere around the area, it was sunny, and temperatures were in the lower to mid-50s. And once again at 8 a.m. in Galesburg, under sunny skies, the temperature was 50. Looking elsewhere around the Midwest at 8 a.m., Chicago was sunny, and 52. Indianapolis was mostly sunny, and 59. St. Louis was partly sunny, and 58. Kansas City was partly sunny, and 54. Des Moines was mostly sunny, and 48. Milwaukee was sunny, and 49. The Peoria, Illinois climate summary for yesterday, May 9, 2026. Yesterday's high temperature of 78 degrees occurred at 3:35 p.m. The normal high is 72. Yesterday's low temperature of 48 degrees occurred at 12:40 a.m. The normal low is 51. A trace of precipitation fell yesterday, which brings the monthly total to 0.23 inches. This is 1.12 inches below the normal amount of 1.35 inches for May. The total precipitation for the year now stands at 12.98 inches, which is 0.90 inches above normal. There were two heating degree days yesterday, which is 4 below normal. This brings the monthly total to 101, which is 42 above normal. The yearly total since July 1st is 5,065, which is 460 below normal. There were no cooling degree days yesterday, which is 2 below normal. This leaves the monthly total at 0, which is minus 12 below normal. The yearly total since January 1st is 48, which is 22 above normal. Yesterday the maximum wind observed was 22 miles an hour from the west. The highest wind gust observed was 34 miles per hour from the southwest, which occurred at 2:20 p.m. Yesterday the average wind speed was 8 miles per hour. The normal high temperature for today is 72 degrees, and the normal low is 51. The record high for today is 93, which occurred in 1896, and the record low is 25, which occurred in 1966. Sunrise today is at 5:47 a.m. and sunset is at 8:04 p.m. And now a discussion of hazardous weather conditions for the following county, Knox, Illinois. This hazardous weather outlook is for Central Illinois, East Central Illinois, Southeast Illinois, and West Central Illinois. For today and tonight, minor river flooding will persist along parts of the Illinois and Little Wabash rivers. Otherwise, no hazardous weather is expected at this time. For Monday through Saturday, residual river flooding will continue along the Illinois and Little Wabash rivers through early this week. Breezy winds gusting in excess of 30 miles per hour, active fieldwork, and dry soil conditions could lead to blowing gust in some areas Tuesday and Wednesday. Spotter information statement, spotter activation is not anticipated through tonight. The time is currently 8:32 a.m. Central Daylight Time. 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Now for the official National Weather Service forecast for Galesburg and surrounding areas of central and northwest Illinois. Rest of today, sunny, cooler with highs in the upper 60s. North winds 5 to 10 miles an hour. Tonight, rest of today, sunny, cooler with highs in the upper 60s. North winds 5 to 10 miles an hour. Tonight, mostly clear. Lows in the lower 40s. West winds 5 to 10 miles an hour, becoming north after midnight. Monday, sunny. Highs around 70. North winds 5 to 10 miles an hour. Monday night, mostly clear. Lows in the mid-40s. Northeast winds around 5 miles an hour, becoming southeast with gusts up to 25 miles an hour after midnight. Tuesday, mostly sunny. A chance of showers in the afternoon. Breezy, warmer with highs around 80. Southwest winds 15 to 25 miles an hour with gusts up to 35 miles an hour. Chance of rain 30%. Tuesday night and Wednesday, mostly clear. Lows in the lower 50s. Highs around 70. Wednesday night, clear.

lows in the mid-40s. Thursday, sunny. Highs in the mid-70s. Thursday night, partly cloudy with a 40% chance of showers. Not as cool with lows in the mid-50s. Friday, a chance of showers in the morning. Mostly sunny. Highs in the lower 80s. Chance of rain 40%. Friday night, partly cloudy. A chance of showers and thunderstorms until midnight. Lows around 60. Chance of rain 40%. Saturday, mostly sunny. Highs in the upper 80s. Again, the forecast for Galesburg and surrounding areas of central and northwest Illinois for the rest of today, sunny, cooler. Highs in the upper 60s. North winds 5 to 10 miles an hour. At 8 a.m. in Galesburg, skies were sunny. The temperature was 50 degrees, the dew point was 33, and the relative humidity was 52%. The wind was northwest at 3 miles an hour. The pressure was 30.12 inches and rising. Elsewhere around the area, it was sunny, and temperatures were in the lower to mid-50s. And once again at 8 a.m. in Galesburg, under sunny skies, the temperature was 50. Looking elsewhere around the Midwest at 8 a.m., Chicago was sunny, and 52. Indianapolis was mostly sunny, and 59. St. Louis was partly sunny, and 58. Kansas City was partly sunny, and 54. Des Moines was mostly sunny, and 48. Milwaukee was sunny, and 49. And now a discussion of hazardous weather conditions for the following county, Knox, Illinois. This hazardous weather outlook is for central Illinois, east central Illinois, southeast Illinois, and west central Illinois. For today and tonight, minor river flooding will persist along parts of the Illinois and Little Wabash rivers. Otherwise, no hazardous weather is expected at this time. For Monday through Saturday, residual river flooding will continue along the Illinois and Little Wabash rivers through early this week. Breezy winds gusting in excess of 30 miles per hour, active fieldwork, and dry soil conditions could lead to blowing dust in some areas Tuesday and Wednesday. Spotter information statement, spotter activation is not anticipated through tonight. The time is currently 8:36 a.m. Central Daylight Time. 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Now for the official National Weather Service forecast for Galesburg and surrounding areas of central and northwest Illinois. Rest of today, sunny, cooler with highs in the upper 60s. North winds 5 to 10 miles an hour. Tonight, mostly clear. Lows in the lower 40s. West winds 5 to 10 miles an hour, becoming north after midnight. Monday, sunny. Highs around 70. North winds 5 to 10 miles an hour. Monday night, mostly clear. Lows in the mid-40s. Northeast winds around 5 miles an hour, becoming southeast with gusts up to 25 miles an hour after midnight. Tuesday, mostly sunny. A chance of showers in the afternoon. Breezy, warmer with highs around 80. Southwest winds 15 to 25 miles an hour with gusts up to 35 miles an hour. Chance of rain 30%. Tuesday night and Wednesday, mostly clear. Lows in the lower 50s. Highs around 70. Wednesday night, clear. Lows in the mid-40s. Thursday, sunny. Highs in the mid-70s. Thursday night, partly cloudy with a 40% chance of showers. Not as cool with lows in the mid-50s. Friday, a chance of showers in the morning. Mostly sunny. Highs in the lower 80s. Chance of rain 40%. Friday night, partly cloudy. A chance of showers and thunderstorms until midnight. Lows around 60. Chance of rain 40%. Saturday, mostly sunny. Highs in the upper 80s. Again, the forecast for Galesburg and surrounding areas of central and northwest Illinois for the rest of today, sunny, cooler. Highs in the upper 60s. North winds 5 to 10 miles an hour. At 8 a.m. in Galesburg, skies were sunny. The temperature was 50 degrees, the dew point was 33, and the relative humidity was 52%. The wind was northwest at 3 miles an hour. The pressure was 30.12 inches and rising. Elsewhere around the area,

It was sunny, and temperatures were in the lower to mid-50s. And once again at 8 a.m. in Galesburg, under sunny skies, the temperature was 50. Looking elsewhere around the Midwest at 8 a.m., Chicago was sunny, and 52. Indianapolis was mostly sunny, and 59. St. Louis was partly sunny, and 58. Kansas City was partly sunny, and 54. Des Moines was mostly sunny, and 48. Milwaukee was sunny, and 49. And now a discussion of hazardous weather conditions for the following county, Knox, Illinois. This hazardous weather outlook is for Central Illinois, East Central Illinois, Southeast Illinois, and West Central Illinois. For today and tonight, minor river flooding will persist along parts of the Illinois and Little Wabash rivers. Otherwise, no hazardous weather is expected at this time. For Monday through Saturday, residual river flooding will continue along the Illinois and Little Wabash rivers through early this week. Breezy winds gusting in excess of 30 miles per hour, active fieldwork, and dry soil conditions could lead to blowing dust in some areas Tuesday and Wednesday. Spotter information statement. Spotter activation is not anticipated through tonight. The time is currently 8:40 a.m. Central Daylight Time. 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Now for the official National Weather Service forecast for Galesburg and surrounding areas of central and northwest Illinois. Rest of today, sunny, cooler with highs in the upper 60s. North winds 5 to 10 miles an hour. Tonight, mostly clear. Lows in the lower 40s. West winds 5 to 10 miles an hour, becoming north after midnight. Monday, sunny. Highs around 70. North winds 5 to 10 miles an hour. Monday night, mostly clear. Lows in the mid-40s. Northeast winds around 5 miles an hour, becoming southeast with gusts up to 25 miles an hour after midnight. Tuesday, mostly sunny. A chance of showers in the afternoon. Breezy, warmer with highs around 80. Southwest winds 15 to 25 miles an hour with gusts up to 35 miles an hour. Chance of rain 30%. Tuesday night and Wednesday, mostly clear. Lows in the lower 50s. Highs around 70. Wednesday night, clear. Lows in the mid-40s. Thursday, sunny. Highs in the mid-70s. Thursday night, partly cloudy with a 40% chance of showers. Not as cool with lows in the mid-50s. Friday, a chance of showers in the morning. Mostly sunny. Highs in the lower 80s. Chance of rain 40%. Friday night, partly cloudy. A chance of showers and thunderstorms until midnight. Lows around 60. Chance of rain 40%. Saturday, mostly sunny. Highs in the upper 80s. Again, the forecast for Galesburg and surrounding areas of central and northwest Illinois for the rest of today, sunny, cooler. Highs in the upper 60s. North winds 5 to 10 miles an hour. At 8 a.m. in Galesburg, skies were sunny. The temperature was 50 degrees, the dew point was 33, and the relative humidity was 52%. The wind was northwest at 3 miles an hour. The pressure was 30.12 inches and rising. Elsewhere around the area, it was sunny, and temperatures were in the lower to mid-50s. And once again at 8 a.m. in Galesburg, under sunny skies, the temperature was 50. Looking elsewhere around the Midwest at 8 a.m., Chicago was sunny, and 52. Indianapolis was mostly sunny, and 59. St. Louis was partly sunny, and 58. Kansas City was partly sunny, and 54. Des Moines was mostly sunny, and 48. Milwaukee was sunny, and 49. And now a discussion of hazardous weather conditions for the following county, Knox, Illinois. This hazardous weather outlook is for Central Illinois, East Central Illinois, Southeast Illinois, and West Central Illinois. For today and tonight, minor river flooding will persist along parts of the Illinois and Little Wabash rivers. Otherwise, no hazardous weather is expected at this time. For Monday through Saturday, residual river flooding will continue along the Illinois and Little Wabash rivers through early this week. Breezy winds gusting in excess of 30 miles per hour, active fieldwork, and dry soil conditions could lead to blowing.

Monday, sunny. Highs around 70. North winds 5 to 10 miles an hour. Monday night, mostly clear. Lows in the mid-40s. Northeast winds around 5 miles an hour, becoming southeast with gusts up to 25 miles an hour after midnight. Tuesday, mostly sunny. A chance of showers in the afternoon. Breezy, warmer with highs around 80. Southwest winds 15 to 25 miles an hour with gusts up to 35 miles an hour. Chance of rain 30%. Tuesday night and Wednesday, mostly clear. Lows in the lower 50s. Highs around 70. Wednesday night, clear. Lows in the mid-40s. Thursday, sunny. Highs in the mid-70s. Thursday night, partly cloudy with a 40% chance of showers. Not as cool with lows in the mid-50s. Friday, a chance of showers in the morning. Mostly sunny. Highs in the lower 80s. Chance of rain 40%. Friday night, partly cloudy. A chance of showers and thunderstorms until midnight. Lows around 60. Chance of rain 40%. Saturday, mostly sunny. Highs in the upper 80s. Again, the forecast for Galesburg and surrounding areas of central and northwest Illinois for the rest of today, sunny, cooler. Highs in the upper 60s. North winds 5 to 10 miles an hour. The Peoria, Illinois climate summary for yesterday, May 9, 2026. Yesterday's high temperature of 78 degrees occurred at 3:35 p.m. The normal high is 72. Yesterday's low temperature of 48 degrees occurred at 12:40 a.m. The normal low is 51. A trace of precipitation fell yesterday, which brings the monthly total to 0.23 inches. This is 1.12 inches below the normal amount of 1.35 inches for May. The total precipitation for the year now stands at 12.98 inches, which is 0.90 inches above normal. There were two heating degree days yesterday, which is 4 below normal. This brings the monthly total to 101, which is 42 above normal. The yearly total since July 1st is 5,065, which is 460 below normal. There were no cooling degree days yesterday, which is 2 below normal. This leaves the monthly total at 0, which is minus 12 below normal. The yearly total since January 1st is 48, which is 22 above normal. Yesterday the maximum wind observed was 22 miles an hour from the west. The highest wind gust observed was 34 miles per hour from the southwest, which occurred at 2:20 p.m. Yesterday the average wind speed was 8 miles per hour. The normal high temperature for today is 72 degrees, and the normal low is 51. The record high for today is 93, which occurred in 1896, and the record low is 25, which occurred in 1966. Sunrise today is at 5:47 a.m. and sunset is at 8:04 p.m. At 8 a.m. in Galesburg, skies were sunny. The temperature was 50 degrees, the dew point was 33, and the relative humidity was 52%. The wind was northwest at 3 miles an hour. The pressure was 30.12 inches and rising. Elsewhere around the area, it was sunny, and temperatures were in the lower to mid-50s. And once again at 8 a.m. in Galesburg, under sunny skies, the temperature was 50. Looking elsewhere around the Midwest at 8 a.m., Chicago was sunny, and 52. Indianapolis was mostly sunny, and 59. St. Louis was partly sunny, and 58. Kansas City was partly sunny, and 54. Des Moines was mostly sunny, and 48. Milwaukee was sunny, and 49. And now a discussion of hazardous weather conditions for the following county, Knox, Illinois. This hazardous weather outlook is for Central Illinois, East Central Illinois, Southeast Illinois, and West Central Illinois. For today and tonight, minor river flooding will persist along parts of the Illinois and Little Wabash rivers. Otherwise, no hazardous weather is expected at this time. For Monday through Saturday, residual river flooding will continue along the Illinois and Little Wabash rivers through early this week. Breezy winds gusting in excess of 30 miles per hour, active fieldwork, and dry soil conditions could lead to blowing dust in some areas Tuesday and Wednesday. Spotter information statement. Spotter activation is not anticipated through tonight.
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Now for the official National Weather Service forecast for Galesburg and surrounding areas of central and northwest Illinois. Rest of today, sunny, cooler with highs in the upper 60s. North winds 5 to 10 miles an hour. Tonight, mostly clear. Lows in the lower 40s. West winds 5 to 10 miles an hour, becoming north after midnight. Monday, sunny. Highs around 70. North winds 5 to 10 miles an hour. Monday night, mostly clear. Lows in the mid-40s. Northeast winds around 5 miles an hour, becoming southeast with gusts up to 25 miles an hour after midnight. Tuesday, mostly sunny. A chance of showers in the afternoon. Breezy, warmer with highs around 80. Southwest winds 15 to 25 miles an hour with gusts up to 35 miles an hour. Chance of rain 30%. Tuesday night and Wednesday, mostly clear. Lows in the lower 50s. Highs around 70. Wednesday night, clear. Lows in the mid-40s. Thursday, sunny. Highs in the mid-70s. Thursday night, partly cloudy with a 40% chance of showers. Not as cool with lows in the mid-50s. Friday, a chance of showers in the morning. Mostly sunny. Highs in the lower 80s. Chance of rain 40%. Friday night, partly cloudy. A chance of showers and thunderstorms until midnight. Lows around 60. Chance of rain 40%. Saturday, mostly sunny. Highs in the upper 80s. Again, the forecast for Galesburg and surrounding areas of central and northwest Illinois for the rest of today, sunny, cooler. Highs in the upper 60s. North winds 5 to 10 miles an hour. At 8 a.m. in Galesburg, skies were sunny. The temperature was 50 degrees, the dew point was 33, and the relative humidity was 52%. The wind was northwest at 3 miles an hour. The pressure was 30.12 inches and rising. Elsewhere around the area, it was sunny, and temperatures were in the lower to mid-50s. And once again at 8 a.m. in Galesburg, under sunny skies, the temperature was 50. Looking elsewhere around the Midwest at 8 a.m., Chicago was sunny and 52. Indianapolis was mostly sunny and 59. St. Louis was partly sunny and 58. Kansas City was partly sunny and 54. Des Moines was mostly sunny and 48. Milwaukee was sunny and 49. And now a discussion of hazardous weather conditions for the following county, Knox, Illinois. This hazardous weather outlook is for Central Illinois, East Central Illinois, Southeast Illinois, and West Central Illinois. For today and tonight, minor river flooding will persist along parts of the Illinois and Little Wabash rivers. Otherwise, no hazardous weather is expected at this time. For Monday through Saturday, residual river flooding will continue along the Illinois and Little Wabash rivers through early this week. Breezy winds gusting in excess of 30 miles per hour, active fieldwork, and dry soil conditions could lead to blowing dust in some areas Tuesday and Wednesday. Spotter information statement, spotter activation is not anticipated through tonight. The time is currently 8:53 a.m. Central Daylight Time. 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Now for the official National Weather Service forecast for Galesburg and surrounding areas of central and northwest Illinois. Rest of today, sunny, cooler with highs in the upper 60s. North winds 5 to 10 miles an hour. Tonight, mostly clear. Lows in the lower 40s. West winds 5 to 10 miles an hour, becoming north after midnight. Monday, sunny. Highs around 70. North winds 5 to 10 miles an hour. Monday night, mostly clear. Lows in the mid-40s. Northeast winds around 5 miles an hour, becoming southeast with gusts up to 25 miles an hour after midnight. Tuesday, mostly sunny. A chance of showers in the afternoon. Breezy, warmer with highs around 80. Southwest winds 15 to 25 miles an hour with gusts up to 35 miles an hour. Chance of rain 30%.

Tuesday night and Wednesday, mostly clear. Lows in the lower 50s. Highs around 70. Wednesday night, clear. Lows in the mid-40s. Thursday, sunny. Highs in the mid-70s. Thursday night, partly cloudy with a 40% chance of showers. Not as cool with lows in the mid-50s. Friday, a chance of showers in the morning. Mostly sunny. Highs in the lower 80s. Chance of rain 40%. Friday night, partly cloudy. A chance of showers and thunderstorms until midnight. Lows around 60. Chance of rain 40%. Saturday, mostly sunny. Highs in the upper 80s. Again, the forecast for Galesburg and surrounding areas of central and northwest Illinois for the rest of today, sunny, cooler. Highs in the upper 60s. North winds 5 to 10 miles an hour. At 8 a.m. in Galesburg, skies were sunny. The temperature was 50 degrees, the dew point was 33, and the relative humidity was 52%. The wind was northwest at 3 miles an hour. The pressure was 30.12 inches and rising. Elsewhere around the area, it was sunny, and temperatures were in the lower to mid-50s. And once again at 8 a.m. in Galesburg, under sunny skies, the temperature was 50. Looking elsewhere around the Midwest at 8 a.m., Chicago was sunny and 52. Indianapolis was mostly sunny and 59. St. Louis was partly sunny and 58. Kansas City was partly sunny and 54. Des Moines was mostly sunny and 48. Milwaukee was sunny and 49. And now a discussion of hazardous weather conditions for the following county, Knox, Illinois. This hazardous weather outlook is for central Illinois, east central Illinois, southeast Illinois, and west central Illinois. For today and tonight, minor river flooding will persist along parts of the Illinois and Little Wabash rivers. Otherwise, no hazardous weather is expected at this time. For Monday through Saturday, residual river flooding will continue along the Illinois and Little Wabash rivers through early this week. Breezy winds gusting in excess of 30 miles per hour, active fieldwork, and dry soil conditions could lead to blowing gust in some areas Tuesday and Wednesday. Spotter information statement, spotter activation is not anticipated through tonight. The time is currently 8:57 a.m. Central Daylight Time. 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Now for the official National Weather Service forecast for Galesburg and surrounding areas of central and northwest Illinois. Rest of today, sunny, cooler with highs in the upper 60s. North winds 5 to 10 miles an hour. Tonight, mostly clear. Lows in the lower 40s. West winds 5 to 10 miles an hour, becoming north after midnight. Monday, sunny. Highs around 70. North winds 5 to 10 miles an hour. Monday night, mostly clear. Lows in the mid-40s. Northeast winds around 5 miles an hour, becoming southeast with gusts up to 25 miles an hour after midnight. Tuesday, mostly sunny. A chance of showers in the afternoon. Breezy, warmer with highs around 80. Southwest winds 15 to 25 miles an hour with gusts up to 35 miles an hour. Chance of rain 30%. Tuesday night and Wednesday, mostly clear. Lows in the lower 50s. Highs around 70. Wednesday night, clear. Lows in the mid-40s. Thursday, sunny. Highs in the mid-70s. Thursday night, partly cloudy with a 40% chance of showers. Not as cool with lows in the mid-50s. Friday, a chance of showers in the morning. Mostly sunny. Highs in the lower 80s. Chance of rain 40%. Friday night, partly cloudy. A chance of showers and thunderstorms until midnight. Lows around 60. Chance of rain 40%. Saturday, mostly sunny. Highs in the upper 80s. Again, the forecast for Galesburg and surrounding areas of central and northwest Illinois for the rest of today, sunny, cooler. Highs in the upper 60s. North winds 5 to 10 miles an hour. At 8 a.m. in Galesburg, skies were sunny. The temperature was 50 degrees, the dew point was 33, and the relative humidity was 52%.

set. The wind was northwest at 3 miles an hour. The pressure was 30.12 inches and rising. Elsewhere around the area, it was sunny and temperatures were in the lower to mid-50s. And once again at 8 a.m. in Galesburg, under sunny skies, the temperature was 50. And now a discussion of hazardous weather conditions for the following county, Knox, Illinois. This hazardous weather outlook is for Central Illinois, East Central Illinois, Southeast Illinois, and West Central Illinois. For today and tonight, minor river flooding will persist along parts of the Illinois and Little Wabash rivers. Otherwise, no hazardous weather is expected at this time. For Monday through Saturday, residual river flooding will continue along the Illinois and Little Wabash rivers through early this week. Breezy winds gusting in excess of 30 miles per hour, active fieldwork, and dry soil conditions could lead to blowing dust in some areas Tuesday and Wednesday. Spotter information statement. Spotter activation is not anticipated through tonight. The time is currently 9 a.m. Central Daylight Time. 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Now for the official National Weather Service forecast for Galesburg and surrounding areas of central and northwest Illinois. Rest of today, sunny, cooler with highs in the upper 60s. North winds 5 to 10 miles an hour. Tonight, mostly clear. Lows in the lower 40s. West winds 5 to 10 miles an hour, becoming north after midnight. Monday, sunny. Highs around 70. North winds 5 to 10 miles an hour. Monday night, mostly clear. Lows in the mid-40s. Northeast winds around 5 miles an hour, becoming southeast with gusts up to 25 miles an hour after midnight. Tuesday, mostly sunny. A chance of showers in the afternoon. Breezy, warmer with highs around 80. Southwest winds 15 to 25 miles an hour with gusts up to 35 miles an hour. Chance of rain 30%. Tuesday night and Wednesday, mostly clear. Lows in the lower 50s. Highs around 70. Wednesday night, clear. Lows in the mid-40s. Thursday, sunny. Highs in the mid-70s. Thursday night, partly cloudy with a 40% chance of showers. Not as cool with lows in the mid-50s. Friday, a chance of showers in the morning. Mostly sunny. Highs in the lower 80s. Chance of rain 40%. Friday night, partly cloudy. A chance of showers and thunderstorms until midnight. Lows around 60. Chance of rain 40%. Saturday, mostly sunny. Highs in the upper 80s. Again, the forecast for Galesburg and surrounding areas of central and northwest Illinois for the rest of today, sunny, cooler. Highs in the upper 60s. North winds 5 to 10 miles an hour. And now a discussion of hazardous weather conditions for the following county, Knox, Illinois. This hazardous weather outlook is for central Illinois, east central Illinois, southeast Illinois, and west central Illinois. For today and tonight, minor river flooding will persist along parts of the Illinois and Little Wabash rivers. Otherwise, no hazardous weather is expected at this time. For Monday through Saturday, residual river flooding will continue along the Illinois and Little Wabash rivers through early this week. Breezy winds gusting in excess of 30 miles per hour, active fieldwork, and dry soil conditions could lead to blowing dust in some areas Tuesday and Wednesday. Spotter information statement. Spotter activation is not anticipated through tonight. The time is currently 9:03 a.m. Central Daylight Time. 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Now for the official National Weather Service forecast for Galesburg and surrounding areas of central and northwest Illinois. Rest of today, sunny, cooler with highs in the upper 60s. North winds 5 to 10 miles an hour. Tonight, mostly clear. Lows in the lower 40s. West winds 5 to 10 miles an hour, becoming north after midnight. Monday, sunny. Highs around 70. North winds 5 to 10 miles an hour. Monday night, mostly clear. Lows in the mid-40s. Northeast winds around 5 miles an hour, becoming southeast with gusts up to 25 miles an hour after midnight. Tuesday, mostly sunny.

A chance of showers in the afternoon. Breezy, warmer with highs around 80. Southwest winds 15 to 25 miles an hour with gusts up to 35 miles an hour. Chance of rain 30%. Tuesday night and Wednesday, mostly clear. Lows in the lower 50s. Highs around 70. Wednesday night, clear. Lows in the mid-40s. Thursday, sunny. Highs in the mid-70s. Thursday night, partly cloudy with a 40% chance of showers. Not as cool with lows in the mid-50s. Friday, a chance of showers in the morning. Mostly sunny. Highs in the lower 80s. Chance of rain 40%. Friday night, partly cloudy. A chance of showers and thunderstorms until midnight. Lows around 60. Chance of rain 40%. Saturday, mostly sunny. Highs in the upper 80s. Again, the forecast for Galesburg and surrounding areas of central and northwest Illinois for the rest of today, sunny, cooler. Highs in the upper 60s. North winds 5 to 10 miles an hour. And now a discussion of hazardous weather conditions for the following county, Knox, Illinois. This hazardous weather outlook is for central Illinois, east central Illinois, southeast Illinois, and west central Illinois. For today and tonight, minor river flooding will persist along parts of the Illinois and Little Wabash rivers. Otherwise, no hazardous weather is expected at this time. For Monday through Saturday, residual river flooding will continue along the Illinois and Little Wabash rivers through early this week. Breezy winds gusting in excess of 30 miles per hour, active fieldwork, and dry soil conditions could lead to blowing dust in some areas Tuesday and Wednesday. Spotter information statement. Spotter activation is not anticipated through tonight. The time is currently 9:06 a.m. Central Daylight Time. 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Now for the official National Weather Service forecast for Galesburg and surrounding areas of central and northwest Illinois. Rest of today, sunny, cooler with highs in the upper 60s. North winds 5 to 10 miles an hour. Tonight, mostly clear. Lows in the lower 40s. West winds 5 to 10 miles an hour, becoming north after midnight. Monday, sunny. Highs around 70. North winds 5 to 10 miles an hour. Monday night, mostly clear. Lows in the mid-40s. Northeast winds around 5 miles an hour, becoming southeast with gusts up to 25 miles an hour after midnight. Tuesday, mostly sunny. A chance of showers in the afternoon. Breezy, warmer with highs around 80. Southwest winds 15 to 25 miles an hour with gusts up to 35 miles an hour. Chance of rain 30%. Tuesday night and Wednesday, mostly clear. Lows in the lower 50s. Highs around 70. Wednesday night, clear. Lows in the mid-40s. Thursday, sunny. Highs in the mid-70s. Thursday night, partly cloudy with a 40% chance of showers. Not as cool with lows in the mid-50s. Friday, a chance of showers in the morning. Mostly sunny. Highs in the lower 80s. Chance of rain 40%. Friday night, partly cloudy. A chance of showers and thunderstorms until midnight. Lows around 60. Chance of rain 40%. Saturday, mostly sunny. Highs in the upper 80s. Again, the forecast for Galesburg and surrounding areas of central and northwest Illinois for the rest of today, sunny, cooler. Highs in the upper 60s. North winds 5 to 10 miles an hour. At 9 a.m. the report from Galesburg was not available. At Moline, skies were sunny. The temperature was 55 degrees, the dew point was 31, and the relative humidity was 39%. The wind was calm. The pressure was 30.11 inches and rising. Elsewhere around the area, it was sunny, with a temperature of 56 at Peoria, 55 at Moline, 57 at Burlington, 57 at Quincy, and 59 at Springfield. At Macomb, the weather conditions were not available. And once again at 9 a.m. the report from Galesburg was not available. At Moline, under sunny skies, the temperature was 55. Looking elsewhere around the Midwest at 9 a.m.

Chicago was sunny and 53. Indianapolis was mostly sunny and 62. St. Louis was mostly sunny and 61. Kansas City was mostly sunny and 57. Des Moines was mostly sunny and 54. Milwaukee was sunny and 52. And now a discussion of hazardous weather conditions for the following county, Knox, Illinois. This hazardous weather outlook is for Central Illinois, East Central Illinois, Southeast Illinois, and West Central Illinois. For today and tonight, minor river flooding will persist along parts of the Illinois and Little Wabash rivers. Otherwise, no hazardous weather is expected at this time. For Monday through Saturday, residual river flooding will continue along the Illinois and Little Wabash rivers through early this week. Breezy winds gusting in excess of 30 miles per hour, active fieldwork, and dry soil conditions could lead to blowing dust in some areas Tuesday and Wednesday. Spotter information statement. Spotter activation is not anticipated through tonight. The time is currently 9:10 a.m. Central Daylight Time. 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Now for the official National Weather Service forecast for Galesburg and surrounding areas of central and northwest Illinois. Rest of today, sunny, cooler with highs in the upper 60s. North winds 5 to 10 miles an hour. Tonight, mostly clear. Lows in the lower 40s. West winds 5 to 10 miles an hour, becoming north after midnight. Monday, sunny. Highs around 70. North winds 5 to 10 miles an hour. Monday night, mostly clear. Lows in the mid-40s. Northeast winds around 5 miles an hour, becoming southeast with gusts up to 25 miles an hour after midnight. Tuesday, mostly sunny. A chance of showers in the afternoon. Breezy, warmer with highs around 80. Southwest winds 15 to 25 miles an hour with gusts up to 35 miles an hour. Chance of rain 30%. Tuesday night and Wednesday, mostly clear. Lows in the lower 50s. Highs around 70. Wednesday night, clear. Lows in the mid-40s. Thursday, sunny. Highs in the mid-70s. Thursday night, partly cloudy with a 40% chance of showers. Not as cool with lows in the mid-50s. Friday, a chance of showers in the morning. Mostly sunny. Highs in the lower 80s. Chance of rain 40%. Friday night, partly cloudy. A chance of showers and thunderstorms until midnight. Lows around 60. Chance of rain 40%. Saturday, mostly sunny. Highs in the upper 80s. Again, the forecast for Galesburg and surrounding areas of central and northwest Illinois for the rest of today, sunny, cooler. Highs in the upper 60s. North winds 5 to 10 miles an hour. At 9 a.m. the report from Galesburg was not available. At Moline, skies were sunny. The temperature was 55 degrees, the dew point was 31, and the relative humidity was 39%. The wind was calm. The pressure was 30.11 inches and rising. Elsewhere around the area, it was sunny, with a temperature of 56 at Peoria, 55 at Moline, 57 at Burlington, 57 at Quincy, and 59 at Springfield. At Macomb, the weather conditions were not available. And once again at 9 a.m. the report from Galesburg was not available. At Moline, under sunny skies, the temperature was 55. Looking elsewhere around the Midwest at 9 a.m., Chicago was sunny and 53. Indianapolis was mostly sunny and 62. St. Louis was mostly sunny and 61. Kansas City was mostly sunny and 57. Des Moines was mostly sunny and 54. Milwaukee was sunny and 52. 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Programming originates from NOAA's National Weather Service office in Lincoln. 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

Hazards, station KZZ 66 in Galesburg. Now for the official National Weather Service forecast for Galesburg and surrounding areas of central and northwest Illinois. Rest of today, sunny, cooler with highs in the upper 60s. North winds 5 to 10 miles an hour. Tonight, mostly clear. Lows in the lower 40s. West winds 5 to 10 miles an hour, becoming north after midnight. Monday, sunny. Highs around 70. North winds 5 to 10 miles an hour. Monday night, mostly clear. Lows in the mid-40s. Northeast winds around 5 miles an hour, becoming southeast with gusts up to 25 miles an hour after midnight. Tuesday, mostly sunny. A chance of showers in the afternoon. Breezy, warmer with highs around 80. Southwest winds 15 to 25 miles an hour with gusts up to 35 miles an hour. Chance of rain 30%. Tuesday night and Wednesday, mostly clear. Lows in the lower 50s. Highs around 70. Wednesday night, clear. Lows in the mid-40s. Thursday, sunny. Highs in the mid-70s. Thursday night, partly cloudy with a 40% chance of showers. Not as cool with lows in the mid-50s. Friday, a chance of showers in the morning. Mostly sunny. Highs in the lower 80s. Chance of rain 40%. Friday night, partly cloudy. A chance of showers and thunderstorms until midnight. Lows around 60. Chance of rain 40%. Saturday, mostly sunny. Highs in the upper 80s. Again, the forecast for Galesburg and surrounding areas of central and northwest Illinois for the rest of today, sunny, cooler. Highs in the upper 60s. North winds 5 to 10 miles an hour. At 9 a.m. in Galesburg, skies were sunny. The temperature was 53 degrees, the dew point was 35, and the relative humidity was 50%. The wind was north at 7 miles an hour. The pressure was 30.12 inches and falling. Elsewhere around the area, it was sunny, and temperatures were in the mid to upper 50s. And once again at 9 a.m. in Galesburg, under sunny skies, the temperature was 53. Looking elsewhere around the Midwest at 9 a.m., Chicago was sunny, and 53. Indianapolis was mostly sunny, and 62. St. Louis was mostly sunny, and 61. Kansas City was partly sunny, and 57. Des Moines was mostly sunny, and 54. Milwaukee was sunny, and 52. The time is currently 9:17 a.m. Central Daylight Time. 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Now for the official National Weather Service forecast for Galesburg and surrounding areas of central and northwest Illinois. Rest of today, sunny, cooler with highs in the upper 60s. North winds 5 to 10 miles an hour. Tonight, mostly clear. Lows in the lower 40s. West winds 5 to 10 miles an hour, becoming north after midnight. Monday, sunny. Highs around 70. North winds 5 to 10 miles an hour. Monday night, mostly clear. Lows in the mid-40s. Northeast winds around 5 miles an hour, becoming southeast with gusts up to 25 miles an hour after midnight. Tuesday, mostly sunny. A chance of showers in the afternoon. Breezy, warmer with highs around 80. Southwest winds 15 to 25 miles an hour with gusts up to 35 miles an hour. Chance of rain 30%. Tuesday night and Wednesday, mostly clear. Lows in the lower 50s. Highs around 70. Wednesday night, clear. Lows in the mid-40s. Thursday, sunny. Highs in the mid-70s. Thursday night, partly cloudy with a 40% chance of showers. Not as cool with lows in the mid-50s. Friday, a chance of showers in the morning. Mostly sunny. Highs in the lower 80s. Chance of rain 40%. Friday night, partly cloudy. A chance of showers and thunderstorms until midnight. Lows around 60. Chance of rain 40%. Saturday, mostly sunny. Highs in the upper 80s. Again, the forecast for Galesburg and surrounding areas of central

northwest Illinois for the rest of today. Sunny, cooler. Highs in the upper 60s. North winds 5 to 10 miles an hour. At 9 a.m. in Galesburg, skies were sunny. The temperature was 53 degrees, the dew point was 35, and the relative humidity was 50%. The wind was north at 7 miles an hour. The pressure was 30.12 inches and falling. Elsewhere around the area, it was sunny, and temperatures were in the mid to upper 50s. And once again at 9 a.m. in Galesburg, under sunny skies, the temperature was 53. Looking elsewhere around the Midwest at 9 a.m., Chicago was sunny and 53. Indianapolis was mostly sunny and 62. St. Louis was mostly sunny and 61. Kansas City was partly sunny and 57. Des Moines was mostly sunny and 54. Milwaukee was sunny and 52. The time is currently 9:20 a.m. Central Daylight Time. 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Now for the official National Weather Service forecast for Galesburg and surrounding areas of central and northwest Illinois. Rest of today, sunny, cooler with highs in the upper 60s. North winds 5 to 10 miles an hour. Tonight, mostly clear. Lows in the lower 40s. West winds 5 to 10 miles an hour, becoming north after midnight. Monday, sunny. Highs around 70. North winds 5 to 10 miles an hour. Monday night, mostly clear. Lows in the mid-40s. Northeast winds around 5 miles an hour, becoming southeast with gusts up to 25 miles an hour after midnight. Tuesday, mostly sunny. A chance of showers in the afternoon. Breezy, warmer with highs around 80. Southwest winds 15 to 25 miles an hour with gusts up to 35 miles an hour. Chance of rain 30%. Tuesday night and Wednesday, mostly clear. Lows in the lower 50s. Highs around 70. Wednesday night, clear. Lows in the mid-40s. Thursday, sunny. Highs in the mid-70s. Thursday night, partly cloudy with a 40% chance of showers. Not as cool with lows in the mid-50s. Friday, a chance of showers in the morning. Mostly sunny. Highs in the lower 80s. Chance of rain 40%. Friday night, partly cloudy. A chance of showers and thunderstorms until midnight. Lows around 60. Chance of rain 40%. Saturday, mostly sunny. Highs in the upper 80s. Again, the forecast for Galesburg and surrounding areas of central and northwest Illinois for the rest of today, sunny, cooler. Highs in the upper 60s. North winds 5 to 10 miles an hour. At 9 a.m. in Galesburg, skies were sunny. The temperature was 53 degrees, the dew point was 35, and the relative humidity was 50%. The wind was north at 7 miles an hour. The pressure was 30.12 inches and falling. Elsewhere around the area, it was sunny, and temperatures were in the mid to upper 50s. And once again at 9 a.m. in Galesburg, under sunny skies, the temperature was 53. Looking elsewhere around the Midwest at 9 a.m., Chicago was sunny and 53. Indianapolis was mostly sunny and 62. St. Louis was mostly sunny and 61. Kansas City was partly sunny and 57. Des Moines was mostly sunny and 54. Milwaukee was sunny and 52. The time is currently 9:23 a.m. Central Daylight Time. 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Now for the official National Weather Service forecast for Galesburg and surrounding areas of central and northwest Illinois. Rest of today, sunny, cooler with highs in the upper 60s. North winds 5 to 10 miles an hour. Tonight, mostly clear. Lows in the lower 40s. West winds 5 to 10 miles an hour, becoming north after midnight. Monday, sunny. Highs around 70. North winds 5 to 10 miles an hour. Monday night, mostly clear. Lows in the mid-40s. Northeast winds around 5 miles an hour, becoming southeast with gusts up to 25 miles an hour.

hour after midnight. Tuesday, mostly sunny. A chance of showers in the afternoon. Breezy, warmer with highs around 80. Southwest winds 15 to 25 miles an hour with gusts up to 35 miles an hour. Chance of rain 30%. Tuesday night and Wednesday, mostly clear. Lows in the lower 50s. Highs around 70. Wednesday night, clear. Lows in the mid-40s. Thursday, sunny. Highs in the mid-70s. Thursday night, partly cloudy with a 40% chance of showers. Not as cool with lows in the mid-50s. Friday, a chance of showers in the morning. Mostly sunny. Highs in the lower 80s. Chance of rain 40%. Friday night, partly cloudy. A chance of showers and thunderstorms until midnight. Lows around 60. Chance of rain 40%. Saturday, mostly sunny. Highs in the upper 80s. Again, the forecast for Galesburg and surrounding areas of central and northwest Illinois for the rest of today, sunny, cooler. Highs in the upper 60s. North winds 5 to 10 miles an hour. At 9 a.m. in Galesburg, skies were sunny. The temperature was 53 degrees, the dew point was 35, and the relative humidity was 50%. The wind was north at 7 miles an hour. The pressure was 30.12 inches and falling. Elsewhere around the area, it was sunny, and temperatures were in the mid to upper 50s. And once again at 9 a.m. in Galesburg, under sunny skies, the temperature was 53. Looking elsewhere around the Midwest at 9 a.m., Chicago was sunny, and 53. Indianapolis was mostly sunny, and 62. St. Louis was mostly sunny, and 61. Kansas City was partly sunny, and 57. Des Moines was mostly sunny, and 54. Milwaukee was sunny, and 52. The time is currently 9:26 a.m. Central Daylight Time. 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Now for the official National Weather Service forecast for Galesburg and surrounding areas of central and northwest Illinois. Rest of today, sunny, cooler with highs in the upper 60s. North winds 5 to 10 miles an hour. Tonight, mostly clear. Lows in the lower 40s. West winds 5 to 10 miles an hour, becoming north after midnight. Monday, sunny. Highs around 70. North winds 5 to 10 miles an hour. Monday night, mostly clear. Lows in the mid-40s. Northeast winds around 5 miles an hour, becoming southeast with gusts up to 25 miles an hour after midnight. Tuesday, mostly sunny. A chance of showers in the afternoon. Breezy, warmer with highs around 80. Southwest winds 15 to 25 miles an hour with gusts up to 35 miles an hour. Chance of rain 30%. Tuesday night and Wednesday, mostly clear. Lows in the lower 50s. Highs around 70. Wednesday night, clear. Lows in the mid-40s. Thursday, sunny. Highs in the mid-70s. Thursday night, partly cloudy with a 40% chance of showers. Not as cool with lows in the mid-50s. Friday, a chance of showers in the morning. Mostly sunny. Highs in the lower 80s. Chance of rain 40%. Friday night, partly cloudy. A chance of showers and thunderstorms until midnight. Lows around 60. Chance of rain 40%. Saturday, mostly sunny. Highs in the upper 80s. Again, the forecast for Galesburg and surrounding areas of central and northwest Illinois for the rest of today, sunny, cooler. Highs in the upper 60s. North winds 5 to 10 miles an hour. At 9 a.m. in Galesburg, skies were sunny. The temperature was 53 degrees, the dew point was 35, and the relative humidity was 50%. The wind was north at 7 miles an hour. The pressure was 30.12 inches and falling. Elsewhere around the area, it was sunny, and temperatures were in the mid to upper 50s. And once again at 9 a.m. in Galesburg, under sunny skies, the temperature was 53. Looking elsewhere around the Midwest at 9 a.m., Chicago was sunny, and 53. Indianapolis.

Louis was mostly sunny and 62. St. Louis was mostly sunny and 61. Kansas City was partly sunny and 57. Des Moines was mostly sunny and 54. Milwaukee was sunny and 52. The time is currently 9:30 a.m. Central Daylight Time. 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Now for the official National Weather Service forecast for Galesburg and surrounding areas of central and northwest Illinois. Rest of today, sunny, cooler with highs in the upper 60s. North winds 5 to 10 miles an hour. Tonight, mostly clear. Lows in the lower 40s. West winds 5 to 10 miles an hour, becoming north after midnight. Monday, sunny. Highs around 70. North winds 5 to 10 miles an hour. Monday night, mostly clear. Lows in the mid-40s. Northeast winds around 5 miles an hour, becoming southeast with gusts up to 25 miles an hour after midnight. Tuesday, mostly sunny. A chance of showers in the afternoon. Breezy, warmer with highs around 80. Southwest winds 15 to 25 miles an hour with gusts up to 35 miles an hour. Chance of rain 30%. Tuesday night and Wednesday, mostly clear. Lows in the lower 50s. Highs around 70. Wednesday night, clear. Lows in the mid-40s. Thursday, sunny. Highs in the mid-70s. Thursday night, partly cloudy with a 40% chance of showers. Not as cool with lows in the mid-50s. Friday, a chance of showers in the morning. Mostly sunny. Highs in the lower 80s. Chance of rain 40%. Friday night, partly cloudy. A chance of showers and thunderstorms until midnight. Lows around 60. Chance of rain 40%. Saturday, mostly sunny. Highs in the upper 80s. Again, the forecast for Galesburg and surrounding areas of central and northwest Illinois for the rest of today, sunny, cooler. Highs in the upper 60s. North winds 5 to 10 miles an hour. At 9 a.m. in Galesburg, skies were sunny. The temperature was 53 degrees, the dew point was 35, and the relative humidity was 50%. The wind was north at 7 miles an hour. The pressure was 30.12 inches and falling. Elsewhere around the area, it was sunny, and temperatures were in the mid to upper 50s. And once again at 9 a.m. in Galesburg, under sunny skies, the temperature was 53. Looking elsewhere around the Midwest at 9 a.m., Chicago was sunny and 53. Indianapolis was mostly sunny and 62. St. Louis was mostly sunny and 61. Kansas City was partly sunny and 57. Des Moines was mostly sunny and 54. Milwaukee was sunny and 52. The time is sunny and 57. Des Moines was mostly sunny and 54. Milwaukee was sunny and 52. The time is currently 9:33 a.m. Central Daylight Time. 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Now for the official National Weather Service forecast for Galesburg and surrounding areas of central and northwest Illinois. Rest of today, sunny, cooler with highs in the upper 60s. North winds 5 to 10 miles an hour. Tonight, mostly clear. Lows in the lower 40s. West winds 5 to 10 miles an hour, becoming north after midnight. Monday, sunny. Highs around 70. North winds 5 to 10 miles an hour. Monday night, mostly clear. Lows in the mid-40s. Northeast winds around 5 miles an hour, becoming southeast with gusts up to 25 miles an hour after midnight. Tuesday, mostly sunny. A chance of showers in the afternoon. Breezy, warmer with highs around 80. Southwest winds 15 to 25 miles an hour with gusts up to 35 miles an hour. Chance of rain 30%. Tuesday night and Wednesday, mostly clear. Lows in the lower 50s. Highs around 70. Wednesday night, clear. Lows in the mid-40s. Thursday, sunny. Highs in the mid-70s. Thursday night, partly cloudy with a

40% chance of showers. Not as cool with lows in the mid-50s. Friday, a chance of showers in the morning. Mostly sunny. Highs in the lower 80s. Chance of rain 40%. Friday night, partly cloudy. A chance of showers and thunderstorms until midnight. Lows around 60. Chance of rain 40%. Saturday, mostly sunny. Highs in the upper 80s. Again, the forecast for Galesburg and surrounding areas of central and northwest Illinois for the rest of today, sunny, cooler. Highs in the upper 60s. North winds 5 to 10 miles an hour. At 9 a.m. in Galesburg, skies were sunny. The temperature was 53 degrees, the dew point was 35, and the relative humidity was 50%. The wind was north at 7 miles an hour. The pressure was 30.12 inches and falling. Elsewhere around the area, it was sunny, and temperatures were in the mid to upper 50s. And once again at 9 a.m. in Galesburg, under sunny skies, the temperature was 53. Looking elsewhere around the Midwest at 9 a.m., Chicago was sunny and 53. Indianapolis was mostly sunny and 62. St. Louis was mostly sunny and 61. Kansas City was partly sunny and 57. Des Moines was mostly sunny and 54. Milwaukee was sunny and 52. The time is currently 9:36 a.m. Central Daylight Time. 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Now for the official National Weather Service forecast for Galesburg and surrounding areas of central and northwest Illinois. Rest of today, sunny, cooler with highs in the upper 60s. North winds 5 to 10 miles an hour. Tonight, mostly clear. Lows in the lower 40s. West winds 5 to 10 miles an hour, becoming north after midnight. Monday, sunny. Highs around 70. North winds 5 to 10 miles an hour. Monday night, mostly clear. Lows in the mid-40s. Northeast winds around 5 miles an hour, becoming southeast with gusts up to 25 miles an hour after midnight. Tuesday, mostly sunny. A chance of showers in the afternoon. Breezy, warmer with highs around 80. Southwest winds 15 to 25 miles an hour with gusts up to 35 miles an hour. Chance of rain 30%. Tuesday night and Wednesday, mostly clear. Lows in the lower 50s. Highs around 70. Wednesday night, clear. Lows in the mid-40s. Thursday, sunny. Highs in the mid-70s. Thursday night, partly cloudy with a 40% chance of showers. Not as cool with lows in the mid-50s. Friday, a chance of showers in the morning. Mostly sunny. Highs in the lower 80s. Chance of rain 40%. Friday night, partly cloudy. A chance of showers and thunderstorms until midnight. Lows around 60. Chance of rain 40%. Saturday, mostly sunny. Highs in the upper 80s. Again, the forecast for Galesburg and surrounding areas of central and northwest Illinois for the rest of today, sunny, cooler. Highs in the upper 60s. North winds 5 to 10 miles an hour. At 9 a.m. in Galesburg, skies were sunny. The temperature was 53 degrees, the dew point was 35, and the relative humidity was 50%. The wind was north at 7 miles an hour. The pressure was 30.12 inches and falling. Elsewhere around the area, it was sunny, and temperatures were in the mid to upper 50s. And once again at 9 a.m. in Galesburg, under sunny skies, the temperature was 53. Looking elsewhere around the Midwest at 9 a.m., Chicago was sunny and 53. Indianapolis was mostly sunny and 62. St. Louis was mostly sunny and 61. Kansas City was partly sunny and 57. Des Moines was mostly sunny and 54. Milwaukee was sunny and 52. The time is currently 9:39 a.m. Central Daylight Time. 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Now for the official National Weather Service forecast for Galesburg and surrounding areas of central and northwest Illinois.

west of today, sunny, cooler with highs in the upper 60s. North winds 5 to 10 miles an hour. Tonight, mostly clear. Lows in the lower 40s. West winds 5 to 10 miles an hour, becoming north after midnight. Monday, sunny. Highs around 70. North winds 5 to 10 miles an hour. Monday night, mostly clear. Lows in the mid-40s. Northeast winds around 5 miles an hour, becoming southeast with gusts up to 25 miles an hour after midnight. Tuesday, mostly sunny. A chance of showers in the afternoon. Breezy, warmer with highs around 80. Southwest winds 15 to 25 miles an hour with gusts up to 35 miles an hour. Chance of rain 30%. Tuesday night and Wednesday, mostly clear. Lows in the lower 50s. Highs around 70. Wednesday night, clear. Lows in the mid-40s. Thursday, sunny. Highs in the mid-70s. Thursday night, partly cloudy with a 40% chance of showers. Not as cool with lows in the mid-50s. Friday, a chance of showers in the morning. Mostly sunny. Highs in the lower 80s. Chance of rain 40%. Friday night, partly cloudy. A chance of showers and thunderstorms until midnight. Lows around 60. Chance of rain 40%. Saturday, mostly sunny. Highs in the upper 80s. Again, the forecast for Galesburg and surrounding areas of central and northwest Illinois for the rest of today, sunny, cooler. Highs in the upper 60s. North winds 5 to 10 miles an hour. Now for the official National Weather Service forecast for Galesburg and surrounding areas of central and northwest Illinois. Rest of today, sunny, cooler with highs in the upper 60s. North winds 5 to 10 miles an hour. Tonight, mostly clear. Lows in the lower 40s. West winds 5 to 10 miles an hour, becoming north after midnight. Monday, sunny. Highs around 70. North winds 5 to 10 miles an hour. Monday night, mostly clear. Lows in the mid-40s. Northeast winds around 5 miles an hour, becoming southeast with gusts up to 25 miles an hour after midnight. Tuesday, mostly sunny. A chance of showers in the afternoon. Breezy, warmer with highs around 80. Southwest winds 15 to 25 miles an hour with gusts up to 35 miles an hour. Chance of rain 30%. Tuesday night and Wednesday, mostly clear. Lows in the lower 50s. Highs around 70. Wednesday night, clear. Lows in the mid-40s. Thursday, sunny. Highs in the mid-70s. Thursday night, partly cloudy with a 40% chance of showers. Not as cool with lows in the mid-50s. Friday, a chance of showers in the morning. Mostly sunny. Highs in the lower 80s. Chance of rain 40%. Friday night, partly cloudy. A chance of showers and thunderstorms until midnight. Lows around 60. Chance of rain 40%. Saturday, mostly sunny. Highs in the upper 80s. Again, the forecast for Galesburg and surrounding areas of central and northwest Illinois for the rest of today, sunny, cooler. Highs in the upper 60s. North winds 5 to 10 miles an hour. At 9 a.m. in Galesburg, skies were sunny. The temperature was 53 degrees, the dew point was 35, and the relative humidity was 50%. The wind was north at 7 miles an hour. The pressure was 30.12 inches and falling. Elsewhere around the area, it was sunny, and temperatures were in the mid to upper 50s. And once again at 9 a.m. in Galesburg, under sunny skies, the temperature was 53. Looking elsewhere around the Midwest at 9 a.m., Chicago was sunny and 53. Indianapolis was mostly sunny and 62. St. Louis was mostly sunny and 61. Kansas City was partly sunny and 57. Des Moines was mostly sunny and 54. Milwaukee was sunny and 52. The time is currently 9:44 a.m. Central Daylight Time. 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

Afternoon. Breezy, warmer with highs around 80. Southwest winds 15 to 25 miles an hour with gusts up to 35 miles an hour. Chance of rain 30%. Tuesday night and Wednesday, mostly clear. Lows in the lower 50s. Highs around 70. Wednesday night, clear. Lows in the mid 40s. Thursday, sunny. Highs in the mid 70s. Thursday night, partly cloudy with a 40% chance of showers. Not as cool with lows in the mid-50s. Friday, a chance of showers in the morning. Mostly sunny. Highs in the lower 80s. Chance of rain 40%. Friday night, partly cloudy. A chance of showers and thunderstorms until midnight. Lows around 60. Chance of rain 40%. Saturday, mostly sunny. Highs in the upper 80s. Again, the forecast for Galesburg and surrounding areas of central and northwest Illinois for the rest of today, sunny, cooler. Highs in the upper 60s. North winds 5 to 10 miles an hour. At 9 a.m. in Galesburg, skies were sunny. The temperature was 53 degrees, the dew point was 35, and the relative humidity was 50%. The wind was north at 7 miles an hour. The pressure was 30.12 inches and falling. Elsewhere around the area, it was sunny, and temperatures were in the mid to upper 50s. And once again at 9 a.m. in Galesburg, under sunny skies, the temperature was 53. Looking elsewhere around the Midwest at 9 a.m., Chicago was sunny, and 53. Indianapolis was mostly sunny, and 62. St. Louis was mostly sunny, and 61. Kansas City was partly sunny, and 57. Des Moines was mostly sunny, and 54. Milwaukee was sunny, and 52. The time is currently 9:47 a.m. Central Daylight Time. 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Now for the official National Weather Service forecast for Galesburg and surrounding areas of central and northwest Illinois. Rest of today, sunny, cooler with highs in the upper 60s. North winds 5 to 10 miles an hour. Tonight, mostly clear. Lows in the lower 40s. West winds 5 to 10 miles an hour, becoming north after midnight. Monday, sunny. Highs around 70. North winds 5 to 10 miles an hour. Monday night, mostly clear. Lows in the mid 40s. Northeast winds around 5 miles an hour, becoming southeast with gusts up to 25 miles an hour after midnight. Tuesday, mostly sunny. A chance of showers in the afternoon. Breezy, warmer with highs around 80. Southwest winds 15 to 25 miles an hour with gusts up to 35 miles an hour. Chance of rain 30%. Tuesday night and Wednesday, mostly clear. Lows in the lower 50s. Highs around 70. Wednesday night, clear. Lows in the mid-40s. Thursday, sunny. Highs in the mid-70s. Thursday night, partly cloudy with a 40% chance of showers. Not as cool with lows in the mid-50s. Friday, a chance of showers in the morning. Mostly sunny. Highs in the lower 80s. Chance of rain 40%. Friday night, partly cloudy. A chance of showers and thunderstorms until midnight. Lows around 60. Chance of rain 40%. Saturday, mostly sunny. Highs in the upper 80s. Again, the forecast for Galesburg and surrounding areas of central and northwest Illinois for the rest of today, sunny, cooler. Highs in the upper 60s. North winds 5 to 10 miles an hour. At 9 a.m. in Galesburg, skies were sunny. The temperature was 53 degrees, the dew point was 35, and the relative humidity was 50%. The wind was north at 7 miles an hour. The pressure was 30.12 inches and falling. Elsewhere around the area, it was sunny, and temperatures were in the mid to upper 50s. And once again at 9 a.m. in Galesburg, under sunny skies, the temperature was 53. Looking elsewhere around the Midwest at 9 a.m., Chicago was sunny, and 53. Indianapolis was mostly sunny, and 62. St. Louis was mostly sunny, and 62.

after midnight. Monday, sunny. Highs around 70. North winds 5 to 10 miles an hour. Monday night, mostly clear. Lows in the mid-40s. Northeast winds around 5 miles an hour, becoming southeast with gusts up to 25 miles an hour after midnight. Tuesday, mostly sunny. A chance of showers in the afternoon. Breezy, warmer with highs around 80. Southwest winds 15 to 25 miles an hour with gusts up to 35 miles an hour. Chance of rain 30%. Tuesday night and Wednesday, mostly clear. Lows in the lower 50s. Highs around 70. Wednesday night, clear. Lows in the mid-40s. Thursday, sunny. Highs in the mid-70s. Thursday night, partly cloudy with a 40% chance of showers. Not as cool with lows in the mid-50s. Friday, a chance of showers in the morning. Mostly sunny. Highs in the lower 80s. Chance of rain 40%. Friday night, partly cloudy. A chance of showers and thunderstorms until midnight. Lows around 60. Chance of rain 40%. Saturday, mostly sunny. Highs in the upper 80s. Again, the forecast for Galesburg and surrounding areas of central and northwest Illinois for the rest of today, sunny, cooler. Highs in the upper 60s. North winds 5 to 10 miles an hour. The time is currently 10:02 a.m. Central Daylight Time. 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Now for the official National Weather Service forecast for Galesburg and surrounding areas of central and northwest Illinois. Rest of today, sunny, cooler with highs in the upper 60s. North winds 5 to 10 miles an hour. Tonight, mostly clear. Lows in the lower 40s. West winds 5 to 10 miles an hour, becoming north after midnight. Monday, sunny. Highs around 70. North winds 5 to 10 miles an hour. Monday night, mostly clear. Lows in the mid-40s. Northeast winds around 5 miles an hour, becoming southeast with gusts up to 25 miles an hour after midnight. Tuesday, mostly sunny. A chance of showers in the afternoon. Breezy, warmer with highs around 80. Southwest winds 15 to 25 miles an hour with gusts up to 35 miles an hour. Chance of rain 30%. Tuesday night and Wednesday, mostly clear. Lows in the lower 50s. Highs around 70. Wednesday night, clear. Lows in the mid-40s. Thursday, sunny. Highs in the mid-70s. Thursday night, partly cloudy with a 40% chance of showers. Not as cool with lows in the mid-50s. Friday, a chance of showers in the morning. Mostly sunny. Highs in the lower 80s. Chance of rain 40%. Friday night, partly cloudy. A chance of showers and thunderstorms until midnight. Lows around 60. Chance of rain 40%. Saturday, mostly sunny. Highs in the upper 80s. Again, the forecast for Galesburg and surrounding areas of central and northwest Illinois for the rest of today, sunny, cooler. Highs in the upper 60s. North winds 5 to 10 miles an hour. The time is currently 10:04 a.m. Central Daylight Time. 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Now for the official National Weather Service forecast for Galesburg and surrounding areas of central and northwest Illinois. Rest of today, sunny, cooler with highs in the upper 60s. North winds 5 to 10 miles an hour. Tonight, mostly clear. Lows in the lower 40s. West winds 5 to 10 miles an hour, becoming north after midnight. Monday, sunny. Highs around 70. North winds 5 to 10 miles an hour. Monday night, mostly clear. Lows in the mid-40s. Northeast winds around 5 miles an hour, becoming southeast with gusts up to 25 miles an hour after midnight. Tuesday, mostly sunny. A chance of showers in the afternoon. Breezy, warmer with highs around 80. Southwest winds 15 to 25 miles an hour with gusts up to 35 miles an hour. Chance of rain 30%.
Tuesday night and Wednesday, mostly clear. Lows in the lower 50s. Highs around 70. Wednesday night, clear. Lows in the mid-40s. Thursday, sunny. Highs in the mid-70s. Thursday night, partly cloudy with a 40% chance of showers. Not as cool with lows in the mid-50s. Friday, a chance of showers in the morning. Mostly sunny. Highs in the lower 80s. Chance of rain 40%. Friday night, partly cloudy. A chance of showers and thunderstorms until midnight. Lows around 60. Chance of rain 40%. Saturday, mostly sunny. Highs in the upper 80s. Again, the forecast for Galesburg and surrounding areas of central and northwest Illinois for the rest of today, sunny, cooler. Highs in the upper 60s. North winds 5 to 10 miles an hour. At 10 a.m. in Galesburg, skies were sunny. The temperature was 58 degrees, the dew point was 31, and the relative humidity was 35%. The wind was north at 7 miles an hour. The pressure was 30.13 inches and rising. Elsewhere around the area, it was sunny, and temperatures were around 60 degrees. And once again at 10 a.m. in Galesburg, under sunny skies, the temperature was 58. The time is currently 10:06 a.m. Central Daylight Time. 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Now for the official National Weather Service forecast for Galesburg and surrounding areas of central and northwest Illinois. Rest of today, sunny, cooler with highs in the upper 60s. North winds 5 to 10 miles an hour. Tonight, mostly clear. Lows in the lower 40s. West winds 5 to 10 miles an hour, becoming north after midnight. Monday, sunny. Highs around 70. North winds 5 to 10 miles an hour. Monday night, mostly clear. Lows in the mid-40s. Northeast winds around 5 miles an hour, becoming southeast with gusts up to 25 miles an hour after midnight. Tuesday, mostly sunny. A chance of showers in the afternoon. Breezy, warmer with highs around 80. Southwest winds 15 to 25 miles an hour with gusts up to 35 miles an hour. Chance of rain 30%. Tuesday night and Wednesday, mostly clear. Lows in the lower 50s. Highs around 70. Wednesday night, clear. Lows in the mid-40s. Thursday, sunny. Highs in the mid-70s. Thursday night, partly cloudy with a 40% chance of showers. Not as cool with lows in the mid-50s. Friday, a chance of showers in the morning. Mostly sunny. Highs in the lower 80s. Chance of rain 40%. Friday night, partly cloudy. A chance of showers and thunderstorms until midnight. Lows around 60. Chance of rain 40%. Saturday, mostly sunny. Highs in the upper 80s. Again, the forecast for Galesburg and surrounding areas of central and northwest Illinois for the rest of today, sunny, cooler. Highs in the upper 60s. North winds 5 to 10 miles an hour. At 10 a.m. in Galesburg, skies were sunny. The temperature was 58 degrees, the dew point was 31, and the relative humidity was 35%. The wind was north at 7 miles an hour. The pressure was 30.13 inches and rising. Elsewhere around the area, it was sunny, and temperatures were around 60 degrees. And once again at 10 a.m. in Galesburg, under sunny skies, the temperature was 58. Looking elsewhere around the Midwest at 10 a.m., Chicago was sunny, and 56. Indianapolis was mostly sunny, and 63. St. Louis was partly sunny, and 63. Kansas City was partly sunny, and 60. Des Moines was sunny, and 57. Milwaukee was sunny, and 54. The time is currently 10:09 a.m. Central Daylight Time. 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Now for the official National Weather Service forecast for Galesburg and surrounding areas of central and northwest Illinois. Rest of today, sunny, cooler with highs in the upper 60s. North winds 5 to 10 miles an hour.

Tonight, mostly clear. Lows in the lower 40s. West winds 5 to 10 miles an hour, becoming north after midnight. Monday, sunny. Highs around 70. North winds 5 to 10 miles an hour. Monday night, mostly clear. Lows in the mid-40s. Northeast winds around 5 miles an hour, becoming southeast with gusts up to 25 miles an hour after midnight. Tuesday, mostly sunny. A chance of showers in the afternoon. Breezy, warmer with highs around 80. Southwest winds 15 to 25 miles an hour with gusts up to 35 miles an hour. Chance of rain 30%. Tuesday night and Wednesday, mostly clear. Lows in the lower 50s. Highs around 70. Wednesday night, clear. Lows in the mid-40s. Thursday, sunny. Highs in the mid-70s. Thursday night, partly cloudy with a 40% chance of showers. Not as cool with lows in the mid-50s. Friday, a chance of showers in the morning. Mostly sunny. Highs in the lower 80s. Chance of rain 40%. Friday night, partly cloudy. A chance of showers and thunderstorms until midnight. Lows around 60. Chance of rain 40%. Saturday, mostly sunny. Highs in the upper 80s. Again, the forecast for Galesburg and surrounding areas of central and northwest Illinois for the rest of today, sunny, cooler. Highs in the upper 60s. North winds 5 to 10 miles an hour. At 10 a.m. in Galesburg, skies were sunny. The temperature was 58 degrees, the dew point was 31, and the relative humidity was 35%. The wind was north at 7 miles an hour. The pressure was 30.13 inches and rising. Elsewhere around the area, it was sunny, and temperatures were around 60 degrees. And once again at 10 a.m. in Galesburg, under sunny skies, the temperature was 58. Looking elsewhere around the Midwest at 10 a.m., Chicago was sunny, and 56. Indianapolis was mostly sunny, and 63. St. Louis was partly sunny, and 63. Kansas City was partly sunny, and 60. Des Moines was sunny, and 57. Milwaukee was sunny, and 54. The time is currently 10:12 a.m. Central Daylight Time. 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Now for the official National Weather Service forecast for Galesburg and surrounding areas of central and northwest Illinois. Rest of today, sunny, cooler with highs in the upper 60s. North winds 5 to 10 miles an hour. Tonight, mostly clear. Lows in the lower 40s. West winds 5 to 10 miles an hour, becoming north after midnight. Monday, sunny. Highs around 70. North winds 5 to 10 miles an hour. Monday night, mostly clear. Lows in the mid-40s. Northeast winds around 5 miles an hour, becoming southeast with gusts up to 25 miles an hour after midnight. Tuesday, mostly sunny. A chance of showers in the afternoon. Breezy, warmer with highs around 80. Southwest winds 15 to 25 miles an hour with gusts up to 35 miles an hour. Chance of rain 30%. Tuesday night and Wednesday, mostly clear. Lows in the lower 50s. Highs around 70. Wednesday night, clear. Lows in the mid-40s. Thursday, sunny. Highs in the mid-70s. Thursday night, partly cloudy with a 40% chance of showers. Not as cool with lows in the mid-50s. Friday, a chance of showers in the morning. Mostly sunny. Highs in the lower 80s. Chance of rain 40%. Friday night, partly cloudy. A chance of showers and thunderstorms until midnight. Lows around 60. Chance of rain 40%. Saturday, mostly sunny. Highs in the upper 80s. Again, the forecast for Galesburg and surrounding areas of central and northwest Illinois for the rest of today, sunny, cooler. Highs in the upper 60s. North winds 5 to 10 miles an hour. 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

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KZZ 66 serves the following counties: Henry, Knox, Mercer, and Warren. 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At 10 a.m. in Galesburg, skies were sunny. The temperature was 58 degrees, the dew point was 31, and the relative humidity was 35%. The wind was north at 7 miles an hour. The pressure was 30.13 inches and rising. Elsewhere around the area, it was sunny, and temperatures were around 60 degrees. And once again at 10 a.m. in Galesburg, under sunny skies, the temperature was 58. Looking elsewhere around the Midwest at 10 a.m., Chicago was sunny and 56. Indianapolis was mostly sunny and 63. St. Louis was partly sunny and 63. Kansas City was partly sunny and 60. Des Moines was sunny and 57. Milwaukee was sunny and 54. The time is currently 10:16 a.m. Central Daylight Time. 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Now for the official National Weather Service forecast for Galesburg and surrounding areas of central and northwest Illinois. Rest of today, sunny, cooler with highs in the upper 60s. North winds 5 to 10 miles an hour. Tonight, mostly clear. Lows in the lower 40s. West winds 5 to 10 miles an hour, becoming north after midnight. Monday, sunny. Highs around 70. North winds 5 to 10 miles an hour. Monday night, mostly clear. Lows in the mid-40s. Northeast winds around 5 miles an hour, becoming southeast with gusts up to 25 miles an hour after midnight. Tuesday, mostly sunny. A chance of showers in the afternoon. Breezy, warmer with highs around 80. Southwest winds 15 to 25 miles an hour with gusts up to 35 miles an hour. Chance of rain 30%. Tuesday night and Wednesday, mostly clear. Lows in the lower 50s. Highs around 70. Wednesday night, clear. Lows in the mid-40s. Thursday, sunny. Highs in the mid-70s. Thursday night, partly cloudy with a 40% chance of showers. Not as cool with lows in the mid-50s. Friday, a chance of showers in the morning. Mostly sunny. Highs in the lower 80s. Chance of rain 40%. Friday night, partly cloudy. A chance of showers and thunderstorms until midnight. Lows around 60. Chance of rain 40%. Saturday, mostly sunny. Highs in the upper 80s. Again, the forecast for Galesburg and surrounding areas of central and northwest Illinois for the rest of today, sunny, cooler. Highs in the upper 60s. North winds 5 to 10 miles an hour. At 10 a.m. in Galesburg, skies were sunny. The temperature was 58 degrees, the dew point was 31, and the relative humidity was 35%. The wind was north at 7 miles an hour. The pressure was 30.13 inches and rising. Elsewhere around the area, it was sunny, and temperatures were around 60 degrees. And once again at 10 a.m. in Galesburg, under sunny skies, the temperature was 58. Looking elsewhere around the Midwest at 10 a.m., Chicago was sunny and 56. Indianapolis was mostly sunny and 63. St. Louis was partly sunny and 63. Kansas City was partly sunny and 60. Des Moines was sunny and 57. Milwaukee was sunny and 54. The time is currently 10:19 a.m. Central Daylight Time. 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Now for the official National Weather Service forecast for Galesburg and surrounding areas of central and northwest Illinois. Rest of today, sunny, cooler with highs in the upper 60s. North winds 5 to 10 miles an hour. Tonight, mostly clear. Lows in the lower 40s. West winds 5 to 10 miles an hour, becoming north after midnight. Monday, sunny. Highs around 70. North winds 5 to 10 miles an hour. Monday night, mostly clear. Lows in the mid-40s. Northeast winds around 5 miles an hour.

hour, becoming southeast with gusts up to 25 miles an hour after midnight. Tuesday, mostly sunny. A chance of showers in the afternoon. Breezy, warmer with highs around 80. Southwest winds 15 to 25 miles an hour with gusts up to 35 miles an hour. Chance of rain 30%. Tuesday night and Wednesday, mostly clear. Lows in the lower 50s. Highs around 70. Wednesday night, clear. Lows in the mid-40s. Thursday, sunny. Highs in the mid-70s. Thursday night, partly cloudy with a 40% chance of showers. Not as cool with lows in the mid-50s. Friday, a chance of showers in the morning. Mostly sunny. Highs in the lower 80s. Chance of rain 40%. Friday night, partly cloudy. A chance of showers and thunderstorms until midnight. Lows around 60. Chance of rain 40%. Saturday, mostly sunny. Highs in the upper 80s. Again, the forecast for Galesburg and surrounding areas of central and northwest Illinois for the rest of today, sunny, cooler. Highs in the upper 60s. North winds 5 to 10 miles an hour. At 10 a.m. in Galesburg, skies were sunny. The temperature was 58 degrees, the dew point was 31, and the relative humidity was 35%. The wind was north at 7 miles an hour. The pressure was 30.13 inches and rising. Elsewhere around the area, it was sunny, and temperatures were around 60 degrees. And once again at 10 a.m. in Galesburg, under sunny skies, the temperature was 58. Looking elsewhere around the Midwest at 10 a.m., Chicago was sunny and 56. Indianapolis was mostly sunny and 63. St. Louis was partly sunny and 63. Kansas City was partly sunny and 60. Des Moines was sunny and 57. Milwaukee was sunny and 54. The time is currently 10:22 a.m. Central Daylight Time. 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Now for the official National Weather Service forecast for Galesburg and surrounding areas of central and northwest Illinois. Rest of today, sunny, cooler with highs in the upper 60s. North winds 5 to 10 miles an hour. Tonight, mostly clear. Lows in the lower 40s. West winds 5 to 10 miles an hour, becoming north after midnight. Monday, sunny. Highs around 70. North winds 5 to 10 miles an hour. Monday night, mostly clear. Lows in the mid-40s. Northeast winds around 5 miles an hour, becoming southeast with gusts up to 25 miles an hour after midnight. Tuesday, mostly sunny. A chance of showers in the afternoon. Breezy, warmer with highs around 80. Southwest winds 15 to 25 miles an hour with gusts up to 35 miles an hour. Chance of rain 30%. Tuesday night and Wednesday, mostly clear. Lows in the lower 50s. Highs around 70. Wednesday night, clear. Lows in the mid-40s. Thursday, sunny. Highs in the mid-70s. Thursday night, partly cloudy with a 40% chance of showers. Not as cool with lows in the mid-50s. Friday, a chance of showers in the morning. Mostly sunny. Highs in the lower 80s. Chance of rain 40%. Friday night, partly cloudy. A chance of showers and thunderstorms until midnight. Lows around 60. Chance of rain 40%. Saturday, mostly sunny. Highs in the upper 80s. Again, the forecast for Galesburg and surrounding areas of central and northwest Illinois for the rest of today, sunny, cooler. Highs in the upper 60s. North winds 5 to 10 miles an hour. At 10 a.m. in Galesburg, skies were sunny. The temperature was 58 degrees, the dew point was 31, and the relative humidity was 35%. The wind was north at 7 miles an hour. The pressure was 30.13 inches and rising. Elsewhere around the area, it was sunny, and temperatures were around 60 degrees. And once again at 10 a.m. in Galesburg, under sunny skies, the temperature was 58. Looking elsewhere around the Midwest at 10 a.m., Chicago was sunny and 56.

Indianapolis was mostly sunny and 63. St. Louis was partly sunny and 63. Kansas City was partly sunny and 60. Des Moines was sunny and 57. Milwaukee was sunny and 54. The time is currently 10:25 a.m. Central Daylight Time. 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Now for the official National Weather Service forecast for Galesburg and surrounding areas of central and northwest Illinois. Rest of today, sunny, cooler with highs in the upper 60s. North winds 5 to 10 miles an hour. Tonight, mostly clear. Lows in the lower 40s. West winds 5 to 10 miles an hour, becoming north after midnight. Monday, sunny. Highs around 70. North winds 5 to 10 miles an hour. Monday night, mostly clear. Lows in the mid-40s. Northeast winds around 5 miles an hour, becoming southeast with gusts up to 25 miles an hour after midnight. Tuesday, mostly sunny. A chance of showers in the afternoon. Breezy, warmer with highs around 80. Southwest winds 15 to 25 miles an hour with gusts up to 35 miles an hour. Chance of rain 30%. Tuesday night and Wednesday, mostly clear. Lows in the lower 50s. Highs around 70. Wednesday night, clear. Lows in the mid-40s. Thursday, sunny. Highs in the mid-70s. Thursday night, partly cloudy with a 40% chance of showers. Not as cool with lows in the mid-50s. Friday, a chance of showers in the morning. Mostly sunny. Highs in the lower 80s. Chance of rain 40%. Friday night, partly cloudy. A chance of showers and thunderstorms until midnight. Lows around 60. Chance of rain 40%. Saturday, mostly sunny. Highs in the upper 80s. Again, the forecast for Galesburg and surrounding areas of central and northwest Illinois for the rest of today, sunny, cooler. Highs in the upper 60s. North winds 5 to 10 miles an hour. At 10 a.m. in Galesburg, skies were sunny. The temperature was 58 degrees, the dew point was 31, and the relative humidity was 35%. The wind was north at 7 miles an hour. The pressure was 30.13 inches and rising. Elsewhere around the area, it was sunny, and temperatures were around 60 degrees. And once again at 10 a.m. in Galesburg, under sunny skies, the temperature was 58. Looking elsewhere around the Midwest at 10 a.m., Chicago was sunny and 56. Indianapolis was mostly sunny and 63. St. Louis was partly sunny and 63. Kansas City was partly sunny and 60. Des Moines was sunny and 57. Milwaukee was sunny and 54. The time is currently 10:28 a.m. Central Daylight Time. 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Now for the official National Weather Service forecast for Galesburg and surrounding areas of central and northwest Illinois. Rest of today, sunny, cooler with highs in the upper 60s. North winds 5 to 10 miles an hour. Tonight, mostly clear. Lows in the lower 40s. West winds 5 to 10 miles an hour, becoming north after midnight. Monday, sunny. Highs around 70. North winds 5 to 10 miles an hour. Monday night, mostly clear. Lows in the mid-40s. Northeast winds around 5 miles an hour, becoming southeast with gusts up to 25 miles an hour after midnight. Tuesday, mostly sunny. A chance of showers in the afternoon. Breezy, warmer with highs around 80. Southwest winds 15 to 25 miles an hour with gusts up to 35 miles an hour. Chance of rain 30%. Tuesday night and Wednesday, mostly clear. Lows in the lower 50s. Highs around 70. Wednesday night, clear. Lows in the mid-40s. Thursday, sunny. Highs in the mid-70s. Thursday night, partly cloudy with a 40% chance of showers. Not as cool with lows in the mid-50s. Friday, a chance of showers in the morning. Mostly sunny.
highs in the lower 80s. Chance of rain 40%. Friday night, partly cloudy. A chance of showers and thunderstorms until midnight. Lows around 60. Chance of rain 40%. Saturday, mostly sunny. Highs in the upper 80s. Again, the forecast for Galesburg and surrounding areas of central and northwest Illinois for the rest of today, sunny, cooler. Highs in the upper 60s. North winds 5 to 10 miles an hour. At 10 a.m. in Galesburg, skies were sunny. The temperature was 58 degrees, the dew point was 31, and the relative humidity was 35%. The wind was north at 7 miles an hour. The pressure was 30.13 inches and rising. Elsewhere around the area, it was sunny, and temperatures were around 60 degrees. And once again at 10 a.m. in Galesburg, under sunny skies, the temperature was 58. Looking elsewhere around the Midwest at 10 a.m., Chicago was sunny and 56. Indianapolis was mostly sunny and 63. St. Louis was partly sunny and 63. Kansas City was partly sunny and 60. Des Moines was sunny and 57. Milwaukee was sunny and 54. The time is currently 10:31 a.m. Central Daylight Time. 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Now for the official National Weather Service forecast for Galesburg and surrounding areas of central and northwest Illinois. Rest of today, sunny, cooler with highs in the upper 60s. North winds 5 to 10 miles an hour. Tonight, mostly clear. Lows in the lower 40s. West winds 5 to 10 miles an hour, becoming north after midnight. Monday, sunny. Highs around 70. North winds 5 to 10 miles an hour. Monday night, mostly clear. Lows in the mid-40s. Northeast winds around 5 miles an hour, becoming southeast with gusts up to 25 miles an hour after midnight. Tuesday, mostly sunny. A chance of showers in the afternoon. Breezy, warmer with highs around 80. Southwest winds 15 to 25 miles an hour with gusts up to 35 miles an hour. Chance of rain 30%. Tuesday night and Wednesday, mostly clear. Lows in the lower 50s. Highs around 70. Wednesday night, clear. Lows in the mid-40s. Thursday, sunny. Highs in the mid-70s. Highs around 70. Wednesday night, clear. Lows in the mid-40s. Thursday, sunny. Highs in the mid-70s. Thursday night, partly cloudy with a 40% chance of showers. Not as cool with lows in the mid-50s. Friday, a chance of showers in the morning. Mostly sunny. Highs in the lower 80s. Chance of rain 40%. Friday night, partly cloudy. A chance of showers and thunderstorms until midnight. Lows around 60. Chance of rain 40%. Saturday, mostly sunny. Highs in the upper 80s. Again, the forecast for Galesburg and surrounding areas of central and northwest Illinois for the rest of today, sunny, cooler. Highs in the upper 60s. North winds 5 to 10 miles an hour. At 10 a.m. in Galesburg, skies were sunny. The temperature was 58 degrees, the dew point was 31, and the relative humidity was 35%. The wind was north at 7 miles an hour. The pressure was 30.13 inches and rising. Elsewhere around the area, it was sunny, and temperatures were around 60 degrees. And once again at 10 a.m. in Galesburg, under sunny skies, the temperature was 58. Looking elsewhere around the Midwest at 10 a.m., Chicago was sunny and 56. Indianapolis was mostly sunny and 63. St. Louis was partly sunny and 63. Kansas City was partly sunny and 60. Des Moines was sunny and 57. Milwaukee was sunny and 54. The time is currently 10:34 a.m. Central Daylight Time. 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Now for the official National Weather Service forecast for Galesburg and surrounding areas of central and northwest Illinois. Rest of today,
sunny, cooler with highs in the upper 60s.

North winds 5 to 10 miles an hour. Tonight, mostly clear. Lows in the mid-40s. West winds 5 to 10 miles an hour, becoming north after midnight. Monday, sunny. Highs in the lower 70s. North winds 5 to 10 miles an hour, becoming northwest in the afternoon. Monday night, mostly clear. Lows in the mid-40s. Northeast winds around 5 miles an hour, becoming southeast with gusts up to 25 miles an hour after midnight. Tuesday, mostly sunny. A chance of showers in the afternoon. Breezy with highs around 80. South winds 15 to 20 miles an hour, becoming southwest 20 to 25 miles an hour in the afternoon. Chance of rain 40%. Tuesday night and Wednesday, mostly clear. Lows in the lower 50s. Highs in the lower 70s. Wednesday night, clear. Lows in the mid-40s. Thursday, sunny. Highs in the mid-70s. Thursday night and Friday, partly cloudy. A chance of showers. Lows in the mid-50s. Highs in the mid-80s. Chance of rain 40%. Friday night, partly cloudy. A chance of showers and thunderstorms until midnight. Lows around 60. Chance of rain 30%. Saturday, mostly sunny. Highs in the upper 80s. Again, the forecast for Galesburg and surrounding areas of central and northwest Illinois for the rest of today, sunny, cooler. Highs in the upper 60s. North winds 5 to 10 miles an hour. At 10 a.m. in Galesburg, skies were sunny. The temperature was 58 degrees, the dew point was 31, and the relative humidity was 35%. The wind was north at 7 miles an hour. The pressure was 30.13 inches and rising. Elsewhere around the area, it was sunny, and temperatures were around 60 degrees. And once again at 10 a.m. in Galesburg, under sunny skies, the temperature was 58. Looking elsewhere around the Midwest at 10 a.m., Chicago was sunny and 56. Indianapolis was mostly sunny and 63. St. Louis was partly sunny and 63. Kansas City was partly sunny and 60. Des Moines was sunny and 57. Milwaukee was sunny and 54. The time is currently 10:37 a.m. Central Daylight Time. 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Now for the official National Weather Service forecast for Galesburg and surrounding areas of central and northwest Illinois. Rest of today, sunny, cooler with highs in the upper 60s. North winds 5 to 10 miles an hour. Tonight, mostly clear. Lows in the mid-40s. West winds 5 to 10 miles an hour, becoming north after midnight. Monday, sunny. Highs in the lower 70s. North winds 5 to 10 miles an hour, becoming northwest in the afternoon. Monday night, mostly clear. Lows in the mid-40s. Northeast winds around 5 miles an hour, becoming southeast with gusts up to 25 miles an hour after midnight. Tuesday, mostly sunny. A chance of showers in the afternoon. Breezy with highs around 80. South winds 15 to 20 miles an hour, becoming southwest 20 to 25 miles an hour in the afternoon. Chance of rain 40%. Tuesday night and Wednesday, mostly clear. Lows in the lower 50s. Highs in the lower 70s. Wednesday night, clear. Lows in the mid-40s. Thursday, sunny. Highs in the mid-70s. Thursday night and Friday, partly cloudy. A chance of showers. Lows in the mid-50s. Highs in the mid-80s. Chance of rain 40%. Friday night, partly cloudy. A chance of showers and thunderstorms until midnight. Lows around 60. Chance of rain 30%. Saturday, mostly sunny. Highs in the upper 80s. Again, the forecast for Galesburg and surrounding areas of central and northwest Illinois for the rest of today, sunny, cooler. Highs in the upper 60s. North winds 5 to 10 miles an hour. At 10 a.m. in Galesburg, skies were sunny. The temperature was 58 degrees, the dew point was 31, and the relative humidity was 35%. The wind was north at 7 miles an hour.

the pressure was 30.13 inches and rising. Elsewhere around the area, it was sunny and temperatures were around 60 degrees. And once again at 10 a.m. in Galesburg, under sunny skies, the temperature was 58. Looking elsewhere around the Midwest at 10 a.m., Chicago was sunny and 56. Indianapolis was mostly sunny and 63. St. Louis was partly sunny and 63. Kansas City was partly sunny and 60. Des Moines was sunny and 57. Milwaukee was sunny and 54. The time is currently 10:40 a.m. Central Daylight Time. 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Now for the official National Weather Service forecast for Galesburg and surrounding areas of central and northwest Illinois. Rest of today, sunny, cooler with highs in the upper 60s. North winds 5 to 10 miles an hour. Tonight, mostly clear. Lows in the mid-40s. West winds 5 to 10 miles an hour, becoming north after midnight. Monday, sunny. Highs in the lower 70s. North winds 5 to 10 miles an hour, becoming northwest in the afternoon. Monday night, mostly clear. Lows in the mid-40s. Northeast winds around 5 miles an hour, becoming southeast with gusts up to 25 miles an hour after midnight. Tuesday, mostly sunny. A chance of showers in the afternoon. Breezy with highs around 80. South winds 15 to 20 miles an hour, becoming southwest 20 to 25 miles an hour in the afternoon. Chance of rain 40%. Tuesday night and Wednesday, mostly clear. Lows in the lower 50s. Highs in the lower 70s. Wednesday night, clear. Lows in the mid-40s. Thursday, sunny. Highs in the mid-70s. Thursday night and Friday, partly cloudy. A chance of showers. Lows in the mid-50s. Highs in the mid-80s. Chance of rain 40%. Friday night, partly cloudy. A chance of showers and thunderstorms until midnight. Lows around 60. Chance of rain 30%. Saturday, mostly sunny. Highs in the upper 80s. Again, the forecast for Galesburg and surrounding areas of central and northwest Illinois for the rest of today, sunny, cooler. Highs in the upper 60s. North winds 5 to 10 miles an hour. At 10 a.m. in Galesburg, skies were sunny. The temperature was 58 degrees, the dew point was 31, and the relative humidity was 35%. The wind was north at 7 miles an hour. The pressure was 30.13 inches and rising. Elsewhere around the area, it was sunny, and temperatures were around 60 degrees. And once again at 10 a.m. in Galesburg, under sunny skies, the temperature was 58. Looking elsewhere around the Midwest at 10 a.m., Chicago was sunny and 56. Indianapolis was mostly sunny and 63. St. Louis was partly sunny and 63. Kansas City was partly sunny and 60. Des Moines was sunny and 57. Milwaukee was sunny and 54. The time is currently 10:43 a.m. Central Daylight Time. 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Now for the official National Weather Service forecast for Galesburg and surrounding areas of central and northwest Illinois. Rest of today, sunny, cooler with highs in the upper 60s. North winds 5 to 10 miles an hour. Tonight, mostly clear. Lows in the mid-40s. West winds 5 to 10 miles an hour, becoming north after midnight. Monday, sunny. Highs in the lower 70s. North winds 5 to 10 miles an hour, becoming northwest in the afternoon. Monday night, mostly clear. Lows in the mid-40s. Northeast winds around 5 miles an hour, becoming southeast with gusts up to 25 miles an hour after midnight. Tuesday, mostly sunny. A chance of showers in the afternoon. Breezy with highs around 80. South winds 15 to 20 miles an hour, becoming southwest 20 to 25 miles an hour in the afternoon. Chance of rain 40%. Tuesday night and Wednesday, mostly clear. Lows in the lower 50s. Highs in the lower 70s. Wednesday night, clear.

Hillsburg, skies were sunny. The temperature was 58 degrees, the dew point was 31, and the relative humidity was 35%. The wind was north at 7 miles an hour. The pressure was 30.13 inches and rising. Elsewhere around the area, it was sunny, and temperatures were around 60 degrees. And once again at 10 a.m. in Galesburg, under sunny skies, the temperature was 58. Looking elsewhere around the Midwest at 10 a.m., Chicago was sunny and 56. Indianapolis was mostly sunny and 63. St. Louis was partly sunny and 63. Kansas City was partly sunny and 60. Des Moines was sunny and 57. Milwaukee was sunny and 54. The time is currently 10:46 a.m. Central Daylight Time. 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Now for the official National Weather Service forecast for Galesburg and surrounding areas of central and northwest Illinois. Rest of today, sunny, cooler with highs in the upper 60s. North winds 5 to 10 miles an hour. Tonight, mostly clear. Lows in the mid-40s. West winds 5 to 10 miles an hour, becoming north after midnight. Monday, sunny. Highs in the lower 70s. North winds 5 to 10 miles an hour, becoming northwest in the afternoon. Monday night, mostly clear. Lows in the mid-40s. Northeast winds around 5 miles an hour, becoming southeast with gusts up to 25 miles an hour after midnight. Tuesday, mostly sunny. A chance of showers in the afternoon. Breezy with highs around 80. South winds 15 to 20 miles an hour, becoming southwest 20 to 25 miles an hour in the afternoon. Chance of rain 40%. Tuesday night and Wednesday, mostly clear. Lows in the lower 50s. Highs in the lower 70s. Wednesday night, clear. Lows in the mid-40s. Thursday, sunny. Highs in the mid-70s. Thursday night and Friday, partly cloudy. A chance of showers. Lows in the mid-50s. Highs in the mid-80s. Chance of rain 40%. Friday night, partly cloudy. A chance of showers and thunderstorms until midnight. Lows around 60. Chance of rain 30%. Saturday, mostly sunny. Highs in the upper 80s. Again, the forecast for Galesburg and surrounding areas of central and northwest Illinois for the rest of today, sunny, cooler. Highs in the upper 60s. North winds 5 to 10 miles an hour. At 10 a.m. in Galesburg, skies were sunny. The temperature was 58 degrees, the dew point was 31, and the relative humidity was 35%. The wind was north at 7 miles an hour. The pressure was 30.13 inches and rising. Elsewhere around the area, it was sunny, and temperatures were around 60 degrees. And once again at 10 a.m. in Galesburg, under sunny skies, the temperature was 58. Looking elsewhere around the Midwest at 10 a.m., Chicago was sunny and 56. Indianapolis was mostly sunny and 63. St. Louis was partly sunny and 63. Kansas City was partly sunny and 60. Des Moines was sunny and 57. Milwaukee was sunny and 54. The time is currently 10:49 a.m. Central Daylight Time. 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Now for the official National Weather Service forecast for Galesburg and surrounding areas of central and northwest Illinois. Rest of today, sunny, cooler with highs in the upper 60s. North winds 5 to 10 miles an hour. Tonight, mostly clear. Lows in the mid-40s. West winds 5 to 10 miles an hour, becoming north after midnight. Monday, sunny. Highs in the lower 70s. North winds 5 to 10 miles an hour, becoming northwest in the afternoon. Monday night, mostly clear. Lows in the mid-40s. Northeast winds around 5 miles an hour, becoming southeast with gusts up to 25 miles an hour after midnight. Tuesday, mostly sunny. A chance of showers in the afternoon. Breezy with highs around 80. South winds 15 to 20 miles an hour, becoming southwest 20 to 25 miles an hour in the afternoon.

afternoon. Chance of rain 40%. Tuesday night and Wednesday, mostly clear. Lows in the lower 50s. Highs in the lower 70s. Wednesday night, clear. Lows in the mid-40s. Thursday, sunny. Highs in the mid-70s. Thursday night and Friday, partly cloudy. A chance of showers. Lows in the mid-50s. Highs in the mid-80s. Chance of rain 40%. Friday night, partly cloudy. A chance of showers and thunderstorms until midnight. Lows around 60. Chance of rain 30%. Saturday, mostly sunny. Highs in the upper 80s. Again, the forecast for Galesburg and surrounding areas of central and northwest Illinois for the rest of today, sunny, cooler. Highs in the upper 60s. North winds 5 to 10 miles an hour. At 10 a.m. in Galesburg, skies were sunny. The temperature was 58 degrees, the dew point was 31, and the relative humidity was 35%. The wind was north at 7 miles an hour. The pressure was 30.13 inches and rising. Elsewhere around the area, it was sunny, and temperatures were around 60 degrees. And once again at 10 a.m. in Galesburg, under sunny skies, the temperature was 58. Looking elsewhere around the Midwest at 10 a.m., Chicago was sunny, and 56. Indianapolis was mostly sunny, and 63. St. Louis was partly sunny, and 63. Kansas City was partly sunny, and 60. Des Moines was sunny, and 57. Milwaukee was sunny, and 54. The time is currently 10:52 a.m. Central Daylight Time. 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Now for the official National Weather Service forecast for Galesburg and surrounding areas of central and northwest Illinois. Rest of today, sunny, cooler with highs in the upper 60s. North winds 5 to 10 miles an hour. Tonight, mostly clear. Lows in the mid-40s. West winds 5 to 10 miles an hour, becoming north after midnight. Monday, sunny. Highs in the lower 70s. North winds 5 to 10 miles an hour, becoming northwest in the afternoon. Monday night, mostly clear. Lows in the mid-40s. Northeast winds around 5 miles an hour, becoming southeast with gusts up to 25 miles an hour after midnight. Tuesday, mostly sunny. A chance of showers in the afternoon. Breezy with highs around 80. South winds 15 to 20 miles an hour, becoming southwest 20 to 25 miles an hour in the afternoon. Chance of rain 40%. Tuesday night and Wednesday, mostly clear. Lows in the lower 50s. Highs in the lower 70s. Wednesday night, clear. Lows in the mid-40s. Thursday, sunny. Highs in the mid-70s. Thursday night and Friday, partly cloudy. A chance of showers. Lows in the mid-50s. Highs in the mid-80s. Chance of rain 40%. Friday night, partly cloudy. A chance of showers and thunderstorms until midnight. Lows around 60. Chance of rain 30%. Saturday, mostly sunny. Highs in the upper 80s. Again, the forecast for Galesburg and surrounding areas of central and northwest Illinois for the rest of today, sunny, cooler. Highs in the upper 60s. North winds 5 to 10 miles an hour. At 10 a.m. in Galesburg, skies were sunny. The temperature was 58 degrees, the dew point was 31, and the relative humidity was 35%. The wind was north at 7 miles an hour. The pressure was 30.13 inches and rising. Elsewhere around the area, it was sunny, and temperatures were around 60 degrees. And once again at 10 a.m. in Galesburg, under sunny skies, the temperature was 58. Looking elsewhere around the Midwest at 10 a.m., Chicago was sunny, and 56. Indianapolis was mostly sunny, and 63. St. Louis was partly sunny, and 63. Kansas City was partly sunny, and 60. Des Moines was sunny, and 57. Milwaukee was sunny, and 54. The time is currently 10:55 a.m. Central Daylight Time. 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

66 in Galesburg. Now for the official National Weather Service forecast for Galesburg and surrounding areas of central and northwest Illinois. Rest of today, sunny, cooler with highs in the upper 60s. North winds 5 to 10 miles an hour. Tonight, mostly clear. Lows in the mid-40s. West winds 5 to 10 miles an hour, becoming north after midnight. Monday, sunny. Highs in the lower 70s. North winds 5 to 10 miles an hour, becoming northwest in the afternoon. Monday night, mostly clear. Lows in the mid-40s. Northeast winds around 5 miles an hour, becoming southeast with gusts up to 25 miles an hour after midnight. Tuesday, mostly sunny. A chance of showers in the afternoon. Breezy with highs around 80. South winds 15 to 20 miles an hour, becoming southwest 20 to 25 miles an hour in the afternoon. Chance of rain 40%. Tuesday night and Wednesday, mostly clear. Lows in the lower 50s. Highs in the lower 70s. Wednesday night, clear. Lows in the mid-40s. Thursday, sunny. Highs in the mid-70s. Thursday night and Friday, partly cloudy. A chance of showers. Lows in the mid-50s. Highs in the mid-80s. Chance of rain 40%. Friday night, partly cloudy. A chance of showers and thunderstorms until midnight. Lows around 60. Chance of rain 30%. Saturday, mostly sunny. Highs in the upper 80s. Again, the forecast for Galesburg and surrounding areas of central and northwest Illinois for the rest of today, sunny, cooler. Highs in the upper 60s. North winds 5 to 10 miles an hour. At 10 a.m. in Galesburg, skies were sunny. The temperature was 58 degrees, the dew point was 31, and the relative humidity was 35%. The wind was north at 7 miles an hour. The pressure was 30.13 inches and rising. Elsewhere around the area, it was sunny, and temperatures were around 60 degrees. And once again at 10 a.m. in Galesburg, under sunny skies, the temperature was 58. Looking elsewhere around the Midwest at 10 a.m., Chicago was sunny, and 56. Indianapolis was mostly sunny, and 63. St. Louis was partly sunny, and 63. Kansas City was partly sunny, and 60. Des Moines was sunny, and 57. Milwaukee was sunny, and 54. The time is currently 10:58 a.m. Central Daylight Time. 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Now for the official National Weather Service forecast for Galesburg and surrounding areas of central and northwest Illinois. Rest of today, sunny, cooler with highs in the upper 60s. North winds 5 to 10 miles an hour. Tonight, mostly clear. Lows in the mid-40s. West winds 5 to 10 miles an hour, becoming north after midnight. Monday, sunny. Highs in the lower 70s. North winds 5 to 10 miles an hour, becoming northwest in the afternoon. Monday night, mostly clear. Lows in the mid-40s. Northeast winds around 5 miles an hour, becoming southeast with gusts up to 25 miles an hour after midnight. Tuesday, mostly sunny. A chance of showers in the afternoon. Breezy with highs around 80. South winds 15 to 20 miles an hour, becoming southwest 20 to 25 miles an hour in the afternoon. Chance of rain 40%. Tuesday night and Wednesday, mostly clear. Lows in the lower 50s. Highs in the lower 70s. Wednesday night, clear. Lows in the mid-40s. Thursday, sunny. Highs in the mid-70s. Thursday night and Friday, partly cloudy. A chance of showers. Lows in the mid-50s. Highs in the mid-80s. Chance of rain 40%. Friday night, partly cloudy. A chance of showers and thunderstorms until midnight. Lows around 60. Chance of rain 30%. Saturday, mostly sunny. Highs in the upper 80s. Again, the forecast for Galesburg and surrounding areas of central and northwest Illinois for the rest of today, sunny, cooler. Highs in the upper 60s. North winds 5 to 10 miles an hour.

miles an hour, becoming northwest in the afternoon. Monday night, mostly clear. Lows in the mid-40s. Northeast winds around 5 miles an hour, becoming southeast with gusts up to 25 miles an hour after midnight. Tuesday, mostly sunny. A chance of showers in the afternoon. Breezy with highs around 80. South winds 15 to 20 miles an hour, becoming southwest 20 to 25 miles an hour in the afternoon. Chance of rain 40%. Tuesday night and Wednesday, mostly clear. Lows in the lower 50s. Highs in the lower 70s. Wednesday night, clear. Lows in the mid-40s. Thursday, sunny. Highs in the mid-70s. Thursday night and Friday, partly cloudy. A chance of showers. Lows in the mid-50s. Highs in the mid-80s. Chance of rain 40%. Friday night, partly cloudy. A chance of showers and thunderstorms until midnight. Lows around 60. Chance of rain 30%. Saturday, mostly sunny. Highs in the upper 80s. Again, the forecast for Galesburg and surrounding areas of central and northwest Illinois for the rest of today, sunny, cooler. Highs in the upper 60s. North winds 5 to 10 miles an hour. At 11 a.m. in Galesburg, skies were sunny. The temperature was 61 degrees, the dew point was 30, and the relative humidity was 31%. The wind was northwest at 12 miles an hour. The pressure was 30.16 inches and rising. Elsewhere around the area, it was sunny, and temperatures were in the lower to mid-60s. And once again at 11 a.m. in Galesburg, under sunny skies, the temperature was 61. Looking elsewhere around the Midwest at 11 a.m., Chicago was mostly sunny, and 59. Indianapolis was mostly sunny, and 64. St. Louis was partly sunny, and 63. Kansas City was partly sunny, and 62. Des Moines was mostly sunny, and 61. Milwaukee was mostly sunny, and 56. The time is currently 11:08 a.m. Central Daylight Time. 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Now for the official National Weather Service forecast for Galesburg and surrounding areas of central and northwest Illinois. Rest of today, sunny, cooler with highs in the upper 60s. North winds 5 to 10 miles an hour. Tonight, mostly clear. Lows in the mid-40s. West winds 5 to 10 miles an hour, becoming north after midnight. Monday, sunny. Highs in the lower 70s. North winds 5 to 10 miles an hour, becoming northwest in the afternoon. Monday night, mostly clear. Lows in the mid-40s. Northeast winds around 5 miles an hour, becoming southeast with gusts up to 25 miles an hour after midnight. Tuesday, mostly sunny. A chance of showers in the afternoon. Breezy with highs around 80. South winds 15 to 20 miles an hour, becoming southwest 20 to 25 miles an hour in the afternoon. Chance of rain 40%. Tuesday night and Wednesday, mostly clear. Lows in the lower 50s. Highs in the lower 70s. Wednesday night, clear. Lows in the mid-40s. Thursday, sunny. Highs in the mid-70s. Thursday night and Friday, partly cloudy. A chance of showers. Lows in the mid-50s. Highs in the mid-80s. Chance of rain 40%. Friday night, partly cloudy. A chance of showers and thunderstorms until midnight. Lows around 60. Chance of rain 30%. Saturday, mostly sunny. Highs in the upper 80s. Again, the forecast for Galesburg and surrounding areas of central and northwest Illinois for the rest of today, sunny, cooler. Highs in the upper 60s. North winds 5 to 10 miles an hour. At 11 a.m. in Galesburg, skies were sunny. The temperature was 61 degrees, the dew point was 30, and the relative humidity was 31%. The wind was northwest at 12 miles an hour. The pressure was 30.16 inches and rising. Elsewhere around the area, it was sunny, and temperatures were in the lower to mid-60s. And once again at 11 a.m. in Galesburg, under sunny skies, the temperature was 61.

Looking elsewhere around the Midwest at 11 a.m., Chicago was mostly sunny and 59. Indianapolis was mostly sunny and 64. St. Louis was partly sunny and 63. Kansas City was partly sunny and 62. Des Moines was mostly sunny and 61. Milwaukee was mostly sunny and 56. The time is currently 11:11 a.m. Central Daylight Time. 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Now for the official National Weather Service forecast for Galesburg and surrounding areas of central and northwest Illinois. Rest of today, sunny, cooler with highs in the upper 60s. North winds 5 to 10 miles an hour. Tonight, mostly clear. Lows in the mid-40s. West winds 5 to 10 miles an hour, becoming north after midnight. Monday, sunny. Highs in the lower 70s. North winds 5 to 10 miles an hour, becoming northwest in the afternoon. Monday night, mostly clear. Lows in the mid-40s. Northeast winds around 5 miles an hour, becoming southeast with gusts up to 25 miles an hour after midnight. Tuesday, mostly sunny. A chance of showers in the afternoon. Breezy with highs around 80. South winds 15 to 20 miles an hour, becoming southwest 20 to 25 miles an hour in the afternoon. Chance of rain 40%. Tuesday night and Wednesday, mostly clear. Lows in the lower 50s. Highs in the lower 70s. Wednesday night, clear. Lows in the mid-40s. Thursday, sunny. Highs in the mid-70s. Thursday night and Friday, partly cloudy. A chance of showers. Lows in the mid-50s. Highs in the mid-80s. Chance of rain 40%. Friday night, partly cloudy. A chance of showers and thunderstorms until midnight. Lows around 60. Chance of rain 30%. Saturday, mostly sunny. Highs in the upper 80s. Again, the forecast for Galesburg and surrounding areas of central and northwest Illinois for the rest of today, sunny, cooler. Highs in the upper 60s. North winds 5 to 10 miles an hour. At 11 a.m. in Galesburg, skies were sunny. The temperature was 61 degrees, the dew point was 30, and the relative humidity was 31%. The wind was northwest at 12 miles an hour. The pressure was 30.16 inches and rising. Elsewhere around the area, it was sunny, and temperatures were in the lower to mid-60s. And once again at 11 a.m. in Galesburg, under sunny skies, the temperature was 61. 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KZZ 66 serves the following counties: Henry, Knox, Mercer, and Warren. KZZ 66 is part of the All Hazards Network of NOAA Weather Radio. Looking elsewhere around the Midwest at 11 a.m., Chicago was mostly sunny and 59. Indianapolis was mostly sunny and 64. St. Louis was partly sunny and 63. Kansas City was partly sunny and 62. Des Moines was mostly sunny and 61. Milwaukee was mostly sunny and 56. The time is currently 11:14 a.m. Central Daylight Time. 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Now for the official National Weather Service forecast for Galesburg and surrounding areas of central and northwest Illinois. Rest of today, sunny, cooler with highs in the upper 60s. North winds 5 to 10 miles an hour. Tonight, mostly clear. Lows in the mid-40s. West winds 5 to 10 miles an hour, becoming north after midnight. Monday, sunny. Highs in the lower 70s. North winds 5 to 10 miles an hour, becoming northwest in the afternoon. Monday night, mostly clear. Lows in the mid-40s. Northeast winds around 5 miles an hour, becoming southeast with gusts up to 25 miles an hour after midnight. Tuesday, mostly sunny. A chance of showers in the afternoon. Breezy with highs around

80. South winds 15 to 20 miles an hour, becoming southwest 20 to 25 miles an hour in the afternoon. Chance of rain 40%. Tuesday night and Wednesday, mostly clear. Lows in the lower 50s. Highs in the lower 70s. Wednesday night, clear. Lows in the mid-40s. Thursday, sunny. Highs in the mid-70s. Thursday night and Friday, partly cloudy. A chance of showers. Lows in the mid-50s. Highs in the mid-80s. Chance of rain 40%. Friday night, partly cloudy. A chance of showers and thunderstorms until midnight. Lows around 60. Chance of rain 30%. Saturday, mostly sunny. Highs in the upper 80s. Again, the forecast for Galesburg and surrounding areas of central and northwest Illinois for the rest of today, sunny, cooler. Highs in the upper 60s. North winds 5 to 10 miles an hour. At 11 a.m. in Galesburg, skies were sunny. The temperature was 61 degrees, the dew point was 30, and the relative humidity was 31%. The wind was northwest at 12 miles an hour. The pressure was 30.16 inches and rising. Elsewhere around the area, it was sunny, and temperatures were in the lower to mid-60s. And once again at 11 a.m. in Galesburg, under sunny skies, the temperature was 61. Looking elsewhere around the Midwest at 11 a.m., Chicago was mostly sunny, and 59. Indianapolis was mostly sunny, and 64. St. Louis was partly sunny, and 63. Kansas City was partly sunny, and 62. Des Moines was mostly sunny, and 61. Milwaukee was mostly sunny, and 56. The time is currently 11:18 a.m. Central Daylight Time. 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Now for the official National Weather Service forecast for Galesburg and surrounding areas of central and northwest Illinois. Rest of today, sunny, cooler with highs in the upper 60s. North winds 5 to 10 miles an hour. Tonight, mostly clear. Lows in the mid-40s. West winds 5 to 10 miles an hour, becoming north after midnight. Monday, sunny. Highs in the lower 70s. North winds 5 to 10 miles an hour, becoming northwest in the afternoon. Monday night, mostly clear. Lows in the mid-40s. Northeast winds around 5 miles an hour, becoming southeast with gusts up to 25 miles an hour after midnight. Tuesday, mostly sunny. A chance of showers in the afternoon. Breezy with highs around 80. South winds 15 to 20 miles an hour, becoming southwest 20 to 25 miles an hour in the afternoon. Chance of rain 40%. Tuesday night and Wednesday, mostly clear. Lows in the lower 50s. Highs in the lower 70s. Wednesday night, clear. Lows in the mid-40s. Thursday, sunny. Highs in the mid-70s. Thursday night and Friday, partly cloudy. A chance of showers. Lows in the mid-50s. Highs in the mid-80s. Chance of rain 40%. Friday night, partly cloudy. A chance of showers and thunderstorms until midnight. Lows around 60. Chance of rain 30%. Saturday, mostly sunny. Highs in the upper 80s. Again, the forecast for Galesburg and surrounding areas of central and northwest Illinois for the rest of today, sunny, cooler. Highs in the upper 60s. North winds 5 to 10 miles an hour. At 11 a.m. in Galesburg, skies were sunny. The temperature was 61 degrees, the dew point was 30, and the relative humidity was 31%. The wind was northwest at 12 miles an hour. The pressure was 30.16 inches and rising. Elsewhere around the area, it was sunny, and temperatures were in the lower to mid-60s. And once again at 11 a.m. in Galesburg, under sunny skies, the temperature was 61. Looking elsewhere around the Midwest at 11 a.m., Chicago was mostly sunny, and 59. Indianapolis was mostly sunny, and 64. St. Louis was partly sunny, and 63. Kansas City was partly sunny, and 62. Des Moines was mostly sunny, and 61.

Milwaukee was mostly sunny and 56. The time is currently 11:21 a.m. Central Daylight Time. 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Now for the official National Weather Service forecast for Galesburg and surrounding areas of central and northwest Illinois. Rest of today, sunny, cooler with highs in the upper 60s. North winds 5 to 10 miles an hour. Tonight, mostly clear. Lows in the mid-40s. West winds 5 to 10 miles an hour, becoming north after midnight. Monday, sunny. Highs in the lower 70s. North winds 5 to 10 miles an hour, becoming northwest in the afternoon. Monday night, mostly clear. Lows in the mid-40s. Northeast winds around 5 miles an hour, becoming southeast with gusts up to 25 miles an hour after midnight. Tuesday, mostly sunny. A chance of showers in the afternoon. Breezy with highs around 80. South winds 15 to 20 miles an hour, becoming southwest 20 to 25 miles an hour in the afternoon. Chance of rain 40%. Tuesday night and Wednesday, mostly clear. Lows in the lower 50s. Highs in the lower 70s. Wednesday night, clear. Lows in the mid-40s. Thursday, sunny. Highs in the mid-70s. Thursday night and Friday, partly cloudy. A chance of showers. Lows in the mid-50s. Highs in the mid-80s. Chance of rain 40%. Friday night, partly cloudy. A chance of showers and thunderstorms until midnight. Lows around 60. Chance of rain 30%. Saturday, mostly sunny. Highs in the upper 80s. Again, the forecast for Galesburg and surrounding areas of central and northwest Illinois for the rest of today, sunny, cooler. Highs in the upper 60s. North winds 5 to 10 miles an hour. At 11 a.m. in Galesburg, skies were sunny. The temperature was 61 degrees, the dew point was 30, and the relative humidity was 31%. The wind was northwest at 12 miles an hour. The pressure was 30.16 inches and rising. Elsewhere around the area, it was sunny, and temperatures were in the lower to mid-60s. And once again at 11 a.m. in Galesburg, under sunny skies, the temperature was 61. Looking elsewhere around the Midwest at 11 a.m., Chicago was mostly sunny, and 59. Indianapolis was mostly sunny, and 64. St. Louis was partly sunny, and 63. Kansas City was partly sunny, and 62. Des Moines was mostly sunny, and 61. Milwaukee was mostly sunny, and 56. The time is currently 11:24 a.m. Central Daylight Time. 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Now for the official National Weather Service forecast for Galesburg and surrounding areas of central and northwest Illinois. Rest of today, sunny, cooler with highs in the upper 60s. North winds 5 to 10 miles an hour. Tonight, mostly clear. Lows in the mid-40s. West winds 5 to 10 miles an hour, becoming north after midnight. Monday, sunny. Highs in the lower 70s. North winds 5 to 10 miles an hour, becoming northwest in the afternoon. Monday night, mostly clear. Lows in the mid-40s. Northeast winds around 5 miles an hour, becoming southeast with gusts up to 25 miles an hour after midnight. Tuesday, mostly sunny. A chance of showers in the afternoon. Breezy with highs around 80. South winds 15 to 20 miles an hour, becoming southwest 20 to 25 miles an hour in the afternoon. Chance of rain 40%. Tuesday night and Wednesday, mostly clear. Lows in the lower 50s. Highs in the lower 70s. Wednesday night, clear. Lows in the mid-40s. Thursday, sunny. Highs in the mid-70s. Thursday night and Friday, partly cloudy. A chance of showers. Lows in the mid-50s. Highs in the mid-80s. Chance of rain 40%. Friday night, partly cloudy. A chance of showers and thunderstorms until midnight. Lows around 60. Chance of rain 30%. Saturday,

mostly sunny. Highs in the upper 80s. Again, the forecast for Galesburg and surrounding areas of central and northwest Illinois for the rest of today, sunny, cooler. Highs in the upper 60s. North winds 5 to 10 miles an hour. At 11 a.m. in Galesburg, skies were sunny. The temperature was 61 degrees, the dew point was 30, and the relative humidity was 31%. The wind was northwest at 12 miles an hour. The pressure was 30.16 inches and rising. Elsewhere around the area, it was sunny, and temperatures were in the lower to mid-60s. And once again at 11 a.m. in Galesburg, under sunny skies, the temperature was 61. Looking elsewhere around the Midwest at 11 a.m., Chicago was mostly sunny, and 59. Indianapolis was mostly sunny, and 64. St. Louis was partly sunny, and 63. Kansas City was partly sunny, and 62. Des Moines was mostly sunny, and 61. Milwaukee was mostly sunny, and 56. The time is currently 11:27 a.m. Central Daylight Time. 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Now for the official National Weather Service forecast for Galesburg and surrounding areas of central and northwest Illinois. Rest of today, sunny, cooler with highs in the upper 60s. North winds 5 to 10 miles an hour. Tonight, mostly clear. Lows in the mid-40s. West winds 5 to 10 miles an hour, becoming north after midnight. Monday, sunny. Highs in the lower 70s. North winds 5 to 10 miles an hour, becoming northwest in the afternoon. Monday night, mostly clear. Lows in the mid-40s. Northeast winds around 5 miles an hour, becoming southeast with gusts up to 25 miles an hour after midnight. Tuesday, mostly sunny. A chance of showers in the afternoon. Breezy with highs around 80. South winds 15 to 20 miles an hour, becoming southwest 20 to 25 miles an hour in the afternoon. Chance of rain 40%. Tuesday night and Wednesday, mostly clear. Lows in the lower 50s. Highs in the lower 70s. Wednesday night, clear. Lows in the mid-40s. Thursday, sunny. Highs in the mid-70s. Thursday night and Friday, partly cloudy. A chance of showers. Lows in the mid-50s. Highs in the mid-80s. Chance of rain 40%. Friday night, partly cloudy. A chance of showers and thunderstorms until midnight. Lows around 60. Chance of rain 30%. Saturday, mostly sunny. Highs in the upper 80s. Again, the forecast for Galesburg and surrounding areas of central and northwest Illinois for the rest of today, sunny, cooler. Highs in the upper 60s. North winds 5 to 10 miles an hour. At 11 a.m. in Galesburg, skies were sunny. The temperature was 61 degrees, the dew point was 30, and the relative humidity was 31%. The wind was northwest at 12 miles an hour. The pressure was 30.16 inches and rising. Elsewhere around the area, it was sunny, and temperatures were in the lower to mid-60s. And once again at 11 a.m. in Galesburg, under sunny skies, the temperature was 61. Looking elsewhere around the Midwest at 11 a.m., Chicago was mostly sunny, and 59. Indianapolis was mostly sunny, and 64. St. Louis was partly sunny, and 63. Kansas City was partly sunny, and 62. Des Moines was mostly sunny, and 61. Milwaukee was mostly sunny, and 56. The time is currently 11:30 a.m. Central Daylight Time. 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Now for the official National Weather Service forecast for Galesburg and surrounding areas of central and northwest Illinois. Rest of today, sunny, cooler with highs in the upper 60s. North winds 5 to 10 miles an hour. Tonight, mostly clear. Lows in the mid-40s. West winds 5 to 10 miles an hour, becoming north after midnight. Monday, sunny. Highs in the lower 70s. North winds 5 to 10 miles an hour, becoming northwest in the afternoon.

Monday night, mostly clear. Lows in the mid-40s. Northeast winds around 5 miles an hour, becoming southeast with gusts up to 25 miles an hour after midnight. Tuesday, mostly sunny. A chance of showers in the afternoon. Breezy with highs around 80. South winds 15 to 20 miles an hour, becoming southwest 20 to 25 miles an hour in the afternoon. Chance of rain 40%. Tuesday night and Wednesday, mostly clear. Lows in the lower 50s. Highs in the lower 70s. Wednesday night, clear. Lows in the mid-40s. Thursday, sunny. Highs in the mid-70s. Thursday night and Friday, partly cloudy. A chance of showers. Lows in the mid-50s. Highs in the mid-80s. Chance of rain 40%. Friday night, partly cloudy. A chance of showers and thunderstorms until midnight. Lows around 60. Chance of rain 30%. Saturday, mostly sunny. Highs in the upper 80s. Again, the forecast for Galesburg and surrounding areas of central and northwest Illinois for the rest of today, sunny, cooler. Highs in the upper 60s. North winds 5 to 10 miles an hour. At 11 a.m. in Galesburg, skies were sunny. The temperature was 61 degrees, the dew point was 30, and the relative humidity was 31%. The wind was northwest at 12 miles an hour. The pressure was 30.16 inches and rising. Elsewhere around the area, it was sunny, and temperatures were in the lower to mid-60s. And once again at 11 a.m. in Galesburg, under sunny skies, the temperature was 61. Looking elsewhere around the Midwest at 11 a.m., Chicago was mostly sunny, and 59. Indianapolis was mostly sunny, and 64. St. Louis was partly sunny, and 63. Kansas City was partly sunny, and 62. Des Moines was mostly sunny, and 64. St. Louis was partly sunny, and 63. Kansas City was partly sunny, and 62. Des Moines was mostly sunny, and 61. Milwaukee was mostly sunny, and 56. The time is currently 11:33 a.m. Central Daylight Time. 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Now for the official National Weather Service forecast for Galesburg and surrounding areas of central and northwest Illinois. Rest of today, sunny, cooler with highs in the upper 60s. North winds 5 to 10 miles an hour. Tonight, mostly clear. Lows in the mid-40s. West winds 5 to 10 miles an hour, becoming north after midnight. Monday, sunny. Highs in the lower 70s. North winds 5 to 10 miles an hour, becoming northwest in the afternoon. Monday night, mostly clear. Lows in the mid-40s. Northeast winds around 5 miles an hour, becoming southeast with gusts up to 25 miles an hour after midnight. Tuesday, mostly sunny. A chance of showers in the afternoon. Breezy with highs around 80. South winds 15 to 20 miles an hour, becoming southwest 20 to 25 miles an hour in the afternoon. Chance of rain 40%. Tuesday night and Wednesday, mostly clear. Lows in the lower 50s. Highs in the lower 70s. Wednesday night, clear. Lows in the mid-40s. Thursday, sunny. Highs in the mid-70s. Thursday night and Friday, partly cloudy. A chance of showers. Lows in the mid-50s. Highs in the mid-80s. Chance of rain 40%. Friday night, partly cloudy. A chance of showers and thunderstorms until midnight. Lows around 60. Chance of rain 30%. Saturday, mostly sunny. Highs in the upper 80s. Again, the forecast for Galesburg and surrounding areas of central and northwest Illinois for the rest of today, sunny, cooler. Highs in the upper 60s. North winds 5 to 10 miles an hour. At 11 a.m. in Galesburg, skies were sunny. The temperature was 61 degrees, the dew point was 30, and the relative humidity was 31%. The wind was northwest at 12 miles an hour. The pressure was 30.16 inches and rising. Elsewhere around the area, it was sunny, and temperatures were

lower to mid-60s. And once again at 11 a.m. in Galesburg, under sunny skies, the temperature was 61. Looking elsewhere around the Midwest at 11 a.m., Chicago was mostly sunny, and 59. Indianapolis was mostly sunny, and 64. St. Louis was partly sunny, and 63. Kansas City was partly sunny, and 62. Des Moines was mostly sunny, and 61. Milwaukee was mostly sunny, and 56. The time is currently 11:36 a.m. Central Daylight Time. 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Now for the official National Weather Service forecast for Galesburg and surrounding areas of central and northwest Illinois. Rest of today, sunny, cooler with highs in the upper 60s. North winds 5 to 10 miles an hour. Tonight, mostly clear. Lows in the mid-40s. West winds 5 to 10 miles an hour, becoming north after midnight. Monday, sunny. Highs in the lower 70s. North winds 5 to 10 miles an hour, becoming northwest in the afternoon. Monday night, mostly clear. Lows in the mid-40s. Northeast winds around 5 miles an hour, becoming southeast with gusts up to 25 miles an hour after midnight. Tuesday, mostly sunny. A chance of showers in the afternoon. Breezy with highs around 80. South winds 15 to 20 miles an hour, becoming southwest 20 to 25 miles an hour in the afternoon. Chance of rain 40%. Tuesday night and Wednesday, mostly clear. Lows in the lower 50s. Highs in the lower 70s. Wednesday night, clear. Lows in the mid-40s. Thursday, sunny. Highs in the mid-70s. Thursday night and Friday, partly cloudy. A chance of showers. Lows in the mid-50s. Highs in the mid-80s. Chance of rain 40%. Friday night, partly cloudy. A chance of showers and thunderstorms until midnight. Lows around 60. Chance of rain 30%. Saturday, mostly sunny. Highs in the upper 80s. Again, the forecast for Galesburg and surrounding areas of central and northwest Illinois for the rest of today, sunny, cooler. Highs in the upper 60s. North winds 5 to 10 miles an hour. At 11 a.m. in Galesburg, skies were sunny. The temperature was 61 degrees, the dew point was 30, and the relative humidity was 31%. The wind was northwest at 12 miles an hour. The pressure was 30.16 inches and rising. Elsewhere around the area, it was sunny, and temperatures were in the lower to mid-60s. And once again at 11 a.m. in Galesburg, under sunny skies, the temperature was 61. Looking elsewhere around the Midwest at 11 a.m., Chicago was mostly sunny, and 59. Indianapolis was mostly sunny, and 64. St. Louis was partly sunny, and 63. Kansas City was partly sunny, and 62. Des Moines was mostly sunny, and 61. Milwaukee was mostly sunny, and 56. The time is currently 11:39 a.m. Central Daylight Time. 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Now for the official National Weather Service forecast for Galesburg and surrounding areas of central and northwest Illinois. Rest of today, sunny, cooler with highs in the upper 60s. North winds 5 to 10 miles an hour. Tonight, mostly clear. Lows in the mid-40s. West winds 5 to 10 miles an hour, becoming north after midnight. Monday, sunny. Highs in the lower 70s. North winds 5 to 10 miles an hour, becoming northwest in the afternoon. Monday night, mostly clear. Lows in the mid-40s. Northeast winds around 5 miles an hour, becoming southeast with gusts up to 25 miles an hour after midnight. Tuesday, mostly sunny. A chance of showers in the afternoon. Breezy with highs around 80. South winds 15 to 20 miles an hour, becoming southwest 20 to 25 miles an hour in the afternoon. Chance of rain 40%. Tuesday night and Wednesday, mostly clear. Lows in the lower 50s. Highs in the lower 70s. Wednesday night, clear.

lows in the mid-40s. Thursday, sunny. Highs in the mid-70s. Thursday night and Friday, partly cloudy. A chance of showers. Lows in the mid-50s. Highs in the mid-80s. Chance of rain 40%. Friday night, partly cloudy. A chance of showers and thunderstorms until midnight. Lows around 60. Chance of rain 30%. Saturday, mostly sunny. Highs in the upper 80s. Again, the forecast for Galesburg and surrounding areas of central and northwest Illinois for the rest of today, sunny, cooler. Highs in the upper 60s. North winds 5 to 10 miles an hour. At 11 a.m. in Galesburg, skies were sunny. The temperature was 61 degrees, the dew point was 30, and the relative humidity was 31%. The wind was northwest at 12 miles an hour. The pressure was 30.16 inches and rising. Elsewhere around the area, it was sunny, and temperatures were in the lower to mid-60s. And once again at 11 a.m. in Galesburg, under sunny skies, the temperature was 61. Looking elsewhere around the Midwest at 11 a.m., Chicago was mostly sunny, and 59. Indianapolis was mostly sunny, and 64. St. Louis was partly sunny, and 63. Kansas City was partly sunny, and 62. Des Moines was mostly sunny, and 61. Milwaukee was mostly sunny, and 56. The time is currently 11:42 a.m. Central Daylight Time. 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Now for the official National Weather Service forecast for Galesburg and surrounding areas of central and northwest Illinois. Rest of today, sunny, cooler with highs in the upper 60s. North winds 5 to 10 miles an hour. Tonight, mostly clear. Lows in the mid-40s. West winds 5 to 10 miles an hour, becoming north after midnight. Monday, sunny. Highs in the lower 70s. North winds 5 to 10 miles an hour, becoming northwest in the afternoon. Monday night, mostly clear. Lows in the mid-40s. Northeast winds around 5 miles an hour, becoming southeast with gusts up to 25 miles an hour after midnight. Tuesday, mostly sunny. A chance of showers in the afternoon. Breezy with highs around 80. South winds 15 to 20 miles an hour, becoming southwest 20 to 25 miles an hour in the afternoon. Chance of rain 40%. Tuesday night and Wednesday, mostly clear. Lows in the lower 50s. Highs in the lower 70s. Wednesday night, clear. Lows in the mid-40s. Thursday, sunny. Highs in the mid-70s. Thursday night and Friday, partly cloudy. A chance of showers. Lows in the mid-50s. Highs in the mid-80s. Chance of rain 40%. Friday night, partly cloudy. A chance of showers and thunderstorms until midnight. Lows around 60. Chance of rain 30%. Saturday, mostly sunny. Highs in the upper 80s. Again, the forecast for Galesburg and surrounding areas of central and northwest Illinois for the rest of today, sunny, cooler. Highs in the upper 60s. North winds 5 to 10 miles an hour. At 11 a.m. in Galesburg, skies were sunny. The temperature was 61 degrees, the dew point was 30, and the relative humidity was 31%. The wind was northwest at 12 miles an hour. The pressure was 30.16 inches and rising. Elsewhere around the area, it was sunny, and temperatures were in the lower to mid-60s. And once again at 11 a.m. in Galesburg, under sunny skies, the temperature was 61. Looking elsewhere around the Midwest at 11 a.m., Chicago was mostly sunny, and 59. Indianapolis was mostly sunny, and 64. St. Louis was partly sunny, and 63. Kansas City was partly sunny, and 62. Des Moines was mostly sunny, and 61. Milwaukee was mostly sunny, and 56. The time is currently 11:45 a.m. Central Daylight Time. 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Now for the official National Weather Service forecast for Galesburg.

an hour in the afternoon. Chance of rain 40%. Tuesday night and Wednesday, mostly clear. Lows in the lower 50s. Highs in the lower 70s. Wednesday night, clear. Lows in the mid-40s. Thursday, sunny. Highs in the mid-70s. Thursday night and Friday, partly cloudy. A chance of showers. Lows in the mid-50s. Highs in the mid-80s. Chance of rain 40%. Friday night, partly cloudy. A chance of showers and thunderstorms until midnight. Lows around 60. Chance of rain 30%. Saturday, mostly sunny. Highs in the upper 80s. Again, the forecast for Galesburg and surrounding areas of central and northwest Illinois for the rest of today, sunny, cooler. Highs in the upper 60s. North winds 5 to 10 miles an hour. At 11 a.m. in Galesburg, skies were sunny. The temperature was 61 degrees, the dew point was 30, and the relative humidity was 31%. The wind was northwest at 12 miles an hour. The pressure was 30.16 inches and rising. Elsewhere around the area, it was sunny, and temperatures were in the lower to mid-60s. And once again at 11 a.m. in Galesburg, under sunny skies, the temperature was 61. Looking elsewhere around the Midwest at 11 a.m., Chicago was mostly sunny, and 59. Indianapolis was mostly sunny, and 64. St. Louis was partly sunny, and 63. Kansas City was partly sunny, and 62. Des Moines was mostly sunny, and 61. Milwaukee was mostly sunny, and 56. The time is currently 11:48 a.m. Central Daylight Time. 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Now for the official National Weather Service forecast for Galesburg and surrounding areas of central and northwest Illinois. Rest of today, sunny, cooler with highs in the upper 60s. North winds 5 to 10 miles an hour. Tonight, mostly clear. Lows in the mid-40s. West winds 5 to 10 miles an hour, becoming north after midnight. Monday, sunny. Highs in the lower 70s. North winds 5 to 10 miles an hour, becoming northwest in the afternoon. Monday night, mostly clear. Lows in the mid-40s. Northeast winds around 5 miles an hour, becoming southeast with gusts up to 25 miles an hour after midnight. Tuesday, mostly sunny. A chance of showers in the afternoon. Breezy with highs around 80. South winds 15 to 20 miles an hour, becoming southwest 20 to 25 miles an hour in the afternoon. Chance of rain 40%. Tuesday night and Wednesday, mostly clear. Lows in the lower 50s. Highs in the lower 70s. Wednesday night, clear. Lows in the mid-40s. Thursday, sunny. Highs in the mid-70s. Thursday night and Friday, partly cloudy. A chance of showers. Lows in the mid-50s. Highs in the mid-80s. Chance of rain 40%. Friday night, partly cloudy. A chance of showers and thunderstorms until midnight. Lows around 60. Chance of rain 30%. Saturday, mostly sunny. Highs in the upper 80s. Again, the forecast for Galesburg and surrounding areas of central and northwest Illinois for the rest of today, sunny, cooler. Highs in the upper 60s. North winds 5 to 10 miles an hour. At 11 a.m. in Galesburg, skies were sunny. The temperature was 61 degrees, the dew point was 30, and the relative humidity was 31%. The wind was northwest at 12 miles an hour. The pressure was 30.16 inches and rising. Elsewhere around the area, it was sunny, and temperatures were in the lower to mid-60s. And once again at 11 a.m. in Galesburg, under sunny skies, the temperature was 61. Looking elsewhere around the Midwest at 11 a.m., Chicago was mostly sunny, and 59. Indianapolis was mostly sunny, and 64. St. Louis was partly sunny, and 63. Kansas City was partly sunny, and 62. Des Moines was mostly sunny, and 61. Milwaukee was mostly sunny, and 56. The time is currently 11.

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Now for the official National Weather Service forecast for Galesburg and surrounding areas of central and northwest Illinois. Rest of today, sunny, cooler with highs in the upper 60s. North winds 5 to 10 miles an hour. Tonight, mostly clear. Lows in the mid-40s. West winds 5 to 10 miles an hour, becoming north after midnight. Monday, sunny. Highs in the lower 70s. North winds 5 to 10 miles an hour, becoming northwest in the afternoon. Monday night, mostly clear. Lows in the mid-40s. Northeast winds around 5 miles an hour, becoming southeast with gusts up to 25 miles an hour after midnight. Tuesday, mostly sunny. A chance of showers in the afternoon. Breezy with highs around 80. South winds 15 to 20 miles an hour, becoming southwest 20 to 25 miles an hour in the afternoon. Chance of rain 40%. Tuesday night and Wednesday, mostly clear. Lows in the lower 50s. Highs in the lower 70s. Wednesday night, clear. Lows in the mid-40s. Thursday, sunny. Highs in the mid-70s. Thursday night and Friday, partly cloudy. A chance of showers. Lows in the mid-50s. Highs in the mid-80s. Chance of rain 40%. Friday night, partly cloudy. A chance of showers and thunderstorms until midnight. Lows around 60. Chance of rain 30%. Saturday, mostly sunny. Highs in the upper 80s. Again, the forecast for Galesburg and surrounding areas of central and northwest Illinois for the rest of today, sunny, cooler. Highs in the upper 60s. North winds 5 to 10 miles an hour. At 11 a.m. in Galesburg, skies were sunny. The temperature was 61 degrees, the dew point was 30, and the relative humidity was 31%. The wind was northwest at 12 miles an hour. The pressure was 30.16 inches and rising. Elsewhere around the area, it was sunny, and temperatures were in the lower to mid-60s. And once again at 11 a.m. in Galesburg, under sunny skies, the temperature was 61. Looking elsewhere around the Midwest at 11 a.m., Chicago was mostly sunny, and 59. Indianapolis was mostly sunny, and 64. St. Louis was partly sunny, and 63. Kansas City was partly sunny, and 62. Des Moines was mostly sunny, and 61. Milwaukee was mostly sunny, and 56. The time is currently 11:54 a.m. Central Daylight Time. 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Now for the official National Weather Service forecast for Galesburg and surrounding areas of central and northwest Illinois. Rest of today, sunny, cooler with highs in the upper 60s. North winds 5 to 10 miles an hour. Tonight, mostly clear. Lows in the mid-40s. West winds 5 to 10 miles an hour, becoming north after midnight. Monday, sunny. Highs in the lower 70s. North winds 5 to 10 miles an hour, becoming northwest in the afternoon. Monday night, mostly clear. Lows in the mid-40s. Northeast winds around 5 miles an hour, becoming southeast with gusts up to 25 miles an hour after midnight. Tuesday, mostly sunny. A chance of showers in the afternoon. Breezy with highs around 80. South winds 15 to 20 miles an hour, becoming southwest 20 to 25 miles an hour in the afternoon. Chance of rain 40%. Tuesday night and Wednesday, mostly clear. Lows in the lower 50s. Highs in the lower 70s. Wednesday night, clear. Lows in the mid-40s. Thursday, sunny. Highs in the mid-70s. Thursday night and Friday, partly cloudy. A chance of showers. Lows in the mid-50s. Highs in the mid-80s. Chance of rain 40%. Friday night, partly cloudy. A chance of showers and thunderstorms until midnight. Lows around 60. Chance of rain 30%. Saturday, mostly sunny. Highs in the upper 80s. Again, the forecast for Galesburg

surrounding areas of central and northwest Illinois for the rest of today, sunny, cooler. Highs in the upper 60s. North winds 5 to 10 miles an hour. At 11 a.m. in Galesburg, skies were sunny. The temperature was 61 degrees, the dew point was 30, and the relative humidity was 31%. The wind was northwest at 12 miles an hour. The pressure was 30.16 inches and rising. Elsewhere around the area, it was sunny, and temperatures were in the lower to mid-60s. And once again at 11 a.m. in Galesburg, under sunny skies, the temperature was 61. Looking elsewhere around the Midwest at 11 a.m., Chicago was mostly sunny, and 59. Indianapolis was mostly sunny, and 64. St. Louis was partly sunny, and 63. Kansas City was partly sunny, and 62. Des Moines was mostly sunny, and 61. Milwaukee was mostly sunny, and 56. The time is currently 11:57 a.m. Central Daylight Time. 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Now for the official National Weather Service forecast for Galesburg and surrounding areas of central and northwest Illinois. Rest of today, sunny, cooler with highs in the upper 60s. North winds 5 to 10 miles an hour. Tonight, mostly clear. Lows in the mid-40s. West winds 5 to 10 miles an hour, becoming north after midnight. Monday, sunny. Highs in the lower 70s. North winds 5 to 10 miles an hour, becoming northwest in the afternoon. Monday night, mostly clear. Lows in the mid-40s. Northeast winds around 5 miles an hour, becoming southeast with gusts up to 25 miles an hour after midnight. Tuesday, mostly sunny. A chance of showers in the afternoon. Breezy with highs around 80. South winds 15 to 20 miles an hour, becoming southwest 20 to 25 miles an hour in the afternoon. Chance of rain 40%. Tuesday night and Wednesday, mostly clear. Lows in the lower 50s. Highs in the lower 70s. Wednesday night, clear. Lows in the mid-40s. Thursday, sunny. Highs in the mid-70s. Thursday night and Friday, partly cloudy. A chance of showers. Lows in the mid-50s. Highs in the mid-80s. Chance of rain 40%. Friday night, partly cloudy. A chance of showers and thunderstorms until midnight. Lows around 60. Chance of rain 30%. Saturday, mostly sunny. Highs in the upper 80s. Again, the forecast for Galesburg and surrounding areas of central and northwest Illinois for the rest of today, sunny, cooler. Highs in the upper 60s. North winds 5 to 10 miles an hour. At 11 a.m. in Galesburg, skies were sunny. The temperature was 61 degrees, the dew point was 30, and the relative humidity was 31%. The wind was northwest at 12 miles an hour. The pressure was 30.16 inches and rising. Elsewhere around the area, it was sunny, and temperatures were in the lower to mid-60s. And once again at 11 a.m. in Galesburg, under sunny skies, the temperature was 61. The time is currently 12 p.m. Central Daylight Time. 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Now for the official National Weather Service forecast for Galesburg and surrounding areas of central and northwest Illinois. Rest of today, sunny, cooler with highs in the upper 60s. North winds 5 to 10 miles an hour. Tonight, mostly clear. Lows in the mid-40s. West winds 5 to 10 miles an hour, becoming north after midnight. Monday, sunny. Highs in the lower 70s. North winds 5 to 10 miles an hour, becoming northwest in the afternoon. Monday night, mostly clear. Lows in the mid-40s. Northeast winds around 5 miles an hour, becoming southeast with gusts up to 25 miles an hour after midnight. Tuesday, mostly sunny. A chance of showers in the afternoon. Breezy with highs around 80. South winds 15 to 20 miles an hour, becoming southwest 20 to 25 miles an hour in the afternoon. Chance of rain 40%. Tuesday night and Wednesday, mostly clear.

for Galesburg and surrounding areas of central and northwest Illinois for the rest of today. Sunny, cooler. Highs in the upper 60s. North winds 5 to 10 miles an hour. At noon, the report from Galesburg was not available. At Moline, skies were sunny. The temperature was 62 degrees, the dew point was 28, and the relative humidity was 27%. The wind was variable at 5 miles an hour. The pressure was 30.14 inches and rising. Elsewhere around the area, it was sunny, with a temperature of 64 at Peoria, 62 at Moline, 64 at Burlington, 64 at Quincy, and 66 at Springfield. At Macomb, the weather conditions were not available. And once again at noon, the report from Galesburg was not available. At Moline, under sunny skies, the temperature was 62. Looking elsewhere around the Midwest at noon, Chicago was mostly sunny, and 60. Indianapolis was mostly sunny, and 65. St. Louis was partly sunny, and 63. Kansas City was partly sunny, and 64. Des Moines was mostly sunny, and 62. Milwaukee was partly sunny, and 59. The time is currently 12:08 p.m. Central Daylight Time. 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Now for the official National Weather Service forecast for Galesburg and surrounding areas of central and northwest Illinois. Rest of today, sunny, cooler with highs in the upper 60s. North winds 5 to 10 miles an hour. Tonight, mostly clear. Lows in the mid-40s. West winds 5 to 10 miles an hour, becoming north after midnight. Monday, sunny. Highs in the lower 70s. North winds 5 to 10 miles an hour, becoming northwest in the afternoon. Monday night, mostly clear. Lows in the mid-40s. Northeast winds around 5 miles an hour, becoming southeast with gusts up to 25 miles an hour after midnight. Tuesday, mostly sunny. A chance of showers in the afternoon. Breezy with highs around 80. South winds 15 to 20 miles an hour, becoming southwest 20 to 25 miles an hour in the afternoon. Chance of rain 40%. Tuesday night and Wednesday, mostly clear. Lows in the lower 50s. Highs in the lower 70s. Wednesday night, clear. Lows in the mid-40s. Thursday, sunny. Highs in the mid-70s. Thursday night and Friday, partly cloudy. A chance of showers. Lows in the mid-50s. Highs in the mid-80s. Chance of rain 40%. Friday night, partly cloudy. A chance of showers and thunderstorms until midnight. Lows around 60. Chance of rain 30%. Saturday, mostly sunny. Highs in the upper 80s. Again, the forecast for Galesburg and surrounding areas of central and northwest Illinois for the rest of today, sunny, cooler. Highs in the upper 60s. North winds 5 to 10 miles an hour. At noon, the report from Galesburg was not available. At Moline, skies were sunny. The temperature was 62 degrees, the dew point was 28, and the relative humidity was 27%. The wind was variable at 5 miles an hour. The pressure was 30.14 inches and rising. Elsewhere around the area, it was sunny, with a temperature of 64 at Peoria, 62 at Moline, 64 at Burlington, 64 at Quincy, and 66 at Springfield. At Macomb, the weather conditions were not available. And once again at noon, the report from Galesburg was not available. At Moline, under sunny skies, the temperature was 62. Looking elsewhere around the Midwest at noon, Chicago was mostly sunny, and 60. Indianapolis was mostly sunny, and 65. St. Louis was partly sunny, and 63. Kansas City was partly sunny, and 64. Des Moines was mostly sunny, and 62. Milwaukee was partly sunny, and 59. The time is currently 12:11 p.m. Central Daylight Time. 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Now for the official National Weather Service forecast for Galesburg and surrounding areas of central and northwest Illinois. Rest of today, sunny, cooler with highs in the upper 60s.

North winds 5 to 10 miles an hour. Tonight, mostly clear. Lows in the mid-40s. West winds 5 to 10 miles an hour, becoming north after midnight. Monday, sunny. Highs in the lower 70s. North winds 5 to 10 miles an hour, becoming northwest in the afternoon. Monday night, mostly clear. Lows in the mid-40s. Northeast winds around 5 miles an hour, becoming southeast with gusts up to 25 miles an hour after midnight. Tuesday, mostly sunny. A chance of showers in the afternoon. Breezy with highs around 80. South winds 15 to 20 miles an hour, becoming southwest 20 to 25 miles an hour in the afternoon. Chance of rain 40%. Tuesday night and Wednesday, mostly clear. Lows in the lower 50s. Highs in the lower 70s. Wednesday night, clear. Lows in the mid-40s. Thursday, sunny. Highs in the mid-70s. Thursday night and Friday, partly cloudy. A chance of showers. Lows in the mid-50s. Highs in the mid-80s. Chance of rain 40%. Friday night, partly cloudy. A chance of showers and thunderstorms until midnight. Lows around 60. Chance of rain 30%. Saturday, mostly sunny. Highs in the upper 80s. Again, the forecast for Galesburg and surrounding areas of central and northwest Illinois for the rest of today, sunny, cooler. Highs in the upper 60s. North winds 5 to 10 miles an hour. At noon, the report from Galesburg was not available. At Moline, skies were sunny. The temperature was 62 degrees, the dew point was 28, and the relative humidity was 27%. The wind was variable at 5 miles an hour. The pressure was 30.14 inches and rising. Elsewhere around the area, it was sunny, with a temperature of 64 at Peoria, 62 at Moline, 64 at Burlington, 64 at Quincy, and 66 at Springfield. At Macomb, the weather conditions were not available. And once again at noon, the report from Galesburg was not available. At Moline, under sunny skies, the temperature was 62. 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Programming originates from NOAA's National Weather Service office in Lincoln. KZZ66 serves the following counties: Henry, Knox, Mercer, and Warren. KZZ66 is part of the All Hazards Network of NOAA Weather Radio. At noon, the report from Galesburg was not available. At Moline, skies were sunny. The temperature was 62 degrees, the dew point was 28, and the relative humidity was 27%. The wind was variable at 5 miles an hour. The pressure was 30.14 inches and rising. Elsewhere around the area, it was sunny, with a temperature of 64 at Peoria, 62 at Moline, 64 at Burlington, 64 at Quincy, and 66 at Springfield. At Macomb, the weather conditions were not available. And once again at noon, the report from Galesburg was not available. At Moline, under sunny skies, the temperature was 62. Looking elsewhere around the Midwest at noon, Chicago was mostly sunny, and 60. Indianapolis was mostly sunny, and 65. St. Louis was partly sunny, and 63. Kansas City was partly sunny, and 64. Des Moines was mostly sunny, and 62. Milwaukee was partly sunny, and 59. The time is currently 12:15 p.m. Central Daylight Time. 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Now for the official National Weather Service forecast for Galesburg and surrounding areas of central and northwest Illinois. Rest of today, sunny, cooler with highs in the upper 60s. North winds 5 to 10 miles an hour. Tonight, mostly clear. Lows in the mid-40s. West winds 5 to 10 miles an hour, becoming north after midnight. Monday, sunny. Highs in the lower 70s. North winds 5 to 10 miles an hour, becoming northwest in the afternoon. Monday night, mostly clear. Lows in the mid-40s. Northeast winds around 5 miles an hour, becoming southeast with gusts up to 25.

miles an hour after midnight. Tuesday, mostly sunny. A chance of showers in the afternoon. Breezy with highs around 80. South winds 15 to 20 miles an hour, becoming southwest 20 to 25 miles an hour in the afternoon. Chance of rain 40%. Tuesday night and Wednesday, mostly clear. Lows in the lower 50s. Highs in the lower 70s. Wednesday night, clear. Lows in the mid-40s. Thursday, sunny. Highs in the mid-70s. Thursday night and Friday, partly cloudy. A chance of showers. Lows in the mid-50s. Highs in the mid-80s. Chance of rain 40%. Friday night, partly cloudy. A chance of showers and thunderstorms until midnight. Lows around 60. Chance of rain 30%. Saturday, mostly sunny. Highs in the upper 80s. Again, the forecast for Galesburg and surrounding areas of central and northwest Illinois for the rest of today, sunny, cooler. Highs in the upper 60s. North winds 5 to 10 miles an hour. At noon, the report from Galesburg was not available. At Moline, skies were sunny. The temperature was 62 degrees, the dew point was 28, and the relative humidity was 27%. The wind was variable at 5 miles an hour. The pressure was 30.14 inches and rising. Elsewhere around the area, it was sunny, with a temperature of 64 at Peoria, 62 at Moline, 64 at Burlington, 64 at Quincy, and 66 at Springfield. At Macomb, the weather conditions were not available. And once again at noon, the report from Galesburg was not available. At Moline, under sunny skies, the temperature was 62. Looking elsewhere around the Midwest at noon, Chicago was mostly sunny, and 60. Indianapolis was mostly sunny, and 65. St. Louis was partly sunny, and 63. Kansas City was partly sunny, and 64. Des Moines was mostly sunny, and 62. Milwaukee was partly sunny, and 59. The time is currently 12:19 p.m. Central Daylight Time. 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Now for the official National Weather Service forecast for Galesburg and surrounding areas of central and northwest Illinois. Rest of today, sunny, cooler with highs in the upper 60s. North winds 5 to 10 miles an hour. Tonight, mostly clear. Lows in the mid-40s. West winds 5 to 10 miles an hour, becoming north after midnight. Monday, sunny. Highs in the lower 70s. North winds 5 to 10 miles an hour, becoming northwest in the afternoon. Monday night, mostly clear. Lows in the mid-40s. Northeast winds around 5 miles an hour, becoming southeast with gusts up to 25 miles an hour after midnight. Tuesday, mostly sunny. A chance of showers in the afternoon. Breezy with highs around 80. South winds 15 to 20 miles an hour, becoming southwest 20 to 25 miles an hour in the afternoon. Chance of rain 40%. Tuesday night and Wednesday, mostly clear. Lows in the lower 50s. Highs in the lower 70s. Wednesday night, clear. Lows in the mid-40s. Thursday, sunny. Highs in the mid-70s. Thursday night and Friday, partly cloudy. A chance of showers. Lows in the mid-50s. Highs in the mid-80s. Chance of rain 40%. Friday night, partly cloudy. A chance of showers and thunderstorms until midnight. Lows around 60. Chance of rain 30%. Saturday, mostly sunny. Highs in the upper 80s. Again, the forecast for Galesburg and surrounding areas of central and northwest Illinois for the rest of today, sunny, cooler. Highs in the upper 60s. North winds 5 to 10 miles an hour. At noon, the report from Galesburg was not available. At Moline, skies were sunny. The temperature was 62 degrees, the dew point was 28, and the relative humidity was 27%. The wind was variable at 5 miles an hour. The pressure was 30.14 inches and rising. Elsewhere around the area, it was sunny, with a temperature of 64 at Peoria, 62 at Moline, 64 at Burlington, 64

or at Quincy, N66 at Springfield. At Macomb, the weather conditions were not available. And once again at noon, the report from Galesburg was not available. At Moline, under sunny skies, the temperature was 62. Looking elsewhere around the Midwest at noon, Chicago was mostly sunny, and 60. Indianapolis was mostly sunny, and 65. St. Louis was partly sunny, and 63. Kansas City was partly sunny, and 64. Des Moines was mostly sunny, and 62. Milwaukee was partly sunny, and 59. The time is currently 12:22 p.m. Central Daylight Time. 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Now for the official National Weather Service forecast for Galesburg and surrounding areas of central and northwest Illinois. Rest of today, sunny, cooler with highs in the upper 60s. North winds 5 to 10 miles an hour. Tonight, mostly clear. Lows in the mid-40s. West winds 5 to 10 miles an hour, becoming north after midnight. Monday, sunny. Highs in the lower 70s. North winds 5 to 10 miles an hour, becoming northwest in the afternoon. Monday night, mostly clear. Lows in the mid-40s. Northeast winds around 5 miles an hour, becoming southeast with gusts up to 25 miles an hour after midnight. Tuesday, mostly sunny. A chance of showers in the afternoon. Breezy with highs around 80. South winds 15 to 20 miles an hour, becoming southwest 20 to 25 miles an hour in the afternoon. Chance of rain 40%. Tuesday night and Wednesday, mostly clear. Lows in the lower 50s. Highs in the lower 70s. Wednesday night, clear. Lows in the mid-40s. Thursday, sunny. Highs in the mid-70s. Thursday night and Friday, partly cloudy. A chance of showers. Lows in the mid-50s. Highs in the mid-80s. Chance of rain 40%. Friday night, partly cloudy. A chance of showers and thunderstorms until midnight. Lows around 60. Chance of rain 30%. Saturday, mostly sunny. Highs in the upper 80s. Again, the forecast for Galesburg and surrounding areas of central and northwest Illinois for the rest of today, sunny, cooler. Highs in the upper 60s. North winds 5 to 10 miles an hour. At noon, the report from Galesburg was not available. At Moline, skies were sunny. The temperature was 62 degrees, the dew point was 28, and the relative humidity was 27%. The wind was variable at 5 miles an hour. The pressure was 30.14 inches and rising. Elsewhere around the area, it was sunny, with a temperature of 64 at Peoria, 62 at Moline, 64 at Burlington, 64 at Quincy, and 66 at Springfield. At Macomb, the weather conditions were not available. And once again at noon, the report from Galesburg was not available. At Moline, under sunny skies, the temperature was 62. At noon in Galesburg, skies were sunny. The temperature was 62 degrees, the dew point was 28, and the relative humidity was 27%. The wind was northwest at 7 miles an hour. The pressure was 30.15 inches and falling. Elsewhere around the area, it was sunny, and temperatures were in the lower to mid-60s. And once again at noon in Galesburg, under sunny skies, the temperature was 62. Looking elsewhere around the Midwest at noon, Chicago was mostly sunny, and 60. Indianapolis was mostly sunny, and 65. St. Louis was partly sunny, and 63. Kansas City was partly sunny, and 64. Des Moines was mostly sunny, and 62. Milwaukee was partly sunny, and 59. The time is currently 12:26 p.m. Central Daylight Time. 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Now for the official National Weather Service forecast for Galesburg and surrounding areas of central and northwest Illinois. Rest of today, sunny, cooler with highs in the upper 60s. North winds 5 to 10 miles an hour. Tonight, mostly clear. Lows in the mid-40s. West winds 5 to 10 miles an hour.

north after midnight. Monday, sunny. Highs in the lower 70s. North winds 5 to 10 miles an hour, becoming northwest in the afternoon. Monday night, mostly clear. Lows in the mid-40s. Northeast winds around 5 miles an hour, becoming southeast with gusts up to 25 miles an hour after midnight. Tuesday, mostly sunny. A chance of showers in the afternoon. Breezy with highs around 80. South winds 15 to 20 miles an hour, becoming southwest 20 to 25 miles an hour in the afternoon. Chance of rain 40%. Tuesday night and Wednesday, mostly clear. Lows in the lower 50s. Highs in the lower 70s. Wednesday night, clear. Lows in the mid-40s. Thursday, sunny. Highs in the mid-70s. Thursday night and Friday, partly cloudy. A chance of showers. Lows in the mid-50s. Highs in the mid-80s. Chance of rain 40%. Friday night, partly cloudy. A chance of showers and thunderstorms until midnight. Lows around 60. Chance of rain 30%. Saturday, mostly sunny. Highs in the upper 80s. Again, the forecast for Galesburg and surrounding areas of central and northwest Illinois for the rest of today, sunny, cooler. Highs in the upper 60s. North winds 5 to 10 miles an hour. At noon in Galesburg, skies were sunny. The temperature was 62 degrees, the dew point was 28, and the relative humidity was 27%. The wind was northwest at 7 miles an hour. The pressure was 30.15 inches and falling. Elsewhere around the area, it was sunny, and temperatures were in the lower to mid-60s. And once again at noon in Galesburg, under sunny skies, the temperature was 62. Looking elsewhere around the Midwest at noon, Chicago was mostly sunny, and 60. Indianapolis was mostly sunny, and 65. St. Louis was partly sunny, and 63. Kansas City was partly sunny, and 64. Des Moines was mostly sunny, and 62. Milwaukee was partly sunny, and 59. The time is currently 12:29 p.m. Central Daylight Time. 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Now for the official National Weather Service forecast for Galesburg and surrounding areas of central and northwest Illinois. Rest of today, sunny, cooler with highs in the upper 60s. North winds 5 to 10 miles an hour. Tonight, mostly clear. Lows in the mid-40s. West winds 5 to 10 miles an hour, becoming north after midnight. Monday, sunny. Highs in the lower 70s. North winds 5 to 10 miles an hour, becoming northwest in the afternoon. Monday night, mostly clear. Lows in the mid-40s. Northeast winds around 5 miles an hour, becoming southeast with gusts up to 25 miles an hour after midnight. Tuesday, mostly sunny. A chance of showers in the afternoon. Breezy with highs around 80. South winds 15 to 20 miles an hour, becoming southwest 20 to 25 miles an hour in the afternoon. Chance of rain 40%. Tuesday night and Wednesday, mostly clear. Lows in the lower 50s. Highs in the lower 70s. Wednesday night, clear. Lows in the mid-40s. Thursday, sunny. Highs in the mid-70s. Thursday night and Friday, partly cloudy. A chance of showers. Lows in the mid-50s. Highs in the mid-80s. Chance of rain 40%. Friday night, partly cloudy. A chance of showers and thunderstorms until midnight. Lows around 60. Chance of rain 30%. Saturday, mostly sunny. Highs in the upper 80s. Again, the forecast for Galesburg and surrounding areas of central and northwest Illinois for the rest of today, sunny, cooler. Highs in the upper 60s. North winds 5 to 10 miles an hour. At noon in Galesburg, skies were sunny. The temperature was 62 degrees, the dew point was 28, and the relative humidity was 27%. The wind was northwest at 7 miles an hour. The pressure was 30.15 inches and falling. Elsewhere around the area, it was sunny, and temperatures were in the lower to mid-60s.

And once again at noon in Galesburg, under sunny skies, the temperature was 62. Looking elsewhere around the Midwest at noon, Chicago was mostly sunny, and 60. Indianapolis was mostly sunny, and 65. St. Louis was partly sunny, and 63. Kansas City was partly sunny, and 64. Des Moines was mostly sunny, and 62. Milwaukee was partly sunny, and 59. The time is currently 12:32 p.m. Central Daylight Time. 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Now for the official National Weather Service forecast for Galesburg and surrounding areas of central and northwest Illinois. Rest of today, sunny, cooler with highs in the upper 60s. North winds 5 to 10 miles an hour. Tonight, mostly clear. Lows in the mid-40s. West winds 5 to 10 miles an hour, becoming north after midnight. Monday, sunny. Highs in the lower 70s. North winds 5 to 10 miles an hour, becoming northwest in the afternoon. Monday night, mostly clear. Lows in the mid-40s. Northeast winds around 5 miles an hour, becoming southeast with gusts up to 25 miles an hour after midnight. Tuesday, mostly sunny. A chance of showers in the afternoon. Northeast winds around 5 miles an hour, becoming southeast with gusts up to 25 miles an hour after midnight. Tuesday, mostly sunny. A chance of showers in the afternoon. Breezy with highs around 80. South winds 15 to 20 miles an hour, becoming southwest 20 to 25 miles an hour in the afternoon. Chance of rain 40%. Tuesday night and Wednesday, mostly clear. Lows in the lower 50s. Highs in the lower 70s. Wednesday night, clear. Lows in the mid-40s. Thursday, sunny. Highs in the mid-70s. Thursday night and Friday, partly cloudy. A chance of showers. Lows in the mid-50s. Highs in the mid-80s. Chance of rain 40%. Friday night, partly cloudy. A chance of showers and thunderstorms until midnight. Lows around 60. Chance of rain 30%. Saturday, mostly sunny. Highs in the upper 80s. Again, the forecast for Galesburg and surrounding areas of central and northwest Illinois for the rest of today, sunny, cooler. Highs in the upper 60s. North winds 5 to 10 miles an hour. At noon in Galesburg, skies were sunny. The temperature was 62 degrees, the dew point was 28, and the relative humidity was 27%. The wind was northwest at 7 miles an hour. The pressure was 30.15 inches and falling. Elsewhere around the area, it was sunny, and temperatures were in the lower to mid-60s. And once again at noon in Galesburg, under sunny skies, the temperature was 62. Looking elsewhere around the Midwest at noon, Chicago was mostly sunny, and 60. Indianapolis was mostly sunny, and 65. St. Louis was partly sunny, and 63. Kansas City was partly sunny, and 64. Des Moines was mostly sunny, and 62. Milwaukee was partly sunny, and 59. The time is currently 12:35 p.m. Central Daylight Time. 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Now for the official National Weather Service forecast for Galesburg and surrounding areas of central and northwest Illinois. Rest of today, sunny, cooler with highs in the upper 60s. North winds 5 to 10 miles an hour. Tonight, mostly clear. Lows in the mid-40s. West winds 5 to 10 miles an hour, becoming north after midnight. Monday, sunny. Highs in the lower 70s. North winds 5 to 10 miles an hour, becoming northwest in the afternoon. Monday night, mostly clear. Lows in the mid-40s. Northeast winds around 5 miles an hour, becoming southeast with gusts up to 25 miles an hour after midnight. Tuesday, mostly sunny. A chance of showers in the afternoon. Breezy with highs around 80. South winds 15 to 20 miles an hour, becoming southwest 20 to 25 miles an hour in the afternoon. Chance of rain 40%. Tuesday night.

Wednesday, mostly clear. Lows in the lower 50s. Highs in the lower 70s. Wednesday night, clear. Lows in the mid-40s. Thursday, sunny. Highs in the mid-70s. Thursday night and Friday, partly cloudy. A chance of showers. Lows in the mid-50s. Highs in the mid-80s. Chance of rain 40%. Friday night, partly cloudy. A chance of showers and thunderstorms until midnight. Lows around 60. Chance of rain 30%. Saturday, mostly sunny. Highs in the upper 80s. Again, the forecast for Galesburg and surrounding areas of central and northwest Illinois for the rest of today, sunny, cooler. Highs in the upper 60s. North winds 5 to 10 miles an hour. At noon in Galesburg, skies were sunny. The temperature was 62 degrees, the dew point was 28, and the relative humidity was 27%. The wind was northwest at 7 miles an hour. The pressure was 30.15 inches and falling. Elsewhere around the area, it was sunny, and temperatures were in the lower to mid-60s. And once again at noon in Galesburg, under sunny skies, the temperature was 62. Looking elsewhere around the Midwest at noon, Chicago was mostly sunny, and 60. Indianapolis was mostly sunny, and 65. St. Louis was partly sunny, and 63. Kansas City was partly sunny, and 64. Des Moines was mostly sunny, and 62. Milwaukee was partly sunny, and 59. The time is currently 12:38 p.m. Central Daylight Time. 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Now for the official National Weather Service forecast for Galesburg and surrounding areas of central and northwest Illinois. Rest of today, sunny, cooler with highs in the upper 60s. North winds 5 to 10 miles an hour. Tonight, mostly clear. Lows in the mid-40s. West winds 5 to 10 miles an hour, becoming north after midnight. Monday, sunny. Highs in the lower 70s. North winds 5 to 10 miles an hour, becoming northwest in the afternoon. Monday night, mostly clear. Lows in the mid-40s. Northeast winds around 5 miles an hour, becoming southeast with gusts up to 25 miles an hour after midnight. Tuesday, mostly sunny. A chance of showers in the afternoon. Breezy with highs around 80. South winds 15 to 20 miles an hour, becoming southwest 20 to 25 miles an hour in the afternoon. Chance of rain 40%. Tuesday night and Wednesday, mostly clear. Lows in the lower 50s. Highs in the lower 70s. Wednesday night, clear. Lows in the mid-40s. Thursday, sunny. Highs in the mid-70s. Thursday night and Friday, partly cloudy. A chance of showers. Lows in the mid-50s. Highs in the mid-80s. Chance of rain 40%. Friday night, partly cloudy. A chance of showers and thunderstorms until midnight. Lows around 60. Chance of rain 30%. Saturday, mostly sunny. Highs in the upper 80s. Again, the forecast for Galesburg and surrounding areas of central and northwest Illinois for the rest of today, sunny, cooler. Highs in the upper 60s. North winds 5 to 10 miles an hour. Now for the official National Weather Service forecast for Galesburg and surrounding areas of central and northwest Illinois. Rest of today, sunny, cooler with highs in the upper 60s. Northwest winds around 10 miles an hour with gusts up to 20 miles an hour. Tonight, mostly clear. Lows in the mid-40s. West winds 5 to 10 miles an hour, becoming north after midnight. Monday, sunny. Highs in the lower 70s. North winds 5 to 10 miles an hour, becoming northwest in the afternoon. Monday night, mostly clear. Lows in the mid-40s. Northeast winds around 5 miles an hour, becoming southeast with gusts up to 25 miles an hour after midnight. Tuesday, mostly sunny. A chance of showers in the afternoon. Breezy with highs around 80. South winds 15 to 20 miles an hour, becoming southwest 20 to 25 miles an hour in the afternoon. Chance of rain.

40%. Tuesday night and Wednesday, mostly clear. Lows in the lower 50s. Highs in the lower 70s. Wednesday night, clear. Lows in the mid-40s. Thursday, sunny. Highs in the mid-70s. Thursday night and Friday, partly cloudy. A chance of showers. Lows in the mid-50s. Highs in the mid-80s. Chance of rain 40%. Friday night, partly cloudy. A chance of showers and thunderstorms until midnight. Lows around 60. Chance of rain 30%. Saturday, mostly sunny. Highs in the upper 80s. Again, the forecast for Galesburg and surrounding areas of central and northwest Illinois for the rest of today, sunny, cooler. Highs in the upper 60s. Northwest winds around 10 miles an hour with gusts up to 20 miles an hour. At noon in Galesburg, skies were sunny. The temperature was 62 degrees, the dew point was 28, and the relative humidity was 27%. The wind was northwest at 7 miles an hour. The pressure was 30.15 inches and falling. Elsewhere around the area, it was sunny, and temperatures were in the lower to mid-60s. And once again at noon in Galesburg, under sunny skies, the temperature was 62. Looking elsewhere around the Midwest at noon, Chicago was mostly sunny, and 60. Indianapolis was mostly sunny, and 65. St. Louis was partly sunny, and 63. Kansas City was partly sunny, and 64. Des Moines was mostly sunny, and 62. Milwaukee was partly sunny, and 59. The time is currently 12:43 p.m. Central Daylight Time. 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Now for the official National Weather Service forecast for Galesburg and surrounding areas of central and northwest Illinois. Rest of today, sunny, cooler with highs in the upper 60s. Northwest winds around 10 miles an hour with gusts up to 20 miles an hour. Tonight, mostly clear. Lows in the mid-40s. West winds 5 to 10 miles an hour, becoming north after midnight. Monday, sunny. Highs in the lower 70s. North winds 5 to 10 miles an hour, becoming northwest in the afternoon. Monday night, mostly clear. Lows in the mid-40s. Northeast winds around 5 miles an hour, becoming southeast with gusts up to 25 miles an hour after midnight. Tuesday, mostly sunny. A chance of showers in the afternoon. Breezy with highs around 80. South winds 15 to 20 miles an hour, becoming southwest 20 to 25 miles an hour in the afternoon. Chance of rain 40%. Tuesday night and Wednesday, mostly clear. Lows in the lower 50s. Highs in the lower 70s. Wednesday night, clear. Lows in the mid-40s. Thursday, sunny. Highs in the mid-70s. Thursday night and Friday, partly cloudy. A chance of showers. Lows in the mid-50s. Highs in the mid-80s. Chance of rain 40%. Friday night, partly cloudy. A chance of showers and thunderstorms until midnight. Lows around 60. Chance of rain 30%. Saturday, mostly sunny. Highs in the upper 80s. Again, the forecast for Galesburg and surrounding areas of central and northwest Illinois for the rest of today, sunny, cooler. Highs in the upper 60s. Northwest winds around 10 miles an hour with gusts up to 20 miles an hour. At noon in Galesburg, skies were sunny. The temperature was 62 degrees, the dew point was 28, and the relative humidity was 27%. The wind was northwest at 7 miles an hour. The pressure was 30.15 inches and falling. Elsewhere around the area, it was sunny, and temperatures were in the lower to mid-60s. And once again at noon in Galesburg, under sunny skies, the temperature was 62. Looking elsewhere around the Midwest at noon, Chicago was mostly sunny, and 60. Indianapolis was mostly sunny, and 65. St. Louis was partly sunny, and 63. Kansas City was partly sunny, and 64. Des Moines was mostly sunny, and 62. Milwaukee was partly sunny, and 59.

Monday night, mostly clear. Lows in the mid-40s. Northeast winds around 5 miles an hour, becoming southeast with gusts up to 25 miles an hour after midnight. Tuesday, mostly sunny. A chance of showers in the afternoon. Breezy with highs around 80. South winds 15 to 20 miles an hour, becoming southwest 20 to 25 miles an hour in the afternoon. Chance of rain 40%. Tuesday night and Wednesday, mostly clear. Lows in the lower 50s. Highs in the lower 70s. Wednesday night, clear. Lows in the mid-40s. Thursday, sunny. Highs in the mid-70s. Thursday night and Friday, partly cloudy. A chance of showers. Lows in the mid-50s. Highs in the mid-80s. Chance of rain 40%. Friday night, partly cloudy. A chance of showers and thunderstorms until midnight. Lows around 60. Chance of rain 30%. Saturday, mostly sunny. Highs in the upper 80s. Again, the forecast for Galesburg and surrounding areas of central and northwest Illinois for the rest of today, sunny, cooler. Highs in the upper 60s. Northwest winds around 10 miles an hour with gusts up to 20 miles an hour. At noon in Galesburg, skies were sunny. The temperature was 62 degrees, the dew point was 28, and the relative humidity was 27%. The wind was northwest at 7 miles an hour. The pressure was 30.15 inches and falling. Elsewhere around the area, it was sunny, and temperatures were in the lower to mid-60s. And once again at noon in Galesburg, under sunny skies, the temperature was 62. Looking elsewhere around the Midwest at noon, Chicago was mostly sunny, and 60. Indianapolis was mostly sunny, and 65. St. Louis was partly sunny, and 63. Kansas City was partly sunny, and 64. Des Moines was mostly sunny, and 62. Milwaukee was partly sunny, and 59. The time is currently 12:49 p.m. Central Daylight Time. 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Now for the official National Weather Service forecast for Galesburg and surrounding areas of central and northwest Illinois. Rest of today, sunny, cooler with highs in the upper 60s. Northwest winds around 10 miles an hour with gusts up to 20 miles an hour. Tonight, mostly clear. Lows in the mid-40s. West winds 5 to 10 miles an hour, becoming north after midnight. Monday, sunny. Highs in the lower 70s. North winds 5 to 10 miles an hour, becoming northwest in the afternoon. Monday night, mostly clear. Lows in the mid-40s. Northeast winds around 5 miles an hour, becoming southeast with gusts up to 25 miles an hour after midnight. Tuesday, mostly sunny. A chance of showers in the afternoon. Breezy with highs around 80. South winds 15 to 20 miles an hour, becoming southwest 20 to 25 miles an hour in the afternoon. Chance of rain 40%. Tuesday night and Wednesday, mostly clear. Lows in the lower 50s. Highs in the lower 70s. Wednesday night, clear. Lows in the mid-40s. Thursday, sunny. Highs in the mid-70s. Thursday night and Friday, partly cloudy. A chance of showers. Lows in the mid-50s. Highs in the mid-80s. Chance of rain 40%. Friday night, partly cloudy. A chance of showers and thunderstorms until midnight. Lows around 60. Chance of rain 30%. Saturday, mostly sunny. Highs in the upper 80s. Again, the forecast for Galesburg and surrounding areas of central and northwest Illinois for the rest of today, sunny, cooler. Highs in the upper 60s. Northwest winds around 10 miles an hour with gusts up to 20 miles an hour. At noon in Galesburg, skies were sunny. The temperature was 62 degrees, the dew point was 28, and the relative humidity was 27%. The wind was northwest at 7 miles an hour. The pressure was 30.15 inches and falling. Elsewhere around the area, it was sunny, and temperatures were in the lower to mid-60s. And once again at noon in Galesburg, under

sunny skies, the temperature was 62. Looking elsewhere around the Midwest at noon, Chicago was mostly sunny, and 60. Indianapolis was mostly sunny, and 65. St. Louis was partly sunny, and 63. Kansas City was partly sunny, and 64. Des Moines was mostly sunny, and 62. Milwaukee was partly sunny, and 59. The time is currently 12:52 p.m. Central Daylight Time. 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Now for the official National Weather Service forecast for Galesburg and surrounding areas of central and northwest Illinois. Rest of today, sunny, cooler with highs in the upper 60s. Northwest winds around 10 miles an hour with gusts up to 20 miles an hour. Tonight, mostly clear. Lows in the mid-40s. West winds 5 to 10 miles an hour, becoming north after midnight. Monday, sunny. Highs in the lower 70s. North winds 5 to 10 miles an hour, becoming northwest in the afternoon. Monday night, mostly clear. Lows in the mid-40s. Northeast winds around 5 miles an hour, becoming southeast with gusts up to 25 miles an hour after midnight. Tuesday, mostly sunny. A chance of showers in the afternoon. Breezy with highs around 80. South winds 15 to 20 miles an hour, becoming southwest 20 to 25 miles an hour in the afternoon. Chance of rain 40%. Tuesday night and Wednesday, mostly clear. Lows in the lower 50s. Highs in the lower 70s. Wednesday night, clear. Lows in the mid-40s. Thursday, sunny. Highs in the mid-70s. Thursday night and Friday, partly cloudy. A chance of showers. Lows in the mid-50s. Highs in the mid-80s. Chance of rain 40%. Friday night, partly cloudy. A chance of showers and thunderstorms until midnight. Lows around 60. Chance of rain 30%. Saturday, mostly sunny. Highs in the upper 80s. Again, the forecast for Galesburg and surrounding areas of central and northwest Illinois for the rest of today, sunny, cooler. Highs in the upper 60s. Northwest winds around 10 miles an hour with gusts up to 20 miles an hour. At noon in Galesburg, skies were sunny. The temperature was 62 degrees, the dew point was 28, and the relative humidity was 27%. The wind was northwest at 7 miles an hour. The pressure was 30.15 inches and falling. Elsewhere around the area, it was sunny, and temperatures were in the lower to mid-60s. And once again at noon in Galesburg, under sunny skies, the temperature was 62. Looking elsewhere around the Midwest at noon, Chicago was mostly sunny, and 60. Indianapolis was mostly sunny, and 65. St. Louis was partly sunny, and 63. Kansas City was partly sunny, and 64. Des Moines was mostly sunny, and 62. Milwaukee was partly sunny, and 59. The time is currently 12:55 p.m. Central Daylight Time. 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Now for the official National Weather Service forecast for Galesburg and surrounding areas of central and northwest Illinois. Rest of today, sunny, cooler with highs in the upper 60s. Northwest winds around 10 miles an hour with gusts up to 20 miles an hour. Tonight, mostly clear. Lows in the mid-40s. West winds 5 to 10 miles an hour, becoming north after midnight. Monday, sunny. Highs in the lower 70s. North winds 5 to 10 miles an hour, becoming northwest in the afternoon. Monday night, mostly clear. Lows in the mid-40s. Northeast winds around 5 miles an hour, becoming southeast with gusts up to 25 miles an hour after midnight. Tuesday, mostly sunny. A chance of showers in the afternoon. Breezy with highs around 80. South winds 15 to 20 miles an hour, becoming southwest 20 to 25 miles an hour in the afternoon. Chance of rain 40%. Tuesday night and Wednesday, mostly clear. Lows in the lower 50s. Highs in the lower 70s. Wednesday night, clear.
lows in the mid-40s. Thursday, sunny. Highs in the mid-70s. Thursday night and Friday, partly cloudy. A chance of showers. Lows in the mid-50s. Highs in the mid-80s. Chance of rain 40%. Friday night, partly cloudy. A chance of showers and thunderstorms until midnight. Lows around 60. Chance of rain 30%. Saturday, mostly sunny. Highs in the upper 80s. Again, the forecast for Galesburg and surrounding areas of central and northwest Illinois for the rest of today, sunny, cooler. Highs in the upper 60s. Northwest winds around 10 miles an hour with gusts up to 20 miles an hour. At noon in Galesburg, skies were sunny. The temperature was 62 degrees, the dew point was 28, and the relative humidity was 27%. The wind was northwest at 7 miles an hour. The pressure was 30.15 inches and falling. Elsewhere around the area, it was sunny, and temperatures were in the lower to mid-60s. And once again at noon in Galesburg, under sunny skies, the temperature was 62. Looking elsewhere around the Midwest at noon, Chicago was mostly sunny, and 60. Indianapolis was mostly sunny, and 65. St. Louis was partly sunny, and 63. Kansas City was partly sunny, and 64. Des Moines was mostly sunny, and 62. Milwaukee was partly sunny, and 59. The time is currently 12:58 p.m. Central Daylight Time. 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Now for the official National Weather Service forecast for Galesburg and surrounding areas of central and northwest Illinois. Rest of today, sunny, cooler with highs in the upper 60s. Northwest winds around 10 miles an hour with gusts up to 20 miles an hour. Tonight, mostly clear. Lows in the mid-40s. West winds 5 to 10 miles an hour, becoming north after midnight. Monday, sunny. Highs in the lower 70s. North winds 5 to 10 miles an hour, becoming northwest in the afternoon. Monday night, mostly clear. Lows in the mid-40s. Northeast winds around 5 miles an hour, becoming southeast with gusts up to 25 miles an hour after midnight. Tuesday, mostly sunny. A chance of showers in the afternoon. Breezy with highs around 80. South winds 15 to 20 miles an hour, becoming southwest 20 to 25 miles an hour in the afternoon. Chance of rain 40%. Tuesday night and Wednesday, mostly clear. Lows in the lower 50s. Highs in the lower 70s. Wednesday night, clear. Lows in the mid-40s. Thursday, sunny. Highs in the mid-70s. Thursday night and Friday, partly cloudy. A chance of showers. Lows in the mid-50s. Highs in the mid-80s. Chance of rain 40%. Friday night, partly cloudy. A chance of showers and thunderstorms until midnight. Lows around 60. Chance of rain 30%. Saturday, mostly sunny. Highs in the upper 80s. Again, the forecast for Galesburg and surrounding areas of central and northwest Illinois for the rest of today, sunny, cooler. Highs in the upper 60s. Northwest winds around 10 miles an hour with gusts up to 20 miles an hour. The time is currently 1:01 p.m. Central Daylight Time. 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Now for the official National Weather Service forecast for Galesburg and surrounding areas of central and northwest Illinois. Rest of today, sunny, cooler with highs in the upper 60s. Northwest winds around 10 miles an hour with gusts up to 20 miles an hour. Tonight, mostly clear. Lows in the mid-40s. West winds 5 to 10 miles an hour, becoming north after midnight. Monday, sunny. Highs in the lower 70s. North winds 5 to 10 miles an hour, becoming northwest in the afternoon. Monday night, mostly clear. Lows in the mid-40s. Northeast winds around 5 miles an hour, becoming southeast with gusts up to 25 miles an hour after midnight. Tuesday, mostly sunny. A chance of showers in the afternoon.

breezy with highs around 80. South winds 15 to 20 miles an hour, becoming southwest 20 to 25 miles an hour in the afternoon. Chance of rain 40%. Tuesday night and Wednesday, mostly clear. Lows in the lower 50s. Highs in the lower 70s. Wednesday night, clear. Lows in the mid-40s. Thursday, sunny. Highs in the mid-70s. Thursday night and Friday, partly cloudy. A chance of showers. Lows in the mid-50s. Highs in the mid-80s. Chance of rain 40%. Friday night, partly cloudy. A chance of showers and thunderstorms until midnight. Lows around 60. Chance of rain 30%. Saturday, mostly sunny. Highs in the upper 80s. Again, the forecast for Galesburg and surrounding areas of central and northwest Illinois for the rest of today, sunny, cooler. Highs in the upper 60s. Northwest winds around 10 miles an hour with gusts up to 20 miles an hour. The time is currently 1:03 p.m. Central Daylight Time. 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Now for the official National Weather Service forecast for Galesburg and surrounding areas of central and northwest Illinois. Rest of today, sunny, cooler with highs in the upper 60s. Northwest winds around 10 miles an hour with gusts up to 20 miles an hour. Tonight, mostly clear. Lows in the mid-40s. West winds 5 to 10 miles an hour, becoming north after midnight. Monday, sunny. Highs in the lower 70s. North winds 5 to 10 miles an hour, becoming northwest in the afternoon. Monday night, mostly clear. Lows in the mid-40s. Northeast winds around 5 miles an hour, becoming southeast with gusts up to 25 miles an hour after midnight. Tuesday, mostly sunny. A chance of showers in the afternoon. Breezy with highs around 80. South winds 15 to 20 miles an hour, becoming southwest 20 to 25 miles an hour in the afternoon. Chance of rain 40%. Tuesday night and Wednesday, mostly clear. Lows in the lower 50s. Highs in the lower 70s. Wednesday night, clear. Lows in the mid-40s. Thursday, sunny. Highs in the mid-70s. Thursday night and Friday, partly cloudy. A chance of showers. Lows in the mid-50s. Highs in the mid-80s. Chance of rain 40%. Friday night, partly cloudy. A chance of showers and thunderstorms until midnight. Lows around 60. Chance of rain 30%. Saturday, mostly sunny. Highs in the upper 80s. Again, the forecast for Galesburg and surrounding areas of central and northwest Illinois for the rest of today, sunny, cooler. Highs in the upper 60s. Northwest winds around 10 miles an hour with gusts up to 20 miles an hour. The time is currently 1:05 p.m. Central Daylight Time. 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Now for the official National Weather Service forecast for Galesburg and surrounding areas of central and northwest Illinois. Rest of today, sunny, cooler with highs in the upper 60s. Northwest winds around 10 miles an hour with gusts up to 20 miles an hour. Tonight, mostly clear. Lows in the mid-40s. West winds 5 to 10 miles an hour, becoming north after midnight. Monday, sunny. Highs in the lower 70s. North winds 5 to 10 miles an hour, becoming northwest in the afternoon. Monday night, mostly clear. Lows in the mid-40s. Northeast winds around 5 miles an hour, becoming southeast with gusts up to 25 miles an hour after midnight. Tuesday, mostly sunny. A chance of showers in the afternoon. Breezy with highs around 80. South winds 15 to 20 miles an hour, becoming southwest 20 to 25 miles an hour in the afternoon. Chance of rain 40%. Tuesday night and Wednesday, mostly clear. Lows in the lower 50s. Highs in the lower 70s. Wednesday night, clear. Lows in the mid-40s. Thursday, sunny. Highs in the mid-70s. Thursday night and Friday, partly cloudy. A chance of showers.
hours. Lows in the mid-50s. Highs in the mid-80s. Chance of rain 40%. Friday night, partly cloudy. A chance of showers and thunderstorms until midnight. Lows around 60. Chance of rain 30%. Saturday, mostly sunny. Highs in the upper 80s. Again, the forecast for Galesburg and surrounding areas of central and northwest Illinois for the rest of today, sunny, cooler. Highs in the upper 60s. Northwest winds around 10 miles an hour with gusts up to 20 miles an hour. At 1 p.m. in Galesburg, skies were sunny. The temperature was 64 degrees, the dew point was 28, and the relative humidity was 26%. The wind was northwest at 10 miles an hour, gusting to 20. The pressure was 30.15 inches and steady. Elsewhere around the area, it was sunny, and the temperatures were in the mid-60s. And once again at 1 p.m. in Galesburg, under sunny skies, the temperature was 64. Looking elsewhere around the Midwest at 1 p.m., Chicago was mostly sunny, and 59. Indianapolis was mostly sunny, and 66. St. Louis was partly sunny, and 65. Kansas City was partly sunny, and 64. Des Moines was mostly sunny, and 65. Milwaukee was partly sunny, and 58. The time is currently 1:08 p.m. Central Daylight Time. 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Now for the official National Weather Service forecast for Galesburg and surrounding areas of central and northwest Illinois. Rest of today, sunny, cooler with highs in the upper 60s. Northwest winds around 10 miles an hour with gusts up to 20 miles an hour. Tonight, mostly clear. Lows in the mid-40s. West winds 5 to 10 miles an hour, becoming north after midnight. Monday, sunny. Highs in the lower 70s. North winds 5 to 10 miles an hour, becoming northwest in the afternoon. Monday night, mostly clear. Lows in the mid-40s. Northeast winds around 5 miles an hour, becoming southeast with gusts up to 25 miles an hour after midnight. Tuesday, mostly sunny. A chance of showers in the afternoon. Breezy with highs around 80. South winds 15 to 20 miles an hour, becoming southwest 20 to 25 miles an hour in the afternoon. Chance of rain 40%. Tuesday night and Wednesday, mostly clear. Lows in the lower 50s. Highs in the lower 70s. Wednesday night, clear. Lows in the mid-40s. Thursday, sunny. Highs in the mid-70s. Thursday night and Friday, partly cloudy. A chance of showers. Lows in the mid-50s. Highs in the mid-80s. Chance of rain 40%. Friday night, partly cloudy. A chance of showers and thunderstorms until midnight. Lows around 60. Chance of rain 30%. Saturday, mostly sunny. Highs in the upper 80s. Again, the forecast for Galesburg and surrounding areas of central and northwest Illinois for the rest of today, sunny, cooler. Highs in the upper 60s. Northwest winds around 10 miles an hour with gusts up to 20 miles an hour. At 1 p.m. in Galesburg, skies were sunny. The temperature was 64 degrees, the dew point was 28, and the relative humidity was 26%. The wind was northwest at 10 miles an hour, gusting to 20. The pressure was 30.15 inches and steady. Elsewhere around the area, it was sunny, and the temperatures were in the mid-60s. And once again at 1 p.m. in Galesburg, under sunny skies, the temperature was 64. Looking elsewhere around the Midwest at 1 p.m., Chicago was mostly sunny, and 59. Indianapolis was mostly sunny, and 66. St. Louis was partly sunny, and 65. Kansas City was partly sunny, and 64. Des Moines was mostly sunny, and 65. Milwaukee was partly sunny, and 58. The time is currently 1:11 p.m. Central Daylight Time. 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Now for the official National Weather Service forecast for Galesburg and surrounding areas of central and northwest Illinois.

Rest of today, sunny, cooler with highs in the upper 60s. Northwest winds around 10 miles an hour with gusts up to 20 miles an hour. Tonight, mostly clear. Lows in the mid-40s. West winds 5 to 10 miles an hour, becoming north after midnight. Monday, sunny. Highs in the lower 70s. North winds 5 to 10 miles an hour, becoming northwest in the afternoon. Monday night, mostly clear. Lows in the mid-40s. Northeast winds around 5 miles an hour, becoming southeast with gusts up to 25 miles an hour after midnight. Tuesday, mostly sunny. A chance of showers in the afternoon. Breezy with highs around 80. South winds 15 to 20 miles an hour, becoming southwest 20 to 25 miles an hour in the afternoon. Chance of rain 40%. Tuesday night and Wednesday, mostly clear. Lows in the lower 50s. Highs in the lower 70s. Wednesday night, clear. Lows in the mid-40s. Thursday, sunny. Highs in the mid-70s. Thursday night and Friday, partly cloudy. A chance of showers. Lows in the mid-50s. Highs in the mid-80s. Chance of rain 40%. Friday night, partly cloudy. A chance of showers and thunderstorms until midnight. Lows around 60. Chance of rain 30%. Saturday, mostly sunny. Highs in the upper 80s. Again, the forecast for Galesburg and surrounding areas of central and northwest Illinois for the rest of today, sunny, cooler. Highs in the upper 60s. Northwest winds around 10 miles an hour with gusts up to 20 miles an hour. 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Programming originates from NOAA's National Weather Service office in Lincoln. 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KZZ66 is part of the All Hazards Network of NOAA Weather Radio. At 1 p.m. in Galesburg, skies were sunny. The temperature was 64 degrees, the dew point was 28, and the relative humidity was 26%. The wind was northwest at 10 miles an hour, gusting to 20. The pressure was 30.15 inches and steady. Elsewhere around the area, it was sunny, and the temperatures were in the mid-60s. And once again at 1 p.m. in Galesburg, under sunny skies, the temperature was 64. Looking elsewhere around the Midwest at 1 p.m., Chicago was mostly sunny, and 59. Indianapolis was mostly sunny, and 66. St. Louis was partly sunny, and 65. Kansas City was cloudy, and 64. Des Moines was mostly sunny, and 65. Milwaukee was partly sunny, and 58. The time is currently 1:15 p.m. Central Daylight Time. 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Now for the official National Weather Service forecast for Galesburg and surrounding areas of central and northwest Illinois. Rest of today, sunny, cooler with highs in the upper 60s. Northwest winds around 10 miles an hour with gusts up to 20 miles an hour. Tonight, mostly clear. Lows in the mid-40s. West winds 5 to 10 miles an hour, becoming north after midnight. Monday, sunny. Highs in the lower 70s. North winds 5 to 10 miles an hour, becoming northwest in the afternoon. Monday night, mostly clear. Lows in the mid-40s. Northeast winds around 5 miles an hour, becoming southeast with gusts up to 25 miles an hour after midnight. Tuesday, mostly sunny. A chance of showers in the afternoon. Breezy with highs around 80. South winds 15 to 20 miles an hour, becoming southwest 20 to 25 miles an hour in the afternoon. Chance of rain 40%. Tuesday night and Wednesday, mostly clear. Lows in the lower 50s. Highs in the lower 70s. Wednesday night, clear. Lows in the mid-40s. Thursday, sunny. Highs in the mid-70s. Thursday night and Friday, partly cloudy. A chance of showers. Lows in the mid-50s. Highs in the mid-80s. Chance of rain 40%.

Friday night, partly cloudy. A chance of showers and thunderstorms until midnight. Lows around 60. Chance of rain 30%. Saturday, mostly sunny. Highs in the upper 80s. Again, the forecast for Galesburg and surrounding areas of central and northwest Illinois for the rest of today, sunny, cooler. Highs in the upper 60s. Northwest winds around 10 miles an hour with gusts up to 20 miles an hour. At 1 p.m. in Galesburg, skies were sunny. The temperature was 64 degrees, the dew point was 28, and the relative humidity was 26%. The wind was northwest at 10 miles an hour, gusting to 20. The pressure was 30.15 inches and steady. Elsewhere around the area, it was sunny, and the temperatures were in the mid-60s. And once again at 1 p.m. in Galesburg, under sunny skies, the temperature was 64. Looking elsewhere around the Midwest at 1 p.m., Chicago was mostly sunny, and 59. Indianapolis was mostly sunny, and 66. St. Louis was partly sunny, and 65. Kansas City was cloudy, and 64. Des Moines was mostly sunny, and 65. Milwaukee was partly sunny, and 58. The time is currently 1:18 p.m. Central Daylight Time. 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Now for the official National Weather Service forecast for Galesburg and surrounding areas of central and northwest Illinois. Rest of today, sunny, cooler with highs in the upper 60s. Northwest winds around 10 miles an hour with gusts up to 20 miles an hour. Tonight, mostly clear. Lows in the mid-40s. West winds 5 to 10 miles an hour, becoming north after midnight. Monday, sunny. Highs in the lower 70s. North winds 5 to 10 miles an hour, becoming northwest in the afternoon. Monday night, mostly clear. Lows in the mid-40s. Northeast winds around 5 miles an hour, becoming southeast with gusts up to 25 miles an hour after midnight. Tuesday, mostly sunny. A chance of showers in the afternoon. Breezy with highs around 80. South winds 15 to 20 miles an hour, becoming southwest 20 to 25 miles an hour in the afternoon. Chance of rain 40%. Tuesday night and Wednesday, mostly clear. Lows in the lower 50s. Highs in the lower 70s. Wednesday night, clear. Lows in the mid-40s. Thursday, sunny. Highs in the mid-70s. Thursday night and Friday, partly cloudy. A chance of showers. Lows in the mid-50s. Highs in the mid-80s. Chance of rain 40%. Friday night, partly cloudy. A chance of showers and thunderstorms until midnight. Lows around 60. Chance of rain 30%. Saturday, mostly sunny. Highs in the upper 80s. Again, the forecast for Galesburg and surrounding areas of central and northwest Illinois for the rest of today, sunny, cooler. Highs in the upper 60s. Northwest winds around 10 miles an hour with gusts up to 20 miles an hour. At 1 p.m. in Galesburg, skies were sunny. The temperature was 64 degrees, the dew point was 28, and the relative humidity was 26%. The wind was northwest at 10 miles an hour, gusting to 20. The pressure was 30.15 inches and steady. Elsewhere around the area, it was sunny, and the temperatures were in the mid-60s. And once again at 1 p.m. in Galesburg, under sunny skies, the temperature was 64. Looking elsewhere around the Midwest at 1 p.m., Chicago was mostly sunny, and 59. Indianapolis was mostly sunny, and 66. St. Louis was partly sunny, and 65. Kansas City was cloudy, and 64. Des Moines was mostly sunny, and 65. Milwaukee was partly sunny, and 58. The time is currently 1:21 p.m. Central Daylight Time. 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Now for the official National Weather Service forecast for Galesburg and surrounding areas of central and northwest Illinois. Rest of today, sunny, cooler with highs in the upper 60s. Northwest winds around 10 miles an hour with gusts up.

to 20 miles an hour. Tonight, mostly clear. Lows in the mid-40s. West winds 5 to 10 miles an hour, becoming north after midnight. Monday, sunny. Highs in the lower 70s. North winds 5 to 10 miles an hour, becoming northwest in the afternoon. Monday night, mostly clear. Lows in the mid-40s. Northeast winds around 5 miles an hour, becoming southeast with gusts up to 25 miles an hour after midnight. Tuesday, mostly sunny. A chance of showers in the afternoon. Breezy with highs around 80. South winds 15 to 20 miles an hour, becoming southwest 20 to 25 miles an hour in the afternoon. Chance of rain 40%. Tuesday night and Wednesday, mostly clear. Lows in the lower 50s. Highs in the lower 70s. Wednesday night, clear. Lows in the mid-40s. Thursday, sunny. Highs in the mid-70s. Thursday night and Friday, partly cloudy. A chance of showers. Lows in the mid-50s. Highs in the mid-80s. Chance of rain 40%. Friday night, partly cloudy. A chance of showers and thunderstorms until midnight. Lows around 60. Chance of rain 30%. Saturday, mostly sunny. Highs in the upper 80s. Again, the forecast for Galesburg and surrounding areas of central and northwest Illinois for the rest of today, sunny, cooler. Highs in the upper 60s. Northwest winds around 10 miles an hour with gusts up to 20 miles an hour. At 1 p.m. in Galesburg, skies were sunny. The temperature was 64 degrees, the dew point was 28, and the relative humidity was 26%. The wind was northwest at 10 miles an hour, gusting to 20. The pressure was 30.15 inches and steady. Elsewhere around the area, it was sunny, and the temperatures were in the mid-60s. And once again at 1 p.m. in Galesburg, under sunny skies, the temperature was 64. At 1 p.m. in Galesburg, skies were sunny. The temperature was 64 degrees, the dew point was 28, and the relative humidity was 26%. The wind was northwest at 10 miles an hour, gusting to 20. The pressure was 30.15 inches and steady. Elsewhere around the area, it was sunny, and the temperatures were in the mid-60s. And once again at 1 p.m. in Galesburg, under sunny skies, the temperature was 64. Looking elsewhere around the Midwest at 1 p.m., Chicago was mostly sunny, and 59. Indianapolis was mostly sunny, and 66. St. Louis was partly sunny, and 65. Kansas City was cloudy, and 64. Des Moines was mostly sunny, and 65. Milwaukee was partly sunny, and 58. The time is currently 1:25 p.m. Central Daylight Time. 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Now for the official National Weather Service forecast for Galesburg and surrounding areas of central and northwest Illinois. Rest of today, sunny, cooler with highs in the upper 60s. Northwest winds around 10 miles an hour with gusts up to 20 miles an hour. Tonight, mostly clear. Lows in the mid-40s. West winds 5 to 10 miles an hour, becoming north after midnight. Monday, sunny. Highs in the lower 70s. North winds 5 to 10 miles an hour, becoming northwest in the afternoon. Monday night, mostly clear. Lows in the mid-40s. Northeast winds around 5 miles an hour, becoming southeast with gusts up to 25 miles an hour after midnight. Tuesday, mostly sunny. A chance of showers in the afternoon. Breezy with highs around 80. South winds 15 to 20 miles an hour, becoming southwest 20 to 25 miles an hour in the afternoon. Chance of rain 40%. Tuesday night and Wednesday, mostly clear. Lows in the lower 50s. Highs in the lower 70s. Wednesday night, clear. Lows in the mid-40s. Thursday, sunny. Highs in the mid-70s. Thursday night and Friday, partly cloudy. A chance of showers. Lows in the mid-50s. Highs in the mid-80s. Chance of rain 40%. Friday night, partly cloudy. A chance of showers and thunderstorms until midnight.

Lows around 60. Chance of rain 30%. Saturday, mostly sunny. Highs in the upper 80s. Again, the forecast for Galesburg and surrounding areas of central and northwest Illinois for the rest of today, sunny, cooler. Highs in the upper 60s. Northwest winds around 10 miles an hour with gusts up to 20 miles an hour. At 1 p.m. in Galesburg, skies were sunny. The temperature was 64 degrees, the dew point was 28, and the relative humidity was 26%. The wind was northwest at 10 miles an hour, gusting to 20. The pressure was 30.15 inches and steady. Elsewhere around the area, it was sunny and the temperatures were in the mid-60s. And once again at 1 p.m. in Galesburg, under sunny skies, the temperature was 64. Looking elsewhere around the Midwest at 1 p.m., Chicago was mostly sunny and 59. Indianapolis was mostly sunny and 66. St. Louis was partly sunny and 65. Kansas City was cloudy and 64. Des Moines was mostly sunny and 65. Milwaukee was partly sunny and 58. The time is currently 1:28 p.m. Central Daylight Time. 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Now for the official National Weather Service forecast for Galesburg and surrounding areas of central and northwest Illinois. Rest of today, sunny, cooler with highs in the upper 60s. Northwest winds around 10 miles an hour with gusts up to 20 miles an hour. Tonight, mostly clear. Lows in the mid-40s. West winds 5 to 10 miles an hour, becoming north after midnight. Monday, sunny. Highs in the lower 70s. North winds 5 to 10 miles an hour, becoming northwest in the afternoon. Monday night, mostly clear. Lows in the mid-40s. Northeast winds around 5 miles an hour, becoming southeast with gusts up to 25 miles an hour after midnight. Tuesday, mostly sunny. A chance of showers in the afternoon. Breezy with highs around 80. South winds 15 to 20 miles an hour, becoming southwest 20 to 25 miles an hour in the afternoon. Chance of rain 40%. Tuesday night and Wednesday, mostly clear. Lows in the lower 50s. Highs in the lower 70s. Wednesday night, clear. Lows in the mid-40s. Thursday, sunny. Highs in the mid-70s. Thursday night and Friday, partly cloudy. A chance of showers. Lows in the mid-50s. Highs in the mid-80s. Chance of rain 40%. Friday night, partly cloudy. A chance of showers and thunderstorms until midnight. Lows around 60. Chance of rain 30%. Saturday, mostly sunny. Highs in the upper 80s. Again, the forecast for Galesburg and surrounding areas of central and northwest Illinois for the rest of today, sunny, cooler. Highs in the upper 60s. Northwest winds around 10 miles an hour with gusts up to 20 miles an hour. Now for the official National Weather Service forecast for Galesburg and surrounding areas of central and northwest Illinois. Rest of today, sunny, cooler. Near steady temperature in the upper 60s. Northwest winds around 10 miles an hour with gusts up to 20 miles an hour. Tonight, mostly clear. Lows in the mid-40s. West winds 5 to 10 miles an hour, becoming north after midnight. Monday, sunny. Highs in the lower 70s. North winds 5 to 10 miles an hour, becoming northwest in the afternoon. Monday night, mostly clear. Lows in the mid-40s. Northeast winds around 5 miles an hour, becoming southeast with gusts up to 25 miles an hour after midnight. Tuesday, mostly sunny. A chance of showers in the afternoon. Breezy with highs around 80. South winds 15 to 20 miles an hour, becoming southwest 20 to 25 miles an hour in the afternoon. Chance of rain 40%. Tuesday night and Wednesday, mostly clear. Lows in the lower 50s. Highs in the lower 70s. Wednesday night, clear. Lows in the mid-40s. Thursday, sunny. Highs in the mid-70s. Thursday night, partly cloudy until midnight, then mostly cloudy with a chance of showers after

Midnight. Dot is cool with lows in the mid-50s. Chance of rain 40%. Friday, a chance of showers in the morning. Partly sunny. Highs around 80. Chance of rain 40%. Friday night, partly cloudy. A chance of showers and thunderstorms until midnight. Lows in the upper 50s. Chance of rain 30%. Saturday, mostly sunny. Highs in the lower 80s. Again, the forecast for Galesburg and surrounding areas of central and northwest Illinois for the rest of today, sunny, cooler. Near steady temperature in the upper 60s. Northwest winds around 10 miles an hour with gusts up to 20 miles an hour. At 1 p.m. in Galesburg, skies were sunny. The temperature was 64 degrees, the dew point was 28, and the miles an hour with gusts up to 20 miles an hour. At 1 p.m. in Galesburg, skies were sunny. The temperature was 64 degrees, the dew point was 28, and the relative humidity was 26%. The wind was northwest at 10 miles an hour, gusting to 20. The pressure was 30.15 inches and steady. Elsewhere around the area, it was sunny, and the temperatures were in the mid-60s. And once again at 1 p.m. in Galesburg, under sunny skies, the temperature was 64. Looking elsewhere around the Midwest at 1 p.m., Chicago was mostly sunny, and 59. Indianapolis was mostly sunny, and 66. St. Louis was partly sunny, and 65. Kansas City was cloudy, and 64. Des Moines was mostly sunny, and 65. Milwaukee was partly sunny, and 58. The time is currently 1:33 p.m. Central Daylight Time. 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Now for the official National Weather Service forecast for Galesburg and surrounding areas of central and northwest Illinois. Rest of today, sunny, cooler. Near steady temperature in the upper 60s. Northwest winds around 10 miles an hour with gusts up to 20 miles an hour. Tonight, mostly clear. Lows in the mid-40s. West winds 5 to 10 miles an hour, becoming north after midnight. Monday, sunny. Highs in the lower 70s. North winds 5 to 10 miles an hour, becoming northwest in the afternoon. Monday night, mostly clear. Lows in the mid-40s. Northeast winds around 5 miles an hour, becoming southeast with gusts up to 25 miles an hour after midnight. Tuesday, mostly sunny. A chance of showers in the afternoon. Breezy with highs around 80. South winds 15 to 20 miles an hour, becoming southwest 20 to 25 miles an hour in the afternoon. Chance of rain 40%. Tuesday night and Wednesday, mostly clear. Lows in the lower 50s. Highs in the lower 70s. Wednesday night, clear. Lows in the mid-40s. Thursday, sunny. Highs in the mid-70s. Thursday night, partly cloudy until midnight, then mostly cloudy with a chance of showers after midnight. Dot is cool with lows in the mid-50s. Chance of rain 40%. Friday, a chance of showers in the morning. Partly sunny. Highs around 80. Chance of rain 40%. Friday night, partly cloudy. A chance of showers and thunderstorms until midnight. Lows in the upper 50s. Chance of rain 30%. Saturday, mostly sunny. Highs in the lower 80s. Again, the forecast for Galesburg and surrounding areas of central and northwest Illinois for the rest of today, sunny, cooler. Near steady temperature in the upper 60s. Northwest winds around 10 miles an hour with gusts up to 20 miles an hour. At 1 p.m. in Galesburg, skies were sunny. The temperature was 64 degrees, the dew point was 28, and the relative humidity was 26%. The wind was northwest at 10 miles an hour, gusting to 20. The pressure was 30.15 inches and steady. Elsewhere around the area, it was sunny, and the temperatures were in the mid-60s. And once again at 1 p.m. in Galesburg, under sunny skies, the temperature was 64. Looking elsewhere around the Midwest at 1 p.m., Chicago was mostly sunny, and 59. Indianapolis was mostly sunny, and 66. St. Louis

was partly sunny and 65. Kansas City was cloudy and 64. Des Moines was mostly sunny and 65. Milwaukee was partly sunny and 58. The time is currently 1:37 p.m. Central Daylight Time. 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Now for the official National Weather Service forecast for Galesburg and surrounding areas of central and northwest Illinois. Rest of today, sunny, cooler. Near steady temperature in the upper 60s. Northwest winds around 10 miles an hour with gusts up to 20 miles an hour. Tonight, mostly clear. Lows in the mid-40s. West winds 5 to 10 miles an hour, becoming north after midnight. Monday, sunny. Highs in the lower 70s. North winds 5 to 10 miles an hour, becoming northwest in the afternoon. Monday night, mostly clear. Lows in the mid-40s. Northeast winds around 5 miles an hour, becoming southeast with gusts up to 25 miles an hour after midnight. Tuesday, mostly sunny. A chance of showers in the afternoon. Breezy with highs around 80. South winds 15 to 20 miles an hour, becoming southwest 20 to 25 miles an hour in the afternoon. Chance of rain 40%. Tuesday night and Wednesday, mostly clear. Lows in the lower 50s. Highs in the lower 70s. Wednesday night, clear. Lows in the mid-40s. Thursday, sunny. Highs in the mid-70s. Thursday night, partly cloudy until midnight, then mostly cloudy with a chance of showers after midnight. Not as cool with lows in the mid-50s. Chance of rain 40%. Friday, a chance of showers in the morning. Partly sunny. Highs around 80. Chance of rain 40%. Friday night, partly cloudy. A chance of showers and thunderstorms until midnight. Lows in the upper 50s. Chance of rain 30%. Saturday, mostly sunny. Highs in the lower 80s. Again, the forecast for Galesburg and surrounding areas of central and northwest Illinois for the rest of today, sunny, cooler. Near steady temperature in the upper 60s. Northwest winds around 10 miles an hour with gusts up to 20 miles an hour. At 1 p.m. in Galesburg, skies were sunny. The temperature was 64 degrees, the dew point was 28, and the relative humidity was 26%. The wind was northwest at 10 miles an hour, gusting to 20. The pressure was 30.15 inches and steady. Elsewhere around the area, it was sunny, and the temperatures were in the mid-60s. And once again at 1 p.m. in Galesburg, under sunny skies, the temperature was 64. Looking elsewhere around the Midwest at 1 p.m., Chicago was mostly sunny, and 59. Indianapolis was mostly sunny, and 66. St. Louis was partly sunny, and 65. Kansas City was cloudy, and 64. Des Moines was mostly sunny, and 65. Milwaukee was partly sunny, and 58. The time is currently 1:40 p.m. Central Daylight Time. 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Now for the official National Weather Service forecast for Galesburg and surrounding areas of central and northwest Illinois. Rest of today, sunny, cooler. Near steady temperature in the upper 60s. Northwest winds around 10 miles an hour with gusts up to 20 miles an hour. Tonight, mostly clear. Lows in the mid-40s. West winds 5 to 10 miles an hour, becoming north after midnight. Monday, sunny. Highs in the lower 70s. North winds 5 to 10 miles an hour, becoming northwest in the afternoon. Monday night, mostly clear. Lows in the mid-40s. Northeast winds around 5 miles an hour, becoming southeast with gusts up to 25 miles an hour after midnight. Tuesday, mostly sunny. A chance of showers in the afternoon. Breezy with highs around 80. South winds 15 to 20 miles an hour, becoming southwest 20 to 25 miles an hour in the afternoon. Chance of rain 40%. Tuesday night and Wednesday, mostly clear. Lows in the lower 50s. Highs in the lower 70s. Wednesday night, clear.

lows in the mid-40s. Thursday, sunny. Highs in the mid-70s. Thursday night, partly cloudy until midnight, then mostly cloudy with a chance of showers after midnight. Not as cool with lows in the mid-50s. Chance of rain 40%. Friday, a chance of showers in the morning. Partly sunny. Highs around 80. Chance of rain 40%. Friday night, partly cloudy. A chance of showers and thunderstorms until midnight. Lows in the upper 50s. Chance of rain 30%. Saturday, mostly sunny. Highs in the lower 80s. Again, the forecast for Galesburg and surrounding areas of central and northwest Illinois for the rest of today, sunny, cooler. Near steady temperature in the upper 60s. Northwest winds around 10 miles an hour with gusts up to 20 miles an hour. At 1 p.m. in Galesburg, skies were sunny. The temperature was 64 degrees, the dew point was 28, and the relative humidity was 26%. The wind was northwest at 10 miles an hour, gusting to 20. The pressure was 30.15 inches and steady. Elsewhere around the area, it was sunny, and the temperatures were in the mid-60s. And once again at 1 p.m. in Galesburg, under sunny skies, the temperature was 64. Looking elsewhere around the Midwest at 1 p.m., Chicago was mostly sunny, and 59. Indianapolis was mostly sunny, and 66. St. Louis was partly sunny, and 65. Kansas City was cloudy, and 64. Des Moines was mostly sunny, and 65. Milwaukee was partly sunny, and 58. The time is currently 1:43 p.m. Central Daylight Time. 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Now for the official National Weather Service forecast for Galesburg and surrounding areas of central and northwest Illinois. Rest of today, sunny, cooler. Near steady temperature in the upper 60s. Northwest winds around 10 miles an hour with gusts up to 20 miles an hour. Tonight, mostly clear. Lows in the mid-40s. West winds 5 to 10 miles an hour, becoming north after midnight. Monday, sunny. Highs in the lower 70s. North winds 5 to 10 miles an hour, becoming northwest in the afternoon. Monday night, mostly clear. Lows in the mid-40s. Northeast winds around 5 miles an hour, becoming southeast with gusts up to 25 miles an hour after midnight. Tuesday, mostly sunny. A chance of showers in the afternoon. Breezy with highs around 80. South winds 15 to 20 miles an hour, becoming southwest 20 to 25 miles an hour in the afternoon. Chance of rain 40%. Tuesday night and Wednesday, mostly clear. Lows in the lower 50s. Highs in the lower 70s. Wednesday night, clear. Lows in the mid-40s. Thursday, sunny. Highs in the mid-70s. Thursday night, partly cloudy until midnight, then mostly cloudy with a chance of showers after midnight. Not as cool with lows in the mid-50s. Chance of rain 40%. Friday, a chance of showers in the morning. Partly sunny. Highs around 80. Chance of rain 40%. Friday night, partly cloudy. A chance of showers and thunderstorms until midnight. Lows in the upper 50s. Chance of rain 30%. Saturday, mostly sunny. Highs in the lower 80s. Again, the forecast for Galesburg and surrounding areas of central and northwest Illinois for the rest of today, sunny, cooler. Near steady temperature in the upper 60s. Northwest winds around 10 miles an hour with gusts up to 20 miles an hour. At 1 p.m. in Galesburg, skies were sunny. The temperature was 64 degrees, the dew point was 28, and the relative humidity was 26%. The wind was northwest at 10 miles an hour, gusting to 20. The pressure was 30.15 inches and steady. Elsewhere around the area, it was sunny, and the temperatures were in the mid-60s. And once again at 1 p.m. in Galesburg, under sunny skies, the temperature was 64. Looking elsewhere around the Midwest at 1 p.m., Chicago was mostly sunny, and 59. Indianapolis was mostly sunny, and 66. St. Louis was

lows in the mid-40s. West winds 5 to 10 miles an hour, becoming north after midnight. Monday, sunny. Highs in the lower 70s. North winds 5 to 10 miles an hour, becoming northwest in the afternoon. Monday night, mostly clear. Lows in the mid-40s. Northeast winds around 5 miles an hour, becoming southeast with gusts up to 25 miles an hour after midnight. Tuesday, mostly sunny. A chance of showers in the afternoon. Breezy with highs around 80. South winds 15 to 20 miles an hour, becoming southwest 20 to 25 miles an hour in the afternoon. Chance of rain 40%. Tuesday night and Wednesday, mostly clear. Lows in the lower 50s. Highs in the lower 70s. Wednesday night, clear. Lows in the mid-40s. Thursday, sunny. Highs in the mid-70s. Thursday night, partly cloudy until midnight, then mostly cloudy with a chance of showers after midnight. Not as cool with lows in the mid-50s. Chance of rain 40%. Friday, a chance of showers in the morning. Partly sunny. Highs around 80. Chance of rain 40%. Friday night, partly cloudy. A chance of showers and thunderstorms until midnight. Lows in the upper 50s. Chance of rain 30%. Saturday, mostly sunny. Highs in the lower 80s. Again, the forecast for Galesburg and surrounding areas of central and northwest Illinois for the rest of today, sunny, cooler. Near steady temperature in the upper 60s. Northwest winds around 10 miles an hour with gusts up to 20 miles an hour. At 1 p.m. in Galesburg, skies were sunny. The temperature was 64 degrees, the dew point was 28, and the relative humidity was 26%. The wind was northwest at 10 miles an hour, gusting to 20. The pressure was 30.15 inches and steady. Elsewhere around the area, it was sunny, and the temperatures were in the mid-60s. And once again at 1 p.m. in Galesburg, under sunny skies, the temperature was 64. Looking elsewhere around the Midwest at 1 p.m., Chicago was mostly sunny, and 59. Indianapolis was mostly sunny, and 66. St. Louis was partly sunny, and 65. Kansas City was cloudy, and 64. Des Moines was mostly sunny, and 65. Milwaukee was partly sunny, and 58. The time is currently 1:50 p.m. Central Daylight Time. 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Now for the official National Weather Service forecast for Galesburg and surrounding areas of central and northwest Illinois. Rest of today, sunny, cooler. Near steady temperature in the upper 60s. Northwest winds around 10 miles an hour with gusts up to 20 miles an hour. Tonight, mostly clear. Lows in the mid-40s. West winds 5 to 10 miles an hour, becoming north after midnight. Monday, sunny. Highs in the lower 70s. North winds 5 to 10 miles an hour, becoming northwest in the afternoon. Monday night, mostly clear. Lows in the mid-40s. Northeast winds around 5 miles an hour, becoming southeast with gusts up to 25 miles an hour after midnight. Tuesday, mostly sunny. A chance of showers in the afternoon. Breezy with highs around 80. South winds 15 to 20 miles an hour, becoming southwest 20 to 25 miles an hour in the afternoon. Chance of rain 40%. Tuesday night and Wednesday, mostly clear. Lows in the lower 50s. Highs in the lower 70s. Wednesday night, clear. Lows in the mid-40s. Thursday, sunny. Highs in the mid-70s. Thursday night, partly cloudy until midnight, then mostly cloudy with a chance of showers after midnight. Not as cool with lows in the mid-50s. Chance of rain 40%. Friday, a chance of showers in the morning. Partly sunny. Highs around 80. Chance of rain 40%. Friday night, partly cloudy. A chance of showers and thunderstorms until midnight. Lows in the upper 50s. Chance of rain 30%. Saturday, mostly sunny. Highs in the lower 80s. Again, the forecast for Galesburg and surrounding areas of central and

northwest Illinois for the rest of today, sunny, cooler. Near steady temperature in the upper 60s. Northwest winds around 10 miles an hour with gusts up to 20 miles an hour. At 1 p.m. in Galesburg, skies were sunny. The temperature was 64 degrees, the dew point was 28, and the relative humidity was 26%. The wind was northwest at 10 miles an hour, gusting to 20. The pressure was 30.15 inches and steady. Elsewhere around the area, it was sunny, and the temperatures were in the mid-60s. And once again at 1 p.m. in Galesburg, under sunny skies, the temperature was 64. Looking elsewhere around the Midwest at 1 p.m., Chicago was mostly sunny, and 59. Indianapolis was mostly sunny, and 66. St. Louis was partly sunny, and 65. Kansas City was cloudy, and 64. Des Moines was mostly sunny, and 65. Milwaukee was partly sunny, and 58. The time is currently 1:53 p.m. Central Daylight Time. 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Now for the official National Weather Service forecast for Galesburg and surrounding areas of central and northwest Illinois. Rest of today, sunny, cooler. Near steady temperature in the upper 60s. Northwest winds around 10 miles an hour with gusts up to 20 miles an hour. Tonight, mostly clear. Lows in the mid-40s. West winds 5 to 10 miles an hour, becoming north after midnight. Monday, sunny. Highs in the lower 70s. North winds 5 to 10 miles an hour, becoming northwest in the afternoon. Monday night, mostly clear. Lows in the mid-40s. Northeast winds around 5 miles an hour, becoming southeast with gusts up to 25 miles an hour after midnight. Tuesday, mostly sunny. A chance of showers in the afternoon. Breezy with highs around 80. South winds 15 to 20 miles an hour, becoming southwest 20 to 25 miles an hour in the afternoon. Chance of rain 40%. Tuesday night and Wednesday, mostly clear. Lows in the lower 50s. Highs in the lower 70s. Wednesday night, clear. Lows in the mid-40s. Thursday, sunny. Highs in the mid-70s. Thursday night, partly cloudy until midnight, then mostly cloudy with a chance of showers after midnight. Not as cool with lows in the mid-50s. Chance of rain 40%. Friday, a chance of showers in the morning. Partly sunny. Highs around 80. Chance of rain 40%. Friday night, partly cloudy. A chance of showers and thunderstorms until midnight. Lows in the upper 50s. Chance of rain 30%. Saturday, mostly sunny. Highs in the lower 80s. Again, the forecast for Galesburg and surrounding areas of central and northwest Illinois for the rest of today, sunny, cooler. Near steady temperature in the upper 60s. Northwest winds around 10 miles an hour with gusts up to 20 miles an hour. At 1 p.m. in Galesburg, skies were sunny. The temperature was 64 degrees, the dew point was 28, and the relative humidity was 26%. The wind was northwest at 10 miles an hour, gusting to 20. The pressure was 30.15 inches and steady. Elsewhere around the area, it was sunny, and the temperatures were in the mid-60s. And once again at 1 p.m. in Galesburg, under sunny skies, the temperature was 64. Looking elsewhere around the Midwest at 1 p.m., Chicago was mostly sunny, and 59. Indianapolis was mostly sunny, and 66. St. Louis was partly sunny, and 65. Kansas City was cloudy, and 64. Des Moines was mostly sunny, and 65. Milwaukee was partly sunny, and 58. The time is currently 1:57 p.m. Central Daylight Time. 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Now for the official National Weather Service forecast for Galesburg and surrounding areas of central and northwest Illinois. Rest of today, sunny, cooler. Near steady temperature in the upper 60s. Northwest winds around 10 miles an hour with gusts up to 20 miles an hour. Tonight, mostly clear.

temperatures in the mid-40s. West winds 5 to 10 miles an hour, becoming north after midnight. Monday, sunny. Highs in the lower 70s. North winds 5 to 10 miles an hour, becoming northwest in the afternoon. Monday night, mostly clear. Lows in the mid-40s. Northeast winds around 5 miles an hour, becoming southeast with gusts up to 25 miles an hour after midnight. Tuesday, mostly sunny. A chance of showers in the afternoon. Breezy with highs around 80. South winds 15 to 20 miles an hour, becoming southwest 20 to 25 miles an hour in the afternoon. Chance of rain 40%. Tuesday night and Wednesday, mostly clear. Lows in the lower 50s. Highs in the lower 70s. Wednesday night, clear. Lows in the mid-40s. Thursday, sunny. Highs in the mid-70s. Thursday night, partly cloudy until midnight, then mostly cloudy with a chance of showers after midnight. Not as cool with lows in the mid-50s. Chance of rain 40%. Friday, a chance of showers in the morning. Partly sunny. Highs around 80. Chance of rain 40%. Friday night, partly cloudy. A chance of showers and thunderstorms until midnight. Lows in the upper 50s. Chance of rain 30%. Saturday, mostly sunny. Highs in the lower 80s. Again, the forecast for Galesburg and surrounding areas of central and northwest Illinois for the rest of today, sunny, cooler. Near steady temperature in the upper 60s. Northwest winds around 10 miles an hour with gusts up to 20 miles an hour. At 1 p.m. in Galesburg, skies were sunny. The temperature was 64 degrees, the dew point was 28, and the relative humidity was 26%. The wind was northwest at 10 miles an hour, gusting to 20. The pressure was 30.15 inches and steady. Elsewhere around the area, it was sunny, and the temperatures were in the mid-60s. And once again at 1 p.m. in Galesburg, under sunny skies, the temperature was 64. The time is currently 2 p.m. Central Daylight Time. 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Now for the official National Weather Service forecast for Galesburg and surrounding areas of central and northwest Illinois. Rest of today, sunny, cooler. Near steady temperature in the upper 60s. Northwest winds around 10 miles an hour with gusts up to 20 miles an hour. Tonight, mostly clear. Lows in the mid-40s. West winds 5 to 10 miles an hour, becoming north after midnight. Monday, sunny. Highs in the lower 70s. North winds 5 to 10 miles an hour, becoming northwest in the afternoon. Monday night, mostly clear. Lows in the mid-40s. Northeast winds around 5 miles an hour, becoming southeast with gusts up to 25 miles an hour after midnight. Tuesday, mostly sunny. A chance of showers in the afternoon. Breezy with highs around 80. South winds 15 to 20 miles an hour, becoming southwest 20 to 25 miles an hour in the afternoon. Chance of rain 40%. Tuesday night and Wednesday, mostly clear. Lows in the lower 50s. Highs in the lower 70s. Wednesday night, clear. Lows in the mid-40s. Thursday, sunny. Highs in the mid-70s. Thursday night, partly cloudy until midnight, then mostly cloudy with a chance of showers after midnight. Not as cool with lows in the mid-50s. Chance of rain 40%. Friday, a chance of showers in the morning. Partly sunny. Highs around 80. Chance of rain 40%. Friday night, partly cloudy. A chance of showers and thunderstorms until midnight. Lows in the upper 50s. Chance of rain 30%. Saturday, mostly sunny. Highs in the lower 80s. Again, the forecast for Galesburg and surrounding areas of central and northwest Illinois for the rest of today, sunny, cooler. Near steady temperature in the upper 60s. Northwest winds around 10 miles an hour with gusts up to 20 miles an hour. The time is currently 2:02 p.m. Central Daylight Time. 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

Now for the official National Weather Service forecast for Galesburg and surrounding areas of central and northwest Illinois. Rest of today, sunny, cooler. Near steady temperature in the upper 60s. Northwest winds around 10 miles an hour with gusts up to 20 miles an hour. Tonight, mostly clear. Lows in the mid-40s. West winds 5 to 10 miles an hour, becoming north after midnight. Monday, sunny. Highs in the lower 70s. North winds 5 to 10 miles an hour, becoming northwest in the afternoon. Monday night, mostly clear. Lows in the mid-40s. Northeast winds around 5 miles an hour, becoming southeast with gusts up to 25 miles an hour after midnight. Tuesday, mostly sunny. A chance of showers in the afternoon. Breezy with highs around 80. South winds 15 to 20 miles an hour, becoming southwest 20 to 25 miles an hour in the afternoon. Chance of rain 40%. Tuesday night and Wednesday, mostly clear. Lows in the lower 50s. Highs in the lower 70s. Wednesday night, clear. Lows in the mid-40s. Thursday, sunny. Highs in the mid-70s. Thursday night, partly cloudy until midnight, then mostly cloudy with a chance of showers after midnight. Not as cool with lows in the mid-50s. Chance of rain 40%. Friday, a chance of showers in the morning. Partly sunny. Highs around 80. Chance of rain 40%. Friday night, partly cloudy. A chance of showers and thunderstorms until midnight. Lows in the upper 50s. Chance of rain 30%. Saturday, mostly sunny. Highs in the lower 80s. Again, the forecast for Galesburg and surrounding areas of central and northwest Illinois for the rest of today, sunny, cooler. Near steady temperature in the upper 60s. Northwest winds around 10 miles an hour with gusts up to 20 miles an hour. The time is currently 2:05 p.m. Central Daylight Time. 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Now for the official National Weather Service forecast for Galesburg and surrounding areas of central and northwest Illinois. Rest of today, sunny, cooler. Near steady temperature in the upper 60s. Northwest winds around 10 miles an hour with gusts up to 20 miles an hour. Tonight, mostly clear. Lows in the mid-40s. West winds 5 to 10 miles an hour, becoming north after midnight. Monday, sunny. Highs in the lower 70s. North winds 5 to 10 miles an hour, becoming northwest in the afternoon. Monday night, mostly clear. Lows in the mid-40s. Northeast winds around 5 miles an hour, becoming southeast with gusts up to 25 miles an hour after midnight. Tuesday, mostly sunny. A chance of showers in the afternoon. Breezy with highs around 80. South winds 15 to 20 miles an hour, becoming southwest 20 to 25 miles an hour in the afternoon. Chance of rain 40%. Tuesday night and Wednesday, mostly clear. Lows in the lower 50s. Highs in the lower 70s. Wednesday night, clear. Lows in the mid-40s. Thursday, sunny. Highs in the mid-70s. Thursday night, partly cloudy until midnight, then mostly cloudy with a chance of showers after midnight. Not as cool with lows in the mid-50s. Chance of rain 40%. Friday, a chance of showers in the morning. Partly sunny. Highs around 80. Chance of rain 40%. Friday night, partly cloudy. A chance of showers and thunderstorms until midnight. Lows in the upper 50s. Chance of rain 30%. Saturday, mostly sunny. Highs in the lower 80s. Again, the forecast for Galesburg and surrounding areas of central and northwest Illinois for the rest of today, sunny, cooler. Near steady temperature in the upper 60s. Northwest winds around 10 miles an hour with gusts up to 20 miles an hour. At 2 p.m. in Galesburg, skies were sunny. The temperature was 64 degrees, the dew point was 27, and the relative humidity was 25%. The wind was northwest at 10 miles an hour. The pressure was 30.14 inches and steady. Elsewhere around the area, it was sunny.

and temperatures were in the mid to upper 60s. And once again at 2 p.m. in Galesburg, under sunny skies, the temperature was 64. Looking elsewhere around the Midwest at 2 p.m., Chicago was mostly sunny, and 63. Indianapolis was mostly sunny, and 67. St. Louis was partly sunny, and 69. Kansas City was cloudy, and 66. Des Moines was mostly sunny, and 66. Milwaukee was partly sunny, and 60. The time is currently 2:08 p.m. Central Daylight Time. 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Now for the official National Weather Service forecast for Galesburg and surrounding areas of central and northwest Illinois. Rest of today, sunny, cooler. Near steady temperature in the upper 60s. Northwest winds around 10 miles an hour with gusts up to 20 miles an hour. Tonight, mostly clear. Lows in the mid-40s. West winds 5 to 10 miles an hour, becoming north after midnight. Monday, sunny. Highs in the lower 70s. North winds 5 to 10 miles an hour, becoming northwest in the afternoon. Monday night, mostly clear. Lows in the mid-40s. Northeast winds around 5 miles an hour, becoming southeast with gusts up to 25 miles an hour after midnight. Tuesday, mostly sunny. A chance of showers in the afternoon. Breezy with highs around 80. South winds 15 to 20 miles an hour, becoming southwest 20 to 25 miles an hour in the afternoon. Chance of rain 40%. Tuesday night and Wednesday, mostly clear. Lows in the lower 50s. Highs in the lower 70s. Wednesday night, clear. Lows in the mid-40s. Thursday, sunny. Highs in the mid-70s. Thursday night, partly cloudy until midnight, then mostly cloudy with a chance of showers after midnight. Not as cool with lows in the mid-50s. Chance of rain 40%. Friday, a chance of showers in the morning. Partly sunny. Highs around 80. Chance of rain 40%. Friday night, partly cloudy. A chance of showers and thunderstorms until midnight. Lows in the upper 50s. Chance of rain 30%. Saturday, mostly sunny. Highs in the lower 80s. Again, the forecast for Galesburg and surrounding areas of central and northwest Illinois for the rest of today, sunny, cooler. Near steady temperature in the upper 60s. Northwest winds around 10 miles an hour with gusts up to 20 miles an hour. At 2 p.m. in Galesburg, skies were sunny. The temperature was 64 degrees, the dew point was 27, and the relative humidity was 25%. The wind was northwest at 10 miles an hour. The pressure was 30.14 inches and steady. Elsewhere around the area, it was sunny, and temperatures were in the mid to upper 60s. And once again at 2 p.m. in Galesburg, under sunny skies, the temperature was 64. Looking elsewhere around the Midwest at 2 p.m., Chicago was mostly sunny, and 63. Indianapolis was mostly sunny, and 67. St. Louis was partly sunny, and 69. Kansas City was cloudy, and 66. Des Moines was mostly sunny, and 66. Milwaukee was partly sunny, and 60. The time is currently 2:11 p.m. Central Daylight Time. 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Now for the official National Weather Service forecast for Galesburg and surrounding areas of central and northwest Illinois. Rest of today, sunny, cooler. Near steady temperature in the upper 60s. Northwest winds around 10 miles an hour with gusts up to 20 miles an hour. Tonight, mostly clear. Lows in the mid-40s. West winds 5 to 10 miles an hour, becoming north after midnight. Monday, sunny. Highs in the lower 70s. North winds 5 to 10 miles an hour, becoming northwest in the afternoon. Monday night, mostly clear. Lows in the mid-40s. Northeast winds around 5 miles an hour, becoming southeast with gusts up to 25 miles an hour after midnight. Tuesday, mostly sunny. A chance of showers in the afternoon. Breezy with highs around 80.

south winds 15 to 20 miles an hour, becoming southwest 20 to 25 miles an hour in the afternoon. Chance of rain 40%. Tuesday night and Wednesday, mostly clear. Lows in the lower 50s. Highs in the lower 70s. Wednesday night, clear. Lows in the mid-40s. Thursday, sunny. Highs in the mid-70s. Thursday night, partly cloudy until midnight, then mostly cloudy with a chance of showers after midnight. Not as cool with lows in the mid-50s. Chance of rain 40%. Friday, a chance of showers in the morning. Partly sunny. Highs around 80. Chance of rain 40%. Friday night, partly cloudy. A chance of showers and thunderstorms until midnight. Lows in the upper 50s. Chance of rain 30%. Saturday, mostly sunny. Highs in the lower 80s. Again, the forecast for Galesburg and surrounding areas of central and northwest Illinois for the rest of today, sunny, cooler. Near steady temperature in the upper 60s. Northwest winds around 10 miles an hour with gusts up to 20 miles an hour. 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At 2 p.m. in Galesburg, skies were sunny. The temperature was 64 degrees, the dew point was 27, and the relative humidity was 25%. The wind was northwest at 10 miles an hour. The pressure was 30.14 inches and steady. Elsewhere around the area, skies ranged from sunny to mostly sunny, and temperatures were in the mid to upper 60s. And once again at 2 p.m. in Galesburg, under sunny skies, the temperature was 64. Looking elsewhere around the Midwest at 2 p.m., Chicago was mostly sunny, and 63. Indianapolis was mostly sunny, and 67. St. Louis was partly sunny, and 69. Kansas City was cloudy, and 66. Des Moines was mostly sunny, and 66. Milwaukee was partly sunny, and 60. The time is currently 2:15 p.m. Central Daylight Time. 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Now for the official National Weather Service forecast for Galesburg and surrounding areas of central and northwest Illinois. Rest of today, sunny, cooler. Near steady temperature in the upper 60s. Northwest winds around 10 miles an hour with gusts up to 20 miles an hour. Tonight, mostly clear. Lows in the mid-40s. West winds 5 to 10 miles an hour, becoming north after midnight. Monday, sunny. Highs in the lower 70s. North winds 5 to 10 miles an hour, becoming northwest in the afternoon. Monday night, mostly clear. Lows in the mid-40s. Northeast winds around 5 miles an hour, becoming southeast with gusts up to 25 miles an hour after midnight. Tuesday, mostly sunny. A chance of showers in the afternoon. Breezy with highs around 80. South winds 15 to 20 miles an hour, becoming southwest 20 to 25 miles an hour in the afternoon. Chance of rain 40%. Tuesday night and Wednesday, mostly clear. Lows in the lower 50s. Highs in the lower 70s. Wednesday night, clear. Lows in the mid-40s. Thursday, sunny. Highs in the mid-70s. Thursday night, partly cloudy until midnight, then mostly cloudy with a chance of showers after midnight. Not as cool with lows in the mid-50s. Chance of rain 40%. Friday, a chance of showers in the morning. Partly sunny. Highs around 80. Chance of rain 40%. Friday night, partly cloudy. A chance of showers and thunderstorms until midnight. Lows in the upper 50s. Chance of rain 30%. Saturday, mostly sunny. Highs in the lower 80s. Again, the forecast for Galesburg and surrounding areas of central and northwest Illinois for the rest of today, sunny, cooler.

Steady temperature in the upper 60s. Northwest winds around 10 miles an hour with gusts up to 20 miles an hour. At 2 p.m. in Galesburg, skies were sunny. The temperature was 64 degrees, the dew point was 27, and the relative humidity was 25%. The wind was northwest at 10 miles an hour. The pressure was 30.14 inches and steady. Elsewhere around the area, skies ranged from sunny to mostly sunny, and temperatures were in the mid to upper 60s. And once again at 2 p.m. in Galesburg, under sunny skies, the temperature was 64. Looking elsewhere around the Midwest at 2 p.m., Chicago was mostly sunny, and 63. Indianapolis was mostly sunny, and 67. St. Louis was partly sunny, and 69. Kansas City was cloudy, and 66. Des Moines was mostly sunny, and 66. Milwaukee was partly sunny, and 60. The time is currently 2:18 p.m. Central Daylight Time. 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Now for the official National Weather Service forecast for Galesburg and surrounding areas of central and northwest Illinois. Rest of today, sunny, cooler. Near steady temperature in the upper 60s. Northwest winds around 10 miles an hour with gusts up to 20 miles an hour. Tonight, mostly clear. Lows in the mid-40s. West winds 5 to 10 miles an hour, becoming north after midnight. Monday, sunny. Highs in the lower 70s. North winds 5 to 10 miles an hour, becoming northwest in the afternoon. Monday night, mostly clear. Lows in the mid-40s. Northeast winds around 5 miles an hour, becoming southeast with gusts up to 25 miles an hour after midnight. Tuesday, mostly sunny. A chance of showers in the afternoon. Breezy with highs around 80. South winds 15 to 20 miles an hour, becoming southwest 20 to 25 miles an hour in the afternoon. Chance of rain 40%. Tuesday night and Wednesday, mostly clear. Lows in the lower 50s. Highs in the lower 70s. Wednesday night, clear. Lows in the mid-40s. Thursday, sunny. Highs in the mid-70s. Thursday night, partly cloudy until midnight, then mostly cloudy with a chance of showers after midnight. Not as cool with lows in the mid-50s. Chance of rain 40%. Friday, a chance of showers in the morning. Partly sunny. Highs around 80. Chance of rain 40%. Friday night, partly cloudy. A chance of showers and thunderstorms until midnight. Lows in the upper 50s. Chance of rain 30%. Saturday, mostly sunny. Highs in the lower 80s. Again, the forecast for Galesburg and surrounding areas of central and northwest Illinois for the rest of today, sunny, cooler. Near steady temperature in the upper 60s. Northwest winds around 10 miles an hour with gusts up to 20 miles an hour. At 2 p.m. in Galesburg, skies were sunny. The temperature was 64 degrees, the dew point was 27, and the relative humidity was 25%. The wind was northwest at 10 miles an hour. The pressure was 30.14 inches and steady. Elsewhere around the area, skies ranged from sunny to mostly sunny, and temperatures were in the mid to upper 60s. And once again at 2 p.m. in Galesburg, under sunny skies, the temperature was 64. Looking elsewhere around the Midwest at 2 p.m., Chicago was mostly sunny, and 63. Indianapolis was mostly sunny, and 67. St. Louis was partly sunny, and 69. Kansas City was cloudy, and 66. Des Moines was mostly sunny, and 66. Milwaukee was partly sunny, and 60. The time is currently 2:22 p.m. Central Daylight Time. 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Now for the official National Weather Service forecast for Galesburg and surrounding areas of central and northwest Illinois. Rest of today, sunny, cooler. Near steady temperature in the upper 60s. Northwest winds around 10 miles an hour with gusts up to 20 miles an hour. Tonight, mostly clear. Lows in the mid-40s.

West winds 5 to 10 miles an hour, becoming north after midnight. Monday, sunny. Highs in the lower 70s. North winds 5 to 10 miles an hour, becoming northwest in the afternoon. Monday night, mostly clear. Lows in the mid-40s. Northeast winds around 5 miles an hour, becoming southeast with gusts up to 25 miles an hour after midnight. Tuesday, mostly sunny. A chance of showers in the afternoon. Breezy with highs around 80. South winds 15 to 20 miles an hour, becoming southwest 20 to 25 miles an hour in the afternoon. Chance of rain 40%. Tuesday night and Wednesday, mostly clear. Lows in the lower 50s. Highs in the lower 70s. Wednesday night, clear. Lows in the mid-40s. Thursday, sunny. Highs in the mid-70s. Thursday night, partly cloudy until midnight, then mostly cloudy with a chance of showers after midnight. Not as cool with lows in the mid-50s. Chance of rain 40%. Friday, a chance of showers in the morning. Partly sunny. Highs around 80. Chance of rain 40%. Friday night, partly cloudy. A chance of showers and thunderstorms until midnight. Lows in the upper 50s. Chance of rain 30%. Saturday, mostly sunny. Highs in the lower 80s. Again, the forecast for Galesburg and surrounding areas of central and northwest Illinois for the rest of today, sunny, cooler. Near steady temperature in the upper 60s. Northwest winds around 10 miles an hour with gusts up to 20 miles an hour. At 2 p.m. in Galesburg, skies were sunny. The temperature was 64 degrees, the dew point was 27, and the relative humidity was 25%. The wind was northwest at 10 miles an hour. The pressure was 30.14 inches and steady. Elsewhere around the area, skies ranged from sunny to mostly sunny, and temperatures were in the mid to upper 60s. And once again at 2 p.m. in Galesburg, under sunny skies, the temperature was 64. Looking elsewhere around the Midwest at 2 p.m., Chicago was mostly sunny, and 63. Indianapolis was mostly sunny, and 67. St. Louis was partly sunny, and 69. Kansas City was cloudy, and 66. Des Moines was mostly sunny, and 66. Milwaukee was partly sunny, and 60. The time is currently 2:25 p.m. Central Daylight Time. 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Now for the official National Weather Service forecast for Galesburg and surrounding areas of central and northwest Illinois. Rest of today, sunny, cooler. Near steady temperature in the upper 60s. Northwest winds around 10 miles an hour with gusts up to 20 miles an hour. Tonight, mostly clear. Lows in the mid-40s. West winds 5 to 10 miles an hour, becoming north after midnight. Monday, sunny. Highs in the lower 70s. North winds 5 to 10 miles an hour, becoming northwest in the afternoon. Monday night, mostly clear. Lows in the mid-40s. Northeast winds around 5 miles an hour, becoming southeast with gusts up to 25 miles an hour after midnight. Tuesday, mostly sunny. A chance of showers in the afternoon. Breezy with highs around 80. South winds 15 to 20 miles an hour, becoming southwest 20 to 25 miles an hour in the afternoon. Chance of rain 40%. Tuesday night and Wednesday, mostly clear. Lows in the lower 50s. Highs in the lower 70s. Wednesday night, clear. Lows in the mid-40s. Thursday, sunny. Highs in the mid-70s. Thursday night, partly cloudy until midnight, then mostly cloudy with a chance of showers after midnight. Not as cool with lows in the mid-50s. Chance of rain 40%. Friday, a chance of showers in the morning. Partly sunny. Highs around 80. Chance of rain 40%. Friday night, partly cloudy. A chance of showers and thunderstorms until midnight. Lows in the upper 50s. Chance of rain 30%. Saturday, mostly sunny. Highs in the lower 80s. Again, the forecast for Galesburg and surrounding areas of central and north.

West Illinois for the rest of today, sunny, cooler. Near steady temperature in the upper 60s. Northwest winds around 10 miles an hour with gusts up to 20 miles an hour. At 2 p.m. in Galesburg, skies were sunny. The temperature was 64 degrees, the dew point was 27, and the relative humidity was 25%. The wind was northwest at 10 miles an hour. The pressure was 30.14 inches and steady. Elsewhere around the area, skies ranged from sunny to mostly sunny, and temperatures were in the mid to upper 60s. And once again at 2 p.m. in Galesburg, under sunny skies, the temperature was 64. Looking elsewhere around the Midwest at 2 p.m., Chicago was mostly sunny, and 63. Indianapolis was mostly sunny, and 67. St. Louis was partly sunny, and 69. Kansas City was cloudy, and 66. Des Moines was mostly sunny, and 66. Milwaukee was partly sunny, and 60. The time is currently 2:29 p.m. Central Daylight Time. 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Now for the official National Weather Service forecast for Galesburg and surrounding areas of central and northwest Illinois. Rest of today, sunny, cooler. Near steady temperature in the upper 60s. Northwest winds around 10 miles an hour with gusts up to 20 miles an hour. Tonight, mostly clear. Lows in the mid-40s. West winds 5 to 10 miles an hour, becoming north after midnight. Monday, sunny. Highs in the lower 70s. North winds 5 to 10 miles an hour, becoming northwest in the afternoon. Monday night, mostly clear. Lows in the mid-40s. Northeast winds around 5 miles an hour, becoming southeast with gusts up to 25 miles an hour after midnight. Tuesday, mostly sunny. A chance of showers in the afternoon. Breezy with highs around 80. South winds 15 to 20 miles an hour, becoming southwest 20 to 25 miles an hour in the afternoon. Chance of rain 40%. Tuesday night and Wednesday, mostly clear. Lows in the lower 50s. Highs in the lower 70s. Wednesday night, clear. Lows in the mid-40s. Thursday, sunny. Highs in the mid-70s. Thursday night, partly cloudy until midnight, then mostly cloudy with a chance of showers after midnight. Not as cool with lows in the mid-50s. Chance of rain 40%. Friday, a chance of showers in the morning. Partly sunny. Highs around 80. Chance of rain 40%. Friday night, partly cloudy. A chance of showers and thunderstorms until midnight. Lows in the upper 50s. Chance of rain 30%. Saturday, mostly sunny. Highs in the lower 80s. Again, the forecast for Galesburg and surrounding areas of central and northwest Illinois for the rest of today, sunny, cooler. Near steady temperature in the upper 60s. Northwest winds around 10 miles an hour with gusts up to 20 miles an hour. At 2 p.m. in Galesburg, skies were sunny. The temperature was 64 degrees. The dew point was 27, and the relative humidity was 25%. The wind was northwest at 10 miles an hour. The pressure was 30.14 inches and steady. Elsewhere around the area, skies ranged from sunny to mostly sunny, and temperatures were in the mid to upper 60s. And once again at 2 p.m. in Galesburg, under sunny skies, the temperature was 64. Looking elsewhere around the Midwest at 2 p.m., Chicago was mostly sunny, and 63. Indianapolis was mostly sunny, and 67. St. Louis was partly sunny, and 69. Kansas City was cloudy, and 66. Des Moines was mostly sunny, and 66. Milwaukee was partly sunny, and 60. The time is currently 2:32 p.m. Central Daylight Time. 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Now for the official National Weather Service forecast for Galesburg and surrounding areas of central and northwest Illinois. Rest of today, sunny, cooler. Near steady temperature in the upper 60s. Northwest winds around 10 miles an hour with gusts up to 20 miles an hour.

Tonight, mostly clear. Lows in the mid-40s. West winds 5 to 10 miles an hour, becoming north after midnight. Monday, sunny. Highs in the lower 70s. North winds 5 to 10 miles an hour, becoming northwest in the afternoon. Highs in the lower 70s. North winds 5 to 10 miles an hour, becoming northwest in the afternoon. Monday night, mostly clear. Lows in the mid-40s. Northeast winds around 5 miles an hour, becoming southeast with gusts up to 25 miles an hour after midnight. Tuesday, mostly sunny. A chance of showers in the afternoon. Breezy with highs around 80. South winds 15 to 20 miles an hour, becoming southwest 20 to 25 miles an hour in the afternoon. Chance of rain 40%. Tuesday night and Wednesday, mostly clear. Lows in the lower 50s. Highs in the lower 70s. Wednesday night, clear. Lows in the mid-40s. Thursday, sunny. Highs in the mid-70s. Thursday night, partly cloudy until midnight, then mostly cloudy with a chance of showers after midnight. Not as cool with lows in the mid-50s. Chance of rain 40%. Friday, a chance of showers in the morning. Partly sunny. Highs around 80. Chance of rain 40%. Friday night, partly cloudy. A chance of showers and thunderstorms until midnight. Lows in the upper 50s. Chance of rain 30%. Saturday, mostly sunny. Highs in the lower 80s. Again, the forecast for Galesburg and surrounding areas of central and northwest Illinois for the rest of today, sunny, cooler. Near steady temperature in the upper 60s. Northwest winds around 10 miles an hour with gusts up to 20 miles an hour. At 2 p.m. in Galesburg, skies were sunny. The temperature was 64 degrees, the dew point was 27, and the relative humidity was 25%. The wind was northwest at 10 miles an hour. The pressure was 30.14 inches and steady. Elsewhere around the area, skies ranged from sunny to mostly sunny, and temperatures were in the mid to upper 60s. And once again at 2 p.m. in Galesburg, under sunny skies, the temperature was 64. Looking elsewhere around the Midwest at 2 p.m., Chicago was mostly sunny, and 63. Indianapolis was mostly sunny, and 67. St. Louis was partly sunny, and 69. Kansas City was cloudy, and 66. Des Moines was mostly sunny, and 66. Milwaukee was partly sunny, and 60. The time is currently 2:35 p.m. Central Daylight Time. 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Now for the official National Weather Service forecast for Galesburg and surrounding areas of central and northwest Illinois. Rest of today, sunny, cooler. Near steady temperature in the upper 60s. Northwest winds around 10 miles an hour with gusts up to 20 miles an hour. Tonight, mostly clear. Lows in the mid-40s. West winds 5 to 10 miles an hour, becoming north after midnight. Monday, sunny. Highs in the lower 70s. North winds 5 to 10 miles an hour, becoming northwest in the afternoon. Monday night, mostly clear. Lows in the mid-40s. Northeast winds around 5 miles an hour, becoming southeast with gusts up to 25 miles an hour after midnight. Tuesday, mostly sunny. A chance of showers in the afternoon. Breezy with highs around 80. South winds 15 to 20 miles an hour, becoming southwest 20 to 25 miles an hour in the afternoon. Chance of rain 40%. Tuesday night and Wednesday, mostly clear. Lows in the lower 50s. Highs in the lower 70s. Wednesday night, clear. Lows in the mid-40s. Thursday, sunny. Highs in the mid-70s. Thursday night, partly cloudy until midnight, then mostly cloudy with a chance of showers after midnight. Not as cool with lows in the mid-50s. Chance of rain 40%. Friday, a chance of showers in the morning. Partly sunny. Highs around 80. Chance of rain 40%. Friday night, partly cloudy. A chance of showers and thunderstorms until midnight. Lows in the upper 50s.

chance of rain 30%. Saturday, mostly sunny. Highs in the lower 80s. Again, the forecast for Galesburg and surrounding areas of central and northwest Illinois for the rest of today, sunny, cooler. Near steady temperature in the upper 60s. Northwest winds around 10 miles an hour with gusts up to 20 miles an hour. At 2 p.m. in Galesburg, skies were sunny. The temperature was 64 degrees, the dew point was 27, and the relative humidity was 25%. The wind was northwest at 10 miles an hour. The pressure was 30.14 inches and steady. Elsewhere around the area, skies ranged from sunny to mostly sunny, and temperatures were in the mid to upper 60s. And once again at 2 p.m. in Galesburg, under sunny skies, the temperature was 64. Looking elsewhere around the Midwest at 2 p.m., Chicago was mostly sunny, and 63. Indianapolis was mostly sunny, and 67. St. Louis was partly sunny, and 69. Kansas City was cloudy, and 66. Des Moines was mostly sunny, and 66. Milwaukee was partly sunny, and 60. The time is currently 2:39 p.m. Central Daylight Time. 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Now for the official National Weather Service forecast for Galesburg and surrounding areas of central and northwest Illinois. Rest of today, sunny, cooler. Near steady temperature in the upper 60s. Northwest winds around 10 miles an hour with gusts up to 20 miles an hour. Tonight, mostly clear. Lows in the mid-40s. West winds 5 to 10 miles an hour, becoming north after midnight. Monday, sunny. Highs in the lower 70s. North winds 5 to 10 miles an hour, becoming northwest in the afternoon. Monday night, mostly clear. Lows in the mid-40s. Northeast winds around 5 miles an hour, becoming southeast with gusts up to 25 miles an hour after midnight. Tuesday, mostly sunny. A chance of showers in the afternoon. Breezy with highs around 80. South winds 15 to 20 miles an hour, becoming southwest 20 to 25 miles an hour in the afternoon. Chance of rain 40%. Tuesday night and Wednesday, mostly clear. Lows in the lower 50s. Highs in the lower 70s. Wednesday night, clear. Lows in the mid-40s. Thursday, sunny. Highs in the mid-70s. Thursday night, partly cloudy until midnight, then mostly cloudy with a chance of showers after midnight. Not as cool with lows in the mid-50s. Chance of rain 40%. Friday, a chance of showers in the morning. Partly sunny. Highs around 80. Chance of rain 40%. Friday night, partly cloudy. A chance of showers and thunderstorms until midnight. Lows in the upper 50s. Chance of rain 30%. Saturday, mostly sunny. Highs in the lower 80s. Again, the forecast for Galesburg and surrounding areas of central and northwest Illinois for the rest of today, sunny, cooler. Near steady temperature in the upper 60s. Northwest winds around 10 miles an hour with gusts up to 20 miles an hour. At 2 p.m. in Galesburg, skies were sunny. The temperature was 64 degrees, the dew point was 27, and the relative humidity was 25%. The wind was northwest at 10 miles an hour. The pressure was 30.14 inches and steady. Elsewhere around the area, skies ranged from sunny to mostly sunny, and temperatures were in the mid to upper 60s. And once again at 2 p.m. in Galesburg, under sunny skies, the temperature was 64. Looking elsewhere around the Midwest at 2 p.m., Chicago was mostly sunny, and 63. Indianapolis was mostly sunny, and 67. St. Louis was partly sunny, and 69. Kansas City was cloudy, and 66. Des Moines was mostly sunny, and 66. Milwaukee was partly sunny, and 60. The time is currently 2:42 p.m. Central Daylight Time. 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Now for the official National Weather Service forecast for Galesburg and surrounding areas of central and northwest Illinois.

Rest of today, sunny, cooler. Near steady temperature in the upper 60s. Northwest winds around 10 miles an hour with gusts up to 20 miles an hour. Tonight, mostly clear. Lows in the mid-40s. West winds 5 to 10 miles an hour, becoming north after midnight. Monday, sunny. Highs in the lower 70s. North winds 5 to 10 miles an hour, becoming northwest in the afternoon. Monday night, mostly clear. Lows in the mid-40s. Northeast winds around 5 miles an hour, becoming southeast with gusts up to 25 miles an hour after midnight. Tuesday, mostly sunny. A chance of showers in the afternoon. Breezy with highs around 80. South winds 15 to 20 miles an hour, becoming southwest 20 to 25 miles an hour in the afternoon. Chance of rain 40%. Tuesday night and Wednesday, mostly clear. Lows in the lower 50s. Highs in the lower 70s. Wednesday night, clear. Lows in the mid-40s. Thursday, sunny. Highs in the mid-70s. Thursday night, partly cloudy until midnight, then mostly cloudy with a chance of showers after midnight. Not as cool with lows in the mid-50s. Chance of rain 40%. Friday, a chance of showers in the morning. Partly sunny. Highs around 80. Chance of rain 40%. Friday night, partly cloudy. A chance of showers and thunderstorms until midnight. Lows in the upper 50s. Chance of rain 30%. Saturday, mostly sunny. Highs in the lower 80s. Again, the forecast for Galesburg and surrounding areas of central and northwest Illinois for the rest of today, sunny, cooler. Near steady temperature in the upper 60s. Northwest winds around 10 miles an hour with gusts up to 20 miles an hour. At 2 p.m. in Galesburg, skies were sunny. The temperature was 64 degrees, the dew point was 27, and the relative humidity was 25%. The wind was northwest at 10 miles an hour. The pressure was 30.14 inches and steady. Elsewhere around the area, skies ranged from sunny to mostly sunny, and temperatures were in the mid to upper 60s. And once again at 2 p.m. in Galesburg, under sunny skies, the temperature was 64. Looking elsewhere around the Midwest at 2 p.m., Chicago was mostly sunny, and 63. Indianapolis was mostly sunny, and 67. St. Louis was partly sunny, and 69. Kansas City was cloudy, and 66. Des Moines was mostly sunny, and 66. Milwaukee was partly sunny, and 60. The time is currently 2:45 p.m. Central Daylight Time. 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Now for the official National Weather Service forecast for Galesburg and surrounding areas of central and northwest Illinois. Rest of today, sunny, cooler. Near steady temperature in the upper 60s. Northwest winds around 10 miles an hour with gusts up to 20 miles an hour. Tonight, mostly clear. Lows in the mid-40s. West winds 5 to 10 miles an hour, becoming north after midnight. Monday, sunny. Highs in the lower 70s. North winds 5 to 10 miles an hour, becoming northwest in the afternoon. Monday night, mostly clear. Lows in the mid-40s. Northeast winds around 5 miles an hour, becoming southeast with gusts up to 25 miles an hour after midnight. Tuesday, mostly sunny. A chance of showers in the afternoon. Breezy with highs around 80. South winds 15 to 20 miles an hour, becoming southwest 20 to 25 miles an hour in the afternoon. Chance of rain 40%. Tuesday night and Wednesday, mostly clear. Lows in the lower 50s. Highs in the lower 70s. Wednesday night, clear. Lows in the mid-40s. Thursday, sunny. Highs in the mid-70s. Thursday night, partly cloudy until midnight, then mostly cloudy with a chance of showers after midnight. Not as cool with lows in the mid-50s. Chance of rain 40%. Friday, a chance of showers in the morning. Partly sunny. Highs around 80. Chance of rain 40%. Friday night, partly cloudy. A chance of showers and thunderstorms.

the pressure was 30.14 inches and steady. Elsewhere around the area, skies ranged from sunny to mostly sunny, and temperatures were in the mid to upper 60s. And once again at 2 p.m. in Galesburg, under sunny skies, the temperature was 64. Looking elsewhere around the Midwest at 2 p.m., Chicago was mostly sunny, and 63. Indianapolis was mostly sunny, and 67. St. Louis was partly sunny, and 69. Kansas City was cloudy, and 66. Des Moines was mostly sunny, and 66. Milwaukee was partly sunny, and 60. The time is currently 2:49 p.m. Central Daylight Time. 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Now for the official National Weather Service forecast for Galesburg and surrounding areas of central and northwest Illinois. Rest of today, sunny, cooler. Near steady temperature in the upper 60s. Northwest winds around 10 miles an hour with gusts up to 20 miles an hour. Tonight, mostly clear. Lows in the mid-40s. West winds 5 to 10 miles an hour, becoming north after midnight. Monday, sunny. Highs in the lower 70s. North winds 5 to 10 miles an hour, becoming northwest in the afternoon. Monday night, mostly clear. Lows in the mid-40s. Northeast winds around 5 miles an hour, becoming southeast with gusts up to 25 miles an hour after midnight. Tuesday, mostly sunny. A chance of showers in the afternoon. Breezy with highs around 80. South winds 15 to 20 miles an hour, becoming southwest 20 to 25 miles an hour in the afternoon. Chance of rain 40%. Tuesday night and Wednesday, mostly clear. Lows in the lower 50s. Highs in the lower 70s. Wednesday night, clear. Lows in the mid-40s. Thursday, sunny. Highs in the mid-70s. Thursday night, partly cloudy until midnight, then mostly cloudy with a chance of showers after midnight. Not as cool with lows in the mid-50s. Chance of rain 40%. Friday, a chance of showers in the morning. Partly sunny. Highs around 80. Chance of rain 40%. Friday night, partly cloudy. A chance of showers and thunderstorms until midnight. Lows in the upper 50s. Chance of rain 30%. Saturday, mostly sunny. Highs in the lower 80s. Again, the forecast for Galesburg and surrounding areas of central and northwest Illinois for the rest of today, sunny, cooler. Near steady temperature in the upper 60s. Northwest winds around 10 miles an hour with gusts up to 20 miles an hour. At 2 p.m. in Galesburg, skies were sunny. The temperature was 64 degrees, the dew point was 27, and the relative humidity was 25%. The wind was northwest at 10 miles an hour. The pressure was 30.14 inches and steady. Elsewhere around the area, skies ranged from sunny to mostly sunny, and temperatures were in the mid to upper 60s. And once again at 2 p.m. in Galesburg, under sunny skies, the temperature was 64. Looking elsewhere around the Midwest at 2 p.m., Chicago was mostly sunny, and 63. Indianapolis was mostly sunny, and 67. St. Louis was partly sunny, and 69. Kansas City was cloudy, and 66. Des Moines was mostly sunny, and 66. Milwaukee was partly sunny, and 60. And now a discussion of hazardous weather conditions for the following county, Knox, Illinois. This hazardous weather outlook is for Central Illinois, East Central Illinois, Southeast Illinois, and West Central Illinois. For tonight, minor river flooding will persist along parts of the Illinois and Little Wabash rivers. Otherwise, no hazardous weather is expected at this time. For Monday through Saturday, residual river flooding will continue along the Illinois and Little Wabash rivers through early this week. Breezy winds gusting in excess of 30 miles per hour, active fieldwork, and dry soil conditions could lead to blowing dust in some areas Tuesday and Wednesday. A cold front will move across central Illinois Tuesday night into Wednesday. A few strong or severe storms are possible with damaging wind gusts the primary hazard, mainly west of a Taylorville to Champaign line. Spotter information statement, spotter activation is not anticipated tonight.

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Now for the official National Weather Service forecast for Galesburg and surrounding areas of central and northwest Illinois. Rest of today, sunny, cooler. Near steady temperature in the upper 60s. Northwest winds around 10 miles an hour with gusts up to 20 miles an hour. Tonight, mostly clear. Lows in the mid-40s. West winds 5 to 10 miles an hour, becoming north after midnight. Monday, sunny. Highs in the lower 70s. North winds 5 to 10 miles an hour, becoming northwest in the afternoon. Monday night, mostly clear. Lows in the mid-40s. Northeast winds around 5 miles an hour, becoming southeast with gusts up to 25 miles an hour after midnight. Tuesday, mostly sunny. A chance of showers in the afternoon. Breezy with highs around 80. South winds 15 to 20 miles an hour, becoming southwest 20 to 25 miles an hour in the afternoon. Chance of rain 40%. Tuesday night and Wednesday, mostly clear. Lows in the lower 50s. Highs in the lower 70s. Wednesday night, clear. Lows in the mid-40s. Thursday, sunny. Highs in the mid-70s. Thursday night, partly cloudy until midnight, then mostly cloudy with a chance of showers after midnight. Not as cool with lows in the mid-50s. Chance of rain 40%. Friday, a chance of showers in the morning. Partly sunny. Highs around 80. Chance of rain 40%. Friday night, partly cloudy. A chance of showers and thunderstorms until midnight. Lows in the upper 50s. Chance of rain 30%. Saturday, mostly sunny. Highs in the lower 80s. Again, the forecast for Galesburg and surrounding areas of central and northwest Illinois for the rest of today, sunny, cooler. Near steady temperature in the upper 60s. Northwest winds around 10 miles an hour with gusts up to 20 miles an hour. At 2 p.m. in Galesburg, skies were sunny. The temperature was 64 degrees, the dew point was 27, and the relative humidity was 25%. The wind was northwest at 10 miles an hour. The pressure was 30.14 inches and steady. Elsewhere around the area, skies ranged from sunny to mostly sunny, and temperatures were in the mid to upper 60s. And once again at 2 p.m. in Galesburg, under sunny skies, the temperature was 64. Looking elsewhere around the Midwest at 2 p.m., Chicago was mostly sunny, and 63. Indianapolis was mostly sunny, and 67. St. Louis was partly sunny, and 69. Kansas City was cloudy, and 66. Des Moines was mostly sunny, and 66. Milwaukee was partly sunny, and 60. And now a discussion of hazardous weather conditions for the following county, Knox, Illinois. This hazardous weather outlook is for Central Illinois, East Central Illinois, Southeast Illinois, and West Central Illinois. For tonight, minor river flooding will persist along parts of the Illinois and Little Wabash rivers. Otherwise, no hazardous weather is expected at this time. For Monday through Saturday, residual river flooding will continue along the Illinois and Little Wabash rivers through early this week. Breezy winds gusting in excess of 30 miles per hour, active fieldwork, and dry soil conditions could lead to blowing dust in some areas Tuesday and Wednesday. A cold front will move across central Illinois Tuesday night into Wednesday. A few strong or severe storms are possible with damaging wind gusts the primary hazard, mainly west of a Taylorville to Champaign line. Spotter information statement, spotter activation is not anticipated tonight. The time is currently 2:57 p.m. Central Daylight Time. 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Now for the official National Weather Service forecast for Galesburg and surrounding areas of central and northwest Illinois. Rest of today, sunny, cooler. Near steady temperature in the upper 60s. Northwest winds around 10 miles an hour with gusts up to 20 miles an hour. Tonight, mostly clear. Lows in the mid-40s. West winds 5 to 10 miles an hour, becoming north after midnight.

Monday, sunny. Highs in the lower 70s. North winds 5 to 10 miles an hour, becoming northwest in the afternoon. Monday night, mostly clear. Lows in the mid-40s. Northeast winds around 5 miles an hour, becoming southeast with gusts up to 25 miles an hour after midnight. Tuesday, mostly sunny. A chance of showers in the afternoon. Breezy with highs around 80. South winds 15 to 20 miles an hour, becoming southwest 20 to 25 miles an hour in the afternoon. Chance of rain 40%. Tuesday night and Wednesday, mostly clear. Lows in the lower 50s. Highs in the lower 70s. Wednesday night, clear. Lows in the mid-40s. Thursday, sunny. Highs in the mid-70s. Thursday night, partly cloudy until midnight, then mostly cloudy with a chance of showers after midnight. Not as cool with lows in the mid-50s. Chance of rain 40%. Friday, a chance of showers in the morning. Partly sunny. Highs around 80. Chance of rain 40%. Friday night, partly cloudy. A chance of showers and thunderstorms until midnight. Lows in the upper 50s. Chance of rain 30%. Saturday, mostly sunny. Highs in the lower 80s. Again, the forecast for Galesburg and surrounding areas of central and northwest Illinois for the rest of today, sunny, cooler. Near steady temperature in the upper 60s. Northwest winds around 10 miles an hour with gusts up to 20 miles an hour. And now a discussion of hazardous weather conditions for the following county, Knox, Illinois. This hazardous weather outlook is for central Illinois, east central Illinois, southeast Illinois, and west central Illinois. For tonight, minor river flooding will persist along parts of the Illinois and Little Wabash rivers. Otherwise, no hazardous weather is expected at this time. For Monday through Saturday, residual river flooding will continue along the Illinois and Little Wabash rivers through early this week. Breezy winds gusting in excess of 30 miles per hour, active fieldwork, and dry soil conditions could lead to blowing dust in some areas Tuesday and Wednesday. A cold front will move across central Illinois Tuesday night into Wednesday. A few strong or severe storms are possible with damaging wind gusts the primary hazard, mainly west of a Taylorville to Champaign line. Spotter information statement, spotter activation is not anticipated tonight. The time is currently 3:01 p.m. Central Daylight Time. 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Now for the official National Weather Service forecast for Galesburg and surrounding areas of central and northwest Illinois. Rest of today, sunny, cooler. Near steady temperature in the upper 60s. Northwest winds around 10 miles an hour with gusts up to 20 miles an hour. Tonight, mostly clear. Lows in the mid-40s. West winds 5 to 10 miles an hour, becoming north after midnight. Monday, sunny. Highs in the lower 70s. North winds 5 to 10 miles an hour, becoming northwest in the afternoon. Monday night, mostly clear. Lows in the mid-40s. Northeast winds around 5 miles an hour, becoming southeast with gusts up to 25 miles an hour after midnight. Tuesday, mostly sunny. A chance of showers in the afternoon. Breezy with highs around 80. South winds 15 to 20 miles an hour, becoming southwest 20 to 25 miles an hour in the afternoon. Chance of rain 40%. Tuesday night and Wednesday, mostly clear. Lows in the lower 50s. Highs in the lower 70s. Wednesday night, clear. Lows in the mid-40s. Thursday, sunny. Highs in the mid-70s. Thursday night, partly cloudy until midnight, then mostly cloudy with a chance of showers after midnight. Not as cool with lows in the mid-50s. Chance of rain 40%. Friday, a chance of showers in the morning. Partly sunny. Highs around 80. Chance of rain 40%. Friday night, partly cloudy. A chance of showers and thunderstorms until midnight. Lows in the upper 50s. Chance of rain 30%. Saturday, mostly sunny. Highs in the lower 80s. Again, the forecast for Galesburg and surrounding areas of central and northwest Illinois for the rest of today,

sunny, cooler. Near steady temperature in the upper 60s. Northwest winds around 10 miles an hour with gusts up to 20 miles an hour. And now a discussion of hazardous weather conditions for the following county, Knox, Illinois. This hazardous weather outlook is for Central Illinois, East Central Illinois, Southeast Illinois, and West Central Illinois. For tonight, minor river flooding will persist along parts of the Illinois and Little Wabash rivers. Otherwise, no hazardous weather is expected at this time. For Monday through Saturday, residual river flooding will continue along the Illinois and Little Wabash rivers through early this week. Breezy winds gusting in excess of 30 miles per hour, active fieldwork, and dry soil conditions could lead to blowing gust in some areas Tuesday and Wednesday. A cold front will move across central Illinois Tuesday night into Wednesday. A few strong or severe storms are possible with damaging wind gusts the primary hazard, mainly west of a Taylorville to Champaign line. Spotter information statement, spotter activation is not anticipated tonight. The time is currently 3:04 p.m. Central Daylight Time. 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Now for the official National Weather Service forecast for Galesburg and surrounding areas of central and northwest Illinois. Rest of today, sunny, cooler. Near steady temperature in the upper 60s. Northwest winds around 10 miles an hour with gusts up to 20 miles an hour. Tonight, mostly clear. Lows in the mid-40s. West winds 5 to 10 miles an hour, becoming north after midnight. Monday, sunny. Highs in the lower 70s. North winds 5 to 10 miles an hour, becoming northwest in the afternoon. Monday night, mostly clear. Lows in the mid-40s. Northeast winds around 5 miles an hour, becoming southeast with gusts up to 25 miles an hour after midnight. Tuesday, mostly sunny. A chance of showers in the afternoon. Breezy with highs around 80. South winds 15 to 20 miles an hour, becoming southwest 20 to 25 miles an hour in the afternoon. Chance of rain 40%. Tuesday night and Wednesday, mostly clear. Lows in the lower 50s. Highs in the lower 70s. Wednesday night, clear. Lows in the mid-40s. Thursday, sunny. Highs in the mid-70s. Thursday night, partly cloudy until midnight, then mostly cloudy with a chance of showers after midnight. Not as cool with lows in the mid-50s. Chance of rain 40%. Friday, a chance of showers in the morning. Partly sunny. Highs around 80. Chance of rain 40%. Friday night, partly cloudy. A chance of showers and thunderstorms until midnight. Lows in the upper 50s. Chance of rain 30%. Saturday, mostly sunny. Highs in the lower 80s. Again, the forecast for Galesburg and surrounding areas of central and northwest Illinois for the rest of today, sunny, cooler. Near steady temperature in the upper 60s. Northwest winds around 10 miles an hour with gusts up to 20 miles an hour. At 3 p.m. in Galesburg, skies were sunny. The temperature was 65 degrees, the dew point was 26, and the relative humidity was 23%. The wind was north at 12 miles an hour, gusting to 18. The pressure was 30.13 inches and falling. Elsewhere around the area, skies ranged from sunny to mostly sunny, and temperatures were in the mid to upper 60s. And once again at 3 p.m. in Galesburg, under sunny skies, the temperature was 65. Looking elsewhere around the Midwest at 3 p.m., Chicago was partly sunny, and 64. Indianapolis was partly sunny, and 67. St. Louis was partly sunny, and 68. Kansas City was cloudy, and 65. Des Moines was mostly sunny, and 69. Milwaukee was partly sunny, and 61. And now a discussion of hazardous weather conditions for the following county, Knox, Illinois. This hazardous weather outlook is for Central Illinois, East Central Illinois, Southeast Illinois, and West Central Illinois. For tonight, minor river flooding will persist along parts of the Illinois and Little Wabash rivers. Otherwise, no hazardous weather is expected at this time. For Monday through Saturday, residual river flooding will continue along the Illinois and Little Wabash rivers.

early this week. Breezy winds gusting in excess of 30 miles per hour, active fieldwork, and dry soil conditions could lead to blowing dust in some areas Tuesday and Wednesday. A cold front will move across central Illinois Tuesday night into Wednesday. A few strong or severe storms are possible with damaging wind gusts the primary hazard, mainly west of a Taylorville to Champaign line. Spotter information statement, spotter activation is not anticipated tonight. The time is currently 3:08 p.m. Central Daylight Time. 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Now for the official National Weather Service forecast for Galesburg and surrounding areas of central and northwest Illinois. Rest of today, sunny, cooler. Near steady temperature in the upper 60s. Northwest winds around 10 miles an hour with gusts up to 20 miles an hour. Tonight, mostly clear. Lows in the mid-40s. West winds 5 to 10 miles an hour, becoming north after midnight. Monday, sunny. Highs in the lower 70s. North winds 5 to 10 miles an hour, becoming northwest in the afternoon. Monday night, mostly clear. Lows in the mid-40s. Northeast winds around 5 miles an hour, becoming southeast with gusts up to 25 miles an hour after midnight. Tuesday, mostly sunny. A chance of showers in the afternoon. Breezy with highs around 80. South winds 15 to 20 miles an hour, becoming southwest 20 to 25 miles an hour in the afternoon. Chance of rain 40%. Tuesday night and Wednesday, mostly clear. Lows in the lower 50s. Highs in the lower 70s. Wednesday night, clear. Lows in the mid-40s. Thursday, sunny. Highs in the mid-70s. Thursday night, partly cloudy until midnight, then mostly cloudy with a chance of showers after midnight. Not as cool with lows in the mid-50s. Chance of rain 40%. Friday, a chance of showers in the morning. Partly sunny. Highs around 80. Chance of rain 40%. Friday night, partly cloudy. A chance of showers and thunderstorms until midnight. Lows in the upper 50s. Chance of rain 30%. Saturday, mostly sunny. Highs in the lower 80s. Again, the forecast for Galesburg and surrounding areas of central and northwest Illinois for the rest of today, sunny, cooler. Near steady temperature in the upper 60s. Northwest winds around 10 miles an hour with gusts up to 20 miles an hour. At 3 p.m. in Galesburg, skies were sunny. The temperature was 65 degrees, the dew point was 26, and the relative humidity was 23%. The wind was north at 12 miles an hour, gusting to 18. The pressure was 30.13 inches and falling. Elsewhere around the area, skies ranged from sunny to mostly sunny, and temperatures were in the mid to upper 60s. And once again at 3 p.m. in Galesburg, under sunny skies, the temperature was 65. Looking elsewhere around the Midwest at 3 p.m., Chicago was partly sunny, and 64. Indianapolis was partly sunny, and 67. St. Louis was partly sunny, and 68. Kansas City was cloudy, and 65. Des Moines was mostly sunny, and 69. Milwaukee was partly sunny, and 61. And now a discussion of hazardous weather conditions for the following county, Knox, Illinois. This hazardous weather outlook is for central Illinois, east central Illinois, southeast Illinois, and west central Illinois. For tonight, minor river flooding will persist along parts of the Illinois and Little Wabash rivers. Otherwise, no hazardous weather is expected at this time. For Monday through Saturday, residual river flooding will continue along the Illinois and Little Wabash rivers through early this week. Breezy winds gusting in excess of 30 miles per hour, active fieldwork, and dry soil conditions could lead to blowing dust in some areas Tuesday and Wednesday. A cold front will move across central Illinois Tuesday night into Wednesday. A few strong or severe storms are possible with damaging wind gusts the primary hazard, mainly west of a Taylorville to Champaign line. Spotter information statement, spotter activation is not anticipated tonight. The time is currently 3:13 p.m. Central Daylight Time. 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

in Galesburg. Now for the official National Weather Service forecast for Galesburg and surrounding areas of central and northwest Illinois. Rest of today, sunny, cooler. Near steady temperature in the upper 60s. Northwest winds around 10 miles an hour with gusts up to 20 miles an hour. Tonight, mostly clear. Lows in the mid-40s. West winds 5 to 10 miles an hour, becoming north after midnight. Monday, sunny. Highs in the lower 70s. North winds 5 to 10 miles an hour, becoming northwest in the afternoon. Monday night, mostly clear. Lows in the mid-40s. Northeast winds around 5 miles an hour, becoming southeast with gusts up to 25 miles an hour after midnight. Tuesday, mostly sunny. A chance of showers in the afternoon. Breezy with highs around 80. South winds 15 to 20 miles an hour, becoming southwest 20 to 25 miles an hour in the afternoon. Chance of rain 40%. Tuesday night and Wednesday, mostly clear. Lows in the lower 50s. Highs in the lower 70s. Wednesday night, clear. Lows in the mid-40s. Thursday, sunny. Highs in the mid-70s. Thursday night, partly cloudy until midnight, then mostly cloudy with a chance of showers after midnight. Not as cool with lows in the mid-50s. Chance of rain 40%. Friday, a chance of showers in the morning. Partly sunny. Highs around 80. Chance of rain 40%. Friday night, partly cloudy. A chance of showers and thunderstorms until midnight. Lows in the upper 50s. Chance of rain 30%. Saturday, mostly sunny. Highs in the lower 80s. Again, the forecast for Galesburg and surrounding areas of central and northwest Illinois for the rest of today, sunny, cooler. Near steady temperature in the upper 60s. Northwest winds around 10 miles an hour with gusts up to 20 miles an hour. 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Programming originates from NOAA's National Weather Service office in Lincoln. 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At 3 p.m. in Galesburg, skies were sunny. The temperature was 65 degrees, the dew point was 26, and the relative humidity was 23%. The wind was north at 12 miles an hour, gusting to 18. The pressure was 30.13 inches and falling. Elsewhere around the area, skies ranged from sunny to mostly sunny, and temperatures were in the mid to upper 60s. And once again at 3 p.m. in Galesburg, under sunny skies, the temperature was 65. Looking elsewhere around the Midwest at 3 p.m., Chicago was partly sunny, and 64. Indianapolis was partly sunny, and 67. St. Louis was partly sunny, and 68. Kansas City was cloudy, and 65. Des Moines was mostly sunny, and 69. Milwaukee was partly sunny, and 61. And now a discussion of hazardous weather conditions for the following county, Knox, Illinois. This hazardous weather outlook is for Central Illinois, East Central Illinois, Southeast Illinois, and West Central Illinois. For tonight, minor river flooding will persist along parts of the Illinois and Little Wabash rivers. Otherwise, no hazardous weather is expected at this time. For Monday through Saturday, residual river flooding will continue along the Illinois and Little Wabash rivers through early this week. Breezy winds gusting in excess of 30 miles per hour, active fieldwork, and dry soil conditions could lead to blowing dust in some areas Tuesday and Wednesday. A cold front will move across central Illinois Tuesday night into Wednesday. A few strong or severe storms are possible with damaging wind gusts the primary hazard, mainly west of a Taylorville to Champaign line. Spotter information statement, spotter activation is not anticipated tonight. The time is currently 3:18 p.m. Central Daylight Time. 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Now for the official National Weather Service forecast for Galesburg and surrounding areas of central and northwest Illinois. Rest of today,

cooler. Near steady temperature in the upper 60s. Northwest winds around 10 miles an hour with gusts up to 20 miles an hour. Tonight, mostly clear. Lows in the mid-40s. West winds 5 to 10 miles an hour, becoming north after midnight. Monday, sunny. Highs in the lower 70s. North winds 5 to 10 miles an hour, becoming northwest in the afternoon. Monday night, mostly clear. Lows in the mid-40s. Northeast winds around 5 miles an hour, becoming southeast with gusts up to 25 miles an hour after midnight. Tuesday, mostly sunny. A chance of showers in the afternoon. Breezy with highs around 80. South winds 15 to 20 miles an hour, becoming southwest 20 to 25 miles an hour in the afternoon. Chance of rain 40%. Tuesday night and Wednesday, mostly clear. Lows in the lower 50s. Highs in the lower 70s. Wednesday night, clear. Lows in the mid-40s. Thursday, sunny. Highs in the mid-70s. Thursday night, partly cloudy until midnight, then mostly cloudy with a chance of showers after midnight. Not as cool with lows in the mid-50s. Chance of rain 40%. Friday, a chance of showers in the morning. Partly sunny. Highs around 80. Chance of rain 40%. Friday night, partly cloudy. A chance of showers and thunderstorms until midnight. Lows in the upper 50s. Chance of rain 30%. Saturday, mostly sunny. Highs in the lower 80s. Again, the forecast for Galesburg and surrounding areas of central and northwest Illinois for the rest of today, sunny, cooler. Near steady temperature in the upper 60s. Northwest winds around 10 miles an hour with gusts up to 20 miles an hour. At 3 p.m. in Galesburg, skies were sunny. The temperature was 65 degrees, the dew point was 26, and the relative humidity was 23%. The wind was north at 12 miles an hour, gusting to 18. The pressure was 30.13 inches and falling. Elsewhere around the area, skies ranged from sunny to mostly sunny, and temperatures were in the mid to upper 60s. And once again at 3 p.m. in Galesburg, under sunny skies, the temperature was 65. Looking elsewhere around the Midwest at 3 p.m., Chicago was partly sunny, and 64. Indianapolis was partly sunny, and 67. St. Louis was partly sunny, and 68. Kansas City was cloudy, and 65. Des Moines was mostly sunny, and 69. Milwaukee was partly sunny, and 61. And now a discussion of hazardous weather conditions for the following county, Knox, Illinois. This hazardous weather outlook is for Central Illinois, East Central Illinois, Southeast Illinois, and West Central Illinois. For tonight, minor river flooding will persist along parts of the Illinois and Little Wabash rivers. Otherwise, no hazardous weather is expected at this time. For Monday through Saturday, residual river flooding will continue along the Illinois and Little Wabash rivers through early this week. Breezy winds gusting in excess of 30 miles per hour, active fieldwork, and dry soil conditions could lead to blowing dust in some areas Tuesday and Wednesday. A cold front will move across central Illinois Tuesday night into Wednesday. A few strong or severe storms are possible with damaging wind gusts the primary hazard, mainly west of a Taylorville to Champaign line. Spotter information statement, spotter activation is not anticipated tonight. The time is currently 3:22 p.m. Central Daylight Time. 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Now for the official National Weather Service forecast for Galesburg and surrounding areas of central and northwest Illinois. Rest of today, sunny, cooler. Near steady temperature in the upper 60s. Northwest winds around 10 miles an hour with gusts up to 20 miles an hour. Tonight, mostly clear. Lows in the mid-40s. West winds 5 to 10 miles an hour, becoming north after midnight. Monday, sunny. Highs in the lower 70s. North winds 5 to 10 miles an hour, becoming northwest in the afternoon. Monday night, mostly clear. Lows in the mid-40s. Northeast winds around 5 miles an hour, becoming southeast with gusts up to 25 miles an hour after midnight.

Tuesday, mostly sunny. A chance of showers in the afternoon. Breezy with highs around 80. South winds 15 to 20 miles an hour, becoming southwest 20 to 25 miles an hour in the afternoon. Chance of rain 40%. Tuesday night and Wednesday, mostly clear. Lows in the lower 50s. Highs in the lower 70s. Wednesday night, clear. Lows in the mid-40s. Thursday, sunny. Highs in the mid-70s. Thursday night, partly cloudy until midnight, then mostly cloudy with a chance of showers after midnight. Not as cool with lows in the mid-50s. Chance of rain 40%. Friday, a chance of showers in the morning. Partly sunny. Highs around 80. Chance of rain 40%. Friday night, partly cloudy. A chance of showers and thunderstorms until midnight. Lows in the upper 50s. Chance of rain 30%. Saturday, mostly sunny. Highs in the lower 80s. Again, the forecast for Galesburg and surrounding areas of central and northwest Illinois for the rest of today, sunny, cooler. Near steady temperature in the upper 60s. Northwest winds around 10 miles an hour with gusts up to 20 miles an hour. At 3 p.m. in Galesburg, skies were sunny. The temperature was 65 degrees, the dew point was 26, and the relative humidity was 23%. The wind was north at 12 miles an hour, gusting to 18. The pressure was 30.13 inches and falling. Elsewhere around the area, skies ranged from sunny to mostly sunny, and temperatures were in the mid to upper 60s. And once again at 3 p.m. in Galesburg, under sunny skies, the temperature was 65. Looking elsewhere around the Midwest at 3 p.m., Chicago was partly sunny, and 64. Indianapolis was partly sunny, and 67. St. Louis was partly sunny, and 68. Kansas City was cloudy, and 65. Des Moines was mostly sunny, and 69. Milwaukee was partly sunny, and 61. And now a discussion of hazardous weather conditions for the following county, Knox, Illinois. This hazardous weather outlook is for central Illinois, east central Illinois, southeast Illinois, and west central Illinois. For tonight, minor river flooding will persist along parts of the Illinois and Little Wabash rivers. Otherwise, no hazardous weather is expected at this time. For Monday through Saturday, residual river flooding will continue along the Illinois and Little Wabash rivers through early this week. Breezy winds gusting in excess of 30 miles per hour, active fieldwork, and dry soil conditions could lead to blowing dust in some areas Tuesday and Wednesday. A cold front will move across central Illinois Tuesday night into Wednesday. A few strong or severe storms are possible with damaging wind gusts the primary hazard, mainly west of the Taylorville to Champaign line. Spotter information statement, spotter activation is not anticipated tonight. The time is currently 3:26 p.m. Central Daylight Time. 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Now for the official National Weather Service forecast for Galesburg and surrounding areas of central and northwest Illinois. Rest of today, sunny, cooler. Near steady temperature in the upper 60s. Northwest winds around 10 miles an hour with gusts up to 20 miles an hour. Tonight, mostly clear. Lows in the mid-40s. West winds 5 to 10 miles an hour, becoming north after midnight. Monday, sunny. Highs in the lower 70s. North winds 5 to 10 miles an hour, becoming northwest in the afternoon. Monday night, mostly clear. Lows in the mid-40s. Northeast winds around 5 miles an hour, becoming southeast with gusts up to 25 miles an hour after midnight. Tuesday, mostly sunny. A chance of showers in the afternoon. Breezy with highs around 80. South winds 15 to 20 miles an hour, becoming southwest 20 to 25 miles an hour in the afternoon. Chance of rain 40%. Tuesday night and Wednesday, mostly clear. Lows in the lower 50s. Highs in the lower 70s. Wednesday night, clear. Lows in the mid-40s. Thursday, sunny. Highs in the mid-70s. Thursday night, partly cloudy until midnight, then mostly cloudy with a chance of showers after midnight.

Not as cool with lows in the mid-50s. Chance of rain 40%. Friday, a chance of showers in the morning. Partly sunny. Highs around 80. Chance of rain 40%. Friday night, partly cloudy. A chance of showers and thunderstorms until midnight. Lows in the upper 50s. Chance of rain 30%. Saturday, mostly sunny. Highs in the lower 80s. Again, the forecast for Galesburg and surrounding areas of central and northwest Illinois for the rest of today, sunny, cooler. Near steady temperature in the upper 60s. Northwest winds around 10 miles an hour with gusts up to 20 miles an hour. At 3 p.m. in Galesburg, skies were sunny. The temperature was 65 degrees, the dew point was 26, and the relative humidity was 23%. The wind was north at 12 miles an hour, gusting to 18. The pressure was 30.13 inches and falling. Elsewhere around the area, skies ranged from sunny to mostly sunny, and temperatures were in the mid to upper 60s. And once again at 3 p.m. in Galesburg, under sunny skies, the temperature was 65. Looking elsewhere around the Midwest at 3 p.m., Chicago was partly sunny, and 64. Indianapolis was partly sunny, and 67. St. Louis was partly sunny, and 68. Kansas City was cloudy, and 65. Des Moines was mostly sunny, and 69. Milwaukee was partly sunny, and 61. And now a discussion of hazardous weather conditions for the following county, Knox, Illinois. This hazardous weather outlook is for Central Illinois, East Central Illinois, Southeast Illinois, and West Central Illinois. For tonight, minor river flooding will persist along parts of the Illinois and Little Wabash rivers. Otherwise, no hazardous weather is expected at this time. For Monday through Saturday, residual river flooding will continue along the Illinois and Little Wabash rivers through early this week. Breezy winds gusting in excess of 30 miles per hour, active fieldwork, and dry soil conditions could lead to blowing gust in some areas Tuesday and Wednesday. A cold front will move across central Illinois Tuesday night into Wednesday. A few strong or severe storms are possible with damaging wind gusts the primary hazard, mainly west of a Taylorville to Champaign line. Spotter information statement, spotter activation is not anticipated tonight. The time is currently 3:31 p.m. Central Daylight Time. 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Now for the official National Weather Service forecast for Galesburg and surrounding areas of central and northwest Illinois. Rest of today, sunny, cooler. Near steady temperature in the upper 60s. Northwest winds around 10 miles an hour with gusts up to 20 miles an hour. Tonight, mostly clear. Lows in the mid-40s. West winds 5 to 10 miles an hour, becoming north after midnight. Monday, sunny. Highs in the lower 70s. North winds 5 to 10 miles an hour, becoming northwest in the afternoon. Monday night, mostly clear. Lows in the mid-40s. Northeast winds around 5 miles an hour, becoming southeast with gusts up to 25 miles an hour after midnight. Tuesday, mostly sunny. A chance of showers in the afternoon. Breezy with highs around 80. South winds 15 to 20 miles an hour, becoming southwest 20 to 25 miles an hour in the afternoon. Chance of rain 40%. Tuesday night and Wednesday, mostly clear. Lows in the lower 50s. Highs in the lower 70s. Wednesday night, clear. Lows in the mid-40s. Thursday, sunny. Highs in the mid-70s. Thursday night, partly cloudy until midnight, then mostly cloudy with a chance of showers after midnight. Not as cool with lows in the mid-50s. Chance of rain 40%. Friday, a chance of showers in the morning. Partly sunny. Highs around 80. Chance of rain 40%. Friday night, partly cloudy. A chance of showers and thunderstorms until midnight. Lows in the upper 50s. Chance of rain 30%. A chance of showers and thunderstorms until midnight. Lows in the upper 50s. Chance of rain 30%. Saturday, mostly sunny. Highs in the lower 80s. Again,

The forecast for Galesburg and surrounding areas of central and northwest Illinois for the rest of today, sunny, cooler. Near steady temperature in the upper 60s. Northwest winds around 10 miles an hour with gusts up to 20 miles an hour. At 3 p.m. in Galesburg, skies were sunny. The temperature was 65 degrees, the dew point was 26, and the relative humidity was 23%. The wind was north at 12 miles an hour, gusting to 18. The pressure was 30.13 inches and falling. Elsewhere around the area, skies ranged from sunny to mostly sunny, and temperatures were in the mid to upper 60s. And once again at 3 p.m. in Galesburg, under sunny skies, the temperature was 65. Looking elsewhere around the Midwest at 3 p.m., Chicago was partly sunny, and 64. Indianapolis was partly sunny, and 67. St. Louis was partly sunny, and 68. Kansas City was cloudy, and 65. Des Moines was mostly sunny, and 69. Milwaukee was partly sunny, and 61. And now a discussion of hazardous weather conditions for the following county, Knox, Illinois. This hazardous weather outlook is for Central Illinois, East Central Illinois, Southeast Illinois and West Central Illinois. For tonight, minor river flooding will persist along parts of the Illinois and Little Wabash rivers. Otherwise, no hazardous weather is expected at this time. For Monday through Saturday, residual river flooding will continue along the Illinois and Little Wabash rivers through early this week. Breezy winds gusting in excess of 30 miles per hour, active fieldwork, and dry soil conditions could lead to blowing dust in some areas Tuesday and Wednesday. A cold front will move across central Illinois Tuesday night into Wednesday. A few strong or severe storms are possible with damaging wind gusts the primary hazard, mainly west of the Taylorville to Champaign line. Spotter information statement, spotter activation is not anticipated tonight. The time is currently 3:35 p.m. Central Daylight Time. 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Now for the official National Weather Service forecast for Galesburg and surrounding areas of central and northwest Illinois. Rest of today, sunny, cooler. Near steady temperature in the upper 60s. Northwest winds around 10 miles an hour with gusts up to 20 miles an hour. Tonight, mostly clear. Lows in the mid-40s. West winds 5 to 10 miles an hour, becoming north after midnight. Monday, sunny. Highs in the lower 70s. North winds 5 to 10 miles an hour, becoming northwest in the afternoon. Monday night, mostly clear. Lows in the mid-40s. Northeast winds around 5 miles an hour, becoming southeast with gusts up to 25 miles an hour after midnight. Tuesday, mostly sunny. A chance of showers in the afternoon. Breezy with highs around 80. South winds 15 to 20 miles an hour, becoming southwest 20 to 25 miles an hour in the afternoon. Chance of rain 40%. Tuesday night and Wednesday, mostly clear. Lows in the lower 50s. Highs in the lower 70s. Wednesday night, clear. Lows in the mid-40s. Thursday, sunny. Highs in the mid-70s. Thursday night, partly cloudy until midnight, then mostly cloudy with a chance of showers after midnight. Not as cool with lows in the mid-50s. Chance of rain 40%. Friday, a chance of showers in the morning. Partly sunny. Highs around 80. Chance of rain 40%. Friday night, partly cloudy. A chance of showers and thunderstorms until midnight. Lows in the upper 50s. Chance of rain 30%. Saturday, mostly sunny. Highs in the lower 80s. Again, the forecast for Galesburg and surrounding areas of central and northwest Illinois for the rest of today, sunny, cooler. Near steady temperature in the upper 60s. Northwest winds around 10 miles an hour with gusts up to 20 miles an hour. At 3 p.m. in Galesburg, skies were sunny. The temperature was 65 degrees, the dew point was 26, and the relative humidity was 23%. The wind was north at 12 miles an hour, gusting to 18. The pressure was 30.13 inches and falling. Elsewhere around the area, skies ranged from sunny to mostly sunny.
temperatures were in the mid to upper 60s. And once again at 3 p.m. in Galesburg, under sunny skies, the temperature was 65. Looking elsewhere around the Midwest at 3 p.m., Chicago was partly sunny, and 64. Indianapolis was partly sunny, and 67. St. Louis was partly sunny, and 68. Kansas City was cloudy, and 65. Des Moines was mostly sunny, and 69. Milwaukee was partly sunny, and 61. And now a discussion of hazardous weather conditions for the following county, Knox, Illinois. This hazardous weather outlook is for Central Illinois, East Central Illinois, Southeast Illinois, and West Central Illinois. For tonight, minor river flooding will persist along parts of the Illinois and Little Wabash rivers. Otherwise, no hazardous weather is expected at this time. For Monday through Saturday, residual river flooding will continue along the Illinois and Little Wabash rivers through early this week. Breezy winds gusting in excess of 30 miles per hour, active fieldwork, and dry soil conditions could lead to blowing gust in some areas Tuesday and Wednesday. A cold front will move across central Illinois Tuesday night into Wednesday. A few strong or severe storms are possible with damaging wind gusts the primary hazard, mainly west of a Taylorville to Champaign line. Spotter information statement, spotter activation is not anticipated tonight. The time is currently 3:39 p.m. Central Daylight Time. 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Now for the official National Weather Service forecast for Galesburg and surrounding areas of central and northwest Illinois. Tonight, mostly clear. Lows in the mid-40s. West winds 5 to 10 miles an hour, becoming north after midnight. Monday, sunny. Highs in the lower 70s. North winds 5 to 10 miles an hour, becoming northwest in the afternoon. Monday night, mostly clear. Lows in the mid-40s. Northeast winds around 5 miles an hour, becoming southeast with gusts up to 25 miles an hour after midnight. Tuesday, mostly sunny. A chance of showers in the afternoon. Breezy with highs around 80. South winds 15 to 20 miles an hour, becoming southwest 20 to 25 miles an hour in the afternoon. Chance of rain 40%. Tuesday night, partly cloudy until midnight, then clearing. Lows in the lower 50s. West winds 10 to 15 miles an hour. Gusts up to 30 miles an hour until midnight. Wednesday, sunny. Highs in the lower 70s. Wednesday night, clear. Lows in the mid-40s. Thursday, sunny. Highs in the mid-70s. Thursday night, partly cloudy until midnight, then mostly cloudy with a chance of showers after midnight. Not as cool with lows in the mid-50s. Chance of rain 40%. Friday, a chance of showers in the morning. Partly sunny. Highs around 80. Chance of rain 40%. Friday night, partly cloudy. A chance of showers and thunderstorms until midnight. Lows in the upper 50s. Chance of rain 30%. Saturday through Sunday, partly cloudy. Highs in the lower 80s. Lows in the upper 50s. Again, the forecast for Galesburg and surrounding areas of central and northwest Illinois for tonight, mostly clear. Lows in the mid-40s. West winds 5 to 10 miles an hour, becoming north after midnight. At 3 p.m. in Galesburg, skies were sunny. The temperature was 65 degrees, the dew point was 26, and the relative humidity was 23%. The wind was north at 12 miles an hour, gusting to 18. The pressure was 30.13 inches and falling. Elsewhere around the area, skies ranged from sunny to mostly sunny, and temperatures were in the mid to upper 60s. And once again at 3 p.m. in Galesburg, under sunny skies, the temperature was 65. Looking elsewhere around the Midwest at 3 p.m., Chicago was partly sunny, and 64. Indianapolis was partly sunny, and 67. St. Louis was partly sunny, and 68. Kansas City was cloudy, and 65. Des Moines was mostly sunny, and 69. Milwaukee was partly sunny, and 61. And now a discussion of hazardous weather conditions for the following county, Knox, Illinois.

This hazardous weather outlook is for Central Illinois, East Central Illinois, Southeast Illinois, and West Central Illinois. For tonight, minor river flooding will persist along parts of the Illinois and Little Wabash rivers. Otherwise, no hazardous weather is expected at this time. For Monday through Saturday, residual river flooding will continue along the Illinois and Little Wabash rivers through early this week. Breezy winds gusting in excess of 30 miles per hour, active fieldwork, and dry soil conditions could lead to blowing dust in some areas Tuesday and Wednesday. A cold front will move across central Illinois Tuesday night into Wednesday. A few strong or severe storms are possible with damaging wind gusts the primary hazard, mainly west of a Taylorville to Champaign line. Spotter information statement. Spotter activation is not anticipated tonight. The time is currently 3:44 p.m. Central Daylight Time. 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Now for the official National Weather Service forecast for Galesburg and surrounding areas of central and northwest Illinois. Tonight, mostly clear. Lows in the mid-40s. West winds 5 to 10 miles an hour, becoming north after midnight. Monday, sunny. Highs in the lower 70s. North winds 5 to 10 miles an hour, becoming northwest in the afternoon. Monday night, mostly clear. Lows in the mid-40s. Northeast winds around 5 miles an hour, becoming southeast with gusts up to 25 miles an hour after midnight. Tuesday, mostly sunny. A chance of showers in the afternoon. Breezy with highs around 80. South winds 15 to 20 miles an hour, becoming southwest 20 to 25 miles an hour in the afternoon. Chance of rain 40%. Tuesday night, partly cloudy until midnight, then clearing. Lows in the lower 50s. West winds 10 to 15 miles an hour. Gusts up to 30 miles an hour until midnight. Wednesday, sunny. Highs in the lower 70s. Wednesday night, clear. Lows in the mid-40s. Thursday, sunny. Highs in the mid-70s. Thursday night, partly cloudy until midnight, then mostly cloudy with a chance of showers after midnight. Not as cool with lows in the mid-50s. Chance of rain 40%. Friday, a chance of showers in the morning. Partly sunny. Highs around 80. Chance of rain 40%. Friday night, partly cloudy. A chance of showers and thunderstorms until midnight. Lows in the upper 50s. Chance of rain 30%. Saturday through Sunday, partly cloudy. Highs in the lower 80s. Lows in the upper 50s. Again, the forecast for Galesburg and surrounding areas of central and northwest Illinois for tonight, mostly clear. Lows in the mid-40s. West winds 5 to 10 miles an hour, becoming north after midnight. At 3 p.m. in Galesburg, skies were sunny. The temperature was 65 degrees, the dew point was 26, and the relative humidity was 23%. The wind was north at 12 miles an hour, gusting to 18. The pressure was 30.13 inches and falling. Elsewhere around the area, skies ranged from sunny to mostly sunny, and temperatures were in the mid to upper 60s. And once again at 3 p.m. in Galesburg, under sunny skies, the temperature was 65. Looking elsewhere around the Midwest at 3 p.m., Chicago was partly sunny, and 64. Indianapolis was partly sunny, and 67. St. Louis was partly sunny, and 68. Kansas City was cloudy, and 65. Des Moines was mostly sunny, and 69. Milwaukee was partly sunny, and 61. And now a discussion of hazardous weather conditions for the following county, Knox, Illinois. This hazardous weather outlook is for Central Illinois, East Central Illinois, Southeast Illinois, and West Central Illinois. For tonight, minor river flooding will persist along parts of the Illinois and Little Wabash rivers. Otherwise, no hazardous weather is expected at this time. For Monday through Saturday, residual river flooding will continue along the Illinois and Little Wabash rivers through early this week. Breezy winds gusting in excess of 30 miles per hour, active fieldwork, and dry soil conditions could lead to blowing dust in some areas Tuesday and Wednesday. A cold front will move across central Illinois Tuesday night into Wednesday. A few strong or severe

Highs in the lower 70s. North winds 5 to 10 miles an hour, becoming northwest in the afternoon. Monday night, mostly clear. Lows in the mid-40s. Northeast winds around 5 miles an hour, becoming southeast with gusts up to 25 miles an hour after midnight. Tuesday, mostly sunny. A chance of showers in the afternoon. Breezy with highs around 80. South winds 15 to 20 miles an hour, becoming southwest 20 to 25 miles an hour in the afternoon. Chance of rain 40%. Tuesday night, partly cloudy until midnight, then clearing. Lows in the lower 50s. West winds 10 to 15 miles an hour. Gusts up to 30 miles an hour until midnight. Wednesday, sunny. Highs in the lower 70s. Wednesday night, clear. Lows in the mid-40s. Thursday, sunny. Highs in the mid-70s. Thursday night, partly cloudy until midnight, then mostly cloudy with a chance of showers after midnight. Not as cool with lows in the mid-50s. Chance of rain 40%. Friday, a chance of showers in the morning. Partly sunny. Highs around 80. Chance of rain 40%. Friday night, partly cloudy. A chance of showers and thunderstorms until midnight. Lows in the upper 50s. Chance of rain 30%. Saturday through Sunday, partly cloudy. Highs in the lower 80s. Lows in the upper 50s. Again, the forecast for Galesburg and surrounding areas of central and northwest Illinois for tonight, mostly clear. Lows in the mid-40s. West winds 5 to 10 miles an hour, becoming north after midnight. At 3 p.m. in Galesburg, skies were sunny. The temperature was 65 degrees, the dew point was 26, and the relative humidity was 23%. The wind was north at 12 miles an hour, gusting to 18. The pressure was 30.13 inches and falling. Elsewhere around the area, skies ranged from sunny to mostly sunny, and temperatures were in the mid to upper 60s. And once again at 3 p.m. in Galesburg, under sunny skies, the temperature was 65. Looking elsewhere around the Midwest at 3 p.m., Chicago was partly sunny, and 64. Indianapolis was partly sunny, and 67. St. Louis was partly sunny, and 68. Kansas City was cloudy, and 65. Des Moines was mostly sunny, and 69. Milwaukee was partly sunny, and 61. And now a discussion of hazardous weather conditions for the following county, Knox, Illinois. This hazardous weather outlook is for Central Illinois, East Central Illinois, Southeast Illinois, and West Central Illinois. For tonight, minor river flooding will persist along parts of the Illinois and Little Wabash rivers. Otherwise, no hazardous weather is expected at this time. For Monday through Saturday, residual river flooding will continue along the Illinois and Little Wabash rivers through early this week. Breezy winds gusting in excess of 30 miles per hour, active field work, and dry soil conditions could lead to blowing dust in some areas Tuesday and Wednesday. A cold front will move across central Illinois Tuesday night into Wednesday. A few strong or severe storms are possible with damaging wind gusts the primary hazard, mainly west of a Taylorville to Champaign line. Spotter information statement, spotter activation is not anticipated tonight. The time is currently 3:52 p.m. Central Daylight Time. 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Now for the official National Weather Service forecast for Galesburg and surrounding areas of central and northwest Illinois. Tonight, mostly clear. Lows in the mid-40s. West winds 5 to 10 miles an hour, becoming north after midnight. Monday, sunny. Highs in the lower 70s. North winds 5 to 10 miles an hour, becoming northwest in the afternoon. Monday night, mostly clear. Lows in the mid-40s. Northeast winds around 5 miles an hour, becoming southeast with gusts up to 25 miles an hour after midnight. Tuesday, mostly sunny. A chance of showers in the afternoon. Breezy with highs around 80. South winds 15 to 20 miles an hour, becoming southwest 20 to 25 miles an hour in the afternoon. Chance of rain 40%. Tuesday night, partly cloudy until midnight, then clearing.
Loads.

In the lower 50s, west winds 10 to 15 miles an hour. Gusts up to 30 miles an hour until midnight. Wednesday, sunny. Highs in the lower 70s. Wednesday night, clear. Lows in the mid-40s. Thursday, sunny. Highs in the mid-70s. Thursday night, partly cloudy until midnight, then mostly cloudy with a chance of showers after midnight. Not as cool with lows in the mid-50s. Chance of rain 40%. Friday, a chance of showers in the morning. Partly sunny. Highs around 80. Chance of rain 40%. Friday night, partly cloudy. A chance of showers and thunderstorms until midnight. Lows in the upper 50s. Chance of rain 30%. Saturday through Sunday, partly cloudy. Highs in the lower 80s. Lows in the upper 50s. Again, the forecast for Galesburg and surrounding areas of central and northwest Illinois for tonight, mostly clear. Lows in the mid-40s. West winds 5 to 10 miles an hour, becoming north after midnight. At 3 p.m. in Galesburg, skies were sunny. The temperature was 65 degrees, the dew point was 26, and the relative humidity was 23%. The wind was north at 12 miles an hour, gusting to 18. The pressure was 30.13 inches and falling. Elsewhere around the area, skies ranged from sunny to mostly sunny, and temperatures were in the mid to upper 60s. And once again at 3 p.m. in Galesburg, under sunny skies, the temperature was 65. Looking elsewhere around the Midwest at 3 p.m., Chicago was partly sunny, and 64. Indianapolis was partly sunny, and 67. St. Louis was partly sunny, and 68. Kansas City was cloudy, and 65. Des Moines was mostly sunny, and 69. Milwaukee was partly sunny, and 61. And now a discussion of hazardous weather conditions for the following county, Knox, Illinois. This hazardous weather outlook is for Central Illinois, East Central Illinois, Southeast Illinois, and West Central Illinois. For tonight, minor river flooding will persist along parts of the Illinois and Little Wabash rivers. Otherwise, no hazardous weather is expected at this time. For Monday through Saturday, residual river flooding will continue along the Illinois and Little Wabash rivers through early this week. Breezy winds gusting in excess of 30 miles per hour, active fieldwork, and dry soil conditions could lead to blowing dust in some areas Tuesday and Wednesday. A cold front will move across central Illinois Tuesday night into Wednesday. A few strong or severe storms are possible with damaging wind gusts the primary hazard, mainly west of a Taylorville to Champaign line. Spotter information statement, spotter activation is not anticipated tonight. The time is currently 3:57 p.m. Central Daylight Time. 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Now for the official National Weather Service forecast for Galesburg and surrounding areas of central and northwest Illinois. Tonight, mostly clear. Lows in the mid-40s. West winds 5 to 10 miles an hour, becoming north after midnight. Monday, sunny. Highs in the lower 70s. North winds 5 to 10 miles an hour, becoming northwest in the afternoon. Monday night, mostly clear. Lows in the mid-40s. Northeast winds around 5 miles an hour, becoming southeast with gusts up to 25 miles an hour after midnight. Tuesday, mostly sunny. A chance of showers in the afternoon. Breezy with highs around 80. South winds 15 to 20 miles an hour, becoming southwest 20 to 25 miles an hour in the afternoon. Chance of rain 40%. Tuesday night, partly cloudy until midnight, then clearing. Lows in the lower 50s. West winds 10 to 15 miles an hour. Gusts up to 30 miles an hour until midnight. Wednesday, sunny. Highs in the lower 70s. Wednesday night, clear. Lows in the mid-40s. Thursday, sunny. Highs in the mid-70s. Thursday night, partly cloudy until midnight, then mostly cloudy with a chance of showers after midnight. Not as cool with lows in the mid-50s. Chance of rain 40%. Friday, a chance of showers in the morning. Partly sunny. Highs around 80. Chance

rain 40%. Friday night, partly cloudy. A chance of showers and thunderstorms until midnight. Lows in the upper 50s. Chance of rain 30%. Saturday through Sunday, partly cloudy. Highs in the lower 80s. Lows in the upper 50s. Again, the forecast for Galesburg and surrounding areas of central and northwest Illinois for tonight, mostly clear. Lows in the mid-40s. West winds 5 to 10 miles an hour, becoming north after midnight. At 3 p.m. in Galesburg, skies were sunny. The temperature was 65 degrees, the dew point was 26, and the relative humidity was 23%. The wind was north at 12 miles an hour, gusting to 18. The pressure was 30.13 inches and falling. Elsewhere around the area, skies ranged from sunny to mostly sunny, and temperatures were in the mid to upper 60s. And once again at 3 p.m. in Galesburg, under sunny skies, the temperature was 65. And now a discussion of hazardous weather conditions for the following county, Knox, Illinois. This hazardous weather outlook is for central Illinois, east central Illinois, southeast Illinois, and west central Illinois. For tonight, minor river flooding will persist along parts of the Illinois and Little Wabash rivers. Otherwise, no hazardous weather is expected at this time. For Monday through Saturday, residual river flooding will continue along the Illinois and Little Wabash rivers through early this week. Breezy winds gusting in excess of 30 miles per hour, active fieldwork, and dry soil conditions could lead to blowing gust in some areas Tuesday and Wednesday. A cold front will move across central Illinois Tuesday night into Wednesday. A few strong or severe storms are possible with damaging wind gusts the primary hazard, mainly west of the Taylorville to Champaign line. Spotter information statement, spotter activation is not anticipated tonight. The time is currently 4:01 p.m. Central Daylight Time. 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Now for the official National Weather Service forecast for Galesburg and surrounding areas of central and northwest Illinois. Tonight, mostly clear. Lows in the mid-40s. West winds 5 to 10 miles an hour, becoming north after midnight. Monday, sunny. Highs in the lower 70s. North winds 5 to 10 miles an hour, becoming northwest in the afternoon. Monday night, mostly clear. Lows in the mid-40s. Northeast winds around 5 miles an hour, becoming southeast with gusts up to 25 miles an hour after midnight. Tuesday, mostly sunny. A chance of showers in the afternoon. Breezy with highs around 80. South winds 15 to 20 miles an hour, becoming southwest 20 to 25 miles an hour in the afternoon. Chance of rain 40%. Tuesday night, partly cloudy until midnight, then clearing. Lows in the lower 50s. West winds 10 to 15 miles an hour. Gusts up to 30 miles an hour until midnight. Wednesday, sunny. Highs in the lower 70s. Wednesday night, clear. Lows in the mid-40s. Thursday, sunny. Highs in the mid-70s. Thursday night, partly cloudy until midnight, then mostly cloudy with a chance of showers after midnight. Not as cool with lows in the mid-50s. Chance of rain 40%. Friday, a chance of showers in the morning. Partly sunny. Highs around 80. Chance of rain 40%. Friday night, partly cloudy. A chance of showers and thunderstorms until midnight. Lows in the upper 50s. Chance of rain 30%. Saturday through Sunday, partly cloudy. Highs in the lower 80s. Lows in the upper 50s. Again, the forecast for Galesburg and surrounding areas of central and northwest Illinois for tonight, mostly clear. Lows in the mid-40s. West winds 5 to 10 miles an hour, becoming north after midnight. And now a discussion of hazardous weather conditions for the following county, Knox, Illinois. This hazardous weather outlook is for central Illinois, east central Illinois, southeast Illinois, and west central Illinois. For tonight, minor river flooding will persist along parts of the Illinois and Little Wabash rivers. Otherwise, no hazardous weather is expected at this time. For Monday through Saturday, residual river flooding will continue along the Illinois and Little Wabash rivers through early this

breezy winds gusting in excess of 30 miles per hour. Active fieldwork and dry soil conditions could lead to blowing gust in some areas Tuesday and Wednesday. A cold front will move across central Illinois Tuesday night into Wednesday. A few strong or severe storms are possible with damaging wind gusts, the primary hazard, mainly west of a Taylorville to Champaign line. Spotter information statement. Spotter activation is not anticipated tonight. The time is currently 4:04 p.m. Central Daylight Time. 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Now for the official National Weather Service forecast for Galesburg and surrounding areas of central and northwest Illinois. Tonight, mostly clear. Lows in the mid-40s. West winds 5 to 10 miles an hour, becoming north after midnight. Monday, sunny. Highs in the lower 70s. North winds 5 to 10 miles an hour, becoming northwest in the afternoon. Monday night, mostly clear. Lows in the mid-40s. Northeast winds around 5 miles an hour, becoming southeast with gusts up to 25 miles an hour after midnight. Tuesday, mostly sunny. A chance of showers in the afternoon. Breezy with highs around 80. South winds 15 to 20 miles an hour, becoming southwest 20 to 25 miles an hour in the afternoon. Chance of rain 40%. Tuesday night, partly cloudy until midnight, then clearing. Lows in the lower 50s. West winds 10 to 15 miles an hour. Gusts up to 30 miles an hour until midnight. Wednesday, sunny. Highs in the lower 70s. Wednesday night, clear. Lows in the mid-40s. Thursday, sunny. Highs in the mid-70s. Thursday night, partly cloudy until midnight, then mostly cloudy with a chance of showers after midnight. Not as cool with lows in the mid-50s. Chance of rain 40%. Friday, a chance of showers in the morning. Partly sunny. Highs around 80. Chance of rain 40%. Friday night, partly cloudy. A chance of showers and thunderstorms until midnight. Lows in the upper 50s. Chance of rain 30%. Saturday through Sunday, partly cloudy. Highs in the lower 80s. Lows in the upper 50s. Again, the forecast for Galesburg and surrounding areas of central and northwest Illinois for tonight, mostly clear. Lows in the mid-40s. West winds 5 to 10 miles an hour, becoming north after midnight. At 4 p.m. in Galesburg, skies were sunny. The temperature was 66 degrees, the dew point was 27, and the relative humidity was 22%. The wind was north at 10 miles an hour, gusting to 18. The pressure was 30.13 inches and steady. Elsewhere around the area, skies ranged from sunny to mostly sunny, and temperatures were in the mid to upper 60s. And once again at 4 p.m. in Galesburg, under sunny skies, the temperature was 66. Looking elsewhere around the Midwest at 4 p.m., Chicago was partly sunny, and 64. Indianapolis was partly sunny, and 68. St. Louis was partly sunny, and 69. Kansas City was cloudy, and 67. Des Moines was mostly sunny, and 70. Milwaukee was partly sunny, and 61. And now a discussion of hazardous weather conditions for the following county, Knox, Illinois. This hazardous weather outlook is for central Illinois, east central Illinois, southeast Illinois, and west central Illinois. For tonight, minor river flooding will persist along parts of the Illinois and Little Wabash rivers. Otherwise, no hazardous weather is expected at this time. For Monday through Saturday, residual river flooding will continue along the Illinois and Little Wabash rivers through early this week. Breezy winds gusting in excess of 30 miles per hour, active fieldwork, and dry soil conditions could lead to blowing gust in some areas Tuesday and Wednesday. A cold front will move across central Illinois Tuesday night into Wednesday. A few strong or severe storms are possible with damaging wind gusts, the primary hazard, mainly west of a Taylorville to Champaign line. Spotter information statement. Spotter activation is not anticipated tonight. The time is currently 4:08 p.m. Central Daylight Time. 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

Now for the official National Weather Service forecast for Galesburg and surrounding areas of central and northwest Illinois. Tonight, mostly clear. Lows in the mid-40s. West winds 5 to 10 miles an hour, becoming north after midnight. Monday, sunny. Highs in the lower 70s. North winds 5 to 10 miles an hour, becoming northwest in the afternoon. Monday night, mostly clear. Lows in the mid-40s. Northeast winds around 5 miles an hour, becoming southeast with gusts up to 25 miles an hour after midnight. Tuesday, mostly sunny. A chance of showers in the afternoon. Breezy with highs around 80. South winds 15 to 20 miles an hour, becoming southwest 20 to 25 miles an hour in the afternoon. Chance of rain 40%. Tuesday night, partly cloudy until midnight, then clearing. Lows in the lower 50s. West winds 10 to 15 miles an hour. Gusts up to 30 miles an hour until midnight. Wednesday, sunny. Highs in the lower 70s. Wednesday night, clear. Lows in the mid-40s. Thursday, sunny. Highs in the mid-70s. Thursday night, partly cloudy until midnight, then mostly cloudy with a chance of showers after midnight. Not as cool with lows in the mid-50s. Chance of rain 40%. Friday, a chance of showers in the morning. Partly sunny. Highs around 80. Chance of rain 40%. Friday night, partly cloudy. A chance of showers and thunderstorms until midnight. Lows in the upper 50s. Chance of rain 30%. Saturday through Sunday, partly cloudy. Highs in the lower 80s. Lows in the upper 50s. Again, the forecast for Galesburg and surrounding areas of central and northwest Illinois for tonight, mostly clear. Lows in the mid-40s. West winds 5 to 10 miles an hour, becoming north after midnight. At 4 p.m. in Galesburg, skies were sunny. The temperature was 66 degrees, the dew point was 27, and the relative humidity was 22%. The wind was north at 10 miles an hour, gusting to 18. The pressure was 30.13 inches and steady. Elsewhere around the area, skies ranged from sunny to mostly sunny, and temperatures were in the mid to upper 60s. And once again at 4 p.m. in Galesburg, under sunny skies, the temperature was 66. Looking elsewhere around the Midwest at 4 p.m., Chicago was partly sunny, and 64. Indianapolis was partly sunny, and 68. St. Louis was partly sunny, and 69. Kansas City was cloudy, and 67. Des Moines was mostly sunny, and 70. Milwaukee was partly sunny, and 61. And now a discussion of hazardous weather conditions for the following county, Knox, Illinois. This hazardous weather outlook is for central Illinois, east central Illinois, southeast Illinois, and west central Illinois. For tonight, minor river flooding will persist along parts of the Illinois and Little Wabash rivers. Otherwise, no hazardous weather is expected at this time. For Monday through Saturday, residual river flooding will continue along the Illinois and Little Wabash rivers through early this week. Breezy winds gusting in excess of 30 miles per hour, active fieldwork, and dry soil conditions could lead to blowing dust in some areas Tuesday and Wednesday. A cold front will move across central Illinois Tuesday night into Wednesday. A few strong or severe storms are possible with damaging wind gusts the primary hazard, mainly west of a Taylorville to Champaign line. Spotter information statement, spotter activation is not anticipated tonight. The time is currently 4:13 p.m. Central Daylight Time. 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Now for the official National Weather Service forecast for Galesburg and surrounding areas of central and northwest Illinois. Tonight, mostly clear. Lows in the mid-40s. West winds 5 to 10 miles an hour, becoming north after midnight. Monday, sunny. Highs in the lower 70s. North winds 5 to 10 miles an hour, becoming northwest in the afternoon. Monday night, mostly clear. Lows in the mid-40s. Northeast winds around 5 miles an hour, becoming southeast with gusts up to 25 miles an hour after midnight. Tuesday, mostly sunny. A chance of showers.

in the afternoon. Breezy with highs around 80. South winds 15 to 20 miles an hour, becoming southwest 20 to 25 miles an hour in the afternoon. Chance of rain 40%. Tuesday night, partly cloudy until midnight, then clearing. Lows in the lower 50s. West winds 10 to 15 miles an hour. Gusts up to 30 miles an hour until midnight. Wednesday, sunny. Highs in the lower 70s. Wednesday night, clear. Lows in the mid-40s. Thursday, sunny. Highs in the mid-70s. Thursday night, partly cloudy until midnight, then mostly cloudy with a chance of showers after midnight. Not as cool with lows in the mid-50s. Chance of rain 40%. Friday, a chance of showers in the morning. Partly sunny. Highs around 80. Chance of rain 40%. Friday night, partly cloudy. A chance of showers and thunderstorms until midnight. Lows in the upper 50s. Chance of rain 30%. Saturday through Sunday, partly cloudy. Highs in the lower 80s. Lows in the upper 50s. Again, the forecast for Galesburg and surrounding areas of central and northwest Illinois for tonight, mostly clear. Lows in the mid-40s. West winds 5 to 10 miles an hour, becoming north after midnight. 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Programming originates from NOAA's National Weather Service office in Lincoln. KZZ66 serves the following counties: Henry, Knox, Mercer, and Warren. 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At 4 p.m. in Galesburg, skies were mostly sunny. The temperature was 66 degrees, the dew point was 27, and the relative humidity was 22%. The wind was north at 10 miles an hour, gusting to 18. The pressure was 30.13 inches and steady. Elsewhere around the area, temperatures were in the mid to upper 60s. At Moline, it was sunny. It was mostly sunny at Peoria, Burlington, Macomb, and Springfield. At Quincy, it was partly sunny. And once again at 4 p.m. in Galesburg, under mostly sunny skies, the temperature was 66. Looking elsewhere around the Midwest at 4 p.m., Chicago was partly sunny, and 64. Indianapolis was partly sunny, and 68. St. Louis was partly sunny, and 69. Kansas City was mostly sunny, and 67. Des Moines was mostly sunny, and 70. Milwaukee was partly sunny, and 61. And now a discussion of hazardous weather conditions for the following county, Knox, Illinois. This hazardous weather outlook is for central Illinois, east central Illinois, southeast Illinois, and west central Illinois. For tonight, minor river flooding will persist along parts of the Illinois and Little Wabash rivers. Otherwise, no hazardous weather is expected at this time. For Monday through Saturday, residual river flooding will continue along the Illinois and Little Wabash rivers through early this week. Breezy winds gusting in excess of 30 miles per hour, active fieldwork, and dry soil conditions could lead to blowing dust in some areas Tuesday and Wednesday. A cold front will move across central Illinois Tuesday night into Wednesday. A few strong or severe storms are possible with damaging wind gusts the primary hazard, mainly west of the Taylorville to Champaign line. Spotter information statement, spotter activation is not anticipated tonight. The time is currently 4:18 p.m. Central Daylight Time. 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Now for the official National Weather Service forecast for Galesburg and surrounding areas of central and northwest Illinois. Tonight, mostly clear. Lows in the mid-40s. West winds 5 to 10 miles an hour, becoming north after midnight. Monday, sunny. Highs in the lower 70s. North winds 5 to 10 miles an hour, becoming northwest in the afternoon. Monday night, mostly clear. Lows in the mid-40s. Northeast winds around 5 miles an hour, becoming southeast with gusts up to 25 miles an hour after midnight. Tuesday, mostly sunny. A chance of showers in the afternoon. Breezy with highs around 80.

South winds 15 to 20 miles an hour, becoming southwest 20 to 25 miles an hour in the afternoon. Chance of rain 40%. Tuesday night, partly cloudy until midnight, then clearing. Lows in the lower 50s. West winds 10 to 15 miles an hour. Gusts up to 30 miles an hour until midnight. Wednesday, sunny. Highs in the lower 70s. Wednesday night, clear. Lows in the mid-40s. Thursday, sunny. Highs in the mid-70s. Thursday night, partly cloudy until midnight, then mostly cloudy with a chance of showers after midnight. Not as cool with lows in the mid-50s. Chance of rain 40%. Friday, a chance of showers in the morning. Partly sunny. Highs around 80. Chance of rain 40%. Friday night, partly cloudy. A chance of showers and thunderstorms until midnight. Lows in the upper 50s. Chance of rain 30%. Saturday through Sunday, partly cloudy. Highs in the lower 80s. Lows in the upper 50s. Again, the forecast for Galesburg and surrounding areas of central and northwest Illinois for tonight, mostly clear. Lows in the mid-40s. West winds 5 to 10 miles an hour, becoming north after midnight. At 4 p.m. in Galesburg, skies were mostly sunny. The temperature was 66 degrees, the dew point was 27, and the relative humidity was 22%. The wind was north at 10 miles an hour, gusting to 18. The pressure was 30.13 inches and steady. Elsewhere around the area, temperatures were in the mid to upper 60s. At Moline, it was sunny. It was mostly sunny at Peoria, Burlington, Macomb, and Springfield. At Quincy, it was partly sunny. And once again at 4 p.m. in Galesburg, under mostly sunny skies, the temperature was 66. Looking elsewhere around the Midwest at 4 p.m., Chicago was partly sunny, and 64. Indianapolis was partly sunny, and 68. St. Louis was partly sunny, and 69. Kansas City was mostly sunny, and 67. Des Moines was mostly sunny, and 70. Milwaukee was partly sunny, and 61. And now a discussion of hazardous weather conditions for the following county, Knox, Illinois. This hazardous weather outlook is for central Illinois, east central Illinois, southeast Illinois, and west central Illinois. For tonight, minor river flooding will persist along parts of the Illinois and Little Wabash rivers. Otherwise, no hazardous weather is expected at this time. For Monday through Saturday, residual river flooding will continue along the Illinois and Little Wabash rivers through early this week. Breezy winds gusting in excess of 30 miles per hour, active fieldwork, and dry soil conditions could lead to blowing dust in some areas Tuesday and Wednesday. A cold front will move across central Illinois Tuesday night into Wednesday. A few strong or severe storms are possible with damaging wind gusts the primary hazard, mainly west of a Taylorville to Champaign line. Spotter information statement, spotter activation is not anticipated tonight. The time is currently 4:22 p.m. Central Daylight Time. 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Now for the official National Weather Service forecast for Galesburg and surrounding areas of central and northwest Illinois. Tonight, mostly clear. Lows in the mid-40s. West winds 5 to 10 miles an hour, becoming north after midnight. Monday, sunny. Highs in the lower 70s. North winds 5 to 10 miles an hour, becoming northwest in the afternoon. Monday night, mostly clear. Lows in the mid-40s. Northeast winds around 5 miles an hour, becoming southeast with gusts up to 25 miles an hour after midnight. Tuesday, mostly sunny. A chance of showers in the afternoon. Breezy with highs around 80. South winds 15 to 20 miles an hour, becoming southwest 20 to 25 miles an hour in the afternoon. Chance of rain 40%. Tuesday night, partly cloudy until midnight, then clearing. Lows in the lower 50s. West winds 10 to 15 miles an hour. Gusts up to 30 miles an hour until midnight. Wednesday, sunny. Highs in the lower 70s. Wednesday night, clear. Lows in the mid-40s. Thursday, sunny.

highs in the mid-70s. Thursday night, partly cloudy until midnight, then mostly cloudy with a chance of showers after midnight. Not as cool with lows in the mid-50s. Chance of rain 40%. Friday, a chance of showers in the morning. Partly sunny. Highs around 80. Chance of rain 40%. Friday night, partly cloudy. A chance of showers and thunderstorms until midnight. Lows in the upper 50s. Chance of rain 30%. Saturday through Sunday, partly cloudy. Highs in the lower 80s. Lows in the upper 50s. Again, the forecast for Galesburg and surrounding areas of central and northwest Illinois for tonight, mostly clear. Lows in the mid-40s. West winds 5 to 10 miles an hour, becoming north after midnight. At 4 p.m. in Galesburg, skies were mostly sunny. The temperature was 66 degrees, the dew point was 27, and the relative humidity was 22%. The wind was north at 10 miles an hour, gusting to 18. The pressure was 30.13 inches and steady. Elsewhere around the area, temperatures were in the mid to upper 60s. At Moline, it was sunny. It was mostly sunny at Peoria, Burlington, Macomb, and Springfield. At Quincy, it was partly sunny. And once again at 4 p.m. in Galesburg, under mostly sunny skies, the temperature was 66. Looking elsewhere around the Midwest at 4 p.m., Chicago was partly sunny, and 64. Indianapolis was partly sunny, and 68. St. Louis was partly sunny, and 69. Kansas City was mostly sunny, and 67. Des Moines was mostly sunny, and 70. Milwaukee was partly sunny, and 61. And now a discussion of hazardous weather conditions for the following county, Knox, Illinois. This hazardous weather outlook is for central Illinois, east central Illinois, southeast Illinois, and west central Illinois. For tonight, minor river flooding will persist along parts of the Illinois and Little Wabash rivers. Otherwise, no hazardous weather is expected at this time. For Monday through Saturday, residual river flooding will continue along the Illinois and Little Wabash rivers through early this week. Breezy winds gusting in excess of 30 miles per hour, active fieldwork, and dry soil conditions could lead to blowing dust in some areas Tuesday and Wednesday. A cold front will move across central Illinois Tuesday night into Wednesday. A few strong or severe storms are possible with damaging wind gusts the primary hazard, mainly west of a Taylorville to Champaign line. Spotter information statement, spotter activation is not anticipated tonight. The time is currently 4:27 p.m. Central Daylight Time. 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Now for the official National Weather Service forecast for Galesburg and surrounding areas of central and northwest Illinois. Tonight, mostly clear. Lows in the mid-40s. West winds 5 to 10 miles an hour, becoming north after midnight. Monday, sunny. Highs in the lower 70s. North winds 5 to 10 miles an hour, becoming northwest in the afternoon. Monday night, mostly clear. Lows in the mid-40s. Northeast winds around 5 miles an hour, becoming southeast with gusts up to 25 miles an hour after midnight. Tuesday, mostly sunny. A chance of showers in the afternoon. Breezy with highs around 80. South winds 15 to 20 miles an hour, becoming southwest 20 to 25 miles an hour in the afternoon. Chance of rain 40%. Tuesday night, partly cloudy until midnight, then clearing. Lows in the lower 50s. West winds 10 to 15 miles an hour. Gusts up to 30 miles an hour until midnight. Wednesday, sunny. Highs in the lower 70s. Wednesday night, clear. Lows in the mid-40s. Thursday, sunny. Highs in the mid-70s. Thursday night, partly cloudy until midnight, then mostly cloudy with a chance of showers after midnight. Not as cool with lows in the mid-50s. Chance of rain 40%. Friday, a chance of showers in the morning. Partly sunny. Highs around 80. Chance of rain 40%. Friday night, partly cloudy. A chance of showers and thunderstorms until midnight. Lows in the upper 50s.

chance of rain 30%. Saturday through Sunday, partly cloudy. Highs in the lower 80s. Lows in the upper 50s. Again, the forecast for Galesburg and surrounding areas of central and northwest Illinois for tonight, mostly clear. Lows in the mid-40s. West winds 5 to 10 miles an hour, becoming north after midnight. At 4 p.m. in Galesburg, skies were mostly sunny. The temperature was 66 degrees, the dew point was 27, and the relative humidity was 22%. The wind was north at 10 miles an hour, gusting to 18. The pressure was 30.13 inches and steady. Elsewhere around the area, temperatures were in the mid to upper 60s. At Moline, it was sunny. It was mostly sunny at Peoria, Burlington, Macomb, and Springfield. At Quincy, it was partly sunny. And once again at 4 p.m. in Galesburg, under mostly sunny skies, the temperature was 66. Looking elsewhere around the Midwest at 4 p.m., Chicago was partly sunny, and 64. Indianapolis was partly sunny, and 68. St. Louis was partly sunny, and 69. Kansas City was mostly sunny, and 67. Des Moines was mostly sunny, and 70. Milwaukee was partly sunny, and 61. And now a discussion of hazardous weather conditions for the following county, Knox, Illinois. This hazardous weather outlook is for Central Illinois, East Central Illinois, Southeast Illinois, and West Central Illinois. For tonight, minor river flooding will persist along parts of the Illinois and Little Wabash rivers. Otherwise, no hazardous weather is expected at this time. For Monday through Saturday, residual river flooding will continue along the Illinois and Little Wabash rivers through early this week. Breezy winds gusting in excess of 30 miles per hour, active fieldwork, and dry soil conditions could lead to blowing dust in some areas Tuesday and Wednesday. A cold front will move across central Illinois Tuesday night into Wednesday. A few strong or severe storms are possible with damaging wind gusts the primary hazard, mainly west of a Taylorville to Champaign line. Spotter information statement, spotter activation is not anticipated tonight. The time is currently 4:31 p.m. Central Daylight Time. 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Now for the official National Weather Service forecast for Galesburg and surrounding areas of central and northwest Illinois. Tonight, mostly clear. Lows in the mid-40s. West winds 5 to 10 miles an hour, becoming north after midnight. Monday, sunny. Highs in the lower 70s. North winds 5 to 10 miles an hour, becoming northwest in the afternoon. Monday night, mostly clear. Lows in the mid-40s. Northeast winds around 5 miles an hour, becoming southeast with gusts up to 25 miles an hour after midnight. Tuesday, mostly sunny. A chance of showers in the afternoon. Breezy with highs around 80. South winds 15 to 20 miles an hour, becoming southwest 20 to 25 miles an hour in the afternoon. Chance of rain 40%. Tuesday night, partly cloudy until midnight, then clearing. Lows in the lower 50s. West winds 10 to 15 miles an hour. Gusts up to 30 miles an hour until midnight. Wednesday, sunny. Highs in the lower 70s. Wednesday night, clear. Lows in the mid-40s. Thursday, sunny. Highs in the mid-70s. Thursday night, partly cloudy until midnight, then mostly cloudy with a chance of showers after midnight. Not as cool with lows in the mid-50s. Thursday night, partly cloudy until midnight, then mostly cloudy with a chance of showers after midnight. Not as cool with lows in the mid-50s. Chance of rain 40%. Friday, a chance of showers in the morning. Partly sunny. Highs around 80. Chance of rain 40%. Friday night, partly cloudy. A chance of showers and thunderstorms until midnight. Lows in the upper 50s. Chance of rain 30%. Saturday through Sunday, partly cloudy. Highs in the lower 80s. Lows in the upper 50s. Again, the forecast for Galesburg and surrounding areas of central and northwest Illinois for tonight, mostly clear. Lows in the mid-40s. West winds 5 to 10 miles an hour, becoming

after midnight. At 4 p.m. in Galesburg, skies were mostly sunny. The temperature was 66 degrees, the dew point was 27, and the relative humidity was 22%. The wind was north at 10 miles an hour, gusting to 18. The pressure was 30.13 inches and steady. Elsewhere around the area, temperatures were in the mid to upper 60s. At Moline, it was sunny. It was mostly sunny at Peoria, Burlington, Macomb, and Springfield. At Quincy, it was partly sunny. And once again at 4 p.m. in Galesburg, under mostly sunny skies, the temperature was 66. Looking elsewhere around the Midwest at 4 p.m., Chicago was partly sunny, and 64. Indianapolis was partly sunny, and 68. St. Louis was partly sunny, and 69. Kansas City was mostly sunny, and 67. Des Moines was mostly sunny, and 70. Milwaukee was partly sunny, and 61. And now a discussion of hazardous weather conditions for the following county, Knox, Illinois. This hazardous weather outlook is for Central Illinois, East Central Illinois, Southeast Illinois, and West Central Illinois. For tonight, minor river flooding will persist along parts of the Illinois and Little Wabash rivers. Otherwise, no hazardous weather is expected at this time. For Monday through Saturday, residual river flooding will continue along the Illinois and Little Wabash rivers through early this week. Breezy winds gusting in excess of 30 miles per hour, active fieldwork, and dry soil conditions could lead to blowing dust in some areas Tuesday and Wednesday. A cold front will move across central Illinois Tuesday night into Wednesday. A few strong or severe storms are possible with damaging wind gusts the primary hazard, mainly west of a Taylorville to Champaign line. Spotter information statement, spotter activation is not anticipated tonight. The time is currently 4:35 p.m. Central Daylight Time. 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Now for the official National Weather Service forecast for Galesburg and surrounding areas of central and northwest Illinois. Tonight, mostly clear. Lows in the mid-40s. West winds 5 to 10 miles an hour, becoming north after midnight. Monday, sunny. Highs in the lower 70s. North winds 5 to 10 miles an hour, becoming northwest in the afternoon. Monday night, mostly clear. Lows in the mid-40s. Northeast winds around 5 miles an hour, becoming southeast with gusts up to 25 miles an hour after midnight. Tuesday, mostly sunny. A chance of showers in the afternoon. Breezy with highs around 80. South winds 15 to 20 miles an hour, becoming southwest 20 to 25 miles an hour in the afternoon. Chance of rain 40%. Tuesday night, partly cloudy until midnight, then clearing. Lows in the lower 50s. West winds 10 to 15 miles an hour. Gusts up to 30 miles an hour until midnight. Wednesday, sunny. Highs in the lower 70s. Wednesday night, clear. Lows in the mid-40s. Thursday, sunny. Highs in the mid-70s. Thursday night, partly cloudy until midnight, then mostly cloudy with a chance of showers after midnight. Not as cool with lows in the mid-50s. Chance of rain 40%. Friday, a chance of showers in the morning. Partly sunny. Highs around 80. Chance of rain 40%. Friday night, partly cloudy. A chance of showers and thunderstorms until midnight. Lows in the upper 50s. Chance of rain 30%. Saturday through Sunday, partly cloudy. Highs in the lower 80s. Lows in the upper 50s. Again, the forecast for Galesburg and surrounding areas of central and northwest Illinois for tonight, mostly clear. Lows in the mid-40s. West winds 5 to 10 miles an hour, becoming north after midnight. At 4 p.m. in Galesburg, skies were mostly sunny. The temperature was 66 degrees, the dew point was 27, and the relative humidity was 22%. The wind was north at 10 miles an hour, gusting to 18. The pressure was 30.13 inches and steady. Elsewhere around the area, temperatures were in the mid to upper 60s. At Moline, it was sunny. It was mostly sunny at Peoria, Burlington, Macomb, and Springfield.
At Quincy, it was partly sunny. And once again at 4 p.m. in Galesburg, under mostly sunny skies, the temperature was 66. Looking elsewhere around the Midwest at 4 p.m., Chicago was partly sunny and 64. Indianapolis was partly sunny and 68. St. Louis was partly sunny and 69. Kansas City was mostly sunny and 67. Des Moines was mostly sunny and 70. Milwaukee was partly sunny and 61. And now a discussion of hazardous weather conditions for the following county, Knox, Illinois. This hazardous weather outlook is for Central Illinois, East Central Illinois, Southeast Illinois, and West Central Illinois. For tonight, minor river flooding will persist along parts of the Illinois and Little Wabash rivers. Otherwise, no hazardous weather is expected at this time. For Monday through Saturday, residual river flooding will continue along the Illinois and Little Wabash rivers through early this week. Breezy winds gusting in excess of 30 miles per hour, active fieldwork, and dry soil conditions could lead to blowing dust in some areas Tuesday and Wednesday. A cold front will move across central Illinois Tuesday night into Wednesday. A few strong or severe storms are possible with damaging wind gusts the primary hazard, mainly west of a Taylorville to Champaign line. Spotter information statement, spotter activation is not anticipated tonight. The time is currently 4:40 p.m. Central Daylight Time. 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Now for the official National Weather Service forecast for Galesburg and surrounding areas of central and northwest Illinois. Tonight, mostly clear. Lows in the mid-40s. West winds 5 to 10 miles an hour, becoming north after midnight. Monday, sunny. Highs in the lower 70s. North winds 5 to 10 miles an hour, becoming northwest in the afternoon. Monday night, mostly clear. Lows in the mid-40s. Northeast winds around 5 miles an hour, becoming southeast with gusts up to 25 miles an hour after midnight. Tuesday, mostly sunny. A chance of showers in the afternoon. Breezy with highs around 80. South winds 15 to 20 miles an hour, becoming southwest 20 to 25 miles an hour in the afternoon. Chance of rain 40%. Tuesday night, partly cloudy until midnight, then clearing. Lows in the lower 50s. West winds 10 to 15 miles an hour. Gusts up to 30 miles an hour until midnight. Wednesday, sunny. Highs in the lower 70s. Wednesday night, clear. Lows in the mid-40s. Thursday, sunny. Highs in the mid-70s. Thursday night, partly cloudy until midnight, then mostly cloudy with a chance of showers after midnight. Not as cool with lows in the mid-50s. Chance of rain 40%. Friday, a chance of showers in the morning. Partly sunny. Highs around 80. Chance of rain 40%. Friday night, partly cloudy. A chance of showers and thunderstorms until midnight. Lows in the upper 50s. Chance of rain 30%. Saturday through Sunday, partly cloudy. Highs in the lower 80s. Lows in the upper 50s. Again, the forecast for Galesburg and surrounding areas of central and northwest Illinois for tonight, mostly clear. Lows in the mid-40s. West winds 5 to 10 miles an hour, becoming north after midnight. At 4 p.m. in Galesburg, skies were mostly sunny. The temperature was 66 degrees, the dew point was 27, and the relative humidity was 22%. The wind was north at 10 miles an hour, gusting to 18. The pressure was 30.13 inches and steady. Elsewhere around the area, temperatures were in the mid to upper 60s. At Moline, it was sunny. It was mostly sunny at Peoria, Burlington, Macomb, and Springfield. At Quincy, it was partly sunny. And once again at 4 p.m. in Galesburg, under mostly sunny skies, the temperature was 66. Looking elsewhere around the Midwest at 4 p.m., Chicago was partly sunny and 64. Indianapolis was partly sunny and 68. St. Louis was partly sunny and 69. Kansas City was mostly sunny and 67. Des Moines was mostly sunny and 70. Milwaukee was partly sunny.

Sunny and 61. And now a discussion of hazardous weather conditions for the following county, Knox, Illinois. This hazardous weather outlook is for Central Illinois, East Central Illinois, Southeast Illinois, and West Central Illinois. For tonight, minor river flooding will persist along parts of the Illinois and Little Wabash rivers. Otherwise, no hazardous weather is expected at this time. For Monday through Saturday, residual river flooding will continue along the Illinois and Little Wabash rivers through early this week. Breezy winds gusting in excess of 30 miles per hour, active fieldwork, and dry soil conditions could lead to blowing gust in some areas Tuesday and Wednesday. A cold front will move across central Illinois Tuesday night into Wednesday. A few strong or severe storms are possible with damaging wind gusts the primary hazard, mainly west of the Taylorville to Champaign line. Spotter information statement, spotter activation is not anticipated tonight. The time is currently 4:44 p.m. Central Daylight Time. 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Now for the official National Weather Service forecast for Galesburg and surrounding areas of central and northwest Illinois. Tonight, mostly clear. Lows in the mid-40s. West winds 5 to 10 miles an hour, becoming north after midnight. Monday, sunny. Highs in the lower 70s. North winds 5 to 10 miles an hour, becoming northwest in the afternoon. Monday night, mostly clear. Lows in the mid-40s. Northeast winds around 5 miles an hour, becoming southeast with gusts up to 25 miles an hour after midnight. Tuesday, mostly sunny. A chance of showers in the afternoon. Breezy with highs around 80. South winds 15 to 20 miles an hour, becoming southwest 20 to 25 miles an hour in the afternoon. Chance of rain 40%. Tuesday night, partly cloudy until midnight, then clearing. Lows in the lower 50s. West winds 10 to 15 miles an hour. Gusts up to 30 miles an hour until midnight. Wednesday, sunny. Highs in the lower 70s. Wednesday night, clear. Lows in the mid-40s. Thursday, sunny. Highs in the mid-70s. Thursday night, partly cloudy until midnight, then mostly cloudy with a chance of showers after midnight. Not as cool with lows in the mid-50s. Chance of rain 40%. Friday, a chance of showers in the morning. Partly sunny. Highs around 80. Chance of rain 40%. Friday night, partly cloudy. A chance of showers and thunderstorms until midnight. Lows in the upper 50s. Chance of rain 30%. Saturday through Sunday, partly cloudy. Highs in the lower 80s. Lows in the upper 50s. Again, the forecast for Galesburg and surrounding areas of central and northwest Illinois for tonight, mostly clear. Lows in the mid-40s. West winds 5 to 10 miles an hour, becoming north after midnight. At 4 p.m. in Galesburg, skies were mostly sunny. The temperature was 66 degrees, the dew point was 27, and the relative humidity was 22%. The wind was north at 10 miles an hour, gusting to 18. The pressure was 30.13 inches and steady. Elsewhere around the area, temperatures were in the mid to upper 60s. At Moline, it was sunny. It was mostly sunny at Peoria, Burlington, Macomb, and Springfield. At Quincy, it was partly sunny. And once again at 4 p.m. in Galesburg, under mostly sunny skies, the temperature was 66. Looking elsewhere around the Midwest at 4 p.m., Chicago was partly sunny, and 64. Indianapolis was partly sunny, and 68. St. Louis was partly sunny, and 69. Kansas City was mostly sunny, and 67. Des Moines was mostly sunny, and 70. Milwaukee was partly sunny, and 61. And now a discussion of hazardous weather conditions for the following county, Knox, Illinois. This hazardous weather outlook is for Central Illinois, East Central Illinois, Southeast Illinois, and West Central Illinois. For tonight, minor river flooding will persist along parts of the Illinois and Little Wabash rivers. Otherwise, no hazardous weather is expected at this time. For Monday through Saturday, residual river flooding will continue along the Illinois and Little Wabash rivers through early

forecast for Galesburg and surrounding areas of central and northwest Illinois. Tonight, mostly clear. Lows in the mid-40s. West winds 5 to 10 miles an hour, becoming north after midnight. Monday, sunny. Highs in the lower 70s. North winds 5 to 10 miles an hour, becoming northwest in the afternoon. Monday night, mostly clear. Lows in the mid-40s. Northeast winds around 5 miles an hour, becoming southeast with gusts up to 25 miles an hour after midnight. Tuesday, mostly sunny. A chance of showers in the afternoon. Breezy with highs around 80. South winds 15 to 20 miles an hour, becoming southwest 20 to 25 miles an hour in the afternoon. Chance of rain 40%. Tuesday night, partly cloudy until midnight, then clearing. Lows in the lower 50s. West winds 10 to 15 miles an hour. Gusts up to 30 miles an hour until midnight. Wednesday, sunny. Highs in the lower 70s. Wednesday night, clear. Lows in the mid-40s. Thursday, sunny. Highs in the mid-70s. Thursday night, partly cloudy until midnight, then mostly cloudy with a chance of showers after midnight. Not as cool with lows in the mid-50s. Chance of rain 40%. Friday, a chance of showers in the morning. Partly sunny. Highs around 80. Chance of rain 40%. Friday night, partly cloudy. A chance of showers and thunderstorms until midnight. Lows in the upper 50s. Chance of rain 30%. Saturday through Sunday, partly cloudy. Highs in the lower 80s. Lows in the upper 50s. Again, the forecast for Galesburg and surrounding areas of central and northwest Illinois for tonight, mostly clear. Lows in the mid-40s. West winds 5 to 10 miles an hour, becoming north after midnight. At 4 p.m. in Galesburg, skies were mostly sunny. The temperature was 66 degrees, the dew point was 27, and the relative humidity was 22%. The wind was north at 10 miles an hour, gusting to 18. The pressure was 30.13 inches and steady. Elsewhere around the area, temperatures were in the mid to upper 60s. At Moline, it was sunny. It was mostly sunny at Peoria, Burlington, Macomb, and Springfield. At Quincy, it was partly sunny. And once again at 4 p.m. in Galesburg, under mostly sunny skies, the temperature was 66. Looking elsewhere around the Midwest at 4 p.m., Chicago was partly sunny, and 64. Indianapolis was partly sunny, and 68. St. Louis was partly sunny, and 69. Kansas City was mostly sunny, and 67. Des Moines was mostly sunny, and 70. Milwaukee was partly sunny, and 61. And now a discussion of hazardous weather conditions for the following county, Knox, Illinois. This hazardous weather outlook is for central Illinois, east central Illinois, southeast Illinois, and west central Illinois. For tonight, minor river flooding will persist along parts of the Illinois and Little Wabash rivers. Otherwise, no hazardous weather is expected at this time. For Monday through Saturday, residual river flooding will continue along the Illinois and Little Wabash rivers through early this week. Breezy winds gusting in excess of 30 miles per hour, active fieldwork, and dry soil conditions could lead to blowing dust in some areas Tuesday and Wednesday. A cold front will move across central Illinois Tuesday night into Wednesday. A few strong or severe storms are possible with damaging wind gusts the primary hazard, mainly west of a Taylorville to Champaign line. Spotter information statement, spotter activation is not anticipated tonight. The time is currently 4:53 p.m. Central Daylight Time. 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Now for the official National Weather Service forecast for Galesburg and surrounding areas of central and northwest Illinois. Tonight, mostly clear. Lows in the mid-40s. West winds 5 to 10 miles an hour, becoming north after midnight. Monday, sunny. Highs in the lower 70s. North winds 5 to 10 miles an hour, becoming northwest in the afternoon. Monday night, mostly clear. Lows in the mid-40s. Northeast winds around 5 miles an hour, becoming southeast with gusts up.

to 25 miles an hour after midnight. Tuesday, mostly sunny. A chance of showers in the afternoon. Breezy with highs around 80. South winds 15 to 20 miles an hour, becoming southwest 20 to 25 miles an hour in the afternoon. Chance of rain 40%. Tuesday night, partly cloudy until midnight, then clearing. Lows in the lower 50s. West winds 10 to 15 miles an hour. Gusts up to 30 miles an hour until midnight. Wednesday, sunny. Highs in the lower 70s. Wednesday night, clear. Lows in the mid-40s. Thursday, sunny. Highs in the mid-70s. Thursday night, partly cloudy until midnight, then mostly cloudy with a chance of showers after midnight. Not as cool with lows in the mid-50s. Chance of rain 40%. Friday, a chance of showers in the morning. Partly sunny. Highs around 80. Chance of rain 40%. Friday night, partly cloudy. A chance of showers and thunderstorms until midnight. Lows in the upper 50s. Chance of rain 30%. Saturday through Sunday, partly cloudy. Highs in the lower 80s. Lows in the upper 50s. Again, the forecast for Galesburg and surrounding areas of central and northwest Illinois for tonight, mostly clear. Lows in the mid-40s. West winds 5 to 10 miles an hour, becoming north after midnight. At 4 p.m. in Galesburg, skies were mostly sunny. The temperature was 66 degrees, the dew point was 27, and the relative humidity was 22%. The wind was north at 10 miles an hour, gusting to 18. The pressure was 30.13 inches and steady. Elsewhere around the area, temperatures were in the mid to upper 60s. At Moline, it was sunny. It was mostly sunny at Peoria, Burlington, Macomb, and Springfield. At Quincy, it was partly sunny. And once again at 4 p.m. in Galesburg, under mostly sunny skies, the temperature was 66. Looking elsewhere around the Midwest at 4 p.m., Chicago was partly sunny, and 64. Indianapolis was partly sunny, and 68. St. Louis was partly sunny, and 69. Kansas City was mostly sunny, and 67. Des Moines was mostly sunny, and 70. Milwaukee was partly sunny, and 61. And now a discussion of hazardous weather conditions for the following county, Knox, Illinois. This hazardous weather outlook is for central Illinois, east central Illinois, southeast Illinois, and west central Illinois. For tonight, minor river flooding will persist along parts of the Illinois and Little Wabash rivers. Otherwise, no hazardous weather is expected at this time. For Monday through Saturday, residual river flooding will continue along the Illinois and Little Wabash rivers through early this week. Breezy winds gusting in excess of 30 miles per hour, active fieldwork, and dry soil conditions could lead to blowing dust in some areas Tuesday and Wednesday. A cold front will move across central Illinois Tuesday night into Wednesday. A few strong or severe storms are possible with damaging wind gusts the primary hazard, mainly west of a Taylorville to Champaign line. Spotter information statement, spotter activation is not anticipated tonight. The time is currently 4:58 p.m. Central Daylight Time. 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Now for the official National Weather Service forecast for Galesburg and surrounding areas of central and northwest Illinois. Tonight, mostly clear. Lows in the mid-40s. West winds 5 to 10 miles an hour, becoming north after midnight. Monday, sunny. Highs in the lower 70s. North winds 5 to 10 miles an hour, becoming northwest in the afternoon. Monday night, mostly clear. Lows in the mid-40s. Northeast winds around 5 miles an hour, becoming southeast with gusts up to 25 miles an hour after midnight. Tuesday, mostly sunny. A chance of showers in the afternoon. Breezy with highs around 80. South winds 15 to 20 miles an hour, becoming southwest 20 to 25 miles an hour in the afternoon. Chance of rain 40%. Tuesday night, partly cloudy until midnight, then clearing. Lows in the lower 50s. West winds 10 to 15 miles an hour. Gusts up to 30 miles an hour until midnight.
Wednesday, sunny. Highs in the lower 70s. Wednesday night, clear. Lows in the mid-40s. Thursday, sunny. Highs in the mid-70s. Thursday night, partly cloudy until midnight, then mostly cloudy with a chance of showers after midnight. Not as cool with lows in the mid-50s. Chance of rain 40%. Friday, a chance of showers in the morning. Partly sunny. Highs around 80. Chance of rain 40%. Friday night, partly cloudy. A chance of showers and thunderstorms until midnight. Lows in the upper 50s. Chance of rain 30%. Saturday through Sunday, partly cloudy. Highs in the lower 80s. Lows in the upper 50s. Again, the forecast for Galesburg and surrounding areas of central and northwest Illinois for tonight, mostly clear. Lows in the mid-40s. West winds 5 to 10 miles an hour, becoming north after midnight. The Peoria, Illinois climate summary for this evening, as of 4 p.m., May 10, 2026. Today's high temperature was 67 degrees. The normal high is 72. The record high is 93 degrees, which was set in 1896. Today's low temperature was 47 degrees. The normal low is 51. The record low is 25 degrees, which was set in 1966. No precipitation fell today, which leaves the monthly total at 0.23 inches. The total precipitation for the year still stands at 12.98 inches. Sunset tonight is at 8.04 p.m. Sunrise tomorrow is at 5.46 a.m. And now a discussion of hazardous weather conditions for the following county, Knox, Illinois. This hazardous weather outlook is for central Illinois, east central Illinois, southeast Illinois, and west central Illinois. For tonight, minor river flooding will persist along parts of the Illinois and Little Wabash rivers. Otherwise, no hazardous weather is expected at this time. For Monday through Saturday, residual river flooding will continue along the Illinois and Little Wabash rivers through early this week. Breezy winds gusting in excess of 30 miles per hour, active fieldwork, and dry soil conditions could lead to blowing dust in some areas Tuesday and Wednesday. A cold front will move across central Illinois Tuesday night into Wednesday. A few strong or severe storms are possible with damaging wind gusts the primary hazard, mainly west of a Taylorville to Champaign line. Spotter information statement, spotter activation is not anticipated tonight. The time is currently 5.02 p.m. Central Daylight Time. 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Now for the official National Weather Service forecast for Galesburg and surrounding areas of central and northwest Illinois. Tonight, mostly clear. Lows in the mid-40s. West winds 5 to 10 miles an hour, becoming north after midnight. Monday, sunny. Highs in the lower 70s. North winds 5 to 10 miles an hour, becoming northwest in the afternoon. Monday night, mostly clear. Lows in the mid-40s. Northeast winds around 5 miles an hour, becoming southeast with gusts up to 25 miles an hour after midnight. Tuesday, mostly sunny. A chance of showers in the afternoon. Breezy with highs around 80. South winds 15 to 20 miles an hour, becoming southwest 20 to 25 miles an hour in the afternoon. Chance of rain 40%. Tuesday night, partly cloudy until midnight, then clearing. Lows in the lower 50s. West winds 10 to 15 miles an hour. Gusts up to 30 miles an hour until midnight. Wednesday, sunny. Highs in the lower 70s. Wednesday night, clear. Lows in the mid-40s. Thursday, sunny. Highs in the mid-70s. Thursday night, partly cloudy until midnight, then mostly cloudy with a chance of showers after midnight. Not as cool with lows in the mid-50s. Chance of rain 40%. Friday, a chance of showers in the morning. Partly sunny. Highs around 80. Chance of rain 40%. Friday night, partly cloudy. A chance of showers and thunderstorms until midnight. Lows in the upper 50s. Chance of rain 30%. Saturday through Sunday, partly cloudy. Highs in the lower 80s. Lows in the upper 50s.

station KZZ66 in Galesburg operates on a frequency of 162.4 megahertz. Programming originates from NOAA's National Weather Service office in Lincoln. KZZ66 serves the following counties: Henry, Knox, Mercer, and Warren. 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The time is currently 5:14 p.m. Central Daylight Time. The Peoria, Illinois climate summary for this evening, as of 4 p.m., May 10, 2026. Today's high temperature was 67 degrees. The normal high is 72. The record high is 93 degrees, which was set in 1896. Today's low temperature was 47 degrees. The normal low is 51. The record low is 25 degrees, which was set in 1966. No precipitation fell today, which leaves the monthly total at 0.23 inches. The total precipitation for the year still stands at 12.98 inches. Sunset tonight is at 8:04 p.m. Sunrise tomorrow is at 5:46 a.m. You're listening to NOAA Weather Radio All Hazards, station KZZ66 in Galesburg. Now for the official National Weather Service forecast for Galesburg and surrounding areas of central and northwest Illinois. Tonight, mostly clear. Lows in the mid-40s. West winds 5 to 10 miles an hour, becoming north after midnight. Monday, sunny. Highs in the lower 70s. North winds 5 to 10 miles an hour, becoming northwest in the afternoon. Monday night, mostly clear. Lows in the mid-40s. Northeast winds around 5 miles an hour, becoming southeast with gusts up to 25 miles an hour after midnight. Tuesday, mostly sunny. A chance of showers in the afternoon. Breezy with highs around 80. South winds 15 to 20 miles an hour, becoming southwest 20 to 25 miles an hour in the afternoon. Chance of rain 40%. Tuesday night, partly cloudy until midnight, then clearing. Lows in the lower 50s. West winds 10 to 15 miles an hour. Gusts up to 30 miles an hour until midnight. Wednesday, sunny. Highs in the lower 70s. Wednesday night, clear. Lows in the mid-40s. Thursday, sunny. Highs in the mid-70s. Thursday night, partly cloudy until midnight, then mostly cloudy with a chance of showers after midnight. Not as cool with lows in the mid-50s. Chance of rain 40%. Friday, a chance of showers in the morning. Partly sunny. Highs around 80. Chance of rain 40%. Friday night, partly cloudy. A chance of showers and thunderstorms until midnight. Lows in the upper 50s. Chance of rain 30%. Saturday through Sunday, partly cloudy. Highs in the lower 80s. Lows in the upper 50s. Again, the forecast for Galesburg and surrounding areas of central and northwest Illinois for tonight, mostly clear. Lows in the mid-40s. West winds 5 to 10 miles an hour, becoming north after midnight. At 5 p.m. in Galesburg, skies were mostly sunny. The temperature was 66 degrees, the dew point was 26, and the relative humidity was 22%. The wind was north at 12 miles an hour, gusting to 17. The pressure was 30.14 inches and steady. Elsewhere around the area, skies ranged from mostly sunny to partly sunny, and temperatures were in the mid to upper 60s. And once again at 5 p.m. in Galesburg, under mostly sunny skies, the temperature was 66. Looking elsewhere around the Midwest at 5 p.m., Chicago was partly sunny, and 64. Indianapolis was partly sunny, and 67. St. Louis was partly sunny, and 69. Kansas City was mostly sunny, and 68. Des Moines was mostly sunny, and 71. Milwaukee was partly sunny, and 60. And now a discussion of hazardous weather conditions for the following county, Knox, Illinois. This hazardous weather outlook is for central Illinois, east central Illinois, southeast Illinois, and west central Illinois. For tonight, minor river flooding will persist along parts of the Illinois and Little Wabash rivers. Otherwise, no hazardous weather is expected at this time. For Monday through Saturday, residual river flooding will continue along the Illinois and Little Wabash rivers.

through early this week. Breezy winds gusting in excess of 30 miles per hour, active fieldwork, and dry soil conditions could lead to blowing dust in some areas Tuesday and Wednesday. A cold front will move across central Illinois Tuesday night into Wednesday. A few strong or severe storms are possible with damaging wind gusts the primary hazard, mainly west of a Taylorville to Champaign line. Spotter information statement. Spotter activation is not anticipated tonight. The time is currently 5:20 p.m. Central Daylight Time. 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Now for the official National Weather Service forecast for Galesburg and surrounding areas of central and northwest Illinois. Tonight, mostly clear. Lows in the mid-40s. West winds 5 to 10 miles an hour, becoming north after midnight. Monday, sunny. Highs in the lower 70s. North winds 5 to 10 miles an hour, becoming northwest in the afternoon. Monday night, mostly clear. Lows in the mid-40s. Northeast winds around 5 miles an hour, becoming southeast with gusts up to 25 miles an hour after midnight. Tuesday, mostly sunny. A chance of showers in the afternoon. Breezy with highs around 80. South winds 15 to 20 miles an hour, becoming southwest 20 to 25 miles an hour in the afternoon. Chance of rain 40%. Tuesday night, partly cloudy until midnight, then clearing. Lows in the lower 50s. West winds 10 to 15 miles an hour. Gusts up to 30 miles an hour until midnight. Wednesday, sunny. Highs in the lower 70s. Wednesday night, clear. Lows in the mid-40s. Thursday, sunny. Highs in the mid-70s. Thursday night, partly cloudy until midnight, then mostly cloudy with a chance of showers after midnight. Not as cool with lows in the mid-50s. Chance of rain 40%. Friday, a chance of showers in the morning. Partly sunny. Highs around 80. Chance of rain 40%. Friday night, partly cloudy. A chance of showers and thunderstorms until midnight. Lows in the upper 50s. Chance of rain 30%. Saturday through Sunday, partly cloudy. Highs in the lower 80s. Lows in the upper 50s. Again, the forecast for Galesburg and surrounding areas of central and northwest Illinois for tonight, mostly clear. Lows in the mid-40s. West winds 5 to 10 miles an hour, becoming north after midnight. At 5 p.m. in Galesburg, skies were mostly sunny. The temperature was 66 degrees, the dew point was 26, and the relative humidity was 22%. The wind was north at 12 miles an hour, gusting to 17. The pressure was 30.14 inches and steady. Elsewhere around the area, skies ranged from mostly sunny to partly sunny, and temperatures were in the mid to upper 60s. And once again at 5 p.m. in Galesburg, under mostly sunny skies, the temperature was 66. Looking elsewhere around the Midwest at 5 p.m., Chicago was partly sunny, and 64. Indianapolis was partly sunny, and 67. St. Louis was partly sunny, and 69. Kansas City was mostly sunny, and 68. Des Moines was mostly sunny, and 71. Milwaukee was partly sunny, and 60. And now a discussion of hazardous weather conditions for the following county, Knox, Illinois. This hazardous weather outlook is for central Illinois, east central Illinois, southeast Illinois, and west central Illinois. For tonight, minor river flooding will persist along parts of the Illinois and Little Wabash rivers. Otherwise, no hazardous weather is expected at this time. For Monday through Saturday, residual river flooding will continue along the Illinois and Little Wabash rivers through early this week. Breezy winds gusting in excess of 30 miles per hour, active fieldwork, and dry soil conditions could lead to blowing dust in some areas Tuesday and Wednesday. A cold front will move across central Illinois Tuesday night into Wednesday. A few strong or severe storms are possible with damaging wind gusts the primary hazard, mainly west of a Taylorville to Champaign line. Spotter information statement. Spotter activation is not anticipated tonight. The time is currently 5:24 p.m. Central Daylight Time. 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

TZ66 in Galesburg. Now for the official National Weather Service forecast for Galesburg and surrounding areas of central and northwest Illinois. Tonight, mostly clear. Lows in the mid-40s. West winds 5 to 10 miles an hour, becoming north after midnight. Monday, sunny. Highs in the lower 70s. North winds 5 to 10 miles an hour, becoming northwest in the afternoon. Monday night, mostly clear. Lows in the mid-40s. Northeast winds around 5 miles an hour, becoming southeast with gusts up to 25 miles an hour after midnight. Tuesday, mostly sunny. A chance of showers in the afternoon. Breezy with highs around 80. South winds 15 to 20 miles an hour, becoming southwest 20 to 25 miles an hour in the afternoon. Chance of rain 40%. Tuesday night, partly cloudy until midnight, then clearing. Lows in the lower 50s. West winds 10 to 15 miles an hour. Gusts up to 30 miles an hour until midnight. Wednesday, sunny. Highs in the lower 70s. Wednesday night, clear. Lows in the mid-40s. Thursday, sunny. Highs in the mid-70s. Thursday night, partly cloudy until midnight, then mostly cloudy with a chance of showers after midnight. Not as cool with lows in the mid-50s. Chance of rain 40%. Friday, a chance of showers in the morning. Partly sunny. Highs around 80. Chance of rain 40%. Friday night, partly cloudy. A chance of showers and thunderstorms until midnight. Lows in the upper 50s. Chance of rain 30%. Saturday through Sunday, partly cloudy. Highs in the lower 80s. Lows in the upper 50s. Again, the forecast for Galesburg and surrounding areas of central and northwest Illinois for tonight, mostly clear. Lows in the mid-40s. West winds 5 to 10 miles an hour, becoming north after midnight. At 5 p.m. in Galesburg, skies were mostly sunny. The temperature was 66 degrees, the dew point was 26, and the relative humidity was 22%. The wind was north at 12 miles an hour, gusting to 17. The pressure was 30.14 inches and steady. Elsewhere around the area, skies ranged from mostly sunny to partly sunny, and temperatures were in the mid to upper 60s. And once again at 5 p.m. in Galesburg, under mostly sunny skies, the temperature was 66. Looking elsewhere around the Midwest at 5 p.m., Chicago was partly sunny, and 64. Indianapolis was partly sunny, and 67. St. Louis was partly sunny, and 69. Kansas City was mostly sunny, and 68. Des Moines was mostly sunny, and 71. Milwaukee was partly sunny, and 60. And now a discussion of hazardous weather conditions for the following county, Knox, Illinois. This hazardous weather outlook is for Central Illinois, East Central Illinois, Southeast Illinois, and West Central Illinois. For tonight, minor river flooding will persist along parts of the Illinois and Little Wabash rivers. Otherwise, no hazardous weather is expected at this time. For Monday through Saturday, residual river flooding will continue along the Illinois and Little Wabash rivers through early this week. Breezy winds gusting in excess of 30 miles per hour, active fieldwork, and dry soil conditions could lead to blowing dust in some areas Tuesday and Wednesday. A cold front will move across central Illinois Tuesday night into Wednesday. A few strong or severe storms are possible with damaging wind gusts the primary hazard, mainly west of a Taylorville to Champaign line. Spotter information statement, spotter activation is not anticipated tonight. The time is currently 5:28 p.m. Central Daylight Time. 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Now for the official National Weather Service forecast for Galesburg and surrounding areas of central and northwest Illinois. Tonight, mostly clear. Lows in the mid-40s. West winds 5 to 10 miles an hour, becoming north after midnight. Monday, sunny. Highs in the lower 70s. North winds 5 to 10 miles an hour, becoming northwest in the afternoon. Monday night, mostly clear. Lows in the mid-40s. Northeast winds around 5 miles an hour, becoming southeast with gusts up to 25 miles.

samples an hour after midnight. Tuesday, mostly sunny. A chance of showers in the afternoon. Breezy with highs around 80. South winds 15 to 20 miles an hour, becoming southwest 20 to 25 miles an hour in the afternoon. Chance of rain 40%. Tuesday night, partly cloudy until midnight, then clearing. Lows in the lower 50s. West winds 10 to 15 miles an hour. Gusts up to 30 miles an hour until midnight. Wednesday, sunny. Highs in the lower 70s. Wednesday night, clear. Lows in the mid-40s. Thursday, sunny. Highs in the mid-70s. Thursday night, partly cloudy until midnight, then mostly cloudy with a chance of showers after midnight. Not as cool with lows in the mid-50s. Chance of rain 40%. Friday, a chance of showers in the morning. Partly sunny. Highs around 80. Chance of rain 40%. Friday night, partly cloudy. A chance of showers and thunderstorms until midnight. Lows in the upper 50s. Chance of rain 30%. Saturday through Sunday, partly cloudy. Highs in the lower 80s. Lows in the upper 50s. Again, the forecast for Galesburg and surrounding areas of central and northwest Illinois for tonight, mostly clear. Lows in the mid-40s. West winds 5 to 10 miles an hour, becoming north after midnight. The Peoria, Illinois climate summary for this evening, as of 4 p.m., May 10, 2026. Today's high temperature was 67 degrees. The normal high is 72. The record high is 93 degrees, which was set in 1896. Today's low temperature was 47 degrees. The normal low is 51. The record low is 25 degrees, which was set in 1966. No precipitation fell today, which leaves the monthly total at 0.23 inches. The total precipitation for the year still stands at 12.98 inches. Sunset tonight is at 8.04 p.m. Sunrise tomorrow is at 5.46 a.m. At 5 p.m. in Galesburg, skies were mostly sunny. The temperature was 66 degrees, the dew point was 26, and the relative humidity was 22%. The wind was north at 12 miles an hour, gusting to 17. The pressure was 30.14 inches and steady. Elsewhere around the area, skies ranged from mostly sunny to partly sunny, and temperatures were in the mid to upper 60s. And once again at 5 p.m. in Galesburg, under mostly sunny skies, the temperature was 66. Looking elsewhere around the Midwest at 5 p.m., Chicago was partly sunny, and 64. Indianapolis was partly sunny, and 67. St. Louis was partly sunny, and 69. Kansas City was mostly sunny, and 68. Des Moines was mostly sunny, and 71. Milwaukee was partly sunny, and 60. And now a discussion of hazardous weather conditions for the following county, Knox, Illinois. This hazardous weather outlook is for Central Illinois, East Central Illinois, Southeast Illinois, and West Central Illinois. For tonight, minor river flooding will follow in county, Knox, Illinois. This hazardous weather outlook is for Central Illinois, East Central Illinois, Southeast Illinois, and West Central Illinois. For tonight, minor river flooding will persist along parts of the Illinois and Little Wabash rivers. Otherwise, no hazardous weather is expected at this time. For Monday through Saturday, residual river flooding will continue along the Illinois and Little Wabash rivers through early this week. Breezy winds gusting in excess of 30 miles per hour, active fieldwork, and dry soil conditions could lead to blowing dust in some areas Tuesday and Wednesday. A cold front will move across central Illinois Tuesday night into Wednesday. A few strong or severe storms are possible with damaging wind gusts the primary hazard, mainly west of a Taylorville to Champaign line. Spotter information statement. Spotter activation is not anticipated tonight. The time is currently 5:33 p.m. Central Daylight Time. 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Now for the official National Weather Service forecast for Galesburg and surrounding areas of central and northwest Illinois. Tonight, mostly clear. Lows in the mid-40s. West winds 5 to 10 miles an hour, becoming north after midnight. Monday,

partly sunny. Highs around 80. Chance of rain 40%. Friday night, partly cloudy. A chance of showers and thunderstorms until midnight. Lows in the upper 50s. Chance of rain 30%. Saturday through Sunday, partly cloudy. Highs in the lower 80s. Lows in the upper 50s. Again, the forecast for Galesburg and surrounding areas of central and northwest Illinois for tonight, mostly clear. Lows in the mid-40s. West winds 5 to 10 miles an hour, becoming north after midnight. The Peoria, Illinois climate summary for this evening, as of 4 p.m., May 10, 2026. Today's high temperature was 67 degrees. The normal high is 72. The record high is 93 degrees, which was set in 1896. Today's low temperature was 47 degrees. The normal low is 51. The record low is 25 degrees, which was set in 1966. No precipitation fell today, which leaves the monthly total at 0.23 inches. The total precipitation for the year still stands at 12.98 inches. Sunset tonight is at 8.04 p.m. Sunrise tomorrow is at 5.46 a.m. At 5 p.m. in Galesburg, skies were mostly sunny. The temperature was 66 degrees, the dew point was 26, and the relative humidity was 22%. The wind was north at 12 miles an hour, gusting to 17. The pressure was 30.14 inches and steady. Elsewhere around the area, skies ranged from mostly sunny to partly sunny, and temperatures were in the mid to upper 60s. And once again at 5 p.m. in Galesburg, under mostly sunny skies, the temperature was 66. Looking elsewhere around the Midwest at 5 p.m., Chicago was partly sunny, and 64. Indianapolis was partly sunny, and 67. St. Louis was partly sunny, and 69. Kansas City was mostly sunny, and 68. Des Moines was mostly sunny, and 71. Milwaukee was partly sunny, and 60. And now a discussion of hazardous weather conditions for the following county, Knox, Illinois. This hazardous weather outlook is for central Illinois, east central Illinois, southeast Illinois, and west central Illinois. For tonight, minor river flooding will persist along parts of the Illinois and Little Wabash rivers. Otherwise, no hazardous weather is expected at this time. For Monday through Saturday, residual river flooding will continue along the Illinois and Little Wabash rivers through early this week. Breezy winds gusting in excess of 30 miles per hour, active fieldwork, and dry soil conditions could lead to blowing dust in some areas Tuesday and Wednesday. A cold front will move across central Illinois Tuesday night into Wednesday. A few strong or severe storms are possible with damaging wind gusts the primary hazard, mainly west of the Taylorville to Champaign line. Spotter information statement, spotter activation is not anticipated tonight. The time is currently 5:47 p.m. Central Daylight Time. 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Now for the official National Weather Service forecast for Galesburg and surrounding areas of central and northwest Illinois. Tonight, mostly clear. Lows in the mid-40s. West winds 5 to 10 miles an hour, becoming north after midnight. Monday, sunny. Highs in the lower 70s. North winds 5 to 10 miles an hour, becoming northwest in the afternoon. Monday night, mostly clear. Lows in the mid-40s. Northeast winds around 5 miles an hour, becoming southeast with gusts up to 25 miles an hour after midnight. Tuesday, mostly sunny. A chance of showers in the afternoon. Breezy with highs around 80. South winds 15 to 20 miles an hour, becoming southwest 20 to 25 miles an hour in the afternoon. Chance of rain 40%. Tuesday night, partly cloudy until midnight, then clearing. Lows in the lower 50s. West winds 10 to 15 miles an hour. Gusts up to 30 miles an hour until midnight. Wednesday, sunny. Highs in the lower 70s. Wednesday night, clear. Lows in the mid-40s. Thursday, sunny. Highs in the mid-70s. Thursday night, partly cloudy until midnight, then mostly cloudy with a chance of showers after midnight. Not as cool with lows in the mid-50s.

mostly sunny. The temperature was 66 degrees, the dew point was 26, and the relative humidity was 22%. The wind was north at 12 miles an hour, gusting to 17. The pressure was 30.14 inches and steady. Elsewhere around the area, skies ranged from mostly sunny to partly sunny, and temperatures were in the mid to upper 60s. And once again at 5 p.m. in Galesburg, under mostly sunny skies, the temperature was 66. Looking elsewhere around the Midwest at 5 p.m., Chicago was partly sunny, and 64. Indianapolis was partly sunny, and 67. St. Louis was partly sunny, and 69. Kansas City was mostly sunny, and 68. Des Moines was mostly sunny, and 71. Milwaukee was partly sunny, and 60. And now a discussion of hazardous weather conditions for the following county, Knox, Illinois. This hazardous weather outlook is for Central Illinois, East Central Illinois, Southeast Illinois, and West Central Illinois. For tonight, minor river flooding will persist along parts of the Illinois and Little Wabash rivers. Otherwise, no hazardous weather is expected at this time. For Monday through Saturday, residual river flooding will continue along the Illinois and Little Wabash rivers through early this week. Breezy winds gusting in excess of 30 miles per hour, active fieldwork, and dry soil conditions could lead to blowing dust in some areas Tuesday and Wednesday. A cold front will move across central Illinois Tuesday night into Wednesday. A few strong or severe storms are possible with damaging wind gusts the primary hazard, mainly west of a Taylorville to Champaign line. Spotter information statement, spotter activation is not anticipated tonight. The time is currently 5:52 p.m. Central Daylight Time. 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Now for the official National Weather Service forecast for Galesburg and surrounding areas of central and northwest Illinois. Tonight, mostly clear. Lows in the mid-40s. West winds 5 to 10 miles an hour, becoming north after midnight. Monday, sunny. Highs in the lower 70s. North winds 5 to 10 miles an hour, becoming northwest in the afternoon. Monday night, mostly clear. Lows in the mid-40s. Northeast winds around 5 miles an hour, becoming southeast with gusts up to 25 miles an hour after midnight. Tuesday, mostly sunny. A chance of showers in the afternoon. Breezy with highs around 80. South winds 15 to 20 miles an hour, becoming southwest 20 to 25 miles an hour in the afternoon. Chance of rain 40%. Tuesday night, partly cloudy until midnight, then clearing. Lows in the lower 50s. West winds 10 to 15 miles an hour. Gusts up to 30 miles an hour until midnight. Wednesday, sunny. Highs in the lower 70s. Wednesday night, clear. Lows in the mid-40s. Thursday, sunny. Highs in the mid-70s. Thursday night, partly cloudy until midnight, then mostly cloudy with a chance of showers after midnight. Not as cool with lows in the mid-50s. Chance of rain 40%. Friday, a chance of showers in the morning. Partly sunny. Highs around 80. Chance of rain 40%. Friday night, partly cloudy. A chance of showers and thunderstorms until midnight. Lows in the upper 50s. Chance of rain 30%. Saturday through Sunday, partly cloudy. Highs in the lower 80s. Lows in the upper 50s. Again, the forecast for Galesburg and surrounding areas of central and northwest Illinois for tonight, mostly clear. Lows in the mid-40s. West winds 5 to 10 miles an hour, becoming north after midnight. At 5 p.m. in Galesburg, skies were mostly sunny. The temperature was 66 degrees, the dew point was 26, and the relative humidity was 22%. The wind was north at 12 miles an hour, gusting to 17. The pressure was 30.14 inches and steady. Elsewhere around the area, skies ranged from mostly sunny to partly sunny, and temperatures were in the mid to upper 60s. And once again at 5 p.m. in Galesburg, under mostly sunny skies, the temperature was 66. Looking elsewhere around the Midwest at 5 p.m., Chicago was partly sunny, and 64. Indianapolis

was partly sunny and 67. St. Louis was partly sunny and 69. Kansas City was mostly sunny and 68. Des Moines was mostly sunny and 71. Milwaukee was partly sunny and 60. And now a discussion of hazardous weather conditions for the following county, Knox, Illinois. This hazardous weather outlook is for Central Illinois, East Central Illinois, Southeast Illinois, and West Central Illinois. For tonight, minor river flooding will persist along parts of the Illinois and Little Wabash rivers. Otherwise, no hazardous weather is expected at this time. For Monday through Saturday, residual river flooding will continue along the Illinois and Little Wabash rivers through early this week. Breezy winds gusting in excess of 30 miles per hour, active fieldwork, and dry soil conditions could lead to blowing dust in some areas Tuesday and Wednesday. A cold front will move across central Illinois Tuesday night into Wednesday. A few strong or severe storms are possible with damaging wind gusts the primary hazard, mainly west of the Taylorville to Champaign line. Spotter information statement. Spotter activation is not anticipated tonight. The time is currently 5:56 p.m. Central Daylight Time. 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Now for the official National Weather Service forecast for Galesburg and surrounding areas of central and northwest Illinois. Tonight, mostly clear. Lows in the mid-40s. West winds 5 to 10 miles an hour, becoming north after midnight. Monday, sunny. Highs in the lower 70s. North winds 5 to 10 miles an hour, becoming northwest in the afternoon. Monday night, mostly clear. Lows in the mid-40s. Northeast winds around 5 miles an hour, becoming southeast with gusts up to 25 miles an hour after midnight. Tuesday, mostly sunny. A chance of showers in the afternoon. Breezy with highs around 80. South winds 15 to 20 miles an hour, becoming southwest 20 to 25 miles an hour in the afternoon. Chance of rain 40%. Tuesday night, partly cloudy until midnight, then clearing. Lows in the lower 50s. West winds 10 to 15 miles an hour. Gusts up to 30 miles an hour until midnight. Wednesday, sunny. Highs in the lower 70s. Wednesday night, clear. Lows in the mid-40s. Thursday, sunny. Highs in the mid-70s. Thursday night, partly cloudy until midnight, then mostly cloudy with a chance of showers after midnight. Not as cool with lows in the mid-50s. Chance of rain 40%. Friday, a chance of showers in the morning. Partly sunny. Highs around 80. Chance of rain 40%. Friday night, partly cloudy. A chance of showers and thunderstorms until midnight. Lows in the upper 50s. Chance of rain 30%. Saturday through Sunday, partly cloudy. Highs in the lower 80s. Lows in the upper 50s. Again, the forecast for Galesburg and surrounding areas of central and northwest Illinois for tonight, mostly clear. Lows in the mid-40s. West winds 5 to 10 miles an hour, becoming north after midnight. At 5 p.m. in Galesburg, skies were mostly sunny. The temperature was 66 degrees, the dew point was 26, and the relative humidity was 22%. The wind was north at 12 miles an hour, gusting to 17. The pressure was 30.14 inches and steady. Elsewhere around the area, skies ranged from mostly sunny to partly sunny, and temperatures were in the mid to upper 60s. And once again at 5 p.m. in Galesburg, under mostly sunny skies, the temperature was 66. Looking elsewhere around the Midwest at 5 p.m., Chicago was partly sunny, and 64. Indianapolis was partly sunny, and 67. St. Louis was partly sunny, and 69. Kansas City was mostly sunny, and 68. Des Moines was mostly sunny, and 71. Milwaukee was partly sunny, and 60. And now a discussion of hazardous weather conditions for the following county, Knox, Illinois. This hazardous weather outlook is for Central Illinois, East Central Illinois, Southeast Illinois, and West Central Illinois. For tonight, minor river flooding will persist along parts of the Illinois and Little Wabash rivers. Otherwise, no hazardous weather is

expected at this time. For Monday through Saturday, residual river flooding will continue along the Illinois and Little Wabash rivers through early this week. Breezy winds gusting in excess of 30 miles per hour, active fieldwork, and dry soil conditions could lead to blowing dust in some areas Tuesday and Wednesday. A cold front will move across central Illinois Tuesday night into Wednesday. A few strong or severe storms are possible with damaging wind gusts the primary hazard, mainly west of the Taylorville to Champaign line. Spotter information statement. Spotter activation is not anticipated tonight. The Peoria, Illinois climate summary for this evening, as of 4 p.m., May 10, 2026. Today's high temperature was 67 degrees. The normal high is 72. The record high is 93 degrees, which was set in 1896. Today's low temperature was 47 degrees. The normal low is 51. The record low is 25 degrees, which was set in 1966. No precipitation fell today, which leaves the monthly total at 0.23 inches. The total precipitation for the year still stands at 12.98 inches. Sunset tonight is at 8:04 p.m. Sunrise tomorrow is at 5:46 a.m. The time is currently 6:01 p.m. Central Daylight Time. 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Now for the official National Weather Service forecast for Galesburg and surrounding areas of central and northwest Illinois. Tonight, mostly clear. Lows in the mid-40s. West winds 5 to 10 miles an hour, becoming north after midnight. Monday, sunny. Highs in the lower 70s. North winds 5 to 10 miles an hour, becoming northwest in the afternoon. Monday night, mostly clear. Lows in the mid-40s. Northeast winds around 5 miles an hour, becoming southeast with gusts up to 25 miles an hour after midnight. Tuesday, mostly sunny. A chance of showers in the afternoon. Breezy with highs around 80. South winds 15 to 20 miles an hour, becoming southwest 20 to 25 miles an hour in the afternoon. Chance of rain 40%. Tuesday night, partly cloudy until midnight, then clearing. Lows in the lower 50s. West winds 10 to 15 miles an hour. Gusts up to 30 miles an hour until midnight. Wednesday, sunny. Highs in the lower 70s. Wednesday night, clear. Lows in the mid-40s. Thursday, sunny. Highs in the mid-70s. Thursday night, partly cloudy until midnight, then mostly cloudy with a chance of showers after midnight. Not as cool with lows in the mid-50s. Chance of rain 40%. Friday, a chance of showers in the morning. Partly sunny. Highs around 80. Chance of rain 40%. Friday night, partly cloudy. A chance of showers and thunderstorms until midnight. Lows in the upper 50s. Chance of rain 30%. Saturday through Sunday, partly cloudy. Highs in the lower 80s. Lows in the upper 50s. Again, the forecast for Galesburg and surrounding areas of central and northwest Illinois for tonight, mostly clear. Lows in the mid-40s. West winds 5 to 10 miles an hour, becoming north after midnight. And now a discussion of hazardous weather conditions for the following county, Knox, Illinois. This hazardous weather outlook is for central Illinois, east central Illinois, southeast Illinois, and west central Illinois. For tonight, minor river flooding will persist along parts of the Illinois and Little Wabash rivers. Otherwise, no hazardous weather is expected at this time. For Monday through Saturday, residual river flooding will continue along the Illinois and Little Wabash rivers through early this week. Breezy winds gusting in excess of 30 miles per hour, active fieldwork, and dry soil conditions could lead to blowing dust in some areas Tuesday and Wednesday. A cold front will move across central Illinois Tuesday night into Wednesday. A few strong or severe storms are possible with damaging wind gusts the primary hazard, mainly west of the Taylorville to Champaign line. Spotter information statement. Spotter activation is not anticipated tonight. The time is currently 6:04 p.m. Central Daylight Time. 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Now for the official National Weather Service forecast for Galesburg.

Pittsburgh and surrounding areas of central and northwest Illinois. Tonight, mostly clear. Lows in the mid-40s. West winds 5 to 10 miles an hour, becoming north after midnight. Monday, sunny. Highs in the lower 70s. North winds 5 to 10 miles an hour, becoming northwest in the afternoon. Monday night, mostly clear. Lows in the mid-40s. Northeast winds around 5 miles an hour, becoming southeast with gusts up to 25 miles an hour after midnight. Tuesday, mostly sunny. A chance of showers in the afternoon. Breezy with highs around 80. South winds 15 to 20 miles an hour, becoming southwest 20 to 25 miles an hour in the afternoon. Chance of rain 40%. Tuesday night, partly cloudy until midnight, then clearing. Lows in the lower 50s. West winds 10 to 15 miles an hour. Gusts up to 30 miles an hour until midnight. Wednesday, sunny. Highs in the lower 70s. Wednesday night, clear. Lows in the mid-40s. Thursday, sunny. Highs in the mid-70s. Thursday night, partly cloudy until midnight, then mostly cloudy with a chance of showers after midnight. Not as cool with lows in the mid-50s. Chance of rain 40%. Friday, a chance of showers in the morning. Partly sunny. Highs around 80. Chance of rain 40%. Friday night, partly cloudy. A chance of showers and thunderstorms until midnight. Lows in the upper 50s. Chance of rain 30%. Saturday through Sunday, partly cloudy. Highs in the lower 80s. Lows in the upper 50s. Again, the forecast for Galesburg and surrounding areas of central and northwest Illinois for tonight, mostly clear. Lows in the mid-40s. West winds 5 to 10 miles an hour, becoming north after midnight. At 6 p.m. in Galesburg, skies were mostly sunny. The temperature was 66 degrees, the dew point was 23, and the relative humidity was 19%. The wind was northwest at 12 miles an hour, gusting to 20. The pressure was 30.13 inches and steady. Elsewhere around the area, temperatures were in the mid to upper 60s. At Moline, it was sunny. It was mostly sunny at Peoria, Burlington, and Macomb. It was partly sunny at Quincy and Springfield. And once again at 6 p.m. in Galesburg, under mostly sunny skies, the temperature was 66. Looking elsewhere around the Midwest at 6 p.m., Chicago was partly sunny and 63. Indianapolis was partly sunny and 66. St. Louis was partly sunny and 68. Kansas City was partly sunny and 68. Des Moines was mostly sunny and 71. Milwaukee was mostly sunny and 60. And now a discussion of hazardous weather conditions for the following county, Knox, Illinois. This hazardous weather outlook is for central Illinois, east central Illinois, southeast Illinois, and west central Illinois. For tonight, minor river flooding will persist along parts of the Illinois and Little Wabash rivers. Otherwise, no hazardous weather is expected at this time. For Monday through Saturday, residual river flooding will continue along the Illinois and Little Wabash rivers through early this week. Breezy winds gusting in excess of 30 miles per hour, active fieldwork, and dry soil conditions could lead to blowing dust in some areas Tuesday and Wednesday. A cold front will move across central Illinois Tuesday night into Wednesday. A few strong or severe storms are possible with damaging wind gusts the primary hazard, mainly west of a Taylorville to Champaign line. Spotter information statement, spotter activation is not anticipated tonight. The time is currently 6:09 p.m. Central Daylight Time. 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Now for the official National Weather Service forecast for Galesburg and surrounding areas of central and northwest Illinois. Tonight, mostly clear. Lows in the mid-40s. West winds 5 to 10 miles an hour, becoming north after midnight. Monday, sunny. Highs in the lower 70s. North winds 5 to 10 miles an hour, becoming northwest in the afternoon. Monday night, mostly clear. Lows in the mid-40s. Northeast winds around 5 miles an hour, becoming southeast with gusts up to 25 miles.

miles an hour after midnight. Tuesday, mostly sunny. A chance of showers in the afternoon. Breezy with highs around 80. South winds 15 to 20 miles an hour, becoming southwest 20 to 25 miles an hour in the afternoon. Chance of rain 40%. Tuesday night, partly cloudy until midnight, then clearing. Lows in the lower 50s. West winds 10 to 15 miles an hour. Gusts up to 30 miles an hour until midnight. Wednesday, sunny. Highs in the lower 70s. Wednesday night, clear. Lows in the mid-40s. Thursday, sunny. Highs in the mid-70s. Thursday night, partly cloudy until midnight, then mostly cloudy with a chance of showers after midnight. Not as cool with lows in the mid-50s. Chance of rain 40%. Friday, a chance of showers in the morning. Partly sunny. Highs around 80. Chance of rain 40%. Friday night, partly cloudy. A chance of showers and thunderstorms until midnight. Lows in the upper 50s. Chance of rain 30%. Saturday through Sunday, partly cloudy. Highs in the lower 80s. Lows in the upper 50s. Again, the forecast for Galesburg and surrounding areas of central and northwest Illinois for tonight, mostly clear. Lows in the mid-40s. West winds 5 to 10 miles an hour, becoming north after midnight. At 6 p.m. in Galesburg, skies were mostly sunny. The temperature was 66 degrees, the dew point was 23, and the relative humidity was 19%. The wind was northwest at 12 miles an hour, gusting to 20. The pressure was 30.13 inches and steady. Elsewhere around the area, temperatures were in the mid to upper 60s. At Moline, it was sunny. It was mostly sunny at Peoria, Burlington, and Macomb. It was partly sunny at Quincy and Springfield. And once again at 6 p.m. in Galesburg, under mostly sunny skies, the temperature was 66. Looking elsewhere around the Midwest at 6 p.m., Chicago was partly sunny and 63. Indianapolis was partly sunny and 66. St. Louis was partly sunny and 68. Kansas City was partly sunny and 68. Des Moines was mostly sunny and 71. Milwaukee was mostly sunny and 60. And now a discussion of hazardous weather conditions for the following county, Knox, Illinois. This hazardous weather outlook is for central Illinois, east central Illinois, southeast Illinois, and west central Illinois. For tonight, minor river flooding will persist along parts of the Illinois and Little Wabash rivers. Otherwise, no hazardous weather is expected at this time. For Monday through Saturday, residual river flooding will continue along the Illinois and Little Wabash rivers through early this week. Breezy winds gusting in excess of 30 miles per hour, active fieldwork, and dry soil conditions could lead to blowing dust in some areas Tuesday and Wednesday. A cold front will move across central Illinois Tuesday night into Wednesday. A few strong or severe storms are possible with damaging wind gusts the primary hazard, mainly west of a Taylorville to Champaign line. Spotter information statement, spotter activation is not anticipated tonight. The time is currently 6:13 p.m. Central Daylight Time. 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KZZ 66 is part of the All Hazards Network of NOAA Weather Radio. Now for the official National Weather Service forecast for Galesburg and surrounding areas of central and northwest Illinois. Tonight, mostly clear. Lows in the mid-40s. West winds 5 to 10 miles an hour, becoming north after midnight. Monday, sunny. Highs in the lower 70s. North winds 5 to 10 miles an hour, becoming northwest in the afternoon. Monday night, mostly clear. Lows in the mid-40s. Northeast winds around 5 miles an hour, becoming southeast with gusts up to 25 miles an hour after midnight. Tuesday, mostly sunny.

a chance of showers in the afternoon. Breezy with highs around 80. South winds 15 to 20 miles an hour, becoming southwest 20 to 25 miles an hour in the afternoon. Chance of rain 40%. Tuesday night, partly cloudy until midnight, then clearing. Lows in the lower 50s. West winds 10 to 15 miles an hour. Gusts up to 30 miles an hour until midnight. Wednesday, sunny. Highs in the lower 70s. Wednesday night, clear. Lows in the mid-40s. Thursday, sunny. Highs in the mid-70s. Thursday night, partly cloudy until midnight, then mostly cloudy with a chance of showers after midnight. Not as cool with lows in the mid-50s. Chance of rain 40%. Friday, a chance of showers in the morning. Partly sunny. Highs around 80. Chance of rain 40%. Friday night, partly cloudy. A chance of showers and thunderstorms until midnight. Lows in the upper 50s. Chance of rain 30%. Saturday through Sunday, partly cloudy. Highs in the lower 80s. Lows in the upper 50s. Again, the forecast for Galesburg and surrounding areas of central and northwest Illinois for tonight, mostly clear. Lows in the mid-40s. West winds 5 to 10 miles an hour, becoming north after midnight. The Peoria, Illinois climate summary for this evening, as of 4 p.m., May 10, 2026. Today's high temperature was 67 degrees. The normal high is 72. The record high is 93 degrees, which was set in 1896. Today's low temperature was 47 degrees. The normal low is 51. The record low is 25 degrees, which was set in 1966. No precipitation fell today, which leaves the monthly total at 0.23 inches. The total precipitation for the year still stands at 12.98 inches. Sunset tonight is at 8.04 p.m. Sunrise tomorrow is at 5.46 a.m. At 6 p.m. in Galesburg, skies were sunny. The temperature was 66 degrees, the dew point was 23, and the relative humidity was 19%. The wind was northwest at 12 miles an hour, gusting to 20. The pressure was 30.13 inches and steady. Elsewhere around the area, temperatures were in the mid to upper 60s. It was sunny at Moline and Burlington. It was mostly sunny at Peoria and Macomb. It was partly sunny at Quincy and Springfield. And once again at 6 p.m. in Galesburg, under sunny skies, the temperature was 66. Looking elsewhere around the Midwest at 6 p.m., Chicago was partly sunny and 63. Indianapolis was partly sunny and 66. St. Louis was partly sunny and 68. Kansas City was partly sunny and 68. Des Moines was mostly sunny and 71. Milwaukee was mostly sunny and 60. And now a discussion of hazardous weather conditions for the following county, Knox, Illinois. This hazardous weather outlook is for central Illinois, east central Illinois, southeast Illinois, and west central Illinois. For tonight, minor river flooding will persist along parts of the Illinois and Little Wabash rivers. Otherwise, no hazardous weather is expected at this time. For Monday through Saturday, residual river flooding will continue along the Illinois and Little Wabash rivers through early this week. Breezy winds gusting in excess of 30 miles per hour, active fieldwork, and dry soil conditions could lead to blowing dust in some areas Tuesday and Wednesday. A cold front will move across central Illinois Tuesday night into Wednesday. A few strong or severe storms are possible with damaging wind gusts the primary hazard, mainly west of a Taylorville to Champaign line. Spotter information statement, spotter activation is not anticipated tonight. The time is currently 6:19 p.m. Central Daylight Time. 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Now for the official National Weather Service forecast for Galesburg and surrounding areas of central and northwest Illinois. Tonight, mostly clear. Lows in the mid-40s. West winds 5 to 10 miles an hour, becoming north after midnight. Monday, sunny. Highs in the lower 70s. North winds 5 to 10 miles an hour, becoming northwest in the afternoon. Monday night, mostly clear.

Lows in the mid-40s. Northeast winds around 5 miles an hour, becoming southeast with gusts up to 25 miles an hour after midnight. Tuesday, mostly sunny. A chance of showers in the afternoon. Breezy with highs around 80. South winds 15 to 20 miles an hour, becoming southwest 20 to 25 miles an hour in the afternoon. Chance of rain 40%. Tuesday night, partly cloudy until midnight, then clearing. Lows in the lower 50s. West winds 10 to 15 miles an hour. Gusts up to 30 miles an hour until midnight. Wednesday, sunny. Highs in the lower 70s. Wednesday night, clear. Lows in the mid-40s. Thursday, sunny. Highs in the mid-70s. Thursday night, partly cloudy until midnight, then mostly cloudy with a chance of showers after midnight. Not as cool with lows in the mid-50s. Chance of rain 40%. Friday, a chance of showers in the morning. Partly sunny. Highs around 80. Chance of rain 40%. Friday night, partly cloudy. A chance of showers and thunderstorms until midnight. Lows in the upper 50s. Chance of rain 30%. Saturday through Sunday, partly cloudy. Highs in the lower 80s. Lows in the upper 50s. Again, the forecast for Galesburg and surrounding areas of central and northwest Illinois for tonight, mostly clear. Lows in the mid-40s. West winds 5 to 10 miles an hour, becoming north after midnight. At 6 p.m. in Galesburg, skies were sunny. The temperature was 66 degrees, the dew point was 23, and the relative humidity was 19%. The wind was northwest at 12 miles an hour, gusting to 20. The pressure was 30.13 inches and steady. Elsewhere around the area, temperatures were in the mid to upper 60s. It was sunny at Moline and Burlington. It was mostly sunny at Peoria and Macomb. It was partly sunny at Quincy and Springfield. And once again at 6 p.m. in Galesburg, under sunny skies, the temperature was 66. Looking elsewhere around the Midwest at 6 p.m., Chicago was partly sunny and 63. Indianapolis was partly sunny and 66. St. Louis was partly sunny and 68. Kansas City was partly sunny and 68. Des Moines was mostly sunny and 71. Milwaukee was mostly sunny and 60. And now a discussion of hazardous weather conditions for the following county, Knox, Illinois. This hazardous weather outlook is for central Illinois, east central Illinois, southeast Illinois, and west central Illinois. For tonight, minor river flooding will persist along parts of the Illinois and Little Wabash rivers. Otherwise, no hazardous weather is expected at this time. For Monday through Saturday, residual river flooding will continue along the Illinois and Little Wabash rivers through early this week. Breezy winds gusting in excess of 30 miles per hour, active fieldwork, and dry soil conditions could lead to blowing dust in some areas Tuesday and Wednesday. A cold front will move across central Illinois Tuesday night into Wednesday. A few strong or severe storms are possible with damaging wind gusts the primary hazard, mainly west of the Taylorville to Champaign line. Spotter information statement, spotter activation is not anticipated tonight. The time is currently 6:23 p.m. Central Daylight Time. 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Now for the official National Weather Service forecast for Galesburg and surrounding areas of central and northwest Illinois. Tonight, mostly clear. Lows in the mid-40s. West winds 5 to 10 miles an hour, becoming north after midnight. Monday, sunny. Highs in the lower 70s. North winds 5 to 10 miles an hour, becoming northwest in the afternoon. Monday night, mostly clear. Lows in the mid-40s. Northeast winds around 5 miles an hour, becoming southeast with gusts up to 25 miles an hour after midnight. Tuesday, mostly sunny. A chance of showers in the afternoon. Breezy with highs around 80. South winds 15 to 20 miles an hour, becoming southwest 20 to 25 miles an hour in the afternoon. Chance of rain 40%. Tuesday night, partly cloudy until midnight, then clearing. Lows in the lower 50s.

West winds 10 to 15 miles an hour. Gusts up to 30 miles an hour until midnight. Wednesday, sunny. Highs in the lower 70s. Wednesday night, clear. Lows in the mid-40s. Thursday, sunny. Highs in the mid-70s. Thursday night, partly cloudy until midnight, then mostly cloudy with a chance of showers after midnight. Not as cool with lows in the mid-50s. Chance of rain 40%. Friday, a chance of showers in the morning. Partly sunny. Highs around 80. Chance of rain 40%. Friday night, partly cloudy. A chance of showers and thunderstorms until midnight. Lows in the upper 50s. Chance of rain 30%. Saturday through Sunday, partly cloudy. Highs in the lower 80s. Lows in the upper 50s. Again, the forecast for Galesburg and surrounding areas of central and northwest Illinois for tonight, mostly clear. Lows in the mid-40s. West winds 5 to 10 miles an hour, becoming north after midnight. At 6 p.m. in Galesburg, skies were sunny. The temperature was 66 degrees, the dew point was 23, and the relative humidity was 19%. The wind was northwest at 12 miles an hour, gusting to 20. The pressure was 30.13 inches and steady. Elsewhere around the area, temperatures were in the mid to upper 60s. It was sunny at Moline and Burlington. It was mostly sunny at Peoria and Macomb. It was partly sunny at Quincy and Springfield. And once again at 6 p.m. in Galesburg, under sunny skies, the temperature was 66. Looking elsewhere around the Midwest at 6 p.m., Chicago was partly sunny and 63. Indianapolis was partly sunny and 66. St. Louis was partly sunny and 68. Kansas City was partly sunny and 68. Des Moines was mostly sunny and 71. Milwaukee was mostly sunny and 60. And now a discussion of hazardous weather conditions for the following county, Knox, Illinois. This hazardous weather outlook is for central Illinois, east central Illinois, southeast Illinois, and west central Illinois. For tonight, minor river flooding will persist along parts of the Illinois and Little Wabash rivers. Otherwise, no hazardous weather is expected at this time. For Monday through Saturday, residual river flooding will continue along the Illinois and Little Wabash rivers through early this week. Breezy winds gusting in excess of 30 miles per hour, active fieldwork, and dry soil conditions could lead to blowing dust in some areas Tuesday and Wednesday. A cold front will move across central Illinois Tuesday night into Wednesday. A few strong or severe storms are possible with damaging wind gusts the primary hazard, mainly west of the Taylorville to Champaign line. Spotter information statement, spotter activation is not anticipated tonight. The time is currently 6:28 p.m. Central Daylight Time. 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Now for the official National Weather Service forecast for Galesburg and surrounding areas of central and northwest Illinois. Tonight, mostly clear. Lows in the mid-40s. West winds 5 to 10 miles an hour, becoming north after midnight. Monday, sunny. Highs in the lower 70s. North winds 5 to 10 miles an hour, becoming northwest in the afternoon. Monday night, mostly clear. Lows in the mid-40s. Northeast winds around 5 miles an hour, becoming southeast with gusts up to 25 miles an hour after midnight. Tuesday, mostly sunny. A chance of showers in the afternoon. Breezy with highs around 80. South winds 15 to 20 miles an hour, becoming southwest 20 to 25 miles an hour in the afternoon. Chance of rain 40%. Tuesday night, partly cloudy until midnight, then clearing. Lows in the lower 50s. West winds 10 to 15 miles an hour. Gusts up to 30 miles an hour until midnight. Wednesday, sunny. Highs in the lower 70s. Wednesday night, clear. Lows in the mid-40s. Thursday, sunny. Highs in the mid-70s. Thursday night, partly cloudy until midnight, then mostly cloudy with a chance of showers after midnight. Not as cool with lows in the mid-50s. Chance of rain 40%. Friday, a chance of

hours in the morning. Partly sunny. Highs around 80. Chance of rain 40%. Friday night, partly cloudy. A chance of showers and thunderstorms until midnight. Lows in the upper 50s. Chance of rain 30%. Saturday through Sunday, partly cloudy. Highs in the lower 80s. Lows in the upper 50s. Again, the forecast for Galesburg and surrounding areas of central and northwest Illinois for tonight, mostly clear. Lows in the mid-40s. West winds 5 to 10 miles an hour, becoming north after midnight. The Peoria, Illinois climate summary for this evening, as of 4 p.m., May 10, 2026. Today's high temperature was 67 degrees. The normal high is 72. The record high is 93 degrees, which was set in 1896. Today's low temperature was 47 degrees. The normal low is 51. The record low is 25 degrees, which was set in 1966. No precipitation fell today, which leaves the monthly total at 0.23 inches. The total precipitation for the year still stands at 12.98 inches. Sunset tonight is at 8.04 p.m. Sunrise tomorrow is at 5.46 a.m. At 6 p.m. in Galesburg, skies were sunny. The temperature was 66 degrees, the dew point was 23, and the relative humidity was 19%. The wind was northwest at 12 miles an hour, gusting to 20. The pressure was 30.13 inches and steady. Elsewhere around the area, temperatures were in the mid to upper 60s. It was sunny at Moline and Burlington. It was mostly sunny at Peoria and Macomb. It was partly sunny at Quincy and Springfield. And once again at 6 p.m. in Galesburg, under sunny skies, the temperature was 66. Looking elsewhere around the Midwest at 6 p.m., Chicago was partly sunny and 63. Indianapolis was partly sunny and 66. St. Louis was partly sunny and 68. Kansas City was partly sunny and 68. Des Moines was mostly sunny and 71. Milwaukee was mostly sunny and 60. And now a discussion of hazardous weather conditions for the following county, Knox, Illinois. This hazardous weather outlook is for central Illinois, east central Illinois, southeast Illinois, and west central Illinois. For tonight, minor river flooding will persist along parts of the Illinois and Little Wabash rivers. Otherwise, no hazardous weather is expected at this time. For Monday through Saturday, residual river flooding will continue along the Illinois and Little Wabash rivers through early this week. Otherwise, no hazardous weather is expected at this time. For Monday through Saturday, residual river flooding will continue along the Illinois and Little Wabash rivers through early this week. Breezy winds gusting in excess of 30 miles per hour, active fieldwork, and dry soil conditions could lead to blowing dust in some areas Tuesday and Wednesday. A cold front will move across central Illinois Tuesday night into Wednesday. A few strong or severe storms are possible with damaging wind gusts the primary hazard, mainly west of a Taylorville to Champaign line. Spotter information statement, spotter activation is not anticipated tonight. The time is currently 6:33 p.m. Central Daylight Time. 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Now for the official National Weather Service forecast for Galesburg and surrounding areas of central and northwest Illinois. Tonight, mostly clear. Lows in the mid-40s. West winds 5 to 10 miles an hour, becoming north after midnight. Monday, sunny. Highs in the lower 70s. North winds 5 to 10 miles an hour, becoming northwest in the afternoon. Monday night, mostly clear. Lows in the mid-40s. Northeast winds around 5 miles an hour, becoming southeast with gusts up to 25 miles an hour after midnight. Tuesday, mostly sunny. A chance of showers in the afternoon. Breezy with highs around 80. South winds 15 to 20 miles an hour, becoming southwest 20 to 25 miles an hour in the afternoon. Chance of rain 40%. Tuesday night, partly cloudy until midnight, then clearing. Lows in the lower 50s. West winds 10 to 15 miles an hour. Gusts up to 30 miles an hour until midnight. Wednesday, sunny. Highs

in the lower 70s. Wednesday night, clear. Lows in the mid-40s. Thursday, sunny. Highs in the mid-70s. Thursday night, partly cloudy until midnight, then mostly cloudy with a chance of showers after midnight. Not as cool with lows in the mid-50s. Chance of rain 40%. Friday, a chance of showers in the morning. Partly sunny. Highs around 80. Chance of rain 40%. Friday night, partly cloudy. A chance of showers and thunderstorms until midnight. Lows in the upper 50s. Chance of rain 30%. Saturday through Sunday, partly cloudy. Highs in the lower 80s. Lows in the upper 50s. Again, the forecast for Galesburg and surrounding areas of central and northwest Illinois for tonight, mostly clear. Lows in the mid-40s. West winds 5 to 10 miles an hour, becoming north after midnight. At 6 p.m. in Galesburg, skies were sunny. The temperature was 66 degrees, the dew point was 23, and the relative humidity was 19%. The wind was northwest at 12 miles an hour, gusting to 20. The pressure was 30.13 inches and steady. Elsewhere around the area, temperatures were in the mid to upper 60s. It was sunny at Moline and Burlington. It was mostly sunny at Peoria and Macomb. It was partly sunny at Quincy and Springfield. And once again at 6 p.m. in Galesburg, under sunny skies, the temperature was 66. Looking elsewhere around the Midwest at 6 p.m., Chicago was partly sunny and 63. Indianapolis was partly sunny and 66. St. Louis was partly sunny and 68. Kansas City was partly sunny and 68. Des Moines was mostly sunny and 71. Milwaukee was mostly sunny and 60. And now a discussion of hazardous weather conditions for the following county, Knox, Illinois. This hazardous weather outlook is for central Illinois, east central Illinois, southeast Illinois, and west central Illinois. For tonight, minor river flooding will persist along parts of the Illinois and Little Wabash rivers. Otherwise, no hazardous weather is expected at this time. For Monday through Saturday, residual river flooding will continue along the Illinois and Little Wabash rivers through early this week. Breezy winds gusting in excess of 30 miles per hour, active fieldwork, and dry soil conditions could lead to blowing dust in some areas Tuesday and Wednesday. A cold front will move across central Illinois Tuesday night into Wednesday. A few strong or severe storms are possible with damaging wind gusts the primary hazard, mainly west of a Taylorville to Champaign line. Spotter information statement, spotter activation is not anticipated tonight. The time is currently 6:38 p.m. Central Daylight Time. 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Now for the official National Weather Service forecast for Galesburg and surrounding areas of central and northwest Illinois. Tonight, mostly clear. Lows in the mid-40s. West winds 5 to 10 miles an hour, becoming north after midnight. Monday, sunny. Highs in the lower 70s. North winds 5 to 10 miles an hour, becoming northwest in the afternoon. Monday night, mostly clear. Lows in the mid-40s. Northeast winds around 5 miles an hour, becoming southeast with gusts up to 25 miles an hour after midnight. Tuesday, mostly sunny. A chance of showers in the afternoon. Breezy with highs around 80. South winds 15 to 20 miles an hour, becoming southwest 20 to 25 miles an hour in the afternoon. Chance of rain 40%. Tuesday night, partly cloudy until midnight, then clearing. Lows in the lower 50s. West winds 10 to 15 miles an hour. Gusts up to 30 miles an hour until midnight. Wednesday, sunny. Highs in the lower 70s. Wednesday night, clear. Lows in the mid-40s. Thursday, sunny. Highs in the mid-70s. Thursday night, partly cloudy until midnight, then mostly cloudy with a chance of showers after midnight. Not as cool with lows in the mid-50s. Chance of rain 40%. Friday, a chance of showers in the morning. Partly sunny. Highs around 80. Chance of rain 40%. Friday night, partly cloudy.
A chance of showers and thunderstorms until midnight. Lows in the upper 50s. Chance of rain 30%. Saturday through Sunday, partly cloudy. Highs in the lower 80s. Lows in the upper 50s. Again, the forecast for Galesburg and surrounding areas of central and northwest Illinois for tonight, mostly clear. Lows in the mid-40s. West winds 5 to 10 miles an hour, becoming north after midnight. Now for the official National Weather Service forecast for Galesburg and surrounding areas of central and northwest Illinois. Rest of tonight, mostly clear. Lows in the mid-40s. West winds 5 to 10 miles an hour, becoming north after midnight. Monday, sunny. Highs in the lower 70s. North winds 5 to 10 miles an hour, becoming northwest in the afternoon. Monday night, mostly clear. Lows in the mid-40s. Northeast winds around 5 miles an hour, becoming southeast with gusts up to 25 miles an hour after midnight. Tuesday, mostly sunny. A chance of showers in the afternoon. Breezy with highs around 80. South winds 15 to 20 miles an hour, becoming southwest 20 to 25 miles an hour in the afternoon. Chance of rain 40%. Tuesday night, partly cloudy until midnight, then clearing. Lows in the lower 50s. West winds 10 to 15 miles an hour. Gusts up to 30 miles an hour until midnight. Wednesday, sunny. Highs in the lower 70s. Wednesday night, clear. Lows in the mid-40s. Thursday, sunny. Highs in the mid-70s. Thursday night, partly cloudy until midnight, then mostly cloudy with a chance of showers after midnight. Not as cool with lows in the mid-50s. Chance of rain 40%. Friday, a chance of showers in the morning. Partly sunny. Highs around 80. Chance of rain 40%. Friday night, partly cloudy. A chance of showers and thunderstorms until midnight. Lows in the upper 50s. Chance of rain 30%. Saturday through Sunday, partly cloudy. Highs in the lower 80s. Lows in the upper 50s. Again, the forecast for Galesburg and surrounding areas of central and northwest Illinois for the rest of tonight, mostly clear. Lows in the mid-40s. West winds 5 to 10 miles an hour, becoming north after midnight. At 6 p.m. in Galesburg, skies were sunny. The temperature was 66 degrees, the dew point was 23, and the relative humidity was 19%. The wind was northwest at 12 miles an hour, gusting to 20. The pressure was 30.13 inches and steady. Elsewhere around the area, temperatures were in the mid to upper 60s. It was sunny at Moline and Burlington. It was mostly sunny at Peoria and Macomb. It was partly sunny at Quincy and Springfield. And once again at 6 p.m. in Galesburg, under sunny skies, the temperature was 66. Looking elsewhere around the Midwest at 6 p.m., Chicago was partly sunny and 63. Indianapolis was partly sunny and 66. St. Louis was partly sunny and 68. Kansas City was partly sunny and 68. Des Moines was mostly sunny and 71. Milwaukee was mostly sunny and 60. And now a discussion of hazardous weather conditions for the following county, Knox, Illinois. This hazardous weather outlook is for central Illinois, east central Illinois, southeast Illinois, and west central Illinois. For tonight, minor river flooding will persist along parts of the Illinois and Little Wabash rivers. Otherwise, no hazardous weather is expected at this time. For Monday through Saturday, residual river flooding will continue along the Illinois and Little Wabash rivers through early this week. Breezy winds gusting in excess of 30 miles per hour, active fieldwork, and dry soil conditions could lead to blowing dust in some areas Tuesday and Wednesday. A cold front will move across central Illinois Tuesday night into Wednesday. A few strong or severe storms are possible with damaging wind gusts the primary hazard, mainly west of a Taylorville to Champaign line. Spotter information statement, spotter activation is not anticipated tonight. The time is currently 6:44 p.m. Central Daylight Time. 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Now for the

official National Weather Service forecast for Galesburg and surrounding areas of central and northwest Illinois. Rest of tonight, mostly clear. Lows in the mid-40s. West winds 5 to 10 miles an hour, becoming north after midnight. Monday, sunny. Highs in the lower 70s. North winds 5 to 10 miles an hour, becoming northwest in the afternoon. Monday night, mostly clear. Lows in the mid-40s. Northeast winds around 5 miles an hour, becoming southeast with gusts up to 25 miles an hour after midnight. Tuesday, mostly sunny. A chance of showers in the afternoon. Breezy with highs around 80. South winds 15 to 20 miles an hour, becoming southwest 20 to 25 miles an hour in the afternoon. Chance of rain 40%. Tuesday night, partly cloudy until midnight, then clearing. Lows in the lower 50s. West winds 10 to 15 miles an hour. Gusts up to 30 miles an hour until midnight. Wednesday, sunny. Highs in the lower 70s. Wednesday night, clear. Lows in the mid-40s. Thursday, sunny. Highs in the mid-70s. Thursday night, partly cloudy until midnight, then mostly cloudy with a chance of showers after midnight. Not as cool with lows in the mid-50s. Chance of rain 40%. Friday, a chance of showers in the morning. Partly sunny. Highs around 80. Chance of rain 40%. Friday night, partly cloudy. A chance of showers and thunderstorms until midnight. Lows in the upper 50s. Chance of rain 30%. Saturday through Sunday, partly cloudy. Highs in the lower 80s. Lows in the upper 50s. Again, the forecast for Galesburg and surrounding areas of central and northwest Illinois for the rest of tonight, mostly clear. Lows in the mid-40s. West winds 5 to 10 miles an hour, becoming north after midnight. The Peoria, Illinois climate summary for this evening, as of 4 p.m., May 10, 2026. Today's high temperature was 67 degrees. The normal high is 72. The record high is 93 degrees, which was set in 1896. Today's low temperature was 47 degrees. The normal low is 51. The record low is 25 degrees, which was set in 1966. No precipitation fell today, which leaves the monthly total at 0.23 inches. The total precipitation for the year still stands at 12.98 inches. Sunset tonight is at 8.04 p.m. Sunrise tomorrow is at 5.46 a.m. At 6 p.m. in Galesburg, skies were sunny. The temperature was 66 degrees, the dew point was 23, and the relative humidity was 19%. The wind was northwest at 12 miles an hour, gusting to 20. The pressure was 30.13 inches and steady. Elsewhere around the area, temperatures were in the mid to upper 60s. It was sunny at Moline and Burlington. It was mostly sunny at Peoria and Macomb. It was partly sunny at Quincy and Springfield. And once again at 6 p.m. in Galesburg, under sunny skies, the temperature was 66. Looking elsewhere around the Midwest at 6 p.m., Chicago was partly sunny and 63. Indianapolis was partly sunny and 66. St. Louis was partly sunny and 68. Kansas City was partly sunny and 68. Des Moines was mostly sunny and 71. Milwaukee was mostly sunny and 60. And now a discussion of hazardous weather conditions for the following county, Knox, Illinois. This hazardous weather outlook is for Central Illinois, East Central Illinois, Southeast Illinois, and West Central Illinois. For tonight, minor river flooding will persist along parts of the Illinois and Little Wabash rivers. Otherwise, no hazardous weather is expected at this time. For Monday through Saturday, residual river flooding will continue along the Illinois and Little Wabash rivers through early this week. Breezy winds gusting in excess of 30 miles per hour, active fieldwork, and dry soil conditions could lead to blowing dust in some areas Tuesday and Wednesday. A cold front will move across central Illinois Tuesday night into Wednesday. A few strong or severe storms are possible with damaging wind gusts the primary hazard, mainly west of a Taylorville to Champaign line. Spotter information statement, spotter activation is not anticipated tonight.

miles an hour after midnight. Tuesday, mostly sunny. A chance of showers in the afternoon. Breezy with highs around 80. South winds 15 to 20 miles an hour, becoming southwest 20 to 25 miles an hour in the afternoon. Chance of rain 40%. Tuesday night, partly cloudy until midnight, then clearing. Lows in the lower 50s. West winds 10 to 15 miles an hour. Gusts up to 30 miles an hour until midnight. Wednesday, sunny. Highs in the lower 70s. Wednesday night, clear. Lows in the mid-40s. Thursday, sunny. Highs in the mid-70s. Thursday night, partly cloudy until midnight, then mostly cloudy with a chance of showers after midnight. Not as cool with lows in the mid-50s. Chance of rain 40%. Friday, a chance of showers in the morning. Partly sunny. Highs around 80. Chance of rain 40%. Friday night, partly cloudy. A chance of showers and thunderstorms until midnight. Lows in the upper 50s. Chance of rain 30%. Saturday through Sunday, partly cloudy. Highs in the lower 80s. Lows in the upper 50s. Again, the forecast for Galesburg and surrounding areas of central and northwest Illinois for the rest of tonight, mostly clear. Lows in the mid-40s. West winds 5 to 10 miles an hour, becoming north after midnight. At 6 p.m. in Galesburg, skies were sunny. The temperature was 66 degrees, the dew point was 23, and the relative humidity was 19%. The wind was northwest at 12 miles an hour, gusting to 20. The pressure was 30.13 inches and steady. Elsewhere around the area, temperatures were in the mid to upper 60s. It was sunny at Moline and Burlington. It was mostly sunny at Peoria and Macomb. It was partly sunny at Quincy and Springfield. And once again at 6 p.m. in Galesburg, under sunny skies, the temperature was 66. Looking elsewhere around the Midwest at 6 p.m., Chicago was partly sunny and 63. Indianapolis was partly sunny and 66. St. Louis was partly sunny and 68. Kansas City was partly sunny and 68. Des Moines was mostly sunny and 71. Milwaukee was mostly sunny and 60. The time is currently 6:53 p.m. Central Daylight Time. 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Now for the official National Weather Service forecast for Galesburg and surrounding areas of central and northwest Illinois. Rest of tonight, mostly clear. Lows in the mid-40s. West winds 5 to 10 miles an hour, becoming north after midnight. Monday, sunny. Highs in the lower 70s. North winds 5 to 10 miles an hour, becoming northwest in the afternoon. Monday night, mostly clear. Lows in the mid-40s. Northeast winds around 5 miles an hour, becoming southeast with gusts up to 25 miles an hour after midnight. Tuesday, mostly sunny. A chance of showers in the afternoon. Breezy with highs around 80. South winds 15 to 20 miles an hour, becoming southwest 20 to 25 miles an hour in the afternoon. Chance of rain 40%. Tuesday night, partly cloudy until midnight, then clearing. Lows in the lower 50s. West winds 10 to 15 miles an hour. Gusts up to 30 miles an hour until midnight. Wednesday, sunny. Highs in the lower 70s. Wednesday night, clear. Lows in the mid-40s. Thursday, sunny. Highs in the mid-70s. Thursday night, partly cloudy until midnight, then mostly cloudy with a chance of showers after midnight. Not as cool with lows in the mid-50s. Chance of rain 40%. Friday, a chance of showers in the morning. Partly sunny. Highs around 80. Chance of rain 40%. Friday night, partly cloudy. A chance of showers and thunderstorms until midnight. Lows in the upper 50s. Chance of rain 30%. Saturday through Sunday, partly cloudy. Highs in the lower 80s. Lows in the upper 50s. Again, the forecast for Galesburg and surrounding areas of central and northwest Illinois for the rest of tonight.

mostly clear. Lows in the mid-40s. West winds 5 to 10 miles an hour, becoming north after midnight. At 6 p.m. in Galesburg, skies were sunny. The temperature was 66 degrees, the dew point was 23, and the relative humidity was 19%. The wind was northwest at 12 miles an hour, gusting to 20. The pressure was 30.13 inches and steady. Elsewhere around the area, temperatures were in the mid to upper 60s. It was sunny at Moline and Burlington. It was mostly sunny at Peoria and Macomb. It was partly sunny at Quincy and Springfield. And once again at 6 p.m. in Galesburg, under sunny skies, the temperature was 66. Looking elsewhere around the Midwest at 6 p.m., Chicago was partly sunny and 63. Indianapolis was partly sunny and 66. St. Louis was partly sunny and 68. Kansas City was partly sunny and 68. Des Moines was mostly sunny and 71. Milwaukee was mostly sunny and 60. The time is currently 6:56 p.m. Central Daylight Time. 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Now for the official National Weather Service forecast for Galesburg and surrounding areas of central and northwest Illinois. Rest of tonight, mostly clear. Lows in the mid-40s. West winds 5 to 10 miles an hour, becoming north after midnight. Monday, sunny. Highs in the lower 70s. North winds 5 to 10 miles an hour, becoming northwest in the afternoon. Monday night, mostly clear. Lows in the mid-40s. Northeast winds around 5 miles an hour, becoming southeast with gusts up to 25 miles an hour after midnight. Tuesday, mostly sunny. A chance of showers in the afternoon. Breezy with highs around 80. South winds 15 to 20 miles an hour, becoming southwest 20 to 25 miles an hour in the afternoon. Chance of rain 40%. Tuesday night, partly cloudy until midnight, then clearing. Lows in the lower 50s. West winds 10 to 15 miles an hour. Gusts up to 30 miles an hour until midnight. Wednesday, sunny. Highs in the lower 70s. Wednesday night, clear. Lows in the mid-40s. Thursday, sunny. Highs in the mid-70s. Thursday night, partly cloudy until midnight, then mostly cloudy with a chance of showers after midnight. Not as cool with lows in the mid-50s. Chance of rain 40%. Friday, a chance of showers in the morning. Partly sunny. Highs around 80. Chance of rain 40%. Friday night, partly cloudy. A chance of showers and thunderstorms until midnight. Lows in the upper 50s. Chance of rain 30%. Saturday through Sunday, partly cloudy. Highs in the lower 80s. Lows in the upper 50s. Again, the forecast for Galesburg and surrounding areas of central and northwest Illinois for the rest of tonight, mostly clear. Lows in the mid-40s. West winds 5 to 10 miles an hour, becoming north after midnight. At 6 p.m. in Galesburg, skies were sunny. The temperature was 66 degrees, the dew point was 23, and the relative humidity was 19%. The wind was northwest at 12 miles an hour, gusting to 20. The pressure was 30.13 inches and steady. Elsewhere around the area, temperatures were in the mid to upper 60s. It was sunny at Moline and Burlington. It was mostly sunny at Peoria and Macomb. It was partly sunny at Quincy and Springfield. And once again at 6 p.m. in Galesburg, under sunny skies, the temperature was 66. The Peoria, Illinois climate summary for this evening, as of 4 p.m., May 10, 2026. Today's high temperature was 67 degrees. The normal high is 72. The record high is 93 degrees, which was set in 1896. Today's low temperature was 47 degrees. The normal low is 51. The record low is 25 degrees, which was set in 1966. No precipitation fell today, which leaves the monthly total at 0.23 inches. The total precipitation for the year still stands at 12.98 inches. Sunset tonight is at 8:04 p.m. Sunrise tomorrow.